It's Shop. Thursday night, northeast winds 10 to 15 knots with gusts up to 20 knots. Protected waters a moderate chop. Friday, northeast winds 10 to 15 knots. Protected waters a moderate chop. Friday night, northeast winds 5 to 10 knots. Protected waters a light chop. Saturday, northeast winds around 5 knots. Protected waters smooth. Saturday night, northeast winds around 5 knots. Protected waters smooth. Sunday, northeast winds around 5 knots, becoming northwest around 5 knots in the afternoon. Protected waters smooth. Sunday night, southwest winds around 5 knots. Protected waters smooth. Monday, northeast winds around 5 knots, becoming south in the afternoon. Protected waters a light chop. Monday night, south winds 5 to 10 knots, becoming east after midnight. Protected waters a light chop. The Tropical Weather Outlook. For the North Atlantic, Caribbean Sea, and the Gulf of America, active systems, the National Hurricane Center is issuing advisories on newly formed Tropical Depression Fay, located several hundred miles southwest of the Azores. Far eastern Tropical Atlantic L90, an area of low pressure located a few hundred miles southeast of the Cabo Verde Islands, is accompanied by a large area of disorganized showers and thunderstorms. This system could become a short-lived tropical depression on Thursday or Friday while it moves northwestward to northward. However, strong upper-level winds should end the opportunity for development by the weekend. Interests in the Cabo Verde Islands should monitor the progress of the system, as gusty winds, areas of heavy rain and flash flooding are possible there by Friday. Formation chance through 48 hours, medium, 60%. Formation chance through 7 days, medium, 60%. Tide information for Thursday, September 24, 2026. St. Mark's River entrance. High 1:42 a.m., low 7:25 a.m., high 1:36 p.m., low 7:59 p.m. Apalachicola. High 4:01 a.m., low 9:15 a.m., high 2:55 p.m., low 9:57 p.m. St. Andrews Bay of Panama City. High 9:36 a.m., low 5:22 p.m., high 11:20 p.m. Note that the times of high and low tide are 3 minutes earlier at Shell Point than at the St. Mark's River entrance. The average water temperature at Apalachicola was 86.0 degrees. Sunrise and sunset in Tallahassee. September 24, 2026, sunrise 7:27 a.m. Eastern Daylight Time, sunset 7:31 p.m. Eastern Daylight Time. 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This broadcast originates from your National Weather Service office in Tallahassee, Florida. The latest weather and forecast information can also be accessed by calling our automated forecast line at 850-942-8851. The current time is 8:04 p.m. Eastern Daylight Time. These are the 8 p.m. Eastern Daylight Time conditions. At the Tallahassee Airport, it was partly cloudy. The temperature was 84 degrees. The wind was northeast at 7 miles an hour. The report from Florida State University was not available. At Apalachicola, it was mostly cloudy. The temperature was 82 degrees. The wind was north at 3 miles an hour. At Panama City Northwest, it was clear. The temperature was 82 degrees. The wind was north at 3 miles an hour. At Dothan, it was clear. The temperature was 79 degrees. The wind was northeast at 5 miles an hour. The report from Albany was not available. At Valdosta, it was clear. The temperature was 80 degrees. The wind was northeast at 6 miles an hour. Over the marine area, at the buoys south of Apalachicola, winds were northeast at 14 knots. At the buoys south of Panama City, winds were east at 12 knots. At the buoys south of Pensacola, winds were east at 4 knots. The forecast for the local area. Tonight, mostly clear. Lows around 70. Northeast winds 5 to 10 miles per hour. Thursday, mostly sunny. Highs in the mid-80s. Northeast winds 10 to 15 miles per hour. Thursday night, partly cloudy. Lows in the mid-60s. Northeast winds 10 to 15 miles per hour with gusts up to 25 miles per hour. Friday, sunny. Highs in the lower 80s. Northeast winds 5 to 10 miles per hour with gusts up to 20 miles per hour. Friday night, mostly clear.
Lows around 60. Northeast winds 5 to 10 miles per hour. Saturday, sunny. Highs in the mid-80s. Saturday night through Sunday night, partly cloudy. Lows in the lower 60s. Highs in the mid-80s. Monday, sunny. Highs in the upper 80s. Monday night, partly cloudy in the evening, then becoming mostly clear. Lows in the mid-60s. Tuesday and Tuesday night, mostly clear. Highs in the upper 80s. Lows in the upper 60s. Wednesday, sunny. A chance of showers and thunderstorms in the afternoon. Highs in the upper 80s. Chance of rain 30%. The coastal waters forecast for the following. Coastal waters from Okaloosa, Walton County line to Mexico Beach out to 20 nautical miles, and coastal waters from Mexico Beach to Apalachicola out to 20 nautical miles. Tonight, northeast winds 5 to 10 knots, increasing to 10 to 15 knots late this evening and overnight. Seas around 2 feet. Wave detail, east 2 feet at 3 seconds. Protected waters a moderate chop. A slight chance of showers and thunderstorms this evening. Thursday, northeast winds 10 to 15 knots with gusts up to 20 knots. Seas 2 to 3 feet. Wave detail, northeast 2 feet at 4 seconds. Protected waters a moderate chop. Thursday night, northeast winds 15 to 20 knots with gusts up to 25 knots. Seas 2 to 3 feet. Wave detail, northeast 3 feet at 4 seconds. Protected waters choppy. Friday, northeast winds 15 to 20 knots, diminishing to 10 to 15 knots in the afternoon. Seas 2 to 3 feet. Wave detail, northeast 3 feet at 4 seconds. Protected waters choppy. Friday night, northeast winds 10 to 15 knots. Seas around 2 feet. Wave detail, northeast 2 feet at 4 seconds. Protected waters a moderate chop. Saturday, northeast winds 10 to 15 knots, diminishing to 5 to 10 knots in the afternoon. Seas around 2 feet. Wave detail, northeast 2 feet at 3 seconds. Protected waters a moderate chop. Saturday night, northeast winds 5 to 10 knots. Waves 1 foot or less. Protected waters a light chop. Sunday, northeast winds 5 to 10 knots. Waves 1 foot or less. Protected waters a light chop. Sunday night, south winds 5 to 10 knots, becoming southeast after midnight. Waves 1 foot or less. Protected waters a light chop. Monday, east winds 5 to 10 knots, becoming southeast in the afternoon. Waves 1 foot or less. Protected waters a light chop. Monday night, southeast winds 5 to 10 knots. Waves 1 foot or less. Protected waters a light chop. Winds and waves higher in and near thunderstorms. The coastal waters forecast for the following. Waters from Suwannee River to Apalachicola, Florida, extending from 20 to 60 nautical miles. Waters from Okaloosa, Walton County line to Mexico Beach, 20 to 60 nautical miles. And waters from Mexico Beach to Apalachicola, 20 to 60 nautical miles. Tonight, northeast winds 10 to 15 knots with gusts up to 20 knots. Seas 2 to 3 feet. Wave detail, northeast 3 feet at 4 seconds. Protected waters a moderate chop. A slight chance of thunderstorms. Thursday, northeast winds 15 to 20 knots, diminishing to 10 to 15 knots in the afternoon. Seas 2 to 3 feet. Wave detail, northeast 3 feet at 4 seconds. Protected waters choppy. Thursday night, northeast winds 15 to 20 knots. Seas 2 to 4 feet. Wave detail, northeast 4 feet at 5 seconds. Protected waters choppy. Friday, northeast winds 15 to 20 knots. Seas 2 to 4 feet. Wave detail, northeast 4 feet at 5 seconds. Protected waters choppy. Friday night, northeast winds 10 to 15 knots. Seas 2 to 3 feet. Wave detail, northeast 3 feet at 5 seconds. Protected waters a moderate chop. Saturday, northeast winds 10 to 15 knots. Seas around 2 feet. Wave detail, northeast 2 feet at 4 seconds. Protected waters a moderate chop. Saturday night, northeast winds 5 to 10 knots. Seas around 2 feet in the evening, then 1 foot or less. Protected waters a light chop. Sunday, northeast winds 5 to 10 knots. Waves 1 foot or less. Protected waters a light chop.
Sunday night, east winds 5 to 10 knots.

waves 1 foot or less. Protected waters, a light chop. Monday, east winds 5 to 10 knots. Waves 1 foot or less. Protected waters, a light chop. Monday night, southeast winds 5 to 10 knots. Waves 1 foot or less. Protected waters, a light chop. Winds and waves higher and near thunderstorms. The coastal waters forecast for the following St. Andrews Bay waterways. Tonight, northeast winds 5 to 10 knots. Protected waters, a light chop. Thursday, northeast winds 5 to 10 knots. Protected waters, a light chop. Thursday night, northeast winds 10 to 15 knots with gusts up to 20 knots. Protected waters, a moderate chop. Friday, northeast winds 10 to 15 knots. Protected waters, a moderate chop. Friday night, northeast winds 5 to 10 knots. Protected waters, a light chop. Saturday, northeast winds around 5 knots. Protected waters, smooth. Saturday night, northeast winds around 5 knots. Protected waters, smooth. Sunday, northeast winds around 5 knots, becoming northwest around 5 knots in the afternoon. Protected waters, smooth. Sunday night, southwest winds around 5 knots. Protected waters, smooth. Monday, northeast winds around 5 knots, becoming south in the afternoon. Protected waters, a light chop. Monday night, south winds 5 to 10 knots, becoming east after midnight. Protected waters, a light chop. The tropical weather outlook. For the North Atlantic, Caribbean Sea, and the Gulf of America, active systems, the National Hurricane Center is issuing advisories on newly formed Tropical Depression Fay, located several hundred miles southwest of the Azores. Far eastern tropical Atlantic L90, an area of low pressure located a few hundred miles southeast of the Cabo Verde Islands, is accompanied by a large area of disorganized showers and thunderstorms. This system could become a short-lived tropical depression on Thursday or Friday while it moves northwestward to northward. However, strong upper-level winds should end the opportunity for development by the weekend. Interests in the Cabo Verde Islands should monitor the progress of the system as gusty winds, areas of heavy rain and flash flooding are possible there by Friday. Formation chance through 48 hours, medium, 60%. Formation chance through 7 days, medium, 60%. Tide information for Thursday, September 24, 2026. St. Mark's River entrance. High 1:42 a.m., low 7:25 a.m., high 1:36 p.m., low 7:59 p.m. Apalachicola. High 4:01 a.m., low 9:15 a.m., high 2:55 p.m., low 9:57 p.m. St. Andrews Bay at Panama City. High 9:36 a.m., low 5:22 p.m., high 11:20 p.m. Note that the times of high and low tide are 3 minutes earlier at Shell Point than at the St. Mark's River entrance. The average water temperature at Apalachicola was 86.0 degrees. Sunrise and sunset in Tallahassee. September 24, 2026, sunrise 7:27 a.m. Eastern Daylight Time, sunset 7:31 p.m. Eastern Daylight Time. 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The latest weather and forecast information can also be accessed by calling our automated forecast line at 850-942-8851. The current time is 8:15 p.m. Eastern Daylight Time. These are the 8 p.m. Eastern Daylight Time conditions. At the Tallahassee Airport, it was partly cloudy. The temperature was 84 degrees. The wind was northeast at 7 miles an hour. At Florida State University, the temperature was 82 degrees. The wind was northeast at 3 miles an hour. At Apalachicola, it was mostly cloudy. The temperature was 82 degrees. The wind was north at 3 miles an hour. At Panama City Northwest, it was clear. The temperature was 82 degrees. The wind was north at 3 miles an hour. At Dothan, it was clear. The temperature was 79 degrees. The wind was northeast at 5 miles an hour. The report from Albany was not available. At Valdosta, it was clear. The temperature was 80 degrees. The wind was northeast at 6 miles an hour. Over the marine area, at the buoy south of Apalachicola, winds were northeast at 14 knots. At the buoy south of Panama City, winds were east at 12 knots. At the buoy

the wind was northeast at 6 miles an hour. Over the marine area, at the buoy south of Apalachicola, winds were northeast at 14 knots and seas were 2 feet. At the buoy south of Panama City, winds were east at 12 knots and seas were 3 feet. At the buoy south of Pensacola, winds were east at 4 knots and seas were 1 foot. The forecast for the local area. Tonight, mostly clear. Lows around 70. Northeast winds 5 to 10 miles per hour. Thursday, mostly sunny. Highs in the mid-80s. Northeast winds 10 to 15 miles per hour. Thursday night, partly cloudy. Lows in the mid-60s. Northeast winds 10 to 15 miles per hour with gusts up to 25 miles per hour. Friday, sunny. Highs in the lower 80s. Northeast winds 5 to 10 miles per hour with gusts up to 20 miles per hour. Friday night, mostly clear. Lows around 60. Northeast winds 5 to 10 miles per hour. Saturday, sunny. Highs in the mid-80s. Saturday night through Sunday night, partly cloudy. Lows in the lower 60s. Highs in the mid-80s. Monday, sunny. Highs in the upper 80s. Monday night, partly cloudy in the evening, then becoming mostly clear. Lows in the mid-60s. Tuesday and Tuesday night, mostly clear. Highs in the upper 80s. Lows in the upper 60s. Wednesday, sunny. A chance of showers and thunderstorms in the afternoon. Highs in the upper 80s. Chance of rain 30%. The coastal waters forecast for the following. Coastal waters from Okaloosa, Walton County line to Mexico Beach out to 20 nautical miles, and coastal waters from Mexico Beach to Apalachicola out to 20 nautical miles. Tonight, northeast winds 5 to 10 knots, increasing to 10 to 15 knots late this evening and overnight. Seas around 2 feet. Wave detail, east 2 feet at 3 seconds. Protected waters a moderate chop. A slight chance of showers and thunderstorms this evening. Thursday, northeast winds 10 to 15 knots with gusts up to 20 knots. Seas 2 to 3 feet. Wave detail, northeast 2 feet at 4 seconds. Protected waters a moderate chop. Thursday night, northeast winds 15 to 20 knots with gusts up to 25 knots. Seas 2 to 3 feet. Wave detail, northeast 3 feet at 4 seconds. Protected waters choppy. Friday, northeast winds 15 to 20 knots, diminishing to 10 to 15 knots in the afternoon. Seas 2 to 3 feet. Wave detail, northeast 3 feet at 4 seconds. Protected waters choppy. Friday night, northeast winds 10 to 15 knots. Seas around 2 feet. Wave detail, northeast 2 feet at 4 seconds. Protected waters a moderate chop. Saturday, northeast winds 10 to 15 knots, diminishing to 5 to 10 knots in the afternoon. Seas around 2 feet. Wave detail, northeast 2 feet at 3 seconds. Protected waters a moderate chop. Saturday night, northeast winds 5 to 10 knots. Waves 1 foot or less. Protected waters a light chop. Sunday, northeast winds 5 to 10 knots. Waves 1 foot or less. Protected waters a light chop. Sunday night, south winds 5 to 10 knots, becoming southeast after midnight. Waves 1 foot or less. Protected waters a light chop. Monday, east winds 5 to 10 knots, becoming southeast in the afternoon. Waves 1 foot or less. Protected waters a light chop. Monday night, southeast winds 5 to 10 knots. Waves 1 foot or less. Protected waters a light chop. Winds and waves higher and near thunderstorms. The coastal waters forecast for the following. Waters from Suwannee River to Apalachicola, Florida, extending from 20 to 60 nautical miles. Waters from Okaloosa, Walton County line to Mexico Beach, 20 to 60 nautical miles. And waters from Mexico Beach to Apalachicola, 20 to 60 nautical miles. Tonight, northeast winds 10 to 15 knots with gusts up to 20 knots. Seas 2 to 3 feet. Wave detail, northeast 3 feet at 4 seconds. Protected waters a moderate chop. A slight chance of thunderstorms. Thursday, northeast winds 15 to 20 knots, diminishing to 10 to 15 knots in the afternoon. Seas 2 to 3 feet. Wave detail, northeast 3 feet at 4 seconds. Protected waters choppy. Thursday night, northeast winds 15 to 20 knots. Seas 2 to 4 feet.

Wave detail, northeast 4 feet at 5 seconds. Protected waters choppy. Friday, northeast winds 15 to 20 knots. Seas 2 to 4 feet. Wave detail, northeast 4 feet at 5 seconds. Protected waters choppy. Friday night, northeast winds 10 to 15 knots. Seas 2 to 3 feet. Wave detail, northeast 3 feet at 5 seconds. Protected waters a moderate chop. Saturday, northeast winds 10 to 15 knots. Seas around 2 feet. Wave detail, northeast 2 feet at 4 seconds. Protected waters a moderate chop. Saturday night, northeast winds 5 to 10 knots. Seas around 2 feet on the evening, then 1 foot or less. Protected waters a light chop. Sunday, northeast winds 5 to 10 knots. Waves 1 foot or less. Protected waters a light chop. Sunday night, east winds 5 to 10 knots. Waves 1 foot or less. Protected waters a light chop. Monday, east winds 5 to 10 knots. Waves 1 foot or less. Protected waters a light chop. Monday night, southeast winds 5 to 10 knots. Waves 1 foot or less. Protected waters a light chop. Winds and waves higher and near thunderstorms. The coastal waters forecast for the following St. Andrews Bay waterways. Tonight, northeast winds 5 to 10 knots. Protected waters a light chop. Thursday, northeast winds 5 to 10 knots. Protected waters a light chop. Thursday night, northeast winds 10 to 15 knots with gusts up to 20 knots. Protected waters a moderate chop. Friday, northeast winds 10 to 15 knots. Protected waters a moderate chop. Friday night, northeast winds 5 to 10 knots. Protected waters a light chop. Saturday, northeast winds around 5 knots. Protected waters smooth. Saturday night, northeast winds around 5 knots. Protected waters smooth. Sunday, northeast winds around 5 knots, becoming northwest around 5 knots in the afternoon. Protected waters smooth. Sunday night, southwest winds around 5 knots. Protected waters smooth. Monday, northeast winds around 5 knots, becoming south in the afternoon. Protected waters a light chop. Monday night, south winds 5 to 10 knots, becoming east after midnight. Protected waters a light chop. The Tropical Weather Outlook. For the North Atlantic, Caribbean Sea, and the Gulf of America, Active Systems, the National Hurricane Center, is issuing advisories on newly formed Tropical Depression Faye, located several hundred miles southwest of the Azores. Far Eastern Tropical Atlantic L90, an area of low pressure located a few hundred miles southeast of the Cabo Verde Islands, is accompanied by a large area of disorganized showers and thunderstorms. This system could become a short-lived tropical depression on Thursday or Friday while it moves northwestward to northward. However, strong upper-level winds should end the opportunity for development by the weekend. Interests in the Cabo Verde Islands should monitor the progress of the system, as gusty winds, areas of heavy rain and flash flooding are possible there by Friday. Formation chance through 48 hours, medium, 60%. Formation chance through 7 days, medium, 60%. Tide information for Thursday, September 24, 2026. St. Mark's River entrance. High 1:42 a.m., low 7:25 a.m., high 1:36 p.m., low 7:59 p.m. Apalachicola. High 4:01 a.m., low 9:15 a.m., high 2:55 p.m., low 9:57 p.m. St. Andrew's Bay at Panama City. High 9:36 a.m., low 5:22 p.m., high 11:20 p.m. Note that the times of high and low tide are 3 minutes earlier at Shell Point than at the St. Mark's River entrance. The average water temperature at Apalachicola was 86.0 degrees. Sunrise and sunset in Tallahassee. September 24, 2026, sunrise 7:27 a.m. Eastern Daylight Time, sunset 7:31 p.m. Eastern Daylight Time. 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This broadcast originates from your National Weather Service office in Tallahassee, Florida. The latest weather and forecast information can also be accessed by calling our automated forecast line at 850-942-8851. The current time is 8:27 p.m. Eastern Daylight Time. These are the 8 p.m. Eastern Daylight Time conditions. At the Tallahassee Airport, it was partly

cloudy. The temperature was 84 degrees. The wind was northeast at 7 miles an hour. At Florida State University, the temperature was 82 degrees. The wind was northeast at 3 miles an hour. At Apalachicola, it was mostly cloudy. The temperature was 82 degrees. The wind was north at 3 miles an hour. At Panama City Northwest, it was clear. The temperature was 82 degrees. The wind was north at 3 miles an hour. At Dothan, it was clear. The temperature was 79 degrees. The wind was northeast at 5 miles an hour. The report from Albany was not available. At Valdosta, it was clear. The temperature was 80 degrees. The wind was northeast at 6 miles an hour. Over the marine area, at the buoy south of Apalachicola, winds were northeast at 14 knots and seas were 2 feet. At the buoy south of Panama City, winds were east at 12 knots and seas were 3 feet. At the buoy south of Pensacola, winds were east at 4 knots and seas were 1 foot. The forecast for the local area. Tonight, mostly clear. Lows around 70. Northeast winds 5 to 10 miles per hour. Thursday, mostly sunny. Highs in the mid-80s. Northeast winds 10 to 15 miles per hour. Thursday night, partly cloudy. Lows in the mid-60s. Northeast winds 10 to 15 miles per hour with gusts up to 25 miles per hour. Friday, sunny. Highs in the lower 80s. Northeast winds 5 to 10 miles per hour with gusts up to 20 miles per hour. Friday night, mostly clear. Lows around 60. Northeast winds 5 to 10 miles per hour. Saturday, sunny. Highs in the mid-80s. Saturday night through Sunday night, partly cloudy. Lows in the lower 60s. Highs in the mid-80s. Monday, sunny. Highs in the upper 80s. Monday night, partly cloudy in the evening, then becoming mostly clear. Lows in the mid-60s. Tuesday and Tuesday night, mostly clear. Highs in the upper 80s. Lows in the upper 60s. Wednesday, sunny. A chance of showers and thunderstorms in the afternoon. Highs in the upper 80s. Chance of rain 30%. The coastal waters forecast for the following. Coastal waters from Okaloosa-Walton County line to Mexico Beach out to 20 nautical miles, and coastal waters from Mexico Beach to Apalachicola out to 20 nautical miles. Tonight, northeast winds 5 to 10 knots, increasing to 10 to 15 knots late this evening and overnight. Seas around 2 feet. Wave detail, east 2 feet at 3 seconds. Protected waters a moderate chop. A slight chance of showers and thunderstorms this evening. Thursday, northeast winds 10 to 15 knots with gusts up to 20 knots. Seas 2 to 3 feet. Wave detail, northeast 2 feet at 4 seconds. Protected waters a moderate chop. Thursday night, northeast winds 15 to 20 knots with gusts up to 25 knots. Seas 2 to 3 feet. Wave detail, northeast 3 feet at 4 seconds. Protected waters choppy. Friday, northeast winds 15 to 20 knots, diminishing to 10 to 15 knots in the afternoon. Seas 2 to 3 feet. Wave detail, northeast 3 feet at 4 seconds. Protected waters choppy. Friday night, northeast winds 10 to 15 knots. Seas around 2 feet. Wave detail, northeast 2 feet at 4 seconds. Protected waters a moderate chop. Saturday, northeast winds 10 to 15 knots, diminishing to 5 to 10 knots in the afternoon. Seas around 2 feet. Wave detail, northeast 2 feet at 3 seconds. Protected waters a moderate chop. Saturday night, northeast winds 5 to 10 knots. Waves 1 foot or less. Protected waters a light chop. Sunday, northeast winds 5 to 10 knots. Waves 1 foot or less. Protected waters a light chop. Sunday night, south winds 5 to 10 knots, becoming southeast after midnight. Waves 1 foot or less. Protected waters a light chop. Monday, east winds 5 to 10 knots, becoming southeast in the afternoon. Waves 1 foot or less. Protected waters a light chop. Monday night, southeast winds 5 to 10 knots. Waves 1 foot or less. Protected waters a light chop. Winds and waves higher in and near thunderstorms. The Tallahassee climate summary for this evening, as of 5 p.m., September 23, 2026.

high temperature of 91 degrees occurred at 3:15 p.m. This high was 3 degrees above the normal high of 88. Today's low temperature of 75 degrees occurred at 7:16 a.m. This low was 7 degrees above the normal low of 68. No precipitation fell today, which leaves the monthly total at 2.09 inches. This is 1.79 inches below the normal amount of 3.88 inches for September. The total precipitation for the year still stands at 31.60 inches, which is 15.60 inches below normal. The normal high temperature for tomorrow is 87 degrees, and the normal low is 68. The record high for tomorrow is 96, which last occurred in 1931, and the record low is 50, which occurred in 1990. Sunset tonight is at 7:33 p.m. Sunrise tomorrow is at 7:27 a.m. The coastal waters forecast for the following waters from Suwannee River to Apalachicola, Florida. Sunset tonight is at 7:33 p.m. Sunrise tomorrow is at 7:27 a.m. The coastal waters forecast for the following waters from Suwannee River to Apalachicola, Florida, extending from 20 to 60 nautical miles, waters from Okaloosa-Walton County line to Mexico Beach 20 to 60 nautical miles, and waters from Mexico Beach to Apalachicola 20 to 60 nautical miles. Tonight, northeast winds 10 to 15 knots with gusts up to 20 knots. Seas 2 to 3 feet. Wave detail, northeast 3 feet at 4 seconds. Protected waters a moderate chop. A slight chance of thunderstorms. Thursday, northeast winds 15 to 20 knots, diminishing to 10 to 15 knots in the afternoon. Seas 2 to 3 feet. Wave detail, northeast 3 feet at 4 seconds. Protected waters choppy. Thursday night, northeast winds 15 to 20 knots. Seas 2 to 4 feet. Wave detail, northeast 4 feet at 5 seconds. Protected waters choppy. Friday, northeast winds 15 to 20 knots. Seas 2 to 4 feet. Wave detail, northeast 4 feet at 5 seconds. Protected waters choppy. Friday night, northeast winds 10 to 15 knots. Seas 2 to 3 feet. Wave detail, northeast 3 feet at 5 seconds. Protected waters a moderate chop. Saturday, northeast winds 10 to 15 knots. Seas around 2 feet. Wave detail, northeast 2 feet at 4 seconds. Protected waters a moderate chop. Saturday night, northeast winds 5 to 10 knots. Seas around 2 feet in the evening, then 1 foot or less. Protected waters a light chop. Sunday, northeast winds 5 to 10 knots. Waves 1 foot or less. Protected waters a light chop. Sunday night, east winds 5 to 10 knots. Waves 1 foot or less. Protected waters a light chop. Monday, east winds 5 to 10 knots. Waves 1 foot or less. Protected waters a light chop. Monday night, southeast winds 5 to 10 knots. Waves 1 foot or less. Protected waters a light chop. Winds and waves higher in and near thunderstorms. The coastal waters forecast for the following St. Andrews Bay waterways. Tonight, northeast winds 5 to 10 knots. Protected waters a light chop. Thursday, northeast winds 5 to 10 knots. Protected waters a light chop. Thursday night, northeast winds 10 to 15 knots with gusts up to 20 knots. Protected waters a moderate chop. Friday, northeast winds 10 to 15 knots. Protected waters a moderate chop. Friday night, northeast winds 5 to 10 knots. Protected waters a light chop. Saturday, northeast winds around 5 knots. Protected waters smooth. Saturday night, northeast winds around 5 knots. Protected waters smooth. Sunday, northeast winds around 5 knots, becoming northwest around 5 knots in the afternoon. Protected waters smooth. Sunday night, southwest winds around 5 knots. Protected waters smooth. Monday, northeast winds around 5 knots, becoming south in the afternoon. Protected waters a light chop. Monday night, south winds 5 to 10 knots, becoming east after midnight. Protected waters a light chop. The tropical weather outlook. For the North Atlantic, Caribbean Sea, and the Gulf of America, active systems, the National Hurricane Center is issuing advisories on newly formed Tropical Depression Fay, located several hundred miles southwest of the Azores. Far eastern tropical Atlantic L90, an area of low pressure located a few hundred miles southeast of the Cabo Verde.

islands is accompanied by a large area of disorganized showers and thunderstorms. This system could become a short-lived tropical depression on Thursday or Friday while it moves northwestward to northward. However, strong upper-level winds should end the opportunity for development by the weekend. Interests in the Cabo Verde Islands should monitor the progress of the system as gusty winds, areas of heavy rain and flash flooding are possible there by Friday. Formation chance through 48 hours, medium, 60%. Formation chance through 7 days, medium, 60%. Tide information for Thursday, September 24, 2026. St. Mark's River entrance. High 1:42 a.m., low 7:25 a.m., high 1:36 p.m., low 7:59 p.m. Apalachicola. High 4:01 a.m., low 9:15 a.m., high 2:55 p.m., low 9:57 p.m. St. Andrews Bay at Panama City. High 9:36 a.m., low 5:22 p.m., high 11:20 p.m. Note that the times of high and low tide are 3 minutes earlier at Shell Point than at the St. Mark's River entrance. The average water temperature at Apalachicola was 86.0 degrees. Sunrise and sunset in Tallahassee. September 24, 2026, sunrise 7:27 a.m. Eastern Daylight Time, sunset 7:31 p.m. Eastern Daylight Time. 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The latest weather and forecast information can also be accessed by calling our automated forecast line at 850-942-8851. The current time is 8:38 p.m. Eastern Daylight Time. These are the 8 p.m. Eastern Daylight Time conditions. At the Tallahassee Airport, it was partly cloudy. The temperature was 84 degrees. The wind was northeast at 7 miles an hour. At Florida State University, the temperature was 82 degrees. The wind was northeast at 3 miles an hour. At Apalachicola, it was mostly cloudy. The temperature was 82 degrees. The wind was north at 3 miles an hour. At Panama City Northwest, it was clear. The temperature was 82 degrees. The wind was north at 3 miles an hour. At Dothan, it was clear. The temperature was 79 degrees. The wind was northeast at 5 miles an hour. The report from Albany was not available. At Valdosta, it was clear. The temperature was 80 degrees. The wind was northeast at 6 miles an hour. Over the marine area, at the buoy south of Apalachicola, winds were northeast at 14 knots and seas were 2 feet. At the buoy south of Panama City, winds were east at 12 knots and seas were 3 feet. At the buoy south of Pensacola, winds were east at 4 knots and seas were 1 foot. The forecast for the local area. Tonight, mostly clear this evening, then becoming partly cloudy. Lows around 70. Northeast winds 5 to 10 miles per hour. Thursday, mostly sunny. Highs in the mid-80s. Northeast winds 10 to 15 miles per hour. Thursday night, partly cloudy. Lows in the mid-60s. Northeast winds 10 to 15 miles per hour with gusts up to 25 miles per hour. Friday, sunny. Highs in the lower 80s. Northeast winds 5 to 10 miles per hour with gusts up to 20 miles per hour. Friday night, mostly clear. Lows around 60. Northeast winds 5 to 10 miles per hour. Saturday, sunny. Highs in the mid-80s. Saturday night through Sunday night, partly cloudy. Lows in the lower 60s. Highs in the mid-80s. Monday, sunny. Highs in the upper 80s. Monday night, partly cloudy in the evening, then becoming mostly clear. Lows in the mid-60s. Tuesday and Tuesday night, mostly clear. Highs in the upper 80s. Lows in the upper 60s. Wednesday, sunny. A chance of showers and thunderstorms in the afternoon. Highs in the upper 80s. Chance of rain 30%. The coastal waters forecast for the following: coastal waters from Okaloosa, Walton County line to Mexico Beach out to 20 nautical miles, and coastal waters from Mexico Beach to Apalachicola out to 20 nautical miles. Tonight, northeast winds 5 to 10 knots, increasing to 10 to 15 knots late this evening and overnight. Seas around 2 feet. Wave detail, east 2 feet at 3 seconds. Protected waters a moderate chop,

Slight chance of showers and thunderstorms this evening. Thursday, northeast winds 10 to 15 knots with gusts up to 20 knots. Seas 2 to 3 feet. Wave detail, northeast 2 feet at 4 seconds. Protected waters a moderate chop. Thursday night, northeast winds 15 to 20 knots with gusts up to 25 knots. Seas 2 to 3 feet. Wave detail, northeast 3 feet at 4 seconds. Protected waters choppy. Friday, northeast winds 15 to 20 knots, diminishing to 10 to 15 knots in the afternoon. Seas 2 to 3 feet. Wave detail, northeast 3 feet at 4 seconds. Protected waters choppy. Friday night, northeast winds 10 to 15 knots. Seas around 2 feet. Wave detail, northeast 2 feet at 4 seconds. Protected waters a moderate chop. Saturday, northeast winds 10 to 15 knots, diminishing to 5 to 10 knots in the afternoon. Seas around 2 feet. Wave detail, northeast 2 feet at 3 seconds. Protected waters a moderate chop. Saturday night, northeast winds 5 to 10 knots. Waves 1 foot or less. Protected waters a light chop. Sunday, northeast winds 5 to 10 knots. Waves 1 foot or less. Protected waters a light chop. Sunday night, south winds 5 to 10 knots, becoming southeast after midnight. Waves 1 foot or less. Protected waters a light chop. Monday, east winds 5 to 10 knots, becoming southeast in the afternoon. Waves 1 foot or less. Protected waters a light chop. Monday night, southeast winds 5 to 10 knots. Waves 1 foot or less. Protected waters a light chop. Winds and waves higher and near thunderstorms. The coastal waters forecast for the following waters from Suwannee River to Apalachicola, Florida, extending from 20 to 60 nautical miles, waters from Okaloosa Walton County line to Mexico Beach 20 to 60 nautical miles, and waters from Mexico Beach to Apalachicola 20 to 60 nautical miles. Tonight, northeast winds 10 to 15 knots with gusts up to 20 knots. Seas 2 to 3 feet. Wave detail, northeast 3 feet at 4 seconds. Protected waters a moderate chop. A slight chance of thunderstorms. Thursday, northeast winds 15 to 20 knots, diminishing to 10 to 15 knots in the afternoon. Seas 2 to 3 feet. Wave detail, northeast 3 feet at 4 seconds. Protected waters choppy. Thursday night, northeast winds 15 to 20 knots. Seas 2 to 4 feet. Wave detail, northeast 4 feet at 5 seconds. Protected waters choppy. Friday, northeast winds 15 to 20 knots. Seas 2 to 4 feet. Wave detail, northeast 4 feet at 5 seconds. Protected waters choppy. Friday night, northeast winds 10 to 15 knots. Seas 2 to 3 feet. Wave detail, northeast 3 feet at 5 seconds. Protected waters a moderate chop. Saturday, northeast winds 10 to 15 knots. Seas around 2 feet. Wave detail, northeast 2 feet at 4 seconds. Protected waters a moderate chop. Saturday night, northeast winds 5 to 10 knots. Seas around 2 feet in the evening, then 1 foot or less. Protected waters a light chop. Sunday, northeast winds 5 to 10 knots. Waves 1 foot or less. Protected waters a light chop. Sunday night, east winds 5 to 10 knots. Waves 1 foot or less. Protected waters a light chop. Monday, east winds 5 to 10 knots. Waves 1 foot or less. Protected waters a light chop. Monday night, southeast winds 5 to 10 knots. Waves 1 foot or less. Protected waters a light chop. Winds and waves higher and near thunderstorms. The coastal waters forecast for the following St. Andrews Bay waterways. Tonight, northeast winds 5 to 10 knots. Protected waters a light chop. Thursday, northeast winds 5 to 10 knots. Protected waters a light chop. Thursday night, northeast winds 10 to 15 knots with gusts up to 20 knots. Protected waters a moderate chop. Friday, northeast winds 10 to 15 knots. Protected waters a moderate chop. Friday night, northeast winds 5 to 10 knots. Protected waters a light chop. Saturday, northeast winds around 5 knots. Protected waters smooth. Saturday night, northeast winds around 5 knots. Protected waters smooth.
Sunday, northeast winds around 5 knots, becoming northwest around 5 knots in the afternoon. Protected waters move. Sunday night, southwest winds around 5 knots. Protected waters move. Monday, northeast winds around 5 knots, becoming south in the afternoon. Protected waters a light chop. Monday night, south winds 5 to 10 knots, becoming east after midnight. Protected waters a light chop. The Tropical Weather Outlook. For the North Atlantic, Caribbean Sea, and the Gulf of America, active systems, the National Hurricane Center is issuing advisories on newly formed Tropical Depression Fay, located several hundred miles southwest of the Azores. Far eastern Tropical Atlantic L90, an area of low pressure located a few hundred miles southeast of the Cabo Verde Islands, is accompanied by a large area of disorganized showers and thunderstorms. This system could become a short-lived tropical depression on Thursday or Friday while it moves northwestward to northward. However, strong upper-level winds should end the opportunity for development by the weekend. Interests in the Cabo Verde Islands should monitor the progress of the system, as gusty winds, areas of heavy rain, and flash flooding are possible there by Friday. Formation chance through 48 hours, medium, 60%. Formation chance through 7 days, medium, 60%. Tide information for Thursday, September 24, 2026. St. Mark's River entrance. High 1:42 a.m., low 7:25 a.m., high 1:36 p.m., low 7:59 p.m. Apalachicola. High 4:01 a.m., low 9:15 a.m., high 2:55 p.m., low 9:57 p.m. St. Andrews Bay at Panama City. High 9:36 a.m., low 5:22 p.m., high 11:20 p.m. Note that the times of high and low tide are 3 minutes earlier at Shell Point than at the St. Mark's River entrance. The average water temperature at Apalachicola was 86.0 degrees. Sunrise and sunset in Tallahassee. September 24, 2026, sunrise 7:27 a.m. Eastern Daylight Time, sunset 7:31 p.m. Eastern Daylight Time. 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This broadcast originates from your National Weather Service office in Tallahassee, Florida. The latest weather and forecast information can also be accessed by calling our automated forecast line at 850-942-8851. The current time is 8:49 p.m. Eastern Daylight Time. These are the 8 p.m. Eastern Daylight Time conditions. At the Tallahassee Airport, it was partly cloudy. The temperature was 84 degrees. The wind was northeast at 7 miles an hour. At Florida State University, the temperature was 82 degrees. The wind was northeast at 3 miles an hour. At Apalachicola, it was mostly cloudy. The temperature was 82 degrees. The wind was north at 3 miles an hour. At Panama City Northwest, it was clear. The temperature was 82 degrees. The wind was north at 3 miles an hour. At Dothan, it was clear. The temperature was 79 degrees. The wind was northeast at 5 miles an hour. The report from Albany was not available. At Valdosta, it was clear. The temperature was 80 degrees. The wind was northeast at 6 miles an hour. Over the marine area, at the buoy south of Apalachicola, winds were northeast at 14 knots and seas were 2 feet. At the buoy south of Panama City, winds were east at 12 knots and seas were 3 feet. At the buoy south of Pensacola, winds were east at 4 knots and seas were 1 foot. The forecast for the local area. Tonight, mostly clear this evening, then becoming partly cloudy. Lows around 70. Northeast winds 5 to 10 miles per hour. Thursday, mostly sunny. Highs in the mid-80s. Northeast winds 10 to 15 miles per hour. Thursday night, partly cloudy. Lows in the mid-60s. Northeast winds 10 to 15 miles per hour with gusts up to 25 miles per hour. Friday, sunny. Highs in the lower 80s. Northeast winds 5 to 10 miles per hour with gusts up to 20 miles per hour. Friday night, mostly clear. Lows around 60. Northeast winds 5 to 10 miles per hour. Saturday, sunny. Highs in the mid-80s. Saturday night through Sunday night, partly cloudy. Lows in the lower 60s. Highs in the mid-80s. Monday, sunny. Highs in the upper 80s.
Monday night, partly cloudy in the evening, then becoming mostly

mostly clear. Lows in the mid-60s. Tuesday and Tuesday night, mostly clear. Highs in the upper 80s. Lows in the upper 60s. Wednesday, sunny. A chance of showers and thunderstorms in the afternoon. Highs in the upper 80s. Chance of rain 30%. The coastal waters forecast for the following: coastal waters from Okaloosa, Walton County line to Mexico Beach out to 20 nautical miles, and coastal waters from Mexico Beach to Apalachicola out to 20 nautical miles. Tonight, northeast winds 5 to 10 knots, increasing to 10 to 15 knots late this evening and overnight. Seas around 2 feet. Wave detail, east 2 feet at 3 seconds. Protected waters a moderate chop. A slight chance of showers and thunderstorms this evening. Thursday, northeast winds 10 to 15 knots with gusts up to 20 knots. Seas 2 to 3 feet. Wave detail, northeast 2 feet at 4 seconds. Protected waters a moderate chop. Thursday night, northeast winds 15 to 20 knots with gusts up to 25 knots. Seas 2 to 3 feet. Wave detail, northeast 3 feet at 4 seconds. Protected waters choppy. Friday, northeast winds 15 to 20 knots, diminishing to 10 to 15 knots in the afternoon. Seas 2 to 3 feet. Wave detail, northeast 3 feet at 4 seconds. Protected waters choppy. Friday night, northeast winds 10 to 15 knots. Seas around 2 feet. Wave detail, northeast 2 feet at 4 seconds. Protected waters a moderate chop. Saturday, northeast winds 10 to 15 knots, diminishing to 5 to 10 knots in the afternoon. Seas around 2 feet. Wave detail, northeast 2 feet at 3 seconds. Protected waters a moderate chop. Saturday night, northeast winds 5 to 10 knots. Waves 1 foot or less. Protected waters a light chop. Sunday, northeast winds 5 to 10 knots. Waves 1 foot or less. Protected waters a light chop. Sunday night, south winds 5 to 10 knots, becoming southeast after midnight. Waves 1 foot or less. Protected waters a light chop. Monday, east winds 5 to 10 knots, becoming southeast in the afternoon. Waves 1 foot or less. Protected waters a light chop. Monday night, southeast winds 5 to 10 knots. Waves 1 foot or less. Protected waters a light chop. Winds and waves higher in and near thunderstorms. The coastal waters forecast for the following: waters from Suwannee River to Apalachicola, Florida, extending from 20 to 60 nautical miles, waters from Okaloosa, Walton County line to Mexico Beach, 20 to 60 nautical miles, and waters from Mexico Beach to Apalachicola, 20 to 60 nautical miles. Tonight, northeast winds 10 to 15 knots with gusts up to 20 knots. Seas 2 to 3 feet. Wave detail, northeast 3 feet at 4 seconds. Protected waters a moderate chop. A slight chance of thunderstorms. Thursday, northeast winds 15 to 20 knots, diminishing to 10 to 15 knots in the afternoon. Seas 2 to 3 feet. Wave detail, northeast 3 feet at 4 seconds. Protected waters choppy. Thursday night, northeast winds 15 to 20 knots. Seas 2 to 4 feet. Wave detail, northeast 4 feet at 5 seconds. Protected waters choppy. Friday, northeast winds 15 to 20 knots. Seas 2 to 4 feet. Wave detail, northeast 4 feet at 5 seconds. Protected waters choppy. Friday night, northeast winds 10 to 15 knots. Seas 2 to 3 feet. Wave detail, northeast 3 feet at 5 seconds. Protected waters a moderate chop. Saturday, northeast winds 10 to 15 knots. Seas around 2 feet. Wave detail, northeast 2 feet at 4 seconds. Protected waters a moderate chop. Saturday night, northeast winds 5 to 10 knots. Seas around 2 feet in the evening, then 1 foot or less. Protected waters a light chop. Sunday, northeast winds 5 to 10 knots. Waves 1 foot or less. Protected waters a light chop. Sunday night, east winds 5 to 10 knots. Waves 1 foot or less. Protected waters a light chop. Monday, east winds 5 to 10 knots. Waves 1 foot or less. Protected waters a light chop. Monday night, southeast winds 5 to 10 knots. Waves 1 foot or less. Protected waters a light chop. Winds and waves higher in and near thunderstorm.

The coastal waters forecast for the following St. Andrews Bay waterways. Tonight, northeast winds 5 to 10 knots. Protected waters, a light chop. Thursday, northeast winds 5 to 10 knots. Protected waters, a light chop. Thursday night, northeast winds 10 to 15 knots with gusts up to 20 knots. Protected waters, a moderate chop. Friday, northeast winds 10 to 15 knots. Protected waters, a moderate chop. Friday night, northeast winds 5 to 10 knots. Protected waters, a light chop. Saturday, northeast winds around 5 knots. Protected waters, smooth. Saturday night, northeast winds around 5 knots. Protected waters, smooth. Sunday, northeast winds around 5 knots, becoming northwest around 5 knots in the afternoon. Protected waters, smooth. Sunday night, southwest winds around 5 knots. Protected waters, smooth. Monday, northeast winds around 5 knots, becoming south in the afternoon. Protected waters, a light chop. Monday night, south winds 5 to 10 knots, becoming east after midnight. Protected waters, a light chop. The Tropical Weather Outlook. For the North Atlantic, Caribbean Sea, and the Gulf of America, active systems, the National Hurricane Center is issuing advisories on newly formed Tropical Depression Fay, located several hundred miles southwest of the Azores. Far eastern Tropical Atlantic L90, an area of low pressure located a few hundred miles southeast of the Cabo Verde Islands, is accompanied by a large area of disorganized showers and thunderstorms. This system could become a short-lived tropical depression on Thursday or Friday while it moves northwestward to northward. However, strong upper-level winds should end the opportunity for development by the weekend. Interests in the Cabo Verde Islands should monitor the progress of the system, as gusty winds, areas of heavy rain and flash flooding are possible there by Friday. Formation chance through 48 hours, medium, 60%. Formation chance through 7 days, medium, 60%. Tide information for Thursday, September 24, 2026. St. Mark's River entrance. High 1:42 a.m., low 7:25 a.m., high 1:36 p.m., low 7:59 p.m. Apalachicola. High 4:01 a.m., low 9:15 a.m., high 2:55 p.m., low 9:57 p.m. St. Andrews Bay at Panama City. High 9:36 a.m., low 5:22 p.m., high 11:20 p.m. Note that the times of high and low tide are 3 minutes earlier at Shell Point than at the St. Mark's River entrance. The average water temperature at Apalachicola was 86.0 degrees. Sunrise and sunset in Tallahassee. September 24, 2026, sunrise 7:27 a.m. Eastern Daylight Time, sunset 7:31 p.m. Eastern Daylight Time. The Tallahassee climate summary for this evening, as of 5 p.m., September 23, 2026. Today's high temperature of 91 degrees occurred at 3:15 p.m. This high was 3 degrees above the normal high of 88. Today's low temperature of 75 degrees occurred at 7:16 a.m. This low was 7 degrees above the normal low of 68. No precipitation fell today, which leaves the monthly total at 2.09 inches. This is 1.79 inches below the normal amount of 3.88 inches for September. The total precipitation for the year still stands at 31.60 inches, which is 15.60 inches below normal. The normal high temperature for tomorrow is 87 degrees, and the normal low is 68. The record high for tomorrow is 96, which last occurred in 1931, and the record low is 50, which occurred in 1990. Sunset tonight is at 7:33 p.m. Sunrise tomorrow is at 7:27 a.m. You are listening to NOAA Weather Radio Station KIH24 in Tallahassee, Florida, operating 24 hours a day on a frequency of 162.40 MHz. 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The latest weather and forecast information can also be accessed by calling our automated forecast line at 850-942-8851. The current time is 9:01 p.m. Eastern Daylight Time. These are the 8 p.m. Eastern Daylight Time conditions. At the Tallahassee Airport, it was partly cloudy. The temperature was 84 degrees. The wind was northeast at 7 miles an hour. At Florida State University, the temperature was 82 degrees. The wind was northeast at 3 miles an hour. At Apalachicola, it was mostly cloudy. The temperature was 82 degrees. The wind was north at 3 miles an hour.

at Panama City Northwest, it was clear. The temperature was 82 degrees. The wind was north at 3 miles an hour. At Dothan, it was clear. The temperature was 79 degrees. The wind was northeast at 5 miles an hour. The report from Albany was not available. At Valdosta, it was clear. The temperature was 80 degrees. The wind was northeast at 6 miles an hour. Over the marine area, at the buoy south of Apalachicola, winds were northeast at 14 knots and seas were 2 feet. At the buoy south of Panama City, winds were east at 12 knots and seas were 3 feet. At the buoy south of Pensacola, winds were east at 4 knots and seas were 1 foot. The forecast for the local area. Tonight, mostly clear this evening, then becoming partly cloudy. Lows around 70. Northeast winds 5 to 10 miles per hour. Thursday, mostly sunny. Highs in the mid-80s. Northeast winds 10 to 15 miles per hour. Thursday night, partly cloudy. Lows in the mid-60s. Northeast winds 10 to 15 miles per hour with gusts up to 25 miles per hour. Friday, sunny. Highs in the lower 80s. Northeast winds 5 to 10 miles per hour with gusts up to 20 miles per hour. Friday night, mostly clear. Lows around 60. Northeast winds 5 to 10 miles per hour. Saturday, sunny. Highs in the mid-80s. Saturday night through Sunday night, partly cloudy. Lows in the lower 60s. Highs in the mid-80s. Monday, sunny. Highs in the upper 80s. Monday night, partly cloudy in the evening, then becoming mostly clear. Lows in the mid-60s. Tuesday and Tuesday night, mostly clear. Highs in the upper 80s. Lows in the upper 60s. Wednesday, sunny. A chance of showers and thunderstorms in the afternoon. Highs in the upper 80s. Chance of rain 30%. The Tropical Weather Outlook. For the North Atlantic, Caribbean Sea, and the Gulf of America, active systems, the National Hurricane Center is issuing advisories on newly formed Tropical Depression Fay, located several hundred miles southwest of the Azores. Far eastern Tropical Atlantic L90, an area of low pressure located a few hundred miles southeast of the Cabo Verde Islands, is accompanied by a large area of disorganized showers and thunderstorms. This system could become a short-lived tropical depression on Thursday or Friday while it moves northwestward to northward. However, strong upper-level winds should end the opportunity for development by the weekend. Interests in the Cabo Verde Islands should monitor the progress of the system as gusty winds, areas of heavy rain and flash flooding are possible there by Friday. Formation chance through 48 hours, medium, 60%. Formation chance through 7 days, medium, 60%. Tide information for Thursday, September 24, 2026. St. Mark's River entrance. High 1:42 a.m., low 7:25 a.m., high 1:36 p.m., low 7:59 p.m. Apalachicola. High 4:01 a.m., low 9:15 a.m., high 2:55 p.m., low 9:57 p.m. St. Andrews Bay at Panama City. High 9:36 a.m., low 5:22 p.m., high 11:20 p.m. Note that the times of high and low tide are 3 minutes earlier at Shell Point than at the St. Mark's River entrance. The average water temperature at Apalachicola was 86.0 degrees. Sunrise and sunset in Tallahassee. September 24, 2026, sunrise 7:27 a.m. Eastern Daylight Time, sunset 7:31 p.m. Eastern Daylight Time. 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This broadcast originates from your National Weather Service office in Tallahassee, Florida. The latest weather and forecast information can also be accessed by calling our automated forecast line at 850-942-8851. The current time is 9:06 p.m. Eastern Daylight Time. These are the 9 p.m. Eastern Daylight Time conditions. At the Tallahassee Airport, it was clear. The temperature was 82 degrees. The wind was northeast at 3 miles an hour. The report from Florida State University was not available. At Apalachicola, it was partly cloudy. The temperature was 80 degrees. The wind was northeast at 3 miles an hour. At Panama City Northwest, it was clear. The temperature was 79 degrees. The wind was north at 3 miles an hour. At Dothan, it was clear.
The temperature was 77 degrees. The wind was east at 3 miles an hour. The report from Albany was not available. At Valdosta, it was mostly cloudy. The temperature was 78 degrees. The wind was northeast at 5 miles an hour. Over the marine area, at the buoy south of Apalachicola, winds were northeast at 12 knots. At the buoy south of Panama City, winds were east at 12 knots. At the buoy south of Pensacola, winds were east at 4 knots. The forecast for the local area. Tonight, mostly clear this evening, then becoming partly cloudy. Lows around 70. Northeast winds 5 to 10 miles per hour. Thursday, mostly sunny. Highs in the mid-80s. Northeast winds 10 to 15 miles per hour. Thursday night, partly cloudy. Lows in the mid-60s. Northeast winds 10 to 15 miles per hour with gusts up to 25 miles per hour. Friday, sunny. Highs in the lower 80s. Northeast winds 5 to 10 miles per hour with gusts up to 20 miles per hour. Friday night, mostly clear. Lows around 60. Northeast winds 5 to 10 miles per hour. Saturday, sunny. Highs in the mid-80s. Saturday night through Sunday night, partly cloudy. Lows in the lower 60s. Highs in the mid-80s. Monday, sunny. Highs in the upper 80s. Monday night, partly cloudy in the evening, then becoming mostly clear. Lows in the mid-60s. Tuesday and Tuesday night, mostly clear. Highs in the upper 80s. Lows in the upper 60s. Wednesday, sunny. A chance of showers and thunderstorms in the afternoon. Highs in the upper 80s. Chance of rain 30%. The coastal waters forecast for the following: coastal waters from Okaloosa, Walton County line to Mexico Beach out to 20 nautical miles, and coastal waters from Mexico Beach to Apalachicola out to 20 nautical miles. Tonight, northeast winds 5 to 10 knots, increasing to 10 to 15 knots late this evening and overnight. Seas around 2 feet. Wave detail, east 2 feet at 3 seconds. Protected waters a moderate chop. A slight chance of showers and thunderstorms this evening. Thursday, northeast winds 10 to 15 knots with gusts up to 20 knots. Seas 2 to 3 feet. Wave detail, northeast 2 feet at 4 seconds. Protected waters a moderate chop. Thursday night, northeast winds 15 to 20 knots with gusts up to 25 knots. Seas 2 to 3 feet. Wave detail, northeast 3 feet at 4 seconds. Protected waters choppy. Friday, northeast winds 15 to 20 knots, diminishing to 10 to 15 knots in the afternoon. Seas 2 to 3 feet. Wave detail, northeast 3 feet at 4 seconds. Protected waters choppy. Friday night, northeast winds 10 to 15 knots. Seas around 2 feet. Wave detail, northeast 2 feet at 4 seconds. Protected waters a moderate chop. Saturday, northeast winds 10 to 15 knots, diminishing to 5 to 10 knots in the afternoon. Seas around 2 feet. Wave detail, northeast 2 feet at 3 seconds. Protected waters a moderate chop. Saturday night, northeast winds 5 to 10 knots. Waves 1 foot or less. Protected waters a light chop. Sunday, northeast winds 5 to 10 knots. Waves 1 foot or less. Protected waters a light chop. Sunday night, south winds 5 to 10 knots, becoming southeast after midnight. Waves 1 foot or less. Protected waters a light chop. Monday, east winds 5 to 10 knots, becoming southeast in the afternoon. Waves 1 foot or less. Protected waters a light chop. Monday night, southeast winds 5 to 10 knots. Waves 1 foot or less. Protected waters a light chop. Winds and waves higher and near thunderstorms. The coastal waters forecast for the following: waters from Suwannee River to Apalachicola, Florida, extending from 20 to 60 nautical miles, waters from Okaloosa, Walton County line to Mexico Beach, 20 to 60 nautical miles, and waters from Mexico Beach to Apalachicola, 20 to 60 nautical miles. Tonight, northeast winds 10 to 15 knots with gusts up to 20 knots. Seas 2 to 3 feet. Wave detail, northeast 3 feet at 4 seconds. Protected waters a moderate chop. A slight chance of thunderstorms. Thursday, northeast winds 15 to 20 knots, diminishing to 10 to 15 knots in the afternoon.

seas 2 to 3 feet. Wave detail, northeast 3 feet at 4 seconds. Protected waters choppy. Thursday night, northeast winds 15 to 20 knots. Seas 2 to 4 feet. Wave detail, northeast 4 feet at 5 seconds. Protected waters choppy. Friday, northeast winds 15 to 20 knots. Seas 2 to 4 feet. Wave detail, northeast 4 feet at 5 seconds. Protected waters choppy. Friday night, northeast winds 10 to 15 knots. Seas 2 to 3 feet. Wave detail, northeast 3 feet at 5 seconds. Protected waters a moderate chop. Saturday, northeast winds 10 to 15 knots. Seas around 2 feet. Wave detail, northeast 2 feet at 4 seconds. Protected waters a moderate chop. Saturday night, northeast winds 5 to 10 knots. Seas around 2 feet in the evening, then 1 foot or less. Protected waters a light chop. Sunday, northeast winds 5 to 10 knots. Waves 1 foot or less. Protected waters a light chop. Sunday night, east winds 5 to 10 knots. Waves 1 foot or less. Protected waters a light chop. Monday, east winds 5 to 10 knots. Waves 1 foot or less. Protected waters a light chop. Monday night, southeast winds 5 to 10 knots. Waves 1 foot or less. Protected waters a light chop. Winds and waves higher and near thunderstorms. The coastal waters forecast for the following St. Andrews Bay waterways. Tonight, northeast winds 5 to 10 knots. Protected waters a light chop. Thursday, northeast winds 5 to 10 knots. Protected waters a light chop. Thursday night, northeast winds 10 to 15 knots with gusts up to 20 knots. Protected waters a moderate chop. Friday, northeast winds 10 to 15 knots. Protected waters a moderate chop. Friday night, northeast winds 5 to 10 knots. Protected waters a light chop. Saturday, northeast winds around 5 knots. Protected waters smooth. Saturday night, northeast winds around 5 knots. Protected waters smooth. Sunday, northeast winds around 5 knots, becoming northwest around 5 knots in the afternoon. Protected waters smooth. Sunday night, southwest winds around 5 knots. Protected waters smooth. Monday, northeast winds around 5 knots, becoming south in the afternoon. Protected waters a light chop. Monday night, south winds 5 to 10 knots, becoming east after midnight. Protected waters a light chop. The Tropical Weather Outlook. For the North Atlantic, Caribbean Sea, and the Gulf of America, active systems, the National Hurricane Center is issuing advisories on newly formed Tropical Depression Fay, located several hundred miles southwest of the Azores. Far eastern tropical Atlantic L90, an area of low pressure located a few hundred miles southeast of the Cabo Verde Islands, is accompanied by a large area of disorganized showers and thunderstorms. This system could become a short-lived tropical depression on Thursday or Friday while it moves northwestward to northward. However, strong upper-level winds should end the opportunity for development by the weekend. Interests in the Cabo Verde Islands should monitor the progress of the system, as gusty winds, areas of heavy rain and flash flooding are possible there by Friday. Formation chance through 48 hours, medium, 60%. Formation chance through 7 days, medium, 60%. Tide information for Thursday, September 24, 2026. St. Mark's River entrance. High 1:42 a.m., low 7:25 a.m., high 1:36 p.m., low 7:59 p.m. Apalachicola. High 4:01 a.m., low 9:15 a.m., high 2:55 p.m., low 9:57 p.m. St. Andrews Bay at Panama City. High 9:36 a.m., low 5:22 p.m., high 11:20 p.m. Note that the times of high and low tide are 3 minutes earlier at Shell Point than at the St. Mark's River entrance. The average water temperature at Apalachicola was 86.0 degrees. Sunrise and sunset in Tallahassee. September 24, 2026, sunrise 7:27 a.m. Eastern Daylight Time, sunset 7:31 p.m. Eastern Daylight Time. 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The latest weather and forecast information can also be accessed by calling our automated forecast line.

degrees. The wind was northeast at 5 miles an hour. Over the marine area, at the buoy south of Apalachicola, winds were northeast at 12 knots and seas were 2 feet. At the buoy south of Panama City, winds were east at 12 knots and seas were 3 feet. At the buoy south of Pensacola, winds were northeast at 2 knots and seas were 1 foot. The forecast for the local area. Tonight, mostly clear this evening, then becoming partly cloudy. Lows around 70. Northeast winds 5 to 10 miles per hour. Thursday, mostly sunny. Highs in the mid-80s. Northeast winds 10 to 15 miles per hour. Thursday night, partly cloudy. Lows in the mid-60s. Northeast winds 10 to 15 miles per hour with gusts up to 25 miles per hour. Friday, sunny. Highs in the lower 80s. Northeast winds 5 to 10 miles per hour with gusts up to 20 miles per hour. Friday night, mostly clear. Lows around 60. Northeast winds 5 to 10 miles per hour. Saturday, sunny. Highs in the mid-80s. Saturday night through Sunday night, partly cloudy. Lows in the lower 60s. Highs in the mid-80s. Monday, sunny. Highs in the upper 80s. Monday night, partly cloudy in the evening, then becoming mostly clear. Lows in the mid-60s. Tuesday and Tuesday night, mostly clear. Highs in the upper 80s. Lows in the upper 60s. Wednesday, sunny. A chance of showers and thunderstorms in the afternoon. Highs in the upper 80s. Chance of rain 30%. The coastal waters forecast for the following: coastal waters from Okaloosa, Walton County line to Mexico Beach out to 20 nautical miles, and coastal waters from Mexico Beach to Apalachicola out to 20 nautical miles. Tonight, northeast winds 5 to 10 knots, increasing to 10 to 15 knots late this evening and overnight. Seas around 2 feet. Wave detail, east 2 feet at 3 seconds. Protected waters a moderate chop. A slight chance of showers and thunderstorms this evening. Thursday, northeast winds 10 to 15 knots with gusts up to 20 knots. Seas 2 to 3 feet. Wave detail, northeast 2 feet at 4 seconds. Protected waters a moderate chop. Thursday night, northeast winds 15 to 20 knots with gusts up to 25 knots. Seas 2 to 3 feet. Wave detail, northeast 3 feet at 4 seconds. Protected waters choppy. Friday, northeast winds 15 to 20 knots, diminishing to 10 to 15 knots in the afternoon. Seas 2 to 3 feet. Wave detail, northeast 3 feet at 4 seconds. Protected waters choppy. Friday night, northeast winds 10 to 15 knots. Seas around 2 feet. Wave detail, northeast 2 feet at 4 seconds. Protected waters a moderate chop. Saturday, northeast winds 10 to 15 knots, diminishing to 5 to 10 knots in the afternoon. Seas around 2 feet. Wave detail, northeast 2 feet at 3 seconds. Protected waters a moderate chop. Saturday night, northeast winds 5 to 10 knots. Waves 1 foot or less. Protected waters a light chop. Sunday, northeast winds 5 to 10 knots. Waves 1 foot or less. Protected waters a light chop. Sunday night, south winds 5 to 10 knots, becoming southeast after midnight. Waves 1 foot or less. Protected waters a light chop. Monday, east winds 5 to 10 knots, becoming southeast in the afternoon. Waves 1 foot or less. Protected waters a light chop. Monday night, southeast winds 5 to 10 knots. Waves 1 foot or less. Protected waters a light chop. Winds and waves higher in and near thunderstorms. The coastal waters forecast for the following: waters from Suwannee River to Apalachicola, Florida, extending from 20 to 60 nautical miles, waters from Okaloosa, Walton County line to Mexico Beach, 20 to 60 nautical miles, and waters from Mexico Beach to Apalachicola, 20 to 60 nautical miles. Tonight, northeast winds 10 to 15 knots with gusts up to 20 knots. Seas 2 to 3 feet. Wave detail, northeast 3 feet at 4 seconds. Protected waters a moderate chop. A slight chance of thunderstorms. Thursday, northeast winds 15 to 20 knots, diminishing to 10 to 15 knots in the afternoon. Seas 2 to 3 feet. Wave detail, northeast 3 feet at 4 seconds. Protected waters choppy. Thursday night, northeast winds 15 to 20 knots.

seas 2 to 4 feet. Wave detail, northeast 4 feet at 5 seconds. Protected waters choppy. Friday, northeast winds 15 to 20 knots. Seas 2 to 4 feet. Wave detail, northeast 4 feet at 5 seconds. Protected waters choppy. Friday night, northeast winds 10 to 15 knots. Seas 2 to 3 feet. Wave detail, northeast 3 feet at 5 seconds. Protected waters a moderate chop. Saturday, northeast winds 10 to 15 knots. Seas around 2 feet. Wave detail, northeast 2 feet at 4 seconds. Protected waters a moderate chop. Saturday night, northeast winds 5 to 10 knots. Seas around 2 feet on the evening, then 1 foot or less. Protected waters a light chop. Sunday, northeast winds 5 to 10 knots. Waves 1 foot or less. Protected waters a light chop. Sunday night, east winds 5 to 10 knots. Waves 1 foot or less. Protected waters a light chop. Monday, east winds 5 to 10 knots. Waves 1 foot or less. Protected waters a light chop. Monday night, southeast winds 5 to 10 knots. Waves 1 foot or less. Protected waters a light chop. Winds and waves higher and near thunderstorms. The coastal waters forecast for the following St. Andrews Bay waterways. Tonight, northeast winds 5 to 10 knots. Protected waters a light chop. Thursday, northeast winds 5 to 10 knots. Protected waters a light chop. Thursday night, northeast winds 10 to 15 knots with gusts up to 20 knots. Protected waters a moderate chop. Friday, northeast winds 10 to 15 knots. Protected waters a moderate chop. Friday night, northeast winds 5 to 10 knots. Protected waters a light chop. Saturday, northeast winds around 5 knots. Protected waters smooth. Saturday night, northeast winds around 5 knots. Protected waters smooth. Sunday, northeast winds around 5 knots, becoming northwest around 5 knots in the afternoon. Protected waters smooth. Sunday night, southwest winds around 5 knots. Protected waters smooth. Monday, northeast winds around 5 knots, becoming south in the afternoon. Protected waters a light chop. Monday night, south winds 5 to 10 knots, becoming east after midnight. Protected waters a light chop. The Tropical Weather Outlook. For the North Atlantic, Caribbean Sea, and the Gulf of America, active systems, the National Hurricane Center is issuing advisories on newly formed Tropical Depression Fay, located several hundred miles southwest of the Azores. Far eastern tropical Atlantic L90, an area of low pressure located a few hundred miles southeast of the Cabo Verde Islands, is accompanied by a large area of disorganized showers and thunderstorms. This system could become a short-lived tropical depression on Thursday or Friday while it moves northwestward to northward. However, strong upper-level winds should end the opportunity for development by the weekend. Interests in the Cabo Verde Islands should monitor the progress of the system, as gusty winds, areas of heavy rain and flash flooding are possible there by Friday. Formation chance through 48 hours, medium, 60%. Formation chance through 7 days, medium, 60%. Tide information for Thursday, September 24, 2026. St. Mark's River entrance. High 1:42 a.m., low 7:25 a.m., high 1:36 p.m., low 7:59 p.m. Apalachicola. High 4:01 a.m., low 9:15 a.m., high 2:55 p.m., low 9:57 p.m. St. Andrews Bay at Panama City. High 9:36 a.m., low 5:22 p.m., high 11:20 p.m. Note that the times of high and low tide are 3 minutes earlier at Channel Point than at the St. Mark's River entrance. The average water temperature at Apalachicola was 86.0 degrees. Sunrise and sunset in Tallahassee. September 24, 2026, sunrise 7:27 a.m. Eastern Daylight Time, sunset 7:31 p.m. Eastern Daylight Time. 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The latest weather and forecast information can also be accessed by calling our automated forecast line at 850-942-8851. The current time is 9:27 p.m. Eastern Daylight Time. These are the 9 p.m. Eastern Daylight Time.

At the Tallahassee airport, it was clear. The temperature was 82 degrees. The wind was northeast at 3 miles an hour. At Florida State University, the temperature was 82 degrees. The wind was east at 3 miles an hour. At Apalachicola, it was partly cloudy. The temperature was 80 degrees. The wind was northeast at 3 miles an hour. At Panama City Northwest, it was clear. The temperature was 79 degrees. The wind was north at 3 miles an hour. At Dothan, it was clear. The temperature was 77 degrees. The wind was east at 3 miles an hour. The report from Albany was not available. At Valdosta, it was mostly cloudy. The temperature was 78 degrees. The wind was northeast at 5 miles an hour. Over the marine area, at the buoy south of Apalachicola, winds were northeast at 12 knots and seas were 2 feet. At the buoy south of Panama City, winds were east at 12 knots and seas were 3 feet. At the buoy south of Pensacola, winds were northeast at 2 knots and seas were 1 foot. The forecast for the local area. Tonight, mostly clear this evening, then becoming partly cloudy. Lows around 70. Northeast winds 5 to 10 miles per hour. Thursday, mostly sunny. Highs in the mid-80s. Northeast winds 10 to 15 miles per hour. Thursday night, partly cloudy. Lows in the mid-60s. Northeast winds 10 to 15 miles per hour with gusts up to 25 miles per hour. Friday, sunny. Highs in the lower 80s. Northeast winds 5 to 10 miles per hour with gusts up to 20 miles per hour. Friday night, mostly clear. Lows around 60. Northeast winds 5 to 10 miles per hour. Saturday, sunny. Highs in the mid-80s. Saturday night through Sunday night, partly cloudy. Lows in the lower 60s. Highs in the mid-80s. Monday, sunny. Highs in the upper 80s. Monday night, partly cloudy in the evening, then becoming mostly clear. Lows in the mid-60s. Tuesday and Tuesday night, mostly clear. Highs in the upper 80s. Lows in the upper 60s. Wednesday, sunny. A chance of showers and thunderstorms in the afternoon. Highs in the upper 80s. Chance of rain 30%. The Tallahassee climate summary for this evening, as of 5 p.m., September 23, 2026. Today's high temperature of 91 degrees occurred at 3:15 p.m. This high was 3 degrees above the normal high of 88. Today's low temperature of 75 degrees occurred at 7:16 a.m. This low was 7 degrees above the normal low of 68. No precipitation fell today, which leaves the monthly total at 2.09 inches. This is 1.79 inches below the normal amount of 3.88 inches for September. The total precipitation for the year still stands at 31.60 inches, which is 15.60 inches below normal. The normal high temperature for tomorrow is 87 degrees, and the normal low is 68. The record high for tomorrow is 96, which last occurred in 1931, and the record low is 50, which occurred in 1990. Sunset tonight is at 7:33 p.m. Sunrise tomorrow is at 7:27 a.m. The coastal waters forecast for the following: coastal waters from Okaloosa Walton County line to Mexico Beach out to 20 nautical miles, and coastal waters from Mexico Beach to Apalachicola out to 20 nautical miles. Tonight, northeast winds 5 to 10 knots, increasing to 10 to 15 knots late this evening and overnight. Seas around 2 feet. Wave detail, east 2 feet at 3 seconds. Protected waters a moderate chop. A slight chance of showers and thunderstorms this evening. Thursday, northeast winds 10 to 15 knots with gusts up to 20 knots. Seas 2 to 3 feet. Wave detail, northeast 2 feet at 4 seconds. Protected waters a moderate chop. Thursday night, northeast winds 15 to 20 knots with gusts up to 25 knots. Seas 2 to 3 feet. Wave detail, northeast 3 feet at 4 seconds. Protected waters choppy. Friday, northeast winds 15 to 20 knots, diminishing to 10 to 15 knots in the afternoon. Seas 2 to 3 feet. Wave detail, northeast 3 feet at 4 seconds. Protected waters choppy. Friday night, northeast winds 10 to 15 knots. Seas around 2 feet. Wave detail, northeast 2 feet at 4 seconds. Protected waters a moderate chop.

Saturday, northeast winds 10 to 15 knots, diminishing to 5 to 10 knots in the afternoon. Seas around 2 feet. Wave detail, northeast 2 feet at 3 seconds. To 10 knots in the afternoon. Seas around 2 feet. Wave detail, northeast 2 feet at 3 seconds. Protected waters a moderate chop. Saturday night, northeast winds 5 to 10 knots. Waves 1 foot or less. Protected waters a light chop. Sunday, northeast winds 5 to 10 knots. Waves 1 foot or less. Protected waters a light chop. Sunday night, south winds 5 to 10 knots, becoming southeast after midnight. Waves 1 foot or less. Protected waters a light chop. Monday, east winds 5 to 10 knots, becoming southeast in the afternoon. Waves 1 foot or less. Protected waters a light chop. Monday night, southeast winds 5 to 10 knots. Waves 1 foot or less. Protected waters a light chop. Winds and waves higher and near thunderstorms. The coastal waters forecast for the following waters from Suwannee River to Apalachicola, Florida, extending from 20 to 60 nautical miles, waters from Okaloosa-Walton County line to Mexico Beach 20 to 60 nautical miles, and waters from Mexico Beach to Apalachicola 20 to 60 nautical miles. Tonight, northeast winds 10 to 15 knots with gusts up to 20 knots. Seas 2 to 3 feet. Wave detail, northeast 3 feet at 4 seconds. Protected waters a moderate chop. A slight chance of thunderstorms. Thursday, northeast winds 15 to 20 knots, diminishing to 10 to 15 knots in the afternoon. Seas 2 to 3 feet. Wave detail, northeast 3 feet at 4 seconds. Protected waters choppy. Thursday night, northeast winds 15 to 20 knots. Seas 2 to 4 feet. Wave detail, northeast 4 feet at 5 seconds. Protected waters choppy. Friday, northeast winds 15 to 20 knots. Seas 2 to 4 feet. Wave detail, northeast 4 feet at 5 seconds. Protected waters choppy. Friday night, northeast winds 10 to 15 knots. Seas 2 to 3 feet. Wave detail, northeast 3 feet at 5 seconds. Protected waters a moderate chop. Saturday, northeast winds 10 to 15 knots. Seas around 2 feet. Wave detail, northeast 2 feet at 4 seconds. Protected waters a moderate chop. Saturday night, northeast winds 5 to 10 knots. Seas around 2 feet in the evening, then 1 foot or less. Protected waters a light chop. Sunday, northeast winds 5 to 10 knots. Waves 1 foot or less. Protected waters a light chop. Sunday night, east winds 5 to 10 knots. Waves 1 foot or less. Protected waters a light chop. Monday, east winds 5 to 10 knots. Waves 1 foot or less. Protected waters a light chop. Monday night, southeast winds 5 to 10 knots. Waves 1 foot or less. Protected waters a light chop. Winds and waves higher and near thunderstorms. The coastal waters forecast for the following St. Andrews Bay waterways. Tonight, northeast winds 5 to 10 knots. Protected waters a light chop. Thursday, northeast winds 5 to 10 knots. Protected waters a light chop. Thursday night, northeast winds 10 to 15 knots with gusts up to 20 knots. Protected waters a moderate chop. Friday, northeast winds 10 to 15 knots. Protected waters a moderate chop. Friday night, northeast winds 5 to 10 knots. Protected waters a light chop. Saturday, northeast winds around 5 knots. Protected waters smooth. Saturday night, northeast winds around 5 knots. Protected waters smooth. Sunday, northeast winds around 5 knots, becoming northwest around 5 knots in the afternoon. Protected waters smooth. Sunday night, southwest winds around 5 knots. Protected waters smooth. Monday, northeast winds around 5 knots, becoming south in the afternoon. Protected waters a light chop. Monday night, south winds 5 to 10 knots, becoming east after midnight. Protected waters a light chop. The tropical weather outlook. For the North Atlantic, Caribbean Sea, and the Gulf of America, active systems, the National Hurricane Center is issuing advisories on newly formed Tropical Depression Fay, located several hundred miles southwest of the Azores. Far eastern tropical Atlantic L90, an area of low pressure located a few hundred miles southeast of the Cabo Verde.

islands is accompanied by a large area of disorganized showers and thunderstorms. This system could become a short-lived tropical depression on Thursday or Friday while it moves northwestward to northward. However, strong upper-level winds should end the opportunity for development by the weekend. Interests in the Cabo Verde Islands should monitor the progress of the system as gusty winds, areas of heavy rain and flash flooding are possible there by Friday. Formation chance through 48 hours, medium, 60%. Formation chance through 7 days, medium, 60%. Tide information for Thursday, September 24, 2026. St. Mark's River entrance. High 1:42 a.m., low 7:25 a.m., high 1:36 p.m., low 7:59 p.m. Apalachicola. High 4:01 a.m., low 9:15 a.m., high 2:55 p.m., low 9:57 p.m. St. Andrew's Bay at Panama City. High 9:36 a.m., low 5:22 p.m., high 11:20 p.m. Note that the times of high and low tide are 3 minutes earlier at Shell Point than at the St. Mark's River entrance. The average water temperature at Apalachicola was 86.0 degrees. Sunrise and sunset in Tallahassee. September 24, 2026, sunrise 7:27 a.m. Eastern Daylight Time, sunset 7:31 p.m. Eastern Daylight Time. 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This broadcast originates from your National Weather Service office in Tallahassee, Florida. The latest weather and forecast information can also be accessed by calling our automated forecast line at 850-942-8851. The current time is 9:39 p.m. Eastern Daylight Time. These are the 9 p.m. Eastern Daylight Time conditions. At the Tallahassee Airport, it was clear. The temperature was 82 degrees. The wind was northeast at 3 miles an hour. At Florida State University, the temperature was 82 degrees. The wind was east at 3 miles an hour. At Apalachicola, it was partly cloudy. The temperature was 80 degrees. The wind was northeast at 3 miles an hour. At Panama City Northwest, it was clear. The temperature was 79 degrees. The wind was north at 3 miles an hour. At Dothan, it was clear. The temperature was 77 degrees. The wind was east at 3 miles an hour. The report from Albany was not available. At Valdosta, it was mostly cloudy. The temperature was 78 degrees. The wind was northeast at 5 miles an hour. Over the marine area, at the buoy south of Apalachicola, winds were northeast at 12 knots and seas were 2 feet. At the buoy south of Panama City, winds were east at 12 knots and seas were 3 feet. At the buoy south of Pensacola, winds were northeast at 2 knots and seas were 1 foot. The forecast for the local area. Tonight, mostly clear this evening, then becoming partly cloudy. Lows around 70. Northeast winds 5 to 10 miles per hour. Thursday, mostly sunny. Highs in the mid-80s. Northeast winds 10 to 15 miles per hour. Thursday night, partly cloudy. Lows in the mid-60s. Northeast winds 10 to 15 miles per hour with gusts up to 25 miles per hour. Friday, sunny. Highs in the lower 80s. Northeast winds 5 to 10 miles per hour with gusts up to 20 miles per hour. Friday night, mostly clear. Lows around 60. Northeast winds 5 to 10 miles per hour. Saturday, sunny. Highs in the mid-80s. Saturday night through Sunday night, partly cloudy. Lows in the lower 60s. Highs in the mid-80s. Monday, sunny. Highs in the upper 80s. Monday night, partly cloudy in the evening, then becoming mostly clear. Lows in the mid-60s. Tuesday and Tuesday night, mostly clear. Highs in the upper 80s. Lows in the upper 60s. Wednesday, sunny. A chance of showers and thunderstorms in the afternoon. Highs in the upper 80s. Chance of rain 30%. The coastal waters forecast for the following. Coastal waters from Okaloosa, Walton County line to Mexico Beach out to 20 nautical miles, and coastal waters from Mexico Beach to Apalachicola out to 20 nautical miles. Tonight, northeast winds 5 to 10 knots, increasing to 10 to 15 knots late this evening and overnight. Seas around 2 feet. Wave detail, east 2 feet at 3 seconds. Protected waters a moderate chop,

a slight chance of showers and thunderstorms this evening. Thursday, northeast winds 10 to 15 knots with gusts up to 20 knots. Seas 2 to 3 feet. Wave detail, northeast 2 feet at 4 seconds. Protected waters a moderate chop. Thursday night, northeast winds 15 to 20 knots with gusts up to 25 knots. Seas 2 to 3 feet. Wave detail, northeast 3 feet at 4 seconds. Protected waters choppy. Friday, northeast winds 15 to 20 knots, diminishing to 10 to 15 knots in the afternoon. Seas 2 to 3 feet. Wave detail, northeast 3 feet at 4 seconds. Protected waters choppy. Friday night, northeast winds 10 to 15 knots. Seas around 2 feet. Wave detail, northeast 2 feet at 4 seconds. Protected waters a moderate chop. Saturday, northeast winds 10 to 15 knots, diminishing to 5 to 10 knots in the afternoon. Seas around 2 feet. Wave detail, northeast 2 feet at 3 seconds. Protected waters a moderate chop. Saturday night, northeast winds 5 to 10 knots. Waves 1 foot or less. Protected waters a light chop. Sunday, northeast winds 5 to 10 knots. Waves 1 foot or less. Protected waters a light chop. Sunday night, south winds 5 to 10 knots, becoming southeast after midnight. Waves 1 foot or less. Protected waters a light chop. Monday, east winds 5 to 10 knots, becoming southeast in the afternoon. Waves 1 foot or less. Protected waters a light chop. Monday night, southeast winds 5 to 10 knots. Waves 1 foot or less. Protected waters a light chop. Winds and waves higher and near thunderstorms. The coastal waters forecast for the following waters from Suwannee River to Apalachicola, Florida, extending from 20 to 60 nautical miles, waters from Okaloosa-Walton County line to Mexico Beach 20 to 60 nautical miles, and waters from Mexico Beach to Apalachicola 20 to 60 nautical miles. Tonight, northeast winds 10 to 15 knots with gusts up to 20 knots. Seas 2 to 3 feet. Wave detail, northeast 3 feet at 4 seconds. Protected waters a moderate chop. A slight chance of thunderstorms. Thursday, northeast winds 15 to 20 knots, diminishing to 10 to 15 knots in the afternoon. Seas 2 to 3 feet. Wave detail, northeast 3 feet at 4 seconds. Protected waters choppy. Thursday night, northeast winds 15 to 20 knots. Seas 2 to 4 feet. Wave detail, northeast 4 feet at 5 seconds. Protected waters choppy. Friday, northeast winds 15 to 20 knots. Seas 2 to 4 feet. Wave detail, northeast 4 feet at 5 seconds. Protected waters choppy. Friday night, northeast winds 10 to 15 knots. Seas 2 to 3 feet. Wave detail, northeast 3 feet at 5 seconds. Protected waters a moderate chop. Saturday, northeast winds 10 to 15 knots. Seas around 2 feet. Wave detail, northeast 2 feet at 4 seconds. Protected waters a moderate chop. Saturday night, northeast winds 5 to 10 knots. Seas around 2 feet in the evening, then 1 foot or less. Protected waters a light chop. Sunday, northeast winds 5 to 10 knots. Waves 1 foot or less. Protected waters a light chop. Sunday night, east winds 5 to 10 knots. Waves 1 foot or less. Protected waters a light chop. Monday, east winds 5 to 10 knots. Waves 1 foot or less. Protected waters a light chop. Monday night, southeast winds 5 to 10 knots. Waves 1 foot or less. Protected waters a light chop. Winds and waves higher and near thunderstorms. The coastal waters forecast for the following St. Andrews Bay waterways. Tonight, northeast winds 5 to 10 knots. Protected waters a light chop. Thursday, northeast winds 5 to 10 knots. Protected waters a light chop. Thursday night, northeast winds 10 to 15 knots with gusts up to 20 knots. Protected waters a moderate chop. Friday, northeast winds 10 to 15 knots. Protected waters a moderate chop. Friday night, northeast winds 5 to 10 knots. Protected waters a light chop. Saturday, northeast winds around 5 knots. Protected waters smooth. Saturday night, northeast winds around 5 knots. Protected waters smooth. Sunday,
northeast winds around 5 knots, becoming northwest around 5 knots in the afternoon. Protected waters, Muon. Sunday night, southwest winds around 5 knots. Protected waters, Muon. Monday, northeast winds around 5 knots, becoming south in the afternoon. Protected waters, Alaichop. Monday night, south winds 5 to 10 knots, becoming east after midnight. Protected waters, Alaichop. The Tropical Weather Outlook. For the North Atlantic, Caribbean Sea, and the Gulf of America, active systems, the National Hurricane Center is issuing advisories on newly formed Tropical Depression Fay, located several hundred miles southwest of the Azores. Far eastern Tropical Atlantic L90, an area of low pressure located a few hundred miles southeast of the Cabo Verde Islands, is accompanied by a large area of disorganized showers and thunderstorms. This system could become a short-lived tropical depression on Thursday or Friday while it moves northwestward to northward. However, strong upper-level winds should end the opportunity for development by the weekend. Interests in the Cabo Verde Islands should monitor the progress of the system, as gusty winds, areas of heavy rain and flash flooding are possible there by Friday. Formation chance through 48 hours, medium, 60%. Formation chance through 7 days, medium, 60%. Tide information for Thursday, September 24, 2026. St. Mark's River entrance. High 1:42 a.m., low 7:25 a.m., high 1:36 p.m., low 7:59 p.m. Apalachicola. High 4:01 a.m., low 9:15 a.m., high 2:55 p.m., low 9:57 p.m. St. Andrews Bay at Panama City. High 9:36 a.m., low 5:22 p.m., high 11:20 p.m. Note that the times of high and low tide are 3 minutes earlier at Shell Point than at the St. Mark's River entrance. The average water temperature at Apalachicola was 86.0 degrees. Sunrise and sunset in Tallahassee. September 24, 2026, sunrise 7:27 a.m. Eastern Daylight Time, sunset 7:31 p.m. Eastern Daylight Time. 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The latest weather and forecast information can also be accessed by calling our automated forecast line at 850-942-8851. The current time is 9:50 p.m. Eastern Daylight Time. These are the 9 p.m. Eastern Daylight Time conditions. At the Tallahassee Airport, it was clear. The temperature was 82 degrees. The wind was northeast at 3 miles an hour. At Florida State University, the temperature was 82 degrees. The wind was east at 3 miles an hour. At Apalachicola, it was partly cloudy. The temperature was 80 degrees. The wind was northeast at 3 miles an hour. At Panama City Northwest, it was clear. The temperature was 79 degrees. The wind was north at 3 miles an hour. At Dothan, it was clear. The temperature was 77 degrees. The wind was east at 3 miles an hour. The report from Albany was not available. At Valdosta, it was mostly cloudy. The temperature was 78 degrees. The wind was northeast at 5 miles an hour. Over the marine area, at the buoys south of Apalachicola, winds were northeast at 12 knots and seas were 2 feet. At the buoys south of Panama City, winds were east at 12 knots and seas were 3 feet. At the buoys south of Pensacola, winds were northeast at 2 knots and seas were 1 foot. The forecast for the local area. Tonight, mostly clear this evening, then becoming partly cloudy. Lows around 70. Northeast winds 5 to 10 miles per hour. Thursday, mostly sunny. Highs in the mid-80s. Northeast winds 10 to 15 miles per hour. Thursday night, partly cloudy. Lows in the mid-60s. Northeast winds 10 to 15 miles per hour with gusts up to 25 miles per hour. Friday, sunny. Highs in the lower 80s. Northeast winds 5 to 10 miles per hour with gusts up to 20 miles per hour. Friday night, mostly clear. Lows around 60. Northeast winds 5 to 10 miles per hour. Saturday, sunny. Highs in the mid-80s. Saturday night through Sunday night, partly cloudy. Lows in the lower 60s. Highs in the mid-80s. Monday, sunny. Highs in the upper 80s. Monday night, partly cloudy in the evening, then becomes

Morning mostly clear. Lows in the mid-60s. Tuesday and Tuesday night, mostly clear. Highs in the upper 80s. Lows in the upper 60s. Wednesday, sunny. A chance of showers and thunderstorms in the afternoon. Highs in the upper 80s. Chance of rain 30%. The coastal waters forecast for the following: coastal waters from Okaloosa, Walton County line to Mexico Beach out to 20 nautical miles, and coastal waters from Mexico Beach to Apalachicola out to 20 nautical miles. Tonight, northeast winds 5 to 10 knots, increasing to 10 to 15 knots late this evening and overnight. Seas around 2 feet. Wave detail, east 2 feet at 3 seconds. Protected waters a moderate chop. A slight chance of showers and thunderstorms this evening. Thursday, northeast winds 10 to 15 knots with gusts up to 20 knots. Seas 2 to 3 feet. Wave detail, northeast 2 feet at 4 seconds. Protected waters a moderate chop. Thursday night, northeast winds 15 to 20 knots with gusts up to 25 knots. Seas 2 to 3 feet. Wave detail, northeast 3 feet at 4 seconds. Protected waters choppy. Friday, northeast winds 15 to 20 knots, diminishing to 10 to 15 knots in the afternoon. Seas 2 to 3 feet. Wave detail, northeast 3 feet at 4 seconds. Protected waters choppy. Friday night, northeast winds 10 to 15 knots. Seas around 2 feet. Wave detail, northeast 2 feet at 4 seconds. Protected waters a moderate chop. Saturday, northeast winds 10 to 15 knots, diminishing to 5 to 10 knots in the afternoon. Seas around 2 feet. Wave detail, northeast 2 feet at 3 seconds. Protected waters a moderate chop. Saturday night, northeast winds 5 to 10 knots. Waves 1 foot or less. Protected waters a light chop. Sunday, northeast winds 5 to 10 knots. Waves 1 foot or less. Protected waters a light chop. Sunday night, south winds 5 to 10 knots, becoming southeast after midnight. Waves 1 foot or less. Protected waters a light chop. Monday, east winds 5 to 10 knots, becoming southeast in the afternoon. Waves 1 foot or less. Protected waters a light chop. Monday night, southeast winds 5 to 10 knots. Waves 1 foot or less. Protected waters a light chop. Winds and waves higher in and near thunderstorms. The coastal waters forecast for the following: waters from Suwannee River to Apalachicola, Florida, extending from 20 to 60 nautical miles, waters from Okaloosa, Walton County line to Mexico Beach, 20 to 60 nautical miles, and waters from Mexico Beach to Apalachicola, 20 to 60 nautical miles. Tonight, northeast winds 10 to 15 knots with gusts up to 20 knots. Seas 2 to 3 feet. Wave detail, northeast 3 feet at 4 seconds. Protected waters a moderate chop. A slight chance of thunderstorms. Thursday, northeast winds 15 to 20 knots, diminishing to 10 to 15 knots in the afternoon. Seas 2 to 3 feet. Wave detail, northeast 3 feet at 4 seconds. Protected waters choppy. Thursday night, northeast winds 15 to 20 knots. Seas 2 to 4 feet. Wave detail, northeast 4 feet at 5 seconds. Protected waters choppy. Friday, northeast winds 15 to 20 knots. Seas 2 to 4 feet. Wave detail, northeast 4 feet at 5 seconds. Protected waters choppy. Friday night, northeast winds 10 to 15 knots. Seas 2 to 3 feet. Wave detail, northeast 3 feet at 5 seconds. Protected waters a moderate chop. Saturday, northeast winds 10 to 15 knots. Seas around 2 feet. Wave detail, northeast 2 feet at 4 seconds. Protected waters a moderate chop. Saturday night, northeast winds 5 to 10 knots. Seas around 2 feet in the evening, then 1 foot or less. Protected waters a light chop. Sunday, northeast winds 5 to 10 knots. Waves 1 foot or less. Protected waters a light chop. Sunday night, east winds 5 to 10 knots. Waves 1 foot or less. Protected waters a light chop. Monday, east winds 5 to 10 knots. Waves 1 foot or less. Protected waters a light chop. Monday night, southeast winds 5 to 10 knots. Waves 1 foot or less. Protected waters a light chop. Winds and waves higher in and near

or storms. The coastal waters forecast for the following St. Andrews Bay waterways. Tonight, northeast winds 5 to 10 knots. Protected waters, a light shop. Thursday, northeast winds 5 to 10 knots. Protected waters, a light shop. Thursday night, northeast winds 10 to 15 knots with gusts up to 20 knots. Protected waters, a moderate shop. Friday, northeast winds 10 to 15 knots. Protected waters, a moderate shop. Friday night, northeast winds 5 to 10 knots. Protected waters, a light shop. Saturday, northeast winds around 5 knots. Protected waters, smooth. Saturday night, northeast winds around 5 knots. Protected waters, smooth. Sunday, northeast winds around 5 knots, becoming northwest around 5 knots in the afternoon. Protected waters, smooth. Sunday night, southwest winds around 5 knots. Protected waters, smooth. Monday, northeast winds around 5 knots, becoming south in the afternoon. Protected waters, a light shop. Monday night, south winds 5 to 10 knots, becoming east after midnight. Protected waters, a light shop. The Tropical Weather Outlook. For the North Atlantic, Caribbean Sea, and the Gulf of America, active systems, the National Hurricane Center is issuing advisories on newly formed Tropical Depression Fay, located several hundred miles southwest of the Azores. Far eastern Tropical Atlantic L90, an area of low pressure located a few hundred miles southeast of the Cabo Verde Islands, is accompanied by a large area of disorganized showers and thunderstorms. This system could become a short-lived tropical depression on Thursday or Friday while it moves northwestward to northward. However, strong upper-level winds should end the opportunity for development by the weekend. Interests in the Cabo Verde Islands should monitor the progress of the system, as gusty winds, areas of heavy rain and flash flooding are possible there by Friday. Formation chance through 48 hours, medium, 60%. Formation chance through 7 days, medium, 60%. The Tallahassee Climate Summary for this evening, as of 5 p.m., September 23, 2026. Today's high temperature of 91 degrees occurred at 3:15 p.m. This high was 3 degrees above the normal high of 88. Today's low temperature of 75 degrees occurred at 7:16 a.m. This low was 7 degrees above the normal low of 68. No precipitation fell today, which leaves the monthly total at 2.09 inches. This is 1.79 inches below the normal amount of 3.88 inches for September. The total precipitation for the year still stands at 31.60 inches, which is 15.60 inches below normal. The normal high temperature for tomorrow is 87 degrees, and the normal low is 68. The record high for tomorrow is 96, which last occurred in 1931, and the record low is 50, which occurred in 1990. Sunset tonight is at 7:33 p.m. Sunrise tomorrow is at 7:27 a.m. Tide information for Thursday, September 24, 2026. St. Mark's River entrance. High 1:42 a.m., low 7:25 a.m., high 1:36 p.m., low 7:59 p.m. Apalachicola. High 4:01 a.m., low 9:15 a.m., high 2:55 p.m., low 9:57 p.m. St. Andrews Bay at Panama City. High 9:36 a.m., low 5:22 p.m., high 11:20 p.m. Note that the times of high and low tide are 3 minutes earlier at Shell Point than at the St. Mark's River entrance. The average water temperature at Apalachicola was 86.0 degrees. Sunrise and sunset in Tallahassee. September 24, 2026, sunrise 7:27 a.m. Eastern Daylight Time, sunset 7:31 p.m. Eastern Daylight Time. 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The latest weather and forecast information can also be accessed by calling our automated forecast line at 850-942-8851. The current time is 10:02 p.m. Eastern Daylight Time. These are the 9 p.m. Eastern Daylight Time conditions. At the Tallahassee Airport, it was clear. The temperature was 82 degrees. The wind was northeast at 3 miles an hour. At Florida State University, the temperature was 82 degrees. The wind was east at 3 miles an hour. At Apalachicola, it was partly cloudy. The temperature was 80 degrees. The wind was northeast at 3 miles an hour.

At Panama City Northwest, it was clear. The temperature was 79 degrees. The wind was north at 3 miles an hour. At Dothan, it was clear. The temperature was 77 degrees. The wind was east at 3 miles an hour. The report from Albany was not available. At Valdosta, it was mostly cloudy. The temperature was 78 degrees. The wind was northeast at 5 miles an hour. Over the marine area, at the buoys south of Apalachicola, winds were northeast at 12 knots and seas were 2 feet. At the buoys south of Panama City, winds were east at 12 knots and seas were 3 feet. At the buoys south of Pensacola, winds were northeast at 2 knots and seas were 1 foot. The Tropical Weather Outlook. For the North Atlantic, Caribbean Sea, and the Gulf of America active systems, the National Hurricane Center is issuing advisories on newly formed Tropical Depression Faye, located several hundred miles southwest of the Azores. Far eastern Tropical Atlantic L90, an area of low pressure located a few hundred miles southeast of the Cabo Verde Islands, is accompanied by a large area of disorganized showers and thunderstorms. This system could become a short-lived tropical depression on Thursday or Friday while it moves northwestward to northward. However, strong upper-level winds should end the opportunity for development by the weekend. Interests in the Cabo Verde Islands should monitor the progress of the system as gusty winds, areas of heavy rain and flash flooding are possible there by Friday. Formation chance through 48 hours, medium, 60%. Formation chance through 7 days, medium, 60%. Tide information for Thursday, September 24, 2026. St. Mark's River entrance. High 1:42 a.m., low 7:25 a.m., high 1:36 p.m., low 7:59 p.m. Apalachicola. High 4:01 a.m., low 9:15 a.m., high 2:55 p.m., low 9:57 p.m. St. Andrew's Bay at Panama City. High 9:36 a.m., low 5:22 p.m., high 11:20 p.m. Note that the times of high and low tide are 3 minutes earlier at Shell Point than at the St. Mark's River entrance. The average water temperature at Apalachicola was 86.0 degrees. Sunrise and sunset in Tallahassee. September 24, 2026, sunrise 7:27 a.m. Eastern Daylight Time, sunset 7:31 p.m. Eastern Daylight Time. 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This broadcast originates from your National Weather Service office in Tallahassee, Florida. The latest weather and forecast information can also be accessed by calling our automated forecast line at 850-942-8851. The current time is 10:05 p.m. Eastern Daylight Time. These are the 10 p.m. Eastern Daylight Time conditions. At the Tallahassee Airport, it was clear. The temperature was 81 degrees. The wind was east at 7 miles an hour. The report from Florida State University was not available. At Apalachicola, it was clear. The temperature was 80 degrees. The wind was northeast at 5 miles an hour. At Panama City Northwest, it was clear. The temperature was 79 degrees. The wind was northeast at 3 miles an hour. At Dothan, it was clear. The temperature was 76 degrees. The wind was northeast at 3 miles an hour. The report from Albany was not available. At Valdosta, it was partly cloudy. The temperature was 77 degrees. The wind was northeast at 8 miles an hour. Over the marine area, at the buoys south of Apalachicola, winds were northeast at 14 knots. At the buoys south of Panama City, winds were east at 12 knots. At the buoys south of Pensacola, winds were northeast at 2 knots. The forecast for the local area. Tonight, mostly clear this evening, then becoming partly cloudy. Lows around 70. Northeast winds 5 to 10 miles per hour. Thursday, mostly sunny. Highs in the mid-80s. Northeast winds 10 to 15 miles per hour. Thursday night, partly cloudy. Lows in the mid-60s. Northeast winds 10 to 15 miles per hour with gusts up to 25 miles per hour. Friday, sunny. Highs in the lower 80s. Northeast winds 5 to 10 miles per hour with gusts up to 20 miles per hour. Friday night, mostly clear. Lows around 60. Northeast winds 5 to 10 miles per hour. Saturday, sunny. Highs in the mid-80s.
Saturday night through Sunday night, partly cloudy. Lows in the lower 60s. Highs in the mid-80s. Monday, sunny. Highs in the upper 80s. Monday night, partly cloudy in the evening, then becoming mostly clear. Lows in the mid-60s. Tuesday and Tuesday night, mostly clear. Highs in the upper 80s. Lows in the upper 60s. Wednesday, sunny. A chance of showers and thunderstorms in the afternoon. Highs in the upper 80s. Chance of rain 30%. The coastal waters forecast for the following. Coastal waters from Okaloosa-Walton County line to Mexico Beach out to 20 nautical miles, and coastal waters from Mexico Beach to Apalachicola out to 20 nautical miles. Tonight, northeast winds 5 to 10 knots, increasing to 10 to 15 knots late this evening and overnight. Seas around 2 feet. Wave detail, east 2 feet at 3 seconds. Protected waters a moderate chop. A slight chance of showers and thunderstorms this evening. Thursday, northeast winds 10 to 15 knots with gusts up to 20 knots. Seas 2 to 3 feet. Wave detail, northeast 2 feet at 4 seconds. Protected waters a moderate chop. Thursday night, northeast winds 15 to 20 knots with gusts up to 25 knots. Seas 2 to 3 feet. Wave detail, northeast 3 feet at 4 seconds. Protected waters choppy. Friday, northeast winds 15 to 20 knots, diminishing to 10 to 15 knots in the afternoon. Seas 2 to 3 feet. Wave detail, northeast 3 feet at 4 seconds. Protected waters choppy. Friday night, northeast winds 10 to 15 knots. Seas around 2 feet. Wave detail, northeast 2 feet at 4 seconds. Protected waters a moderate chop. Saturday, northeast winds 10 to 15 knots, diminishing to 5 to 10 knots in the afternoon. Seas around 2 feet. Wave detail, northeast 2 feet at 3 seconds. Protected waters a moderate chop. Saturday night, northeast winds 5 to 10 knots. Waves 1 foot or less. Protected waters a light chop. Sunday, northeast winds 5 to 10 knots. Waves 1 foot or less. Protected waters a light chop. Sunday night, south winds 5 to 10 knots, becoming southeast after midnight. Waves 1 foot or less. Protected waters a light chop. Monday, east winds 5 to 10 knots, becoming southeast in the afternoon. Waves 1 foot or less. Protected waters a light chop. Monday night, southeast winds 5 to 10 knots. Waves 1 foot or less. Protected waters a light chop. Winds and waves higher in and near thunderstorms. The coastal waters forecast for the following. Waters from Suwannee River to Apalachicola, Florida, extending from 20 to 60 nautical miles. Waters from Okaloosa-Walton County line to Mexico Beach, 20 to 60 nautical miles. And waters from Mexico Beach to Apalachicola, 20 to 60 nautical miles. Tonight, northeast winds 10 to 15 knots with gusts up to 20 knots. Seas 2 to 3 feet. Wave detail, northeast 3 feet at 4 seconds. Protected waters a moderate chop. A slight chance of thunderstorms. Thursday, northeast winds 15 to 20 knots, diminishing to 10 to 15 knots in the afternoon. Seas 2 to 3 feet. Wave detail, northeast 3 feet at 4 seconds. Protected waters choppy. Thursday night, northeast winds 15 to 20 knots. Seas 2 to 4 feet. Wave detail, northeast 4 feet at 5 seconds. Protected waters choppy. Friday, northeast winds 15 to 20 knots. Seas 2 to 4 feet. Wave detail, northeast 4 feet at 5 seconds. Protected waters choppy. Friday night, northeast winds 10 to 15 knots. Seas 2 to 3 feet. Wave detail, northeast 3 feet at 5 seconds. Protected waters a moderate chop. Saturday, northeast winds 10 to 15 knots. Seas around 2 feet. Wave detail, northeast 2 feet at 4 seconds. Protected waters a moderate chop. Saturday night, northeast winds 5 to 10 knots. Seas around 2 feet in the evening, then 1 foot or less. Protected waters a light chop. Sunday, northeast winds 5 to 10 knots. Waves 1 foot or less. Protected waters a light chop. Sunday night, east winds 5 to 10 knots. Waves 1 foot or less. Protected waters a light chop. Monday, east winds 5 to 10 knots.
waves 1 foot.

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Protected waters, a light shop. Monday night, southeast winds 5 to 10 knots. Waves 1 foot or less. Protected waters, a light shop. Winds and waves higher and near thunderstorms. The coastal waters forecast for the following St. Andrews Bay waterways. Tonight, northeast winds 5 to 10 knots. Protected waters, a light shop. Thursday, northeast winds 5 to 10 knots. Protected waters, a light shop. Thursday night, northeast winds 10 to 15 knots with gusts up to 20 knots. Protected waters, a moderate chop. Friday, northeast winds 10 to 15 knots. Protected waters, a moderate chop. Friday night, northeast winds 5 to 10 knots. Protected waters, a light chop. Saturday, northeast winds around 5 knots. Protected waters, smooth. Saturday night, northeast winds around 5 knots. Protected waters, smooth. Sunday, northeast winds around 5 knots, becoming northwest around 5 knots in the afternoon. Protected waters, smooth. Sunday night, southwest winds around 5 knots. Protected waters, smooth. Monday, northeast winds around 5 knots, becoming south in the afternoon. Protected waters, a light chop. Monday night, south winds 5 to 10 knots, becoming east after midnight. Protected waters, a light chop. The tropical weather outlook. For the North Atlantic, Caribbean Sea, and the Gulf of America, active systems, the National Hurricane Center is issuing advisories on newly formed Tropical Depression Fay, located several hundred miles southwest of the Azores. Far eastern tropical Atlantic L90, an area of low pressure located a few hundred miles southeast of the Cabo Verde Islands, is accompanied by a large area of disorganized showers and thunderstorms. This system could become a short-lived tropical depression on Thursday or Friday while it moves northwestward to northward. However, strong upper-level winds should end the opportunity for development by the weekend. Interests in the Cabo Verde Islands should monitor the progress of the system, as gusty winds, areas of heavy rain and flash flooding are possible there by Friday. Formation chance through 48 hours, medium, 60%. Formation chance through 7 days, medium, 60%. Tide information for Thursday, September 24, 2026. St. Mark's River entrance. High 1:42 a.m., low 7:25 a.m., high 1:36 p.m., low 7:59 p.m. Apalachicola. High 4:01 a.m., low 9:15 a.m., high 2:55 p.m., low 9:57 p.m. St. Andrews Bay at Panama City. High 9:36 a.m., low 5:22 p.m., high 11:20 p.m. Note that the times of high and low tide are 3 minutes earlier at Shell Point than at the St. Mark's River entrance. The average water temperature at Apalachicola was 86.0 degrees. Sunrise and sunset in Tallahassee. September 24, 2026, sunrise 7:27 a.m. Eastern Daylight Time, sunset 7:31 p.m. Eastern Daylight Time. 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This broadcast originates from your National Weather Service office in Tallahassee, Florida. The latest weather and forecast information can also be accessed by calling our automated forecast line at 850-942-8851. The current time is 10:16 p.m. Eastern Daylight Time. These are the 10 p.m. Eastern Daylight Time conditions. At the Tallahassee Airport, it was clear. The temperature was 81 degrees. The wind was east at 7 miles an hour. At Florida State University, the temperature was 81 degrees. The wind was east at 3 miles an hour. At Apalachicola, it was clear. The temperature was 80 degrees. The wind was northeast at 5 miles an hour. At Panama City Northwest, it was clear. The temperature was 79 degrees. The wind was northeast at 3 miles an hour. At Dothan, it was clear. The temperature was 76 degrees. The wind was northeast at 3 miles an hour. The report from Albany was not available. At Valdosta, it was partly cloudy. The temperature was 77 degrees. The wind was northeast at 8 miles an hour. Over the marine area, at the buoy south of Apalachicola, winds were northeast at 16 knots and seas were 2 feet. At the buoy south of Panama City, winds were east at 10 knots and seas were 3 feet. At the buoy south of Pensacola, winds were north at 2 knots and seas were 1 foot. The forecast for the local area.

80s. Monday, sunny. Highs in the upper 80s. Monday night, partly cloudy in the evening, then becoming mostly clear. Lows in the mid-60s. Tuesday and Tuesday night, mostly clear. Highs in the upper 80s. Lows in the upper 60s. Wednesday, sunny. A chance of showers and thunderstorms in the afternoon. Highs in the upper 80s. Chance of rain 30%. The coastal waters forecast for the following: coastal waters from Okaloosa, Walton County line to Mexico Beach out to 20 nautical miles, and coastal waters from Mexico Beach to Apalachicola out to 20 nautical miles. Tonight, northeast winds 5 to 10 knots, increasing to 10 to 15 knots late this evening and overnight. Seas around 2 feet. Wave detail, east 2 feet at 3 seconds. Protected waters a moderate chop. A slight chance of showers and thunderstorms this evening. Thursday, northeast winds 10 to 15 knots with gusts up to 20 knots. Seas 2 to 3 feet. Wave detail, northeast 2 feet at 4 seconds. Protected waters a moderate chop. Thursday night, northeast winds 15 to 20 knots with gusts up to 25 knots. Seas 2 to 3 feet. Wave detail, northeast 3 feet at 4 seconds. Protected waters choppy. Friday, northeast winds 15 to 20 knots, diminishing to 10 to 15 knots in the afternoon. Seas 2 to 3 feet. Wave detail, northeast 3 feet at 4 seconds. Protected waters choppy. Friday night, northeast winds 10 to 15 knots. Seas around 2 feet. Wave detail, northeast 2 feet at 4 seconds. Protected waters a moderate chop. Saturday, northeast winds 10 to 15 knots, diminishing to 5 to 10 knots in the afternoon. Seas around 2 feet. Wave detail, northeast 2 feet at 3 seconds. Protected waters a moderate chop. Saturday night, northeast winds 5 to 10 knots. Waves 1 foot or less. Protected waters a light chop. Sunday, northeast winds 5 to 10 knots. Waves 1 foot or less. Protected waters a light chop. Sunday night, south winds 5 to 10 knots, becoming southeast after midnight. Waves 1 foot or less. Protected waters a light chop. Monday, east winds 5 to 10 knots, becoming southeast in the afternoon. Waves 1 foot or less. Protected waters a light chop. Monday night, southeast winds 5 to 10 knots. Waves 1 foot or less. Protected waters a light chop. Winds and waves higher in and near thunderstorms. The coastal waters forecast for the following: waters from Suwannee River to Apalachicola, Florida, extending from 20 to 60 nautical miles, waters from Okaloosa, Walton County line to Mexico Beach, 20 to 60 nautical miles, and waters from Mexico Beach to Apalachicola, 20 to 60 nautical miles. Tonight, northeast winds 10 to 15 knots with gusts up to 20 knots. Seas 2 to 3 feet. Wave detail, northeast 3 feet at 4 seconds. Protected waters a moderate chop. A slight chance of thunderstorms. Thursday, northeast winds 15 to 20 knots, diminishing to 10 to 15 knots in the afternoon. Seas 2 to 3 feet. Wave detail, northeast 3 feet at 4 seconds. Protected waters choppy. Thursday night, northeast winds 15 to 20 knots. Seas 2 to 4 feet. Wave detail, northeast 4 feet at 5 seconds. Protected waters choppy. Friday, northeast winds 15 to 20 knots. Seas 2 to 4 feet. Wave detail, northeast 4 feet at 5 seconds. Protected waters choppy. Friday night, northeast winds 10 to 15 knots. Seas 2 to 3 feet. Wave detail, northeast 3 feet at 5 seconds. Protected waters a moderate chop. Saturday, northeast winds 10 to 15 knots. Seas around 2 feet. Wave detail, northeast 2 feet at 4 seconds. Protected waters a moderate chop. Saturday night, northeast winds 5 to 10 knots. Seas around 2 feet in the evening, then 1 foot or less. Protected waters a light chop. Sunday, northeast winds 5 to 10 knots. Waves 1 foot or less. Protected waters a light chop. Sunday night, east winds 5 to 10 knots. Waves 1 foot or less. Protected waters a light chop. Monday, east winds 5 to 10 knots. Waves 1 foot or less. Protected waters a light chop. Monday night, southeast winds 5.

to 10 knots. Waves 1 foot or less. Protected waters a light chop. Winds and waves higher and near thunderstorms. The coastal waters forecast for the following St. Andrews Bay waterways. Tonight, northeast winds 5 to 10 knots. Protected waters a light chop. Thursday, northeast winds 5 to 10 knots. Protected waters a light chop. Thursday night, northeast winds 10 to 15 knots with gusts up to 20 knots. Protected waters a moderate chop. Friday, northeast winds 10 to 15 knots. Protected waters a moderate chop. Friday night, northeast winds 5 to 10 knots. Protected waters a light chop. Saturday, northeast winds around 5 knots. Protected waters smooth. Saturday night, northeast winds around 5 knots. Protected waters smooth. Sunday, northeast winds around 5 knots, becoming northwest around 5 knots in the afternoon. Protected waters smooth. Sunday night, southwest winds around 5 knots. Protected waters smooth. Monday, northeast winds around 5 knots, becoming south in the afternoon. Protected waters a light chop. Monday night, south winds 5 to 10 knots, becoming east after midnight. Protected waters a light chop. The Tropical Weather Outlook. For the North Atlantic, Caribbean Sea, and the Gulf of America, Active Systems, the National Hurricane Center is issuing advisories on newly formed Tropical Depression Fay, located several hundred miles southwest of the Azores. Far Eastern Tropical Atlantic L90, an area of low pressure located a few hundred miles southeast of the Cabo Verde Islands, is accompanied by a large area of disorganized showers and thunderstorms. This system could become a short-lived tropical depression on Thursday or Friday while it moves northwestward to northward. However, strong upper-level winds should end the opportunity for development by the weekend. Interests in the Cabo Verde Islands should monitor the progress of the system as gusty winds, areas of heavy rain and flash flooding are possible there by Friday. Formation chance through 48 hours, medium, 60%. Formation chance through 7 days, medium, 60%. Tide information for Thursday, September 24, 2026. St. Mark's River entrance. High 1:42 a.m., low 7:25 a.m., high 1:36 p.m., low 7:59 p.m. Apalachicola. High 4:01 a.m., low 9:15 a.m., high 2:55 p.m., low 9:57 p.m. St. Andrews Bay at Panama City. High 9:36 a.m., low 5:22 p.m., high 11:20 p.m. Note that the times of high and low tide are 3 minutes earlier at Shell Point than at the St. Mark's River entrance. The average water temperature at Apalachicola was 86.0 degrees. Sunrise and sunset in Tallahassee. September 24, 2026, sunrise 7:27 a.m. Eastern Daylight Time, sunset 7:31 p.m. Eastern Daylight Time. 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This broadcast originates from your National Weather Service office in Tallahassee, Florida. The latest weather and forecast information can also be accessed by calling our automated forecast line at 850-942-8851. The current time is 10:27 p.m. Eastern Daylight Time. These are the 10 p.m. Eastern Daylight Time conditions. At the Tallahassee Airport, it was clear. The temperature was 81 degrees. The wind was east at 7 miles an hour. At Florida State University, the temperature was 81 degrees. The wind was east at 3 miles an hour. At Apalachicola, it was clear. The temperature was 80 degrees. The wind was northeast at 5 miles an hour. At Panama City Northwest, it was clear. The temperature was 79 degrees. The wind was northeast at 3 miles an hour. At Dothan, it was clear. The temperature was 76 degrees. The wind was northeast at 3 miles an hour. The report from Albany was not available. At Valdosta, it was partly cloudy. The temperature was 77 degrees. The wind was northeast at 8 miles an hour. Over the marine area, at the buoy south of Apalachicola, winds were northeast at 16 knots and seas were 2 feet. At the buoy south of Panama City, winds were east at 10 knots and seas were 3 feet. At the buoy south of Pensacola, winds were north at 2 knots and seas were 1 foot. The forecast for the local area. Tonight, mostly clear this evening, then becoming partly cloudy. Lows around 70.
Northeast winds 5 to 10 miles per hour. Thursday, mostly sunny. Highs in the mid-80s. Northeast winds 10 to 15 miles per hour. Thursday night, partly cloudy. Lows in the mid-60s. Northeast winds 10 to 15 miles per hour with gusts up to 25 miles per hour. Friday, sunny. Highs in the lower 80s. Northeast winds 5 to 10 miles per hour with gusts up to 20 miles per hour. Friday night, mostly clear. Lows around 60. Northeast winds 5 to 10 miles per hour. Saturday, sunny. Highs in the mid-80s. Saturday night through Sunday night, partly cloudy. Lows in the lower 60s. Highs in the mid-80s. Monday, sunny. Highs in the upper 80s. Monday night, partly cloudy in the evening, then becoming mostly clear. Lows in the mid-60s. Tuesday and Tuesday night, mostly clear. Highs in the upper 80s. Lows in the upper 60s. Wednesday, sunny. A chance of showers and thunderstorms in the afternoon. Highs in the upper 80s. Chance of rain 30%. The Tallahassee climate summary for this evening, as of 5 p.m., September 23, 2026. Today's high temperature of 91 degrees occurred at 3:15 p.m. This high was 3 degrees above the normal high of 88. Today's low temperature of 75 degrees occurred at 7:16 a.m. This low was 7 degrees above the normal low of 68. No precipitation fell today, which leaves the monthly total at 2.09 inches. This is 1.79 inches below the normal amount of 3.88 inches for September. The total precipitation for the year still stands at 31.60 inches, which is 15.60 inches below normal. The normal high temperature for tomorrow is 87 degrees, and the normal low is 68. The record high for tomorrow is 96, which last occurred in 1931, and the record low is 50, which occurred in 1990. Sunset tonight is at 7:33 p.m. Sunrise tomorrow is at 7:27 a.m. The coastal waters forecast for the following: coastal waters from Okaloosa-Walton County line to Mexico Beach out to 20 nautical miles, and coastal waters from Mexico Beach to Apalachicola out to 20 nautical miles. Tonight, northeast winds 5 to 10 knots, increasing to 10 to 15 knots late this evening and overnight. Seas around 2 feet. Wave detail, east 2 feet at 3 seconds. Protected waters a moderate chop. A slight chance of showers and thunderstorms this evening. Thursday, northeast winds 10 to 15 knots with gusts up to 20 knots. Seas 2 to 3 feet. Wave detail, northeast 2 feet at 4 seconds. Protected waters a moderate chop. Thursday night, northeast winds 15 to 20 knots with gusts up to 25 knots. Seas 2 to 3 feet. Wave detail, northeast 3 feet at 4 seconds. Protected waters choppy. Friday, northeast winds 15 to 20 knots, diminishing to 10 to 15 knots in the afternoon. Seas 2 to 3 feet. Wave detail, northeast 3 feet at 4 seconds. Protected waters choppy. Friday night, northeast winds 10 to 15 knots. Seas around 2 feet. Wave detail, northeast 2 feet at 4 seconds. Protected waters a moderate chop. Saturday, northeast winds 10 to 15 knots, diminishing to 5 to 10 knots in the afternoon. Seas around 2 feet. Wave detail, northeast 2 feet at 3 seconds. Protected waters a moderate chop. Saturday night, northeast winds 5 to 10 knots. Waves 1 foot or less. Protected waters a light chop. Sunday, northeast winds 5 to 10 knots. Waves 1 foot or less. Protected waters a light chop. Sunday night, south winds 5 to 10 knots, becoming southeast after midnight. Waves 1 foot or less. Protected waters a light chop. Monday, east winds 5 to 10 knots, becoming southeast in the afternoon. West after midnight. Waves 1 foot or less. Protected waters a light chop. Monday, east winds 5 to 10 knots, becoming southeast in the afternoon. Waves 1 foot or less. Protected waters a light chop. Monday night, southeast winds 5 to 10 knots. Waves 1 foot or less. Protected waters a light chop. Winds and waves higher in and near thunderstorms. The coastal waters forecast for the following: waters from Suwannee River to Apalachicola, Florida, extending

from 20 to 60 nautical miles, waters from Okaloosa, Walton County line to Mexico Beach 20 to 60 nautical miles, and waters from Mexico Beach to Apalachicola 20 to 60 nautical miles. Tonight, northeast winds 10 to 15 knots with gusts up to 20 knots. Seas 2 to 3 feet. Wave detail, northeast 3 feet at 4 seconds. Protected waters a moderate chop. A slight chance of thunderstorms. Thursday, northeast winds 15 to 20 knots, diminishing to 10 to 15 knots in the afternoon. Seas 2 to 3 feet. Wave detail, northeast 3 feet at 4 seconds. Protected waters choppy. Thursday night, northeast winds 15 to 20 knots. Seas 2 to 4 feet. Wave detail, northeast 4 feet at 5 seconds. Protected waters choppy. Friday, northeast winds 15 to 20 knots. Seas 2 to 4 feet. Wave detail, northeast 4 feet at 5 seconds. Protected waters choppy. Friday night, northeast winds 10 to 15 knots. Seas 2 to 3 feet. Wave detail, northeast 3 feet at 5 seconds. Protected waters a moderate chop. Saturday, northeast winds 10 to 15 knots. Seas around 2 feet. Wave detail, northeast 2 feet at 4 seconds. Protected waters a moderate chop. Saturday night, northeast winds 5 to 10 knots. Seas around 2 feet in the evening, then 1 foot or less. Protected waters a light chop. Sunday, northeast winds 5 to 10 knots. Waves 1 foot or less. Protected waters a light chop. Sunday night, east winds 5 to 10 knots. Waves 1 foot or less. Protected waters a light chop. Monday, east winds 5 to 10 knots. Waves 1 foot or less. Protected waters a light chop. Monday night, southeast winds 5 to 10 knots. Waves 1 foot or less. Protected waters a light chop. Winds and waves higher and near thunderstorms. The coastal waters forecast for the following St. Andrews Bay waterways. Tonight, northeast winds 5 to 10 knots. Protected waters a light chop. Thursday, northeast winds 5 to 10 knots. Protected waters a light chop. Thursday night, northeast winds 10 to 15 knots with gusts up to 20 knots. Protected waters a moderate chop. Friday, northeast winds 10 to 15 knots. Protected waters a moderate chop. Friday night, northeast winds 5 to 10 knots. Protected waters a light chop. Saturday, northeast winds around 5 knots. Protected waters smooth. Saturday night, northeast winds around 5 knots. Protected waters smooth. Sunday, northeast winds around 5 knots, becoming northwest around 5 knots in the afternoon. Protected waters smooth. Sunday night, southwest winds around 5 knots. Protected waters smooth. Monday, northeast winds around 5 knots, becoming south in the afternoon. Protected waters a light chop. Monday night, south winds 5 to 10 knots, becoming east after midnight. Protected waters a light chop. The tropical weather outlook. For the North Atlantic, Caribbean Sea, and the Gulf of America, active systems, the National Hurricane Center is issuing advisories on newly formed Tropical Depression Faye, located several hundred miles southwest of the Azores. Far eastern tropical Atlantic L90, an area of low pressure located a few hundred miles southeast of the Cabo Verde Islands, is accompanied by a large area of disorganized showers and thunderstorms. This system could become a short-lived tropical depression on Thursday or Friday while it moves northwestward to northward. However, strong upper-level winds should end the opportunity for development by the weekend. Interests in the Cabo Verde Islands should monitor the progress of the system as gusty winds, areas of heavy rain and flash flooding are possible there by Friday. Formation chance through 48 hours, medium, 60%. Formation chance through 7 days, medium, 60%. Tide information for Thursday, September 24, 2026. St. Mark's River entrance. High 1:42 a.m., low 7:25 a.m., high 1:36 p.m., low 7:59 p.m. Apalachicola. High 4:01 a.m., low 9:15 a.m., high 2:55 p.m., low 9:57 p.m. St. Andrews Bay at Panama City. High 9:36 a.m., low 5:22 p.m., high 11:20 p.m. Note that the times of high and low tide are 3 minutes earlier at Shell Point than at the St. Mark's River entrance. The average water temperature at Apalachicola was 86.0 degrees.
sunrise and sunset in Tallahassee. September 24th, 2026, sunrise 7:27 a.m. Eastern Daylight Time, sunset 7:31 p.m. Eastern Daylight Time. 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The latest weather and forecast information can also be accessed by calling our automated forecast line at 850-942-8851. The current time is 10:39 p.m. Eastern Daylight Time. These are the 10 p.m. Eastern Daylight Time conditions. At the Tallahassee Airport, it was clear. The temperature was 81 degrees. The wind was east at 7 miles an hour. At Florida State University, the temperature was 81 degrees. The wind was east at 3 miles an hour. At Apalachicola, it was clear. The temperature was 80 degrees. The wind was northeast at 5 miles an hour. At Panama City Northwest, it was clear. The temperature was 79 degrees. The wind was northeast at 3 miles an hour. At Dothan, it was clear. The temperature was 76 degrees. The wind was northeast at 3 miles an hour. The report from Albany was not available. At Valdosta, it was partly cloudy. The temperature was 77 degrees. The wind was northeast at 8 miles an hour. Over the marine area, at the buoy south of Apalachicola, winds were northeast at 16 knots and seas were 2 feet. At the buoy south of Panama City, winds were east at 10 knots and seas were 3 feet. At the buoy south of Pensacola, winds were north at 2 knots and seas were 1 foot. The forecast for the local area. Tonight, mostly clear this evening, then becoming partly cloudy. Lows around 70. Northeast winds 5 to 10 miles per hour. Thursday, mostly sunny. Highs in the mid-80s. Northeast winds 10 to 15 miles per hour. Thursday night, partly cloudy. Lows in the mid-60s. Northeast winds 10 to 15 miles per hour with gusts up to 25 miles per hour. Friday, sunny. Highs in the lower 80s. Northeast winds 5 to 10 miles per hour with gusts up to 20 miles per hour. Friday night, mostly clear. Lows around 60. Northeast winds 5 to 10 miles per hour. Saturday, sunny. Highs in the mid-80s. Saturday night through Sunday night, partly cloudy. Lows in the lower 60s. Highs in the mid-80s. Monday, sunny. Highs in the upper 80s. Monday night, partly cloudy in the evening, then becoming mostly clear. Lows in the mid-60s. Tuesday and Tuesday night, mostly clear. Highs in the upper 80s. Lows in the upper 60s. Wednesday, sunny. A chance of showers and thunderstorms in the afternoon. Highs in the upper 80s. Chance of rain 30%. The coastal waters forecast for the following: coastal waters from Okaloosa Walton County line to Mexico Beach out to 20 nautical miles, and coastal waters from Mexico Beach to Apalachicola out to 20 nautical miles. Tonight, northeast winds 5 to 10 knots, increasing to 10 to 15 knots late this evening and overnight. Seas around 2 feet. Wave detail, east 2 feet at 3 seconds. Protected waters a moderate chop. A slight chance of showers and thunderstorms this evening. Thursday, northeast winds 10 to 15 knots with gusts up to 20 knots. Seas 2 to 3 feet. Wave detail, northeast 2 feet at 4 seconds. Protected waters a moderate chop. Thursday night, northeast winds 15 to 20 knots with gusts up to 25 knots. Seas 2 to 3 feet. Wave detail, northeast 3 feet at 4 seconds. Protected waters choppy. Friday, northeast winds 15 to 20 knots, diminishing to 10 to 15 knots in the afternoon. Seas 2 to 3 feet. Wave detail, northeast 3 feet at 4 seconds. Protected waters choppy. Friday night, northeast winds 10 to 15 knots. Seas around 2 feet. Wave detail, northeast 2 feet at 4 seconds. Protected waters a moderate chop. Saturday, northeast winds 10 to 15 knots, diminishing to 5 to 10 knots in the afternoon. Seas around 2 feet. Wave detail, northeast 2 feet at 3 seconds. Protected waters a moderate chop. Saturday night, northeast winds 5 to 10 knots. Waves 1 foot or less.

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Sunday, northeast winds 5 to 10 knots. 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Sunday night, south winds 5 to 10 knots, becoming southeast after midnight. Waves 1 foot or less. Protected Waters, a light shop. Monday, east winds 5 to 10 knots, becoming southeast in the afternoon. 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Monday night, southeast winds 5 to 10 knots. Waves 1 foot or less. Protected Waters, a light shop. Winds and waves higher and near thunderstorms. The coastal waters forecast for the following waters from Suwannee River to Apalachicola, Florida, extending from 20 to 60 nautical miles, waters from Okaloosa, Walton County line to Mexico Beach, 20 to 60 nautical miles, and waters from Mexico Beach to Apalachicola, 20 to 60 nautical miles. Tonight, northeast winds 10 to 15 knots with gusts up to 20 knots. Seas 2 to 3 feet. Wave detail, northeast 3 feet at 4 seconds. Protected waters, a moderate chop. A slight chance of thunderstorms. Thursday, northeast winds 15 to 20 knots, diminishing to 10 to 15 knots in the afternoon. Seas 2 to 3 feet. Wave detail, northeast 3 feet at 4 seconds. Protected waters, choppy. Thursday night, northeast winds 15 to 20 knots. Seas 2 to 4 feet. Wave detail, northeast 4 feet at 5 seconds. Protected waters, choppy. Friday, northeast winds 15 to 20 knots. Seas 2 to 4 feet. Wave detail, northeast 4 feet at 5 seconds. Protected waters, choppy. Friday night, northeast winds 10 to 15 knots. Seas 2 to 3 feet. Wave detail, northeast 3 feet at 5 seconds. Protected waters, a moderate chop. Saturday, northeast winds 10 to 15 knots. Seas around 2 feet. Wave detail, northeast 2 feet at 4 seconds. Protected waters, a moderate chop. Saturday night, northeast winds 5 to 10 knots. Seas around 2 feet in the evening, then 1 foot or less. Protected waters, a light chop. Sunday, northeast winds 5 to 10 knots. Waves 1 foot or less. Protected waters, a light chop. Sunday night, east winds 5 to 10 knots. Waves 1 foot or less. Protected waters, a light chop. Monday, east winds 5 to 10 knots. Waves 1 foot or less. Protected waters, a light chop. Monday night, southeast winds 5 to 10 knots. Waves 1 foot or less. Protected waters, a light chop. Winds and waves higher and near thunderstorms. The coastal waters forecast for the following St. Andrews Bay waterways. Tonight, northeast winds 5 to 10 knots. Protected waters, a light chop. Thursday, northeast winds 5 to 10 knots. Protected waters, a light chop. Thursday night, northeast winds 10 to 15 knots with gusts up to 20 knots. Protected waters, a moderate chop. Friday, northeast winds 10 to 15 knots. Protected waters, a moderate chop. Friday night, northeast winds 5 to 10 knots. Protected waters, a light chop. Saturday, northeast winds around 5 knots. Protected waters, smooth. Saturday night, northeast winds around 5 knots. Protected waters, smooth. Sunday, northeast winds around 5 knots, becoming northwest around 5 knots in the afternoon. Protected waters, smooth. Sunday night, southwest winds around 5 knots. Protected waters, smooth. Monday, northeast winds around 5 knots, becoming south in the afternoon. Protected waters, a light chop. Monday night, south winds 5 to 10 knots, becoming east after midnight. Protected waters, a light chop. The tropical weather outlook. For the North Atlantic, Caribbean Sea, and the Gulf of America, active systems, the National Hurricane Center is issuing advisories on newly formed Tropical Depression Faye, located several hundred miles southwest of the Azores. Far eastern tropical Atlantic L90, an area of low pressure located a few hundred miles southeast of the Cabo Verde Islands, is accompanied by a large area of disorganized showers and thunderstorms. This system could become a short-lived tropical depression on Thursday or Friday while it moves northwestward to northward. However, strong upper-level winds should end the opportunity for development by the weekend. Interests in the Cabo Verde Islands should monitor the progress of the system, as gusty winds, areas of heavy rain, and flash flooding are possible there by Friday. Formation chance through 4.

8 hours, medium, 60%. Formation chance through 7 days, medium, 60%. Tide information for Thursday, September 24th, 2026. St. Mark's River entrance. High 142 a.m., low 725 a.m., high 136 p.m., low 759 p.m. Apalachicola. High 401 a.m., low 915 a.m., high 255 p.m., low 957 p.m. St. Andrews Bay at Panama City. High 936 a.m., low 522 p.m., high 1120 p.m. Note that the times of high and low tide are 3 minutes earlier at Shell Point than at the St. Mark's River entrance. The average water temperature at Apalachicola was 86.0 degrees. Sunrise and sunset in Tallahassee. September 24, 2026, sunrise 7:27 a.m. Eastern Daylight Time, sunset 7:31 p.m. Eastern Daylight Time. 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This broadcast originates from your National Weather Service office in Tallahassee, Florida. The latest weather and forecast information can also be accessed by calling our automated forecast line at 850-942-8851. The current time is 10:50 p.m. Eastern Daylight Time. These are the 10 p.m. Eastern Daylight Time conditions. At the Tallahassee Airport, it was clear. The temperature was 81 degrees. The wind was east at 7 miles an hour. At Florida State University, the temperature was 81 degrees. The wind was east at 3 miles an hour. At Apalachicola, it was clear. The temperature was 80 degrees. The wind was northeast at 5 miles an hour. At Panama City Northwest, it was clear. The temperature was 79 degrees. The wind was northeast at 3 miles an hour. At Dothan, it was clear. The temperature was 76 degrees. The wind was northeast at 3 miles an hour. The report from Albany was not available. At Valdosta, it was partly cloudy. The temperature was 77 degrees. The wind was northeast at 8 miles an hour. Over the marine area, at the buoy south of Apalachicola, winds were northeast at 16 knots and seas were 2 feet. At the buoy south of Panama City, winds were east at 10 knots and seas were 3 feet. At the buoy south of Pensacola, winds were north at 2 knots and seas were 1 foot. The forecast for the local area. Tonight, mostly clear this evening, then becoming partly cloudy. Lows around 70. Northeast winds 5 to 10 miles per hour. Thursday, mostly sunny. Highs in the mid-80s. Northeast winds 10 to 15 miles per hour. Thursday night, partly cloudy. Lows in the mid-60s. Northeast winds 10 to 15 miles per hour with gusts up to 25 miles per hour. Friday, sunny. Highs in the lower 80s. Northeast winds 5 to 10 miles per hour with gusts up to 20 miles per hour. Friday night, mostly clear. Lows around 60. Northeast winds 5 to 10 miles per hour. Saturday, sunny. Highs in the mid-80s. Saturday night through Sunday night, partly cloudy. Lows in the lower 60s. Highs in the mid-80s. Monday, sunny. Highs in the upper 80s. Monday night, partly cloudy in the evening, then becoming mostly clear. Lows in the mid-60s. Tuesday and Tuesday night, mostly clear. Highs in the upper 80s. Lows in the upper 60s. Wednesday, sunny. A chance of showers and thunderstorms in the afternoon. Highs in the upper 80s. Chance of rain 30%. The coastal waters forecast for the following: coastal waters from Okaloosa-Walton County line to Mexico Beach out to 20 nautical miles, and coastal waters from Mexico Beach to Apalachicola out to 20 nautical miles. Tonight, northeast winds 5 to 10 knots, increasing to 10 to 15 knots late this evening and overnight. Seas around 2 feet. Wave detail, east 2 feet at 3 seconds. Protected waters a moderate chop. A slight chance of showers and thunderstorms this evening. Thursday, northeast winds 10 to 15 knots with gusts up to 20 knots. Seas 2 to 3 feet. Wave detail, northeast 2 feet at 4 seconds. Protected waters a moderate chop. Thursday night, northeast winds 15 to 20 knots with gusts up to 25 knots. Seas 2 to 3 feet. Wave detail, northeast 3 feet at 4.

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Protected waters choppy. Friday, northeast winds 15 to 20 knots, diminishing to 10 to 15 knots in the afternoon. Seas 2 to 3 feet. Wave detail, northeast 3 feet at 4 seconds. Protected waters choppy. Friday night, northeast winds 10 to 15 knots. Seas around 2 feet. Wave detail, northeast 2 feet at 4 seconds. Protected waters a moderate chop. Saturday, northeast winds 10 to 15 knots, diminishing to 5 to 10 knots in the afternoon. Seas around 2 feet. Wave detail, northeast 2 feet at 3 seconds. Protected waters a moderate chop. Saturday night, northeast winds 5 to 10 knots. Waves 1 foot or less. Protected waters a light chop. Sunday, northeast winds 5 to 10 knots. Waves 1 foot or less. Protected waters a light chop. Sunday night, south winds 5 to 10 knots, becoming southeast after midnight. Waves 1 foot or less. Protected waters a light chop. Monday, east winds 5 to 10 knots, becoming southeast in the afternoon. Waves 1 foot or less. Protected waters a light chop. Monday night, southeast winds 5 to 10 knots. Waves 1 foot or less. Protected waters a light chop. Winds and waves higher in and near thunderstorms. The coastal waters forecast for the following waters from Suwannee River to Apalachicola, Florida, extending from 20 to 60 nautical miles, waters from Okaloosa-Walton County line to Mexico Beach 20 to 60 nautical miles, and waters from Mexico Beach to Apalachicola 20 to 60 nautical miles. Tonight, northeast winds 10 to 15 knots with gusts up to 20 knots. Seas 2 to 3 feet. Wave detail, northeast 3 feet at 4 seconds. Protected waters a moderate chop. A slight chance of thunderstorms. Thursday, northeast winds 15 to 20 knots, diminishing to 10 to 15 knots in the afternoon. Seas 2 to 3 feet. Wave detail, northeast 3 feet at 4 seconds. Protected waters choppy. Thursday night, northeast winds 15 to 20 knots. Seas 2 to 4 feet. Wave detail, northeast 4 feet at 5 seconds. Protected waters choppy. Friday, northeast winds 15 to 20 knots. Seas 2 to 4 feet. Wave detail, northeast 4 feet at 5 seconds. Protected waters choppy. Friday night, northeast winds 10 to 15 knots. Seas 2 to 3 feet. Wave detail, northeast 3 feet at 5 seconds. Protected waters a moderate chop. Saturday, northeast winds 10 to 15 knots. Seas around 2 feet. Wave detail, northeast 2 feet at 4 seconds. Protected waters a moderate chop. Saturday night, northeast winds 5 to 10 knots. Seas around 2 feet in the evening, then 1 foot or less. Protected waters a light chop. Sunday, northeast winds 5 to 10 knots. Waves 1 foot or less. Protected waters a light chop. Sunday night, east winds 5 to 10 knots. Waves 1 foot or less. Protected waters a light chop. Monday, east winds 5 to 10 knots. Waves 1 foot or less. Protected waters a light chop. Monday night, southeast winds 5 to 10 knots. Waves 1 foot or less. Protected waters a light chop. Winds and waves higher in and near thunderstorms. The coastal waters forecast for the following St. Andrews Bay waterways. Tonight, northeast winds 5 to 10 knots. Protected waters a light chop. Thursday, northeast winds 5 to 10 knots. Protected waters a light chop. Thursday night, northeast winds 10 to 15 knots with gusts up to 20 knots. Protected waters a moderate chop. Friday, northeast winds 10 to 15 knots. Protected waters a moderate chop. Friday night, northeast winds 5 to 10 knots. Protected waters a light chop. Saturday, northeast winds around 5 knots. Protected waters smooth. Saturday night, northeast winds around 5 knots. Protected waters smooth. Sunday, northeast winds around 5 knots, becoming northwest around 5 knots in the afternoon. Protected waters smooth. Sunday night, southwest winds around 5 knots. Protected waters smooth. Monday, northeast winds around 5 knots, becoming south in the afternoon. Protected waters a light chop. Monday night, south winds 5 to 10 knots, becoming east after midnight. Protected waters a light chop.

The tropical weather outlook. For the North Atlantic, Caribbean Sea, and the Gulf of America, active systems, the National Hurricane Center is issuing advisories on newly formed Tropical Depression Faye, located several hundred miles southwest of the Azores. Far eastern tropical Atlantic L90, an area of low pressure located a few hundred miles southeast of the Cabo Verde Islands, is accompanied by a large area of disorganized showers and thunderstorms. This system could become a short-lived tropical depression on Thursday or Friday while it moves northwestward to northward. However, strong upper-level winds should end the opportunity for development by the weekend. Interests in the Cabo Verde Islands should monitor the progress of the system as gusty winds, areas of heavy rain and flash flooding are possible there by Friday. Formation chance through 48 hours, medium, 60%. Formation chance through 7 days, medium, 60%. Tide information for Thursday, September 24, 2026. St. Mark's River entrance. High 1:42 a.m., low 7:25 a.m., high 1:36 p.m., low 7:59 p.m. Apalachicola. High 4:01 a.m., low 9:15 a.m., high 2:55 p.m., low 9:57 p.m. St. Andrew's Bay at Panama City. High 9:36 a.m., low 5:22 p.m., high 11:20 p.m. Note that the times of high and low tide are 3 minutes earlier at Shell Point than at the St. Mark's River entrance. The average water temperature at Apalachicola was 86.0 degrees. Sunrise and sunset in Tallahassee. September 24, 2026, sunrise 7:27 a.m. Eastern Daylight Time, sunset 7:31 p.m. Eastern Daylight Time. The Tallahassee climate summary for this evening, as of 5 p.m., September 23, 2026. Today's high temperature of 91 degrees occurred at 3:15 p.m. This high was 3 degrees above the normal high of 88. Today's low temperature of 75 degrees occurred at 7:16 a.m. This low was 7 degrees above the normal low of 68. No precipitation fell today, which leaves the monthly total at 2.09 inches. This is 1.79 inches below the normal amount of 3.88 inches for September. The total precipitation for the year still stands at 31.60 inches, which is 15.60 inches below normal. The normal high temperature for tomorrow is 87 degrees, and the normal low is 68. The record high for tomorrow is 96, which last occurred in 1931, and the record low is 50, which occurred in 1990. Sunset tonight is at 7:33 p.m. Sunrise tomorrow is at 7:27 a.m. You are listening to NOAA Weather Radio Station KIH-24 in Tallahassee, Florida, operating 24 hours a day on a frequency of 162.40 MHz. 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The latest weather and forecast information can also be accessed by calling our automated forecast line at 850-942-8851. The current time is 11:01 p.m. Eastern Daylight Time. These are the 10 p.m. Eastern Daylight Time conditions. At the Tallahassee Airport, it was clear. The temperature was 81 degrees. The wind was east at 7 miles an hour. At Florida State University, the temperature was 81 degrees. The wind was east at 3 miles an hour. At Apalachicola, it was clear. The temperature was 80 degrees. The wind was northeast at 5 miles an hour. At Panama City Northwest, it was clear. The temperature was 79 degrees. The wind was northeast at 3 miles an hour. At Dothan, it was clear. The temperature was 76 degrees. The wind was northeast at 3 miles an hour. The report from Albany was not available. At Valdosta, it was partly cloudy. The temperature was 77 degrees. The wind was northeast at 8 miles an hour. Over the marine area, at the buoys south of Apalachicola, winds were northeast at 16 knots and seas were 2 feet. At the buoys south of Panama City, winds were east at 10 knots and seas were 3 feet. At the buoys south of Pensacola, winds were north at 2 knots and seas were 1 foot. The forecast for the local area. Tonight, mostly clear this evening, then becoming partly cloudy. Lows around 70. Northeast winds 5 to 10 miles per hour. Thursday, mostly sunny. Highs in the mid-80s. Northeast winds 10 to 15 miles per hour. Thursday night, partly cloudy. Lows in the mid-60s. Northeast winds 10 to 15 miles per hour with gusts up to 25 miles per hour.
Friday, sunny. Highs in the lower 80s. Northeast winds 5 to 10 miles per hour with gusts up to 20 miles per hour. Friday night, mostly clear. Lows around 60. Northeast winds 5 to 10 miles per hour. Saturday, sunny. Highs in the mid-80s. Saturday night through Sunday night, partly cloudy. Lows in the lower 60s. Highs in the mid-80s. Monday, sunny. Highs in the upper 80s. Monday night, partly cloudy in the evening, then becoming mostly clear. Lows in the mid-60s. Tuesday and Tuesday night, mostly clear. Highs in the upper 80s. Lows in the upper 60s. Wednesday, sunny. A chance of showers and thunderstorms in the afternoon. Highs in the upper 80s. Chance of rain 30%. The Tropical Weather Outlook. For the North Atlantic, Caribbean Sea, and the Gulf of America, Active Systems, the National Hurricane Center, is issuing advisories on newly formed Tropical Depression Fay, located several hundred miles southwest of the Azores. Far Eastern Tropical Atlantic L90, an area of low pressure located a few hundred miles southeast of the Cabo Verde Islands, is accompanied by a large area of disorganized showers and thunderstorms. This system could become a short-lived tropical depression on Thursday or Friday while it moves northwestward to northward. However, strong upper-level winds should end the opportunity for development by the weekend. Interests in the Cabo Verde Islands should monitor the progress of the system as gusty winds, areas of heavy rain and flash flooding are possible there by Friday. Formation chance through 48 hours, medium, 60%. Formation chance through 7 days, medium, 60%. Tide information for Thursday, September 24, 2026. St. Mark's River entrance. High 1:42 a.m., low 7:25 a.m., high 1:36 p.m., low 7:59 p.m. Apalachicola. High 4:01 a.m., low 9:15 a.m., high 2:55 p.m., low 9:57 p.m. St. Andrew's Bay of Panama City. High 9:36 a.m., low 5:22 p.m., high 11:20 p.m. Note that the times of high and low tide are 3 minutes earlier at Shell Point than at the St. Mark's River entrance. The average water temperature at Apalachicola was 86.0 degrees. Sunrise and sunset in Tallahassee. September 24, 2026, sunrise 7:27 a.m. Eastern Daylight Time, sunset 7:31 p.m. Eastern Daylight Time. 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This broadcast originates from your National Weather Service office in Tallahassee, Florida. The latest weather and forecast information can also be accessed by calling our automated forecast line at 850-942-8851. The current time is 11:06 p.m. Eastern Daylight Time. These are the 11 p.m. Eastern Daylight Time conditions. At the Tallahassee Airport, it was clear. The temperature was 80 degrees. The wind was east at 9 miles an hour. The report from Florida State University was not available. At Apalachicola, it was clear. The temperature was 78 degrees. The wind was northeast at 6 miles an hour. At Panama City Northwest, it was clear. The temperature was 77 degrees. The wind was north at 3 miles an hour. At Dothan, it was clear. The temperature was 76 degrees. The wind was northeast at 6 miles an hour. The report from Albany was not available. At Valdosta, it was partly cloudy. The temperature was 76 degrees. The wind was northeast at 6 miles an hour. Over the marine area, at the buoy south of Apalachicola, winds were northeast at 17 knots. At the buoy south of Panama City, winds were east at 12 knots. At the buoy south of Pensacola, winds were calm. The forecast for the local area. Tonight, mostly clear this evening, then becoming partly cloudy. Lows around 70. Northeast winds 5 to 10 miles per hour. Thursday, mostly sunny. Highs in the mid-80s. Northeast winds 10 to 15 miles per hour. Thursday night, partly cloudy. Lows in the mid-60s. Northeast winds 10 to 15 miles per hour with gusts up to 25 miles per hour. Friday, sunny. Highs in the lower 80s. Northeast winds 5 to 10 miles per hour with gusts up to 20 miles per hour. Friday night, mostly clear.

Lows around 60. Northeast winds 5 to 10 miles per hour. Saturday, sunny. Highs in the mid-80s. Saturday night through Sunday night, partly cloudy. Lows in the lower 60s. Highs in the mid-80s. Monday, sunny. Highs in the upper 80s. Monday night, partly cloudy in the evening, then becoming mostly clear. Lows in the mid-60s. Tuesday and Tuesday night, mostly clear. Highs in the upper 80s. Lows in the upper 60s. Wednesday, sunny. A chance of showers and thunderstorms in the afternoon. Highs in the upper 80s. Chance of rain 30%. The coastal waters forecast for the following: coastal waters from Okaloosa, Walton County line to Mexico Beach out to 20 nautical miles, and coastal waters from Mexico Beach to Apalachicola out to 20 nautical miles. Tonight, northeast winds 5 to 10 knots, increasing to 10 to 15 knots late this evening and overnight. Seas around 2 feet. Wave detail, east 2 feet at 3 seconds. Protected waters a moderate chop. A slight chance of showers and thunderstorms this evening. Thursday, northeast winds 10 to 15 knots with gusts up to 20 knots. Seas 2 to 3 feet. Wave detail, northeast 2 feet at 4 seconds. Protected waters a moderate chop. Thursday night, northeast winds 15 to 20 knots with gusts up to 25 knots. Seas 2 to 3 feet. Wave detail, northeast 3 feet at 4 seconds. Protected waters choppy. Friday, northeast winds 15 to 20 knots, diminishing to 10 to 15 knots in the afternoon. Seas 2 to 3 feet. Wave detail, northeast 3 feet at 4 seconds. Protected waters choppy. Friday night, northeast winds 10 to 15 knots. Seas around 2 feet. Wave detail, northeast 2 feet at 4 seconds. Protected waters a moderate chop. Saturday, northeast winds 10 to 15 knots, diminishing to 5 to 10 knots in the afternoon. Seas around 2 feet. Wave detail, northeast 2 feet at 3 seconds. Protected waters a moderate chop. Saturday night, northeast winds 5 to 10 knots. Waves 1 foot or less. Protected waters a light chop. Sunday, northeast winds 5 to 10 knots. Waves 1 foot or less. Protected waters a light chop. Sunday night, south winds 5 to 10 knots, becoming southeast after midnight. Waves 1 foot or less. Protected waters a light chop. Monday, east winds 5 to 10 knots, becoming southeast in the afternoon. Waves 1 foot or less. Protected waters a light chop. Monday night, southeast winds 5 to 10 knots. Waves 1 foot or less. Protected waters a light chop. Winds and waves higher in and near thunderstorms. The coastal waters forecast for the following: waters from Suwannee River to Apalachicola, Florida, extending from 20 to 60 nautical miles, waters from Okaloosa, Walton County line to Mexico Beach, 20 to 60 nautical miles, and waters from Mexico Beach to Apalachicola, 20 to 60 nautical miles. Tonight, northeast winds 10 to 15 knots with gusts up to 20 knots. Seas 2 to 3 feet. Wave detail, northeast 3 feet at 4 seconds. Protected waters a moderate chop. A slight chance of thunderstorms. Thursday, northeast winds 15 to 20 knots, diminishing to 10 to 15 knots in the afternoon. Seas 2 to 3 feet. Wave detail, northeast 3 feet at 4 seconds. Protected waters choppy. Thursday night, northeast winds 15 to 20 knots. Seas 2 to 4 feet. Wave detail, northeast 4 feet at 5 seconds. Protected waters choppy. Friday, northeast winds 15 to 20 knots. Seas 2 to 4 feet. Wave detail, northeast 4 feet at 5 seconds. Protected waters choppy. Friday night, northeast winds 10 to 15 knots. Seas 2 to 3 feet. Wave detail, northeast 3 feet at 5 seconds. Protected waters a moderate chop. Saturday, northeast winds 10 to 15 knots. Seas around 2 feet. Wave detail, northeast 2 feet at 4 seconds. Protected waters a moderate chop. Saturday night, northeast winds 5 to 10 knots. Seas around 2 feet in the evening, then 1 foot or less. Protected waters a light chop. Sunday, northeast winds 5 to 10 knots. Waves 1 foot or less. Protected waters a light chop. Sunday night, east winds

5 to 10 knots. Waves 1 foot or less. Protected waters a light chop. Monday, east winds 5 to 10 knots. Waves 1 foot or less. Protected waters a light chop. Monday night, southeast winds 5 to 10 knots. Waves 1 foot or less. Protected waters a light chop. Winds and waves higher and near thunderstorms. The coastal waters forecast for the following St. Andrews Bay waterways. Tonight, northeast winds 5 to 10 knots. Protected waters a light chop. Thursday, northeast winds 5 to 10 knots. Protected waters a light chop. Thursday night, northeast winds 10 to 15 knots with gusts up to 20 knots. Protected waters a moderate chop. Friday, northeast winds 10 to 15 knots. Protected waters a moderate chop. Friday night, northeast winds 5 to 10 knots. Protected waters a light chop. Saturday, northeast winds around 5 knots. Protected waters smooth. Saturday night, northeast winds around 5 knots. Protected waters smooth. Sunday, northeast winds around 5 knots, becoming northwest around 5 knots in the afternoon. Protected waters smooth. Sunday night, southwest winds around 5 knots. Protected waters smooth. Monday, northeast winds around 5 knots, becoming south in the afternoon. Protected waters a light chop. Monday night, south winds 5 to 10 knots, becoming east after midnight. Protected waters a light chop. The Tropical Weather Outlook. For the North Atlantic, Caribbean Sea, and the Gulf of America, Active Systems, the National Hurricane Center, is issuing advisories on newly formed Tropical Depression Faye, located several hundred miles southwest of the Azores. Far Eastern Tropical Atlantic L90, an area of low pressure located a few hundred miles southeast of the Cabo Verde Islands, is accompanied by a large area of disorganized showers and thunderstorms. This system could become a short-lived tropical depression on Thursday or Friday while it moves northwestward to northward. However, strong upper-level winds should end the opportunity for development by the weekend. Interests in the Cabo Verde Islands should monitor the progress of the system, as gusty winds, areas of heavy rain and flash flooding are possible there by Friday. Formation chance through 48 hours, medium, 60%. Formation chance through 7 days, medium, 60%. Tide information for Thursday, September 24, 2026. St. Mark's River entrance. High 1:42 a.m., low 7:25 a.m., high 1:36 p.m., low 7:59 p.m. Apalachicola. High 4:01 a.m., low 9:15 a.m., high 2:55 p.m., low 9:57 p.m. St. Andrews Bay at Panama City. High 9:36 a.m., low 5:22 p.m., high 11:20 p.m. Note that the times of high and low tide are 3 minutes earlier at Shell Point than at the St. Mark's River entrance. The average water temperature at Apalachicola was 86.0 degrees. Sunrise and sunset in Tallahassee. September 24, 2026, sunrise 7:27 a.m. Eastern Daylight Time, sunset 7:31 p.m. Eastern Daylight Time. 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This broadcast originates from your National Weather Service office in Tallahassee, Florida. The latest weather and forecast information can also be accessed by calling our automated forecast line at 850-942-8851. The current time is 11:17 p.m. Eastern Daylight Time. These are the 11 p.m. Eastern Daylight Time conditions. At the Tallahassee Airport, it was clear. The temperature was 80 degrees. The wind was east at 9 miles an hour. At Florida State University, the temperature was 79 degrees. The wind was east at 5 miles an hour. At Apalachicola, it was clear. The temperature was 78 degrees. The wind was northeast at 6 miles an hour. At Panama City Northwest, it was clear. The temperature was 77 degrees. The wind was north at 3 miles an hour. At Dothan, it was clear. The temperature was 76 degrees. The wind was northeast at 6 miles an hour. The report from Albany was not available. At Valdosta, it was partly cloudy. The temperature was 76 degrees. The wind was northeast at 6 miles an hour. Over the marine area, at the buoy south of Apalachicola, winds were northeast at 17 knots. At the buoy south of Panama City, winds were east at 12 knots.

Saturday night through Sunday night, partly cloudy. Lows in the lower 60s. Highs in the mid-80s. Monday, sunny. Highs in the upper 80s. Monday night, partly cloudy in the evening, then becoming mostly clear. Lows in the mid-60s. Tuesday and Tuesday night, mostly clear. Highs in the upper 80s. Lows in the upper 60s. Wednesday, sunny. A chance of showers and thunderstorms in the afternoon. Highs in the upper 80s. Chance of rain 30%. The coastal waters forecast for the following: coastal waters from Okaloosa, Walton County line to Mexico Beach out to 20 nautical miles, and coastal waters from Mexico Beach to Apalachicola out to 20 nautical miles. Tonight, northeast winds 5 to 10 knots, increasing to 10 to 15 knots late this evening and overnight. Seas around 2 feet. Wave detail, east 2 feet at 3 seconds. Protected waters, a moderate chop. A slight chance of showers and thunderstorms this evening. Thursday, northeast winds 10 to 15 knots with gusts up to 20 knots. Seas 2 to 3 feet. Wave detail, northeast 2 feet at 4 seconds. Protected waters, a moderate chop. Thursday night, northeast winds 15 to 20 knots with gusts up to 25 knots. Seas 2 to 3 feet. Wave detail, northeast 3 feet at 4 seconds. Protected waters, choppy. Friday, northeast winds 15 to 20 knots, diminishing to 10 to 15 knots in the afternoon. Seas 2 to 3 feet. Wave detail, northeast 3 feet at 4 seconds. Protected waters, choppy. Friday night, northeast winds 10 to 15 knots. Seas around 2 feet. Wave detail, northeast 2 feet at 4 seconds. Protected waters, a moderate chop. Saturday, northeast winds 10 to 15 knots, diminishing to 5 to 10 knots in the afternoon. Seas around 2 feet. Wave detail, northeast 2 feet at 3 seconds. Protected waters, a moderate chop. Saturday night, northeast winds 5 to 10 knots. Waves 1 foot or less. Protected waters, a light chop. Sunday, northeast winds 5 to 10 knots. Waves 1 foot or less. Protected waters, a light chop. Sunday night, south winds 5 to 10 knots, becoming southeast after midnight. Waves 1 foot or less. Protected waters, a light chop. Monday, east winds 5 to 10 knots, becoming southeast in the afternoon. Waves 1 foot or less. Protected waters, a light chop. Monday night, southeast winds 5 to 10 knots. Waves 1 foot or less. Protected waters, a light chop. Winds and waves higher and near thunderstorms. The coastal waters forecast for the following: waters from Suwannee River to Apalachicola, Florida, extending from 20 to 60 nautical miles, waters from Okaloosa, Walton County line to Mexico Beach, 20 to 60 nautical miles, and waters from Mexico Beach to Apalachicola, 20 to 60 nautical miles. Tonight, northeast winds 10 to 15 knots with gusts up to 20 knots. Seas 2 to 3 feet. Wave detail, northeast 3 feet at 4 seconds. Protected waters, a moderate chop. A slight chance of thunderstorms. Thursday, northeast winds 15 to 20 knots, diminishing to 10 to 15 knots in the afternoon. Seas 2 to 3 feet. Wave detail, northeast 3 feet at 4 seconds. Protected waters, choppy. Thursday night, northeast winds 15 to 20 knots. Seas 2 to 4 feet. Wave detail, northeast 4 feet at 5 seconds. Protected waters, choppy. Friday, northeast winds 15 to 20 knots. Seas 2 to 4 feet. Wave detail, northeast 4 feet at 5 seconds. Protected waters, choppy. Friday night, northeast winds 10 to 15 knots. Seas 2 to 3 feet. Wave detail, northeast 3 feet at 5 seconds. Protected waters, a moderate chop. Saturday, northeast winds 10 to 15 knots. Seas around 2 feet. Wave detail, northeast 2 feet at 4 seconds. Protected waters, a moderate chop. Saturday night, northeast winds 5 to 10 knots. Seas around 2 feet in the evening, then 1 foot or less. Protected waters, a light chop. Sunday, northeast winds 5 to 10 knots. Waves 1 foot or less. Protected waters, a light chop. Sunday night, east winds 5 to 10 knots. Waves 1 foot or less. Protected waters, a light chop. Monday, east winds 5 to 10 knots.

leaves 1 foot or less. Protected waters, a light chop. Monday night, southeast winds 5 to 10 knots. Waves 1 foot or less. Protected waters, a light chop. Winds and waves higher and near thunderstorms. The coastal waters forecast for the following St. Andrews Bay waterways. Tonight, northeast winds 5 to 10 knots. Protected waters, a light chop. Thursday, northeast winds 5 to 10 knots. Protected waters, a light chop. Thursday night, northeast winds 10 to 15 knots with gusts up to 20 knots. Protected waters, a moderate chop. Friday, northeast winds 10 to 15 knots. Protected waters, a moderate chop. Friday night, northeast winds 5 to 10 knots. Protected waters, a light chop. Saturday, northeast winds around 5 knots. Protected waters, smooth. Saturday night, northeast winds around 5 knots. Protected waters, smooth. Sunday, northeast winds around 5 knots, becoming northwest around 5 knots in the afternoon. Protected waters, smooth. Sunday night, southwest winds around 5 knots. Protected waters, smooth. Monday, northeast winds around 5 knots, becoming south in the afternoon. Protected waters, a light chop. Monday night, south winds 5 to 10 knots, becoming east after midnight. Protected waters, a light chop. The Tropical Weather Outlook. For the North Atlantic, Caribbean Sea, and the Gulf of America, Active Systems, the National Hurricane Center, is issuing advisories on newly formed Tropical Depression Fay, located several hundred miles southwest of the Azores. Far Eastern Tropical Atlantic L90, an area of low pressure located a few hundred miles southeast of the Cabo Verde Islands, is accompanied by a large area of disorganized showers and thunderstorms. This system could become a short-lived tropical depression on Thursday or Friday while it moves northwestward to northward. However, strong upper-level winds should end the opportunity for development by the weekend. Interests in the Cabo Verde Islands should monitor the progress of the system, as gusty winds, areas of heavy rain and flash flooding are possible there by Friday. Formation chance through 48 hours, medium, 60%. Formation chance through 7 days, medium, 60%. Tide information for Thursday, September 24, 2026. St. Mark's River entrance. High 1:42 a.m., low 7:25 a.m., high 1:36 p.m., low 7:59 p.m. Apalachicola. High 4:01 a.m., low 9:15 a.m., high 2:55 p.m., low 9:57 p.m. St. Andrews Bay at Panama City. High 9:36 a.m., low 5:22 p.m., high 11:20 p.m. Note that the times of high and low tide are 3 minutes earlier at Shell Point than at the St. Mark's River entrance. The average water temperature at Apalachicola was 86.0 degrees. Sunrise and sunset in Tallahassee. September 24, 2026, sunrise 7:27 a.m. Eastern Daylight Time, sunset 7:31 p.m. Eastern Daylight Time. 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This broadcast originates from your National Weather Service office in Tallahassee, Florida. The latest weather and forecast information can also be accessed by calling our automated forecast line at 850-942-8851. The current time is 11:28 p.m. Eastern Daylight Time. These are the 11 p.m. Eastern Daylight Time conditions. At the Tallahassee Airport, it was clear. The temperature was 80 degrees. The wind was east at 9 miles an hour. At Florida State University, the temperature was 79 degrees. The wind was east at 5 miles an hour. At Apalachicola, it was clear. The temperature was 78 degrees. The wind was northeast at 6 miles an hour. At Panama City Northwest, it was clear. The temperature was 77 degrees. The wind was north at 3 miles an hour. At Dothan, it was clear. The temperature was 76 degrees. The wind was northeast at 6 miles an hour. The report from Albany was not available. At Valdosta, it was partly cloudy. The temperature was 76 degrees. The wind was northeast at 6 miles an hour. Over the marine area, at the buoy south of Apalachicola, winds were northeast at 17 knots. At the buoy south of Panama City, winds were east at 12 knots and seas were 3 feet. At the buoy south of Pensacola, winds were north at 2 knots, and seas were 1 foot. The forecast for the local area.

Tonight, mostly clear this evening, then becoming partly cloudy. Lows around 70. Northeast winds 5 to 10 miles per hour. Thursday, mostly sunny. Highs in the mid-80s. Northeast winds 10 to 15 miles per hour. Thursday night, partly cloudy. Lows in the mid-60s. Northeast winds 10 to 15 miles per hour with gusts up to 25 miles per hour. Friday, sunny. Highs in the lower 80s. Northeast winds 5 to 10 miles per hour with gusts up to 20 miles per hour. Friday night, mostly clear. Lows around 60. Northeast winds 5 to 10 miles per hour. Saturday, sunny. Highs in the mid-80s. Saturday night through Sunday night, partly cloudy. Lows in the lower 60s. Highs in the mid-80s. Monday, sunny. Highs in the upper 80s. Monday night, partly cloudy in the evening, then becoming mostly clear. Lows in the mid-60s. Tuesday and Tuesday night, mostly clear. Highs in the upper 80s. Lows in the upper 60s. Wednesday, sunny. A chance of showers and thunderstorms in the afternoon. Highs in the upper 80s. Chance of rain 30%. The Tallahassee Climate Summary for this evening, as of 5 p.m., September 23, 2026. Today's high temperature of 91 degrees occurred at 3:15 p.m. This high was 3 degrees above the normal high of 88. Today's low temperature of 75 degrees occurred at 7:16 a.m. This low was 7 degrees above the normal low of 68. No precipitation fell today, which leaves the monthly total at 2.09 inches. This is 1.79 inches below the normal amount of 3.88 inches for September. The total precipitation for the year still stands at 31.60 inches, which is 15.60 inches below normal. The normal high temperature for tomorrow is 87 degrees, and the normal low is 68. The record high for tomorrow is 96, which last occurred in 1931, and the record low is 50, which occurred in 1990. Sunset tonight is at 7:33 p.m. Sunrise tomorrow is at 7:27 a.m. The coastal waters forecast for the following: coastal waters from Okaloosa Walton County line to Mexico Beach out to 20 nautical miles, and coastal waters from Mexico Beach to Apalachicola out to 20 nautical miles. Tonight, northeast winds 5 to 10 knots, increasing to 10 to 15 knots late this evening and overnight. Seas around 2 feet. Wave detail, east 2 feet at 3 seconds. Protected waters a moderate chop. A slight chance of showers and thunderstorms this evening. Thursday, northeast winds 10 to 15 knots with gusts up to 20 knots. Seas 2 to 3 feet. Wave detail, northeast 2 feet at 4 seconds. Protected waters a moderate chop. Thursday night, northeast winds 15 to 20 knots with gusts up to 25 knots. Seas 2 to 3 feet. Wave detail, northeast 3 feet at 4 seconds. Protected waters choppy. Friday, northeast winds 15 to 20 knots, diminishing to 10 to 15 knots in the afternoon. Seas 2 to 3 feet. Wave detail, northeast 3 feet at 4 seconds. Protected waters choppy. Friday night, north seas 2 to 3 feet. Wave detail, northeast 3 feet at 4 seconds. Protected waters choppy. Friday night, northeast winds 10 to 15 knots. Seas around 2 feet. Wave detail, northeast 2 feet at 4 seconds. Protected waters a moderate chop. Saturday, northeast winds 10 to 15 knots, diminishing to 5 to 10 knots in the afternoon. Seas around 2 feet. Wave detail, northeast 2 feet at 3 seconds. Protected waters a moderate chop. Saturday night, northeast winds 5 to 10 knots. Waves 1 foot or less. Protected waters a light chop. Sunday, northeast winds 5 to 10 knots. Waves 1 foot or less. Protected waters a light chop. Sunday night, south winds 5 to 10 knots, becoming southeast after midnight. Waves 1 foot or less. Protected waters a light chop. Monday, east winds 5 to 10 knots, becoming southeast in the afternoon. Waves 1 foot or less. Protected waters a light chop. Monday night, southeast winds 5 to 10 knots. Waves 1 foot or less. Protected waters a light chop. Winds and waves higher and near thunderstorms. The coastal waters forecast for the

Following, waters from Suwannee River to Apalachicola, Florida, extending from 20 to 60 nautical miles, waters from Okaloosa-Walton County line to Mexico Beach 20 to 60 nautical miles, and waters from Mexico Beach to Apalachicola 20 to 60 nautical miles. Tonight, northeast winds 10 to 15 knots with gusts up to 20 knots. Seas 2 to 3 feet. Wave detail, northeast 3 feet at 4 seconds. Protected waters a moderate chop. A slight chance of thunderstorms. Thursday, northeast winds 15 to 20 knots, diminishing to 10 to 15 knots in the afternoon. Seas 2 to 3 feet. Wave detail, northeast 3 feet at 4 seconds. Protected waters choppy. Thursday night, northeast winds 15 to 20 knots. Seas 2 to 4 feet. Wave detail, northeast 4 feet at 5 seconds. Protected waters choppy. Friday, northeast winds 15 to 20 knots. Seas 2 to 4 feet. Wave detail, northeast 4 feet at 5 seconds. Protected waters choppy. Friday night, northeast winds 10 to 15 knots. Seas 2 to 3 feet. Wave detail, northeast 3 feet at 5 seconds. Protected waters a moderate chop. Saturday, northeast winds 10 to 15 knots. Seas around 2 feet. Wave detail, northeast 2 feet at 4 seconds. Protected waters a moderate chop. Saturday night, northeast winds 5 to 10 knots. Seas around 2 feet in the evening, then 1 foot or less. Protected waters a light chop. Sunday, northeast winds 5 to 10 knots. Waves 1 foot or less. Protected waters a light chop. Sunday night, east winds 5 to 10 knots. Waves 1 foot or less. Protected waters a light chop. Monday, east winds 5 to 10 knots. Waves 1 foot or less. Protected waters a light chop. Monday night, southeast winds 5 to 10 knots. Waves 1 foot or less. Protected waters a light chop. Winds and waves higher in and near thunderstorms. The coastal waters forecast for the following St. Andrews Bay waterways. Tonight, northeast winds 5 to 10 knots. Protected waters a light chop. Thursday, northeast winds 5 to 10 knots. Protected waters a light chop. Thursday night, northeast winds 10 to 15 knots with gusts up to 20 knots. Protected waters a moderate chop. Friday, northeast winds 10 to 15 knots. Protected waters a moderate chop. Friday night, northeast winds 5 to 10 knots. Protected waters a light chop. Saturday, northeast winds around 5 knots. Protected waters smooth. Saturday night, northeast winds around 5 knots. Protected waters smooth. Sunday, northeast winds around 5 knots, becoming northwest around 5 knots in the afternoon. Protected waters smooth. Sunday night, southwest winds around 5 knots. Protected waters smooth. Monday, northeast winds around 5 knots, becoming south in the afternoon. Protected waters a light chop. Monday night, south winds 5 to 10 knots, becoming east after midnight. Protected waters a light chop. The tropical weather outlook. For the North Atlantic, Caribbean Sea, and the Gulf of America, active systems, the National Hurricane Center is issuing advisories on newly formed Tropical Depression Fay, located several hundred miles southwest of the Azores. Far eastern tropical Atlantic L90, an area of low pressure located a few hundred miles southeast of the Cabo Verde Islands, is accompanied by a large area of disorganized showers and thunderstorms. This system could become a short-lived tropical depression on Thursday or Friday while it moves northwestward to northward. However, strong upper-level winds should end the opportunity for development by the weekend. Interests in the Cabo Verde Islands should monitor the progress of the system, as gusty winds, areas of heavy rain and flash flooding are possible there by Friday. Formation chance through 48 hours, medium, 60%. Formation chance through 7 days, medium, 60%. Tide information for Thursday, September 24, 2026. St. Mark's River entrance. High 1:42 a.m., low 7:25 a.m., high 1:36 p.m., low 7:59 p.m. Apalachicola. High 4:01 a.m., low 9:15 a.m., high 2:55 p.m., low 9:57 p.m. St. Andrews Bay at Panama City. High 9:36 a.m., low 5:22 p.m., high 11:20 p.m. Note that the times of high and low tide are 3 minutes earlier at Channel Point than at the St. Mark's River entrance. The average

Water temperature at Apalachicola was 86.0 degrees. Sunrise and sunset in Tallahassee. September 24, 2026, sunrise 7:27 a.m. Eastern Daylight Time, sunset 7:31 p.m. Eastern Daylight Time. 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This broadcast originates from your National Weather Service office in Tallahassee, Florida. The latest weather and forecast information can also be accessed by calling our automated forecast line at 850-942-8851. The current time is 11:40 p.m. Eastern Daylight Time. These are the 11 p.m. Eastern Daylight Time conditions. At the Tallahassee Airport, it was clear. The temperature was 80 degrees. The wind was east at 9 miles an hour. At Florida State University, the temperature was 79 degrees. The wind was east at 5 miles an hour. At Apalachicola, it was clear. The temperature was 78 degrees. The wind was northeast at 6 miles an hour. At Panama City Northwest, it was clear. The temperature was 77 degrees. The wind was north at 3 miles an hour. At Dothan, it was clear. The temperature was 76 degrees. The wind was northeast at 6 miles an hour. The report from Albany was not available. At Valdosta, it was partly cloudy. The temperature was 76 degrees. The wind was northeast at 6 miles an hour. Over the marine area, at the buoys south of Apalachicola, winds were northeast at 70 knots. At the buoys south of Panama City, winds were east at 12 knots and seas were 3 feet. At the buoys south of Pensacola, winds were north at 2 knots and seas were 1 foot. The forecast for the local area. Tonight, mostly clear this evening, then becoming partly cloudy. Lows around 70. Northeast winds 5 to 10 miles per hour. Thursday, mostly sunny. Highs in the mid-80s. Northeast winds 10 to 15 miles per hour. Thursday night, partly cloudy. Lows in the mid-60s. Northeast winds 10 to 15 miles per hour with gusts up to 25 miles per hour. Friday, sunny. Highs in the lower 80s. Northeast winds 5 to 10 miles per hour with gusts up to 20 miles per hour. Friday night, mostly clear. Lows around 60. Northeast winds 5 to 10 miles per hour. Saturday, sunny. Highs in the mid-80s. Saturday night through Sunday night, partly cloudy. Lows in the lower 60s. Highs in the mid-80s. Monday, sunny. Highs in the upper 80s. Monday night, partly cloudy in the evening, then becoming mostly clear. Lows in the mid-60s. Tuesday and Tuesday night, mostly clear. Highs in the upper 80s. Lows in the upper 60s. Wednesday, sunny. A chance of showers and thunderstorms in the afternoon. Highs in the upper 80s. Chance of rain 30%. The coastal waters forecast for the following. Coastal waters from Okaloosa, Walton County line to Mexico Beach out to 20 nautical miles, and coastal waters from Mexico Beach to Apalachicola out to 20 nautical miles. Tonight, northeast winds 5 to 10 knots, increasing to 10 to 15 knots late this evening and overnight. Seas around 2 feet. Wave detail, east 2 feet at 3 seconds. Protected waters a moderate chop. A slight chance of showers and thunderstorms this evening. Thursday, northeast winds 10 to 15 knots with gusts up to 20 knots. Seas 2 to 3 feet. Wave detail, northeast 2 feet at 4 seconds. Protected waters a moderate chop. Thursday night, northeast winds 15 to 20 knots with gusts up to 25 knots. Seas 2 to 3 feet. Wave detail, northeast 3 feet at 4 seconds. Protected waters choppy. Friday, northeast winds 15 to 20 knots, diminishing to 10 to 15 knots in the afternoon. Seas 2 to 3 feet. Wave detail, northeast 3 feet at 4 seconds. Protected waters choppy. Friday night, northeast winds 10 to 15 knots. Seas around 2 feet. Wave detail, northeast 2 feet at 4 seconds. Protected waters a moderate chop. Saturday, northeast winds 10 to 15 knots, diminishing to 5 to 10 knots in the afternoon. Seas around 2 feet. Wave detail, northeast 2 feet at 3 seconds. Protected waters a moderate chop. Saturday night,

northeast winds 5 to 10 knots. Waves 1 foot or less. Protected waters a light chop. Sunday, northeast winds 5 to 10 knots. Waves 1 foot or less. Protected waters a light chop. Sunday night, south winds 5 to 10 knots, becoming southeast after midnight. Waves 1 foot or less. Protected waters a light chop. Monday, east winds 5 to 10 knots, becoming southeast in the afternoon. Waves 1 foot or less. Protected waters a light chop. Monday night, southeast winds 5 to 10 knots. Waves 1 foot or less. Protected waters a light chop. Winds and waves higher and near thunderstorms. The coastal waters forecast for the following waters from Suwannee River to Apalachicola, Florida, extending from 20 to 60 nautical miles, waters from Okaloosa-Walton County line to Mexico Beach 20 to 60 nautical miles, and waters from Mexico Beach to Apalachicola 20 to 60 nautical miles. Tonight, northeast winds 10 to 15 knots with gusts up to 20 knots. Seas 2 to 3 feet. Wave detail, northeast 3 feet at 4 seconds. Protected waters a moderate chop. A slight chance of thunderstorms. Thursday, northeast winds 15 to 20 knots, diminishing to 10 to 15 knots in the afternoon. Seas 2 to 3 feet. Wave detail, northeast 3 feet at 4 seconds. Protected waters choppy. Thursday night, northeast winds 15 to 20 knots. Seas 2 to 4 feet. Wave detail, northeast 4 feet at 5 seconds. Protected waters choppy. Friday, northeast winds 15 to 20 knots. Seas 2 to 4 feet. Wave detail, northeast 4 feet at 5 seconds. Protected waters choppy. Friday night, northeast winds 10 to 15 knots. Seas 2 to 3 feet. Wave detail, northeast 3 feet at 5 seconds. Protected waters a moderate chop. Saturday, northeast winds 10 to 15 knots. Seas around 2 feet. Wave detail, northeast 2 feet at 4 seconds. Protected waters a moderate chop. Saturday night, northeast winds 5 to 10 knots. Seas around 2 feet in the evening, then 1 foot or less. Protected waters a light chop. Sunday, northeast winds 5 to 10 knots. Waves 1 foot or less. Protected waters a light chop. Sunday night, east winds 5 to 10 knots. Waves 1 foot or less. Protected waters a light chop. Monday, east winds 5 to 10 knots. Waves 1 foot or less. Protected waters a light chop. Monday night, southeast winds 5 to 10 knots. Waves 1 foot or less. Protected waters a light chop. Winds and waves higher and near thunderstorms. The coastal waters forecast for the following St. Andrews Bay waterways. Tonight, northeast winds 5 to 10 knots. Protected waters a light chop. Thursday, northeast winds 5 to 10 knots. Protected waters a light chop. Thursday night, northeast winds 10 to 15 knots with gusts up to 20 knots. Protected waters a moderate chop. Friday, northeast winds 10 to 15 knots. Protected waters a moderate chop. Friday night, northeast winds 5 to 10 knots. Protected waters a light chop. Saturday, northeast winds around 5 knots. Protected waters smooth. Saturday night, northeast winds around 5 knots. Protected waters smooth. Sunday, northeast winds around 5 knots, becoming northwest around 5 knots in the afternoon. Protected waters smooth. Sunday night, southwest winds around 5 knots. Protected waters smooth. Monday, northeast winds around 5 knots, becoming south in the afternoon. Protected waters a light chop. Monday night, south winds 5 to 10 knots, becoming east after midnight. Protected waters a light chop. The tropical weather outlook. For the North Atlantic, Caribbean Sea, and the Gulf of America, active systems, the National Hurricane Center is issuing advisories on newly formed Tropical Depression Fay, located several hundred miles southwest of the Azores. Far eastern tropical Atlantic L90, an area of low pressure located a few hundred miles southeast of the Cabo Verde Islands, is accompanied by a large area of disorganized showers and thunderstorms. This system could become a short-lived tropical depression on Thursday or Friday while it moves northwestward to northward. However, strong upper-level winds should end the opportunity for development by the weekend. Interests in the Cabo Verde Islands should monitor the progress of the system as gusty winds,
Areas of heavy rain and flash flooding are possible there by Friday. Formation chance through 48 hours, medium, 60%. Formation chance through 7 days, medium, 60%. Tide information for Thursday, September 24, 2026. St. Mark's River entrance. High 1:42 a.m., low 7:25 a.m., high 1:36 p.m., low 7:59 p.m. Apalachicola. High 4:01 a.m., low 9:15 a.m., high 2:55 p.m., low 9:57 p.m. St. Andrew's Bay at Panama City. High 9:36 a.m., low 5:22 p.m., high 11:20 p.m. Note that the times of high and low tide are 3 minutes earlier at Shell Point than at the St. Mark's River entrance. The average water temperature at Apalachicola was 86.0 degrees. Sunrise and sunset in Tallahassee. September 24, 2026, sunrise 7:27 a.m. Eastern Daylight Time, sunset 7:31 p.m. Eastern Daylight Time. 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The latest weather and forecast information can also be accessed by calling our automated forecast line at 850-942-8851. The current time is 11:50 p.m. Eastern Daylight Time. These are the 11 p.m. Eastern Daylight Time conditions. At the Tallahassee Airport, it was clear. The temperature was 80 degrees. The wind was east at 9 miles an hour. At Florida State University, the temperature was 79 degrees. The wind was east at 5 miles an hour. At Apalachicola, it was clear. The temperature was 78 degrees. The wind was northeast at 6 miles an hour. At Panama City Northwest, it was clear. The temperature was 77 degrees. The wind was north at 3 miles an hour. At Dothan, it was clear. The temperature was 76 degrees. The wind was northeast at 6 miles an hour. The report from Albany was not available. At Valdosta, it was partly cloudy. The temperature was 76 degrees. The wind was northeast at 6 miles an hour. Over the marine area, at the buoy south of Apalachicola, winds were northeast at 17 knots. At the buoy south of Panama City, winds were east at 12 knots and seas were 3 feet. At the buoy south of Pensacola, winds were north at 2 knots and seas were 1 foot. The forecast for the local area. Tonight, mostly clear this evening, then becoming partly cloudy. Lows around 70. Northeast winds 5 to 10 miles per hour. Thursday, mostly sunny. Highs in the mid-80s. Northeast winds 10 to 15 miles per hour. Thursday night, partly cloudy. Lows in the mid-60s. Northeast winds 10 to 15 miles per hour with gusts up to 25 miles per hour. Friday, sunny. Highs in the lower 80s. Northeast winds 5 to 10 miles per hour with gusts up to 20 miles per hour. Friday night, mostly clear. Lows around 60. Northeast winds 5 to 10 miles per hour. Saturday, sunny. Highs in the mid-80s. Saturday night through Sunday night, partly cloudy. Lows in the lower 60s. Highs in the mid-80s. Monday, sunny. Highs in the upper 80s. Monday night, partly cloudy in the evening, then becoming mostly clear. Lows in the mid-60s. Tuesday and Tuesday night, mostly clear. Highs in the upper 80s. Lows in the upper 60s. Wednesday, sunny. A chance of showers and thunderstorms in the afternoon. Highs in the upper 80s. Chance of rain 30%. The coastal waters forecast for the following: coastal waters from Okaloosa, Walton County line to Mexico Beach out to 20 nautical miles, and coastal waters from Mexico Beach to Apalachicola out to 20 nautical miles. Tonight, northeast winds 5 to 10 knots, increasing to 10 to 15 knots late this evening and overnight. Seas around 2 feet. Wave detail, east 2 feet at 3 seconds. Protected waters a moderate chop. A slight chance of showers and thunderstorms this evening. Thursday, northeast winds 10 to 15 knots with gusts up to 20 knots. Seas 2 to 3 feet. Wave detail, northeast 2 feet at 4 seconds. Protected waters a moderate chop.
Thursday night, northeast winds 15 to 20 knots with gusts up to 25 knots.

east 2 to 3 feet. Wave detail, northeast 3 feet at 4 seconds. Protected waters choppy. Friday, northeast winds 15 to 20 knots, diminishing to 10 to 15 knots in the afternoon. Seas 2 to 3 feet. Wave detail, northeast 3 feet at 4 seconds. Protected waters choppy. Friday night, northeast winds 10 to 15 knots. Seas around 2 feet. Wave detail, northeast 2 feet at 4 seconds. Protected waters a moderate chop. Saturday, northeast winds 10 to 15 knots, diminishing to 5 to 10 knots in the afternoon. Seas around 2 feet. Wave detail, northeast 2 feet at 3 seconds. Protected waters a moderate chop. Saturday night, northeast winds 5 to 10 knots. Waves 1 foot or less. Protected waters a light chop. Sunday, northeast winds 5 to 10 knots. Waves 1 foot or less. Protected waters a light chop. Sunday night, south winds 5 to 10 knots, becoming southeast after midnight. Waves 1 foot or less. Protected waters a light chop. Monday, east winds 5 to 10 knots, becoming southeast in the afternoon. Waves 1 foot or less. Protected waters a light chop. Monday night, southeast winds 5 to 10 knots. Waves 1 foot or less. Protected waters a light chop. Winds and waves higher in and near thunderstorms. The coastal waters forecast for the following waters from Suwannee River to Apalachicola, Florida, extending from 20 to 60 nautical miles, waters from Okaloosa-Walton County line to Mexico Beach 20 to 60 nautical miles, and waters from Mexico Beach to Apalachicola 20 to 60 nautical miles. Tonight, northeast winds 10 to 15 knots with gusts up to 20 knots. Seas 2 to 3 feet. Wave detail, northeast 3 feet at 4 seconds. Protected waters a moderate chop. A slight chance of thunderstorms. Thursday, northeast winds 15 to 20 knots, diminishing to 10 to 15 knots in the afternoon. Seas 2 to 3 feet. Wave detail, northeast 3 feet at 4 seconds. Protected waters choppy. Thursday night, northeast winds 15 to 20 knots. Seas 2 to 4 feet. Wave detail, northeast 4 feet at 5 seconds. Protected waters choppy. Friday, northeast winds 15 to 20 knots. Seas 2 to 4 feet. Wave detail, northeast 4 feet at 5 seconds. Protected waters choppy. Friday night, northeast winds 10 to 15 knots. Seas 2 to 3 feet. Wave detail, northeast 3 feet at 5 seconds. Protected waters a moderate chop. Saturday, northeast winds 10 to 15 knots. Seas around 2 feet. Wave detail, northeast 2 feet at 4 seconds. Protected waters a moderate chop. Saturday night, northeast winds 5 to 10 knots. Seas around 2 feet in the evening, then 1 foot or less. Protected waters a light chop. Sunday, northeast winds 5 to 10 knots. Waves 1 foot or less. Protected waters a light chop. Sunday night, east winds 5 to 10 knots. Waves 1 foot or less. Protected waters a light chop. Monday, east winds 5 to 10 knots. Waves 1 foot or less. Protected waters a light chop. Monday night, southeast winds 5 to 10 knots. Waves 1 foot or less. Protected waters a light chop. Winds and waves higher in and near thunderstorms. The coastal waters forecast for the following St. Andrews Bay waterways. Tonight, northeast winds 5 to 10 knots. Protected waters a light chop. Thursday, northeast winds 5 to 10 knots. Protected waters a light chop. Thursday night, northeast winds 10 to 15 knots with gusts up to 20 knots. Protected waters a moderate chop. Friday, northeast winds 10 to 15 knots. Protected waters a moderate chop. Friday night, northeast winds 5 to 10 knots. Protected waters a light chop. Saturday, northeast winds around 5 knots. Protected waters smooth. Saturday night, northeast winds around 5 knots. Protected waters smooth. Sunday, northeast winds around 5 knots, becoming northwest around 5 knots in the afternoon. Protected waters smooth. Sunday night, southwest winds around 5 knots. Protected waters smooth. Monday, northeast winds around 5 knots, becoming south in the afternoon. Protected waters a light chop. Monday night, south winds 5 to 10 knots, becoming east.

After midnight, protected waters, a light shop. The tropical weather outlook. For the North Atlantic, Caribbean Sea, and the Gulf of America, active systems, the National Hurricane Center is issuing advisories on newly formed Tropical Depression Fay, located several hundred miles southwest of the Azores. Far eastern tropical Atlantic L90, an area of low pressure located a few hundred miles southeast of the Cabo Verde Islands, is accompanied by a large area of disorganized showers and thunderstorms. This system could become a short-lived tropical depression on Thursday or Friday while it moves northwestward to northward. However, strong upper-level winds should end the opportunity for development by the weekend. Interests in the Cabo Verde Islands should monitor the progress of the system as gusty winds, areas of heavy rain and flash flooding are possible there by Friday. Formation chance through 48 hours, medium, 60%. Formation chance through 7 days, medium, 60%. Tide information for Thursday, September 24, 2026. St. Mark's River entrance. High 1:42 a.m., low 7:25 a.m., high 1:36 p.m., low 7:59 p.m. Apalachicola. High 4:01 a.m., low 9:15 a.m., high 2:55 p.m., low 9:57 p.m. St. Andrews Bay at Panama City. High 9:36 a.m., low 5:22 p.m., high 11:20 p.m. Note that the times of high and low tide are 3 minutes earlier at Shell Point than at the St. Mark's River entrance. The average water temperature at Apalachicola was 86.0 degrees. Sunrise and sunset in Tallahassee. September 24, 2026, sunrise 7:27 a.m. Eastern Daylight Time, sunset 7:31 p.m. Eastern Daylight Time. 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This broadcast originates from your National Weather Service office in Tallahassee, Florida. The latest weather and forecast information can also be accessed by calling our automated forecast line at 850-942-8851. The current time is 12:01 a.m. Eastern Daylight Time. These are the 11 p.m. Eastern Daylight Time conditions. At the Tallahassee Airport, it was clear. The temperature was 80 degrees. The wind was east at 9 miles an hour. At Florida State University, the temperature was 79 degrees. The wind was east at 5 miles an hour. At Apalachicola, it was clear. The temperature was 78 degrees. The wind was northeast at 6 miles an hour. At Panama City Northwest, it was clear. The temperature was 77 degrees. The wind was north at 3 miles an hour. At Dothan, it was clear. The temperature was 76 degrees. The wind was northeast at 6 miles an hour. The report from Albany was not available. At Valdosta, it was partly cloudy. The temperature was 76 degrees. The wind was northeast at 6 miles an hour. Over the marine area, at the buoy south of Apalachicola, winds were northeast at 70 knots. At the buoy south of Panama City, winds were east at 12 knots and seas were 3 feet. At the buoy south of Pensacola, winds were north at 2 knots and seas were 1 foot. The forecast for the local area. Tonight, mostly clear this evening, then becoming partly cloudy. Lows around 70. Northeast winds 5 to 10 miles per hour. Thursday, mostly sunny. Highs in the mid-80s. Northeast winds 10 to 15 miles per hour. Thursday night, partly cloudy. Lows in the mid-60s. Northeast winds 10 to 15 miles per hour with gusts up to 25 miles per hour. Friday, sunny. Highs in the lower 80s. Northeast winds 5 to 10 miles per hour with gusts up to 20 miles per hour. Friday night, mostly clear. Lows around 60. Northeast winds 5 to 10 miles per hour. Saturday, sunny. Highs in the mid-80s. Saturday night through Sunday night, partly cloudy. Lows in the lower 60s. Highs in the mid-80s. Monday, sunny. Highs in the upper 80s. Monday night, partly cloudy in the evening, then becoming mostly clear. Lows in the mid-60s. Tuesday and Tuesday night, mostly clear. Highs in the upper 80s. Lows in the upper 60s. Wednesday, sunny. A chance of showers and thunderstorms in the afternoon. Highs in the upper 80s. Chance of rain 30%.
The coastal waters 14

forecast for the following coastal waters from Okaloosa, Walton County line to Mexico Beach out to 20 nautical miles, and coastal waters from Mexico Beach to Apalachicola out to 20 nautical miles. Tonight, northeast winds 5 to 10 knots, increasing to 10 to 15 knots late this evening and overnight. Seas around 2 feet. Wave detail, east 2 feet at 3 seconds. Protected waters a moderate chop. A slight chance of showers and thunderstorms this evening. Thursday, northeast winds 10 to 15 knots with gusts up to 20 knots. Seas 2 to 3 feet. Wave detail, northeast 2 feet at 4 seconds. Protected waters a moderate chop. Thursday night, northeast winds 15 to 20 knots with gusts up to 25 knots. Seas 2 to 3 feet. Wave detail, northeast 3 feet at 4 seconds. Protected waters choppy. Friday, northeast winds 15 to 20 knots, diminishing to 10 to 15 knots in the afternoon. Seas 2 to 3 feet. Wave detail, northeast 3 feet at 4 seconds. Protected waters choppy. Friday night, northeast winds 10 to 15 knots. Seas around 2 feet. Wave detail, northeast 2 feet at 4 seconds. Protected waters a moderate chop. Saturday, northeast winds 10 to 15 knots, diminishing to 5 to 10 knots in the afternoon. Seas around 2 feet. Wave detail, northeast 2 feet at 3 seconds. Protected waters a moderate chop. Saturday night, northeast winds 5 to 10 knots. Waves 1 foot or less. Protected waters a light chop. Sunday, northeast winds 5 to 10 knots. Waves 1 foot or less. Protected waters a light chop. Sunday night, south winds 5 to 10 knots, becoming southeast after midnight. Waves 1 foot or less. Protected waters a light chop. Monday, east winds 5 to 10 knots, becoming southeast in the afternoon. Waves 1 foot or less. Protected waters a light chop. Monday night, southeast winds 5 to 10 knots. Waves 1 foot or less. Protected waters a light chop. Winds and waves higher in and near thunderstorms. The coastal waters forecast for the following waters from Suwannee River to Apalachicola, Florida, extending from 20 to 60 nautical miles, waters from Okaloosa, Walton County line to Mexico Beach, 20 to 60 nautical miles, and waters from Mexico Beach to Apalachicola, 20 to 60 nautical miles. Tonight, northeast winds 10 to 15 knots with gusts up to 20 knots. Seas 2 to 3 feet. Wave detail, northeast 3 feet at 4 seconds. Protected waters a moderate chop. A slight chance of thunderstorms. Thursday, northeast winds 15 to 20 knots, diminishing to 10 to 15 knots in the afternoon. Seas 2 to 3 feet. Wave detail, northeast 3 feet at 4 seconds. Protected waters choppy. Thursday night, northeast winds 15 to 20 knots. Seas 2 to 4 feet. Wave detail, northeast 4 feet at 5 seconds. Protected waters choppy. Friday, northeast winds 15 to 20 knots. Seas 2 to 4 feet. Wave detail, northeast 4 feet at 5 seconds. Protected waters choppy. Friday night, northeast winds 10 to 15 knots. Seas 2 to 3 feet. Wave detail, northeast 3 feet at 5 seconds. Protected waters a moderate chop. Saturday, northeast winds 10 to 15 knots. Seas around 2 feet. Wave detail, northeast 2 feet at 4 seconds. Protected waters a moderate chop. Saturday night, northeast winds 5 to 10 knots. Seas around 2 feet in the evening, then 1 foot or less. Protected waters a light chop. Sunday, northeast winds 5 to 10 knots. Waves 1 foot or less. Protected waters a light chop. Sunday night, east winds 5 to 10 knots. Waves 1 foot or less. Protected waters a light chop. Monday, east winds 5 to 10 knots. Waves 1 foot or less. Protected waters a light chop. Monday night, southeast winds 5 to 10 knots. Waves 1 foot or less. Protected waters a light chop. Winds and waves higher in and near thunderstorms. The coastal waters forecast for the following St. Andrews Bay waterways. Tonight, northeast winds 5 to 10 knots. Protected waters a light chop. Thursday, northeast winds 5 to 10 knots. Protected waters a light chop. Thursday night, northeast winds 10 to 15 knots with gusts up to 20 knots.

nuts. Protected water is a moderate chop. Friday, northeast winds 10 to 15 knots. Protected water is a moderate chop. Friday night, northeast winds 5 to 10 knots. Protected water is a light chop. Saturday, northeast winds around 5 knots. Protected water is smooth. Saturday night, northeast winds around 5 knots. Protected water is smooth. Sunday, northeast winds around 5 knots, becoming northwest around 5 knots in the afternoon. Protected water is smooth. Sunday night, southwest winds around 5 knots. Protected water is smooth. Monday, northeast winds around 5 knots, becoming south in the afternoon. Protected water is a light chop. Monday night, south winds 5 to 10 knots, becoming east after midnight. Protected water is a light chop. The Tropical Weather Outlook. For the North Atlantic, Caribbean Sea, and the Gulf of America, Active Systems, the National Hurricane Center, is issuing advisories on newly formed Tropical Depression Fay, located several hundred miles southwest of the Azores. Far Eastern Tropical Atlantic L90, an area of low pressure located a few hundred miles southeast of the Cabo Verde Islands, is accompanied by a large area of disorganized showers and thunderstorms. This system could become a short-lived tropical depression on Thursday or Friday while it moves northwestward to northward. However, strong upper-level winds should end the opportunity for development by the weekend. Interests in the Cabo Verde Islands should monitor the progress of the system, as gusty winds, areas of heavy rain, and flash flooding are possible there by Friday. Formation chance through 48 hours, medium, 60%. Formation chance through 7 days, medium, 60%. Tide information for Thursday, September 24, 2026. St. Mark's River entrance. High 1:42 a.m., low 7:25 a.m., high 1:36 p.m., low 7:59 p.m. Apalachicola. High 4:01 a.m., low 9:15 a.m., high 2:55 p.m., low 9:57 p.m. St. Andrew's Bay at Panama City. High 9:36 a.m., low 5:22 p.m., high 11:20 p.m. Note that the times of high and low tide are 3 minutes earlier at Shell Point than at the St. Mark's River entrance. The average water temperature at Apalachicola was 86.0 degrees. Sunrise and sunset in Tallahassee. September 24, 2026, sunrise 7:27 a.m. Eastern Daylight Time, sunset 7:31 p.m. Eastern Daylight Time. 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The latest weather and forecast information can also be accessed by calling our automated forecast line at 850-942-8851. The current time is 12:12 a.m. Eastern Daylight Time. These are the midnight Eastern Daylight Time conditions. At the Tallahassee Airport, it was clear. The temperature was 78 degrees. The wind was northeast at 7 miles an hour. At Florida State University, the temperature was 77 degrees. The wind was east at 3 miles an hour. At Apalachicola, it was clear. The temperature was 77 degrees. The wind was northeast at 5 miles an hour. At Panama City Northwest, it was clear. The temperature was 77 degrees. The wind was north at 6 miles an hour. At Dothan, it was clear. The temperature was 76 degrees. The wind was east at 7 miles an hour. The report from Albany was not available. At Valdosta, it was clear. The temperature was 73 degrees. The wind was northeast at 5 miles an hour. Over the marine area, at the buoy south of Apalachicola, winds were east at 17 knots. At the buoy south of Panama City, winds were east at 12 knots and seas were 3 feet. At the buoy south of Pensacola, winds were northwest at 4 knots and seas were 1 foot. The forecast for the local area. Tonight, mostly clear this evening, then becoming partly cloudy. Lows around 70. Northeast winds 5 to 10 miles per hour. Thursday, mostly sunny. Highs in the mid-80s. Northeast winds 10 to 15 miles per hour. Thursday night, partly cloudy. Lows in the mid-60s. Northeast winds 10 to 15 miles per hour with gusts up to 25 miles per hour. Friday, sunny. Highs in the lower 80s. Northeast winds 5 to 10 miles per hour with gusts up to 20 miles per hour.

Friday night, mostly clear. Lows around 60. Northeast winds 5 to 10 miles per hour. Saturday, sunny. Highs in the mid-80s. Saturday night through Sunday night, partly cloudy. Lows in the lower 60s. Highs in the mid-80s. Monday, sunny. Highs in the upper 80s. Monday night, partly cloudy in the evening, then becoming mostly clear. Lows in the mid-60s. Tuesday and Tuesday night, mostly clear. Highs in the upper 80s. Lows in the upper 60s. Wednesday, sunny. A chance of showers and thunderstorms in the afternoon. Highs in the upper 80s. Chance of rain 30%. The coastal waters forecast for the following: coastal waters from Okaloosa, Walton County line to Mexico Beach out to 20 nautical miles, and coastal waters from Mexico Beach to Apalachicola out to 20 nautical miles. Tonight, northeast winds 5 to 10 knots, increasing to 10 to 15 knots late this evening and overnight. Seas around 2 feet. Wave detail, east 2 feet at 3 seconds. Protected waters a moderate chop. A slight chance of showers and thunderstorms this evening. Thursday, northeast winds 10 to 15 knots with gusts up to 20 knots. Seas 2 to 3 feet. Wave detail, northeast 2 feet at 4 seconds. Protected waters a moderate chop. Thursday night, northeast winds 15 to 20 knots with gusts up to 25 knots. Seas 2 to 3 feet. Wave detail, northeast 3 feet at 4 seconds. Protected waters choppy. Friday, northeast winds 15 to 20 knots, diminishing to 10 to 15 knots in the afternoon. Seas 2 to 3 feet. Wave detail, northeast 3 feet at 4 seconds. Protected waters choppy. Friday night, northeast winds 10 to 15 knots. Seas around 2 feet. Wave detail, northeast 2 feet at 4 seconds. Protected waters a moderate chop. Saturday, northeast winds 10 to 15 knots, diminishing to 5 to 10 knots in the afternoon. Seas around 2 feet. Wave detail, northeast 2 feet at 3 seconds. Protected waters a moderate chop. Saturday night, northeast winds 5 to 10 knots. Waves 1 foot or less. Protected waters a light chop. Sunday, northeast winds 5 to 10 knots. Waves 1 foot or less. Protected waters a light chop. Sunday night, south winds 5 to 10 knots, becoming southeast after midnight. Waves 1 foot or less. Protected waters a light chop. Monday, east winds 5 to 10 knots, becoming southeast in the afternoon. Waves 1 foot or less. Protected waters a light chop. Monday night, southeast winds 5 to 10 knots. Waves 1 foot or less. Protected waters a light chop. Winds and waves higher in and near thunderstorms. The coastal waters forecast for the following: waters from Suwannee River to Apalachicola, Florida, extending from 20 to 60 nautical miles, waters from Okaloosa, Walton County line to Mexico Beach, 20 to 60 nautical miles, and waters from Mexico Beach to Apalachicola, 20 to 60 nautical miles. Tonight, northeast winds 10 to 15 knots with gusts up to 20 knots. Seas 2 to 3 feet. Wave detail, northeast 3 feet at 4 seconds. Protected waters a moderate chop. A slight chance of thunderstorms. Thursday, northeast winds 15 to 20 knots, diminishing to 10 to 15 knots in the afternoon. Seas 2 to 3 feet. Wave detail, northeast 3 feet at 4 seconds. Protected waters choppy. Thursday night, northeast winds 15 to 20 knots. Seas 2 to 4 feet. Wave detail, northeast 4 feet at 5 seconds. Protected waters choppy. Friday, northeast winds 15 to 20 knots. Seas 2 to 4 feet. Wave detail, northeast 4 feet at 5 seconds. Protected waters choppy. Friday night, northeast winds 10 to 15 knots. Seas 2 to 3 feet. Wave detail, northeast 3 feet at 5 seconds. Protected waters a moderate chop. Saturday, northeast winds 10 to 15 knots. Seas around 2 feet. Wave detail, northeast 2 feet at 4 seconds. Protected waters a moderate chop. Saturday night, northeast winds 5 to 10 knots. Seas around 2 feet in the evening, then 1 foot or less. Protected waters a light chop. Sunday, northeast winds 5 to 10 knots. Waves 1 foot or less. Protected waters a light chop.

Water is a moderate chop. Friday night, northeast winds 5 to 10 knots. Protected water is a light chop. Saturday, northeast winds around 5 knots. Protected water is smooth. Saturday night, northeast winds around 5 knots. Protected water is smooth. Sunday, northeast winds around 5 knots, becoming northwest around 5 knots in the afternoon. Protected water is smooth. Sunday night, southwest winds around 5 knots. Protected water is smooth. Monday, northeast winds around 5 knots, becoming south in the afternoon. Protected water is a light chop. Monday night, south winds 5 to 10 knots, becoming east after midnight. Protected water is a light chop. The Tropical Weather Outlook. For the North Atlantic, Caribbean Sea, and the Gulf of America, active systems, the National Hurricane Center is issuing advisories on newly formed Tropical Depression Fay, located several hundred miles southwest of the Azores. Far eastern Tropical Atlantic L90, an area of low pressure located a few hundred miles southeast of the Cabo Verde Islands, is accompanied by a large area of disorganized showers and thunderstorms. This system could become a short-lived tropical depression on Thursday or Friday while it moves northwestward to northward. However, strong upper-level winds should end the opportunity for development by the weekend. Interests in the Cabo Verde Islands should monitor the progress of the system, as gusty winds, areas of heavy rain and flash flooding are possible there by Friday. Formation chance through 48 hours, medium, 60%. Formation chance through 7 days, medium, 60%. Tide information for Thursday, September 24, 2026. St. Mark's River entrance. High 1:42 a.m., low 7:25 a.m., high 1:36 p.m., low 7:59 p.m. Apalachicola. High 4:01 a.m., low 9:15 a.m., high 2:55 p.m., low 9:57 p.m. St. Andrew's Bay of Panama City. High 9:36 a.m., low 5:22 p.m., high 11:20 p.m. Note that the times of high and low tide are 3 minutes earlier at Shell Point than at the St. Mark's River entrance. The average water temperature at Apalachicola was 86.0 degrees. Sunrise and sunset in Tallahassee. September 24, 2026, sunrise 7:27 a.m. Eastern Daylight Time, sunset 7:31 p.m. Eastern Daylight Time. 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The latest weather and forecast information can also be accessed by calling our automated forecast line at 850-942-8851. The current time is 12:23 a.m. Eastern Daylight Time. These are the midnight Eastern Daylight Time conditions. At the Tallahassee Airport, it was clear. The temperature was 78 degrees. The wind was northeast at 7 miles an hour. At Florida State University, the temperature was 77 degrees. The wind was east at 3 miles an hour. At Apalachicola, it was clear. The temperature was 77 degrees. The wind was northeast at 5 miles an hour. At Panama City Northwest, it was clear. The temperature was 77 degrees. The wind was north at 6 miles an hour. At Dothan, it was clear. The temperature was 76 degrees. The wind was east at 7 miles an hour. The report from Albany was not available. At Valdosta, it was clear. The temperature was 73 degrees. The wind was northeast at 5 miles an hour. Over the marine area, at the buoys south of Apalachicola, winds were east at 17 knots and seas were 4 feet. At the buoys south of Panama City, winds were east at 12 knots and seas were 3 feet. At the buoys south of Pensacola, winds were northwest at 4 knots and seas were 1 foot. The forecast for the local area. Tonight, mostly clear this evening, then becoming partly cloudy. Lows around 70. Northeast winds 5 to 10 miles per hour. Thursday, mostly sunny. Highs in the mid-80s. Northeast winds 10 to 15 miles per hour. Thursday night, partly cloudy. Lows in the mid-60s. Northeast winds 10 to 15 miles per hour with gusts up to 25 miles per hour. Friday, sunny. Highs in the lower 80s. Northeast winds 5 to 10 miles per hour with gusts up to 20 miles per hour. Friday night, mostly clear. Lows around 60. Northeast winds 5 to 10 miles per hour.

Saturday, sunny. Highs in the mid-80s. Saturday night through Sunday night, partly cloudy. Lows in the lower 60s. Highs in the mid-80s. Monday, sunny. Highs in the upper 80s. Monday night, partly cloudy in the evening, then becoming mostly clear. Lows in the mid-60s. Tuesday and Tuesday night, mostly clear. Highs in the upper 80s. Lows in the upper 60s. Wednesday, sunny. A chance of showers and thunderstorms in the afternoon. Highs in the upper 80s. Chance of rain 30%. The coastal waters forecast for the following: coastal waters from Okaloosa, Walton County line to Mexico Beach out to 20 nautical miles, and coastal waters from Mexico Beach to Apalachicola out to 20 nautical miles. Tonight, northeast winds 5 to 10 knots, increasing to 10 to 15 knots late this evening and overnight. Seas around 2 feet. Wave detail, east 2 feet at 3 seconds. Protected waters a moderate chop. A slight chance of showers and thunderstorms this evening. Thursday, northeast winds 10 to 15 knots with gusts up to 20 knots. Seas 2 to 3 feet. Wave detail, northeast 2 feet at 4 seconds. Protected waters a moderate chop. Thursday night, northeast winds 15 to 20 knots with gusts up to 25 knots. Seas 2 to 3 feet. Wave detail, northeast 3 feet at 4 seconds. Protected waters choppy. Friday, northeast winds 15 to 20 knots, diminishing to 10 to 15 knots in the afternoon. Seas 2 to 3 feet. Wave detail, northeast 3 feet at 4 seconds. Protected waters choppy. Friday night, northeast winds 10 to 15 knots. Seas around 2 feet. Wave detail, northeast 2 feet at 4 seconds. Protected waters a moderate chop. Saturday, northeast winds 10 to 15 knots, diminishing to 5 to 10 knots in the afternoon. Seas around 2 feet. Wave detail, northeast 2 feet at 3 seconds. Protected waters a moderate chop. Saturday night, northeast winds 5 to 10 knots. Waves 1 foot or less. Protected waters a light chop. Sunday, northeast winds 5 to 10 knots. Waves 1 foot or less. Protected waters a light chop. Sunday night, south winds 5 to 10 knots, becoming southeast after midnight. Waves 1 foot or less. Protected waters a light chop. Monday, east winds 5 to 10 knots, becoming southeast in the afternoon. Waves 1 foot or less. Protected waters a light chop. Monday night, southeast winds 5 to 10 knots. Waves 1 foot or less. Protected waters a light chop. Winds and waves higher in and near thunderstorms. The coastal waters forecast for the following: waters from Suwannee River to Apalachicola, Florida, extending from 20 to 60 nautical miles, waters from Okaloosa, Walton County line to Mexico Beach, 20 to 60 nautical miles, and waters from Mexico Beach to Apalachicola, 20 to 60 nautical miles. Tonight, northeast winds 10 to 15 knots with gusts up to 20 knots. Seas 2 to 3 feet. Wave detail, northeast 3 feet at 4 seconds. Protected waters a moderate chop. A slight chance of thunderstorms. Thursday, northeast winds 15 to 20 knots, diminishing to 10 to 15 knots in the afternoon. Seas 2 to 3 feet. Wave detail, northeast 3 feet at 4 seconds. Protected waters choppy. Thursday night, northeast winds 15 to 20 knots. Seas 2 to 4 feet. Wave detail, northeast 4 feet at 5 seconds. Protected waters choppy. Friday, northeast winds 15 to 20 knots. Seas 2 to 4 feet. Wave detail, northeast 4 feet at 5 seconds. Protected waters choppy. Friday night, northeast winds 10 to 15 knots. Seas 2 to 3 feet. Wave detail, northeast 3 feet at 5 seconds. Protected waters a moderate chop. Saturday, northeast winds 10 to 15 knots. Seas around 2 feet. Wave detail, northeast 2 feet at 4 seconds. Protected waters a moderate chop. Saturday night, northeast winds 5 to 10 knots. Seas around 2 feet in the evening, then 1 foot or less. Protected waters a light chop. Sunday, northeast winds 5 to 10 knots. Waves 1 foot or less. Protected waters a light chop. Sunday night, east winds 5 to 10 knots. Waves 1 foot or less. Protected waters a light chop.
Monday, east winds 5 to 10 knots. Waves 1 foot or less. Protected waters a light chop. Monday night, southeast winds 5 to 10 knots. Waves 1 foot or less. Protected waters a light chop. Winds and waves higher and near thunderstorms. The coastal waters forecast for the following St. Andrews Bay waterways. Tonight, northeast winds 5 to 10 knots. Protected waters a light chop. Thursday, northeast winds 5 to 10 knots. Protected waters a light chop. Thursday night, northeast winds 10 to 15 knots with gusts up to 20 knots. Protected waters a moderate chop. Friday, northeast winds 10 to 15 knots. Protected waters a moderate chop. Friday night, northeast winds 5 to 10 knots. Protected waters a light chop. Saturday, northeast winds around 5 knots. Protected waters smooth. Saturday night, northeast winds around 5 knots. Protected waters smooth. Sunday, northeast winds around 5 knots, becoming northwest around 5 knots in the afternoon. Protected waters smooth. Sunday night, southwest winds around 5 knots. Protected waters smooth. Monday, northeast winds around 5 knots, becoming south in the afternoon. Protected waters a light chop. Monday night, south winds 5 to 10 knots, becoming east after midnight. Protected waters a light chop. The Tropical Weather Outlook. For the North Atlantic, Caribbean Sea, and the Gulf of America, active systems, the National Hurricane Center is issuing advisories on newly formed Tropical Depression Fay, located several hundred miles southwest of the Azores. Far eastern Tropical Atlantic L90, an area of low pressure located a few hundred miles southeast of the Cabo Verde Islands, is accompanied by a large area of disorganized showers and thunderstorms. This system could become a short-lived tropical depression on Thursday or Friday while it moves northwestward to northward. However, strong upper-level winds should end the opportunity for development by the weekend. Interests in the Cabo Verde Islands should monitor the progress of the system, as gusty winds, areas of heavy rain and flash flooding are possible there by Friday. Formation chance through 48 hours, medium, 60%. Formation chance through 7 days, medium, 60%. Tide information for Thursday, September 24, 2026. St. Mark's River entrance. High 1:42 a.m., low 7:25 a.m., high 1:36 p.m., low 7:59 p.m. Apalachicola. High 4:01 a.m., low 9:15 a.m., high 2:55 p.m., low 9:57 p.m. St. Andrews Bay of Panama City. Apalachicola. High 4:01 a.m., low 9:15 a.m., high 2:55 p.m., low 9:57 p.m. St. Andrews Bay of Panama City. High 9:36 a.m., low 5:22 p.m., high 11:20 p.m. Note that the times of high and low tide are 3 minutes earlier at Shell Point than at the St. Mark's River entrance. The average water temperature at Apalachicola was 86.0 degrees. Sunrise and sunset in Tallahassee. September 24, 2026, sunrise 7:27 a.m. Eastern Daylight Time, sunset 7:31 p.m. Eastern Daylight Time. 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This broadcast originates from your National Weather Service office in Tallahassee, Florida. The latest weather and forecast information can also be accessed by calling our automated forecast line at 850-942-8851. The current time is 12:34 a.m. Eastern Daylight Time. These are the midnight Eastern Daylight Time conditions. At the Tallahassee Airport, it was clear. The temperature was 78 degrees. The wind was northeast at 7 miles an hour. At Florida State University, the temperature was 77 degrees. The wind was east at 3 miles an hour. At Apalachicola, it was clear. The temperature was 77 degrees. The wind was northeast at 5 miles an hour. At Panama City Northwest, it was clear. The temperature was 77 degrees. The wind was north at 6 miles an hour. At Dothan, it was clear. The temperature was 76 degrees. The wind was east at 7 miles an hour. The report from Albany was not available. At Valdosta, it was clear. The temperature was 73 degrees. The wind was northeast at 5 miles an hour. Over the marine area, at the buoys south of Apalachicola, winds were east at 17.

knots and seas were 4 feet. At the buoy south of Panama City, winds were east at 12 knots and seas were 3 feet. At the buoy south of Pensacola, winds were northwest at 4 knots and seas were 1 foot. The forecast for the local area. Tonight, mostly clear this evening, then becoming partly cloudy. Lows around 70. Northeast winds 5 to 10 miles per hour. Thursday, mostly sunny. Highs in the mid-80s. Northeast winds 10 to 15 miles per hour. Thursday night, partly cloudy. Lows in the mid-60s. Northeast winds 10 to 15 miles per hour with gusts up to 25 miles per hour. Friday, sunny. Highs in the lower 80s. Northeast winds 5 to 10 miles per hour with gusts up to 20 miles per hour. Friday night, mostly clear. Lows around 60. Northeast winds 5 to 10 miles per hour. Saturday, sunny. Highs in the mid-80s. Saturday night through Sunday night, partly cloudy. Lows in the lower 60s. Highs in the mid-80s. Monday, sunny. Highs in the upper 80s. Monday night, partly cloudy in the evening, then becoming mostly clear. Lows in the mid-60s. Tuesday and Tuesday night, mostly clear. Highs in the upper 80s. Lows in the upper 60s. Wednesday, sunny. A chance of showers and thunderstorms in the afternoon. Highs in the upper 80s. Chance of rain 30%. The coastal waters forecast for the following. Coastal waters from Okaloosa-Walton County line to Mexico Beach out to 20 nautical miles, and coastal waters from Mexico Beach to Apalachicola out to 20 nautical miles. Tonight, northeast winds 5 to 10 knots, increasing to 10 to 15 knots late this evening and overnight. Seas around 2 feet. Wave detail, east 2 feet at 3 seconds. Protected waters a moderate chop. A slight chance of showers and thunderstorms this evening. Thursday, northeast winds 10 to 15 knots with gusts up to 20 knots. Seas 2 to 3 feet. Wave detail, northeast 2 feet at 4 seconds. Protected waters a moderate chop. Thursday night, northeast winds 15 to 20 knots with gusts up to 25 knots. Seas 2 to 3 feet. Wave detail, northeast 3 feet at 4 seconds. Protected waters choppy. Friday, northeast winds 15 to 20 knots, diminishing to 10 to 15 knots in the afternoon. Seas 2 to 3 feet. Wave detail, northeast 3 feet at 4 seconds. Protected waters choppy. Friday night, northeast winds 10 to 15 knots. Seas around 2 feet. Wave detail, northeast 2 feet at 4 seconds. Protected waters a moderate chop. Saturday, northeast winds 10 to 15 knots, diminishing to 5 to 10 knots in the afternoon. Seas around 2 feet. Wave detail, northeast 2 feet at 3 seconds. Protected waters a moderate chop. Saturday night, northeast winds 5 to 10 knots. Waves 1 foot or less. Protected waters a light chop. Sunday, northeast winds 5 to 10 knots. Waves 1 foot or less. Protected waters a light chop. Sunday night, south winds 5 to 10 knots, becoming southeast after midnight. Waves 1 foot or less. Protected waters a light chop. Monday, east winds 5 to 10 knots, becoming southeast in the afternoon. Waves 1 foot or less. Protected waters a light chop. Monday night, southeast winds 5 to 10 knots. Waves 1 foot or less. Protected waters a light chop. Winds and waves higher in and near thunderstorms. The coastal waters forecast for the following. Waters from Suwannee River to Apalachicola, Florida, extending from 20 to 60 nautical miles. Waters from Okaloosa-Walton County line to Mexico Beach, 20 to 60 nautical miles. And waters from Mexico Beach to Apalachicola, 20 to 60 nautical miles. Tonight, northeast winds 10 to 15 knots with gusts up to 20 knots. Seas 2 to 3 feet. Wave detail, northeast 3 feet at 4 seconds. Protected waters a moderate chop. A slight chance of thunderstorms. Thursday, northeast winds 15 to 20 knots, diminishing to 10 to 15 knots in the afternoon. Seas 2 to 3 feet. Wave detail, northeast 3 feet at 4 seconds. Protected waters choppy. Thursday night, northeast winds 15 to 20 knots. Seas 2 to 4 feet. Wave detail, northeast 4 feet at 5 seconds. Protected waters choppy.
Friday, northeast winds 15 to 20 knots. Seas 2 to 4 feet. Wave detail, northeast 4 feet at 5 seconds. Protected waters choppy. Friday night, northeast winds 10 to 15 knots. Seas 2 to 3 feet. Wave detail, northeast 3 feet at 5 seconds. Protected waters a moderate chop. Saturday, northeast winds 10 to 15 knots. Seas around 2 feet. Wave detail, northeast 2 feet at 4 seconds. Protected waters a moderate chop. Saturday night, northeast winds 5 to 10 knots. Seas around 2 feet in the evening, then 1 foot or less. Protected waters a light chop. Sunday, northeast winds 5 to 10 knots. Waves 1 foot or less. Protected waters a light chop. Sunday night, east winds 5 to 10 knots. Waves 1 foot or less. Protected waters a light chop. Monday, east winds 5 to 10 knots. Waves 1 foot or less. Protected waters a light chop. Monday night, southeast winds 5 to 10 knots. Waves 1 foot or less. Protected waters a light chop. Winds and waves higher and near thunderstorms. The coastal waters forecast for the following St. Andrews Bay waterways. Tonight, northeast winds 5 to 10 knots. Protected waters a light chop. Thursday, northeast winds 5 to 10 knots. Protected waters a light chop. Thursday night, northeast winds 10 to 15 knots with gusts up to 20 knots. Protected waters a moderate chop. Friday, northeast winds 10 to 15 knots. Protected waters a moderate chop. Friday night, northeast winds 5 to 10 knots. Protected waters a light chop. Saturday, northeast winds around 5 knots. Protected waters smooth. Saturday night, northeast winds around 5 knots. Protected waters smooth. Sunday, northeast winds around 5 knots, becoming northwest around 5 knots in the afternoon. Protected waters smooth. Sunday night, southwest winds around 5 knots. Protected waters smooth. Monday, northeast winds around 5 knots, becoming south in the afternoon. Protected waters a light chop. Monday night, south winds 5 to 10 knots, becoming east after midnight. Protected waters a light chop. The Tropical Weather Outlook. For the North Atlantic, Caribbean Sea, and the Gulf of America, active systems, the National Hurricane Center is issuing advisories on newly formed Tropical Depression Fay, located several hundred miles southwest of the Azores. Far eastern tropical Atlantic L90, an area of low pressure located a few hundred miles southeast of the Cabo Verde Islands, is accompanied by a large area of disorganized showers and thunderstorms. This system could become a short-lived tropical depression on Thursday or Friday while it moves northwestward to northward. However, strong upper-level winds should end the opportunity for development by the weekend. Interests in the Cabo Verde Islands should monitor the progress of the system, as gusty winds, areas of heavy rain and flash flooding are possible there by Friday. Formation chance through 48 hours, medium, 60%. Formation chance through 7 days, medium, 60%. Tide information for Thursday, September 24, 2026. St. Mark's River entrance. High 1:42 a.m., low 7:25 a.m., high 1:36 p.m., low 7:59 p.m. Apalachicola. High 4:01 a.m., low 9:15 a.m., high 2:55 p.m., low 9:57 p.m. St. Andrews Bay of Panama City. High 9:36 a.m., low 5:22 p.m., high 11:20 p.m. Note that the times of high and low tide are 3 minutes earlier at Shell Point than at the St. Mark's River entrance. The average water temperature at Apalachicola was 86.0 degrees. Sunrise and sunset in Tallahassee. September 24, 2026, sunrise 7:27 a.m. Eastern Daylight Time, sunset 7:31 p.m. Eastern Daylight Time. 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The latest weather and forecast information can also be accessed by calling our automated forecast line at 850-942-8851. The current time is 12:44 a.m. Eastern Daylight Time. These are the midnight Eastern Daylight Time conditions. At the Tallahassee Airport, it was clear. The temperature was 78 degrees. The wind was northeast at 7 miles an hour.

At Florida State University, the temperature was 77 degrees. The wind was east at 3 miles an hour. At Apalachicola, it was clear. The temperature was 77 degrees. The wind was northeast at 5 miles an hour. At Panama City Northwest, it was clear. The temperature was 77 degrees. The wind was north at 6 miles an hour. At Dothan, it was clear. The temperature was 76 degrees. The wind was east at 7 miles an hour. The report from Albany was not available. At Valdosta, it was clear. The temperature was 73 degrees. The wind was northeast at 5 miles an hour. Over the marine area, at the buoy south of Apalachicola, winds were east at 17 knots and seas were 4 feet. At the buoy south of Panama City, winds were east at 12 knots and seas were 3 feet. At the buoy south of Pensacola, winds were northwest at 4 knots and seas were 1 foot. The forecast for the local area. Tonight, mostly clear this evening, then becoming partly cloudy. Lows around 70. Northeast winds 5 to 10 miles per hour. Thursday, mostly sunny. Highs in the mid-80s. Northeast winds 10 to 15 miles per hour. Thursday night, partly cloudy. Lows in the mid-60s. Northeast winds 10 to 15 miles per hour with gusts up to 25 miles per hour. Friday, sunny. Highs in the lower 80s. Northeast winds 5 to 10 miles per hour with gusts up to 20 miles per hour. Friday night, mostly clear. Lows around 60. Northeast winds 5 to 10 miles per hour. Saturday, sunny. Highs in the mid-80s. Saturday night through Sunday night, partly cloudy. Lows in the lower 60s. Highs in the mid-80s. Monday, sunny. Highs in the upper 80s. Monday night, partly cloudy in the evening, then becoming mostly clear. Lows in the mid-60s. Tuesday and Tuesday night, mostly clear. Highs in the upper 80s. Lows in the upper 60s. Wednesday, sunny. A chance of showers and thunderstorms in the afternoon. Highs in the upper 80s. Chance of rain 30%. The coastal waters forecast for the following. Coastal waters from Okaloosa, Walton County line to Mexico Beach out to 20 nautical miles, and coastal waters from Mexico Beach to Apalachicola out to 20 nautical miles. Tonight, northeast winds 5 to 10 knots, increasing to 10 to 15 knots late this evening and overnight. Seas around 2 feet. Wave detail, east 2 feet at 3 seconds. Protected waters a moderate chop. A slight chance of showers and thunderstorms this evening. Thursday, northeast winds 10 to 15 knots with gusts up to 20 knots. Seas 2 to 3 feet. Wave detail, northeast 2 feet at 4 seconds. Protected waters a moderate chop. Thursday night, northeast winds 15 to 20 knots with gusts up to 25 knots. Seas 2 to 3 feet. Wave detail, northeast 3 feet at 4 seconds. Protected waters choppy. Friday, northeast winds 15 to 20 knots, diminishing to 10 to 15 knots in the afternoon. Seas 2 to 3 feet. Wave detail, northeast 3 feet at 4 seconds. Protected waters choppy. Friday night, northeast winds 10 to 15 knots. Seas around 2 feet. Wave detail, northeast 2 feet at 4 seconds. Protected waters a moderate chop. Saturday, northeast winds 10 to 15 knots, diminishing to 5 to 10 knots in the afternoon. Seas around 2 feet. Wave detail, northeast 2 feet at 3 seconds. Protected waters a moderate chop. Saturday night, northeast winds 5 to 10 knots. Waves 1 foot or less. Protected waters a light chop. Sunday, northeast winds 5 to 10 knots. Waves 1 foot or less. Protected waters a light chop. Sunday night, south winds 5 to 10 knots, becoming southeast after midnight. Waves 1 foot or less. Protected waters a light chop. Monday, east winds 5 to 10 knots, becoming southeast in the afternoon. Waves 1 foot or less. Protected waters a light chop. Monday night, southeast winds 5 to 10 knots. Waves 1 foot or less. Protected waters a light chop. Winds and waves higher in and near thunderstorms. The coastal waters forecast for the following. Waters from Suwannee River to Apalachicola, Florida, extending from 20 to 60 nautical miles. Waters from Okaloosa, Walton County,

to Mexico Beach 20 to 60 nautical miles, and waters from Mexico Beach to Apalachicola 20 to 60 nautical miles. Tonight, northeast winds 10 to 15 knots with gusts up to 20 knots. Seas 2 to 3 feet. Wave detail, northeast 3 feet at 4 seconds. Protected waters a moderate chop. A slight chance of thunderstorms. Thursday, northeast winds 15 to 20 knots, diminishing to 10 to 15 knots in the afternoon. Seas 2 to 3 feet. Wave detail, northeast 3 feet at 4 seconds. Protected waters choppy. Thursday night, northeast winds 15 to 20 knots. Seas 2 to 4 feet. Wave detail, northeast 4 feet at 5 seconds. Protected waters choppy. Friday, northeast winds 15 to 20 knots. Seas 2 to 4 feet. Wave detail, northeast 4 feet at 5 seconds. Protected waters choppy. Friday night, northeast winds 10 to 15 knots. Seas 2 to 3 feet. Wave detail, northeast 3 feet at 5 seconds. Protected waters a moderate chop. Saturday, northeast winds 10 to 15 knots. Seas around 2 feet. Wave detail, northeast 2 feet at 4 seconds. Protected waters a moderate chop. Saturday night, northeast winds 5 to 10 knots. Seas around 2 feet in the evening, then 1 foot or less. Protected waters a light chop. Sunday, northeast winds 5 to 10 knots. Waves 1 foot or less. Protected waters a light chop. Sunday night, east winds 5 to 10 knots. Waves 1 foot or less. Protected waters a light chop. Monday, east winds 5 to 10 knots. Waves 1 foot or less. Protected waters a light chop. Monday night, southeast winds 5 to 10 knots. Waves 1 foot or less. Protected waters a light chop. Winds and waves higher and near thunderstorms. The coastal waters forecast for the following St. Andrews Bay waterways. Tonight, northeast winds 5 to 10 knots. Protected waters a light chop. Thursday, northeast winds 5 to 10 knots. Protected waters a light chop. Thursday night, northeast winds 10 to 15 knots with gusts up to 20 knots. Protected waters a moderate chop. Friday, northeast winds 10 to 15 knots. Protected waters a moderate chop. Friday night, northeast winds 5 to 10 knots. Protected waters a light chop. Saturday, northeast winds around 5 knots. Protected waters smooth. Saturday night, northeast winds around 5 knots. Protected waters smooth. Sunday, northeast winds around 5 knots, becoming northwest around 5 knots in the afternoon. Protected waters smooth. Sunday night, southwest winds around 5 knots. Protected waters smooth. Monday, northeast winds around 5 knots, becoming south in the afternoon. Protected waters a light chop. Monday night, south winds 5 to 10 knots, becoming east after midnight. Protected waters a light chop. The tropical weather outlook. For the North Atlantic, Caribbean Sea, and the Gulf of America, active systems, the National Hurricane Center is issuing advisories on newly formed Tropical Depression Fay, located several hundred miles southwest of the Azores. Far eastern tropical Atlantic L90, an area of low pressure located a few hundred miles southeast of the Cabo Verde Islands, is accompanied by a large area of disorganized showers and thunderstorms. This system could become a short-lived tropical depression on Thursday or Friday while it moves northwestward to northward. However, strong upper-level winds should end the opportunity for development by the weekend. Interests in the Cabo Verde Islands should monitor the progress of the system, as gusty winds, areas of heavy rain and flash flooding are possible there by Friday. Formation chance through 48 hours, medium, 60%. Formation chance through 7 days, medium, 60%. Tide information for Thursday, September 24, 2026. St. Mark's River entrance. High 1:42 a.m., low 7:25 a.m., high 1:36 p.m., low 7:59 p.m. Apalachicola. High 4:01 a.m., low 9:15 a.m., high 2:55 p.m., low 9:57 p.m. St. Andrews Bay of Panama City. High 9:36 a.m., low 5:22 p.m., high 11:20 p.m. Note that the times of high and low tide are 3 minutes earlier at Shell Point than at the St. Mark's River entrance. The average water temperature at Apalachicola was 86.0 degrees. Sunrise and sunset in Tallahassee.
September 24th, 2026, sunrise 7:27 a.m. Eastern Daylight Time, sunset 7:31 p.m. Eastern Daylight Time. 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The latest weather and forecast information can also be accessed by calling our automated forecast line at 850-942-8851. The current time is 12:55 a.m. Eastern Daylight Time. These are the midnight Eastern Daylight Time conditions. At the Tallahassee Airport, it was clear. The temperature was 78 degrees. The wind was northeast at 7 miles an hour. At Florida State University, the temperature was 77 degrees. The wind was east at 3 miles an hour. At Apalachicola, it was clear. The temperature was 77 degrees. The wind was northeast at 5 miles an hour. At Panama City Northwest, it was clear. The temperature was 77 degrees. The wind was north at 6 miles an hour. At Dothan, it was clear. The temperature was 76 degrees. The wind was east at 7 miles an hour. The report from Albany was not available. At Valdosta, it was clear. The temperature was 73 degrees. The wind was northeast at 5 miles an hour. Over the marine area, at the buoy south of Apalachicola, winds were east at 17 knots and seas were 4 feet. At the buoy south of Panama City, winds were east at 12 knots and seas were 3 feet. At the buoy south of Pensacola, winds were northwest at 4 knots and seas were 1 foot. The forecast for the local area. Tonight, mostly clear this evening, then becoming partly cloudy. Lows around 70. Northeast winds 5 to 10 miles per hour. Thursday, mostly sunny. Highs in the mid-80s. Northeast winds 10 to 15 miles per hour. Thursday night, partly cloudy. Lows in the mid-60s. Northeast winds 10 to 15 miles per hour with gusts up to 25 miles per hour. Friday, sunny. Highs in the lower 80s. Northeast winds 5 to 10 miles per hour with gusts up to 20 miles per hour. Friday night, mostly clear. Lows around 60. Northeast winds 5 to 10 miles per hour. Saturday, sunny. Highs in the mid-80s. Saturday night through Sunday night, partly cloudy. Lows in the lower 60s. Highs in the mid-80s. Monday, sunny. Highs in the upper 80s. Monday night, partly cloudy in the evening, then becoming mostly clear. Lows in the mid-60s. Tuesday and Tuesday night, mostly clear. Highs in the upper 80s. Lows in the upper 60s. Wednesday, sunny. A chance of showers and thunderstorms in the afternoon. Highs in the upper 80s. Chance of rain 30%. The coastal waters forecast for the following: coastal waters from Okaloosa-Walton County line to Mexico Beach out to 20 nautical miles, and coastal waters from Mexico Beach to Apalachicola out to 20 nautical miles. Tonight, northeast winds 5 to 10 knots, increasing to 10 to 15 knots late this evening and overnight. Seas around 2 feet. Wave detail, east 2 feet at 3 seconds. Protected waters a moderate chop. A slight chance of showers and thunderstorms this evening. Thursday, northeast winds 10 to 15 knots with gusts up to 20 knots. Seas 2 to 3 feet. Wave detail, northeast 2 feet at 4 seconds. Protected waters a moderate chop. Thursday night, northeast winds 15 to 20 knots with gusts up to 25 knots. Seas 2 to 3 feet. Wave detail, northeast 3 feet at 4 seconds. Protected waters choppy. Friday, northeast winds 15 to 20 knots, diminishing to 10 to 15 knots in the afternoon. Seas 2 to 3 feet. Wave detail, northeast 3 feet at 4 seconds. Protected waters choppy. Friday night, northeast winds 10 to 15 knots. Seas around 2 feet. Wave detail, northeast 2 feet at 4 seconds. Protected waters a moderate chop. Saturday, northeast winds 10 to 15 knots, diminishing to 5 to 10 knots in the afternoon. Seas around 2 feet. Wave detail, northeast 2 feet at 3 seconds. Protected waters a moderate chop. Saturday night, northeast winds 5 to 10 knots. Waves 1 foot or less. Protected waters a light chop.

Sunday, northeast winds 5 to 10 knots. Waves 1 foot or less. Protected waters, a light chop. Sunday night, south winds 5 to 10 knots, becoming southeast after midnight. Waves 1 foot or less. Protected waters, a light chop. Monday, east winds 5 to 10 knots, becoming southeast in the afternoon. Waves 1 foot or less. Protected waters, a light chop. Monday night, southeast winds 5 to 10 knots. Waves 1 foot or less. Protected waters, a light chop. Winds and waves higher and near thunderstorms. The coastal waters forecast for the following: waters from Suwannee River to Apalachicola, Florida, extending from 20 to 60 nautical miles, waters from Okaloosa-Walton County line to Mexico Beach 20 to 60 nautical miles, and waters from Mexico Beach to Apalachicola 20 to 60 nautical miles. Tonight, northeast winds 10 to 15 knots with gusts up to 20 knots. Seas 2 to 3 feet. Wave detail, northeast 3 feet at 4 seconds. Protected waters, a moderate chop. A slight chance of thunderstorms. Thursday, northeast winds 15 to 20 knots, diminishing to 10 to 15 knots in the afternoon. Seas 2 to 3 feet. Wave detail, northeast 3 feet at 4 seconds. Protected waters, choppy. Thursday night, northeast winds 15 to 20 knots. Seas 2 to 4 feet. Wave detail, northeast 4 feet at 5 seconds. Protected waters, choppy. Friday, northeast winds 15 to 20 knots. Seas 2 to 4 feet. Wave detail, northeast 4 feet at 5 seconds. Protected waters, choppy. Friday night, northeast winds 10 to 15 knots. Seas 2 to 3 feet. Wave detail, northeast 3 feet at 5 seconds. Protected waters, a moderate chop. Saturday, northeast winds 10 to 15 knots. Seas around 2 feet. Wave detail, northeast 2 feet at 4 seconds. Protected waters, a moderate chop. Saturday night, northeast winds 5 to 10 knots. Seas around 2 feet in the evening, then 1 foot or less. Protected waters, a light chop. Sunday, northeast winds 5 to 10 knots. Waves 1 foot or less. Protected waters, a light chop. Sunday night, east winds 5 to 10 knots. Waves 1 foot or less. Protected waters, a light chop. Monday, east winds 5 to 10 knots. Waves 1 foot or less. Protected waters, a light chop. Monday night, southeast winds 5 to 10 knots. Waves 1 foot or less. Protected waters, a light chop. Winds and waves higher and near thunderstorms. The coastal waters forecast for the following: St. Andrews Bay waterways. Tonight, northeast winds 5 to 10 knots. Protected waters, a light chop. Thursday, northeast winds 5 to 10 knots. Protected waters, a light chop. Thursday night, northeast winds 10 to 15 knots with gusts up to 20 knots. Protected waters, a moderate chop. Friday, northeast winds 10 to 15 knots. Protected waters, a moderate chop. Friday night, northeast winds 5 to 10 knots. Protected waters, a light chop. Saturday, northeast winds around 5 knots. Protected waters, smooth. Saturday night, northeast winds around 5 knots. Protected waters, smooth. Sunday, northeast winds around 5 knots, becoming northwest around 5 knots in the afternoon. Protected waters, smooth. Sunday night, southwest winds around 5 knots. Protected waters, smooth. Monday, northeast winds around 5 knots, becoming south in the afternoon. Protected waters, a light chop. Monday night, south winds 5 to 10 knots, becoming east after midnight. Protected waters, a light chop. The tropical weather outlook. For the North Atlantic, Caribbean Sea, and the Gulf of America, active systems, the National Hurricane Center is issuing advisories on newly formed Tropical Depression Fay, located several hundred miles southwest of the Azores. Far eastern tropical Atlantic L90, an area of low pressure located a few hundred miles southeast of the Cabo Verde Islands, is accompanied by a large area of disorganized showers and thunderstorms. This system could become a short-lived tropical depression on Thursday or Friday while it moves northwestward to northward. However, strong upper-level winds should end the opportunity for development by the weekend. Interests in the Cabo Verde Islands should monitor the progress of the system, as gusty winds, areas of heavy rain and flash flooding are possible there by Friday. Formation chance through 48 hours, medium, 60%.
Formation chance through 7 days, medium, 60%. Tide information for Thursday, September 24, 2026. St. Mark's River entrance. High 1:42 a.m., low 7:25 a.m., high 1:36 p.m., low 7:59 p.m. Apalachicola. High 4:01 a.m., low 9:15 a.m., high 2:55 p.m., low 9:57 p.m. St. Andrews Bay at Panama City. High 9:36 a.m., low 5:22 p.m., high 11:20 p.m. Note that the times of high and low tide are 3 minutes earlier at Shell Point than at the St. Mark's River entrance. The average water temperature at Apalachicola was 86.0 degrees. Sunrise and sunset in Tallahassee. September 24, 2026, sunrise 7:27 a.m. Eastern Daylight Time, sunset 7:31 p.m. Eastern Daylight Time. 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This broadcast originates from your National Weather Service office in Tallahassee, Florida. The latest weather and forecast information can also be accessed by calling our automated forecast line at 850-942-8851. The current time is 1:06 a.m. Eastern Daylight Time. These are the 1 a.m. Eastern Daylight Time conditions. At the Tallahassee Airport, it was partly cloudy. The temperature was 77 degrees. The wind was northeast at 6 miles an hour. The report from Florida State University was not available. At Apalachicola, it was clear. The temperature was 77 degrees. The wind was northeast at 6 miles an hour. At Panama City Northwest, it was clear. The temperature was 75 degrees. The wind was northeast at 6 miles an hour. At Dothan, it was clear. The temperature was 74 degrees. The wind was east at 9 miles an hour. The report from Albany was not available. At Valdosta, it was clear. The temperature was 72 degrees. The wind was northeast at 7 miles an hour. Over the marine area, at the buoy south of Apalachicola, winds were east at 17 knots. At the buoy south of Panama City, winds were east at 14 knots. At the buoy south of Pensacola, winds were northwest at 4 knots. The forecast for the local area. Tonight, mostly clear this evening, then becoming partly cloudy. Lows around 70. Northeast winds 5 to 10 miles per hour. Thursday, mostly sunny. Highs in the mid-80s. Northeast winds 10 to 15 miles per hour. Thursday night, partly cloudy. Lows in the mid-60s. Northeast winds 10 to 15 miles per hour with gusts up to 25 miles per hour. Friday, sunny. Highs in the lower 80s. Northeast winds 5 to 10 miles per hour with gusts up to 20 miles per hour. Friday night, mostly clear. Lows around 60. Northeast winds 5 to 10 miles per hour. Saturday, sunny. Highs in the mid-80s. Saturday night through Sunday night, partly cloudy. Lows in the lower 60s. Highs in the mid-80s. Monday, sunny. Highs in the upper 80s. Monday night, partly cloudy in the evening, then becoming mostly clear. Lows in the mid-60s. Tuesday and Tuesday night, mostly clear. Highs in the upper 80s. Lows in the upper 60s. Wednesday, sunny. A chance of showers and thunderstorms in the afternoon. Highs in the upper 80s. Chance of rain 30%. The coastal waters forecast for the following: coastal waters from Okaloosa, Walton County line to Mexico Beach out to 20 nautical miles, and coastal waters from Mexico Beach to Apalachicola out to 20 nautical miles. Tonight, northeast winds 5 to 10 knots, increasing to 10 to 15 knots late this evening and overnight. Seas around 2 feet. Wave detail, east 2 feet at 3 seconds. Protected waters a moderate chop. A slight chance of showers and thunderstorms this evening. Thursday, northeast winds 10 to 15 knots with gusts up to 20 knots. Seas 2 to 3 feet. Wave detail, northeast 2 feet at 4 seconds. Protected waters a moderate chop. Thursday night, northeast winds 15 to 20 knots with gusts up to 25 knots. Seas 2 to 3 feet. Wave detail, northeast 3 feet at 4 seconds. Protected waters choppy.
Friday, northeast winds 15 to 20 knots, diminishing to 10 to

60 knots in the afternoon. Seas 2 to 3 feet. Wave detail, northeast 3 feet at 4 seconds. Protected waters choppy. Friday night, northeast winds 10 to 15 knots. Seas around 2 feet. Wave detail, northeast 2 feet at 4 seconds. Protected waters a moderate chop. Saturday, northeast winds 10 to 15 knots, diminishing to 5 to 10 knots in the afternoon. Seas around 2 feet. Wave detail, northeast 2 feet at 3 seconds. Protected waters a moderate chop. Saturday night, northeast winds 5 to 10 knots. Waves 1 foot or less. Protected waters a light chop. Sunday, northeast winds 5 to 10 knots. Waves 1 foot or less. Protected waters a light chop. Sunday night, south winds 5 to 10 knots, becoming southeast after midnight. Waves 1 foot or less. Protected waters a light chop. Monday, east winds 5 to 10 knots, becoming southeast in the afternoon. Waves 1 foot or less. Protected waters a light chop. Monday night, southeast winds 5 to 10 knots. Waves 1 foot or less. Protected waters a light chop. Winds and waves higher and near thunderstorms. The coastal waters forecast for the following waters from Suwannee River to Apalachicola, Florida, extending from 20 to 60 nautical miles, waters from Okaloosa-Walton County line to Mexico Beach 20 to 60 nautical miles, and waters from Mexico Beach to Apalachicola 20 to 60 nautical miles. Tonight, northeast winds 10 to 15 knots with gusts up to 20 knots. Seas 2 to 3 feet. Wave detail, northeast 3 feet at 4 seconds. Protected waters a moderate chop. A slight chance of thunderstorms. Thursday, northeast winds 15 to 20 knots, diminishing to 10 to 15 knots in the afternoon. Seas 2 to 3 feet. Wave detail, northeast 3 feet at 4 seconds. Protected waters choppy. Thursday night, northeast winds 15 to 20 knots. Seas 2 to 4 feet. Wave detail, northeast 4 feet at 5 seconds. Protected waters choppy. Friday, northeast winds 15 to 20 knots. Seas 2 to 4 feet. Wave detail, northeast 4 feet at 5 seconds. Protected waters choppy. Friday night, northeast winds 10 to 15 knots. Seas 2 to 3 feet. Wave detail, northeast 3 feet at 5 seconds. Protected waters a moderate chop. Saturday, northeast winds 10 to 15 knots. Seas around 2 feet. Wave detail, northeast 2 feet at 4 seconds. Protected waters a moderate chop. Saturday night, northeast winds 5 to 10 knots. Seas around 2 feet in the evening, then 1 foot or less. Protected waters a light chop. Sunday, northeast winds 5 to 10 knots. Waves 1 foot or less. Protected waters a light chop. Sunday night, east winds 5 to 10 knots. Waves 1 foot or less. Protected waters a light chop. Monday, east winds 5 to 10 knots. Waves 1 foot or less. Protected waters a light chop. Monday night, southeast winds 5 to 10 knots. Waves 1 foot or less. Protected waters a light chop. Winds and waves higher and near thunderstorms. The coastal waters forecast for the following St. Andrews Bay waterways. Tonight, northeast winds 5 to 10 knots. Protected waters a light chop. Thursday, northeast winds 5 to 10 knots. Protected waters a light chop. Thursday night, northeast winds 10 to 15 knots with gusts up to 20 knots. Protected waters a moderate chop. Friday, northeast winds 10 to 15 knots. Protected waters a moderate chop. Friday night, northeast winds 5 to 10 knots. Protected waters a light chop. Saturday, northeast winds around 5 knots. Protected waters smooth. Saturday night, northeast winds around 5 knots. Protected waters smooth. Sunday, northeast winds around 5 knots, becoming northwest around 5 knots in the afternoon. Protected waters smooth. Sunday night, southwest winds around 5 knots. Protected waters smooth. Monday, northeast winds around 5 knots, becoming south in the afternoon. Protected waters a light chop. Monday night, south winds 5 to 10 knots, becoming east after midnight. Protected waters a light chop. The tropical weather outlook. For the North Atlantic, Caribbean Sea, and the Gulf of America, active systems, the National Hurricane.

Center is issuing advisories on newly formed Tropical Depression Fay, located several hundred miles southwest of the Azores. Far eastern tropical Atlantic L90, an area of low pressure located a few hundred miles southeast of the Cabo Verde Islands, is accompanied by a large area of disorganized showers and thunderstorms. This system could become a short-lived tropical depression on Thursday or Friday while it moves northwestward to northward. However, strong upper-level winds should end the opportunity for development by the weekend. Interests in the Cabo Verde Islands should monitor the progress of the system, as gusty winds, areas of heavy rain and flash flooding are possible there by Friday. Formation chance through 48 hours, medium, 60%. Formation chance through 7 days, medium, 60%. Tide information for Thursday, September 24, 2026. St. Mark's River entrance. High 1:42 a.m., low 7:25 a.m., high 1:36 p.m., low 7:59 p.m. Apalachicola. High 4:01 a.m., low 9:15 a.m., high 2:55 p.m., low 9:57 p.m. St. Andrews Bay at Panama City. High 9:36 a.m., low 5:22 p.m., high 11:20 p.m. Note that the times of high and low tide are 3 minutes earlier at Shell Point than at the St. Mark's River entrance. The average water temperature at Apalachicola was 86.0 degrees. Sunrise and sunset in Tallahassee. September 24, 2026, sunrise 7:27 a.m. Eastern Daylight Time, sunset 7:31 p.m. Eastern Daylight Time. 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This broadcast originates from your National Weather Service office in Tallahassee, Florida. The latest weather and forecast information can also be accessed by calling our automated forecast line at 850-942-8851. The current time is 1:17 a.m. Eastern Daylight Time. These are the 1 a.m. Eastern Daylight Time conditions. At the Tallahassee Airport, it was partly cloudy. The temperature was 77 degrees. The wind was northeast at 6 miles an hour. At Florida State University, the temperature was 75 degrees. The wind was east at 5 miles an hour. At Apalachicola, it was clear. The temperature was 77 degrees. The wind was northeast at 6 miles an hour. At Panama City Northwest, it was clear. The temperature was 75 degrees. The wind was northeast at 6 miles an hour. At Dothan, it was clear. The temperature was 74 degrees. The wind was east at 9 miles an hour. The report from Albany was not available. At Valdosta, it was clear. The temperature was 72 degrees. The wind was northeast at 7 miles an hour. Over the marine area, at the buoys south of Apalachicola, winds were east at 70 knots and seas were 4 feet. At the buoys south of Panama City, winds were east at 14 knots and seas were 3 feet. At the buoys south of Pensacola, winds were northwest at 4 knots, and seas were 1 foot. The forecast for the local area. Tonight, mostly clear this evening, then becoming partly cloudy. Lows around 70. Northeast winds 5 to 10 miles per hour. Thursday, mostly sunny. Highs in the mid-80s. Northeast winds 10 to 15 miles per hour. Thursday night, partly cloudy. Lows in the mid-60s. Northeast winds 10 to 15 miles per hour with gusts up to 25 miles per hour. Friday, sunny. Highs in the lower 80s. Northeast winds 5 to 10 miles per hour with gusts up to 20 miles per hour. Friday night, mostly clear. Lows around 60. Northeast winds 5 to 10 miles per hour. Saturday, sunny. Highs in the mid-80s. Saturday night through Sunday night, partly cloudy. Lows in the lower 60s. Highs in the mid-80s. Monday, sunny. Highs in the upper 80s. Monday night, partly cloudy in the evening, then becoming mostly clear. Lows in the mid-60s. Tuesday and Tuesday night, mostly clear. Highs in the upper 80s. Lows in the upper 60s. Wednesday, sunny. A chance of showers and thunderstorms in the afternoon. Highs in the upper 80s. Chance of rain 30%. The coastal waters forecast for the following: coastal waters from Okaloosa Walton County line to Mexico Beach out to 20 nautical miles, and coastal waters from Mexico Beach to Apalachicola out to 20 nautical miles.

Protected waters choppy. Friday night, northeast winds 10 to 15 knots. Seas around 2 feet. Wave detail, northeast 2 feet at 4 seconds. Protected waters a moderate chop. Saturday, northeast winds 10 to 15 knots, diminishing to 5 to 10 knots in the afternoon. Seas around 2 feet. Wave detail, northeast 2 feet at 3 seconds. Protected waters a moderate chop. Saturday night, northeast winds 5 to 10 knots. Waves 1 foot or less. Protected waters a light chop. Sunday, northeast winds 5 to 10 knots. Waves 1 foot or less. Protected waters a light chop. Sunday night, south winds 5 to 10 knots, becoming southeast after midnight. Waves 1 foot or less. Protected waters a light chop. Monday, east winds 5 to 10 knots, becoming southeast in the afternoon. Waves 1 foot or less. Protected waters a light chop. Monday night, southeast winds 5 to 10 knots. Waves 1 foot or less. Protected waters a light chop. Winds and waves higher in and near thunderstorms. The coastal waters forecast for the following waters from Suwannee River to Apalachicola, Florida, extending from 20 to 60 nautical miles, waters from Okaloosa-Walton County line to Mexico Beach 20 to 60 nautical miles, and waters from Mexico Beach to Apalachicola 20 to 60 nautical miles. Tonight, northeast winds 10 to 15 knots with gusts up to 20 knots. Seas 2 to 3 feet. Wave detail, northeast 3 feet at 4 seconds. Protected waters a moderate chop. A slight chance of thunderstorms. Thursday, northeast winds 15 to 20 knots, diminishing to 10 to 15 knots in the afternoon. Seas 2 to 3 feet. Wave detail, northeast 3 feet at 4 seconds. Protected waters choppy. Thursday night, northeast winds 15 to 20 knots. Seas 2 to 4 feet. Wave detail, northeast 4 feet at 5 seconds. Protected waters choppy. Friday, northeast winds 15 to 20 knots. Seas 2 to 4 feet. Wave detail, northeast 4 feet at 5 seconds. Protected waters choppy. Friday night, northeast winds 10 to 15 knots. Seas 2 to 3 feet. Wave detail, northeast 3 feet at 5 seconds. Protected waters a moderate chop. Saturday, northeast winds 10 to 15 knots. Seas around 2 feet. Wave detail, northeast 2 feet at 4 seconds. Protected waters a moderate chop. Saturday night, northeast winds 5 to 10 knots. Seas around 2 feet in the evening, then 1 foot or less. Protected waters a light chop. Sunday, northeast winds 5 to 10 knots. Waves 1 foot or less. Protected waters a light chop. Sunday night, east winds 5 to 10 knots. Waves 1 foot or less. Protected waters a light chop. Monday, east winds 5 to 10 knots. Waves 1 foot or less. Protected waters a light chop. Monday night, southeast winds 5 to 10 knots. Waves 1 foot or less. Protected waters a light chop. Winds and waves higher in and near thunderstorms. The coastal waters forecast for the following St. Andrews Bay waterways. Tonight, northeast winds 5 to 10 knots. Protected waters a light chop. Thursday, northeast winds 5 to 10 knots. Protected waters a light chop. Thursday night, northeast winds 10 to 15 knots with gusts up to 20 knots. Protected waters a moderate chop. Friday, northeast winds 10 to 15 knots. Protected waters a moderate chop. Friday night, northeast winds 5 to 10 knots. Protected waters a light chop. Saturday, northeast winds around 5 knots. Protected waters smooth. Saturday night, northeast winds around 5 knots. Protected waters smooth. Sunday, northeast winds around 5 knots, becoming northwest around 5 knots in the afternoon. Protected waters smooth. Sunday night, southwest winds around 5 knots. Protected waters smooth. Monday, northeast winds around 5 knots, becoming south in the afternoon. Protected waters a light chop. Monday night, south winds 5 to 10 knots, becoming east after midnight. Protected waters a light chop. The tropical weather outlook. For the North Atlantic, Caribbean Sea, and the Gulf of America, active systems, the National Hurricane Center is issuing advisories on recently upgraded Tropical Storm Fay, located several hundred miles southwest of the Azores.

far eastern tropical Atlantic M90, an area of low pressure located a few hundred miles south-southeast of the Cabo Verde Islands, is accompanied by a large area of disorganized showers and thunderstorms. This system could become a short-lived tropical depression later today or on Friday while it moves northwestward to northward. However, strong upper-level winds should end the opportunity for development by the weekend. Interests in the Cabo Verde Islands should monitor the progress of the system, as gusty winds, areas of heavy rain, and flash flooding are possible there by Friday. Formation chance through 48 hours, medium, 60%. Formation chance through 7 days, medium, 60%. Small craft advisory in effect from 8 p.m. Eastern Daylight Time or 7 p.m. Central Daylight Time this evening to 2 p.m. Eastern Daylight Time or 1 p.m. Central Daylight Time Friday. What? Northeast winds 10 to 20 knots expected. Where? Offshore Gulf waters from the Walton-Okaloosa County line to the Ocklockney River from 20 to 60 nautical miles out. Nearshore Gulf waters from the Ocklockney River to the Suwannee River out 20 nautical miles. Coastal waters from Mexico Beach to Okaloosa-Walton County line, Florida out 20 nautical miles. Coastal waters from Mexico Beach to Apalachicola, Florida out 20 nautical miles. And coastal waters from Ocklockney River to Apalachicola, Florida out to 20 nautical miles. When? From 8 p.m. Eastern Daylight Time, or 7 p.m. Central Daylight Time this evening to 2 p.m. Eastern Daylight Time, or 1 p.m. Central Daylight Time Friday. Impacts. A small craft advisory means that wind speeds of 20 to 33 knots, or seas of 7 feet or greater, are expected to produce hazardous conditions for small craft. These hazardous conditions may result in poor vessel handling and steering response, broaching, overturned dinghies and kayaks, slips and falls on slippery decks, rub damage along docks and seawalls, and dragging anchors. Inexperienced mariners, especially those operating smaller vessels, should avoid navigating in hazardous conditions. Tide information for Thursday, September 24, 2026. St. Mark's River entrance. High 1:42 a.m., low 7:25 a.m., high 1:36 p.m., low 7:59 p.m. Apalachicola. High 4:01 a.m., low 9:15 a.m., high 2:55 p.m., low 9:57 p.m. St. Andrews Bay at Panama City. High 9:36 a.m., low 5:22 p.m., high 11:20 p.m. Note that the times of high and low tide are 3 minutes earlier at Shell Point than at the St. Marks River entrance. The average water temperature at Apalachicola was 86.0 degrees. Sunrise and sunset in Tallahassee. September 24, 2026, sunrise 7:27 a.m. Eastern Daylight Time, sunset 7:31 p.m. Eastern Daylight Time. 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This broadcast originates from your National Weather Service office in Tallahassee, Florida. The latest weather and forecast information can also be accessed by calling our automated forecast line at 850-942-8851. The current time is 1:29 a.m. Eastern Daylight Time. These are the 1 a.m. Eastern Daylight Time conditions. At the Tallahassee Airport, it was partly cloudy. The temperature was 77 degrees. The wind was northeast at 6 miles an hour. At Florida State University, the temperature was 75 degrees. The wind was east at 5 miles an hour. At Apalachicola, it was clear. The temperature was 77 degrees. The wind was northeast at 6 miles an hour. At Panama City Northwest, it was clear. The temperature was 75 degrees. The wind was northeast at 6 miles an hour. At Dothan, it was clear. The temperature was 74 degrees. The wind was east at 9 miles an hour. The report from Albany was not available. At Valdosta, it was clear. The temperature was 72 degrees. The wind was northeast at 7 miles an hour. Over the marine area, at the buoy south of Apalachicola, winds were east at 17 knots and seas were 4 feet. At the buoy south of Panama City, winds were east at 14 knots and seas were 3 feet. At the buoy south of Pensacola, winds were northwest at 4 knots and seas were 1 foot. The forecast for the local area. Today, mostly sunny. Highs in the mid-80s. Northeast winds 10 to 15 miles per hour. Tonight, partly cloudy. Lows in the mid-60s. Northeast winds 10 to 15 miles per hour with gusts up to 25 miles per hour. Friday, sunny,

is in the lower 80s. Northeast winds 5 to 10 miles per hour with gusts up to 20 miles per hour. Friday night, mostly clear. Lows around 60. Northeast winds 5 to 10 miles per hour. Saturday, sunny. Highs in the mid-80s. Northeast winds 5 to 10 miles per hour. Saturday night through Sunday night, partly cloudy. Lows in the lower 60s. Highs in the mid-80s. Monday, sunny. Highs in the upper 80s. Monday night, partly cloudy in the evening, then becoming mostly clear. Lows in the mid-60s. Tuesday and Tuesday night, mostly clear. Highs in the upper 80s. Lows in the upper 60s. Wednesday, sunny. A chance of showers and thunderstorms in the afternoon. Highs in the upper 80s. Chance of rain 30%. The coastal waters forecast for the following: coastal waters from Okaloosa, Walton County line to Mexico Beach out to 20 nautical miles, and coastal waters from Mexico Beach to Apalachicola out to 20 nautical miles. Tonight, northeast winds 5 to 10 knots, increasing to 10 to 15 knots late this evening and overnight. Seas around 2 feet. Wave detail, east 2 feet at 3 seconds. Protected waters a moderate chop. A slight chance of showers and thunderstorms this evening. Thursday, northeast winds 10 to 15 knots with gusts up to 20 knots. Seas 2 to 3 feet. Wave detail, northeast 2 feet at 4 seconds. Protected waters a moderate chop. Thursday night, northeast winds 15 to 20 knots with gusts up to 25 knots. Seas 2 to 3 feet. Wave detail, northeast 3 feet at 4 seconds. Protected waters choppy. Friday, northeast winds 15 to 20 knots, diminishing to 10 to 15 knots in the afternoon. Seas 2 to 3 feet. Wave detail, northeast 3 feet at 4 seconds. Protected waters choppy. East winds 15 to 20 knots, diminishing to 10 to 15 knots in the afternoon. Seas 2 to 3 feet. Wave detail, northeast 3 feet at 4 seconds. Protected waters choppy. Friday night, northeast winds 10 to 15 knots. Seas around 2 feet. Wave detail, northeast 2 feet at 4 seconds. Protected waters a moderate chop. Saturday, northeast winds 10 to 15 knots, diminishing to 5 to 10 knots in the afternoon. Seas around 2 feet. Wave detail, northeast 2 feet at 3 seconds. Protected waters a moderate chop. Saturday night, northeast winds 5 to 10 knots. Waves 1 foot or less. Protected waters a light chop. Sunday, northeast winds 5 to 10 knots. Waves 1 foot or less. Protected waters a light chop. Sunday night, south winds 5 to 10 knots, becoming southeast after midnight. Waves 1 foot or less. Protected waters a light chop. Monday, east winds 5 to 10 knots, becoming southeast in the afternoon. Waves 1 foot or less. Protected waters a light chop. Monday night, southeast winds 5 to 10 knots. Waves 1 foot or less. Protected waters a light chop. Winds and waves higher in and near thunderstorms. The coastal waters forecast for the following: waters from Suwannee River to Apalachicola, Florida, extending from 20 to 60 nautical miles, waters from Okaloosa, Walton County line to Mexico Beach, 20 to 60 nautical miles, and waters from Mexico Beach to Apalachicola, 20 to 60 nautical miles. Tonight, northeast winds 10 to 15 knots with gusts up to 20 knots. Seas 2 to 3 feet. Wave detail, northeast 3 feet at 4 seconds. Protected waters a moderate chop. A slight chance of thunderstorms. Thursday, northeast winds 15 to 20 knots, diminishing to 10 to 15 knots in the afternoon. Seas 2 to 3 feet. Wave detail, northeast 3 feet at 4 seconds. Protected waters choppy. Thursday night, northeast winds 15 to 20 knots. Seas 2 to 4 feet. Wave detail, northeast 4 feet at 5 seconds. Protected waters choppy. Friday, northeast winds 15 to 20 knots. Seas 2 to 4 feet. Wave detail, northeast 4 feet at 5 seconds. Protected waters choppy. Friday night, northeast winds 10 to 15 knots. Seas 2 to 3 feet. Wave detail, northeast 3 feet at 5 seconds. Protected waters a moderate chop. Saturday, northeast winds 10 to 15 knots. Seas around 2 feet. Wave detail.

tail, northeast 2 feet at 4 seconds. Protected waters a moderate chop. Saturday night, northeast winds 5 to 10 knots. Seas around 2 feet in the evening, then 1 foot or less. Protected waters a light chop. Sunday, northeast winds 5 to 10 knots. Waves 1 foot or less. Protected waters a light chop. Sunday night, east winds 5 to 10 knots. Waves 1 foot or less. Protected waters a light chop. Monday, east winds 5 to 10 knots. Waves 1 foot or less. Protected waters a light chop. Monday night, southeast winds 5 to 10 knots. Waves 1 foot or less. Protected waters a light chop. Winds and waves higher and near thunderstorms. The coastal waters forecast for the following St. Andrews Bay waterways. Tonight, northeast winds 5 to 10 knots. Protected waters a light chop. Thursday, northeast winds 5 to 10 knots. Protected waters a light chop. Thursday night, northeast winds 10 to 15 knots with gusts up to 20 knots. Protected waters a moderate chop. Friday, northeast winds 10 to 15 knots. Protected waters a moderate chop. Friday night, northeast winds 5 to 10 knots. Protected waters a light chop. Saturday, northeast winds around 5 knots. Protected waters smooth. Saturday night, northeast winds around 5 knots. Protected waters smooth. Sunday, northeast winds around 5 knots, becoming northwest around 5 knots in the afternoon. Protected waters smooth. Sunday night, southwest winds around 5 knots. Protected waters smooth. Monday, northeast winds around 5 knots, becoming south in the afternoon. Protected waters a light chop. Monday night, south winds 5 to 10 knots, becoming east after midnight. Protected waters a light chop. The Tropical Weather Outlook. For the North Atlantic, Caribbean Sea, and the Gulf of America, active systems, the National Hurricane Center is issuing advisories on recently upgraded Tropical Storm Fay, located several hundred miles southwest of the Azores. Far eastern Tropical Atlantic L90, an area of low pressure located a few hundred miles south-southeast of the Cabo Verde Islands, is accompanied by a large area of disorganized showers and thunderstorms. This system could become a short-lived tropical depression later today or on Friday while it moves northwestward to northward. However, strong upper-level winds should end the opportunity for development by the weekend. Interests in the Cabo Verde Islands should monitor the progress of the system as gusty winds, areas of heavy rain, and flash flooding are possible there by Friday. Formation chance through 48 hours, medium, 60%. Formation chance through 7 days, medium, 60%. Small craft advisory in effect from 8 p.m. Eastern Daylight Time or 7 p.m. Central Daylight Time this evening to 2 p.m. Eastern Daylight Time or 1 p.m. Central Daylight Time Friday. What? Northeast winds 10 to 20 knots expected. Where? Offshore Gulf waters from the Walton Okaloosa County line to the Ocklockney River from 20 to 60 nautical miles out. Nearshore Gulf waters from the Ocklockney River to the Suwannee River out 20 nautical miles. Coastal waters from Mexico Beach to Okaloosa Walton County line, Florida out 20 nautical miles. Coastal waters from Mexico Beach to Apalachicola, Florida out 20 nautical miles. And coastal waters from Ocklockney River to Apalachicola, Florida out to 20 nautical miles. When? From 8 p.m. Eastern Daylight Time, or 7 p.m. Central Daylight Time this evening to 2 p.m. Eastern Daylight Time, or 1 p.m. Central Daylight Time Friday. Impacts. A small craft advisory means that wind speeds of 20 to 33 knots, or seas of 7 feet or greater, are expected to produce hazardous conditions for small craft. These hazardous conditions may result in poor vessel handling and steering response, roaching, overturned dinghies and kayaks, slips and falls on slippery decks, rub damage along docks and seawalls, and dragging anchors. Inexperienced mariners, especially those operating smaller vessels, should avoid navigating in hazardous conditions. Tide information for Thursday, September 24, 2026. St. Mark's River entrance. High 1:42 a.m., low 7:25 a.m., high 1:36 p.m., low 7:59 p.m. Apalachicola. High 4:01 a.m., low 9:15 a.m., high 2:55 p.m., low 9:57 p.m. St. Andrews Bay at Panama City. High 9:36 a.m., low 5:22 p.m., high 11:20 p.m. Note that the times of high and low tide are 3 minutes earlier at Channel Point than at the St. Marks River entrance.
The average water temperature at Apalachicola was 86.0 degrees. Sunrise and sunset in Tallahassee. September 24, 2026, sunrise 7:27 a.m. Eastern Daylight Time, sunset 7:31 p.m. Eastern Daylight Time. 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This broadcast originates from your National Weather Service office in Tallahassee, Florida. The latest weather and forecast information can also be accessed by calling our automated forecast line at 850-942-8851. The current time is 1:41 a.m. Eastern Daylight Time. These are the 1 a.m. Eastern Daylight Time conditions. At the Tallahassee Airport, it was partly cloudy. The temperature was 77 degrees. The wind was northeast at 6 miles an hour. At Florida State University, the temperature was 75 degrees. The wind was east at 5 miles an hour. At Apalachicola, it was clear. The temperature was 77 degrees. The wind was northeast at 6 miles an hour. At Panama City Northwest, it was clear. The temperature was 75 degrees. The wind was northeast at 6 miles an hour. At Dothan, it was clear. The temperature was 74 degrees. The wind was east at 9 miles an hour. The report from Albany was not available. At Valdosta, it was clear. The temperature was 72 degrees. The wind was northeast at 7 miles an hour. Over the marine area, at the buoy south of Apalachicola, winds were east at 17 knots and seas were 4 feet. At the buoy south of Panama City, winds were east at 14 knots and seas were 3 feet. At the buoy south of Pensacola, winds were northwest at 4 knots and seas were 1 foot. The forecast for the local area. Today, mostly sunny. Highs in the mid-80s. Northeast winds 10 to 15 miles per hour. Tonight, partly cloudy. Lows in the mid-60s. Northeast winds 10 to 15 miles per hour with gusts up to 25 miles per hour. Friday, sunny. Highs in the lower 80s. Northeast winds 5 to 10 miles per hour with gusts up to 20 miles per hour. Friday night, mostly clear. Lows around 60. Northeast winds 5 to 10 miles per hour. Saturday, sunny. Highs in the mid-80s. Northeast winds 5 to 10 miles per hour. Saturday night through Sunday night, partly cloudy. Lows in the lower 60s. Highs in the mid-80s. Monday, sunny. Highs in the upper 80s. Monday night, partly cloudy in the evening, then becoming mostly clear. Lows in the mid-60s. Tuesday and Tuesday night, mostly clear. Highs in the upper 80s. Lows in the upper 60s. Wednesday, sunny. A chance of showers and thunderstorms in the afternoon. Highs in the upper 80s. Chance of rain 30%. The coastal waters forecast for the following. Coastal waters from Okaloosa-Walton County line to Mexico Beach out to 20 nautical miles, and coastal waters from Mexico Beach to Apalachicola out to 20 nautical miles. Tonight, northeast winds 5 to 10 knots, increasing to 10 to 15 knots late this evening and overnight. Seas around 2 feet. Wave detail, east 2 feet at 3 seconds. Protected waters a moderate chop. A slight chance of showers and thunderstorms this evening. Thursday, northeast winds 10 to 15 knots with gusts up to 20 knots. Seas 2 to 3 feet. Wave detail, northeast 2 feet at 4 seconds. Protected waters a moderate chop. Thursday night, northeast winds 15 to 20 knots with gusts up to 25 knots. Seas 2 to 3 feet. Wave detail, northeast 3 feet at 4 seconds. Protected waters choppy. Friday, northeast winds 15 to 20 knots, diminishing to 10 to 15 knots in the afternoon. Seas 2 to 3 feet. Wave detail, northeast 3 feet at 4 seconds. Protected waters choppy. Friday night, northeast winds 10 to 15 knots. Seas around 2 feet. Wave detail, northeast 2 feet at 4 seconds. Protected waters a moderate chop. Saturday, northeast winds 10 to 15 knots, diminishing to 5 to 10 knots in the afternoon. Seas around 2 feet. Wave detail, northeast 2 feet at 3 seconds. Protected waters a moderate chop. Saturday night, northeast winds 5 to 10 knots. Waves 1 foot or less.
Protected waters, a light shop. Sunday, northeast winds 5 to 10 knots. Waves 1 foot or less. Protected waters, a light shop. Sunday night, south winds 5 to 10 knots, becoming southeast after midnight. Waves 1 foot or less. Protected waters, a light shop. Monday, east winds 5 to 10 knots, becoming southeast in the afternoon. Waves 1 foot or less. Protected waters, a light shop. Monday night, southeast winds 5 to 10 knots. Waves 1 foot or less. Protected waters, a light shop. Winds and waves higher and near thunderstorms. The coastal waters forecast for the following waters from Suwannee River to Apalachicola, Florida, extending from 20 to 60 nautical miles, waters from Okaloosa, Walton County line to Mexico Beach, 20 to 60 nautical miles, and waters from Mexico Beach to Apalachicola, 20 to 60 nautical miles. Tonight, northeast winds 10 to 15 knots with gusts up to 20 knots. Seas 2 to 3 feet. Wave detail, northeast 3 feet at 4 seconds. Protected waters a moderate chop. A slight chance of thunderstorms. Thursday, northeast winds 15 to 20 knots, diminishing to 10 to 15 knots in the afternoon. Seas 2 to 3 feet. Wave detail, northeast 3 feet at 4 seconds. Protected waters choppy. Thursday night, northeast winds 15 to 20 knots. Seas 2 to 4 feet. Wave detail, northeast 4 feet at 5 seconds. Protected waters choppy. Friday, northeast winds 15 to 20 knots. Seas 2 to 4 feet. Wave detail, northeast 4 feet at 5 seconds. Protected waters choppy. Friday night, northeast winds 10 to 15 knots. Seas 2 to 3 feet. Wave detail, northeast 3 feet at 5 seconds. Protected waters a moderate chop. Saturday, northeast winds 10 to 15 knots. Seas around 2 feet. Wave detail, northeast 2 feet at 4 seconds. Protected waters a moderate chop. Saturday night, northeast winds 5 to 10 knots. Seas around 2 feet on the evening, then 1 foot or less. Protected waters a light chop. Sunday, northeast winds 5 to 10 knots. Waves 1 foot or less. Protected waters a light chop. Sunday night, east winds 5 to 10 knots. Waves 1 foot or less. Protected waters a light chop. Monday, east winds 5 to 10 knots. Waves 1 foot or less. Protected waters a light chop. Monday night, southeast winds 5 to 10 knots. Waves 1 foot or less. Protected waters a light chop. Winds and waves higher and near thunderstorms. The coastal waters forecast for the following St. Andrews Bay waterways. Tonight, northeast winds 5 to 10 knots. Protected waters a light chop. Thursday, northeast winds 5 to 10 knots. Protected waters a light chop. Thursday night, northeast winds 10 to 15 knots with gusts up to 20 knots. Protected waters a moderate chop. Friday, northeast winds 10 to 15 knots. Protected waters a moderate chop. Friday night, northeast winds 5 to 10 knots. Protected waters a light chop. Saturday, northeast winds around 5 knots. Protected waters smooth. Saturday night, northeast winds around 5 knots. Protected waters smooth. Sunday, northeast winds around 5 knots, becoming northwest around 5 knots in the afternoon. Protected waters smooth. Sunday night, southwest winds around 5 knots. Protected waters smooth. Monday, northeast winds around 5 knots, becoming south in the afternoon. Protected waters a light chop. Monday night, south winds 5 to 10 knots, becoming east after midnight. Protected waters a light chop. The tropical weather outlook. For the North Atlantic, Caribbean Sea, and the Gulf of America, active systems, the National Hurricane Center is issuing advisories on recently upgraded tropical storm Fay, located several hundred miles southwest of the Azores. Far eastern tropical Atlantic L90, an area of low pressure located a few hundred miles south-southeast of the Cabo Verde Islands, is accompanied by a large area of disorganized showers and thunderstorms. This system could become a short-lived tropical depression later today or on Friday while it moves northwestward to northward. However, strong upper-level winds should end the opportunity for development by the weekend. Interests in the Cabo Verde Islands should monitor the progress of the system as gusty winds, areas of heavy rain, and flash flooding are possible there by Friday.
Formation chance through 48 hours. Medium, 60%.

Formation chance through 7 days, medium, 60%. Small craft advisory in effect from 8 p.m. Eastern Daylight Time, or 7 p.m. Central Daylight Time this evening to 2 p.m. Eastern Daylight Time, or 1 p.m. Central Daylight Time Friday. What? Northeast winds 10 to 20 knots expected. Where? Offshore Gulf waters from the Walton-Okaloosa County line to the Ocklockney River from 20 to 60 nautical miles out. Nearshore Gulf waters from the Ocklockney River to the Suwannee River out 20 nautical miles. Coastal waters from Mexico Beach to Okaloosa-Walton County line, Florida out 20 nautical miles. Coastal waters from Mexico Beach to Apalachicola, Florida out 20 nautical miles. And coastal waters from Ocklockney River to Apalachicola, Florida out to 20 nautical miles. When? From 8 p.m. Eastern Daylight Time, or 7 p.m. Central Daylight Time this evening to 2 p.m. Eastern Daylight Time, or 1 p.m. Central Daylight Time Friday. Impacts. A small craft advisory means that wind speeds of 20 to 33 knots, or seas of 7 feet or greater, are expected to produce hazardous conditions for small craft. These hazardous conditions may result in poor vessel handling and steering response, broaching, overturned dinghies and kayaks, slips and falls on slippery decks, rub damage along docks and seawalls, and dragging anchors. Inexperienced mariners, especially those operating smaller vessels, should avoid navigating in hazardous conditions. Tide information for Thursday, September 24, 2026. St. Mark's River entrance. High 1:42 a.m., low 7:25 a.m., high 1:36 p.m., low 7:59 p.m. Apalachicola. High 4:01 a.m., low 9:15 a.m., high 2:55 p.m., low 9:57 p.m. St. Andrews Bay at Panama City. High 9:36 a.m., low 5:22 p.m., high 11:20 p.m. Note that the times of high and low tide are 3 minutes earlier at Shell Point than at the St. Mark's River entrance. The average water temperature at Apalachicola was 86.0 degrees. Sunrise and sunset in Tallahassee. September 24, 2026, sunrise 7:27 a.m. Eastern Daylight Time, sunset 7:31 p.m. Eastern Daylight Time. 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This broadcast originates from your National Weather Service office in Tallahassee, Florida. The latest weather and forecast information can also be accessed by calling our automated forecast line at 850-942-8851. The current time is 1:53 a.m. Eastern Daylight Time. These are the 1 a.m. Eastern Daylight Time conditions. At the Tallahassee Airport, it was partly cloudy. The temperature was 77 degrees. The wind was northeast at 6 miles an hour. At Florida State University, the temperature was 75 degrees. The wind was east at 5 miles an hour. At Apalachicola, it was clear. The temperature was 77 degrees. The wind was northeast at 6 miles an hour. At Panama City Northwest, it was clear. The temperature was 75 degrees. The wind was northeast at 6 miles an hour. At Dothan, it was clear. The temperature was 74 degrees. The wind was east at 9 miles an hour. The report from Albany was not available. At Valdosta, it was clear. The temperature was 72 degrees. The wind was northeast at 7 miles an hour. Over the marine area, at the buoy south of Apalachicola, winds were east at 17 knots and seas were 4 feet. At the buoy south of Panama City, winds were east at 14 knots and seas were 3 feet. At the buoy south of Pensacola, winds were northwest at 4 knots and seas were 1 foot. The forecast for the local area. Today, mostly sunny. Highs in the mid-80s. Northeast winds 10 to 15 miles per hour. Tonight, partly cloudy. Lows in the mid-60s. Northeast winds 10 to 15 miles per hour with gusts up to 25 miles per hour. Friday, sunny. Highs in the lower 80s. Northeast winds 5 to 10 miles per hour with gusts up to 20 miles per hour. Friday night, mostly clear. Lows around 60. Northeast winds 5 to 10 miles per hour. Saturday, sunny. Highs in the mid-80s. Northeast winds 5 to 10 miles per hour. Saturday night through Sunday night, partly cloudy. Lows in the lower 60s. Highs in the mid-80s. Monday, sunny. Highs in the upper 80s. Monday night, partly cloudy in the evening, then becoming mostly clear.

Lows in the mid-60s. Tuesday and Tuesday night, mostly clear. Highs in the upper 80s. Lows in the upper 60s. Wednesday, sunny. A chance of showers and thunderstorms in the afternoon. Highs in the upper 80s. Chance of rain 30%. The coastal waters forecast for the following: coastal waters from Okaloosa, Walton County line to Mexico Beach out to 20 nautical miles, and coastal waters from Mexico Beach to Apalachicola out to 20 nautical miles. Tonight, northeast winds 5 to 10 knots, increasing to 10 to 15 knots late this evening and overnight. Seas around 2 feet. Wave detail, east 2 feet at 3 seconds. Protected waters a moderate chop. A slight chance of showers and thunderstorms this evening. Thursday, northeast winds 10 to 15 knots with gusts up to 20 knots. Seas 2 to 3 feet. Wave detail, northeast 2 feet at 4 seconds. Protected waters a moderate chop. Thursday night, northeast winds 15 to 20 knots with gusts up to 25 knots. Seas 2 to 3 feet. Wave detail, northeast 3 feet at 4 seconds. Protected waters choppy. Friday, northeast winds 15 to 20 knots, diminishing to 10 to 15 knots in the afternoon. Seas 2 to 3 feet. Wave detail, northeast 3 feet at 4 seconds. Protected waters choppy. Friday night, northeast winds 10 to 15 knots. Seas around 2 feet. Wave detail, northeast 2 feet at 4 seconds. Protected waters a moderate chop. Saturday, northeast winds 10 to 15 knots, diminishing to 5 to 10 knots in the afternoon. Seas around 2 feet. Wave detail, northeast 2 feet at 3 seconds. Protected waters a moderate chop. Saturday night, northeast winds 5 to 10 knots. Waves 1 foot or less. Protected waters a light chop. Sunday, northeast winds 5 to 10 knots. Waves 1 foot or less. Protected waters a light chop. Sunday night, south winds 5 to 10 knots, becoming southeast after midnight. Waves 1 foot or less. Protected waters a light chop. Monday, east winds 5 to 10 knots, becoming southeast in the afternoon. Waves 1 foot or less. Protected waters a light chop. Monday night, southeast winds 5 to 10 knots. Waves 1 foot or less. Protected waters a light chop. Winds and waves higher and near thunderstorms. The coastal waters forecast for the following: waters from Suwannee River to Apalachicola, Florida, extending from 20 to 60 nautical miles, waters from Okaloosa, Walton County line to Mexico Beach, 20 to 60 nautical miles, and waters from Mexico Beach to Apalachicola, 20 to 60 nautical miles. Tonight, northeast winds 10 to 15 knots with gusts up to 20 knots. Seas 2 to 3 feet. Wave detail, northeast 3 feet at 4 seconds. Protected waters a moderate chop. A slight chance of thunderstorms. Thursday, northeast winds 15 to 20 knots, diminishing to 10 to 15 knots in the afternoon. Seas 2 to 3 feet. Wave detail, northeast 3 feet at 4 seconds. Protected waters choppy. Thursday night, northeast winds 15 to 20 knots. Seas 2 to 4 feet. Wave detail, northeast 4 feet at 5 seconds. Protected waters choppy. Friday, northeast winds 15 to 20 knots. Seas 2 to 4 feet. Wave detail, northeast 4 feet at 5 seconds. Protected waters choppy. Friday night, northeast winds 10 to 15 knots. Seas 2 to 3 feet. Wave detail, northeast 3 feet at 5 seconds. Protected waters a moderate chop. Saturday, northeast winds 10 to 15 knots. Seas around 2 feet. Wave detail, northeast 2 feet at 4 seconds. Protected waters a moderate chop. Saturday night, northeast winds 5 to 10 knots. Seas around 2 feet in the evening, then 1 foot or less. Protected waters a light chop. Sunday, northeast winds 5 to 10 knots. Waves 1 foot or less. Protected waters a light chop. Sunday night, east winds 5 to 10 knots. Waves 1 foot or less. Protected waters a light chop. Monday, east winds 5 to 10 knots. Waves 1 foot or less. Protected waters a light chop. Monday night, southeast winds 5 to 10 knots. Waves 1 foot or less. Protected waters a light chop. Winds and waves higher and near thunderstorms.

The coastal waters forecast for the following St. Andrews Bay waterways. Tonight, northeast winds 5 to 10 knots. Protected waters, a light shop. Thursday, northeast winds 5 to 10 knots. Protected waters, a light shop. Thursday night, northeast winds 10 to 15 knots with gusts up to 20 knots. Protected waters, a moderate shop. Friday, northeast winds 10 to 15 knots. Protected waters, a moderate shop. Friday night, northeast winds 5 to 10 knots. Protected waters, a light shop. Saturday, northeast winds around 5 knots. Protected waters, smooth. Saturday night, northeast winds around 5 knots. Protected waters, smooth. Sunday, northeast winds around 5 knots, becoming northwest around 5 knots in the afternoon. Protected waters, smooth. Sunday night, southwest winds around 5 knots. Protected waters, smooth. Monday, northeast winds around 5 knots, becoming south in the afternoon. Protected waters, a light shop. Monday night, south winds 5 to 10 knots, becoming east after midnight. Protected waters, a light shop. The Tropical Weather Outlook. For the North Atlantic, Caribbean Sea, and the Gulf of America, Active Systems, the National Hurricane Center, is issuing advisories on recently upgraded Tropical Storm Fay, located several hundred miles southwest of the Azores. Far Eastern Tropical Atlantic L90, an area of low pressure located a few hundred miles south-southeast of the Cabo Verde Islands, is accompanied by a large area of disorganized showers and thunderstorms. This system could become a short-lived tropical depression later today or on Friday while it moves northwestward to northward. However, strong upper-level winds should end the opportunity for development by the weekend. Interests in the Cabo Verde Islands should monitor the progress of the system, as gusty winds, areas of heavy rain, and flash flooding are possible there by Friday. Formation chance through 48 hours, medium, 60%. Formation chance through 7 days, medium, 60%. Small craft advisory in effect from 8 p.m. Eastern Daylight Time or 7 p.m. Central Daylight Time this evening to 2 p.m. Eastern Daylight Time or 1 p.m. Central Daylight Time Friday. What? Northeast winds 10 to 20 knots expected. Where? Offshore Gulf waters from the Walton-Okaloosa County line to the Ocklockney River from 20 to 60 nautical miles out. Nearshore Gulf waters from the Ocklockney River to the Suwannee River out 20 nautical miles. Coastal waters from Mexico Beach to Okaloosa-Walton County line, Florida out 20 nautical miles. Coastal waters from Mexico Beach to Apalachicola, Florida out 20 nautical miles. And coastal waters from Ocklockney River to Apalachicola, Florida out to 20 nautical miles. When? From 8 p.m. Eastern Daylight Time, or 7 p.m. Central Daylight Time this evening to 2 p.m. Eastern Daylight Time, or 1 p.m. Central Daylight Time Friday. Impacts. A small craft advisory means that wind speeds of 20 to 33 knots, or seas of 7 feet or greater, are expected to produce hazardous conditions for small craft. These hazardous conditions may result in poor vessel handling and steering response, broaching, overturned dinghies and kayaks, slips and falls on slippery decks, rub damage along docks and seawalls, and dragging anchors. Inexperienced mariners, especially those operating smaller vessels, should avoid navigating in hazardous conditions. Tide information for Thursday, September 24, 2026. St. Mark's River entrance. High 1:42 a.m., low 7:25 a.m., high 1:36 p.m., low 7:59 p.m. Apalachicola. High 4:01 a.m., low 9:15 a.m., high 2:55 p.m., low 9:57 p.m. St. Andrews Bay at Panama City. High 9:36 a.m., low 5:22 p.m., high 11:20 p.m. Note that the times of high and low tide are 3 minutes earlier at Shell Point than at the St. Mark's River entrance. The average water temperature at Apalachicola was 86.0 degrees. Sunrise and sunset in Tallahassee. September 24, 2026, sunrise 7:27 a.m. Eastern Daylight Time, sunset 7:31 p.m. Eastern Daylight Time. 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The latest weather and forecast information can also be accessed by calling our automated forecast line at 850-942-8851. The current time is 2:05 a.m. Eastern Daylight Time. These are the 2 a.m. Eastern Daylight Time conditions. At the Tallahassee Airport, it was partly cloudy.
The temperature was 76 degrees. The wind was northeast at 8 miles an hour. The report from Florida State University was not available. At Apalachicola, it was clear. The temperature was 76 degrees. The wind was northeast at 7 miles an hour. At Panama City Northwest, it was clear. The temperature was 75 degrees. The wind was northeast at 6 miles an hour. At Dothan, it was clear. The temperature was 73 degrees. The wind was east at 10 miles an hour. The report from Albany was not available. At Valdosta, it was clear. The temperature was 71 degrees. The wind was north at 7 miles an hour. Over the marine area, at the buoy south of Apalachicola, winds were east at 16 knots. At the buoy south of Panama City, winds were east at 14 knots. At the buoy south of Pensacola, winds were northwest at 6 knots. The forecast for the local area. Today, mostly sunny. Highs in the mid-80s. Northeast winds 10 to 15 miles per hour. Tonight, partly cloudy. Lows in the mid-60s. Northeast winds 10 to 15 miles per hour with gusts up to 25 miles per hour. Friday, sunny. Highs in the lower 80s. Northeast winds 5 to 10 miles per hour with gusts up to 20 miles per hour. Friday night, mostly clear. Lows around 60. Northeast winds 5 to 10 miles per hour. Saturday, sunny. Highs in the mid-80s. Northeast winds 5 to 10 miles per hour. Saturday night through Sunday night, partly cloudy. Lows in the lower 60s. Highs in the mid-80s. Monday, sunny. Highs in the upper 80s. Monday night, partly cloudy in the evening, then becoming mostly clear. Lows in the mid-60s. Tuesday and Tuesday night, mostly clear. Highs in the upper 80s. Lows in the upper 60s. Wednesday, sunny. A chance of showers and thunderstorms in the afternoon. Highs in the upper 80s. Chance of rain 30%. The coastal waters forecast for the following. Coastal waters from Okaloosa, Walton County line to Mexico Beach out to 20 nautical miles, and coastal waters from Mexico Beach to Apalachicola out to 20 nautical miles. Tonight, northeast winds 5 to 10 knots, increasing to 10 to 15 knots late this evening and overnight. Seas around 2 feet. Wave detail, east 2 feet at 3 seconds. Protected waters a moderate chop. A slight chance of showers and thunderstorms this evening. Thursday, northeast winds 10 to 15 knots with gusts up to 20 knots. Seas 2 to 3 feet. Wave detail, northeast 2 feet at 4 seconds. Protected waters a moderate chop. Thursday night, northeast winds 15 to 20 knots with gusts up to 25 knots. Seas 2 to 3 feet. Wave detail, northeast 3 feet at 4 seconds. Protected waters choppy. Friday, northeast winds 15 to 20 knots, diminishing to 10 to 15 knots in the afternoon. Seas 2 to 3 feet. Wave detail, northeast 3 feet at 4 seconds. Protected waters choppy. Friday night, northeast winds 10 to 15 knots. Seas around 2 feet. Wave detail, northeast 2 feet at 4 seconds. Protected waters a moderate chop. Saturday, northeast winds 10 to 15 knots, diminishing to 5 to 10 knots in the afternoon. Seas around 2 feet. Wave detail, northeast 2 feet at 3 seconds. Protected waters a moderate chop. Saturday night, northeast winds 5 to 10 knots. Waves 1 foot or less. Protected waters a light chop. Sunday, northeast winds 5 to 10 knots. Waves 1 foot or less. Protected waters a light chop. Sunday night, south winds 5 to 10 knots, becoming southeast after midnight. Waves 1 foot or less. Protected waters a light chop. Monday, east winds 5 to 10 knots, becoming southeast in the afternoon. Waves 1 foot or less. Protected waters a light chop. Monday night, southeast winds 5 to 10 knots. Waves 1 foot or less. Protected waters a light chop. Winds and waves higher in and near thunderstorms. The coastal waters forecast for the following. Waters from Suwannee River to Apalachicola, Florida, extending from 20 to 60 nautical miles. Waters from Okaloosa, Walton County line to Mexico Beach, 20 to 60 nautical miles. And waters from Mexico Beach to Apalachicola, 20 to 60 nautical miles.

night, northeast winds 10 to 15 knots with gusts up to 20 knots. Seas 2 to 3 feet. Wave detail, northeast 3 feet at 4 seconds. Protected waters a moderate chop. A slight chance of thunderstorms. Thursday, northeast winds 15 to 20 knots, diminishing to 10 to 15 knots in the afternoon. Seas 2 to 3 feet. Wave detail, northeast 3 feet at 4 seconds. Protected waters choppy. Thursday night, northeast winds 15 to 20 knots. Seas 2 to 4 feet. Wave detail, northeast 4 feet at 5 seconds. Protected waters choppy. Friday, northeast winds 15 to 20 knots. Seas 2 to 4 feet. Wave detail, northeast 4 feet at 5 seconds. Protected waters choppy. Friday night, northeast winds 10 to 15 knots. Seas 2 to 3 feet. Wave detail, northeast 3 feet at 5 seconds. Protected waters a moderate chop. Saturday, northeast winds 10 to 15 knots. Seas around 2 feet. Wave detail, northeast 2 feet at 4 seconds. Protected waters a moderate chop. Saturday night, northeast winds 5 to 10 knots. Seas around 2 feet on the evening, then 1 foot or less. Protected waters a light chop. Sunday, northeast winds 5 to 10 knots. Waves 1 foot or less. Protected waters a light chop. Sunday night, east winds 5 to 10 knots. Waves 1 foot or less. Protected waters a light chop. Monday, east winds 5 to 10 knots. Waves 1 foot or less. Protected waters a light chop. Monday night, southeast winds 5 to 10 knots. Waves 1 foot or less. Protected waters a light chop. Winds and waves higher and near thunderstorms. The coastal waters forecast for the following St. Andrews Bay waterways. Tonight, northeast winds 5 to 10 knots. Protected waters a light chop. Thursday, northeast winds 5 to 10 knots. Protected waters a light chop. Thursday night, northeast winds 10 to 15 knots with gusts up to 20 knots. Protected waters a moderate chop. Friday, northeast winds 10 to 15 knots. Protected waters a moderate chop. Friday night, northeast winds 5 to 10 knots. Protected waters a light chop. Saturday, northeast winds around 5 knots. Protected waters smooth. Saturday night, northeast winds around 5 knots. Protected waters smooth. Sunday, northeast winds around 5 knots, becoming northwest around 5 knots in the afternoon. Protected waters smooth. Sunday night, southwest winds around 5 knots. Protected waters smooth. Monday, northeast winds around 5 knots, becoming south in the afternoon. Protected waters a light chop. Monday night, south winds 5 to 10 knots, becoming east after midnight. Protected waters a light chop. The tropical weather outlook. For the North Atlantic, Caribbean Sea, and the Gulf of America, active systems, the National Hurricane Center is issuing advisories on recently upgraded Tropical Storm Faye, located several hundred miles southwest of the Azores. Far eastern Tropical Atlantic L90, an area of low pressure located a few hundred miles south-southeast of the Cabo Verde Islands, is accompanied by a large area of disorganized showers and thunderstorms. This system could become a short-lived tropical depression later today or on Friday while it moves northwestward to northward. However, strong upper-level winds should end the opportunity for development by the weekend. Interests in the Cabo Verde Islands should monitor the progress of the system as gusty winds, areas of heavy rain, and flash flooding are possible there by Friday. Formation chance through 48 hours, medium, 60%. Formation chance through 7 days, medium, 60%. Small craft advisory in effect from 8 p.m. Eastern Daylight Time or 7 p.m. Central Daylight Time this evening to 2 p.m. Eastern Daylight Time or 1 p.m. Central Daylight Time Friday. What? Northeast winds 10 to 20 knots expected. Where? Offshore Gulf waters from the Walton-Okaloosa County line to the Ocklockney River from 20 to 60 nautical miles out, nearshore Gulf waters from the Ocklockney River to the Suwannee River out 20 nautical miles, coastal waters from Mexico Beach to Okaloosa-Walton County line Florida out 20 nautical miles, coastal waters from Mexico Beach to Apalachicola, Florida out 20 nautical miles, and coastal waters from Ocklockney River to Apalachicola, Florida out to 20 nautical miles. When, from 8 p.m. Eastern Daylight Time, or 7 p.m. Central Daylight Time this evening to 2 p.m. Eastern Daylight Time, or 1 p.m. Central Daylight Time Friday.

impacts. A small craft advisory means that wind speeds of 20 to 33 knots or seas of 7 feet or greater are expected to produce hazardous conditions for small craft. These hazardous conditions may result in poor vessel handling and steering response, roaching, overturned dinghies and kayaks, slips and falls on slippery decks, rub damage along docks and seawalls, and dragging anchors. Inexperienced mariners, especially those operating smaller vessels, should avoid navigating in hazardous conditions. Tide information for Thursday, September 24, 2026. St. Mark's River entrance. High 1:42 a.m., low 7:25 a.m., high 1:36 p.m., low 7:59 p.m. Apalachicola. High 4:01 a.m., low 9:15 a.m., high 2:55 p.m., low 9:57 p.m. St. Andrew's Bay at Panama City. High 9:36 a.m., low 5:22 p.m., high 11:20 p.m. Note that the times of high and low tide are 3 minutes earlier at Shell Point than at the St. Mark's River entrance. The average water temperature at Apalachicola was 86.0 degrees. Sunrise and sunset in Tallahassee. September 24, 2026, sunrise 7:27 a.m. Eastern Daylight Time, sunset 7:31 p.m. Eastern Daylight Time. 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This broadcast originates from your National Weather Service office in Tallahassee, Florida. The latest weather and forecast information can also be accessed by calling our automated forecast line at 850-942-8851. The current time is 2:17 a.m. Eastern Daylight Time. These are the 2 a.m. Eastern Daylight Time conditions. At the Tallahassee Airport, it was partly cloudy. The temperature was 76 degrees. The wind was northeast at 8 miles an hour. At Florida State University, the temperature was 75 degrees. The wind was east at 5 miles an hour. At Apalachicola, it was clear. The temperature was 76 degrees. The wind was northeast at 7 miles an hour. At Panama City Northwest, it was clear. The temperature was 75 degrees. The wind was northeast at 6 miles an hour. At Dothan, it was clear. The temperature was 73 degrees. The wind was east at 10 miles an hour. The report from Albany was not available. At Valdosta, it was clear. The temperature was 71 degrees. The wind was north at 7 miles an hour. Over the marine area, at the buoys south of Apalachicola, winds were east at 16 knots. At the buoys south of Panama City, winds were east at 14 knots. At the buoys south of Pensacola, winds were north at 6 knots. The forecast for the local area. Today, mostly sunny. Highs in the mid-80s. Northeast winds 10 to 15 miles per hour. Tonight, partly cloudy. Lows in the mid-60s. Northeast winds 10 to 15 miles per hour with gusts up to 25 miles per hour. Friday, sunny. Highs in the lower 80s. Northeast winds 5 to 10 miles per hour with gusts up to 20 miles per hour. Friday night, mostly clear. Lows around 60. Northeast winds 5 to 10 miles per hour. Saturday, sunny. Highs in the mid-80s. Northeast winds 5 to 10 miles per hour. Saturday night through Sunday night, partly cloudy. Lows in the lower 60s. Highs in the mid-80s. Monday, sunny. Highs in the upper 80s. Monday night, partly cloudy in the evening, then becoming mostly clear. Lows in the mid-60s. Tuesday and Tuesday night, mostly clear. Highs in the upper 80s. Lows in the upper 60s. Wednesday, sunny. A chance of showers and thunderstorms in the afternoon. Highs in the upper 80s. Chance of rain 30%. The coastal waters forecast for the following: coastal waters from Okaloosa, Walton County line to Mexico Beach out to 20 nautical miles, and coastal waters from Mexico Beach to Apalachicola out to 20 nautical miles. Tonight, northeast winds 5 to 10 knots, increasing to 10 to 15 knots late this evening and overnight. Seas around 2 feet. Wave detail, east 2 feet at 3 seconds. Protected waters a moderate chop. A slight chance of showers and thunderstorms this evening. Thursday, northeast winds 10 to 15 knots with gusts up to 20 knots. Seas 2 to 3 feet.

Saturday night, northeast winds 5 to 10 knots. Waves 1 foot or less. Protected waters, a light chop. Sunday, northeast winds 5 to 10 knots. Waves 1 foot or less. Protected waters, a light chop. Sunday night, south winds 5 to 10 knots, becoming southeast after midnight. Waves 1 foot or less. Protected waters, a light chop. Monday, east winds 5 to 10 knots, becoming southeast in the afternoon. Waves 1 foot or less. Protected waters, a light chop. Monday night, southeast winds 5 to 10 knots. Waves 1 foot or less. Protected waters, a light chop. Winds and waves higher and near thunderstorms. The coastal waters forecast for the following waters from Suwannee River to Apalachicola, Florida, extending from 20 to 60 nautical miles, waters from Okaloosa, Walton County line to Mexico Beach, 20 to 60 nautical miles, and waters from Mexico Beach to Apalachicola, 20 to 60 nautical miles. Tonight, northeast winds 10 to 15 knots with gusts up to 20 knots. Seas 2 to 3 feet. Wave detail, northeast 3 feet at 4 seconds. Protected waters, a moderate chop. A slight chance of thunderstorms. Thursday, northeast winds 15 to 20 knots, diminishing to 10 to 15 knots in the afternoon. Seas 2 to 3 feet. Wave detail, northeast 3 feet at 4 seconds. Protected waters, choppy. Thursday night, northeast winds 15 to 20 knots. Seas 2 to 4 feet. Wave detail, northeast 4 feet at 5 seconds. Protected waters, choppy. Friday, northeast winds 15 to 20 knots. Seas 2 to 4 feet. Wave detail, northeast 4 feet at 5 seconds. Protected waters, choppy. Friday night, northeast winds 10 to 15 knots. Seas 2 to 3 feet. Wave detail, northeast 3 feet at 5 seconds. Protected waters, a moderate chop. Saturday, northeast winds 10 to 15 knots. Seas around 2 feet. Wave detail, northeast 2 feet at 4 seconds. Protected waters, a moderate chop. Saturday night, northeast winds 5 to 10 knots. Seas around 2 feet in the evening, then 1 foot or less. Protected waters, a light chop. Sunday, northeast winds 5 to 10 knots. Waves 1 foot or less. Protected waters, a light chop. Sunday night, east winds 5 to 10 knots. Waves 1 foot or less. Protected waters, a light chop. Monday, east winds 5 to 10 knots. Waves 1 foot or less. Protected waters, a light chop. Monday night, southeast winds 5 to 10 knots. Waves 1 foot or less. Protected waters, a light chop. Winds and waves higher and near thunderstorms. The coastal waters forecast for the following St. Andrews Bay waterways. Tonight, northeast winds 5 to 10 knots. Protected waters, a light chop. Thursday, northeast winds 5 to 10 knots. Protected waters, a light chop. Thursday night, northeast winds 10 to 15 knots with gusts up to 20 knots. Protected waters, a moderate chop. Friday, northeast winds 10 to 15 knots. Protected waters, a moderate chop. Friday night, northeast winds 5 to 10 knots. Protected waters, a light chop. Saturday, northeast winds around 5 knots. Protected waters, smooth. Saturday night, northeast winds around 5 knots. Protected waters, smooth. Sunday, northeast winds around 5 knots, becoming northwest around 5 knots in the afternoon. Protected waters, smooth. Sunday night, southwest winds around 5 knots. Protected waters, smooth. Monday, northeast winds around 5 knots, becoming south in the afternoon. Protected waters, a light chop. Monday night, south winds 5 to 10 knots, becoming east after midnight. Protected waters, a light chop. The tropical weather outlook. For the North Atlantic, Caribbean Sea, and the Gulf of America, active systems, the National Hurricane Center is issuing advisories on recently upgraded tropical storm Fay, located several hundred miles southwest of the Azores. Far eastern tropical Atlantic L90, an area of low pressure located a few hundred miles south-southeast of the Cabo Verde Islands, is accompanied by a large area of disorganized showers and thunderstorms. This system could become a short-lived tropical depression later today or on Friday while it moves northwestward to northward. However, strong upper-level winds should end the opportunity for development by the weekend. Interests in the Cabo Verde Islands should monitor the progress of the system as gusty winds.

Areas of heavy rain and flash flooding are possible there by Friday. Formation chance through 48 hours, medium, 60%. Formation chance through 7 days, medium, 60%. Small craft advisory in effect from 8 p.m. Eastern Daylight Time or 7 p.m. Central Daylight Time this evening to 2 p.m. Eastern Daylight Time or 1 p.m. Central Daylight Time Friday. What? Northeast winds 10 to 20 knots expected. Where? Offshore Gulf waters from the Walton Okaloosa County line to the Ocklockney River from 20 to 60 nautical miles out. Nearshore Gulf waters from the Ocklockney River to the Suwannee River out 20 nautical miles. Coastal waters from Mexico Beach to Okaloosa Walton County line, Florida out 20 nautical miles. Coastal waters from Mexico Beach to Apalachicola, Florida out 20 nautical miles. And coastal waters from Ocklockney River to Apalachicola, Florida out to 20 nautical miles. When? From 8 p.m. Eastern Daylight Time, or 7 p.m. Central Daylight Time this evening to 2 p.m. Eastern Daylight Time, or 1 p.m. Central Daylight Time Friday. Impacts. A small craft advisory means that wind speeds of 20 to 33 knots, or seas of 7 feet or greater, are expected to produce hazardous conditions for small craft. These hazardous conditions may result in poor vessel handling and steering response, broaching, overturned dinghies and kayaks, slips and falls on slippery decks, rub damage along docks and seawalls, and dragging anchors. Inexperienced mariners, especially those operating smaller vessels, should avoid navigating in hazardous conditions. Tide information for Thursday, September 24, 2026. St. Mark's River entrance. High 1:42 a.m., low 7:25 a.m., high 1:36 p.m., low 7:59 p.m. Apalachicola. High 4:01 a.m., low 9:15 a.m., high 2:55 p.m., low 9:57 p.m. St. Andrews Bay at Panama City. High 9:36 a.m., low 5:22 p.m., high 11:20 p.m. Note that the times of high and low tide are 3 minutes earlier at Shell Point than at the St. Mark's River entrance. The average water temperature at Apalachicola was 86.0 degrees. Sunrise and sunset in Tallahassee. September 24, 2026, sunrise 7:27 a.m. Eastern Daylight Time, sunset 7:31 p.m. Eastern Daylight Time. 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The latest weather and forecast information can also be accessed by calling our automated forecast line at 850-942-8851. The current time is 2:29 a.m. Eastern Daylight Time. These are the 2 a.m. Eastern Daylight Time conditions. At the Tallahassee Airport, it was partly cloudy. The temperature was 76 degrees. The wind was northeast at 8 miles an hour. At Florida State University, the temperature was 75 degrees. The wind was east at 5 miles an hour. At Apalachicola, it was clear. The temperature was 76 degrees. The wind was northeast at 7 miles an hour. At Panama City Northwest, it was clear. The temperature was 75 degrees. The wind was northeast at 6 miles an hour. At Dothan, it was clear. The temperature was 73 degrees. The wind was east at 10 miles an hour. The report from Albany was not available. At Valdosta, it was clear. The temperature was 71 degrees. The wind was north at 7 miles an hour. Over the marine area, at the buoy south of Apalachicola, winds were east at 16 knots. At the buoy south of Panama City, winds were east at 14 knots. At the buoy south of Pensacola, winds were north at 6 knots. The forecast for the local area. Today, partly sunny. Highs in the mid-80s. Northeast winds 10 to 15 miles per hour. Tonight, partly cloudy. Lows in the mid-60s. Northeast winds 10 to 15 miles per hour. Friday, mostly sunny. Highs in the lower 80s. Northeast winds 10 to 15 miles per hour. Friday night, mostly clear. Lows around 60. Northeast winds 5 to 10 miles per hour. Saturday, sunny. Highs in the mid-80s. Northeast winds 5 to 10 miles per hour. Saturday night through Sunday night, partly cloudy. Lows in the lower 60s. Highs in the upper 80s. Monday, mostly sunny. A slight chance of showers and thunderstorms in the afternoon.
Highs in the upper 80s. Chance of rain 20%. Monday night, partly cloudy with a slight chance of showers and thunderstorms in the evening, then mostly clear after midnight. Lows in the mid-60s. Chance of rain 20%. Tuesday and Tuesday night, mostly clear. Highs in the upper 80s. Lows in the upper 60s. Wednesday, sunny. A slight chance of showers and thunderstorms in the afternoon. Highs in the upper 80s. Chance of rain 20%. The coastal waters forecast for the following: coastal waters from Okaloosa, Walton County line to Mexico Beach out to 20 nautical miles, and coastal waters from Mexico Beach to Apalachicola out to 20 nautical miles. Tonight, northeast winds 5 to 10 knots, increasing to 10 to 15 knots late this evening and overnight. Seas around 2 feet. Wave detail, east 2 feet at 3 seconds. Protected waters a moderate chop. A slight chance of showers and thunderstorms this evening. Thursday, northeast winds 10 to 15 knots with gusts up to 20 knots. Seas 2 to 3 feet. Wave detail, northeast 2 feet at 4 seconds. Protected waters a moderate chop. Thursday night, northeast winds 15 to 20 knots with gusts up to 25 knots. Protected waters a moderate chop. Thursday night, northeast winds 15 to 20 knots with gusts up to 25 knots. Seas 2 to 3 feet. Wave detail, northeast 3 feet at 4 seconds. Protected waters choppy. Friday, northeast winds 15 to 20 knots, diminishing to 10 to 15 knots in the afternoon. Seas 2 to 3 feet. Wave detail, northeast 3 feet at 4 seconds. Protected waters choppy. Friday night, northeast winds 10 to 15 knots. Seas around 2 feet. Wave detail, northeast 2 feet at 4 seconds. Protected waters a moderate chop. Saturday, northeast winds 10 to 15 knots, diminishing to 5 to 10 knots in the afternoon. Seas around 2 feet. Wave detail, northeast 2 feet at 3 seconds. Protected waters a moderate chop. Saturday night, northeast winds 5 to 10 knots. Waves 1 foot or less. Protected waters a light chop. Sunday, northeast winds 5 to 10 knots. Waves 1 foot or less. Protected waters a light chop. Sunday night, south winds 5 to 10 knots, becoming southeast after midnight. Waves 1 foot or less. Protected waters a light chop. Monday, east winds 5 to 10 knots, becoming southeast in the afternoon. Waves 1 foot or less. Protected waters a light chop. Monday night, southeast winds 5 to 10 knots. Waves 1 foot or less. Protected waters a light chop. Winds and waves higher in and near thunderstorms. The coastal waters forecast for the following: waters from Suwannee River to Apalachicola, Florida, extending from 20 to 60 nautical miles, waters from Okaloosa, Walton County line to Mexico Beach, 20 to 60 nautical miles, and waters from Mexico Beach to Apalachicola, 20 to 60 nautical miles. Tonight, northeast winds 10 to 15 knots with gusts up to 20 knots. Seas 2 to 3 feet. Wave detail, northeast 3 feet at 4 seconds. Protected waters a moderate chop. A slight chance of thunderstorms. Thursday, northeast winds 15 to 20 knots, diminishing to 10 to 15 knots in the afternoon. Seas 2 to 3 feet. Wave detail, northeast 3 feet at 4 seconds. Protected waters choppy. Thursday night, northeast winds 15 to 20 knots. Seas 2 to 4 feet. Wave detail, northeast 4 feet at 5 seconds. Protected waters choppy. Friday, northeast winds 15 to 20 knots. Seas 2 to 4 feet. Wave detail, northeast 4 feet at 5 seconds. Protected waters choppy. Friday night, northeast winds 10 to 15 knots. Seas 2 to 3 feet. Wave detail, northeast 3 feet at 5 seconds. Protected waters a moderate chop. Saturday, northeast winds 10 to 15 knots. Seas around 2 feet. Wave detail, northeast 2 feet at 4 seconds. Protected waters a moderate chop. Saturday night, northeast winds 5 to 10 knots. Seas around 2 feet in the evening, then 1 foot or less. Protected waters a light chop. Sunday, northeast winds 5 to 10 knots. Waves 1 foot or less. Protected waters a light chop. Sunday night, east winds 5 to 10 knots. Waves 1 foot or less.

Protected waters, a light chop. Monday, east winds 5 to 10 knots. Waves 1 foot or less. Protected waters, a light chop. Monday night, southeast winds 5 to 10 knots. Waves 1 foot or less. Protected waters, a light chop. Winds and waves higher and near thunderstorms. The coastal waters forecast for the following St. Andrews Bay waterways. Tonight, northeast winds 5 to 10 knots. Protected waters, a light chop. Thursday, northeast winds 5 to 10 knots. Protected waters, a light chop. Thursday night, northeast winds 10 to 15 knots with gusts up to 20 knots. Protected waters, a moderate chop. Friday, northeast winds 10 to 15 knots. Protected waters, a moderate chop. Friday night, northeast winds 5 to 10 knots. Protected waters, a light chop. Saturday, northeast winds around 5 knots. Protected waters, smooth. Saturday night, northeast winds around 5 knots. Protected waters, smooth. Sunday, northeast winds around 5 knots, becoming northwest around 5 knots in the afternoon. Protected waters, smooth. Sunday night, southwest winds around 5 knots. Protected waters, smooth. Monday, northeast winds around 5 knots, becoming south in the afternoon. Protected waters, a light chop. Monday night, south winds 5 to 10 knots, becoming east after midnight. Protected waters, a light chop. The Tropical Weather Outlook. For the North Atlantic, Caribbean Sea, and the Gulf of America, active systems, the National Hurricane Center is issuing advisories on recently upgraded Tropical Storm Fay, located several hundred miles southwest of the Azores. Far eastern Tropical Atlantic L90, an area of low pressure located a few hundred miles south-southeast of the Cabo Verde Islands, is accompanied by a large area of disorganized showers and thunderstorms. This system could become a short-lived tropical depression later today or on Friday while it moves northwestward to northward. However, strong upper-level winds should end the opportunity for development by the weekend. Interests in the Cabo Verde Islands should monitor the progress of the system as gusty winds, areas of heavy rain, and flash flooding are possible there by Friday. Formation chance through 48 hours, medium, 60%. Formation chance through 7 days, medium, 60%. Small craft advisory in effect from 8 p.m. Eastern Daylight Time or 7 p.m. Central Daylight Time this evening to 2 p.m. Eastern Daylight Time or 1 p.m. Central Daylight Time Friday. What? Northeast winds 10 to 20 knots expected. Where? Offshore Gulf waters from the Walton-Okaloosa County line to the Ocklockney River from 20 to 60 nautical miles out. Nearshore Gulf waters from the Ocklockney River to the Suwannee River out 20 nautical miles. Coastal waters from Mexico Beach to Okaloosa-Walton County line, Florida out 20 nautical miles. Coastal waters from Mexico Beach to Apalachicola, Florida out 20 nautical miles. And coastal waters from Ocklockney River to Apalachicola, Florida out to 20 nautical miles. When? From 8 p.m. Eastern Daylight Time, or 7 p.m. Central Daylight Time this evening to 2 p.m. Eastern Daylight Time, or 1 p.m. Central Daylight Time Friday. Impacts. A small craft advisory means that wind speeds of 20 to 33 knots, or seas of 7 feet or greater, are expected to produce hazardous conditions for small craft. These hazardous conditions may result in poor vessel handling and steering response, broaching, overturned dinghies and kayaks, slips and falls on slippery decks, rub damage along docks and seawalls, and dragging anchors. Inexperienced mariners, especially those operating smaller vessels, should avoid navigating in hazardous conditions. Tide information for Thursday, September 24, 2026. St. Mark's River entrance. High 1:42 a.m., low 7:25 a.m., high 1:36 p.m., low 7:59 p.m. Apalachicola. High 4:01 a.m., low 9:15 a.m., high 2:55 p.m., low 9:57 p.m. St. Andrews Bay at Panama City. High 9:36 a.m., low 5:22 p.m., high 11:20 p.m. Note that the times of high and low tide are 3 minutes earlier at Shell Point than at the St. Mark's River entrance. The average water temperature at Apalachicola was 86.0 degrees. Sunrise and sunset in Tallahassee. September 24, 2026, sunrise 7:27 a.m. Eastern Daylight Time, sunset 7:31 p.m. Eastern Daylight Time. 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
The latest weather and forecast information can also be accessed by calling our automated forecast line at 850-942-8851. The current time is 2:41 a.m. Eastern Daylight Time. These are the 2 a.m. Eastern Daylight Time conditions. At the Tallahassee Airport, it was partly cloudy. The temperature was 76 degrees. The wind was northeast at 8 miles an hour. At Florida State University, the temperature was 75 degrees. The wind was east at 5 miles an hour. At Apalachicola, it was clear. The temperature was 76 degrees. The wind was northeast at 7 miles an hour. At Panama City Northwest, it was clear. The temperature was 75 degrees. The wind was northeast at 6 miles an hour. At Dothan, it was clear. The temperature was 73 degrees. The wind was east at 10 miles an hour. The report from Albany was not available. At Valdosta, it was clear. The temperature was 71 degrees. The wind was north at 7 miles an hour. Over the marine area, at the buoy south of Apalachicola, winds were east at 16 knots. At the buoy south of Panama City, winds were east at 14 knots. At the buoy south of Pensacola, winds were north at 6 knots. The forecast for the local area. Today, partly sunny. Highs in the mid-80s. Northeast winds 10 to 15 miles per hour. Tonight, partly cloudy. Lows in the mid-60s. Northeast winds 10 to 15 miles per hour. Friday, mostly sunny. Highs in the lower 80s. Northeast winds 10 to 15 miles per hour. Friday night, mostly clear. Lows around 60. Northeast winds 5 to 10 miles per hour. Saturday, sunny. Highs in the mid-80s. Northeast winds 5 to 10 miles per hour. Saturday night through Sunday night, partly cloudy. Lows in the lower 60s. Highs in the upper 80s. Monday, mostly sunny. A slight chance of showers and thunderstorms in the afternoon. Highs in the upper 80s. Chance of rain 20%. Monday night, partly cloudy with a slight chance of showers and thunderstorms in the evening, then mostly clear after midnight. Lows in the mid-60s. Chance of rain 20%. Tuesday and Tuesday night, mostly clear. Highs in the upper 80s. Lows in the upper 60s. Wednesday, sunny. A slight chance of showers and thunderstorms in the afternoon. Highs in the upper 80s. Chance of rain 20%. The coastal waters forecast for the following: coastal waters from Okaloosa Walton County line to Mexico Beach out to 20 nautical miles, and coastal waters from Mexico Beach to Apalachicola out to 20 nautical miles. Tonight, northeast winds 5 to 10 knots, increasing to 10 to 15 knots late this evening and overnight. Seas around 2 feet. Wave detail, east 2 feet at 3 seconds. Protected waters a moderate chop. A slight chance of showers and thunderstorms this evening. Thursday, northeast winds 10 to 15 knots with gusts up to 20 knots. Seas 2 to 3 feet. Wave detail, northeast 2 feet at 4 seconds. Protected waters a moderate chop. Thursday night, northeast winds 15 to 20 knots with gusts up to 25 knots. Seas 2 to 3 feet. Wave detail, northeast 3 feet at 4 seconds. Protected waters choppy. Friday, northeast winds 15 to 20 knots, diminishing to 10 to 15 knots in the afternoon. Seas 2 to 3 feet. Wave detail, northeast 3 feet at 4 seconds. Protected waters choppy. Friday night, northeast winds 10 to 15 knots. Seas around 2 feet. Wave detail, northeast 2 feet at 4 seconds. Protected waters a moderate chop. Saturday, northeast winds 10 to 15 knots, diminishing to 5 to 10 knots in the afternoon. Seas around 2 feet. Wave detail, northeast 2 feet at 3 seconds. Protected waters a moderate chop. Saturday night, northeast winds 5 to 10 knots. Waves 1 foot or less. Protected waters a light chop. Sunday, northeast winds 5 to 10 knots. Waves 1 foot or less. Protected waters a light chop. Sunday night, south winds 5 to 10 knots, becoming southeast after midnight. Waves 1 foot or less. Protected waters a light chop. Monday, east winds 5 to 10 knots, becoming southeast in the afternoon. Waves 1 foot or less.

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Monday night, southeast winds 5 to 10 knots. Waves 1 foot or less. Protected Waters Electrop. Winds and waves higher and near thunderstorms. The coastal waters forecast for the following: waters from Suwannee River to Apalachicola, Florida, extending from 20 to 60 nautical miles, waters from Okaloosa, Walton County line to Mexico Beach, 20 to 60 nautical miles, and waters from Mexico Beach to Apalachicola, 20 to 60 nautical miles. Tonight, northeast winds 10 to 15 knots with gusts up to 20 knots. Seas 2 to 3 feet. Wave detail, northeast 3 feet at 4 seconds. Protected waters a moderate chop. A slight chance of thunderstorms. Thursday, northeast winds 15 to 20 knots, diminishing to 10 to 15 knots in the afternoon. Seas 2 to 3 feet. Wave detail, northeast 3 feet at 4 seconds. Protected waters choppy. Thursday night, northeast winds 15 to 20 knots. Seas 2 to 4 feet. Wave detail, northeast 4 feet at 5 seconds. Protected waters choppy. Friday, northeast winds 15 to 20 knots. Seas 2 to 4 feet. Wave detail, northeast 4 feet at 5 seconds. Protected waters choppy. Friday night, northeast winds 10 to 15 knots. Seas 2 to 3 feet. Wave detail, northeast 3 feet at 5 seconds. Protected waters a moderate chop. Saturday, northeast winds 10 to 15 knots. Seas around 2 feet. Wave detail, northeast 2 feet at 4 seconds. Protected waters a moderate chop. Saturday night, northeast winds 5 to 10 knots. Seas around 2 feet in the evening, then 1 foot or less. Protected waters a light chop. Sunday, northeast winds 5 to 10 knots. Waves 1 foot or less. Protected waters a light chop. Sunday night, east winds 5 to 10 knots. Waves 1 foot or less. Protected waters a light chop. Monday, east winds 5 to 10 knots. Waves 1 foot or less. Protected waters a light chop. Monday night, southeast winds 5 to 10 knots. Waves 1 foot or less. Protected waters a light chop. Winds and waves higher and near thunderstorms. The coastal waters forecast for the following: St. Andrews Bay waterways. Tonight, northeast winds 5 to 10 knots. Protected waters a light chop. Thursday, northeast winds 5 to 10 knots. Protected waters a light chop. Thursday night, northeast winds 10 to 15 knots with gusts up to 20 knots. Protected waters a moderate chop. Friday, northeast winds 10 to 15 knots. Protected waters a moderate chop. Friday night, northeast winds 5 to 10 knots. Protected waters a light chop. Saturday, northeast winds around 5 knots. Protected waters smooth. Saturday night, northeast winds around 5 knots. Protected waters smooth. Sunday, northeast winds around 5 knots, becoming northwest around 5 knots in the afternoon. Protected waters smooth. Sunday night, southwest winds around 5 knots. Protected waters smooth. Monday, northeast winds around 5 knots, becoming south in the afternoon. Protected waters a light chop. Monday night, south winds 5 to 10 knots, becoming east after midnight. Protected waters a light chop. The Tallahassee climate summary for yesterday, September 23, 2026. Yesterday's high temperature was 91 degrees. This high was 3 degrees above the normal high of 88. Yesterday's low temperature was 75 degrees. This low was 7 degrees above the normal low of 68. No precipitation fell yesterday, which leaves the monthly total at 2.09 inches. This is 1.79 inches below the normal amount of 3.88 inches for September. The total precipitation for the year still stands at 31.60 inches, which is 15.60 inches below normal. The normal high temperature for today is 87 degrees, and the normal low is 68. The record high for today is 96, which last occurred in 1931, and the record low is 50, which occurred in 1990. Sunrise today is at 7:27 a.m. and sunset is at 7:31 p.m. The Tropical Weather Outlook. For the North Atlantic, Caribbean Sea, and the Gulf of America, Active Systems, the National Hurricane Center, is issuing advisories on recently upgraded Tropical Storm Fay, located several hundred miles southwest of the Azores.
Far Eastern Tropical Atlantic L90, an area of low pressure located a few hundred miles south-southeast of the Cabo Verde Islands, is accompanied by a large area of disorganized showers and thunderstorms. This system could become a short-lived tropical depression later today or on Friday while it moves northwestward to northward. However, strong upper-level winds should end the opportunity for development by the weekend. Interests in the Cabo Verde Islands should monitor the progress of the system, as gusty winds, areas of heavy rain, and flash flooding are possible there by Friday. Formation chance through 48 hours, medium, 60%. Formation chance through 7 days, medium, 60%. Small craft advisory in effect from 8 p.m. Eastern Daylight Time, or 7 p.m. Central Daylight Time this evening, to 2 p.m. Eastern Daylight Time, or 1 p.m. Central Daylight Time Friday. What? Northeast winds 10 to 20 knots expected. Where? Offshore Gulf waters from the Walton-Okaloosa County line to the Ocklockney River from 20 to 60 nautical miles out. Nearshore Gulf waters from the Ocklockney River to the Suwannee River out 20 nautical miles. Coastal waters from Mexico Beach to Okaloosa-Walton County line, Florida, out 20 nautical miles. Coastal waters from Mexico Beach to Apalachicola, Florida, out 20 nautical miles. And coastal waters from Ocklockney River to Apalachicola, Florida, out to 20 nautical miles. When? From 8 p.m. Eastern Daylight Time, or 7 p.m. Central Daylight Time this evening, to 2 p.m. Eastern Daylight Time, or 1 p.m. Central Daylight Time Friday. Impacts. A small craft advisory means that wind speeds of 20 to 33 knots, or seas of 7 feet or greater, are expected to produce hazardous conditions for small craft. These hazardous conditions may result in poor vessel handling and steering response, broaching, overturned dinghies and kayaks, slips and falls on slippery decks, rub damage along docks and seawalls, and dragging anchors. Inexperienced mariners, especially those operating smaller vessels, should avoid navigating in hazardous conditions. Tide information for Thursday, September 24, 2026. St. Mark's River entrance. High 1:42 a.m., low 7:25 a.m., high 1:36 p.m., low 7:59 p.m. Apalachicola. High 4:01 a.m., low 9:15 a.m., high 2:55 p.m., low 9:57 p.m. St. Andrews Bay at Panama City. High 9:36 a.m., low 5:22 p.m., high 11:20 p.m. Note that the times of high and low tide are 3 minutes earlier at Shell Point than at the St. Mark's River entrance. The average water temperature at Apalachicola was 86.0 degrees. Sunrise and sunset in Tallahassee. September 24, 2026, sunrise 7:27 a.m. Eastern Daylight Time, sunset 7:31 p.m. Eastern Daylight Time. 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This broadcast originates from your National Weather Service office in Tallahassee, Florida. The latest weather and forecast information can also be accessed by calling our automated forecast line at 850-942-8851. The current time is 2:55 a.m. Eastern Daylight Time. These are the 2 a.m. Eastern Daylight Time conditions. At the Tallahassee Airport, it was partly cloudy. The temperature was 76 degrees. The wind was northeast at 8 miles an hour. At Florida State University, the temperature was 75 degrees. The wind was east at 5 miles an hour. At Apalachicola, it was clear. The temperature was 76 degrees. The wind was northeast at 7 miles an hour. At Panama City Northwest, it was clear. The temperature was 75 degrees. The wind was northeast at 6 miles an hour. At Dothan, it was clear. The temperature was 73 degrees. The wind was east at 10 miles an hour. The report from Albany was not available. At Valdosta, it was clear. The temperature was 71 degrees. The wind was north at 7 miles an hour. Over the marine area, at the buoy south of Apalachicola, winds were east at 16 knots. At the buoy south of Panama City, winds were east at 14 knots. At the buoy south of Pensacola, winds were north at 6 knots. The forecast for the local area. Today, partly sunny. Highs in the mid-80s. Northeast winds 10 to 15 miles per hour. Tonight, partly cloudy. Lows in the mid-60s. Northeast winds 10 to 15 miles per hour. Friday, mostly sunny. Highs in the lower 80s. Northeast winds 10 to 15 miles per hour.
Friday night, mostly clear. Lows around 60.

northeast winds 5 to 10 miles per hour. Saturday, sunny. Highs in the mid-80s. Northeast winds 5 to 10 miles per hour. Saturday night through Sunday night, partly cloudy. Lows in the lower 60s. Highs in the upper 80s. Monday, mostly sunny. A slight chance of showers and thunderstorms in the afternoon. Highs in the upper 80s. Chance of rain 20%. Monday night, partly cloudy with a slight chance of showers and thunderstorms in the evening, then mostly clear after midnight. Lows in the mid-60s. Chance of rain 20%. Tuesday and Tuesday night, mostly clear. Highs in the upper 80s. Lows in the upper 60s. Wednesday, sunny. A slight chance of showers and thunderstorms in the afternoon. Highs in the upper 80s. Chance of rain 20%. The coastal waters forecast for the following: coastal waters from Okaloosa, Walton County line to Mexico Beach out to 20 nautical miles, and coastal waters from Mexico Beach to Apalachicola out to 20 nautical miles. Tonight, northeast winds 5 to 10 knots, increasing to 10 to 15 knots late this evening and overnight. Seas around 2 feet. Wave detail, east 2 feet at 3 seconds. Protected waters a moderate chop. A slight chance of showers and thunderstorms this evening. Thursday, northeast winds 10 to 15 knots with gusts up to 20 knots. Seas 2 to 3 feet. Wave detail, northeast 2 feet at 4 seconds. Protected waters a moderate chop. Thursday night, northeast winds 15 to 20 knots with gusts up to 25 knots. Seas 2 to 3 feet. Wave detail, northeast 3 feet at 4 seconds. Protected waters choppy. Friday, northeast winds 15 to 20 knots, diminishing to 10 to 15 knots in the afternoon. Seas 2 to 3 feet. Wave detail, northeast 3 feet at 4 seconds. Protected waters choppy. Friday night, northeast winds 10 to 15 knots. Seas around 2 feet. Wave detail, northeast 2 feet at 4 seconds. Protected waters a moderate chop. Saturday, northeast winds 10 to 15 knots, diminishing to 5 to 10 knots in the afternoon. Seas around 2 feet. Wave detail, northeast 2 feet at 3 seconds. Protected waters a moderate chop. Saturday night, northeast winds 5 to 10 knots. Waves 1 foot or less. Protected waters a light chop. Sunday, northeast winds 5 to 10 knots. Waves 1 foot or less. Protected waters a light chop. Sunday night, south winds 5 to 10 knots, becoming southeast after midnight. Waves 1 foot or less. Protected waters a light chop. Monday, east winds 5 to 10 knots, becoming southeast in the afternoon. Waves 1 foot or less. Protected waters a light chop. Monday night, southeast winds 5 to 10 knots. Waves 1 foot or less. Protected waters a light chop. Winds and waves higher and near thunderstorms. The coastal waters forecast for the following: waters from Suwannee River to Apalachicola, Florida, extending from 20 to 60 nautical miles, waters from Okaloosa, Walton County line to Mexico Beach, 20 to 60 nautical miles, and waters from Mexico Beach to Apalachicola, 20 to 60 nautical miles. Tonight, northeast winds 10 to 15 knots with gusts up to 20 knots. Seas 2 to 3 feet. Wave detail, northeast 3 feet at 4 seconds. Protected waters a moderate chop. A slight chance of thunderstorms. Thursday, northeast winds 15 to 20 knots, diminishing to 10 to 15 knots in the afternoon. Seas 2 to 3 feet. Wave detail, northeast 3 feet at 4 seconds. Protected waters choppy. Thursday night, northeast winds 15 to 20 knots. Seas 2 to 4 feet. Wave detail, northeast 4 feet at 5 seconds. Protected waters choppy. Friday, northeast winds 15 to 20 knots. Seas 2 to 4 feet. Wave detail, northeast 4 feet at 5 seconds. Protected waters choppy. Friday night, northeast winds 10 to 15 knots. Seas 2 to 3 feet. Wave detail, northeast 3 feet at 5 seconds. Protected waters a moderate chop. Saturday, northeast winds 10 to 15 knots. Seas around 2 feet. Wave detail, northeast 2 feet at 4 seconds. Protected waters a moderate chop. Saturday night, northeast winds 5 to 10 knots. Seas around 2 feet in the evening, then 1 foot or less.

Protected waters, a light chop. Sunday, northeast winds 5 to 10 knots. Waves 1 foot or less. Protected waters, a light chop. Sunday night, east winds 5 to 10 knots. Waves 1 foot or less. Protected waters, a light chop. Monday, east winds 5 to 10 knots. Waves 1 foot or less. Protected waters, a light chop. Monday night, southeast winds 5 to 10 knots. Waves 1 foot or less. Protected waters, a light chop. Winds and waves higher and near thunderstorms. The Tallahassee climate summary for yesterday, September 23, 2026. Yesterday's high temperature was 91 degrees. This high was 3 degrees above the normal high of 88. Yesterday's low temperature was 75 degrees. This low was 7 degrees above the normal low of 68. No precipitation fell yesterday, which leaves the monthly total at 2.09 inches. This is 1.79 inches below the normal amount of 3.88 inches for September. The total precipitation for the year still stands at 31.60 inches, which is 15.60 inches below normal. The normal high temperature for today is 87 degrees, and the normal low is 68. The record high for today is 96, which last occurred in 1931, and the record low is 50, which occurred in 1990. Sunrise today is at 7:27 a.m. and sunset is at 7:31 p.m. The coastal waters forecast for the following St. Andrews Bay waterways. Tonight, northeast winds 5 to 10 knots. Protected waters, a light chop. Thursday, northeast winds 5 to 10 knots. Protected waters, a light chop. Thursday night, northeast winds 10 to 15 knots with gusts up to 20 knots. Protected waters, a moderate chop. Friday, northeast winds 10 to 15 knots. Protected waters, a moderate chop. Friday night, northeast winds 5 to 10 knots. Protected waters, a light chop. Saturday, northeast winds around 5 knots. Protected waters, smooth. Saturday night, northeast winds around 5 knots. Protected waters, smooth. Sunday, northeast winds around 5 knots, becoming northwest around 5 knots in the afternoon. Protected waters, smooth. Sunday night, southwest winds around 5 knots. Protected waters, smooth. Monday, northeast winds around 5 knots, becoming south in the afternoon. Protected waters, a light chop. Monday night, south winds 5 to 10 knots, becoming east after midnight. Protected waters, a light chop. The tropical weather outlook. For the North Atlantic, Caribbean Sea, and the Gulf of America, active systems, the National Hurricane Center is issuing advisories on recently upgraded tropical storm Fay, located several hundred miles southwest of the Azores. Far eastern tropical Atlantic L90, an area of low pressure located a few hundred miles south-southeast of the Cabo Verde Islands, is accompanied by a large area of disorganized showers and thunderstorms. This system could become a short-lived tropical depression later today or on Friday while it moves northwestward to northward. However, strong upper-level winds should end the opportunity for development by the weekend. Interests in the Cabo Verde Islands should monitor the progress of the system as gusty winds, areas of heavy rain, and flash flooding are possible there by Friday. Formation chance through 48 hours, medium, 60%. Formation chance through 7 days, medium, 60%. Small craft advisory in effect from 8 p.m. Eastern Daylight Time, or 7 p.m. Central Daylight Time this evening to 2 p.m. Eastern Daylight Time, or 1 p.m. Central Daylight Time Friday. What? Northeast winds 10 to 20 knots expected. Where? Offshore Gulf waters from the Walton-Okaloosa County line to the Ocklockney River from 20 to 60 nautical miles out. Nearshore Gulf waters from the Ocklockney River to the Suwannee River out 20 nautical miles. Coastal waters from Mexico Beach to Okaloosa-Walton County line, Florida out 20 nautical miles. Coastal waters from Mexico Beach to Apalachicola, Florida out 20 nautical miles. And coastal waters from Ocklockney River to Apalachicola, Florida out to 20 nautical miles. When? From 8 p.m. Eastern Daylight Time, or 7 p.m. Central Daylight Time this evening to 2 p.m. Eastern Daylight Time, or 1 p.m. Central Daylight Time Friday. Impacts. A small craft advisory means that wind speeds of 20 to 33 knots, or seas of 7 feet or greater, are expected to produce hazardous conditions for small craft. These hazardous conditions may result in poor vessel handling and steering response, broaching, overturned dinghies and kayaks, slips and falls on slippery decks, rub damage along docks and seawalls, and dragging anchors. Inexperienced mariners,
especially those operating smaller vessels, should avoid navigating in hazardous conditions. Tide information for Thursday, September 24, 2026. St. Mark's River entrance. High 1:42 a.m., low 7:25 a.m., high 1:36 p.m., low 7:59 p.m. Apalachicola. High 4:01 a.m., low 9:15 a.m., high 2:55 p.m., low 9:57 p.m. St. Andrew's Bay at Panama City. High 9:36 a.m., low 5:22 p.m., high 11:20 p.m. Note that the times of high and low tide are 3 minutes earlier at Shell Point than at the St. Mark's River entrance. The average water temperature at Apalachicola was 86.0 degrees. Sunrise and sunset in Tallahassee. September 24, 2026, sunrise 7:27 a.m. Eastern Daylight Time, sunset 7:31 p.m. Eastern Daylight Time. 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The latest weather and forecast information can also be accessed by calling our automated forecast line at 850-942-8851. The current time is 3:08 a.m. Eastern Daylight Time. These are the 3 a.m. Eastern Daylight Time conditions. At the Tallahassee Airport, it was clear. The temperature was 74 degrees. The wind was north at 6 miles an hour. The report from Florida State University was not available. At Apalachicola, it was partly cloudy. The temperature was 75 degrees. The wind was northeast at 6 miles an hour. At Panama City Northwest, it was clear. The temperature was 74 degrees. The wind was northeast at 7 miles an hour. At Dothan, it was clear. The temperature was 71 degrees. The wind was east at 8 miles an hour. The report from Albany was not available. At Valdosta, it was clear. The temperature was 70 degrees. The wind was northeast at 6 miles an hour. Over the marine area, at the buoy south of Apalachicola, winds were east at 16 knots. At the buoy south of Panama City, winds were east at 12 knots. At the buoy south of Pensacola, winds were east at 6 knots. The forecast for the local area. Today, partly sunny. Highs in the mid-80s. Northeast winds 10 to 15 miles per hour. Tonight, partly cloudy. Lows in the mid-60s. Northeast winds 10 to 15 miles per hour. Friday, mostly sunny. Highs in the lower 80s. Northeast winds 10 to 15 miles per hour. Friday night, mostly clear. Lows around 60. Northeast winds 5 to 10 miles per hour. Saturday, sunny. Highs in the mid-80s. Northeast winds 5 to 10 miles per hour. Saturday night through Sunday night, partly cloudy. Lows in the lower 60s. Highs in the upper 80s. Monday, mostly sunny. A slight chance of showers and thunderstorms in the afternoon. Highs in the upper 80s. Chance of rain 20%. Monday night, partly cloudy with a slight chance of showers and thunderstorms in the evening, then mostly clear after midnight. Lows in the mid-60s. Chance of rain 20%. Tuesday and Tuesday night, mostly clear. Highs in the upper 80s. Lows in the upper 60s. Wednesday, sunny. A slight chance of showers and thunderstorms in the afternoon. Highs in the upper 80s. Chance of rain 20%. The coastal waters forecast for the following. Coastal waters from Okaloosa-Walton County line to Mexico Beach out to 20 nautical miles, and coastal waters from Mexico Beach to Apalachicola out to 20 nautical miles. Tonight, northeast winds 5 to 10 knots, increasing to 10 to 15 knots late this evening and overnight. Seas around 2 feet. Wave detail, east 2 feet at 3 seconds. Protected waters a moderate chop. A slight chance of showers and thunderstorms this evening. Thursday, northeast winds 10 to 15 knots with gusts up to 20 knots. Seas 2 to 3 feet. Wave detail, northeast 2 feet at 4 seconds. Protected waters a moderate chop. Thursday night, northeast winds 15 to 20 knots with gusts up to 25 knots. Seas 2 to 3 feet. Wave detail, northeast 3 feet at 4 seconds. Protected waters choppy.
Friday, northeast winds 15 to 20 knots, diminishing to 10 to 15.

50 knots in the afternoon. Seas 2 to 3 feet. Wave detail, northeast 3 feet at 4 seconds. Protected waters choppy. Friday night, northeast winds 10 to 15 knots. Seas around 2 feet. Wave detail, northeast 2 feet at 4 seconds. Protected waters a moderate chop. Saturday, northeast winds 10 to 15 knots, diminishing to 5 to 10 knots in the afternoon. Seas around 2 feet. Wave detail, northeast 2 feet at 3 seconds. Protected waters a moderate chop. Saturday night, northeast winds 5 to 10 knots. Waves 1 foot or less. Protected waters a light chop. Sunday, northeast winds 5 to 10 knots. Waves 1 foot or less. Protected waters a light chop. Sunday night, south winds 5 to 10 knots, becoming southeast after midnight. Waves 1 foot or less. Protected waters a light chop. Monday, east winds 5 to 10 knots, becoming southeast in the afternoon. Waves 1 foot or less. Protected waters a light chop. Monday night, southeast winds 5 to 10 knots. Waves 1 foot or less. Protected waters a light chop. Winds and waves higher and near thunderstorms. The coastal waters forecast for the following waters from Suwannee River to Apalachicola, Florida, extending from 20 to 60 nautical miles, waters from Okaloosa-Walton County line to Mexico Beach 20 to 60 nautical miles, and waters from Mexico Beach to Apalachicola 20 to 60 nautical miles. Tonight, northeast winds 10 to 15 knots with gusts up to 20 knots. Seas 2 to 3 feet. Wave detail, northeast 3 feet at 4 seconds. Protected waters a moderate chop. A slight chance of thunderstorms. Thursday, northeast winds 15 to 20 knots, diminishing to 10 to 15 knots in the afternoon. Seas 2 to 3 feet. Wave detail, northeast 3 feet at 4 seconds. Protected waters choppy. Thursday night, northeast winds 15 to 20 knots. Seas 2 to 4 feet. Wave detail, northeast 4 feet at 5 seconds. Protected waters choppy. Friday, northeast winds 15 to 20 knots. Seas 2 to 4 feet. Wave detail, northeast 4 feet at 5 seconds. Protected waters choppy. Friday night, northeast winds 10 to 15 knots. Seas 2 to 3 feet. Wave detail, northeast 3 feet at 5 seconds. Protected waters a moderate chop. Saturday, northeast winds 10 to 15 knots. Seas around 2 feet. Wave detail, northeast 2 feet at 4 seconds. Protected waters a moderate chop. Saturday night, northeast winds 5 to 10 knots. Seas around 2 feet in the evening, then 1 foot or less. Protected waters a light chop. Sunday, northeast winds 5 to 10 knots. Waves 1 foot or less. Protected waters a light chop. Sunday night, east winds 5 to 10 knots. Waves 1 foot or less. Protected waters a light chop. Monday, east winds 5 to 10 knots. Waves 1 foot or less. Protected waters a light chop. Monday night, southeast winds 5 to 10 knots. Waves 1 foot or less. Protected waters a light chop. Winds and waves higher and near thunderstorms. The coastal waters forecast for the following St. Andrews Bay waterways. Tonight, northeast winds 5 to 10 knots. Protected waters a light chop. Thursday, northeast winds 5 to 10 knots. Protected waters a light chop. Thursday night, northeast winds 10 to 15 knots with gusts up to 20 knots. Protected waters a moderate chop. Friday, northeast winds 10 to 15 knots. Protected waters a moderate chop. Friday night, northeast winds 5 to 10 knots. Protected waters a light chop. Saturday, northeast winds around 5 knots. Protected waters smooth. Saturday night, northeast winds around 5 knots. Protected waters smooth. Sunday, northeast winds around 5 knots, becoming northwest around 5 knots in the afternoon. Protected waters smooth. Sunday night, southwest winds around 5 knots. Protected waters smooth. Monday, northeast winds around 5 knots, becoming south in the afternoon. Protected waters a light chop. Monday night, south winds 5 to 10 knots, becoming east after midnight. Protected waters a light chop. The tropical weather outlook. For the North Atlantic, Caribbean Sea, and the Gulf of America, active systems, the National Hurricane.

Center is issuing advisories on recently upgraded Tropical Storm Faye, located several hundred miles southwest of the Azores. Far eastern Tropical Atlantic L90, an area of low pressure located a few hundred miles south-southeast of the Cabo Verde Islands, is accompanied by a large area of disorganized showers and thunderstorms. This system could become a short-lived tropical depression later today or on Friday while it moves northwestward to northward. However, strong upper-level winds should end the opportunity for development by the weekend. Interests in the Cabo Verde Islands should monitor the progress of the system as gusty winds, areas of heavy rain, and flash flooding are possible there by Friday. Formation chance through 48 hours, medium, 60%. Formation chance through 7 days, medium, 60%. Small craft advisory in effect from 8 p.m. Eastern Daylight Time or 7 p.m. Central Daylight Time this evening to 2 p.m. Eastern Daylight Time or 1 p.m. Central Daylight Time Friday. What? Northeast winds 10 to 20 knots expected. Where? Offshore Gulf waters from the Walton-Okaloosa County line to the Ocklockney River from 20 to 60 nautical miles out, nearshore Gulf waters from the Ocklockney River to the Suwannee River out 20 nautical miles, coastal waters from Mexico Beach to Okaloosa-Walton County line Florida out 20 nautical miles, coastal waters from Mexico Beach to Apalachicola, Florida out 20 nautical miles, and coastal waters from Ocklockney River to Apalachicola, Florida out to 20 nautical miles. When, from 8 p.m. Eastern Daylight Time, or 7 p.m. Central Daylight Time this evening to 2 p.m. Eastern Daylight Time, or 1 p.m. Central Daylight Time Friday. Impacts, a small craft advisory means that wind speeds of 20 to 33 knots, or seas of 7 feet or greater, are expected to produce hazardous conditions for small craft. These hazardous conditions may result in poor vessel handling and steering response, broaching, overturned dinghies and kayaks, slips and falls on slippery decks, rub damage along docks and seawalls, and dragging anchors. Inexperienced mariners, especially those operating smaller vessels, should avoid navigating in hazardous conditions. Tide information for Thursday, September 24, 2026. St. Mark's River entrance. High 1:42 a.m., low 7:25 a.m., high 1:36 p.m., low 7:59 p.m. Apalachicola. High 4:01 a.m., low 9:15 a.m., high 2:55 p.m., low 9:57 p.m. St. Andrews Bay at Panama City. High 9:36 a.m., low 5:22 p.m., high 11:20 p.m. Note that the times of high and low tide are 3 minutes earlier at Shell Point than at the St. Mark's River entrance. The average water temperature at Apalachicola was 86.0 degrees. Sunrise and sunset in Tallahassee. September 24, 2026, sunrise 7:27 a.m. Eastern Daylight Time, sunset 7:31 p.m. Eastern Daylight Time. 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The latest weather and forecast information can also be accessed by calling our automated forecast line at 850-942-8851. The current time is 3:20 a.m. Eastern Daylight Time. These are the 3 a.m. Eastern Daylight Time conditions. At the Tallahassee Airport, it was clear. The temperature was 74 degrees. The wind was north at 6 miles an hour. At Florida State University, the temperature was 73 degrees. The wind was northeast at 3 miles an hour. At Apalachicola, it was partly cloudy. The temperature was 75 degrees. The wind was northeast at 6 miles an hour. At Panama City Northwest, it was clear. The temperature was 74 degrees. The wind was northeast at 7 miles an hour. At Dothan, it was clear. The temperature was 71 degrees. The wind was east at 8 miles an hour. The report from Albany was not available. At Valdosta, it was clear. The temperature was 70 degrees. The wind was northeast at 6 miles an hour. Over the marine area, at the buoy south of Apalachicola, winds were east at 16 knots and seas were 5 feet. At the buoy south of Panama City, winds were east at 12 knots and seas were 3 feet. At the buoy south of Pensacola, winds were east at 4 knots. The forecast for the local area. Today, partly sunny. Highs in the mid-80s. Northeast winds 10 to 15 miles per hour. Tonight, partly cloudy. Lows in the mid-60s. Northeast winds 10 to 15 miles per hour.

in the upper 60s. Wednesday, sunny. A slight chance of showers and thunderstorms in the afternoon. Highs in the upper 80s. Chance of rain 20%. The coastal waters forecast for the following. Coastal waters from Okaloosa, Walton County line to Mexico Beach out to 20 nautical miles, and coastal waters from Mexico Beach to Apalachicola out to 20 nautical miles. Tonight, northeast winds 5 to 10 knots, increasing to 10 to 15 knots late this evening and overnight. Seas around 2 feet. Wave detail, east 2 feet at 3 seconds. Protected waters a moderate chop. A slight chance of showers and thunderstorms this evening. Thursday, northeast winds 10 to 15 knots with gusts up to 20 knots. Seas 2 to 3 feet. Wave detail, northeast 2 feet at 4 seconds. Protected waters a moderate chop. Thursday night, northeast winds 15 to 20 knots with gusts up to 25 knots. Seas 2 to 3 feet. Wave detail, northeast 3 feet at 4 seconds. Protected waters choppy. Friday, northeast winds 15 to 20 knots, diminishing to 10 to 15 knots in the afternoon. Seas 2 to 3 feet. Wave detail, northeast 3 feet at 4 seconds. Protected waters choppy. Friday night, northeast winds 10 to 15 knots. Seas around 2 feet. Wave detail, northeast 2 feet at 4 seconds. Protected waters a moderate chop. Saturday, northeast winds 10 to 15 knots, diminishing to 5 to 10 knots in the afternoon. Seas around 2 feet. Wave detail, northeast 2 feet at 3 seconds. Protected waters a moderate chop. Saturday night, northeast winds 5 to 10 knots. Waves 1 foot or less. Protected waters a light chop. Sunday, northeast winds 5 to 10 knots. Waves 1 foot or less. Protected waters a light chop. Sunday night, south winds 5 to 10 knots, becoming southeast after midnight. Waves 1 foot or less. Protected waters a light chop. Monday, east winds 5 to 10 knots, becoming southeast in the afternoon. Waves 1 foot or less. Protected waters a light chop. Monday night, southeast winds 5 to 10 knots. Waves 1 foot or less. Protected waters a light chop. Winds and waves higher and near thunderstorms. The coastal waters forecast for the following. Waters from Suwannee River to Apalachicola, Florida, extending from 20 to 60 nautical miles. Waters from Okaloosa, Walton County line to Mexico Beach, 20 to 60 nautical miles. And waters from Mexico Beach to Apalachicola, 20 to 60 nautical miles. Tonight, northeast winds 10 to 15 knots with gusts up to 20 knots. Seas 2 to 3 feet. Wave detail, northeast 3 feet at 4 seconds. Protected waters a moderate chop. A slight chance of thunderstorms. Thursday, northeast winds 15 to 20 knots, diminishing to 10 to 15 knots in the afternoon. Seas 2 to 3 feet. Wave detail, northeast 3 feet at 4 seconds. Protected waters choppy. Thursday night, northeast winds 15 to 20 knots. Seas 2 to 4 feet. Wave detail, northeast 4 feet at 5 seconds. Protected waters choppy. Friday, northeast winds 15 to 20 knots. Seas 2 to 4 feet. Wave detail, northeast 4 feet at 5 seconds. Protected waters choppy. Friday night, northeast winds 10 to 15 knots. Seas 2 to 3 feet. Wave detail, northeast 3 feet at 5 seconds. Protected waters a moderate chop. Saturday, northeast winds 10 to 15 knots. Seas around 2 feet. Wave detail, northeast 2 feet at 4 seconds. Protected waters a moderate chop. Saturday night, northeast winds 5 to 10 knots. Seas around 2 feet in the evening, then 1 foot or less. Protected waters a light chop. Sunday, northeast winds 5 to 10 knots. Waves 1 foot or less. Protected waters a light chop. Sunday night, east winds 5 to 10 knots. Waves 1 foot or less. Protected waters a light chop. Monday, east winds 5 to 10 knots. Waves 1 foot or less. Protected waters a light chop. Monday night, southeast winds 5 to 10 knots. Waves 1 foot or less. Protected waters a light chop. Winds and waves higher and near thunderstorms. The coastal waters forecast for the following. St. Andrews Bay waterways. Tonight, northeast winds 5.

to 10 knots. Protected waters, a light chop. Thursday, northeast winds 5 to 10 knots. Protected waters, a light chop. Thursday night, northeast winds 10 to 15 knots with gusts up to 20 knots. Protected waters, a moderate chop. Friday, northeast winds 10 to 15 knots. Protected waters, a moderate chop. Friday night, northeast winds 5 to 10 knots. Protected waters, a light chop. Saturday, northeast winds around 5 knots. Protected waters, smooth. Saturday night, northeast winds around 5 knots. Protected waters, smooth. Sunday, northeast winds around 5 knots, becoming northwest around 5 knots in the afternoon. Protected waters, smooth. Sunday night, southwest winds around 5 knots. Protected waters, smooth. Monday, northeast winds around 5 knots, becoming south in the afternoon. Protected waters, a light chop. Monday night, south winds 5 to 10 knots, becoming east after midnight. Protected waters, a light chop. The coastal waters forecast for the following: waters from Suwannee River to Apalachicola, Florida, extending from 20 to 60 nautical miles. Coastal waters from Okaloosa-Walton County line to Mexico Beach out to 20 nautical miles. Coastal waters from Mexico Beach to Apalachicola out to 20 nautical miles. Waters from Okaloosa-Walton County line to Mexico Beach 20 to 60 nautical miles. And waters from Mexico Beach to Apalachicola 20 to 60 nautical miles. Small craft advisory in effect from this evening through Friday afternoon. Today, northeast winds 10 to 15 knots. Seas 2 to 3 feet. Wave detail, northeast 3 feet at 4 seconds. Protected waters, a moderate chop. Tonight, northeast winds around 20 knots. Seas 2 to 4 feet. Wave detail, northeast 4 feet at 5 seconds. Protected waters, choppy. Friday, northeast winds 15 to 20 knots. Seas 2 to 4 feet. Wave detail, northeast 4 feet at 5 seconds. Protected waters, choppy. Friday night, northeast winds 10 to 15 knots. Seas 2 to 3 feet. Wave detail, northeast 2 feet at 5 seconds. Protected waters, a moderate chop. Saturday, northeast winds 10 to 15 knots. Seas around 2 feet. Wave detail, northeast 2 feet at 4 seconds. Protected waters, a moderate chop. Saturday night, northeast winds 5 to 10 knots. Seas around 2 feet on the evening, then 1 foot or less. Wave detail, northeast 1 foot at 4 seconds. Protected waters, a light chop. Sunday, northeast winds 5 to 10 knots. Waves 1 foot or less. Protected waters, a light chop. Sunday night, southwest winds around 5 knots. Waves 1 foot or less. Protected waters, smooth. Monday, north winds around 5 knots, becoming southeast in the afternoon. Waves 1 foot or less. Protected waters, smooth. Monday night, south winds around 5 knots. Waves 1 foot or less. Protected waters, smooth. The coastal waters forecast for the following: St. Andrews Bay waterways. Today, northeast winds around 10 knots. Protected waters, a light chop. Tonight, northeast winds 10 to 15 knots with gusts up to 20 knots. Protected waters, a moderate chop. Friday, northeast winds around 10 knots. Protected waters, a light chop. Friday night, northeast winds 5 to 10 knots. Protected waters, a light chop. Saturday, northeast winds 5 to 10 knots. Protected waters, a light chop. Saturday night, northeast winds 5 to 10 knots, diminishing to around 5 knots after midnight. Protected waters, a light chop. Sunday, northeast winds around 5 knots, becoming northwest around 5 knots in the afternoon. Protected waters, smooth. Sunday night, west winds around 5 knots. Protected waters, smooth. Monday, northwest winds around 5 knots, becoming southwest in the afternoon. Protected waters, a light chop. A slight chance of showers and thunderstorms in the afternoon. Monday night, southwest winds 5 to 10 knots, becoming southeast after midnight. Protected waters, a light chop. A slight chance of showers and thunderstorms in the evening. Winds and waves higher and near thunderstorms. The Tallahassee climate summary for yesterday, September 23, 2026. Yesterday's high temperature was 91 degrees. This high was 3 degrees above the normal high of 88. Yesterday's low temperature was 75 degrees. This low was 7 degrees above the normal low of 68.

No precipitation fell yesterday, which leaves the monthly total at 2.09 inches. This is 1.79 inches below the normal amount of 3.88 inches for September. The total precipitation for the year still stands at 31.60 inches, which is 15.60 inches below normal. The normal high temperature for today is 87 degrees, and the normal low is 68. The record high for today is 96, which last occurred in 1931, and the record low is 50, which occurred in 1990. Sunrise today is at 7. The record high for today is 96, which last occurred in 1931, and the record low is 50, which occurred in 1990. Sunrise today is at 7:27 a.m. and sunset is at 7:31 p.m. The Tropical Weather Outlook. For the North Atlantic, Caribbean Sea, and the Gulf of America Active Systems, the National Hurricane Center is issuing advisories on recently upgraded Tropical Storm Fay, located several hundred miles southwest of the Azores. Far Eastern Tropical Atlantic L90, an area of low pressure located a few hundred miles south-southeast of the Cabo Verde Islands, is accompanied by a large area of disorganized showers and thunderstorms. This system could become a short-lived tropical depression later today or on Friday while it moves northwestward to northward. However, strong upper-level winds should end the opportunity for development by the weekend. Interests in the Cabo Verde Islands should monitor the progress of the system, as gusty winds, areas of heavy rain, and flash flooding are possible there by Friday. Formation chance through 48 hours, medium, 60%. Formation chance through 7 days, medium, 60%. Small craft advisory in effect from 8 p.m. Eastern Daylight Time, or 7 p.m. Central Daylight Time this evening, to 2 p.m. Eastern Daylight Time, or 1 p.m. Central Daylight Time Friday. What? Northeast winds 10 to 20 knots expected. Where? Offshore Gulf waters from the Walton-Okaloosa County line to the Ocklockney River from 20 to 60 nautical miles out. Nearshore Gulf waters from the Ocklockney River to the Suwannee River out 20 nautical miles. Coastal waters from Mexico Beach to Okaloosa-Walton County line, Florida, out 20 nautical miles. Coastal waters from Mexico Beach to Apalachicola, Florida, out 20 nautical miles. And coastal waters from Ocklockney River to Apalachicola, Florida, out to 20 nautical miles. When? From 8 p.m. Eastern Daylight Time, or 7 p.m. Central Daylight Time this evening, to 2 p.m. Eastern Daylight Time, or 1 p.m. Central Daylight Time Friday. Impacts. A small craft advisory means that wind speeds of 20 to 33 knots, or seas of 7 feet or greater, are expected to produce hazardous conditions for small craft. These hazardous conditions may result in poor vessel handling and steering response, broaching, overturned dinghies and kayaks, slips and falls on slippery decks, rub damage along docks and seawalls, and dragging anchors. Inexperienced mariners, especially those operating smaller vessels, should avoid navigating in hazardous conditions. Tide information for Thursday, September 24, 2026. St. Mark's River entrance. High 1:42 a.m., low 7:25 a.m., high 1:36 p.m., low 7:59 p.m. Apalachicola. High 4:01 a.m., low 9:15 a.m., high 2:55 p.m., low 9:57 p.m. St. Andrews Bay at Panama City. High 9:36 a.m., low 5:22 p.m., high 11:20 p.m. Note that the times of high and low tide are 3 minutes earlier at Shell Point than at the St. Mark's River entrance. The average water temperature at Apalachicola was 86.0 degrees. Sunrise and sunset in Tallahassee. September 24, 2026, sunrise 7:27 a.m. Eastern Daylight Time, sunset 7:31 p.m. Eastern Daylight Time. 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This broadcast originates from your National Weather Service office in Tallahassee, Florida. The latest weather and forecast information can also be accessed by calling our automated forecast line at 850-942-8851. The current time is 3:36 a.m. Eastern Daylight Time. These are the 3 a.m. Eastern Daylight Time conditions. At the Tallahassee Airport, it was clear. The temperature was 74 degrees. The wind was north at 6 miles an hour. At Florida State University, the temperature was 73 degrees. The wind was northeast at 3 miles an hour. At Apalachicola, it was partly cloudy. The temperature was 75 degrees. The wind was northeast at 6 miles an hour. At Panama City Northwest, it was clear. The temperature was 74 degrees.

The wind was northeast at 7 miles an hour. At Dothan, it was clear. The temperature was 71 degrees. The wind was east at 8 miles an hour. The report from Albany was not available. At Valdosta, it was clear. The temperature was 70 degrees. The wind was northeast at 6 miles an hour. Over the marine area, at the buoy south of Apalachicola, winds were east at 16 knots and seas were 5 feet. At the buoy south of Panama City, winds were east at 12 knots and seas were 3 feet. At the buoy south of Pensacola, winds were east at 4 knots. The forecast for the local area. Today, partly sunny. Highs in the mid-80s. Northeast winds 10 to 15 miles per hour. Tonight, partly cloudy. Lows in the mid-60s. Northeast winds 10 to 15 miles per hour. Friday, mostly sunny. Highs in the lower 80s. Northeast winds 10 to 15 miles per hour. Friday night, mostly clear. Lows around 60. Northeast winds 5 to 10 miles per hour. Saturday, sunny. Highs in the mid-80s. Northeast winds 5 to 10 miles per hour. Saturday night through Sunday night, partly cloudy. Lows in the lower 60s. Highs in the upper 80s. Monday, mostly sunny. A slight chance of showers and thunderstorms in the afternoon. Highs in the upper 80s. Chance of rain 20%. Monday night, partly cloudy with a slight chance of showers and thunderstorms in the evening, then mostly clear after midnight. Lows in the mid-60s. Chance of rain 20%. Tuesday and Tuesday night, mostly clear. Highs in the upper 80s. Lows in the upper 60s. Wednesday, sunny. A slight chance of showers and thunderstorms in the afternoon. Highs in the upper 80s. Chance of rain 20%. The coastal waters forecast for the following. Coastal waters from Okaloosa, Walton County line to Mexico Beach out to 20 nautical miles, and coastal waters from Mexico Beach to Apalachicola out to 20 nautical miles. Tonight, northeast winds 5 to 10 knots, increasing to 10 to 15 knots late this evening and overnight. Seas around 2 feet. Wave detail, east 2 feet at 3 seconds. Protected waters a moderate chop. A slight chance of showers and thunderstorms this evening. Thursday, northeast winds 10 to 15 knots with gusts up to 20 knots. Seas 2 to 3 feet. Wave detail, northeast 2 feet at 4 seconds. Protected waters a moderate chop. Thursday night, northeast winds 15 to 20 knots with gusts up to 25 knots. Seas 2 to 3 feet. Wave detail, northeast 3 feet at 4 seconds. Protected waters choppy. Friday, northeast winds 15 to 20 knots, diminishing to 10 to 15 knots in the afternoon. Seas 2 to 3 feet. Wave detail, northeast 3 feet at 4 seconds. Protected waters choppy. Friday night, northeast winds 10 to 15 knots. Seas around 2 feet. Wave detail, northeast 2 feet at 4 seconds. Protected waters a moderate chop. Saturday, northeast winds 10 to 15 knots, diminishing to 5 to 10 knots in the afternoon. Seas around 2 feet. Wave detail, northeast 2 feet at 3 seconds. Protected waters a moderate chop. Saturday night, northeast winds 5 to 10 knots. Waves 1 foot or less. Protected waters a light chop. Sunday, northeast winds 5 to 10 knots. Waves 1 foot or less. Protected waters a light chop. Sunday night, south winds 5 to 10 knots, becoming southeast after midnight. Waves 1 foot or less. Protected waters a light chop. Monday, east winds 5 to 10 knots, becoming southeast in the afternoon. Waves 1 foot or less. Protected waters a light chop. Monday night, southeast winds 5 to 10 knots. Waves 1 foot or less. Protected waters a light chop. Winds and waves higher in and near thunderstorms. The coastal waters forecast for the following. Waters from Suwannee River to Apalachicola, Florida, extending from 20 to 60 nautical miles. Waters from Okaloosa, Walton County line to Mexico Beach, 20 to 60 nautical miles. And waters from Mexico Beach to Apalachicola, 20 to 60 nautical miles. Tonight, northeast winds 10 to 15 knots with gusts up to 20 knots. Seas 2 to 3 feet. Wave detail, northeast 3 feet at 4 seconds. Protected waters a moderate chop. A slight chance of thunderstorms.

Thursday, northeast winds 15 to 20 knots, dim high rip current risk in effect from 2 p.m. Eastern Daylight Time this afternoon through Friday afternoon. What? Dangerous rip current expected. Where? Franklin County beaches. When? From 2 p.m. Eastern Daylight Time this afternoon through Friday afternoon. Impacts. Rip currents can sweep even the best swimmers away from shore into deeper water. Additional details. Breezy northeast winds following a cold front will produce a longshore current along St. George Island and 2 feet surf. More breeziness anticipated tonight into midday tomorrow. Swim near a lifeguard. If caught in a rip current, relax and float. Don't swim against the current. If able, swim in a direction following the shoreline. If unable to escape, face the shore and call or wave for help. The coastal waters forecast for the following: waters from Suwannee River to Apalachicola, Florida, extending from 20 to 60 nautical miles, waters from Okaloosa-Walton County line to Mexico Beach 20 to 60 nautical miles, and waters from Mexico Beach to Apalachicola 20 to 60 nautical miles. Tonight, northeast winds 10 to 15 knots with gusts up to 20 knots. Seas 2 to 3 feet. Wave detail, northeast 3 feet at 4 seconds. Protected waters a moderate chop. A slight chance of thunderstorms. Thursday, northeast winds 15 to 20 knots, diminishing to 10 to 15 knots in the afternoon. Seas 2 to 3 feet. Wave detail, northeast 3 feet at 4 seconds. Protected waters choppy. Thursday night, northeast winds 15 to 20 knots. Seas 2 to 4 feet. Wave detail, northeast 4 feet at 5 seconds. Protected waters choppy. Friday, northeast winds 15 to 20 knots. Seas 2 to 4 feet. Wave detail, northeast 4 feet at 5 seconds. Protected waters choppy. Friday night, northeast winds 10 to 15 knots. Seas 2 to 3 feet. Wave detail, northeast 3 feet at 5 seconds. Protected waters a moderate chop. Saturday, northeast winds 10 to 15 knots. Seas around 2 feet. Wave detail, northeast 2 feet at 4 seconds. Protected waters a moderate chop. Saturday night, northeast winds 5 to 10 knots. Seas around 2 feet in the evening, then 1 foot or less. Protected waters a light chop. Sunday, northeast winds 5 to 10 knots. Waves 1 foot or less. Protected waters a light chop. Sunday night, east winds 5 to 10 knots. Waves 1 foot or less. Protected waters a light chop. Monday, east winds 5 to 10 knots. Waves 1 foot or less. Protected waters a light chop. Monday night, southeast winds 5 to 10 knots. Waves 1 foot or less. Protected waters a light chop. Winds and waves higher in and near thunderstorms. The coastal waters forecast for the following: waters from Suwannee River to Apalachicola, Florida, extending from 20 to 60 nautical miles, coastal waters from Okaloosa-Walton County line to Mexico Beach out to 20 nautical miles, coastal waters from Mexico Beach to Apalachicola out to 20 nautical miles, waters from Okaloosa-Walton County line to Mexico Beach 20 to 60 nautical miles, and waters from Mexico Beach to Apalachicola 20 to 60 nautical miles. Small craft advisory in effect from this evening through Friday afternoon. Today, northeast winds 10 to 15 knots. Seas 2 to 3 feet. Wave detail, northeast 3 feet at 4 seconds. Protected waters a moderate chop. Tonight, northeast winds around 20 knots. Seas 2 to 4 feet. Wave detail, northeast 4 feet at 5 seconds. Protected waters choppy. Friday, northeast winds 15 to 20 knots. Seas 2 to 4 feet. Wave detail, northeast 4 feet at 5 seconds. Protected waters choppy. Friday night, northeast winds 10 to 15 knots. Seas 2 to 3 feet. Wave detail, northeast 2 feet at 5 seconds. Protected waters a moderate chop. Saturday, northeast winds 10 to 15 knots. Seas around 2 feet. Wave detail, northeast 2 feet at 4 seconds. Protected waters a moderate chop. Saturday night, northeast winds 5 to 10 knots. Seas around 2 feet in the evening, then 1 foot or less. Wave detail, northeast 1 foot at 4 seconds. Protected waters a light chop. Sunday, northeast winds 5 to 10 knots. Waves 1 foot or less. Protected waters a light chop. Sunday night, southwest winds

around 5 knots. Waves 1 foot or less. Protected water is smooth. Monday, north winds around 5 knots, becoming southeast in the afternoon. Waves 1 foot or less. Protected water is smooth. Monday night, south winds around 5 knots. Waves 1 foot or less. Protected water is smooth. The coastal waters forecast for the following St. Andrews Bay waterways. Today, northeast winds around 10 knots. Protected waters a light chop. Tonight, northeast winds 10 to 15 knots with gusts up to 20 knots. Protected waters a moderate chop. Friday, northeast winds around 10 knots. Protected waters a light chop. Friday night, northeast winds 5 to 10 knots. Protected waters a light chop. Saturday, northeast winds 5 to 10 knots. Protected waters a light chop. Saturday night, northeast winds 5 to 10 knots, diminishing to around 5 knots after midnight. Protected waters a light chop. Sunday, northeast winds around 5 knots, becoming northwest around 5 knots in the afternoon. Protected waters smooth. Sunday night, west winds around 5 knots. Protected waters smooth. Monday, northwest winds around 5 knots, becoming southwest in the afternoon. Protected waters a light chop. A slight chance of showers and thunderstorms in the afternoon. Monday night, southwest winds 5 to 10 knots, becoming southeast after midnight. Protected waters a light chop. A slight chance of showers and thunderstorms in the evening. Winds and waves higher and near thunderstorms. The Tropical Weather Outlook. For the North Atlantic, Caribbean Sea, and the Gulf of America, active systems, the National Hurricane Center is issuing advisories on recently upgraded Tropical Storm Fay, located several hundred miles southwest of the Azores. Far Eastern Tropical Atlantic L90, an area of low pressure located a few hundred miles south-southeast of the Cabo Verde Islands, is accompanied by a large area of disorganized showers and thunderstorms. This system could become a short-lived tropical depression later today or on Friday while it moves northwestward to northward. However, strong upper-level winds should end the opportunity for development by the weekend. Interests in the Cabo Verde Islands should monitor the progress of the system as gusty winds, areas of heavy rain, and flash flooding are possible there by Friday. Formation chance through 48 hours, medium, 60%. Formation chance through 7 days, medium, 60%. Small craft advisory in effect from 8 p.m. Eastern Daylight Time or 7 p.m. Central Daylight Time this evening to 2 p.m. Eastern Daylight Time or 1 p.m. Central Daylight Time Friday. What? Northeast winds 10 to 20 knots expected. Where? Offshore Gulf waters from the Walton-Okaloosa County line to the Ocklockney River from 20 to 60 nautical miles out. Nearshore Gulf waters from the Ocklockney River to the Suwannee River out 20 nautical miles. Coastal waters from Mexico Beach to Okaloosa-Walton County line, Florida out 20 nautical miles. Coastal waters from Mexico Beach to Apalachicola, Florida out 20 nautical miles. And coastal waters from Ocklockney River to Apalachicola, Florida out to 20 nautical miles. When? From 8 p.m. Eastern Daylight Time, or 7 p.m. Central Daylight Time this evening to 2 p.m. Eastern Daylight Time, or 1 p.m. Central Daylight Time Friday. Impacts. A small craft advisory means that wind speeds of 20 to 33 knots, or seas of 7 feet or greater, are expected to produce hazardous conditions for small craft. These hazardous conditions may result in poor vessel handling and steering response, broaching, overturned dinghies and kayaks, slips and falls on slippery decks, rub damage along docks and seawalls, and dragging anchors. Inexperienced mariners, especially those operating smaller vessels, should avoid navigating in hazardous conditions. The Surf Zone Forecast General Outlook, high risk of rip currents at Franklin County beaches, breezy northeast winds following a cold front will produce a longshore current along St. George Island and 2-foot surf. More breeziness anticipated tonight into midday tomorrow. A moderate risk is anticipated elsewhere where the flow is more offshore. Gulf County beaches may experience a high risk on Friday. Tide information for Thursday, September 24, 2026. St. Mark's River entrance. High 1:42 a.m., low 7:25 a.m., high 1:36 p.m., low 7:59 p.m. Apalachicola. High 4:01 a.m., low 9:15 a.m., high 2:55 p.m., low 9:57 p.m. St. Andrews Bay at Panama City. High 9:36 a.m., low 5:22 p.m., high 11:20 p.m. Note that the times of high and low tide are 3 minutes earlier at Shell Point than at the

St. Mark's River entrance. The average water temperature at Apalachicola was 86.0 degrees. Sunrise and sunset in Tallahassee. September 24, 2026, sunrise 7:27 a.m. Eastern Daylight Time, sunset 7:31 p.m. Eastern Daylight Time. 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The latest weather and forecast information can also be accessed by calling our automated forecast line at 850-942-8851. The current time is 3:53 a.m. Eastern Daylight Time. High rip current risk in effect from 2 p.m. Eastern Daylight Time this afternoon through Friday afternoon. What? Dangerous rip current expected. Where? Franklin County beaches. When? From 2 p.m. Eastern Daylight Time this afternoon through Friday afternoon. Impacts. Rip currents can sweep even the best swimmers away from shore into deeper water. Additional details. Breezy northeast winds following a cold front will produce a longshore current along St. George Island and 2 feet surf. More breeziness anticipated tonight into midday tomorrow. Swim near a lifeguard. If caught in a rip current, relax and float. Don't swim against the current. If able, swim in a direction following the shoreline. If unable to escape, face the shore and call or wave for help. These are the 3 a.m. Eastern Daylight Time conditions. At the Tallahassee Airport, it was clear. The temperature was 74 degrees. The wind was north at 6 miles an hour. At Florida State University, the temperature was 73 degrees. The wind was northeast at 3 miles an hour. At Apalachicola, it was partly cloudy. The temperature was 75 degrees. The wind was northeast at 6 miles an hour. At Panama City Northwest, it was clear. The temperature was 74 degrees. The wind was northeast at 7 miles an hour. At Dothan, it was clear. The temperature was 71 degrees. The wind was east at 8 miles an hour. The report from Albany was not available. At Valdosta, it was clear. The temperature was 70 degrees. The wind was northeast at 6 miles an hour. Over the marine area, at the buoy south of Apalachicola, winds were east at 16 knots and seas were 5 feet. At the buoy south of Panama City, winds were east at 12 knots and seas were 3 feet. At the buoy south of Pensacola, winds were east at 4 knots. The forecast for the local area. Today, partly sunny. Highs in the mid-80s. Northeast winds 10 to 15 miles per hour. Tonight, partly cloudy. Lows in the mid-60s. Northeast winds 10 to 15 miles per hour. Friday, mostly sunny. Highs in the lower 80s. Northeast winds 10 to 15 miles per hour. Friday night, mostly clear. Lows around 60. Northeast winds 5 to 10 miles per hour. Saturday, sunny. Highs in the mid-80s. Northeast winds 5 to 10 miles per hour. Saturday night through Sunday night, partly cloudy. Lows in the lower 60s. Highs in the upper 80s. Monday, mostly sunny. A slight chance of showers and thunderstorms in the afternoon. Highs in the upper 80s. Chance of rain 20%. Monday night, partly cloudy with a slight chance of showers and thunderstorms in the evening, then mostly clear after midnight. Lows in the mid-60s. Chance of rain 20%. Tuesday and Tuesday night, mostly clear. Highs in the upper 80s. Lows in the upper 60s. Wednesday, sunny. A slight chance of showers and thunderstorms in the afternoon. Highs in the upper 80s. Chance of rain 20%. The coastal waters forecast for the following. Coastal waters from Okaloosa, Walton County line to Mexico Beach out to 20 nautical miles, and coastal waters from Mexico Beach to Apalachicola out to 20 nautical miles. Tonight, northeast winds 5 to 10 knots, increasing to 10 to 15 knots late this evening and overnight. Seas around 2 feet. Wave detail, east 2 feet at 3 seconds. Protected waters a moderate chop. A slight chance of showers and thunderstorms this evening. Thursday, northeast winds 10 to 15 knots with gusts up to 20 knots. Seas 2 to 3 feet. Wave detail, northeast 2 feet at 4 seconds. Protected waters a moderate chop.
Thursday night, northeast winds 15 to 20 knots with gusts up to 25 knots. Seas 2 to 3 feet. Wave detail, northeast 3 feet at 4 seconds. Protected waters choppy. Friday, northeast winds 15 to 20 knots, diminishing to 10 to 15 knots in the afternoon. Seas 2 to 3 feet. Wave detail, northeast 3 feet at 4 seconds. Protected waters choppy. Friday night, northeast winds 10 to 15 knots. Seas around 2 feet. Wave detail, northeast 2 feet at 4 seconds. Protected waters a moderate chop. Saturday, northeast winds 10 to 15 knots, diminishing to 5 to 10 knots in the afternoon. Seas around 2 feet. Wave detail, northeast 2 feet at 3 seconds. Protected waters a moderate chop. Saturday night, northeast winds 5 to 10 knots. Waves 1 foot or less. Protected waters a light chop. Sunday, northeast winds 5 to 10 knots. Waves 1 foot or less. Protected waters a light chop. Sunday night, south winds 5 to 10 knots, becoming southeast after midnight. Waves 1 foot or less. Protected waters a light chop. Monday, east winds 5 to 10 knots, becoming southeast in the afternoon. Waves 1 foot or less. Protected waters a light chop. Monday night, southeast winds 5 to 10 knots. Waves 1 foot or less. Protected waters a light chop. Winds and waves higher and near thunderstorms. The coastal waters forecast for the following waters from Suwannee River to Apalachicola, Florida, extending from 20 to 60 nautical miles, waters from Okaloosa, Walton County line to Mexico Beach, 20 to 60 nautical miles, and waters from Mexico Beach to Apalachicola, 20 to 60 nautical miles. Tonight, northeast winds 10 to 15 knots with gusts up to 20 knots. Seas 2 to 3 feet. Wave detail, northeast 3 feet at 4 seconds. Protected waters a moderate chop. A slight chance of thunderstorms. Thursday, northeast winds 15 to 20 knots, diminishing to 10 to 15 knots in the afternoon. Seas 2 to 3 feet. Wave detail, northeast 3 feet at 4 seconds. Protected waters choppy. Thursday night, northeast winds 15 to 20 knots. Seas 2 to 4 feet. Wave detail, northeast 4 feet at 5 seconds. Protected waters choppy. Friday, northeast winds 15 to 20 knots. Seas 2 to 4 feet. Wave detail, northeast 4 feet at 5 seconds. Protected waters choppy. Friday night, northeast winds 10 to 15 knots. Seas 2 to 3 feet. Wave detail, northeast 3 feet at 5 seconds. Protected waters a moderate chop. Saturday, northeast winds 10 to 15 knots. Seas around 2 feet. Wave detail, northeast 2 feet at 4 seconds. Protected waters a moderate chop. Saturday night, northeast winds 5 to 10 knots. Seas around 2 feet in the evening, then 1 foot or less. Protected waters a light chop. Sunday, northeast winds 5 to 10 knots. Waves 1 foot or less. Protected waters a light chop. Sunday night, east winds 5 to 10 knots. Waves 1 foot or less. Protected waters a light chop. Monday, east winds 5 to 10 knots. Waves 1 foot or less. Protected waters a light chop. Monday night, southeast winds 5 to 10 knots. Waves 1 foot or less. Protected waters a light chop. Winds and waves higher and near thunderstorms. The Tallahassee Climate Summary for yesterday, September 23, 2026. Yesterday's high temperature was 91 degrees. This high was 3 degrees above the normal high of 88. Yesterday's low temperature was 75 degrees. This low was 7 degrees above the normal low of 68. No precipitation fell yesterday, which leaves the monthly total at 2.09 inches. This is 1.79 inches below the normal amount of 3.88 inches for September. The total precipitation for the year still stands at 31.60 inches, which is 15.60 inches below normal. The normal high temperature for today is 87 degrees, and the normal low is 68. The record high for today is 96, which last occurred in 1931, and the record low is 50, which occurred in 1990. Sunrise today is at 7:27 a.m. and sunset is at 7:31 p.m.
The coastal waters forecast for the following waters from Suwannee River to Apalachicola, Florida, extending from 20 to 60 nautical miles, coastal waters from Okaloosa.

to Walton County line to Mexico Beach out to 20 nautical miles, coastal waters from Mexico Beach to Apalachicola out to 20 nautical miles, waters from Okaloosa Walton County line to Mexico Beach 20 to 60 nautical miles, and waters from Mexico Beach to Apalachicola 20 to 60 nautical miles. Small craft advisory in effect from this evening through Friday afternoon. Today, northeast winds 10 to 15 knots. Seas 2 to 3 feet. Wave detail, northeast 3 feet at 4 seconds. Protected waters a moderate chop. Tonight, northeast winds around 20 knots. Seas 2 to 4 feet. Wave detail, northeast 4 feet at 5 seconds. Protected waters choppy. Friday, northeast winds 15 to 20 knots. Seas 2 to 4 feet. Wave detail, northeast 4 feet at 5 seconds. Protected waters choppy. Friday night, northeast winds 10 to 15 knots. Seas 2 to 3 feet. Wave detail, northeast 2 feet at 5 seconds. Protected waters a moderate chop. Saturday, northeast winds 10 to 15 knots. Seas around 2 feet. Wave detail, northeast 2 feet at 4 seconds. Protected waters a moderate chop. Saturday night, northeast winds 5 to 10 knots. Seas around 2 feet in the evening, then 1 foot or less. Wave detail, northeast 1 foot at 4 seconds. Protected waters a light chop. Sunday, northeast winds 5 to 10 knots. Waves 1 foot or less. Protected waters a light chop. Sunday night, southwest winds around 5 knots. Waves 1 foot or less. Protected waters smooth. Monday, north winds around 5 knots, becoming southeast in the afternoon. Waves 1 foot or less. Protected waters smooth. Monday night, south winds around 5 knots. Waves 1 foot or less. Protected waters smooth. The Tropical Weather Outlook. For the North Atlantic, Caribbean Sea, and the Gulf of America, active systems, the National Hurricane Center is issuing advisories on recently upgraded Tropical Storm Fay, located several hundred miles southwest of the Azores. Far eastern Tropical Atlantic L90, an area of low pressure located a few hundred miles south-southeast of the Cabo Verde Islands, is accompanied by a large area of disorganized showers and thunderstorms. This system could become a short-lived tropical depression later today or on Friday while it moves northwestward to northward. However, strong upper-level winds should end the opportunity for development by the weekend. Interests in the Cabo Verde Islands should monitor the progress of the system as gusty winds, areas of heavy rain, and flash flooding are possible there by Friday. Formation chance through 48 hours, medium, 60%. Formation chance through 7 days, medium, 60%. Small craft advisory in effect from 8 p.m. Eastern Daylight Time, or 7 p.m. Central Daylight Time this evening to 2 p.m. Eastern Daylight Time, or 1 p.m. Central Daylight Time Friday. What? Northeast winds 10 to 20 knots expected. Where? Offshore Gulf waters from the Walton Okaloosa County line to the Ocklockney River from 20 to 60 nautical miles out, nearshore Gulf waters from the Ocklockney River to the Suwannee River out 20 nautical miles, coastal waters from Mexico Beach to Okaloosa Walton County line Florida out 20 nautical miles, coastal waters from Mexico Beach to Apalachicola Florida out 20 nautical miles, and coastal waters from Ocklockney River to Apalachicola Florida out to 20 nautical miles. When, from 8 p.m. Eastern Daylight Time, or 7 p.m. Central Daylight Time this evening to 2 p.m. Eastern Daylight Time, or 1 p.m. Central Daylight Time Friday. Impacts, a small craft advisory means that wind speeds of 20 to 33 knots, or seas of 7 feet or greater, are expected to produce hazardous conditions for small craft. These hazardous conditions may result in poor vessel handling and steering response, broaching, overturned dinghies and kayaks, slips and falls on slippery decks, rub damage along docks and seawalls, and dragging anchors. Inexperienced mariners, especially those operating smaller vessels, should avoid navigating in hazardous conditions. The Surf Zone Forecast General Outlook, high risk of rip currents at Franklin County beaches, breezy northeast winds following a cold front will produce a longshore current along Street George Island and 2-foot surf. More breeziness anticipated tonight into midday tomorrow. A moderate risk is anticipated elsewhere where the flow is more offshore. Gulf County beaches may experience a high risk on Friday. Tide information for Thursday, September 24, 2026. St. Mark's River entrance. High 1:42 a.m., low 7:25 a.m., high 1:36 p.m., low 7:59 p.m.
Apalachicola. High 4:01 a.m., low 9:15 a.m., high 2:55 p.m., low 9:57 p.m. St. Andrews Bay of Panama City. High 9:36 a.m., low 5:22 p.m., high 11:20 p.m. Note that the times of high and low tide are 3 minutes earlier at Shell Point than at the St. Mark's River entrance. The average water temperature at Apalachicola was 86.0 degrees. Sunrise and sunset in Tallahassee. September 24, 2026, sunrise 7:27 a.m. Eastern Daylight Time, sunset 7:31 p.m. Eastern Daylight Time. 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This broadcast originates from your National Weather Service office in Tallahassee, Florida. The latest weather and forecast information can also be accessed by calling our automated forecast line at 850-942-8851. The current time is 4:08 a.m. Eastern Daylight Time. High rip current risk in effect from 2 p.m. Eastern Daylight Time this afternoon through Friday afternoon. What? Dangerous rip currents expected. Where? Franklin County beaches. When? From 2 p.m. Eastern Daylight Time this afternoon through Friday afternoon. Impacts. Rip currents can sweep even the best swimmers away from shore into deeper water. Additional details. Breezy northeast winds following a cold front will produce a longshore current along St. George Island and 2 feet surf. More breeziness anticipated tonight into midday tomorrow. Swim near a lifeguard. If caught in a rip current, relax and float. Don't swim against the current. If able, swim in a direction following the shoreline. If unable to escape, trace the shore and call or wave for help. These are the 4 a.m. Eastern Daylight Time conditions. At the Tallahassee Airport, it was clear. The temperature was 73 degrees. The wind was northeast at 5 miles an hour. The report from Florida State University was not available. At Apalachicola, it was partly cloudy. The temperature was 74 degrees. The wind was northeast at 7 miles an hour. At Panama City Northwest, it was clear. The temperature was 74 degrees. The wind was northeast at 6 miles an hour. At Dothan, it was partly cloudy. The temperature was 70 degrees. The wind was east at 7 miles an hour. The report from Albany was not available. At Valdosta, it was clear. The temperature was 69 degrees. The wind was northeast at 6 miles an hour. Over the marine area, at the buoy south of Apalachicola, winds were east at 14 knots. At the buoy south of Panama City, winds were east at 10 knots. At the buoy south of Pensacola, winds were north at 2 knots. The forecast for the local area. Today, partly sunny. Highs in the mid-80s. Northeast winds 10 to 15 miles per hour. Tonight, partly cloudy. Lows in the mid-60s. Northeast winds 10 to 15 miles per hour. Friday, mostly sunny. Highs in the lower 80s. Northeast winds 10 to 15 miles per hour. Friday night, mostly clear. Lows around 60. Northeast winds 5 to 10 miles per hour. Saturday, sunny. Highs in the mid-80s. Northeast winds 5 to 10 miles per hour. Saturday night through Sunday night, partly cloudy. Lows in the lower 60s. Highs in the upper 80s. Monday, mostly sunny. A slight chance of shower and thunderstorms in the area. In the upper 80s. Chance of rain 20%. Monday, partly cloudy. With a slight showers and thunderstorms in the evening, then mostly good night. Low 50s. Chance of rain 20%. Tuesday and Tuesday night, mostly clear. Highs and lows in the upper. Monday, sunny, bullish thunderstorms in the afternoon. I am 20%. The coastal waters forecast. From Okaloosa, Walton County line to Mexico Beach out to Tweed. Coma, info, water, access, Alaska, out 3 miles. Tonight was 5 to 10 knots, increasing to 10 to 15 knots late this evening and overnight. Feet at second. Water is a moderate chop. A slight chance of shower for storms this evening.

but east winds 10 to 15 knots with gusts up to 20. Nice. East wind 15 knots, 25 knots. Seas 2 to 3 feet. East 3 to 6. Protected wash up. Pray. East wind 15 knots, 15. Afternoon. East 2 to 3 feet. Wave detail. Northeast 3 feet at 4 March. Friday night. Northeast winds 10 to. Around 2 feet. Wind northeast 2 seconds. Waters a moderate chop. Saturday, northeast winds 10. The knots finished 5 in the noon. Is around 2 feet. Wave detail northeast 2 feet at 3 seconds. Protected waters a moderate chop. Saturday night, northeast winds 5 to 10 knots. With 1 less. Protected water chop. Northeast winds 10 knots. Waves 1 or less. Protected waters a light chop. Sunday night, south winds 5 to 10 knots. Midnight, waves 1 or less. Protected waters a light. Monday, east winds 5 to 10 knots. Facing south east and yellow. Waves 1 foot or less. Protected waters a light chop. Monday, southeast winds 5 to 10 knots. Wait. Protecting the light chop. Wave high. The coastal waters forecast for the following. Arms from the elevation 15 miles, mark look water line 10 east 20 to 60 nautical miles, and waters from Mexico to Chilaca 60 nautical miles. Tonight, northeast. Team up about 2 knots. See you 2 feet. Maybe go more feet. Thursday, northeast winds 15 to 20 knots, diminishing to 10 to 15 knots an hour. Seas 2 to 3. North repeat at 10. Thursday night north. Wind 20 knots, seas 2 to 4 feet. Wave detail, northeast 5 knots. Pretty much, winds 15 to 20 knots. Seas 2 to 4. Friday night, northeast wind 15 knots. Seas 2 feet, wind south north 5 knots. Water mode chop. Okay. Wind 15 knots. Seas around 2 feet. Detail, northeast 2 feet. Tonight, 5 to 10 knots. Waves 1 or less. Southeast winds 5 to 10 knots. Following waters from Suwannee River to Alabama. Coastal waters from Okaloosa, Walton Beach, and Beach. Advisory in effect from the afternoon. Day, northeast winds 10 to 15 knots. Detail, northeast 35.

protected water is choppy. Seas feet. Saturday night, east to 10 knots. Seas around them. Protected waters move on. Monday, north of 5 knots, come afternoon. Protected waters move on. Monday night, sound out. We will let waters move. The total on forecast for the phone. Protected waters, date east move around 10 knots. Protected waters, a light chop. Protected waters, a light chop. Protected waters, a light chop. Today, northeast winds around 5 knots, becoming strong. Knots, becoming southwest in the afternoon. Protected waters, a light chop. For the North Atlantic, Caribbean Sea, and the Gulf of America. Or on Friday while it moves northwestward to northward. Flooding are possible there by Friday. Formation chance through 48 hours. Medium, 60%. Just yesterday, when I woke Calusa County line to the Auk Lock Me.

or 7 p.m. Central Daylight Time this evening.

that it's on. Thank you.

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The latest UCD access by call are in 085. The maritime test. Daytime. High return effect from TM Eastern afternoon. Through noon. Bear, Franklin County beaches. When, from 2 p.m. Eastern Daylight and afternoon Friday after. Impact, returns and VU, that's from short to deep. Sheet has breezy moments, but cold and musical current long, George Island feet, sir. Breeze and fade to 90 mid-ball. Now, if I can throw

30 degrees, 34 degrees, 34 degrees, 34 degrees, 34 degrees, 34 degrees, 34 degrees, 34 degrees, 34 degrees, 34 degrees, 34 degrees, 34 degrees, 34 degrees, 34 degrees, 34 degrees, 34 degrees, 34 degrees, 34 degrees, 34 degrees, 34 degrees, 34 degrees, 34 degrees, 34 degrees, 34 degrees, 34 degrees, 34 degrees, 34 degrees, 34 degrees, 34 degrees, 34 degrees, 34 degrees, 34 degrees, 34 degrees, 34 degrees, 34 degrees, 34 degrees, 34 degrees, 34 degrees, 34 degrees, 34 degrees, 34 degrees, 34 degrees, 34 degrees, 34 degrees, 34 degrees, 34 degrees, 34 degrees, 34 degrees, 34 degrees, 34 degrees, 34 degrees, 34 degrees, 34 degrees, 34 degrees,

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0: -90%.
1: Knots, 18, 10 to 15 knots late this evening and overnight. Seas around 2 feet. Wave detail, east 2 feet at 3 seconds. Protected water is a moderate chop. Winds 15 knots, 6 knots. Seas 3 feet. Wave detail, northeast 2 feet at 4 seconds.

Thermite. This was 15 to 20 knots. Gust up to 25. These 2 to 3 feet. Wave detail. Northeast 3 feet 4 seconds. Protected waters choppy. Friday. Northeast winds 15 to 20 knots. Diminishing knots after. These 2 to 3 feet. Wave detail. Northeast 3 feet at 4 seconds. Protected waters choppy. Friday night, northeast winds 10 to 15 knots. Seas around 2 feet. Wave detail, northeast 2 feet at 4 seconds. Protected waters a moderate chop. Saturday, northeast winds 10 to 15 knots, diminishing to 5 to 10 knots in the afternoon. Seas around 2 feet. Wave detail, northeast 2 feet at 3 seconds. Protected waters a moderate chop. Saturday night, northeast winds 5 to 10 knots. Waves 1 foot or less. Protected waters a light chop. Sunday, northeast winds 5 to 10 knots. Waves 1 foot or less. Protected waters a light chop. Sunday night, south winds 5 to 10 knots, becoming southeast after midnight. Waves 1 foot or less. Protected waters a light chop. Monday, east winds 5 to 10 knots, becoming southeast in the afternoon. Waves 1 foot or less. Protected waters a light chop. Monday, south 5 to 10 knots. Waves 1 foot or less. Protected waters a light chop. Winds and waves higher and near thunderstorms. The coastal waters forecast for the following waters from Suwannee River to Apalachicola, Florida, extending from 20 to 60 nautical miles, waters from Okaloosa, Walton County line to Mexico Beach, 20 to 60 nautical miles, and waters from Mexico Beach to Apalachicola, 20 to 60 nautical miles. Tonight, northeast winds 10 to 15 knots with gusts up to 20 knots. Seas 2 to 3 feet. Wave detail, northeast 3 feet at 4 seconds. Protected waters a moderate chop. A slight chance of thunderstorms. Thursday, northeast winds 15 to 20 knots, diminishing to 10 to 15 knots in the afternoon. Seas 2 to 3 feet. Wave detail, northeast 3 feet at 4 seconds. Protected waters choppy. Thursday night, northeast winds 15 to 20 knots. Seas 2 to 4 feet. Wave detail, northeast 4 feet at 5 seconds. Protected waters choppy. Friday, northeast winds 15 to 20 knots. Seas 2 to 4 feet. Wave detail, northeast 4 feet at 5 seconds. Protected waters choppy. Friday night, northeast winds 10 to 15 knots. Seas 2 to 3 feet. Wave detail, northeast 3 feet at 5 seconds. Protected waters a moderate chop. Saturday, northeast winds 10 to 15 knots. Seas around 2 feet. Wave detail, northeast 2 feet at 4 seconds. Protected waters a moderate chop. Saturday night, northeast winds 5 to 10 knots. Seas around 2 feet in the evening, then 1 foot or less. Protected waters a light chop. Sunday, northeast winds 5 to 10 knots. Waves 1 foot or less. Protected waters a light chop. Sunday night, east winds 5 to 10 knots. Waves 1 foot or less. Protected waters a light chop. Monday, east winds 5 to 10 knots. Waves 1 foot or less. Protected waters a light chop. Monday night, southeast winds 5 to 10 knots. Waves 1 foot or less. Protected waters a light chop. Winds and waves higher and near thunderstorms. The Tallahassee climate summary for yesterday, September 23, 2026. Yesterday's high temperature was 91 degrees. This high was 3 degrees above the normal high of 88. Yesterday's low temperature was 75 degrees. This low was 7 degrees above the normal low of 68. No precipitation fell yesterday, which leaves the monthly total at 2.09 inches. This is 1.79 inches below the normal amount of 3.88 inches for September. The total precipitation for the year still stands at 31.60 inches, which is 15.60 inches below normal. The normal high temperature for today is 87 degrees, and the normal low is 68. The record high for today is 96, which last occurred in 1931, and the record low is 50, which occurred in 1990. The normal high temperature for today is 87 degrees, and the normal low is 68. The record high for today is 96, which last occurred in 1931, and the record low is 50.

occurred in 1990. Sunrise today is at 7:27 a.m. and sunset is at 7:31 p.m. The coastal waters forecast for the following: waters from Suwannee River to Apalachicola, Florida, extending from 20 to 60 nautical miles. Coastal waters from Okaloosa-Walton County line to Mexico Beach out to 20 nautical miles. Coastal waters from Mexico Beach to Apalachicola out to 20 nautical miles. Waters from Okaloosa-Walton County line to Mexico Beach 20 to 60 nautical miles. And waters from Mexico Beach to Apalachicola 20 to 60 nautical miles. Small craft advisory in effect from this evening through Friday afternoon. Today, northeast winds 10 to 15 knots. Seas 2 to 3 feet. Wave detail, northeast 3 feet at 4 seconds. Protected waters a moderate chop. Tonight, northeast winds around 20 knots. Seas 2 to 4 feet. Wave detail, northeast 4 feet at 5 seconds. Protected waters choppy. Friday, northeast winds 15 to 20 knots. Seas 2 to 4 feet. Wave detail, northeast 4 feet at 5 seconds. Protected waters choppy. Friday night, northeast winds 10 to 15 knots. Seas 2 to 3 feet. Wave detail, northeast 2 feet at 5 seconds. Protected waters a moderate chop. Saturday, northeast winds 10 to 15 knots. Seas around 2 feet. Wave detail, northeast 2 feet at 4 seconds. Protected waters a moderate chop. Saturday night, northeast winds 5 to 10 knots. Seas around 2 feet on the evening, then 1 foot or less. Wave detail, northeast 1 foot at 4 seconds. Protected waters a light chop. Sunday, northeast winds 5 to 10 knots. Waves 1 foot or less. Protected waters a light chop. Sunday night, southwest winds around 5 knots. Waves 1 foot or less. Protected waters smooth. Monday, north winds around 5 knots, becoming southeast in the afternoon. Waves 1 foot or less. Protected waters smooth. Monday night, south winds around 5 knots. Waves 1 foot or less. Protected waters smooth. The coastal waters forecast for the following St. Andrews Bay waterways. Today, northeast winds around 10 knots. Protected waters a light chop. Tonight, northeast winds 10 to 15 knots with gusts up to 20 knots. Protected waters a moderate chop. Friday, northeast winds around 10 knots. Protected waters a light chop. Friday night, northeast winds 5 to 10 knots. Protected waters a light chop. Saturday, northeast winds 5 to 10 knots. Protected waters a light chop. Saturday night, northeast winds 5 to 10 knots, diminishing to around 5 knots after midnight. Protected waters a light chop. Sunday, northeast winds around 5 knots, becoming northwest around 5 knots in the afternoon. Protected waters smooth. Sunday night, west winds around 5 knots. Protected waters smooth. Monday, northwest winds around 5 knots, becoming southwest in the afternoon. Protected waters a light chop. A slight chance of showers and thunderstorms in the afternoon. Monday night, southwest winds 5 to 10 knots, becoming southeast after midnight. Protected waters a light chop. A slight chance of showers and thunderstorms in the evening. Winds and waves higher in and near thunderstorms. The Tropical Weather Outlook. For the North Atlantic, Caribbean Sea and the Gulf of America, Active Systems, the National Hurricane Center is issuing advisories on recently upgraded Tropical Storm Fay, located several hundred miles southwest of the Azores. Far Eastern Tropical Atlantic L90, an area of low pressure located a few hundred miles south-southeast of the Cabo Verde Islands, is accompanied by a large area of disorganized showers and thunderstorms. This system could become a short-lived tropical depression later today or on Friday while it moves northwestward to northward. However, strong upper-level winds should end the opportunity for development by the weekend. Interests in the Cabo Verde Islands should monitor the progress of the system as gusty winds, areas of heavy rain, and flash flooding are possible there by Friday. Formation chance through 48 hours, medium, 60%. Formation chance through 7 days, medium, 60%. Small craft advisory in effect from 8 p.m. Eastern Daylight Time, or 7 p.m. Central Daylight Time this evening to 2 p.m. Eastern Daylight Time, or 1 p.m. Central Daylight Time Friday. What? Northeast winds 10 to 20 knots expected.
Where? Offshore Gulf waters from the Walton Okaloosa County line to the Ocklockney River from 20 to 60 nautical miles out. Nearshore Gulf waters from the Ocklockney River to the Suwannee River out 20 nautical miles. Coastal waters from Mexico Beach to Okaloosa Walton County line, Florida out 20 nautical miles. Coastal waters from Mexico Beach to Apalachicola, Florida out 20 nautical miles. And coastal waters from Ocklockney River to Apalachicola, Florida out to 20 nautical miles. When? From 8 p.m. Eastern Daylight Time, or 7 p.m. Central Daylight Time this evening to 2 p.m. Eastern Daylight Time, or 1 p.m. Central Daylight Time Friday. Impacts. A small craft advisory means that wind speeds of 20 to 33 knots, or seas of 7 feet or greater, are expected to produce hazardous conditions for small craft. These hazardous conditions may result in poor vessel handling and steering response, broaching, overturned dinghies and kayaks, slips and falls on slippery decks, rub damage along docks and seawalls, and dragging anchors. Inexperienced mariners, especially those operating smaller vessels, should avoid navigating in hazardous conditions. The Surf Zone Forecast General Outlook: high risk of rip currents at Franklin County beaches. Breezy northeast winds following a cold front will produce a longshore current along St. George Island and 2-foot surf. More breeziness anticipated tonight into midday tomorrow. A moderate risk is anticipated elsewhere where the flow is more offshore. Gulf County beaches may experience a high risk on Friday. Tide information for Thursday, September 24, 2026. St. Marks River entrance. High 1:42 a.m., low 7:25 a.m., high 1:36 p.m., low 7:59 p.m. Apalachicola. High 4:01 a.m., low 9:15 a.m., high 2:55 p.m., low 9:57 p.m. St. Andrews Bay at Panama City. High 9:36 a.m., low 5:22 p.m., high 11:20 p.m. Note that the times of high and low tide are 3 minutes earlier at Shell Point than at the St. Marks River entrance. The average water temperature at Apalachicola was 86.0 degrees. Sunrise and sunset in Tallahassee. September 24, 2026, sunrise 7:27 a.m. Eastern Daylight Time, sunset 7:31 p.m. Eastern Daylight Time. 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This broadcast originates from your National Weather Service office in Tallahassee, Florida. The latest weather and forecast information can also be accessed by calling our automated forecast line at 850-942-8851. The current time is 4:40 a.m. Eastern Daylight Time. High rip current risk in effect from 2 p.m. Eastern Daylight Time this afternoon through Friday afternoon. What? Dangerous rip currents expected. Where? Franklin County beaches. When? From 2 p.m. Eastern Daylight Time this afternoon through Friday afternoon. Impacts. Rip currents can sweep even the best swimmers away from shore into deeper water. Additional details. Breezy northeast winds following a cold front will produce a longshore current along St. George Island and 2 feet surf. More breeziness anticipated tonight into midday tomorrow. Swim near a lifeguard. If caught in a rip current, relax and float. Don't swim against the current. If able, swim in a direction following the shoreline. If unable to escape, face the shore and call or wave for help. These are the 4 a.m. Eastern Daylight Time conditions. At the Tallahassee Airport, it was clear. The temperature was 73 degrees. The wind was northeast at 5 miles an hour. At Florida State University, the temperature was 72 degrees. The wind was northeast at 2 miles an hour. At Apalachicola, it was partly cloudy. The temperature was 74 degrees. The wind was northeast at 7 miles an hour. At Panama City Northwest, it was clear. The temperature was 74 degrees. The wind was northeast at 6 miles an hour. At Dothan, it was partly cloudy. The temperature was 70 degrees. The wind was east at 7 miles an hour. The report from Albany was not available. At Valdosta, it was clear. The temperature was 69 degrees. The wind was northeast at 6 miles an hour. Over the marine area, at the buoy south of Apalachicola, winds were east at 14 knots and seas were 5 feet. At the buoy south of Panama City, winds were east at 10 knots and seas were 3 feet. At the buoy south of Pensacola, winds were north at 2 knots. The forecast for the local area. Today, partly sunny. Highs in the mid-80s.
northeast winds 10 to 15 miles per hour. Tonight, partly cloudy. Lows in the mid-60s. Northeast winds 10 to 15 miles per hour. Friday, mostly sunny. Highs in the lower 80s. Northeast winds 10 to 15 miles per hour. Friday night, mostly clear. Lows around 60. Northeast winds 5 to 10 miles per hour. Saturday, sunny. Highs in the mid-80s. Northeast winds 5 to 10 miles per hour. Saturday night through Sunday night, partly cloudy. Lows in the lower 60s. Highs in the upper 80s. Monday, mostly sunny. A slight chance of showers and thunderstorms in the afternoon. Highs in the upper 80s. Chance of rain 20%. Monday night, partly cloudy with a slight chance of showers and thunderstorms in the evening, then mostly clear after midnight. Lows in the mid-60s. Chance of rain 20%. Tuesday and Tuesday night, mostly clear. Highs in the upper 80s. Lows in the upper 60s. Wednesday, sunny. A slight chance of showers and thunderstorms in the afternoon. Highs in the upper 80s. Chance of rain 20%. The coastal waters forecast for the following: coastal waters from Okaloosa, Walton County line to Mexico Beach out to 20 nautical miles, and coastal waters from Mexico Beach to Apalachicola out to 20 nautical miles. Tonight, northeast winds 5 to 10 knots, increasing to 10 to 15 knots late this evening and overnight. Seas around 2 feet. Wave detail, east 2 feet at 3 seconds. Protected waters a moderate chop. A slight chance of showers and thunderstorms this evening. Thursday, northeast winds 10 to 15 knots with gusts up to 20 knots. Seas 2 to 3 feet. Wave detail, northeast 2 feet at 4 seconds. Protected waters a moderate chop. Thursday night, northeast winds 15 to 20 knots with gusts up to 25 knots. Seas 2 to 3 feet. Wave detail, northeast 3 feet at 4 seconds. Protected waters choppy. Friday, northeast winds 15 to 20 knots, diminishing to 10 to 15 knots in the afternoon. Seas 2 to 3 feet. Wave detail, northeast 3 feet at 4 seconds. Protected waters choppy. Friday night, northeast winds 10 to 15 knots. Seas around 2 feet. Wave detail, northeast 2 feet at 4 seconds. Protected waters a moderate chop. Saturday, northeast winds 10 to 15 knots, diminishing to 5 to 10 knots in the afternoon. Seas around 2 feet. Wave detail, northeast 2 feet at 3 seconds. Protected waters a moderate chop. Saturday night, northeast winds 5 to 10 knots. Waves 1 foot or less. Protected waters a light chop. Sunday, northeast winds 5 to 10 knots. Waves 1 foot or less. Protected waters a light chop. Sunday night, south winds 5 to 10 knots, becoming southeast after midnight. Waves 1 foot or less. Protected waters a light chop. Monday, east winds 5 to 10 knots, becoming southeast in the afternoon. Waves 1 foot or less. Protected waters a light chop. Monday night, southeast winds 5 to 10 knots. Waves 1 foot or less. Protected waters a light chop. Winds and waves higher in and near thunderstorms. The coastal waters forecast for the following: waters from Suwannee River to Apalachicola, Florida, extending from 20 to 60 nautical miles, waters from Okaloosa, Walton County line to Mexico Beach, 20 to 60 nautical miles, and waters from Mexico Beach to Apalachicola, 20 to 60 nautical miles. Tonight, northeast winds 10 to 15 knots with gusts up to 20 knots. Seas 2 to 3 feet. Wave detail, northeast 3 feet at 4 seconds. Protected waters a moderate chop. A slight chance of thunderstorms. Thursday, northeast winds 15 to 20 knots, diminishing to 10 to 15 knots in the afternoon. Seas 2 to 3 feet. Wave detail, northeast 3 feet at 4 seconds. Protected waters choppy. Thursday night, northeast winds 15 to 20 knots. Seas 2 to 4 feet. Wave detail, northeast 4 feet at 5 seconds. Protected waters choppy. Friday, northeast winds 15 to 20 knots. Seas 2 to 4 feet. Wave detail, northeast 4 feet at 5 seconds. Protected waters choppy. Friday night, northeast winds 10 to 15 knots. Seas 2 to 3 feet.
Wave detail, northeast 3 feet at 5 seconds. Protected waters a moderate chop. Saturday, northeast winds 10 to 15 knots.

sees around 2 feet. Wave detail, northeast 2 feet at 4 seconds. Protected water is a moderate chop. Saturday night, northeast winds 5 to 10 knots. Seas around 2 feet in the evening, then 1 foot or less. Protected water is a light chop. Sunday, northeast winds 5 to 10 knots. Waves 1 foot or less. Protected water is a light chop. Sunday night, east winds 5 to 10 knots. Waves 1 foot or less. Protected water is a light chop. Monday, east winds 5 to 10 knots. Waves 1 foot or less. Protected water is a light chop. Monday night, southeast winds 5 to 10 knots. Waves 1 foot or less. Protected water is a light chop. Winds and waves higher and near thunderstorms. The coastal waters forecast for the following waters from Suwannee River to Apalachicola, Florida, extending from 20 to 60 nautical miles. Coastal waters from Okaloosa-Walton County line to Mexico Beach out to 20 nautical miles. Coastal waters from Mexico Beach to Apalachicola out to 20 nautical miles. Waters from Okaloosa-Walton County line to Mexico Beach 20 to 60 nautical miles. And waters from Mexico Beach to Apalachicola 20 to 60 nautical miles. Small craft advisory in effect from this evening through Friday afternoon. Today, northeast winds 10 to 15 knots. Seas 2 to 3 feet. Wave detail, northeast 3 feet at 4 seconds. Protected water is a moderate chop. Tonight, northeast winds around 20 knots. Seas 2 to 4 feet. Wave detail, northeast 4 feet at 5 seconds. Protected water is choppy. Friday, northeast winds 15 to 20 knots. Seas 2 to 4 feet. Wave detail, northeast 4 feet at 5 seconds. Protected water is choppy. Friday night, northeast winds 10 to 15 knots. Seas 2 to 3 feet. Wave detail, northeast 2 feet at 5 seconds. Protected water is a moderate chop. Saturday, northeast winds 10 to 15 knots. Seas around 2 feet. Wave detail, northeast 2 feet at 4 seconds. Protected water is a moderate chop. Saturday night, northeast winds 5 to 10 knots. Seas around 2 feet in the evening, then 1 foot or less. Wave detail, northeast 1 foot at 4 seconds. Protected water is a light chop. Sunday, northeast winds 5 to 10 knots. Waves 1 foot or less. Protected water is a light chop. Sunday night, southwest winds around 5 knots. Waves 1 foot or less. Protected water is smooth. Monday, north winds around 5 knots, becoming southeast in the afternoon. Waves 1 foot or less. Protected water is smooth. Monday night, south winds around 5 knots. Waves 1 foot or less. Protected water is smooth. The coastal waters forecast for the following St. Andrews Bay waterways. Today, northeast winds around 10 knots. Protected water is a light chop. Tonight, northeast winds 10 to 15 knots with gusts up to 20 knots. Protected water is a moderate chop. Friday, northeast winds around 10 knots. Protected water is a light chop. Friday night, northeast winds 5 to 10 knots. Protected water is a light chop. Saturday, northeast winds 5 to 10 knots. Protected water is a light chop. Saturday night, northeast winds 5 to 10 knots, diminishing to around 5 knots after midnight. Protected water is a light chop. Sunday, northeast winds around 5 knots, becoming northwest around 5 knots in the afternoon. Protected water is smooth. Sunday night, west winds around 5 knots. Protected water is smooth. Monday, northwest winds around 5 knots, becoming southwest in the afternoon. Protected water is a light chop. A slight chance of showers and thunderstorms in the afternoon. Monday night, southwest winds 5 to 10 knots, becoming southeast after midnight. Protected water is a light chop. A slight chance of showers and thunderstorms in the evening. Winds and waves higher and near thunderstorms. The Tropical Weather Outlook. For the North Atlantic, Caribbean Sea, and the Gulf of America, active systems, the National Hurricane Center is issuing advisories on recently upgraded Tropical Storm Fay, located several hundred miles southwest of the Azores. Far eastern tropical Atlantic L90, an area of low pressure located a few hundred miles south-southeast of the Cabo Verde Islands, is accompanied by a large area of disorganized showers and thunderstorms. This system could become a short-lived tropical depression later today or on Friday while it moves northwest.

or to northward. However, strong upper-level winds should end the opportunity for development by the weekend. Interests in the Cabo Verde Islands should monitor the progress of the system as gusty winds, areas of heavy rain, and flash flooding are possible there by Friday. Formation chance through 48 hours, medium, 60%. Formation chance through 7 days, medium, 60%. Small craft advisory in effect from 8 p.m. Eastern Daylight Time or 7 p.m. Central Daylight Time this evening to 2 p.m. Eastern Daylight Time or 1 p.m. Central Daylight Time Friday. What? Northeast winds 10 to 20 knots expected. Where? Offshore Gulf waters from the Walton-Okaloosa County line to the Ocklockney River from 20 to 60 nautical miles out. Nearshore Gulf waters from the Ocklockney River to the Suwannee River out 20 nautical miles. Coastal waters from Mexico Beach to Okaloosa-Walton County line, Florida out 20 nautical miles. Coastal waters from Mexico Beach to Apalachicola, Florida out 20 nautical miles. And coastal waters from Ocklockney River to Apalachicola, Florida out to 20 nautical miles. When? From 8 p.m. Eastern Daylight Time, or 7 p.m. Central Daylight Time this evening to 2 p.m. Eastern Daylight Time, or 1 p.m. Central Daylight Time Friday. Impacts. A small craft advisory means that wind speeds of 20 to 33 knots, or seas of 7 feet or greater, are expected to produce hazardous conditions for small craft. These hazardous conditions may result in poor vessel handling and steering response, broaching, overturned dinghies and kayaks, slips and falls on slippery decks, rub damage along docks and seawalls, and dragging anchors. Inexperienced mariners, especially those operating smaller vessels, should avoid navigating in hazardous conditions. The surf zone forecast general outlook, high risk of rip currents at Franklin County beaches, breezy northeast wind following a cold front will produce a longshore current along Strait George Island and 2-foot surf. More breeziness anticipated tonight into midday tomorrow. A moderate risk is anticipated elsewhere where the flow is more offshore. Gulf County beaches may experience a high risk on Friday. Tide information for Thursday, September 24, 2026. St. Marks River entrance. High 1:42 a.m., low 7:25 a.m., high 1:36 p.m., low 7:59 p.m. Apalachicola. High 4:01 a.m., low 9:15 a.m., high 2:55 p.m., low 9:57 p.m. St. Andrews Bay at Panama City. High 9:36 a.m., low 5:22 p.m., high 11:20 p.m. Note that the times of high and low tide are 3 minutes earlier at Shell Point than at the St. Marks River entrance. The average water temperature at Apalachicola was 86.0 degrees. Sunrise and sunset in Tallahassee. September 24, 2026, sunrise 7:27 a.m. Eastern Daylight Time, sunset 7:31 p.m. Eastern Daylight Time. 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This broadcast originates from your National Weather Service office in Tallahassee, Florida. The latest weather and forecast information can also be accessed by calling our automated forecast line at 850-942-8851. The current time is 4:56 a.m. Eastern Daylight Time. High rip current risk in effect from 2 p.m. Eastern Daylight Time this afternoon through Friday afternoon. What? Dangerous rip currents expected. Where? Franklin County beaches. When? From 2 p.m. Eastern Daylight Time this afternoon through Friday afternoon. Impacts. Rip currents can sweep even the best swimmers away from shore into deeper water. Additional details. Breezy northeast winds following a cold front will produce a longshore current along St. George Island and 2 feet surf. More breeziness anticipated tonight into midday tomorrow. Swim near a lifeguard. If caught in a rip current, relax and float. Don't swim against the current. If able, swim in a direction following the shoreline. If unable to escape, face the shore and call or wave for help. These are the 4 a.m. Eastern Daylight Time conditions. At the Tallahassee Airport, it was clear. The temperature was 73 degrees. The wind was northeast at 5 miles an hour. At Florida State University, the temperature was 72 degrees. The wind was northeast at 2 miles an hour. At Apalachicola, it was partly cloudy. The temperature was 74 degrees. The wind was northeast at 7 miles an hour. At Panama City Northwest, it was clear. The temperature was 74 degrees. The wind was northeast at 6 miles an hour. At Dothan, it was partly cloudy.
The temperature was 70 degrees. The wind was east at 7 miles an hour. The report from Albany was not available. At Valdosta, it was clear. The temperature was 69 degrees. The wind was northeast at 6 miles an hour. Over the marine area, at the buoys south of Apalachicola, winds were east at 14 knots and seas were 5 feet. At the buoys south of Panama City, winds were east at 10 knots and seas were 3 feet. At the buoys south of Pensacola, winds were north at 2 knots. The forecast for the local area. Today, partly sunny. Highs in the mid-80s. Northeast winds 10 to 15 miles per hour. Tonight, partly cloudy. Lows in the mid-60s. Northeast winds 10 to 15 miles per hour. Friday, mostly sunny. Highs in the lower 80s. Northeast winds 10 to 15 miles per hour. Friday night, mostly clear. Lows around 60. Northeast winds 5 to 10 miles per hour. Saturday, sunny. Highs in the mid-80s. Northeast winds 5 to 10 miles per hour. Saturday night through Sunday night, partly cloudy. Lows in the lower 60s. Highs in the upper 80s. Monday, mostly sunny. A slight chance of showers and thunderstorms in the afternoon. Highs in the upper 80s. Chance of rain 20%. Monday night, partly cloudy with a slight chance of showers and thunderstorms in the evening, then mostly clear after midnight. Lows in the mid-60s. Chance of rain 20%. Tuesday and Tuesday night, mostly clear. Highs in the upper 80s. Lows in the upper 60s. Wednesday, sunny. A slight chance of showers and thunderstorms in the afternoon. Highs in the upper 80s. Chance of rain 20%. The coastal waters forecast for the following. Coastal waters from Okaloosa, Walton County line to Mexico Beach out to 20 nautical miles, and coastal waters from Mexico Beach to Apalachicola out to 20 nautical miles. Tonight, northeast winds 5 to 10 knots, increasing to 10 to 15 knots late this evening and overnight. Seas around 2 feet. Wave detail, east 2 feet at 3 seconds. Protected waters a moderate chop. A slight chance of showers and thunderstorms this evening. Thursday, northeast winds 10 to 15 knots with gusts up to 20 knots. Seas 2 to 3 feet. Wave detail, northeast 2 feet at 4 seconds. Protected waters a moderate chop. Thursday night, northeast winds 15 to 20 knots with gusts up to 25 knots. Seas 2 to 3 feet. Wave detail, northeast 3 feet at 4 seconds. Protected waters choppy. Friday, northeast winds 15 to 20 knots, diminishing to 10 to 15 knots in the afternoon. Seas 2 to 3 feet. Wave detail, northeast 3 feet at 4 seconds. Protected waters choppy. Friday night, northeast winds 10 to 15 knots. Seas around 2 feet. Wave detail, northeast 2 feet at 4 seconds. Protected waters a moderate chop. Saturday, northeast winds 10 to 15 knots, diminishing to 5 to 10 knots in the afternoon. Seas around 2 feet. Wave detail, northeast 2 feet at 3 seconds. Protected waters a moderate chop. Saturday night, northeast winds 5 to 10 knots. Waves 1 foot or less. Protected waters a light chop. Sunday, northeast winds 5 to 10 knots. Waves 1 foot or less. Protected waters a light chop. Sunday night, south winds 5 to 10 knots, becoming southeast after midnight. Waves 1 foot or less. Protected waters a light chop. Monday, east winds 5 to 10 knots, becoming southeast in the afternoon. Waves 1 foot or less. Protected waters a light chop. Monday night, southeast winds 5 to 10 knots. Waves 1 foot or less. Protected waters a light chop. Winds and waves higher in and near thunderstorms. The Tallahassee Climate Summary for yesterday, September 23, 2026. Yesterday's high temperature was 91 degrees. This high was 3 degrees above the normal high of 88. Yesterday's low temperature was 75 degrees. This low was 7 degrees above the normal low of 68. No precipitation fell yesterday, which leaves the monthly total at 2.09 inches. This is 1.79 inches below the normal amount of 3.88 inches for September. The total precipitation for the year still stands at 31.60 inches, which is 15.60 inches below normal.
The normal high temperature for

Today is 87 degrees, and the normal low is 68. The record high for today is 96, which last occurred in 1931, and the record low is 50, which occurred in 1990. Sunrise today is at 7:27 a.m., and sunset is at 7:31 p.m. The Tropical Weather Outlook. For the North Atlantic, Caribbean Sea, and the Gulf of America, active systems, the National Hurricane Center is issuing advisories on recently upgraded Tropical Storm Fay, located several hundred miles southwest of the Azores. Far Eastern Tropical Atlantic L90, an area of low pressure located a few hundred miles south-southeast of the Cabo Verde Islands, is accompanied by a large area of disorganized showers and thunderstorms. This system could become a short-lived tropical depression later today or on Friday while it moves northwestward to northward. However, strong upper-level winds should end the opportunity for development by the weekend. Interests in the Cabo Verde Islands should monitor the progress of the system as gusty winds, areas of heavy rain, and flash flooding are possible there by Friday. Formation chance through 48 hours, medium, 60%. Formation chance through 7 days, medium, 60%. Small craft advisory in effect from 8 p.m. Eastern Daylight Time, or 7 p.m. Central Daylight Time this evening to 2 p.m. Eastern Daylight Time, or 1 p.m. Central Daylight Time Friday. What? Northeast winds 10 to 20 knots expected. Where? Offshore Gulf waters from the Walton-Okaloosa County line to the Ocklockney River from 20 to 60 nautical miles out, nearshore Gulf waters from the Ocklockney River to the Suwannee River out 20 nautical miles, coastal waters from Mexico Beach to Okaloosa-Walton County line Florida out 20 nautical miles, coastal waters from Mexico Beach to Apalachicola, Florida out 20 nautical miles, and coastal waters from Ocklockney River to Apalachicola, Florida out to 20 nautical miles. When, from 8 p.m. Eastern Daylight Time, or 7 p.m. Central Daylight Time this evening to 2 p.m. Eastern Daylight Time, or 1 p.m. Central Daylight Time Friday. Impacts, a small craft advisory means that wind speeds of 20 to 33 knots, or seas of 7 feet or greater, are expected to produce hazardous conditions for small craft. These hazardous conditions may result in poor vessel handling and steering response, broaching, overturned dinghies and kayaks, slips and falls on slippery decks, rub damage along docks and seawalls, and dragging anchors. Inexperienced mariners, especially those operating smaller vessels, should avoid navigating in hazardous conditions. The Surf Zone Forecast General Outlook, high risk of rip currents at Franklin County beaches, breezy northeast winds following a cold front will produce a longshore current along Street George Island and 2-foot surf. More breeziness anticipated tonight into midday tomorrow. A moderate risk is anticipated elsewhere where the flow is more offshore. Gulf County beaches may experience a high risk on Friday. Tide information for Thursday, September 24, 2026. St. Marks River entrance. High 1:42 a.m., low 7:25 a.m., high 1:36 p.m., low 7:59 p.m. Apalachicola. High 4:01 a.m., low 9:15 a.m., high 2:55 p.m., low 9:57 p.m. St. Andrews Bay of Panama City. High 9:36 a.m., low 5:22 p.m., high 11:20 p.m. Note that the times of high and low tide are 3 minutes earlier at Shell Point than at the St. Marks River entrance. The average water temperature at Apalachicola was 86.0 degrees. Sunrise and sunset in Tallahassee. September 24, 2026, sunrise 7:27 a.m. Eastern Daylight Time, sunset 7:31 p.m. Eastern Daylight Time. 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This broadcast originates from your National Weather Service office in Tallahassee, Florida. The latest weather and forecast information can also be accessed by calling our automated forecast line at 850-942-8851. The current time is 5:07 a.m. Eastern Daylight Time. High rip current risk in effect from 2 p.m. Eastern Daylight Time this afternoon through Friday afternoon. What? Dangerous rip currents expected. Where? Franklin County beaches. When? From 2 p.m. Eastern Daylight Time this afternoon through Friday afternoon. Impacts. Rip currents can sweep even the best swimmers away from shore into deeper water. Additional details. Breezy northeast winds following a cold front will produce a longshore current along St. George Island and 2 feet surf. More breeziness anticipated tonight into midday tomorrow. Swim near a lifeguard. If caught in a rip current, relax and float.
Don't swim against the current. If able, swim in a direction following the shoreline. If unable to escape, trace the shore and call or wave for help. These are the 5 a.m. Eastern Daylight Time conditions. At the Tallahassee Airport, it was clear. The temperature was 72 degrees. The wind was northeast at 5 miles an hour. The report from Florida State University was not available. At Apalachicola, it was clear. The temperature was 73 degrees. The wind was northeast at 7 miles an hour. At Panama City Northwest, it was clear. The temperature was 73 degrees. The wind was northeast at 9 miles an hour. At Dothan, it was cloudy. The temperature was 69 degrees. The wind was northeast at 6 miles an hour. The report from Albany was not available. At Valdosta, it was partly cloudy. The temperature was 69 degrees. The wind was northeast at 5 miles an hour. Over the marine area, at the buoy south of Apalachicola, winds were northeast at 14 knots. At the buoy south of Panama City, winds were east at 12 knots. At the buoy south of Pensacola, winds were east at 6 knots. The forecast for the local area. Today, partly sunny. Highs in the mid-80s. Northeast winds 10 to 15 miles per hour. Tonight, partly cloudy. Lows in the mid-60s. Northeast winds 10 to 15 miles per hour. Friday, mostly sunny. Highs in the lower 80s. Northeast winds 10 to 15 miles per hour. Friday night, mostly clear. Lows around 60. Northeast winds 5 to 10 miles per hour. Saturday, sunny. Highs in the mid-80s. Northeast winds 5 to 10 miles per hour. Saturday night through Sunday night, partly cloudy. Lows in the lower 60s. Highs in the upper 80s. Monday, mostly sunny. A slight chance of showers and thunderstorms in the afternoon. Highs in the upper 80s. Chance of rain 20%. Monday night, partly cloudy with a slight chance of showers and thunderstorms in the evening, then mostly clear after midnight. Lows in the mid-60s. Chance of rain 20%. Tuesday and Tuesday night, mostly clear. Highs in the upper 80s. Lows in the upper 60s. Wednesday, sunny. A slight chance of showers and thunderstorms in the afternoon. Highs in the upper 80s. Chance of rain 20%. The coastal waters forecast for the following. Coastal waters from Okaloosa, Walton County line to Mexico Beach out to 20 nautical miles, and coastal waters from Mexico Beach to Apalachicola out to 20 nautical miles. Tonight, northeast winds 5 to 10 knots, increasing to 10 to 15 knots late this evening and overnight. Seas around 2 feet. Wave detail, east 2 feet at 3 seconds. Protected waters a moderate chop. A slight chance of showers and thunderstorms this evening. Thursday, northeast winds 10 to 15 knots with gusts up to 20 knots. Seas 2 to 3 feet. Wave detail, northeast 2 feet at 4 seconds. Protected waters a moderate chop. Thursday night, northeast winds 15 to 20 knots with gusts up to 25 knots. Seas 2 to 3 feet. Wave detail, northeast 3 feet at 4 seconds. Protected waters choppy. Friday, northeast winds 15 to 20 knots, diminishing to 10 to 15 knots in the afternoon. Seas 2 to 3 feet. Wave detail, northeast 3 feet at 4 seconds. Protected waters choppy. Friday night, northeast winds 10 to 15 knots. Seas around 2 feet. Wave detail, northeast 2 feet at 4 seconds. Protected waters a moderate chop. Saturday, northeast winds 10 to 15 knots, diminishing to 5 to 10 knots in the afternoon. Seas around 2 feet. Wave detail, northeast 2 feet at 3 seconds. Protected waters a moderate chop. Saturday night, northeast winds 5 to 10 knots. Waves 1 foot or less. Protected waters a light chop. Sunday, northeast winds 5 to 10 knots. Waves 1 foot or less. Protected waters a light chop. Sunday night, south winds 5 to 10 knots, becoming southeast after midnight. Waves 1 foot or less. Protected waters a light chop. Monday, east winds 5 to 10 knots, becoming southeast in the afternoon. Waves 1 foot or less. Protected waters a light chop. Monday night, southeast winds 5 to 10 knots. Waves 1 foot or less.

protected waters a light shop. Winds and waves higher and end near thunderstorms. The coastal waters forecast for the following waters from Suwannee River to Apalachicola, Florida, extending from 20 to 60 nautical miles, waters from Okaloosa, Walton County line to Mexico Beach, 20 to 60 nautical miles, and waters from Mexico Beach to Apalachicola, 20 to 60 nautical miles. Tonight, northeast winds 10 to 15 knots with gusts up to 20 knots. Seas 2 to 3 feet. Wave detail, northeast 3 feet at 4 seconds. Protected waters a moderate chop. A slight chance of thunderstorms. Thursday, northeast winds 15 to 20 knots, diminishing to 10 to 15 knots in the afternoon. Seas 2 to 3 feet. Wave detail, northeast 3 feet at 4 seconds. Protected waters choppy. Thursday night, northeast winds 15 to 20 knots. Seas 2 to 4 feet. Wave detail, northeast 4 feet at 5 seconds. Protected waters choppy. Friday, northeast winds 15 to 20 knots. Seas 2 to 4 feet. Wave detail, northeast 4 feet at 5 seconds. Protected waters choppy. Friday night, northeast winds 10 to 15 knots. Seas 2 to 3 feet. Wave detail, northeast 3 feet at 5 seconds. Protected waters a moderate chop. Saturday, northeast winds 10 to 15 knots. Seas around 2 feet. Wave detail, northeast 2 feet at 4 seconds. Protected waters a moderate chop. Saturday night, northeast winds 5 to 10 knots. Seas around 2 feet in the evening, then 1 foot or less. Protected waters a light chop. Sunday, northeast winds 5 to 10 knots. Waves 1 foot or less. Protected waters a light chop. Sunday night, east winds 5 to 10 knots. Waves 1 foot or less. Protected waters a light chop. Monday, east winds 5 to 10 knots. Waves 1 foot or less. Protected waters a light chop. Monday night, southeast winds 5 to 10 knots. Waves 1 foot or less. Protected waters a light chop. Winds and waves higher and end near thunderstorms. The coastal waters forecast for the following waters from Suwannee River to Apalachicola, Florida, extending from 20 to 60 nautical miles, coastal waters from Okaloosa, Walton County line to Mexico Beach out to 20 nautical miles, coastal waters from Mexico Beach to Apalachicola out to 20 nautical miles, waters from Okaloosa, Walton County line to Mexico Beach 20 to 60 nautical miles, and waters from Mexico Beach to Apalachicola 20 to 60 nautical miles. Small craft advisory in effect from this evening through Friday afternoon. Today, northeast winds 10 to 15 knots. Seas 2 to 3 feet. Wave detail, northeast 3 feet at 4 seconds. Protected waters a moderate chop. Tonight, northeast winds around 20 knots. Seas 2 to 4 feet. Wave detail, northeast 4 feet at 5 seconds. Protected waters choppy. Friday, northeast winds 15 to 20 knots. Seas 2 to 4 feet. Wave detail, northeast 4 feet at 5 seconds. Protected waters choppy. Friday night, northeast winds 10 to 15 knots. Seas 2 to 3 feet. Wave detail, northeast 2 feet at 5 seconds. Protected waters a moderate chop. Saturday, northeast winds 10 to 15 knots. Seas around 2 feet. Wave detail, northeast 2 feet at 4 seconds. Protected waters a moderate chop. Saturday night, northeast winds 5 to 10 knots. Seas around 2 feet in the evening, then 1 foot or less. Wave detail, northeast 1 foot at 4 seconds. Protected waters a light chop. Sunday, northeast winds 5 to 10 knots. Waves 1 foot or less. Protected waters a light chop. Sunday night, southwest winds around 5 knots. Waves 1 foot or less. Protected waters smooth. Monday, north winds around 5 knots, becoming southeast in the afternoon. Waves 1 foot or less. Protected waters smooth. Monday night, south winds around 5 knots. Waves 1 foot or less. Protected waters smooth. The coastal waters forecast for the following St. Andrews Bay waterways. Today, northeast winds around 10 knots. Protected waters a light chop. Tonight, northeast winds 10 to 15 knots with gusts up to 20 knots. Protected waters a moderate chop. Friday, northeast winds around 10 knots. Protected waters a light chop.

Friday night, northeast winds 5 to 10 knots. Protected waters, a light chop. Saturday, northeast winds 5 to 10 knots. Protected waters, a light chop. Saturday night, northeast winds 5 to 10 knots, diminishing to around 5 knots after midnight. Protected waters, a light chop. Sunday, northeast winds around 5 knots, becoming northwest around 5 knots in the afternoon. Protected waters, Muwald. Sunday night, west winds around 5 knots. Protected waters, Muwald. Monday, northwest winds around 5 knots, becoming southwest in the afternoon. Protected waters, a light chop. A slight chance of showers and thunderstorms in the afternoon. Monday night, southwest winds 5 to 10 knots, becoming southeast after midnight. Protected waters, a light chop. A slight chance of showers and thunderstorms in the evening. Winds and waves higher in and near thunderstorms. The Tropical Weather Outlook. For the North Atlantic, Caribbean Sea, and the Gulf of America, active systems, the National Hurricane Center is issuing advisories on recently upgraded Tropical Storm Fay, located several hundred miles southwest of the Azores. Far eastern Tropical Atlantic L90, an area of low pressure located a few hundred miles south-southeast of the Cabo Verde Islands, is accompanied by a large area of disorganized showers and thunderstorms. This system could become a short-lived tropical depression later today or on Friday while it moves northwestward to northward. However, strong upper-level winds should end the opportunity for development by the weekend. Interests in the Cabo Verde Islands should monitor the progress of the system as gusty winds, areas of heavy rain, and flash flooding are possible there by Friday. Formation chance through 48 hours, medium, 60%. Formation chance through 7 days, medium, 60%. Small craft advisory in effect from 8 p.m. Eastern Daylight Time or 7 p.m. Central Daylight Time this evening to 2 p.m. Eastern Daylight Time or 1 p.m. Central Daylight Time Friday. What? Northeast winds 10 to 20 knots expected. Where? Offshore Gulf waters from the Walton-Okaloosa County line to the Ocklockney River from 20 to 60 nautical miles out, nearshore Gulf waters from the Ocklockney River to the Suwannee River out 20 nautical miles, coastal waters from Mexico Beach to Okaloosa-Walton County line Florida out 20 nautical miles, coastal waters from Mexico Beach to Apalachicola, Florida out 20 nautical miles, and coastal waters from Ocklockney River to Apalachicola, Florida out to 20 nautical miles. When? From 8 p.m. Eastern Daylight Time, or 7 p.m. Central Daylight Time this evening to 2 p.m. Eastern Daylight Time, or 1 p.m. Central Daylight Time Friday. Impacts. A small craft advisory means that wind speeds of 20 to 33 knots, or seas of 7 feet or greater, are expected to produce hazardous conditions for small craft. These hazardous conditions may result in poor vessel handling and steering response, roaching, overturned dinghies and kayaks, slips and falls on slippery decks, rub damage along docks and seawalls, and dragging anchors. Inexperienced mariners, especially those operating smaller vessels, should avoid navigating in hazardous conditions. The Surf Zone Forecast General Outlook, high risk of rip currents at Franklin County beaches, breezy northeast wind following a cold front will produce a longshore current along Street George Island and 2-foot surf. More breeziness anticipated tonight into midday tomorrow. A moderate risk is anticipated elsewhere where the flow is more offshore. Gulf County beaches may experience a high risk on Friday. Tide information for Thursday, September 24, 2026. St. Marks River entrance. High 1:42 a.m., low 7:25 a.m., high 1:36 p.m., low 7:59 p.m. Apalachicola. High 4:01 a.m., low 9:15 a.m., high 2:55 p.m., low 9:57 p.m. St. Andrews Bay at Panama City. High 9:36 a.m., low 5:22 p.m., high 11:20 p.m. Note that the times of high and low tide are 3 minutes earlier at Shell Point than at the St. Marks River entrance. The average water temperature at Apalachicola was 86.0 degrees. Sunrise and sunset in Tallahassee. September 24, 2026, sunrise 7:27 a.m. Eastern Daylight Time, sunset 7:31 p.m. Eastern Daylight Time. 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The latest weather and forecast information can also be accessed by calling our automated forecast line at 850-942-8851. The current time is 5:23 a.m. Eastern.

At Florida State University, the temperature was 72 degrees. The wind was east at 3 miles an hour. At Apalachicola, it was clear. The temperature was 73 degrees. The wind was northeast at 7 miles an hour. At Panama City Northwest, it was clear. The temperature was 73 degrees. The wind was northeast at 9 miles an hour. At Dothan, it was cloudy. The temperature was 69 degrees. The wind was northeast at 6 miles an hour. The report from Albany was not available. At Valdosta, it was mostly cloudy. The temperature was 69 degrees. The wind was northeast at 8 miles an hour. Over the marine area, at the buoy south of Apalachicola, winds were northeast at 14 knots and seas were 4 feet. At the buoy south of Panama City, winds were east at 12 knots and seas were 3 feet. At the buoy south of Pensacola, winds were east at 6 knots and seas were 1 foot. The forecast for the local area. Today, partly sunny. Highs in the mid-80s. Northeast winds 10 to 15 miles per hour. Tonight, partly cloudy. Lows in the mid-60s. Northeast winds 10 to 15 miles per hour. Friday, mostly sunny. Highs in the lower 80s. Northeast winds 10 to 15 miles per hour. Friday night, mostly clear. Lows around 60. Northeast winds 5 to 10 miles per hour. Saturday, sunny. Highs in the mid-80s. Northeast winds 5 to 10 miles per hour. Saturday night through Sunday night, partly cloudy. Lows in the lower 60s. Highs in the upper 80s. Monday, mostly sunny. A slight chance of showers and thunderstorms in the afternoon. Highs in the upper 80s. Chance of rain 20%. Monday night, partly cloudy with a slight chance of showers and thunderstorms in the evening, then mostly clear after midnight. Lows in the mid-60s. Chance of rain 20%. Tuesday and Tuesday night, mostly clear. Highs in the upper 80s. Lows in the upper 60s. Wednesday, sunny. A slight chance of showers and thunderstorms in the afternoon. Highs in the upper 80s. Chance of rain 20%. The coastal waters forecast for the following waters from Suwannee River to Apalachicola, Florida, extending from 20 to 60 nautical miles, coastal waters from Okaloosa-Walton County line to Mexico Beach out to 20 nautical miles, coastal waters from Mexico Beach to Apalachicola out to 20 nautical miles, waters from Okaloosa-Walton County line to Mexico Beach 20 to 60 nautical miles, and waters from Mexico Beach to Apalachicola 20 to 60 nautical miles. Small craft advisory in effect from this evening through Friday afternoon. Today, northeast winds 10 to 15 knots. Seas 2 to 3 feet. Wave detail, northeast 3 feet at 4 seconds. Protected waters a moderate chop. Tonight, northeast winds around 20 knots. Seas 2 to 4 feet. Wave detail, northeast 4 feet at 5 seconds. Protected waters choppy. Friday, northeast winds 15 to 20 knots. Seas 2 to 4 feet. Wave detail, northeast 4 feet at 5 seconds. Protected waters choppy. Friday night, northeast winds 10 to 15 knots. Seas 2 to 3 feet. Wave detail, northeast 2 feet at 5 seconds. Protected waters a moderate chop. Saturday, northeast winds 10 to 15 knots. Seas around 2 feet. Wave detail, northeast 2 feet at 4 seconds. Protected waters a moderate chop. Saturday night, northeast winds 5 to 10 knots. Seas around 2 feet on the evening, then 1 foot or less. Wave detail, northeast 1 foot at 4 seconds. Protected waters a light chop. Sunday, northeast winds 5 to 10 knots. Waves 1 foot or less. Protected waters a light chop. Sunday night, southwest winds around 5 knots. Waves 1 foot or less. Protected waters smooth. Monday, north winds around 5 knots, becoming southeast in the afternoon. Waves 1 foot or less. Protected waters smooth. Monday night, south winds around 5 knots. Waves 1 foot or less. Protected waters smooth. The coastal waters forecast for the following St. Andrews Bay waterways. Today, northeast winds around 10 knots. Protected waters a light chop. Tonight, northeast winds 10 to 15 knots with gusts up to 20 knots. Protected waters a moderate chop. Friday, northeast winds around

and knots. Protected water is a light shop. Friday night, northeast winds 5 to 10 knots. Protected water is a light shop. Saturday, northeast winds 5 to 10 knots. Protected water is a light shop. Saturday night, northeast winds 5 to 10 knots, diminishing to around 5 knots after midnight. Protected water is a light shop. Sunday, northeast winds around 5 knots, becoming northwest around 5 knots in the afternoon. Protected water is smooth. Sunday night, west winds around 5 knots. Protected water is smooth. Monday, northwest winds around 5 knots, becoming southwest in the afternoon. Protected water is a light shop. A slight chance of showers and thunderstorms in the afternoon. Monday night, southwest winds 5 to 10 knots, becoming southeast after midnight. Protected water is a light shop. A slight chance of showers and thunderstorms in the evening. Winds and waves higher and near thunderstorms. The Tropical Weather Outlook. For the North Atlantic, Caribbean Sea, and the Gulf of America, active systems, the National Hurricane Center is issuing advisories on recently upgraded Tropical Storm Fay, located several hundred miles southwest of the Azores. Far eastern Tropical Atlantic L90, an area of low pressure located a few hundred miles south-southeast of the Cabo Verde Islands, is accompanied by a large area of disorganized showers and thunderstorms. This system could become a short-lived tropical depression later today or on Friday while it moves northwestward to northward. However, strong upper-level winds should end the opportunity for development by the weekend. Interests in the Cabo Verde Islands should monitor the progress of the system as gusty winds, areas of heavy rain, and flash flooding are possible there by Friday. Formation chance through 48 hours, medium, 60%. Formation chance through 7 days, medium, 60%. The Tallahassee Climate Summary for yesterday, September 23, 2026. Yesterday's high temperature was 91 degrees. This high was 3 degrees above the normal high of 88. Yesterday's low temperature was 75 degrees. This low was 7 degrees above the normal low of 68. No precipitation fell yesterday, which leaves the monthly total at 2.09 inches. This is 1.79 inches below the normal amount of 3.88 inches for September. The total precipitation for the year still stands at 31.60 inches, which is 15.60 inches below normal. The normal high temperature for today is 87 degrees, and the normal low is 68. The record high for today is 96, which last occurred in 1931, and the record low is 50, which occurred in 1990. Sunrise today is at 7:27 a.m. and sunset is at 7:31 p.m. Small craft advisory in effect from 8 p.m. Eastern Daylight Time, or 7 p.m. Central Daylight Time this evening to 2 p.m. Eastern Daylight Time, or 1 p.m. Central Daylight Time Friday. What? Northeast winds 10 to 20 knots expected. Where? Offshore Gulf waters from the Walton-Okaloosa County line to the Ocklockney River from 20 to 60 nautical miles out, nearshore Gulf waters from the Ocklockney River to the Suwannee River out 20 nautical miles, coastal waters from Mexico Beach to Okaloosa-Walton County line Florida out 20 nautical miles, coastal waters from Mexico Beach to Apalachicola, Florida out 20 nautical miles, and coastal waters from Ocklockney River to Apalachicola, Florida out to 20 nautical miles. When? From 8 p.m. Eastern Daylight Time, or 7 p.m. Central Daylight Time this evening to 2 p.m. Eastern Daylight Time, or 1 p.m. Central Daylight Time Friday. Impacts. A small craft advisory means that wind speeds of 20 to 33 knots, or seas of 7 feet or greater, are expected to produce hazardous conditions for small craft. These hazardous conditions may result in poor advisory means that wind speeds of 20 to 33 knots, or seas of 7 feet or greater, are expected to produce hazardous conditions for small craft. These hazardous conditions may result in poor vessel handling and steering response, broaching, overturned dinghies and kayaks, slips and falls on slippery decks, rub damage along docks and seawalls, and dragging anchors. Inexperienced mariners, especially those operating smaller vessels, should avoid navigating in hazardous conditions. The Surf Zone Forecast General Outlook, high risk of rip currents at Franklin County beaches, breezy northeast winds following a cold front will produce a longshore current along Street George Island and 2-foot surf. More breeziness anticipated tonight into midday tomorrow. A moderate risk is anticipated elsewhere where the flow is more offshore. Gulf County beaches may experience a high risk on Friday. Tide information for Thursday, September 24, 2026. St. Mark's River entrance. High 1.

42 a.m., low 725 a.m., high 136 p.m., low 759 p.m. Apalachicola, high 401 a.m., low 915 a.m., high 255 p.m., low 957 p.m. St. Andrews Bay at Panama City, high 936 a.m., low 522 p.m., high 1120 p.m. Note that the times of high and low tide are 3 minutes earlier at Shell Point than at the St. Marks River entrance. The average water temperature at Apalachicola was 86.0 degrees. Sunrise and sunset in Tallahassee. September 24, 2026, sunrise 7:27 a.m. Eastern Daylight Time, sunset 7:31 p.m. Eastern Daylight Time. 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This broadcast originates from your National Weather Service office in Tallahassee, Florida. The latest weather and forecast information can also be accessed by calling our automated forecast line at 850-942-8851. The current time is 5:35 a.m. Eastern Daylight Time. High rip current risk in effect from 2 p.m. Eastern Daylight Time this afternoon through Friday afternoon. What? Dangerous rip currents expected. Where? Franklin County beaches. When? From 2 p.m. Eastern Daylight Time this afternoon through Friday afternoon. Impacts. Rip currents can sweep even the best swimmers away from shore into deeper water. Additional details. Breezy northeast winds following a cold front will produce a longshore current along St. George Island and 2 feet surf. More breeziness anticipated tonight into midday tomorrow. Swim near a lifeguard. If caught in a rip current, relax and float. Don't swim against the current. If able, swim in a direction following the shoreline. If unable to escape, trace the shore and call or wave for help. These are the 5 a.m. Eastern Daylight Time conditions. At the Tallahassee Airport, it was clear. The temperature was 72 degrees. The wind was northeast at 5 miles an hour. At Florida State University, the temperature was 72 degrees. The wind was east at 3 miles an hour. At Apalachicola, it was clear. The temperature was 73 degrees. The wind was northeast at 7 miles an hour. At Panama City Northwest, it was clear. The temperature was 73 degrees. The wind was northeast at 9 miles an hour. At Dothan, it was cloudy. The temperature was 69 degrees. The wind was northeast at 6 miles an hour. The report from Albany was not available. At Valdosta, it was mostly cloudy. The temperature was 69 degrees. The wind was northeast at 8 miles an hour. Over the marine area, at the buoy south of Apalachicola, winds were northeast at 14 knots and seas were 4 feet. At the buoy south of Panama City, winds were east at 12 knots and seas were 3 feet. At the buoy south of Pensacola, winds were east at 6 knots and seas were 1 foot. The forecast for the local area. Today, partly sunny. Highs in the mid-80s. Northeast winds 10 to 15 miles per hour. Tonight, partly cloudy. Lows in the mid-60s. Northeast winds 10 to 15 miles per hour. Friday, mostly sunny. Highs in the lower 80s. Northeast winds 10 to 15 miles per hour. Friday night, mostly clear. Lows around 60. Northeast winds 5 to 10 miles per hour. Saturday, sunny. Highs in the mid-80s. Northeast winds 5 to 10 miles per hour. Saturday night through Sunday night, partly cloudy. Lows in the lower 60s. Highs in the upper 80s. Monday, mostly sunny. A slight chance of showers and thunderstorms in the afternoon. Highs in the upper 80s. Chance of rain 20%. Monday night, partly cloudy with a slight chance of showers and thunderstorms in the evening, then mostly clear after midnight. Lows in the mid-60s. Chance of rain 20%. Tuesday and Tuesday night, mostly clear. Highs in the upper 80s. Lows in the upper 60s. Wednesday, sunny. A slight chance of showers and thunderstorms in the afternoon. Highs in the upper 80s. Chance of rain 20%. The coastal waters forecast for the following: waters from Suwannee River to Apalachicola, Florida, extending from 20 to 60 nautical miles. Coastal waters from Okaloosa-Walton County line to Mexico Beach out to 20 nautical miles. Coastal waters from Mexico Beach to Apalachicola out to 20 nautical miles. Waters from Okaloosa-Walton County line.

to Mexico Beach 20 to 60 nautical miles, and waters from Mexico Beach to Apalachicola 20 to 60 nautical miles. Small craft advisory in effect from this evening through Friday afternoon. Today, northeast winds 10 to 15 knots. Seas 2 to 3 feet. Wave detail, northeast 3 feet at 4 seconds. Protected waters a moderate chop. Tonight, northeast winds around 20 knots. Seas 2 to 4 feet. Wave detail, northeast 4 feet at 5 seconds. Protected waters choppy. Friday, northeast winds 15 to 20 knots. Seas 2 to 4 feet. Wave detail, northeast 4 feet at 5 seconds. Protected waters choppy. Friday night, northeast winds 10 to 15 knots. Seas 2 to 3 feet. Wave detail, northeast 2 feet at 5 seconds. Protected waters a moderate chop. Saturday, northeast winds 10 to 15 knots. Seas around 2 feet. Wave detail, northeast 2 feet at 4 seconds. Protected waters a moderate chop. Saturday night, northeast winds 5 to 10 knots. Seas around 2 feet on the evening, then 1 foot or less. Wave detail, northeast 1 foot at 4 seconds. Protected waters a light chop. Sunday, northeast winds 5 to 10 knots. Waves 1 foot or less. Protected waters a light chop. Sunday night, southwest winds around 5 knots. Waves 1 foot or less. Protected waters smooth. Monday, north winds around 5 knots, becoming southeast in the afternoon. Waves 1 foot or less. Protected waters smooth. Monday night, south winds around 5 knots. Waves 1 foot or less. Protected waters smooth. The coastal waters forecast for the following St. Andrews Bay waterways. Today, northeast winds around 10 knots. Protected waters a light chop. Tonight, northeast winds 10 to 15 knots with gusts up to 20 knots. Protected waters a moderate chop. Friday, northeast winds around 10 knots. Protected waters a light chop. Friday night, northeast winds 5 to 10 knots. Protected waters a light chop. Saturday, northeast winds 5 to 10 knots. Protected waters a light chop. Saturday night, northeast winds 5 to 10 knots, diminishing to around 5 knots after midnight. Protected waters a light chop. Sunday, northeast winds around 5 knots, becoming northwest around 5 knots in the afternoon. Protected waters smooth. Sunday night, west winds around 5 knots. Protected waters smooth. Monday, northwest winds around 5 knots, becoming southwest in the afternoon. Protected waters a light chop. A slight chance of showers and thunderstorms in the afternoon. Monday night, southwest winds 5 to 10 knots, becoming southeast after midnight. Protected waters a light chop. A slight chance of showers and thunderstorms in the evening. Winds and waves higher and near thunderstorms. The Tropical Weather Outlook. For the North Atlantic, Caribbean Sea, and the Gulf of America, active systems, the National Hurricane Center is issuing advisories on recently upgraded Tropical Storm Fay, located several hundred miles southwest of the Azores. Far eastern Tropical Atlantic L90, an area of low pressure located a few hundred miles south-southeast of the Cabo Verde Islands, is accompanied by a large area of disorganized showers and thunderstorms. This system could become a short-lived tropical depression later today or on Friday while it moves northwestward to northward. However, strong upper-level winds should end the opportunity for development by the weekend. Interests in the Cabo Verde Islands should monitor the progress of the system as gusty winds, areas of heavy rain, and flash flooding are possible there by Friday. Formation chance through 48 hours, medium, 60%. Formation chance through 7 days, medium, 60%. Small craft advisory in effect from 8 p.m. Eastern Daylight Time, or 7 p.m. Central Daylight Time this evening to 2 p.m. Eastern Daylight Time, or 1 p.m. Central Daylight Time Friday. What? Northeast winds 10 to 20 knots expected. Where? Offshore Gulf waters from the Walton-Okaloosa County line to the Ocklockney River from 20 to 60 nautical miles out, nearshore Gulf waters from the Ocklockney River to the Suwannee River out 20 nautical miles, coastal waters from Mexico Beach to Okaloosa-Walton County line Florida out 20 nautical miles, coastal waters from Mexico Beach to Apalachicola, Florida out 20 nautical miles, and coastal waters from Ocklockney River to Apalachicola, Florida out to 20 nautical miles. When, from 8 p.m. Eastern Daylight Time, or 7 p.m. Central Daylight Time this evening to 2 p.m. Eastern Daylight Time.

Time, or 1 p.m. Central Daylight Time Friday. Impacts. A small craft advisory means that wind speeds of 20 to 33 knots or seas of 7 feet or greater are expected to produce hazardous conditions for small craft. These hazardous conditions may result in poor vessel handling and steering response, broaching, overturned dinghies and kayaks, slips and falls on slippery decks, rub damage along docks and seawalls, and dragging anchors. Inexperienced mariners, especially those operating smaller vessels, should avoid navigating in hazardous conditions. The surf zone forecast general outlook, high risk of rip currents at Franklin County beaches, breezy northeast winds following a cold front will produce a longshore current along Street George Island and 2-foot surf. More breeziness anticipated tonight into midday tomorrow. A moderate risk is anticipated elsewhere where the flow is more offshore. Gulf County beaches may experience a high risk on Friday. Tide information for Thursday, September 24, 2026. St. Mark's River entrance. High 1:42 a.m., low 7:25 a.m., high 1:36 p.m., low 7:59 p.m. Apalachicola. High 4:01 a.m., low 9:15 a.m., high 2:55 p.m., low 9:57 p.m. St. Andrews Bay at Panama City. High 9:36 a.m., low 5:22 p.m., high 11:20 p.m. Note that the times of high and low tide are 3 minutes earlier at Shell Point than at the St. Mark's River entrance. The average water temperature at Apalachicola was 86.0 degrees. Sunrise and sunset in Tallahassee. September 24, 2026, sunrise 7:27 a.m. Eastern Daylight Time, sunset 7:31 p.m. Eastern Daylight Time. 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This broadcast originates from your National Weather Service office in Tallahassee, Florida. The latest weather and forecast information can also be accessed by calling our automated forecast line at 850-942-8851. The current time is 5:46 a.m. Eastern Daylight Time. High rip current risk in effect from 2 p.m. Eastern Daylight Time this afternoon through Friday afternoon. What? Dangerous rip currents expected. Where? Franklin County beaches. When? From 2 p.m. Eastern Daylight Time this afternoon through Friday afternoon. Impacts. Rip currents can sweep even the best swimmers away from shore into deeper water. Additional details. Breezy northeast winds following a cold front will produce a longshore current along St. George Island and 2 feet surf. More breeziness anticipated tonight into midday tomorrow. Swim near a lifeguard. If caught in a rip current, relax and float. Don't swim against the current. If able, swim in a direction following the shoreline. If unable to escape, face the shore and call or wave for help. These are the 5 a.m. Eastern Daylight Time conditions. At the Tallahassee Airport, it was clear. The temperature was 72 degrees. The wind was northeast at 5 miles an hour. At Florida State University, the temperature was 72 degrees. The wind was east at 3 miles an hour. At Apalachicola, it was clear. The temperature was 73 degrees. The wind was northeast at 7 miles an hour. At Panama City Northwest, it was clear. The temperature was 73 degrees. The wind was northeast at 9 miles an hour. At Dothan, it was cloudy. The temperature was 69 degrees. The wind was northeast at 6 miles an hour. The report from Albany was not available. At Valdosta, it was mostly cloudy. The temperature was 69 degrees. The wind was northeast at 8 miles an hour. Over the marine area, at the buoy south of Apalachicola, winds were northeast at 14 knots and seas were 4 feet. At the buoy south of Panama City, winds were east at 12 knots and seas were 3 feet. At the buoy south of Pensacola, winds were east at 6 knots and seas were 1 foot. The forecast for the local area. Today, partly sunny. Highs in the mid-80s. Northeast winds 10 to 15 miles per hour. Tonight, partly cloudy. Lows in the mid-60s. Northeast winds 10 to 15 miles per hour. Friday, mostly sunny. Highs in the lower 80s. Northeast winds 10 to 15 miles per hour. Friday night, mostly clear. Lows around 60. Northeast winds 5 to 10 miles per hour. Saturday, sunny. Highs in the mid-80s. Northeast winds 5 to 10 miles per hour.

Saturday night through Sunday night, partly cloudy. Lows in the lower 60s. Highs in the upper 80s. Monday, mostly sunny. A slight chance of showers and thunderstorms in the afternoon. Highs in the upper 80s. Chance of rain 20%. Monday night, partly cloudy with a slight chance of showers and thunderstorms in the evening, then mostly clear after midnight. Lows in the mid-60s. Chance of rain 20%. Tuesday and Tuesday night, mostly clear. Highs in the upper 80s. Lows in the upper 60s. Wednesday, sunny. A slight chance of showers and thunderstorms in the afternoon. Highs in the upper 80s. Chance of rain 20%. The coastal waters forecast for the following waters from Suwannee River to Apalachicola, Florida, extending from 20 to 60 nautical miles. Coastal waters from Okaloosa, Walton County line to Mexico Beach out to 20 nautical miles. Coastal waters from Mexico Beach to Apalachicola out to 20 nautical miles. Waters from Okaloosa, Walton County line to Mexico Beach 20 to 60 nautical miles. And waters from Mexico Beach to Apalachicola 20 to 60 nautical miles. Small craft advisory in effect from this evening through Friday afternoon. Today, northeast winds 10 to 15 knots. Seas 2 to 3 feet. Wave detail, northeast 3 feet at 4 seconds. Protected waters a moderate chop. Tonight, northeast winds around 20 knots. Seas 2 to 4 feet. Wave detail, northeast 4 feet at 5 seconds. Protected waters choppy. Friday, northeast winds 15 to 20 knots. Seas 2 to 4 feet. Wave detail, northeast 4 feet at 5 seconds. Protected waters choppy. Friday night, northeast winds 10 to 15 knots. Seas 2 to 3 feet. Wave detail, northeast 2 feet at 5 seconds. Protected waters a moderate chop. Saturday, northeast winds 10 to 15 knots. Seas around 2 feet. Wave detail, northeast 2 feet at 4 seconds. Protected waters a moderate chop. Saturday night, northeast winds 5 to 10 knots. Seas around 2 feet on the evening, then 1 foot or less. Wave detail, northeast 1 foot at 4 seconds. Protected waters a light chop. Sunday, northeast winds 5 to 10 knots. Waves 1 foot or less. Protected waters a light chop. Sunday night, southwest winds around 5 knots. Waves 1 foot or less. Protected waters smooth. Monday, north winds around 5 knots, becoming southeast in the afternoon. Waves 1 foot or less. Protected waters smooth. Monday night, south winds around 5 knots. Waves 1 foot or less. Protected waters smooth. The coastal waters forecast for the following St. Andrews Bay waterways. Today, northeast winds around 10 knots. Protected waters a light chop. Tonight, northeast winds 10 to 15 knots with gusts up to 20 knots. Protected waters a moderate chop. Friday, northeast winds around 10 knots. Protected waters a light chop. Friday night, northeast winds 5 to 10 knots. Protected waters a light chop. Saturday, northeast winds 5 to 10 knots. Protected waters a light chop. Saturday night, northeast winds 5 to 10 knots, diminishing to around 5 knots after midnight. Protected waters a light chop. Sunday, northeast winds around 5 knots, becoming northwest around 5 knots in the afternoon. Protected waters smooth. Sunday night, west winds around 5 knots. Protected waters smooth. Monday, northwest winds around 5 knots, becoming southwest in the afternoon. Protected waters a light chop. A slight chance of showers and thunderstorms in the afternoon. Monday night, southwest winds 5 to 10 knots, becoming southeast after midnight. Protected waters a light chop. A slight chance of showers and thunderstorms in the evening. Winds and waves higher and near thunderstorms. The tropical weather outlook. For the North Atlantic, Caribbean Sea, and the Gulf of America, active systems, the National Hurricane Center is issuing advisories on recently upgraded Tropical Storm Fay, located several hundred miles southwest of the Azores. Far eastern tropical Atlantic L90, an area of low pressure located a few hundred miles south-southeast of the Cabo Verde Islands, is accompanied by a large area of disorganized showers and thunderstorms. This system could become a short-lived tropical depression later today or on Friday while it moves northwestward to northward. However, strong upper-level winds should end the opportunity for development by the weekend.

forests in the Cabo Verde Islands should monitor the progress of the system as gusty winds, areas of heavy rain, and flash flooding are possible there by Friday. Formation chance through 48 hours, medium, 60%. Formation chance through 7 days, medium, 60%. Small craft advisory in effect from 8 p.m. Eastern Daylight Time, or 7 p.m. Central Daylight Time this evening to 2 p.m. Eastern Daylight Time, or 1 p.m. Central Daylight Time Friday. What? Northeast winds 10 to 20 knots expected. Where? Offshore Gulf waters from the Walton-Okaloosa County line to the Ocklockney River from 20 to 60 nautical miles out, nearshore Gulf waters from the Ocklockney River to the Suwannee River out 20 nautical miles, coastal waters from Mexico Beach to Okaloosa-Walton County line Florida out 20 nautical miles, coastal waters from Mexico Beach to Apalachicola, Florida out 20 nautical miles, and coastal waters from Ocklockney River to Apalachicola, Florida out to 20 nautical miles. When? From 8 p.m. Eastern Daylight Time, or 7 p.m. Central Daylight Time this evening to 2 p.m. Eastern Daylight Time, or 1 p.m. Central Daylight Time Friday. Impacts. A small craft advisory means that wind speeds of 20 to 33 knots, or seas of 7 feet or greater, are expected to produce hazardous conditions for small craft. These hazardous conditions may result in poor vessel handling and steering response, broaching, overturned dinghies and kayaks, slips and falls on slippery decks, rub damage along docks and seawalls, and dragging anchors. Inexperienced mariners, especially those operating smaller vessels, should avoid navigating in hazardous conditions. The Surf Zone Forecast General Outlook, high risk of rip currents at Franklin County beaches, breezy northeast winds following a cold front will produce a longshore current along St. George Island and 2-foot surf. More breeziness anticipated tonight into midday tomorrow. A moderate risk is anticipated elsewhere where the flow is more offshore. Gulf County beaches may experience a high risk on Friday. Tide information for Thursday, September 24, 2026. St. Mark's River entrance. High 1:42 a.m., low 7:25 a.m., high 1:36 p.m., low 7:59 p.m. Apalachicola. High 4:01 a.m., low 9:15 a.m., high 2:55 p.m., low 9:57 p.m. St. Andrews Bay at Panama City. High 9:36 a.m., low 5:22 p.m., high 11:20 p.m. Note that the times of high and low tide are 3 minutes earlier at Shell Point than at the St. Marks River entrance. The average water temperature at Apalachicola was 86.0 degrees. Sunrise and sunset in Tallahassee. September 24, 2026, sunrise 7:27 a.m. Eastern Daylight Time, sunset 7:31 p.m. Eastern Daylight Time. 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This broadcast originates from your National Weather Service office in Tallahassee, Florida. The latest weather and forecast information can also be accessed by calling our automated forecast line at 850-942-8851. The current time is 5:57 a.m. Eastern Daylight Time. High rip current risk in effect from 2 p.m. Eastern Daylight Time this afternoon through Friday afternoon. What? Dangerous rip current expected. Where? Franklin County beaches. When? From 2 p.m. Eastern Daylight Time this afternoon through Friday afternoon. Impacts. Rip currents can sweep even the best swimmers away from shore into deeper water. Additional details. Breezy northeast winds following a cold front will produce a longshore current along St. George Island and 2 feet surf. More breeziness anticipated tonight into midday tomorrow. Swim near a lifeguard. If caught in a rip current, relax and float. Don't swim against the current. If able, swim in a direction following the shoreline. If unable to escape, face the shore and call or wave for help. These are the 5 a.m. Eastern Daylight Time conditions. At the Tallahassee Airport, it was clear. The temperature was 72 degrees. The wind was northeast at 5 miles an hour. At Florida State University, the temperature was 72 degrees. The wind was east at 3 miles an hour. At Apalachicola, it was clear. The temperature was 73 degrees. The wind was northeast at 7 miles an hour. At Panama City Northwest, it was clear. The temperature was 73 degrees. The wind was northeast at 9 miles an hour. At Dothan, it was cloudy. The temperature was 69 degrees. The wind was northeast at 6 miles an hour. The report from Albany was not available.
At Valdosta, it was mostly cloudy. The temperature was 69 degrees. The wind was northeast at 8 miles an hour. Over the marine area, at the buoy south of Apalachicola, winds were northeast at 14 knots and seas were 4 feet. At the buoy south of Panama City, winds were east at 12 knots and seas were 3 feet. At the buoy south of Pensacola, winds were east at 6 knots and seas were 1 foot. The forecast for the local area. Today, partly sunny. Highs in the mid-80s. Northeast winds 10 to 15 miles per hour. Tonight, partly cloudy. Lows in the mid-60s. Northeast winds 10 to 15 miles per hour. Friday, mostly sunny. Highs in the lower 80s. Northeast winds 10 to 15 miles per hour. Friday night, mostly clear. Lows around 60. Northeast winds 5 to 10 miles per hour. Saturday, sunny. Highs in the mid-80s. Northeast winds 5 to 10 miles per hour. Saturday night through Sunday night, partly cloudy. Lows in the lower 60s. Highs in the upper 80s. Monday, mostly sunny. A slight chance of showers and thunderstorms in the afternoon. Highs in the upper 80s. Chance of rain 20%. Monday night, partly cloudy with a slight chance of showers and thunderstorms in the evening, then mostly clear after midnight. Lows in the mid-60s. Chance of rain 20%. Tuesday and Tuesday night, mostly clear. Highs in the upper 80s. Lows in the upper 60s. Wednesday, sunny. A slight chance of showers and thunderstorms in the afternoon. Highs in the upper 80s. Chance of rain 20%. The coastal waters forecast for the following: waters from Suwannee River to Apalachicola, Florida, extending from 20 to 60 nautical miles. Coastal waters from Okaloosa-Walton County line to Mexico Beach out to 20 nautical miles. Coastal waters from Mexico Beach to Apalachicola out to 20 nautical miles. Waters from Okaloosa-Walton County line to Mexico Beach 20 to 60 nautical miles. And waters from Mexico Beach to Apalachicola 20 to 60 nautical miles. Small craft advisory in effect from this evening through Friday afternoon. Today, northeast winds 10 to 15 knots. Seas 2 to 3 feet. Wave detail, northeast 3 feet at 4 seconds. Protected waters a moderate chop. Tonight, northeast winds around 20 knots. Seas 2 to 4 feet. Wave detail, northeast 4 feet at 5 seconds. Protected waters choppy. Friday, northeast winds 15 to 20 knots. Seas 2 to 4 feet. Wave detail, northeast 4 feet at 5 seconds. Protected waters choppy. Friday night, northeast winds 10 to 15 knots. Seas 2 to 3 feet. Wave detail, northeast 2 feet at 5 seconds. Protected waters a moderate chop. Saturday, northeast winds 10 to 15 knots. Seas around 2 feet. Wave detail, northeast 2 feet at 4 seconds. Protected waters a moderate chop. Saturday night, northeast winds 5 to 10 knots. Seas around 2 feet on the evening, then 1 foot or less. Wave detail, northeast 1 foot at 4 seconds. Protected waters a light chop. Sunday, northeast winds 5 to 10 knots. Waves 1 foot or less. Protected waters a light chop. Sunday night, southwest winds around 5 knots. Waves 1 foot or less. Protected waters smooth. Monday, north winds around 5 knots, becoming southeast in the afternoon. Waves 1 foot or less. Protected waters smooth. Monday night, south winds around 5 knots. Waves 1 foot or less. Protected waters smooth. The Tallahassee Climate Summary for yesterday, September 23, 2026. Yesterday's high temperature was 91 degrees. This high was 3 degrees above the normal high of 88. Yesterday's low temperature was 75 degrees. This low was 7 degrees above the normal low of 68. No precipitation fell yesterday, which leaves the monthly total at 2.09 inches. This is 1.79 inches below the normal amount of 3.88 inches for September. The total precipitation for the year still stands at 31.60 inches, which is 15.60 inches below normal. The normal high temperature for today is 87 degrees, and the normal low is 68. The record high for today is 96, which last occurred in 1931, and the record low is 50, which occurred in 1990. Sunrise today is at 7:27 a.m. and sunset is at 7:27 a.m.

8:31 p.m. The Tropical Weather Outlook. For the North Atlantic, Caribbean Sea, and the Gulf of America, Active Systems, the National Hurricane Center, is issuing advisories on recently upgraded Tropical Storm Faye, located several hundred miles southwest of the Azores. Far Eastern Tropical Atlantic L90, an area of low pressure located a few hundred miles south-southeast of the Cabo Verde Islands, is accompanied by a large area of disorganized showers and thunderstorms. This system could become a short-lived tropical depression later today or on Friday while it moves northwestward to northward. However, strong upper-level winds should end the opportunity for development by the weekend. Interests in the Cabo Verde Islands should monitor the progress of the system as gusty winds, areas of heavy rain, and flash flooding are possible there by Friday. Formation chance through 48 hours, medium, 60%. Formation chance through 7 days, medium, 60%. Small craft advisory in effect from 8 p.m. Eastern Daylight Time, or 7 p.m. Central Daylight Time this evening to 2 p.m. Eastern Daylight Time, or 1 p.m. Central Daylight Time Friday. What? Northeast winds 10 to 20 knots expected. Where? Offshore Gulf waters from the Walton-Okaloosa County line to the Ocklockney River from 20 to 60 nautical miles out, nearshore Gulf waters from the Ocklockney River to the Suwannee River out 20 nautical miles, coastal waters from Mexico Beach to Okaloosa-Walton County line Florida out 20 nautical miles, coastal waters from Mexico Beach to Apalachicola, Florida out 20 nautical miles, and coastal waters from Ocklockney River to Apalachicola, Florida out to 20 nautical miles. When, from 8 p.m. Eastern Daylight Time, or 7 p.m. Central Daylight Time this evening to 2 p.m. Eastern Daylight Time, or 1 p.m. Central Daylight Time Friday. Impacts, a small craft advisory means that wind speeds of 20 to 33 knots, or seas of 7 feet or greater, are expected to produce hazardous conditions for small craft. These hazardous conditions may result in poor vessel handling and steering response, broaching, overturned dinghies and kayaks, slips and falls on slippery decks, rub damage along docks and seawalls, and dragging anchors. Inexperienced mariners, especially those operating smaller vessels, should avoid navigating in hazardous conditions. The Surf Zone Forecast General Outlook, high risk of rip currents at Franklin County beaches, breezy northeast winds following a cold front will produce a longshore current along Street George Island and 2-foot surf. More breeziness anticipated tonight into midday tomorrow. A moderate risk is anticipated elsewhere where the flow is more offshore. Gulf County beaches may experience a high risk on Friday. Tide information for Thursday, September 24, 2026. St. Mark's River entrance. High 1:42 a.m., low 7:25 a.m., high 1:36 p.m., low 7:59 p.m. Apalachicola. High 4:01 a.m., low 9:15 a.m., high 2:55 p.m., low 9:57 p.m. St. Andrews Bay at Panama City. High 9:36 a.m., low 5:22 p.m., high 11:20 p.m. Note that the times of high and low tide are 3 minutes earlier at Shell Point than at the St. Mark's River entrance. The average water temperature at Apalachicola was 86.0 degrees. Sunrise and sunset in Tallahassee. September 24, 2026, sunrise 7:27 a.m. Eastern Daylight Time, sunset 7:31 p.m. Eastern Daylight Time. 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This broadcast originates from your National Weather Service office in Tallahassee, Florida. The latest weather and forecast information can also be accessed by calling our automated forecast line at 850-942-8851. The current time is 6:08 a.m. Eastern Daylight Time. High rip current risk in effect from 2 p.m. Eastern Daylight Time this afternoon through Friday afternoon. What? Dangerous rip currents expected. Where? Franklin County beaches. When? From 2 p.m. Eastern Daylight Time this afternoon through Friday afternoon. Impacts. Rip currents can sweep even the best swimmers away from shore into deeper water. Additional details. Breezy northeast winds following a cold front will produce a longshore current along St. George Island and 2 feet surf. More breeziness anticipated tonight into midday tomorrow. Swim near a lifeguard. If caught in a rip current, relax and float. Don't swim against the current. If able, swim in a direction following the shoreline. If unable to escape, face the shore and call or wave for help. These are the 6 a.m. Eastern Daylight Time conditions. At the Tallahassee Airport, it was clear,

The temperature was 71 degrees. The wind was northeast at 8 miles an hour. The report from Florida State University was not available. At Apalachicola, it was clear. The temperature was 73 degrees. The wind was northeast at 8 miles an hour. At Panama City Northwest, it was clear. The temperature was 72 degrees. The wind was northeast at 8 miles an hour. At Dothan, it was cloudy. The temperature was 69 degrees. The wind was east at 5 miles an hour. The report from Albany was not available. At Valdosta, it was mostly cloudy. The temperature was 69 degrees. The wind was north at 7 miles an hour. Over the marine area, at the buoy south of Apalachicola, winds were northeast at 14 knots. At the buoy south of Panama City, winds were east at 10 knots. At the buoy south of Pensacola, winds were northeast at 4 knots. The forecast for the local area. Today, partly sunny. Highs in the mid-80s. Northeast winds 10 to 15 miles per hour. Tonight, partly cloudy. Lows in the mid-60s. Northeast winds 10 to 15 miles per hour. Friday, mostly sunny. Highs in the lower 80s. Northeast winds 10 to 15 miles per hour. Friday night, mostly clear. Lows around 60. Northeast winds 5 to 10 miles per hour. Saturday, sunny. Highs in the mid-80s. Northeast winds 5 to 10 miles per hour. Saturday night through Sunday night, partly cloudy. Lows in the lower 60s. Highs in the upper 80s. Monday, mostly sunny. A slight chance of showers and thunderstorms in the afternoon. Highs in the upper 80s. Chance of rain 20%. Monday night, partly cloudy with a slight chance of showers and thunderstorms in the evening, then mostly clear after midnight. Lows in the mid-60s. Chance of rain 20%. Tuesday and Tuesday night, mostly clear. Highs in the upper 80s. Lows in the upper 60s. Wednesday, sunny. A slight chance of showers and thunderstorms in the afternoon. Highs in the upper 80s. Chance of rain 20%. The coastal waters forecast for the following waters from Suwannee River to Apalachicola, Florida, extending from 20 to 60 nautical miles. Coastal waters from Okaloosa, Walton County line to Mexico Beach out to 20 nautical miles. Coastal waters from Mexico Beach to Apalachicola out to 20 nautical miles. Waters from Okaloosa, Walton County line to Mexico Beach 20 to 60 nautical miles. And waters from Mexico Beach to Apalachicola 20 to 60 nautical miles. Small craft advisory in effect from this evening through Friday afternoon. Today, northeast winds 10 to 15 knots. Seas 2 to 3 feet. Wave detail, northeast 3 feet at 4 seconds. Protected waters a moderate chop. Tonight, northeast winds around 20 knots. Seas 2 to 4 feet. Wave detail, northeast 4 feet at 5 seconds. Protected waters choppy. Friday, northeast winds 15 to 20 knots. Seas 2 to 4 feet. Wave detail, northeast 4 feet at 5 seconds. Protected waters choppy. Friday night, northeast winds 10 to 15 knots. Seas 2 to 3 feet. Wave detail, northeast 2 feet at 5 seconds. Protected waters a moderate chop. Saturday, northeast winds 10 to 15 knots. Seas around 2 feet. Wave detail, northeast 2 feet at 4 seconds. Protected waters a moderate chop. Saturday night, northeast winds 5 to 10 knots. Seas around 2 feet in the evening, then 1 foot or less. Wave detail, northeast 1 foot at 4 seconds. Protected waters a light chop. Sunday, northeast winds 5 to 10 knots. Waves 1 foot or less. Protected waters a light chop. Sunday night, southwest winds around 5 knots. Waves 1 foot or less. Protected waters smooth. Monday, north winds around 5 knots, becoming southeast in the afternoon. Waves 1 foot or less. Protected waters smooth. Monday night, south winds around 5 knots. Waves 1 foot or less. Protected waters smooth. The coastal waters forecast for the following St. Andrews Bay waterways. Today, northeast winds around 10 knots. Protected waters a light chop. Tonight, northeast winds 10 to 15 knots with gusts up to 20 knots. Protected waters a moderate chop. Friday, northeast winds around 10.

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Friday night, northeast winds 5 to 10 knots. 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Saturday, northeast winds 5 to 10 knots. 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Saturday night, northeast winds 5 to 10 knots, diminishing to around 5 knots after midnight. 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Sunday, northeast winds around 5 knots, becoming northwest around 5 knots in the afternoon. Protected Waters Smooth. Sunday night, west winds around 5 knots. Protected Waters Smooth. Monday, northwest winds around 5 knots, becoming southwest in the afternoon. 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A slight chance of showers and thunderstorms in the afternoon. Monday night, southwest winds 5 to 10 knots, becoming southeast after midnight. Protected Waters Light Shop. A slight chance of showers and thunderstorms in the evening. Winds and waves higher and near thunderstorms. The Tropical Weather Outlook. For the North Atlantic, Caribbean Sea, and the Gulf of America, Active Systems, the National Hurricane Center, is issuing advisories on recently upgraded Tropical Storm Fay, located several hundred miles southwest of the Azores. Far Eastern Tropical Atlantic L90, an area of low pressure located a few hundred miles south-southeast of the Cabo Verde Islands, is accompanied by a large area of disorganized showers and thunderstorms. This system could become a short-lived tropical depression later today or on Friday while it moves northwestward to northward. However, strong upper-level winds should end the opportunity for development by the weekend. Interests in the Cabo Verde Islands should monitor the progress of the system as gusty winds, areas of heavy rain, and flash flooding are possible there by Friday. Formation chance through 48 hours, medium, 60%. Formation chance through 7 days, medium, 60%. Small craft advisory in effect from 8 p.m. Eastern Daylight Time or 7 p.m. Central Daylight Time this evening to 2 p.m. Eastern Daylight Time or 1 p.m. Central Daylight Time Friday. What? Northeast winds 10 to 20 knots expected. Where? Offshore Gulf waters from the Walton Okaloosa County line to the Ocklockney River from 20 to 60 nautical miles out. Nearshore Gulf waters from the Ocklockney River to the Suwannee River out 20 nautical miles. Coastal waters from Mexico Beach to Okaloosa Walton County line, Florida out 20 nautical miles. Coastal waters from Mexico Beach to Apalachicola, Florida out 20 nautical miles. And coastal waters from Ocklockney River to Apalachicola, Florida out to 20 nautical miles. When? From 8 p.m. Eastern Daylight Time, or 7 p.m. Central Daylight Time this evening to 2 p.m. Eastern Daylight Time, or 1 p.m. Central Daylight Time Friday. Impacts. A small craft advisory means that wind speeds of 20 to 33 knots, or seas of 7 feet or greater, are expected to produce hazardous conditions for small craft. These hazardous conditions may result in poor vessel handling and steering response, broaching, overturned dinghies and kayaks, slips and falls on slippery decks, rub damage along docks and seawalls, and dragging anchors. Inexperienced mariners, especially those operating smaller vessels, should avoid navigating in hazardous conditions. The Surf Zone Forecast. General outlook, high risk of rip currents at Franklin County beaches. Breezy northeast winds following a cold front will produce a longshore current along Strait George Island and 2-foot surf. More breeziness anticipated tonight into midday tomorrow. A moderate risk is anticipated elsewhere where the flow is more offshore. Gulf County beaches may experience a high risk on Friday. Tide information for Thursday, September 24, 2026. St. Mark's River entrance. High 1:42 a.m., low 7:25 a.m., high 1:36 p.m., low 7:59 p.m. Apalachicola. High 4:01 a.m., low 9:15 a.m., high 2:55 p.m., low 9:57 p.m. St. Andrews Bay at Panama City. High 9:36 a.m., low 5:22 p.m., high 11:20 p.m. Note that the times of high and low tide are 3 minutes earlier at Shell Point than at the St. Mark's River entrance. The average water temperature at Apalachicola was 86.0 degrees. Sunrise and sunset in Tallahassee. September 24, 2026, sunrise 7:27 a.m. Eastern Daylight Time, sunset 7:31 p.m. Eastern Daylight Time. 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

The current time is 6:19 a.m. Eastern Daylight Time. High rip current risk in effect from 2 p.m. Eastern Daylight Time this afternoon through Friday afternoon. What? Dangerous rip currents expected. Where? Franklin County beaches. When? From 2 p.m. Eastern Daylight Time this afternoon through Friday afternoon. Impacts. Rip currents can sweep even the best swimmers away from shore into deeper water. Additional details. Breezy northeast winds following a cold front will produce a long shore current along St. George Island and 2 feet surf. More breeziness anticipated tonight into midday tomorrow. Swim near a lifeguard. If caught in a rip current, relax and float. Don't swim against the current. If able, swim in a direction following the shoreline. If unable to escape, face the shore and call or wave for help. These are the 6 a.m. Eastern Daylight Time conditions. At the Tallahassee Airport, it was clear. The temperature was 71 degrees. The wind was northeast at 8 miles an hour. At Florida State University, the temperature was 72 degrees. The wind was northeast at 5 miles an hour. At Apalachicola, it was clear. The temperature was 73 degrees. The wind was northeast at 8 miles an hour. At Panama City Northwest, it was clear. The temperature was 72 degrees. The wind was northeast at 8 miles an hour. At Dothan, it was cloudy. The temperature was 69 degrees. The wind was east at 5 miles an hour. The report from Albany was not available. At Valdosta, it was mostly cloudy. The temperature was 69 degrees. The wind was north at 7 miles an hour. Over the marine area, at the buoy south of Apalachicola, winds were northeast at 14 knots and seas were 4 feet. At the buoy south of Panama City, winds were east at 10 knots and seas were 3 feet. At the buoy south of Pensacola, wave heights 1 foot. Wave period 4 seconds. The forecast for the local area. Today, partly sunny. Highs in the mid-80s. Northeast winds 10 to 15 miles per hour. Tonight, partly cloudy. Lows in the mid-60s. Northeast winds 10 to 15 miles per hour. Friday, mostly sunny. Highs in the lower 80s. Northeast winds 10 to 15 miles per hour. Friday night, mostly clear. Lows around 60. Northeast winds 5 to 10 miles per hour. Saturday, sunny. Highs in the mid-80s. Northeast winds 5 to 10 miles per hour. Saturday night through Sunday night, partly cloudy. Lows in the lower 60s. Highs in the upper 80s. Monday, mostly sunny. A slight chance of showers and thunderstorms in the afternoon. Highs in the upper 80s. Chance of rain 20%. Monday night, partly cloudy with a slight chance of showers and thunderstorms in the evening, then mostly clear after midnight. Lows in the mid-60s. Chance of rain 20%. Tuesday and Tuesday night, mostly clear. Highs in the upper 80s. Lows in the upper 60s. Wednesday, sunny. A slight chance of showers and thunderstorms in the afternoon. Highs in the upper 80s. Chance of rain 20%. The coastal waters forecast for the following waters from Suwannee River to Apalachicola, Florida, extending from 20 to 60 nautical miles. Coastal waters from Okaloosa-Walton County line to Mexico Beach out to 20 nautical miles. Coastal waters from Mexico Beach to Apalachicola out to 20 nautical miles. Waters from Okaloosa-Walton County line to Mexico Beach 20 to 60 nautical miles. And waters from Mexico Beach to Apalachicola 20 to 60 nautical miles. Small craft advisory in effect from this evening through Friday afternoon. Today, northeast winds 10 to 15 knots. Seas 2 to 3 feet. Wave detail, northeast 3 feet at 4 seconds. Protected waters a moderate chop. Tonight, northeast winds around 20 knots. Seas 2 to 4 feet. Wave detail, northeast 4 feet at 5 seconds. Protected waters choppy. Friday, northeast winds 15 to 20 knots. Seas 2 to 4 feet. Wave detail, northeast 4 feet at 5 seconds. Protected waters choppy. Friday night, northeast winds 10 to 15 knots. Seas 2 to 3 feet. Wave detail, northeast 2 feet at 5 seconds. Protected waters a moderate chop. Saturday, northeast winds 10 to 15 knots. Seas around 2 feet. Wave detail, northeast 2 feet at 4 seconds. Protected waters.

Tonight, northeast winds 10 to 15 knots with gusts up to 20 knots. Protected water is a moderate chop. Friday, northeast winds around 10 knots. Protected water is a light chop. Friday night, northeast winds 5 to 10 knots. Protected water is a light chop. Saturday, northeast winds 5 to 10 knots. Protected water is a light chop. Saturday night, northeast winds 5 to 10 knots, diminishing to around 5 knots after midnight. Protected water is a light chop. Sunday, northeast winds around 5 knots, becoming northwest around 5 knots in the afternoon. Protected water is smooth. Sunday night, west winds around 5 knots. Protected water is smooth. Monday, northwest winds around 5 knots, becoming southwest in the afternoon. Protected water is a light chop. A slight chance of showers and thunderstorms in the afternoon. Monday night, southwest winds 5 to 10 knots, becoming southeast after midnight. Protected water is a light chop. A slight chance of showers and thunderstorms in the evening. Winds and waves higher in and near thunderstorms. The Tropical Weather Outlook. For the North Atlantic, Caribbean Sea, and the Gulf of America, active systems, the National Hurricane Center is issuing advisories on recently upgraded Tropical Storm Fay, located several hundred miles southwest of the Azores. Far eastern Tropical Atlantic L90, an area of low pressure located a few hundred miles south-southeast of the Cabo Verde Islands, is accompanied by a large area of disorganized showers and thunderstorms. This system could become a short-lived tropical depression later today or on Friday while it moves northwestward to northward. However, strong upper-level winds should end the opportunity for development by the weekend. Interests in the Cabo Verde Islands should monitor the progress of the system as gusty winds, areas of heavy rain, and flash flooding are possible there by Friday. Formation chance through 48 hours, medium, 60%. Formation chance through 7 days, medium, 60%. Small craft advisory in effect from 8 p.m. Eastern Daylight Time or 7 p.m. Central Daylight Time this evening to 2 p.m. Eastern Daylight Time or 1 p.m. Central Daylight Time Friday. What? Northeast winds 10 to 20 knots expected. Where? Offshore Gulf waters from the Walton-Okaloosa County line to the Ocklockney River from 20 to 60 nautical miles out. Nearshore Gulf waters from the Ocklockney River to the Suwannee River out 20 nautical miles. Coastal waters from Mexico Beach to Okaloosa-Walton County line, Florida out 20 nautical miles. Coastal waters from Mexico Beach to Apalachicola, Florida out 20 nautical miles. And coastal waters from Ocklockney River to Apalachicola, Florida out to 20 nautical miles. When? From 8 p.m. Eastern Daylight Time, or 7 p.m. Central Daylight Time this evening to 2 p.m. Eastern Daylight Time, or 1 p.m. Central Daylight Time Friday. Impacts. A small craft advisory means that wind speeds of 20 to 33 knots, or seas of 7 feet or greater, are expected to produce hazardous conditions for small craft. These hazardous conditions may result in poor vessel handling and steering response, roaching, overturned dinghies and kayaks, slips and falls on slippery decks, rub damage along docks and seawalls, and dragging anchors. Inexperienced mariners, especially those operating smaller vessels, should avoid navigating in hazardous conditions. The Surf Zone Forecast General Outlook, high risk of rip currents at Franklin County beaches, breezy northeast winds following a cold front will produce a longshore current along Street George Island and 2-foot surf. More breeziness anticipated tonight into midday tomorrow. A moderate risk is anticipated elsewhere where the flow is more offshore. Gulf County beaches may experience a high risk on Friday. Tide information for Thursday, September 24, 2026. St. Marks River entrance. High 1:42 a.m., low 7:25 a.m., high 1:36 p.m., low 7:59 p.m. Apalachicola. High 4:01 a.m., low 9:15 a.m., high 2:55 p.m., low 9:57 p.m. St. Andrews Bay at Panama City. High 9:36 a.m., low 5:22 p.m., high 11:20 p.m. Note that the times of high and low tide are 3 minutes earlier at Shell Point than at the St. Marks River entrance. The average water temperature at Apalachicola was 86.0 degrees. Sunrise and sunset in Tallahassee. September 24, 2026, sunrise 7:27 a.m. Eastern Daylight Time, sunset 7:31 p.m. Eastern Daylight Time. 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

Tallahassee, Florida. The latest weather and forecast information can also be accessed by calling our automated forecast line at 850-942-8851. The current time is 6:30 a.m. Eastern Daylight Time. High rip current risk in effect from 2 p.m. Eastern Daylight Time this afternoon through Friday afternoon. What? Dangerous rip currents expected. Where? Franklin County beaches. When? From 2 p.m. Eastern Daylight Time this afternoon through Friday afternoon. Impacts. Rip currents can sweep even the best swimmers away from shore into deeper water. Additional details. Breezy northeast winds following a cold front will produce a long shore current along St. George Island and 2 feet surf. More breeziness anticipated tonight into midday tomorrow. Swim near a lifeguard. If caught in a rip current, relax and float. Don't swim against the current. If able, swim in a direction following the shoreline. If unable to escape, face the shore and call or wave for help. The Tallahassee Climate Summary for yesterday, September 23, 2026. Yesterday's high temperature was 91 degrees. This high was 3 degrees above the normal high of 88. Yesterday's low temperature was 75 degrees. This low was 7 degrees above the normal low of 68. No precipitation fell yesterday, which leaves the monthly total at 2.09 inches. This is 1.79 inches below the normal amount of 3.88 inches for September. The total precipitation for the year still stands at 31.60 inches, which is 15.60 inches below normal. The normal high temperature for today is 87 degrees, and the normal low is 68. The record high for today is 96, which last occurred in 1931, and the record low is 50, which occurred in 1990. Sunrise today is at 7:27 a.m. and sunset is at 7:31 p.m. These are the 6 a.m. Eastern Daylight Time conditions. At the Tallahassee Airport, it was clear. The temperature was 71 degrees. The wind was northeast at 8 miles an hour. At Florida State University, the temperature was 72 degrees. The wind was northeast at 5 miles an hour. At Apalachicola, it was clear. The temperature was 73 degrees. The wind was northeast at 8 miles an hour. At Panama City Northwest, it was clear. The temperature was 72 degrees. The wind was northeast at 8 miles an hour. At Dothan, it was cloudy. The temperature was 69 degrees. The wind was east at 5 miles an hour. The report from Albany was not available. At Valdosta, it was mostly cloudy. The temperature was 69 degrees. The wind was north at 7 miles an hour. Over the marine area, at the buoy south of Apalachicola, winds were northeast at 14 knots and seas were 4 feet. At the buoy south of Panama City, winds were east at 10 knots and seas were 3 feet. At the buoy south of Pensacola, wave heights 1 foot. Wave period 4 seconds. South of Panama City, winds were east at 10 knots and seas were 3 feet. At the buoy south of Pensacola, wave heights 1 foot. Wave period 4 seconds. The forecast for the local area. Today, partly sunny. Highs in the mid-80s. Northeast winds 10 to 15 miles per hour. Tonight, partly cloudy. Lows in the mid-60s. Northeast winds 10 to 15 miles per hour. Friday, mostly sunny. Highs in the lower 80s. Northeast winds 10 to 15 miles per hour. Friday night, mostly clear. Lows around 60. Northeast winds 5 to 10 miles per hour. Saturday, sunny. Highs in the mid-80s. Northeast winds 5 to 10 miles per hour. Saturday night through Sunday night, partly cloudy. Lows in the lower 60s. Highs in the upper 80s. Monday, mostly sunny. A slight chance of showers and thunderstorms in the afternoon. Highs in the upper 80s. Chance of rain 20%. Monday night, partly cloudy with a slight chance of showers and thunderstorms in the evening, then mostly clear after midnight. Lows in the mid-60s. Chance of rain 20%. Tuesday and Tuesday night, mostly clear. Highs in the upper 80s. Lows in the upper 60s. Wednesday, sunny. A slight chance of showers and thunderstorms in the afternoon. Highs in the upper 80s. Chance of rain 20%. The coastal waters forecast for the following waters from Suwannee River to Apalachicola, Florida, extending from 20 to 60 nautical miles, coastal waters.

From Okaloosa, Walton County, line to Mexico Beach, out to 20 nautical miles. Coastal waters from Mexico Beach to Apalachicola, out to 20 nautical miles. Waters from Okaloosa, Walton County, line to Mexico Beach, 20 to 60 nautical miles. And waters from Mexico Beach to Apalachicola, 20 to 60 nautical miles. Small craft advisory in effect from this evening through Friday afternoon. Today, northeast winds 10 to 15 knots. Seas 2 to 3 feet. Wave detail, northeast 3 feet at 4 seconds. Protected waters a moderate chop. Tonight, northeast winds around 20 knots. Seas 2 to 4 feet. Wave detail, northeast 4 feet at 5 seconds. Protected waters choppy. Friday, northeast winds 15 to 20 knots. Seas 2 to 4 feet. Wave detail, northeast 4 feet at 5 seconds. Protected waters choppy. Friday night, northeast winds 10 to 15 knots. Seas 2 to 3 feet. Wave detail, northeast 2 feet at 5 seconds. Protected waters a moderate chop. Saturday, northeast winds 10 to 15 knots. Seas around 2 feet. Wave detail, northeast 2 feet at 4 seconds. Protected waters a moderate chop. Saturday night, northeast winds 5 to 10 knots. Seas around 2 feet on the evening, then 1 foot or less. Wave detail, northeast 1 foot at 4 seconds. Protected waters a light chop. Sunday, northeast winds 5 to 10 knots. Waves 1 foot or less. Protected waters a light chop. Sunday night, southwest winds around 5 knots. Waves 1 foot or less. Protected waters smooth. Monday, north winds around 5 knots, becoming southeast in the afternoon. Waves 1 foot or less. Protected waters smooth. Monday night, south winds around 5 knots. Waves 1 foot or less. Protected waters smooth. The coastal waters forecast for the following St. Andrews Bay waterways. Today, northeast winds around 10 knots. Protected waters a light chop. Tonight, northeast winds 10 to 15 knots with gusts up to 20 knots. Protected waters a moderate chop. Friday, northeast winds around 10 knots. Protected waters a light chop. Friday night, northeast winds 5 to 10 knots. Protected waters a light chop. Saturday, northeast winds 5 to 10 knots. Protected waters a light chop. Saturday night, northeast winds 5 to 10 knots, diminishing to around 5 knots after midnight. Protected waters a light chop. Sunday, northeast winds around 5 knots. Becoming northwest around 5 knots in the afternoon. Protected waters smooth. Sunday night, west winds around 5 knots. Protected waters smooth. Monday, northwest winds around 5 knots, becoming southwest in the afternoon. Protected waters a light chop. A slight chance of showers and thunderstorms in the afternoon. Monday night, southwest winds 5 to 10 knots, becoming southeast after midnight. Protected waters a light chop. A slight chance of showers and thunderstorms in the evening. Winds and waves higher and near thunderstorms. The Tropical Weather Outlook. For the North Atlantic, Caribbean Sea and the Gulf of America, Active Systems, the National Hurricane Center is issuing advisories on recently upgraded Tropical Storm Fay, located several hundred miles southwest of the Azores. Far Eastern Tropical Atlantic L90, an area of low pressure located a few hundred miles south-southeast of the Cabo Verde Islands, is accompanied by a large area of disorganized showers and thunderstorms. This system could become a short-lived tropical depression later today or on Friday while it moves northwestward to northward. However, strong upper-level winds should end the opportunity for development by the weekend. Interests in the Cabo Verde Islands should monitor the progress of the system as gusty winds, areas of heavy rain, and flash flooding are possible there by Friday. Formation chance through 48 hours, medium, 60%. Formation chance through 7 days, medium, 60%. Small craft advisory in effect from 8 p.m. Eastern Daylight Time, or 7 p.m. Central Daylight Time this evening to 2 p.m. Eastern Daylight Time, or 1 p.m. Central Daylight Time Friday. What? Northeast winds 10 to 20 knots expected.
where offshore Gulf waters from the Walton Okaloosa County line to the Ocklockney River from 20 to 60 nautical miles out, nearshore Gulf waters from the Ocklockney River to the Suwannee River out 20 nautical miles, coastal waters from Mexico Beach to Okaloosa Walton County line Florida out 20 nautical miles, coastal waters from Mexico Beach to Apalachicola, Florida out 20 nautical miles, and coastal waters from

Lockney River to Apalachicola, Florida, out to 20 nautical miles. When, from 8 p.m. Eastern Daylight Time, or 7 p.m. Central Daylight Time this evening to 2 p.m. Eastern Daylight Time, or 1 p.m. Central Daylight Time Friday. Impacts, a small craft advisory means that wind speeds of 20 to 33 knots, or seas of 7 feet or greater, are expected to produce hazardous conditions for small craft. These hazardous conditions may result in poor vessel handling and steering response, broaching, overturned dinghies and kayaks, slips and falls on slippery decks, rub damage along docks and seawalls, and dragging anchors. Inexperienced mariners, especially those operating smaller vessels, should avoid navigating in hazardous conditions. The surf zone forecast general outlook, high risk of rip currents at Franklin County beaches, breezy northeast winds following a cold front will produce a longshore current along St. George Island and 2-foot surf. More breeziness anticipated tonight into midday tomorrow. A moderate risk is anticipated elsewhere where the flow is more offshore. Gulf County beaches may experience a high risk on Friday. Tide information for Thursday, September 24, 2026. St. Mark's River entrance. High 1:42 a.m., low 7:25 a.m., high 1:36 p.m., low 7:59 p.m. Apalachicola. High 4:01 a.m., low 9:15 a.m., high 2:55 p.m., low 9:57 p.m. St. Andrews Bay at Panama City. High 9:36 a.m., low 5:22 p.m., high 11:20 p.m. Note that the times of high and low tide are 3 minutes earlier at Shell Point than at the St. Mark's River entrance. The average water temperature at Apalachicola was 86.0 degrees. Sunrise and sunset in Tallahassee. September 24, 2026, sunrise 7:27 a.m. Eastern Daylight Time, sunset 7:31 p.m. Eastern Daylight Time. 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This broadcast originates from your National Weather Service office in Tallahassee, Florida. The latest weather and forecast information can also be accessed by calling our automated forecast line at 850-942-8851. The current time is 6:42 a.m. Eastern Daylight Time. High rip current risk in effect from 2 p.m. Eastern Daylight Time this afternoon through Friday afternoon. What? Dangerous rip currents expected. Where? Franklin County beaches. When? From 2 p.m. Eastern Daylight Time this afternoon through Friday afternoon. Impacts. Rip currents can sweep even the best swimmers away from shore into deeper water. Additional details. Breezy northeast winds following a cold front will produce a longshore current along St. George Island and 2 feet surf. More breeziness anticipated tonight into midday tomorrow. Swim near a lifeguard. If caught in a rip current, relax and float. Don't swim against the current. If able, swim in a direction following the shoreline. If unable to escape, face the shore and call or wave for help. These are the 6 a.m. Eastern Daylight Time conditions. At the Tallahassee Airport, it was clear. The temperature was 71 degrees. The wind was northeast at 8 miles an hour. At Florida State University, the temperature was 72 degrees. The wind was northeast at 5 miles an hour. At Apalachicola, it was clear. The temperature was 73 degrees. The wind was northeast at 8 miles an hour. At Panama City Northwest, it was clear. The temperature was 72 degrees. The wind was northeast at 8 miles an hour. At Dothan, it was cloudy. The temperature was 69 degrees. The wind was east at 5 miles an hour. The report from Albany was not available. At Valdosta, it was mostly cloudy. The temperature was 69 degrees. The wind was north at 7 miles an hour. Over the marine area, at the buoy south of Apalachicola, winds were northeast at 14 knots and seas were 4 feet. At the buoy south of Panama City, winds were east at 10 knots and seas were 3 feet. At the buoy south of Pensacola, wave heights 1 foot, wave period 4 seconds. The forecast for the local area. Today, partly sunny. Highs in the mid-80s. Northeast winds 10 to 15 miles per hour. Tonight, partly cloudy. Lows in the mid-60s. Northeast winds 10 to 15 miles per hour. Friday, mostly sunny. Highs in the lower 80s. Northeast winds 10 to 15 miles per hour. Friday night, mostly clear.

temperatures around 60. Northeast winds 5 to 10 miles per hour. Saturday, sunny. Highs in the mid-80s. Northeast winds 5 to 10 miles per hour. Saturday night through Sunday night, partly cloudy. Lows in the lower 60s. Highs in the upper 80s. Monday, mostly sunny. A slight chance of showers and thunderstorms in the afternoon. Highs in the upper 80s. Chance of rain 20%. Monday night, partly cloudy with a slight chance of showers and thunderstorms in the evening, then mostly clear after midnight. Lows in the mid-60s. Chance of rain 20%. Tuesday and Tuesday night, mostly clear. Highs in the upper 80s. Lows in the upper 60s. Wednesday, sunny. A slight chance of showers and thunderstorms in the afternoon. Highs in the upper 80s. Chance of rain 20%. The coastal waters forecast for the following waters from Suwannee River to Apalachicola, Florida, extending from 20 to 60 nautical miles. Coastal waters from Okaloosa, Walton County line to Mexico Beach out to 20 nautical miles. Coastal waters from Mexico Beach to Apalachicola out to 20 nautical miles. Waters from Okaloosa, Walton County line to Mexico Beach 20 to 60 nautical miles. And waters from Mexico Beach to Apalachicola 20 to 60 nautical miles. Small craft advisory in effect from this evening through Friday afternoon. Today, northeast winds 10 to 15 knots. Seas 2 to 3 feet. Wave detail, northeast 3 feet at 4 seconds. Protected waters a moderate chop. Tonight, northeast winds around 20 knots. Seas 2 to 4 feet. Wave detail, northeast 4 feet at 5 seconds. Protected waters choppy. Friday, northeast winds 15 to 20 knots. Seas 2 to 4 feet. Wave detail, northeast 4 feet at 5 seconds. Protected waters choppy. Friday night, northeast winds 10 to 15 knots. Seas 2 to 3 feet. Wave detail, northeast 2 feet at 5 seconds. Protected waters a moderate chop. Saturday, northeast winds 10 to 15 knots. Seas around 2 feet. Wave detail, northeast 2 feet at 4 seconds. Protected waters a moderate chop. Saturday night, northeast winds 5 to 10 knots. Seas around 2 feet in the evening, then 1 foot or less. Wave detail, northeast 1 foot at 4 seconds. Protected waters a light chop. Sunday, northeast winds 5 to 10 knots. Waves 1 foot or less. Protected waters a light chop. Sunday night, southwest winds around 5 knots. Waves 1 foot or less. Protected waters smooth. Monday, north winds around 5 knots, becoming southeast in the afternoon. Waves 1 foot or less. Protected waters smooth. Monday night, south winds around 5 knots. Waves 1 foot or less. Protected waters smooth. The coastal waters forecast for the following St. Andrews Bay waterways. Today, northeast winds around 10 knots. Protected waters a light chop. Tonight, northeast winds 10 to 15 knots with gusts up to 20 knots. Protected waters a moderate chop. Friday, northeast winds around 10 knots. Protected waters a light chop. Friday night, northeast winds 5 to 10 knots. Protected waters a light chop. Saturday, northeast winds 5 to 10 knots. Protected waters a light chop. Saturday night, northeast winds 5 to 10 knots, diminishing to around 5 knots after midnight. Protected waters a light chop. Sunday, northeast winds around 5 knots, becoming northwest around 5 knots in the afternoon. Protected waters smooth. Sunday night, west winds around 5 knots. Protected waters smooth. Monday, northwest winds around 5 knots, becoming southwest in the afternoon. Protected waters a light chop. A slight chance of showers and thunderstorms in the afternoon. Monday night, southwest winds 5 to 10 knots, becoming southeast after midnight. Protected waters a light chop. A slight chance of showers and thunderstorms in the evening. Winds and waves higher and near thunderstorms. The tropical weather outlook. For the North Atlantic, Caribbean Sea and the Gulf of America, active systems, the National Hurricane Center is issuing advisories on recently upgraded tropical storm Fay, located several hundred miles southwest of the Azores. Far eastern tropical Atlantic L90, an area of low pressure located a few hundred miles south-southeast of the Cabo Verde Islands, is accompanied by large area of disorganized showers and thunderstorms.

system could become a short-lived tropical depression later today or on Friday while it moves northwestward to northward. However, strong upper-level winds should end the opportunity for development by the weekend. Interests in the Cabo Verde Islands should monitor the progress of the system as gusty winds, areas of heavy rain, and flash flooding are possible there by Friday. Formation chance through 48 hours, medium, 60%. Formation chance through 7 days, medium, 60%. Small craft advisory in effect from 8 p.m. Eastern Daylight Time, or 7 p.m. Central Daylight Time this evening to 2 p.m. Eastern Daylight Time, or 1 p.m. Central Daylight Time Friday. What? Northeast winds 10 to 20 knots expected. Where? Offshore Gulf waters from the Walton-Okaloosa County line to the Ocklockney River from 20 to 60 nautical miles out. Nearshore Gulf waters from the Ocklockney River to the Suwannee River out 20 nautical miles. Coastal waters from Mexico Beach to Okaloosa-Walton County line, Florida out 20 nautical miles. Coastal waters from Mexico Beach to Apalachicola, Florida out 20 nautical miles. And coastal waters from Ocklockney River to Apalachicola, Florida out to 20 nautical miles. When? From 8 p.m. Eastern Daylight Time, or 7 p.m. Central Daylight Time this evening to 2 p.m. Eastern Daylight Time, or 1 p.m. Central Daylight Time Friday. Impacts. A small craft advisory means that wind speeds of 20 to 33 knots, or seas of 7 feet or greater, are expected to produce hazardous conditions for small craft. These hazardous conditions may result in poor vessel handling and steering response, broaching, overturned dinghies and kayaks, slips and falls on slippery decks, rub damage along docks and seawalls, and dragging anchors. Inexperienced mariners, especially those operating smaller vessels, should avoid navigating in hazardous conditions. The surf zone forecast general outlook, high risk of rip currents at Franklin County beaches, breezy northeast winds following a cold front will produce a longshore current along Street George Island and 2-foot surf. More breeziness anticipated tonight into midday tomorrow. A moderate risk is anticipated elsewhere where the flow is more offshore. Gulf County beaches may experience a high risk on Friday. Tide information for Thursday, September 24, 2026. St. Mark's River entrance. High 1:42 a.m., low 7:25 a.m., high 1:36 p.m., low 7:59 p.m. Apalachicola. High 4:01 a.m., low 9:15 a.m., high 2:55 p.m., low 9:57 p.m. St. Andrews Bay at Panama City. High 9:36 a.m., low 5:22 p.m., high 11:20 p.m. Note that the times of high and low tide are 3 minutes earlier at Shell Point than at the St. Marks River entrance. The average water temperature at Apalachicola was 86.0 degrees. Sunrise and sunset in Tallahassee. September 24, 2026, sunrise 7:27 a.m. Eastern Daylight Time, sunset 7:31 p.m. Eastern Daylight Time. 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This broadcast originates from your National Weather Service office in Tallahassee, Florida. The latest weather and forecast information can also be accessed by calling our automated forecast line at 850-942-8851. The current time is 6:53 a.m. Eastern Daylight Time. High rip current risk in effect from 2 p.m. Eastern Daylight Time this afternoon through Friday afternoon. What? Dangerous rip currents expected. Where? Franklin County beaches. When? From 2 p.m. Eastern Daylight Time this afternoon through Friday afternoon. Impacts. Rip currents can sweep even the best swimmers away from shore into deeper water. Additional details. Breezy northeast winds following a cold front will produce a longshore current along St. George Island and 2 feet surf. More breeziness anticipated tonight into midday tomorrow. Swim near a lifeguard. If caught in a rip current, relax and float. Don't swim against the current. If able, swim in a direction following the shoreline. If unable to escape, face the shore and call or wave for help. These are the 6 a.m. Eastern Daylight Time conditions. At the Tallahassee Airport, it was clear. The temperature was 71 degrees. The wind was northeast at 8 miles an hour. At Florida State University, the temperature was 72 degrees. The wind was northeast at 5 miles an hour. At Apalachicola, it was clear. The temperature was 73 degrees. The wind was northeast at 8 miles an hour. At Panama City Northwest, it was clear. The temperature was 72 degrees. The wind was northeast at

8 miles an hour. At Dothan, it was cloudy. The temperature was 69 degrees. The wind was east at 5 miles an hour. The report from Albany was not available. At Valdosta, it was mostly cloudy. The temperature was 69 degrees. The wind was north at 7 miles an hour. Over the marine area, at the buoy south of Apalachicola, winds were northeast at 14 knots and seas were 4 feet. At the buoy south of Panama City, winds were east at 10 knots and seas were 3 feet. At the buoy south of Pensacola, wave heights 1 foot. Wave period 4 seconds. The forecast for the local area. Today, partly sunny. Highs in the mid-80s. Northeast winds 10 to 15 miles per hour. Tonight, partly cloudy. Lows in the mid-60s. Northeast winds 10 to 15 miles per hour. Friday, mostly sunny. Highs in the lower 80s. Northeast winds 10 to 15 miles per hour. Friday night, mostly clear. Lows around 60. Northeast winds 5 to 10 miles per hour. Saturday, sunny. Highs in the mid-80s. Northeast winds 5 to 10 miles per hour. Saturday night through Sunday night, partly cloudy. Lows in the lower 60s. Highs in the upper 80s. Monday, mostly sunny. A slight chance of showers and thunderstorms in the afternoon. Highs in the upper 80s. Chance of rain 20%. Monday night, partly cloudy with a slight chance of showers and thunderstorms in the evening, then mostly clear after midnight. Lows in the mid-60s. Chance of rain 20%. Tuesday and Tuesday night, mostly clear. Highs in the upper 80s. Lows in the upper 60s. Wednesday, sunny. A slight chance of showers and thunderstorms in the afternoon. Highs in the upper 80s. Chance of rain 20%. The coastal waters forecast for the following: waters from Suwannee River to Apalachicola, Florida, extending from 20 to 60 nautical miles. Coastal waters from Okaloosa-Walton County line to Mexico Beach out to 20 nautical miles. Coastal waters from Mexico Beach to Apalachicola out to 20 nautical miles. Waters from Okaloosa-Walton County line to Mexico Beach 20 to 60 nautical miles. And waters from Mexico Beach to Apalachicola 20 to 60 nautical miles. Small craft advisory in effect from this evening through Friday afternoon. Today, northeast winds 10 to 15 knots. Seas 2 to 3 feet. Wave detail, northeast 3 feet at 4 seconds. Protected waters a moderate chop. Tonight, northeast winds around 20 knots. Seas 2 to 4 feet. Wave detail, northeast 4 feet at 5 seconds. Protected waters choppy. Friday, northeast winds 15 to 20 knots. Seas 2 to 4 feet. Wave detail, northeast 4 feet at 5 seconds. Protected waters choppy. Friday night, northeast winds 10 to 15 knots. Seas 2 to 3 feet. Wave detail, northeast 2 feet at 5 seconds. Protected waters a moderate chop. Saturday, northeast winds 10 to 15 knots. Seas around 2 feet. Wave detail, northeast 2 feet at 4 seconds. Protected waters a moderate chop. Saturday night, northeast winds 5 to 10 knots. Seas around 2 feet on the evening, then 1 foot or less. Wave detail, northeast 1 foot at 4 seconds. Protected waters a light chop. Sunday, northeast winds 5 to 10 knots. Waves 1 foot or less. Protected waters a light chop. Sunday night, southwest winds around 5 knots. Waves 1 foot or less. Protected waters smooth. Monday, north winds around 5 knots, becoming southeast in the afternoon. Waves 1 foot or less. Protected waters smooth. Monday night, south winds around 5 knots. Waves 1 foot or less. Protected waters smooth. The coastal waters forecast for the following: St. Andrews Bay waterways. Today, northeast winds around 10 knots. Protected waters a light chop. Tonight, northeast winds 10 to 15 knots with gusts up to 20 knots. Protected waters a moderate chop. Friday, northeast winds around 10 knots. Protected waters a light chop. Friday night, northeast winds 5 to 10 knots. Protected waters a light chop. Saturday, northeast winds 5 to 10 knots. Protected waters a light chop. Saturday night, northeast winds 5 to 10 knots, diminishing to around 5 knots after midnight. Protected water.

light shop. Sunday, northeast winds around 5 knots, becoming northwest around 5 knots in the afternoon. Protected waters smooth. Sunday night, west winds around 5 knots. Protected waters smooth. Monday, northwest winds around 5 knots, becoming southwest in the afternoon. Protected waters a light shop. A slight chance of showers and thunderstorms in the afternoon. Monday night, southwest winds 5 to 10 knots, becoming southeast after midnight. Protected waters a light shop. A slight chance of showers and thunderstorms in the evening. Winds and waves higher in and near thunderstorms. The Tropical Weather Outlook. For the North Atlantic, Caribbean Sea, and the Gulf of America, active systems, the National Hurricane Center is issuing advisories on recently upgraded Tropical Storm Fay, located several hundred miles southwest of the Azores. Far eastern Tropical Atlantic L90, an area of low pressure located a few hundred miles south-southeast of the Cabo Verde Islands, is accompanied by a large area of disorganized showers and thunderstorms. This system could become a short-lived tropical depression later today or on Friday while it moves northwestward to northward. However, strong upper-level winds should end the opportunity for development by the weekend. Interests in the Cabo Verde Islands should monitor the progress of the system as gusty winds, areas of heavy rain, and flash flooding are possible there by Friday. Formation chance through 48 hours, medium, 60%. Formation chance through 7 days, medium, 60%. The Tallahassee Climate Summary for yesterday, September 23, 2026. Yesterday's high temperature was 91 degrees. This high was 3 degrees above the normal high of 88. Yesterday's low temperature was 75 degrees. This low was 7 degrees above the normal low of 68. No precipitation fell yesterday, which leaves the monthly total at 2.09 inches. This is 1.79 inches below the normal amount of 3.88 inches for September. The total precipitation for the year still stands at 31.60 inches, which is 15.60 inches below normal. The normal high temperature for today is 87 degrees, and the normal low is 68. The record high for today is 96, which last occurred in 1931, and the record low is 50, which occurred in 1990. Sunrise today is at 7:27 a.m. and sunset is at 7:31 p.m. Small craft advisory in effect from 8 p.m. Eastern Daylight Time, or 7 p.m. Central Daylight Time this evening to 2 p.m. Eastern Daylight Time, or 1 p.m. Central Daylight Time Friday. What? Northeast winds 10 to 20 knots expected. Where? Offshore Gulf waters from the Walton-Okaloosa County line to the Ocklockney River from 20 to 60 nautical miles out, nearshore Gulf waters from the Ocklockney River to the Suwannee River out 20 nautical miles, coastal waters from Mexico Beach to Okaloosa-Walton County line Florida out 20 nautical miles, coastal waters from Mexico Beach to Apalachicola, Florida out 20 nautical miles, and coastal waters from Ocklockney River to Apalachicola, Florida out to 20 nautical miles. When? From 8 p.m. Eastern Daylight Time, or 7 p.m. Central Daylight Time this evening to 2 p.m. Eastern Daylight Time, or 1 p.m. Central Daylight Time Friday. Impacts. A small craft advisory means that wind speeds of 20 to 33 knots, or seas of 7 feet or greater, are expected to produce hazardous conditions for small craft. These hazardous conditions may result in poor vessel handling and steering response, broaching, overturned dinghies and kayaks, slips and falls on slippery decks, rub damage along docks and seawalls, and dragging anchors. Inexperienced mariners, especially those operating smaller vessels, should avoid navigating in hazardous conditions. The Surf Zone Forecast General Outlook, high risk of rip currents at Franklin County beaches, breezy northeast wind following a cold front will produce a longshore current along Street George Island and 2-foot surf. More breeziness anticipated tonight into midday tomorrow. A moderate risk is anticipated elsewhere where the flow is more offshore. Gulf County beaches may experience a high risk on Friday. Tide information for Thursday, September 24, 2026. St. Mark's River entrance. High 1:42 a.m., low 7:25 a.m., high 1:36 p.m., low 7:59 p.m. Apalachicola. High 4:01 a.m., low 9:15 a.m., high 2:55 p.m., low 9:57 p.m. St. Andrews Bay at Panama City. High 9:36 a.m., low 5:22 p.m., high 11:20 p.m. Note that the times of high and low tide are 3 minutes earlier at Shell Point than at the St. Mark's River entrance. The average water temperature at Apalachicola was 86.0 degrees.

sunrise and sunset in Tallahassee. September 24th, 2026, sunrise 7:27 a.m. Eastern Daylight Time, sunset 7:31 p.m. Eastern Daylight Time. 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This broadcast originates from your National Weather Service office in Tallahassee, Florida. The latest weather and forecast information can also be accessed by calling our automated forecast line at 850-942-8851. The current time is 7:05 a.m. Eastern Daylight Time. High rip current risk in effect from 2 p.m. Eastern Daylight Time this afternoon through Friday afternoon. What? Dangerous rip currents expected. Where? Franklin County beaches. When? From 2 p.m. Eastern Daylight Time this afternoon through Friday afternoon. Impacts. Rip currents can sweep even the best swimmers away from shore into deeper water. Additional details. Breezy northeast winds following a cold front will produce a longshore current along St. George Island and 2 feet surf. More breeziness anticipated tonight into midday tomorrow. Swim near a lifeguard. If caught in a rip current, relax and float. Don't swim against the current. If able, swim in a direction following the shoreline. If unable to escape, face the shore and call or wave for help. These are the 7 a.m. Eastern Daylight Time conditions. At the Tallahassee Airport, it was clear. The temperature was 71 degrees. The wind was northeast at 3 miles an hour. The report from Florida State University was not available. At Apalachicola, it was clear. The temperature was 72 degrees. The wind was northeast at 9 miles an hour. At Panama City Northwest, it was clear. The temperature was 71 degrees. The wind was northeast at 8 miles an hour. At Dothan, it was mostly cloudy. The temperature was 69 degrees. The wind was northeast at 3 miles an hour. The report from Albany was not available. At Valdosta, it was cloudy. The temperature was 69 degrees. The wind was northeast at 10 miles an hour. Over the marine area, at the buoy south of Apalachicola, winds were northeast at 14 knots. At the buoy south of Panama City, winds were east at 10 knots. At the buoy south of Pensacola, winds were northeast at 10 knots. The forecast for the local area. Today, partly sunny. Highs in the mid-80s. Northeast winds 10 to 15 miles per hour. Tonight, partly cloudy. Lows in the mid-60s. Northeast winds 10 to 15 miles per hour. Friday, mostly sunny. Highs in the lower 80s. Northeast winds 10 to 15 miles per hour. Friday night, mostly clear. Lows around 60. Northeast winds 5 to 10 miles per hour. Saturday, sunny. Highs in the mid-80s. Northeast winds 5 to 10 miles per hour. Saturday night through Sunday night, partly cloudy. Lows in the lower 60s. Highs in the upper 80s. Monday, mostly sunny. A slight chance of showers and thunderstorms in the afternoon. Highs in the upper 80s. Chance of rain 20%. Monday night, partly cloudy with a slight chance of showers and thunderstorms in the evening, then mostly clear after midnight. Lows in the mid-60s. Chance of rain 20%. Tuesday and Tuesday night, mostly clear. Highs in the upper 80s. Lows in the upper 60s. Wednesday, sunny. A slight chance of showers and thunderstorms in the afternoon. Highs in the upper 80s. Chance of rain 20%. The coastal waters forecast for the following: waters from Suwannee River to Apalachicola, Florida, extending from 20 to 60 nautical miles. Coastal waters from Okaloosa-Walton County line to Mexico Beach out to 20 nautical miles. Coastal waters from Mexico Beach to Apalachicola out to 20 nautical miles. Waters from Okaloosa-Walton County line to Mexico Beach 20 to 60 nautical miles. And waters from Mexico Beach to Apalachicola 20 to 60 nautical miles. Small craft advisory in effect from this evening through Friday afternoon. Today, northeast winds 10 to 15 knots. Seas 2 to 3 feet. Wave detail, northeast 3 feet at 4 seconds. Protected waters a moderate chop. Tonight, northeast winds around 20 knots. Seas 2 to 4 feet. Wave detail, northeast 4 feet at 5 seconds. Protected waters choppy. Friday, northeast winds 15 to 20 knots.
seas 2 to 4 feet. Wave detail, northeast 4 feet at 5 seconds. Protected waters choppy. Friday night, northeast winds 10 to 15 knots. Seas 2 to 3 feet. Wave detail, northeast 2 feet at 5 seconds. Protected waters a moderate chop. Saturday, northeast winds 10 to 15 knots. Seas around 2 feet. Wave detail, northeast 2 feet at 4 seconds. Protected waters a moderate chop. Saturday night, northeast winds 5 to 10 knots. Seas around 2 feet on the evening, then 1 foot or less. Wave detail, northeast 1 foot at 4 seconds. Protected waters a light chop. Sunday, northeast winds 5 to 10 knots. Waves 1 foot or less. Protected waters a light chop. Sunday night, southwest winds around 5 knots. Waves 1 foot or less. Protected waters smooth. Monday, north winds around 5 knots, becoming southeast in the afternoon. Waves 1 foot or less. Protected waters smooth. Monday night, south winds around 5 knots. Waves 1 foot or less. Protected waters smooth. The coastal waters forecast for the following St. Andrews Bay waterways. Today, northeast winds around 10 knots. Protected waters a light chop. Tonight, northeast winds 10 to 15 knots with gusts up to 20 knots. Protected waters a moderate chop. Friday, northeast winds around 10 knots. Protected waters a light chop. Friday night, northeast winds 5 to 10 knots. Protected waters a light chop. Saturday, northeast winds 5 to 10 knots. Protected waters a light chop. Saturday night, northeast winds 5 to 10 knots, diminishing to around 5 knots after midnight. Protected waters a light chop. Sunday, northeast winds around 5 knots, becoming northwest around 5 knots in the afternoon. Protected waters smooth. Sunday night, west winds around 5 knots. Protected waters smooth. Monday, northwest winds around 5 knots, becoming southwest in the afternoon. Protected waters a light chop. A slight chance of showers and thunderstorms in the afternoon. Monday night, southwest winds 5 to 10 knots, becoming southeast after midnight. Protected waters a light chop. A slight chance of showers and thunderstorms in the evening. Winds and waves higher and near thunderstorms. The tropical weather outlook. For the North Atlantic, Caribbean Sea, and the Gulf of America, active systems, the National Hurricane Center is issuing advisories on recently upgraded Tropical Storm Faye, located several hundred miles southwest of the Azores. Far eastern Tropical Atlantic L90, an area of low pressure located a few hundred miles south-southeast of the Cabo Verde Islands, is accompanied by a large area of disorganized showers and thunderstorms. This system could become a short-lived tropical depression later today or on Friday while it moves northwestward to northward. However, strong upper-level winds should end the opportunity for development by the weekend. Interests in the Cabo Verde Islands should monitor the progress of the system as gusty winds, areas of heavy rain, and flash flooding are possible there by Friday. Formation chance through 48 hours, medium, 60%. Formation chance through 7 days, medium, 60%. Small craft advisory in effect from 8 p.m. Eastern Daylight Time, or 7 p.m. Central Daylight Time this evening to 2 p.m. Eastern Daylight Time, or 1 p.m. Central Daylight Time Friday. What? Northeast winds 10 to 20 knots expected. Where? Offshore Gulf waters from the Walton Okaloosa County line to the Ocklockney River from 20 to 60 nautical miles out, nearshore Gulf waters from the Ocklockney River to the Suwannee River out 20 nautical miles, coastal waters from Mexico Beach to Okaloosa Walton County line Florida out 20 nautical miles, coastal waters from Mexico Beach to Apalachicola, Florida out 20 nautical miles, and coastal waters from Ocklockney River to Apalachicola, Florida out to 20 nautical miles. When, from 8 p.m. Eastern Daylight Time, or 7 p.m. Central Daylight Time this evening to 2 p.m. Eastern Daylight Time, or 1 p.m. Central Daylight Time Friday. Impacts, a small craft advisory means that wind speeds of 20 to 33 knots, or seas of 7 feet or greater, are expected to produce hazardous conditions for small craft. These hazardous conditions may result in poor vessel handling and steering response, broaching, overturned dinghies and kayaks, slips and falls on slippery decks, rub damage along docks and seawalls, and dragging anchors. Inexperienced mariners, especially those operating smaller vessels, should avoid navigating in hazardous conditions. The surf zone forecast general outlook,
high risk of rip currents at Franklin County beaches. Breezy northeast winds following a cold front will produce a longshore current along Street George Island and 2-foot surf. More breeziness anticipated tonight into midday tomorrow. A moderate risk is anticipated elsewhere where the flow is more offshore. Gulf County beaches may experience a high risk on Friday. Tide information for Thursday, September 24, 2026. St. Mark's River entrance. High 1:42 a.m., low 7:25 a.m., high 1:36 p.m., low 7:59 p.m. Apalachicola. High 4:01 a.m., low 9:15 a.m., high 2:55 p.m., low 9:57 p.m. St. Andrews Bay at Panama City. High 9:36 a.m., low 5:22 p.m., high 11:20 p.m. Note that the times of high and low tide are 3 minutes earlier at Shell Point than at the St. Mark's River entrance. The average water temperature at Apalachicola was 86.0 degrees. Sunrise and sunset in Tallahassee. September 24, 2026, sunrise 7:27 a.m. Eastern Daylight Time, sunset 7:31 p.m. Eastern Daylight Time. 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This broadcast originates from your National Weather Service office in Tallahassee, Florida. The latest weather and forecast information can also be accessed by calling our automated forecast line at 850-942-8851. The current time is 7:16 a.m. Eastern Daylight Time. High rip current risk in effect from 2 p.m. Eastern Daylight Time this afternoon through Friday afternoon. What? Dangerous rip currents expected. Where? Franklin County beaches. When? From 2 p.m. Eastern Daylight Time this afternoon through Friday afternoon. Impacts. Rip currents can sweep even the best swimmers away from shore into deeper water. Additional details. Breezy northeast winds following a cold front will produce a longshore current along St. George Island and 2 feet surf. More breeziness anticipated tonight into midday tomorrow. Swim near a lifeguard. If caught in a rip current, relax and float. Don't swim against the current. If able, swim in a direction following the shoreline. If unable to escape, face the shore and call or wave for help. These are the 7 a.m. Eastern Daylight Time conditions. At the Tallahassee Airport, it was clear. The temperature was 71 degrees. The wind was northeast at 3 miles an hour. At Florida State University, the temperature was 70 degrees. The wind was east at 5 miles an hour. At Apalachicola, it was clear. The temperature was 72 degrees. The wind was northeast at 9 miles an hour. At Panama City Northwest, it was clear. The temperature was 71 degrees. The wind was northeast at 8 miles an hour. At Dothan, it was mostly cloudy. The temperature was 69 degrees. The wind was northeast at 3 miles an hour. The report from Albany was not available. At Valdosta, it was cloudy. The temperature was 69 degrees. The wind was northeast at 10 miles an hour. Over the marine area, at the buoy south of Apalachicola, winds were northeast at 14 knots and seas were 4 feet. At the buoy south of Panama City, winds were east at 10 knots and seas were 3 feet. At the buoy south of Pensacola, winds were northeast at 10 knots. The forecast for the local area. Today, partly sunny. Highs in the mid-80s. Northeast winds 10 to 15 miles per hour. Tonight, partly cloudy. Lows in the mid-60s. Northeast winds 10 to 15 miles per hour. Friday, mostly sunny. Highs in the lower 80s. Northeast winds 10 to 15 miles per hour. Friday night, mostly clear. Lows around 60. Northeast winds 5 to 10 miles per hour. Saturday, sunny. Highs in the mid-80s. Northeast winds 5 to 10 miles per hour. Saturday night through Sunday night, partly cloudy. Lows in the lower 60s. Highs in the upper 80s. Monday, mostly sunny. A slight chance of showers and thunderstorms in the afternoon. Highs in the upper 80s. Chance of rain 20%. Monday night, partly cloudy with a slight chance of showers and thunderstorms in the evening, then mostly clear after midnight. Lows in the mid-60s. Chance of rain 20%. Tuesday and Tuesday night, mostly clear. Highs in the upper 80s. Lows in the upper 60s. Wednesday, sunny,
a slight chance of showers and

thunderstorms in the afternoon. Highs in the upper 80s. Chance of rain 20%. The coastal waters forecast for the following waters from Suwannee River to Apalachicola, Florida, extending from 20 to 60 nautical miles. Coastal waters from Okaloosa, Walton County line to Mexico Beach out to 20 nautical miles. Coastal waters from Mexico Beach to Apalachicola out to 20 nautical miles. Waters from Okaloosa, Walton County line to Mexico Beach 20 to 60 nautical miles. And waters from Mexico Beach to Apalachicola 20 to 60 nautical miles. Small craft advisory in effect from this evening through Friday afternoon. Today, northeast winds 10 to 15 knots. Seas 2 to 3 feet. Wave detail, northeast 3 feet at 4 seconds. Protected waters a moderate chop. Tonight, northeast winds around 20 knots. Seas 2 to 4 feet. Wave detail, northeast 4 feet at 5 seconds. Protected waters choppy. Friday, northeast winds 15 to 20 knots. Seas 2 to 4 feet. Wave detail, northeast 4 feet at 5 seconds. Protected waters choppy. Friday night, northeast winds 10 to 15 knots. Seas 2 to 3 feet. Wave detail, northeast 2 feet at 5 seconds. Protected waters a moderate chop. Saturday, northeast winds 10 to 15 knots. Seas around 2 feet. Wave detail, northeast 2 feet at 4 seconds. Protected waters a moderate chop. Saturday night, northeast winds 5 to 10 knots. Seas around 2 feet on the evening, then 1 foot or less. Wave detail, northeast 1 foot at 4 seconds. Protected waters a light chop. Sunday, northeast winds 5 to 10 knots. Waves 1 foot or less. Protected waters a light chop. Sunday night, southwest winds around 5 knots. Waves 1 foot or less. Protected waters smooth. Monday, north winds around 5 knots, becoming southeast in the afternoon. Waves 1 foot or less. Protected waters smooth. Monday night, south winds around 5 knots. Waves 1 foot or less. Protected waters smooth. The coastal waters forecast for the following St. Andrews Bay waterways. Today, northeast winds around 10 knots. Protected waters a light chop. Tonight, northeast winds 10 to 15 knots with gusts up to 20 knots. Protected waters a moderate chop. Friday, northeast winds around 10 knots. Protected waters a light chop. Friday night, northeast winds 5 to 10 knots. Protected waters a light chop. Saturday, northeast winds 5 to 10 knots. Protected waters a light chop. Saturday night, northeast winds 5 to 10 knots, diminishing to around 5 knots after midnight. Protected waters a light chop. Sunday, northeast winds around 5 knots, becoming northwest around 5 knots in the afternoon. Protected waters smooth. Sunday night, west winds around 5 knots. Protected waters smooth. Monday, northwest winds around 5 knots, becoming southwest in the afternoon. Protected waters a light chop. A slight chance of showers and thunderstorms in the afternoon. Monday night, southwest winds 5 to 10 knots, becoming southeast after midnight. Protected waters a light chop. A slight chance of showers and thunderstorms in the evening. Winds and waves higher and near thunderstorms. Small craft advisory in effect from 8 p.m. Eastern Daylight Time or 7 p.m. Central Daylight Time this evening to 2 p.m. Eastern Daylight Time or 1 p.m. Central Daylight Time Friday. What? Northeast winds 10 to 20 knots expected. Where? Offshore Gulf waters from the Walton-Okaloosa County line to the Ocklockney River from 20 to 60 nautical miles out. Nearshore Gulf waters from the Ocklockney River to the Suwannee River out 20 nautical miles. Coastal waters from Mexico Beach to Okaloosa-Walton County line, Florida out 20 nautical miles. Coastal waters from Mexico Beach to Apalachicola, Florida out 20 nautical miles. And coastal waters from Ocklockney River to Apalachicola, Florida out to 20 nautical miles. When? From 8 p.m. Eastern Daylight Time, or 7 p.m. Central Daylight Time this evening to 2 p.m. Eastern Daylight Time, or 1 p.m. Central Daylight Time Friday. Impacts, a small craft advisory means that wind speeds of 20 to 33 knots, or seas of 7 feet or greater, are expected to produce hazardous conditions for small craft. These hazardous conditions may result in poor vessel handling and steering response, broaching, overturned dinghies and kayaks, slips and falls on slippery decks, rub damage along docks and seawalls, and dragging anchors. Inexperienced mariners, especially those operating smaller vessels,

Note that the times of high and low tide are 3 minutes earlier at Shell Point than at the St. Mark's River entrance. The average water temperature at Apalachicola was 86.0 degrees. Sunrise and sunset in Tallahassee. September 24, 2026, sunrise 7:27 a.m. Eastern Daylight Time, sunset 7:31 p.m. Eastern Daylight Time. 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This broadcast originates from your National Weather Service office in Tallahassee, Florida. The latest weather and forecast information can also be accessed by calling our automated forecast line at 850-942-8851. The current time is 7:26 a.m. Eastern Daylight Time. High rip current risk in effect from 2 p.m. Eastern Daylight Time this afternoon through Friday afternoon. What? Dangerous rip current expected. Where? Franklin County beaches. When? From 2 p.m. Eastern Daylight Time this afternoon through Friday afternoon. Impacts. Rip currents can sweep even the best swimmers away from shore into deeper water. Additional details. Breezy northeast winds following a cold front will produce a longshore current along St. George Island and 2 feet surf. More breeziness anticipated tonight into midday tomorrow. Swim near a lifeguard. If caught in a rip current, relax and float. Don't swim against the current. If able, swim in a direction following the shoreline. If unable to escape, face the shore and call or wave for help. These are the 7 a.m. Eastern Daylight Time conditions. At the Tallahassee Airport, it was clear. The temperature was 71 degrees. The wind was northeast at 3 miles an hour. At Florida State University, the temperature was 70 degrees. The wind was east at 5 miles an hour. At Apalachicola, it was clear. The temperature was 72 degrees. The wind was northeast at 9 miles an hour. At Panama City Northwest, it was clear. The temperature was 71 degrees. The wind was northeast at 8 miles an hour. At Dothan, it was mostly cloudy. The temperature was 69 degrees. The wind was northeast at 3 miles an hour. The report from Albany was not available. At Valdosta, it was cloudy. The temperature was 69 degrees. The wind was northeast at 10 miles an hour. Over the marine area, at the buoy south of Apalachicola, winds were northeast at 14 knots and seas were 4 feet. At the buoy south of Panama City, winds were east at 10 knots and seas were 3 feet. At the buoy south of Pensacola, winds were northeast at 10 knots. The forecast for the local area. Today, partly sunny. Highs in the mid-80s. Northeast winds 10 to 15 miles per hour. Tonight, partly cloudy. Lows in the mid-60s. Northeast winds 10 to 15 miles per hour. Friday, mostly sunny. Highs in the lower 80s. Northeast winds 10 to 15 miles per hour. Friday night, mostly clear. Lows around 60. Northeast winds 5 to 10 miles per hour. Saturday, sunny. Highs in the mid-80s. Northeast winds 5 to 10 miles per hour. Saturday night through Sunday night, partly cloudy. Lows in the lower 60s. Highs in the upper 80s. Monday, mostly sunny. A slight chance of showers and thunderstorms in the afternoon. Highs in the upper 80s. Chance of rain 20%. Monday night, partly cloudy with a slight chance of showers and thunderstorms in the evening, then mostly clear after midnight. Lows in the mid-60s. Chance of rain 20%. Tuesday and Tuesday night, mostly clear. Highs in the upper 80s. Lows in the upper 60s. Wednesday, sunny. A slight chance of showers and thunderstorms in the afternoon. Highs in the upper 80s. Chance of rain 20%. The coastal waters forecast for the following waters from Suwannee River to Apalachicola, Florida, extending from 20 to 60 nautical miles, coastal waters from Okaloosa Walton County line to Mexico Beach out to 20 nautical miles, coastal waters from Mexico Beach to Apalachicola out to 20 nautical miles, waters from Okaloosa Walton County line to Mexico Beach 20 to 60 nautical miles, and waters from Mexico Beach to Apalachicola 20 to 60 nautical miles. Small craft advisory in effect from this evening through Friday afternoon. Today, northeast winds 10 to 15 knots. Seas 2 to 3 feet. Wave detail, northeast 3 feet at 4 seconds. Protected waters a moderate chop.

Tonight, northeast winds around 20 knots. Seas 2 to 4 feet. Wave detail, northeast 4 feet at 5 seconds. Protected waters choppy. Friday, northeast winds 15 to 20 knots. Seas 2 to 4 feet. Wave detail, northeast 4 feet at 5 seconds. Protected waters choppy. Friday night, northeast winds 10 to 15 knots. Seas 2 to 3 feet. Wave detail, northeast 2 feet at 5 seconds. Protected waters a moderate chop. Saturday, northeast winds 10 to 15 knots. Seas around 2 feet. Wave detail, northeast 2 feet at 4 seconds. Protected waters a moderate chop. Saturday night, northeast winds 5 to 10 knots. Seas around 2 feet on the evening, then 1 foot or less. Wave detail, northeast 1 foot at 4 seconds. Protected waters a light chop. Sunday, northeast winds 5 to 10 knots. Waves 1 foot or less. Protected waters a light chop. Sunday night, southwest winds around 5 knots. Waves 1 foot or less. Protected waters smooth. Monday, north winds around 5 knots, becoming southeast in the afternoon. Waves 1 foot or less. Protected waters smooth. Monday night, south winds around 5 knots. Waves 1 foot or less. Protected waters smooth. The Tallahassee Climate Summary for yesterday, September 23, 2026. Yesterday's high temperature was 91 degrees. This high was 3 degrees above the normal high of 88. Yesterday's low temperature was 75 degrees. This low was 7 degrees above the normal low of 68. No precipitation fell yesterday, which leaves the monthly total at 2.09 inches. This is 1.79 inches below the normal amount of 3.88 inches for September. The total precipitation for the year still stands at 31.60 inches, which is 15.60 inches below normal. The normal high temperature for today is 87 degrees, and the normal low is 68. The record high for today is 96, which last occurred in 1931, and the record low is 50, which occurred in 1990. Sunrise today is at 7:27 a.m. and sunset is at 7:31 p.m. The tropical weather record low is 50, which occurred in 1990. Sunrise today is at 7:27 a.m. and sunset is at 7:31 p.m. The tropical weather outlook. For the North Atlantic, Caribbean Sea and the Gulf of America, active systems, the National Hurricane Center is issuing advisories on Tropical Storm Fay, located several hundred miles southwest of the Azores. Far eastern tropical Atlantic L90, a broad area of low pressure located a few hundred miles south-southeast of the Cabo Verde Islands, is producing a large area of disorganized showers and thunderstorms. This system could become a short-lived tropical depression or a tropical storm later today or on Friday while it moves northwestward to northward. Increasing upper-level winds, however, should prevent further development by the weekend. Interests in the Cabo Verde Islands should monitor the progress of the system as gusty winds, areas of heavy rain, and flash flooding are possible over the islands by Friday. Formation chance through 48 hours, high, 70%. Formation chance through 7 days, high, 70%. Small craft advisory in effect from 8 p.m. Eastern Daylight Time, or 7 p.m. Central Daylight Time this evening to 2 p.m. Eastern Daylight Time, or 1 p.m. Central Daylight Time Friday. What? Northeast winds 10 to 20 knots expected. Where? Offshore Gulf waters from the Walton-Okaloosa County line to the Ocklockney River from 20 to 60 nautical miles out. Nearshore Gulf waters from the Ocklockney River to the Suwannee River out 20 nautical miles. Coastal waters from Mexico Beach to Okaloosa-Walton County line, Florida out 20 nautical miles. Coastal waters from Mexico Beach to Apalachicola, Florida out 20 nautical miles. And coastal waters from Ocklockney River to Apalachicola, Florida out to 20 nautical miles. When, from 8 p.m. Eastern Daylight Time, or 7 p.m. Central Daylight Time this evening to 2 p.m. Eastern Daylight Time, or 1 p.m. Central Daylight Time Friday. Impacts, a small craft advisory means that wind speeds of 20 to 33 knots, or seas of 7 feet or greater, are expected to produce hazardous conditions for small craft. These hazardous conditions may result in poor vessel handling and steering response, broaching, overturned dinghies and kayaks, slips and falls on slippery decks, rub damage along docks and seawalls, and dragging anchors. Inexperienced mariners, especially those operating smaller vessels, should avoid navigating in hazardous conditions. The Surf Zone Forecast General Outlook.

high risk of rip currents at Franklin County beaches. Breezy northeast winds following a cold front will produce a longshore current along Street George Island and 2-foot surf. More breeziness anticipated tonight into midday tomorrow. A moderate risk is anticipated elsewhere where the flow is more offshore. Gulf County beaches may experience a high risk on Friday. Tide information for Thursday, September 24, 2026. St. Mark's River entrance. High 1:42 a.m., low 7:25 a.m., high 1:36 p.m., low 7:59 p.m. Apalachicola. High 4:01 a.m., low 9:15 a.m., high 2:55 p.m., low 9:57 p.m. St. Andrews Bay of Panama City. High 9:36 a.m., low 5:22 p.m., high 11:20 p.m. Note that the times of high and low tide are 3 minutes earlier at Shell Point than at the St. Mark's River entrance. The average water temperature at Apalachicola was 86.0 degrees. Sunrise and sunset in Tallahassee. September 24, 2026, sunrise 7:27 a.m. Eastern Daylight Time, sunset 7:31 p.m. Eastern Daylight Time. 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This broadcast originates from your National Weather Service office in Tallahassee, Florida. The latest weather and forecast information can also be accessed by calling our automated forecast line at 850-942-8851. The current time is 7:37 a.m. Eastern Daylight Time. High rip current risk in effect from 2 p.m. Eastern Daylight Time this afternoon through Friday afternoon. What? Dangerous rip currents expected. Where? Franklin County beaches. When? From 2 p.m. Eastern Daylight Time this afternoon through Friday afternoon. Impacts. Rip currents can sweep even the best swimmers away from shore into deeper water. Additional details. Breezy northeast winds following a cold front will produce a longshore current along St. George Island and 2 feet surf. More breeziness anticipated tonight into midday tomorrow. Swim near a lifeguard. If caught in a rip current, relax and float. Don't swim against the current. If able, swim in a direction following the shoreline. If unable to escape, face the shore and call or wave for help. These are the 7 a.m. Eastern Daylight Time conditions. At the Tallahassee Airport, it was clear. The temperature was 71 degrees. The wind was northeast at 3 miles an hour. At Florida State University, the temperature was 70 degrees. The wind was east at 5 miles an hour. At Apalachicola, it was clear. The temperature was 72 degrees. The wind was northeast at 9 miles an hour. At Panama City Northwest, it was clear. The temperature was 71 degrees. The wind was northeast at 8 miles an hour. At Dothan, it was mostly cloudy. The temperature was 69 degrees. The wind was northeast at 3 miles an hour. The report from Albany was not available. At Valdosta, it was cloudy. The temperature was 69 degrees. The wind was northeast at 10 miles an hour. Over the marine area, at the buoy south of Apalachicola, winds were northeast at 14 knots and seas were 4 feet. At the buoy south of Panama City, winds were east at 10 knots and seas were 3 feet. At the buoy south of Pensacola, winds were northeast at 10 knots. The forecast for the local area. Today, partly sunny. Highs in the mid-80s. Northeast winds 10 to 15 miles per hour. Tonight, partly cloudy. Lows in the mid-60s. Northeast winds 10 to 15 miles per hour. Friday, mostly sunny. Highs in the lower 80s. Northeast winds 10 to 15 miles per hour. Friday night, mostly clear. Lows around 60. Northeast winds 5 to 10 miles per hour. Saturday, sunny. Highs in the mid-80s. Northeast winds 5 to 10 miles per hour. Saturday night through Sunday night, partly cloudy. Lows in the lower 60s. Highs in the upper 80s. Monday, mostly sunny. A slight chance of showers and thunderstorms in the afternoon. Highs in the upper 80s. Chance of rain 20%. Monday night, partly cloudy with a slight chance of showers and thunderstorms in the evening, then mostly clear after midnight. Lows in the mid-60s. Chance of rain 20%. Tuesday and Tuesday night, mostly clear. Highs in the upper 80s. Lows in the upper 60s. Wednesday, sunny.

A slight chance of showers and thunderstorms in the afternoon. Highs in the upper 80s. Chance of rain 20%. The coastal waters forecast for the following: waters from Suwannee River to Apalachicola, Florida, extending from 20 to 60 nautical miles. Coastal waters from Okaloosa, Walton County line to Mexico Beach out to 20 nautical miles. Coastal waters from Mexico Beach to Apalachicola out to 20 nautical miles. Waters from Okaloosa, Walton County line to Mexico Beach 20 to 60 nautical miles. And waters from Mexico Beach to Apalachicola 20 to 60 nautical miles. Small craft advisory in effect from this evening through Friday afternoon. Today, northeast winds 10 to 15 knots. Seas 2 to 3 feet. Wave detail, northeast 3 feet at 4 seconds. Protected waters a moderate chop. Tonight, northeast winds around 20 knots. Seas 2 to 4 feet. Wave detail, northeast 4 feet at 5 seconds. Protected waters choppy. Friday, northeast winds 15 to 20 knots. Seas 2 to 4 feet. Wave detail, northeast 4 feet at 5 seconds. Protected waters choppy. Friday night, northeast winds 10 to 15 knots. Seas 2 to 3 feet. Wave detail, northeast 2 feet at 5 seconds. Protected waters a moderate chop. Saturday, northeast winds 10 to 15 knots. Seas around 2 feet. Wave detail, northeast 2 feet at 4 seconds. Protected waters a moderate chop. Saturday night, northeast winds 5 to 10 knots. Seas around 2 feet in the evening, then 1 foot or less. Wave detail, northeast 1 foot at 4 seconds. Protected waters a light chop. Sunday, northeast winds 5 to 10 knots. Waves 1 foot or less. Protected waters a light chop. Sunday night, southwest winds around 5 knots. Waves 1 foot or less. Protected waters smooth. Monday, north winds around 5 knots, becoming southeast in the afternoon. Waves 1 foot or less. Protected waters smooth. Monday night, south winds around 5 knots. Waves 1 foot or less. Protected waters smooth. The coastal waters forecast for the following: St. Andrews Bay waterways. Today, northeast winds around 10 knots. Protected waters a light chop. Tonight, northeast winds 10 to 15 knots with gusts up to 20 knots. Protected waters a moderate chop. Friday, northeast winds around 10 knots. Protected waters a light chop. Friday night, northeast winds 5 to 10 knots. Protected waters a light chop. Saturday, northeast winds 5 to 10 knots. Protected waters a light chop. Saturday night, northeast winds 5 to 10 knots, diminishing to around 5 knots after midnight. Protected waters a light chop. Sunday, northeast winds around 5 knots, becoming northwest around 5 knots in the afternoon. Protected waters smooth. Sunday night, west winds around 5 knots. Protected waters smooth. Monday, northwest winds around 5 knots, becoming southwest in the afternoon. Protected waters a light chop. A slight chance of showers and thunderstorms in the afternoon. Monday night, southwest winds 5 to 10 knots, becoming southeast after midnight. Protected waters a light chop. A slight chance of showers and thunderstorms in the evening. Winds and waves higher in and near thunderstorms. The tropical weather outlook. For the North Atlantic, Caribbean Sea, and the Gulf of America, active systems, the National Hurricane Center is issuing advisories on Tropical Storm Fay, located several hundred miles southwest of the Azores. Far eastern tropical Atlantic L90, a broad area of low pressure located a few hundred miles south-southeast of the Cabo Verde Islands, is producing a large area of disorganized showers and thunderstorms. This system could become a short-lived tropical depression or a tropical storm later today or on Friday while it moves northwestward to northward. Increasing upper-level winds, however, should prevent further development by the weekend. Interests in the Cabo Verde Islands should monitor the progress of the system, as gusty winds, areas of heavy rain, and flash flooding are possible over the islands by Friday. Formation chance through 48 hours, high, 70%. Formation chance through 7 days, high, 70%. Small craft advisory in effect from 8 p.m. Eastern Daylight Time, or 7 p.m. Central Daylight Time this evening, to 2 p.m. Eastern Daylight Time, or 1 p.m. Central Daylight Time Friday. What? Northeast winds 10 to 20 knots expected. Where? Offshore Gulf waters from the Walton Okaloosa County line to the Auchlochney.

river from 20 to 60 nautical miles out, nearshore Gulf waters from the Ocklockney River to the Suwannee River out 20 nautical miles, coastal waters from Mexico Beach to Okaloosa-Walton County Line, Florida out 20 nautical miles, coastal waters from Mexico Beach to Apalachicola, Florida out 20 nautical miles, and coastal waters from Ocklockney River to Apalachicola, Florida out to 20 nautical miles. When, from 8 p.m. Eastern Daylight Time, or 7 p.m. Central Daylight Time this evening to 2 p.m. Eastern Daylight Time, or 1 p.m. Central Daylight Time Friday. Impacts, a small craft advisory means that wind speeds of 20 to 33 knots, or seas of 7 feet or greater, are expected to produce hazardous conditions for small craft. These hazardous conditions may result in poor vessel handling and steering response, broaching, overturned dinghies and kayaks, slips and falls on slippery decks, rub damage along docks and seawalls, and dragging anchors. Inexperienced mariners, especially those operating smaller vessels, should avoid navigating in hazardous conditions. The Surf Zone Forecast General Outlook, high risk of rip currents at Franklin County beaches, breezy northeast winds following a cold front will produce a longshore current along St. George Island and 2-foot surf. More breeziness anticipated tonight into midday tomorrow. A moderate risk is anticipated elsewhere where the flow is more offshore. Gulf County beaches may experience a high risk on Friday. Tide information for Thursday, September 24, 2026. St. Marks River entrance. High 1:42 a.m., low 7:25 a.m., high 1:36 p.m., low 7:59 p.m. Apalachicola. High 4:01 a.m., low 9:15 a.m., high 2:55 p.m., low 9:57 p.m. St. Andrews Bay at Panama City. High 9:36 a.m., low 5:22 p.m., high 11:20 p.m. Note that the times of high and low tide are 3 minutes earlier at Shell Point than at the St. Marks River entrance. The average water temperature at Apalachicola was 86.0 degrees. Sunrise and sunset in Tallahassee. September 24, 2026, sunrise 7:27 a.m. Eastern Daylight Time, sunset 7:31 p.m. Eastern Daylight Time. 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This broadcast originates from your National Weather Service office in Tallahassee, Florida. The latest weather and forecast information can also be accessed by calling our automated forecast line at 850-942-8851. The current time is 7:48 a.m. Eastern Daylight Time. High rip current risk in effect from 2 p.m. Eastern Daylight Time this afternoon through Friday afternoon. What? Dangerous rip currents expected. Where? Franklin County beaches. When? From 2 p.m. Eastern Daylight Time this afternoon through Friday afternoon. Impacts. Rip currents can sweep even the best swimmers away from shore into deeper water. Additional details. Breezy northeast winds following a cold front will produce a longshore current along St. George Island and 2 feet surf. More breeziness anticipated tonight into midday tomorrow. Swim near a lifeguard. If caught in a rip current, relax and float. Don't swim against the current. If able, swim in a direction following the shoreline. If unable to escape, face the shore and call or wave for help. These are the 7 a.m. Eastern Daylight Time conditions. At the Tallahassee Airport, it was clear. The temperature was 71 degrees. The wind was northeast at 3 miles an hour. At Florida State University, the temperature was 70 degrees. The wind was east at 5 miles an hour. At Apalachicola, it was clear. The temperature was 72 degrees. The wind was northeast at 9 miles an hour. At Panama City Northwest, it was clear. The temperature was 71 degrees. The wind was northeast at 8 miles an hour. At Dothan, it was mostly cloudy. The temperature was 69 degrees. The wind was northeast at 3 miles an hour. The report from Albany was not available. At Valdosta, it was cloudy. The temperature was 69 degrees. The wind was northeast at 10 miles an hour. Over the marine area, at the buoys south of Apalachicola, winds were northeast at 14 knots and seas were 4 feet. At the buoys south of Panama City, winds were east at 10 knots and seas were 3 feet. At the buoys south of Pensacola, winds were northeast at 10 knots. The forecast for the local area. Today, partly sunny. Highs in the mid-80s. Northeast winds 10 to 15 miles per hour. Tonight, partly cloudy.

Lows in the mid-60s. Northeast winds 10 to 15 miles per hour. Friday, mostly sunny. Highs in the lower 80s. Northeast winds 10 to 15 miles per hour. Friday night, mostly clear. Lows around 60. Northeast winds 5 to 10 miles per hour. Saturday, sunny. Highs in the mid-80s. Northeast winds 5 to 10 miles per hour. Saturday night through Sunday night, partly cloudy. Lows in the lower 60s. Highs in the upper 80s. Monday, mostly sunny. A slight chance of showers and thunderstorms in the afternoon. Highs in the upper 80s. Chance of rain 20%. Monday night, partly cloudy with a slight chance of showers and thunderstorms in the evening, then mostly clear after midnight. Lows in the mid-60s. Chance of rain 20%. Tuesday and Tuesday night, mostly clear. Highs in the upper 80s. Lows in the upper 60s. Wednesday, sunny. A slight chance of showers and thunderstorms in the afternoon. Highs in the upper 80s. Chance of rain 20%. The coastal waters forecast for the following waters from Suwannee River to Apalachicola, Florida, extending from 20 to 60 nautical miles, coastal waters from Okaloosa-Walton County line to Mexico Beach out to 20 nautical miles, coastal waters from Mexico Beach to Apalachicola out to 20 nautical miles, waters from Okaloosa-Walton County line to Mexico Beach 20 to 60 nautical miles, and waters from Mexico Beach to Apalachicola 20 to 60 nautical miles. Small craft advisory in effect from this evening through Friday afternoon. Today, northeast winds 10 to 15 knots. Seas 2 to 3 feet. Wave detail, northeast 3 feet at 4 seconds. Protected waters a moderate chop. Tonight, northeast winds around 20 knots. Seas 2 to 4 feet. Wave detail, northeast 4 feet at 5 seconds. Protected waters choppy. Friday, northeast winds 15 to 20 knots. Seas 2 to 4 feet. Wave detail, northeast 4 feet at 5 seconds. Protected waters choppy. Friday night, northeast winds 10 to 15 knots. Seas 2 to 3 feet. Wave detail, northeast 2 feet at 5 seconds. Protected waters a moderate chop. Saturday, northeast winds 10 to 15 knots. Seas around 2 feet. Wave detail, northeast 2 feet at 4 seconds. Protected waters a moderate chop. Saturday night, northeast winds 5 to 10 knots. Seas around 2 feet on the evening, then 1 foot or less. Wave detail, northeast 1 foot at 4 seconds. Protected waters a light chop. Sunday, northeast winds 5 to 10 knots. Waves 1 foot or less. Protected waters a light chop. Sunday night, southwest winds around 5 knots. Waves 1 foot or less. Protected waters smooth. Monday, north winds around 5 knots, becoming southeast in the afternoon. Waves 1 foot or less. Protected waters smooth. Monday night, south winds around 5 knots. Waves 1 foot or less. Protected waters smooth. The coastal waters forecast for the following St. Andrews Bay waterways. Today, northeast winds around 10 knots. Protected waters a light chop. Tonight, northeast winds 10 to 15 knots with gusts up to 20 knots. Protected waters a moderate chop. Friday, northeast winds around 10 knots. Protected waters a light chop. Friday night, northeast winds 5 to 10 knots. Protected waters a light chop. Saturday, northeast winds 5 to 10 knots. Protected waters a light chop. Saturday night, northeast winds 5 to 10 knots, diminishing to around 5 knots after midnight. Protected waters a light chop. Sunday, northeast winds around 5 knots, becoming northwest around 5 knots in the afternoon. Protected waters smooth. Sunday night, west winds around 5 knots. Protected waters smooth. Monday, northwest winds around 5 knots, becoming southwest in the afternoon. Protected waters a light chop. A slight chance of showers and thunderstorms in the afternoon. Monday night, southwest winds 5 to 10 knots, becoming southeast after midnight. Protected waters a light chop. A slight chance of showers and thunderstorms in the evening. Winds and waves higher and near thunderstorms. The Tropical Weather Outlook.
for the North Atlantic, Caribbean Sea, and the Gulf of America. Active systems, the National Hurricane Center is issuing advisories on Tropical Storm Fay, located several hundred miles southwest of the Azores. Far Eastern Tropical Atlantic L90, a broad area of low pressure located a few hundred miles south-southeast of the Cabo Verde Islands, is producing a large area of disorganized showers and thunderstorms. This system could become a short-lived tropical depression or a tropical storm later today or on Friday while it moves northwestward to northward. Increasing upper-level winds, however, should prevent further development by the weekend. Interests in the Cabo Verde Islands should monitor the progress of the system as gusty winds, areas of heavy rain, and flash flooding are possible over the islands by Friday. Formation chance through 48 hours, high, 70%. Formation chance through 7 days, high, 70%. Small craft advisory in effect from 8 p.m. Eastern Daylight Time or 7 p.m. Central Daylight Time this evening to 2 p.m. Eastern Daylight Time or 1 p.m. Central Daylight Time Friday. What? Northeast winds 10 to 20 knots expected. Where? Offshore Gulf waters from the Walton-Okaloosa County line to the Ocklockney River from 20 to 60 nautical miles out. Nearshore Gulf waters from the Ocklockney River to the Suwannee River out 20 nautical miles. Coastal waters from Mexico Beach to Okaloosa-Walton County line, Florida out 20 nautical miles. Coastal waters from Mexico Beach to Apalachicola, Florida out 20 nautical miles. And coastal waters from Ocklockney River to Apalachicola, Florida out to 20 nautical miles. When, from 8 p.m. Eastern Daylight Time, or 7 p.m. Central Daylight Time this evening to 2 p.m. Eastern Daylight Time, or 1 p.m. Central Daylight Time Friday. Impacts, a small craft advisory means that wind speeds of 20 to 33 knots, or seas of 7 feet or greater, are expected to produce hazardous conditions for small craft. These hazardous conditions may result in poor vessel handling and steering response, broaching, overturned dinghies and kayaks, slips and falls on slippery decks, rub damage along docks and seawalls, and dragging anchors. Inexperienced mariners, especially those operating smaller vessels, should avoid navigating in hazardous conditions. The Surf Zone Forecast General Outlook, high risk of rip currents at Franklin County beaches, breezy northeast winds following a cold front will produce a longshore current along Street George Island and 2-foot surf. More breeziness anticipated tonight into midday tomorrow. A moderate risk is anticipated elsewhere where the flow is more offshore. Gulf County beaches may experience a high risk on Friday. Tide information for Thursday, September 24, 2026. St. Mark's River entrance. High 1:42 a.m., low 7:25 a.m., high 1:36 p.m., low 7:59 p.m. Apalachicola. High 4:01 a.m., low 9:15 a.m., high 2:55 p.m., low 9:57 p.m. St. Andrews Bay at Panama City. High 9:36 a.m., low 5:22 p.m., high 11:20 p.m. Note that the times of high and low tide are 3 minutes earlier at Shell Point than at the St. Mark's River entrance. The average water temperature at Apalachicola was 86.0 degrees. Sunrise and sunset in Tallahassee. September 24, 2026, sunrise 7:27 a.m. Eastern Daylight Time, sunset 7:31 p.m. Eastern Daylight Time. 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This broadcast originates from your National Weather Service office in Tallahassee, Florida. The latest weather and forecast information can also be accessed by calling our automated forecast line at 850-942-8851. The current time is 7:59 a.m. Eastern Daylight Time. High rip current risk in effect from 2 p.m. Eastern Daylight Time this afternoon through Friday afternoon. What? Dangerous rip currents expected. Where? Franklin County beaches. When? From 2 p.m. Eastern Daylight Time this afternoon through Friday afternoon. Impacts. Rip currents can sweep even the best swimmers away from shore into deeper water. Additional details. Breezy northeast winds following a cold front will produce a longshore current along St. George Island and 2 feet surf. More breeziness anticipated tonight into midday tomorrow. Swim near a lifeguard. If caught in a rip current, relax and float. Don't swim against the current. If able, swim in a direction following the shoreline. If unable to escape, face the shore and call or wave for help. These are the 7 a.m. Eastern Daylight Time conditions. At the Tallahassee Airport, it was clear. The temperature was 71 degrees.
The wind was northeast at 3 miles an hour. At Florida State University, the temperature was 70 degrees. The wind was east at 5 miles an hour.

At Apalachicola, it was clear. The temperature was 72 degrees. The wind was northeast at 9 miles an hour. At Panama City Northwest, it was clear. The temperature was 71 degrees. The wind was northeast at 8 miles an hour. At Dothan, it was mostly cloudy. The temperature was 69 degrees. The wind was northeast at 3 miles an hour. The report from Albany was not available. At Valdosta, it was cloudy. The temperature was 69 degrees. The wind was northeast at 10 miles an hour. Over the marine area, at the buoy south of Apalachicola, winds were northeast at 14 knots and seas were 4 feet. At the buoy south of Panama City, winds were east at 10 knots and seas were 3 feet. At the buoy south of Pensacola, winds were northeast at 10 knots. The Tallahassee Climate Summary for yesterday, September 23, 2026. Yesterday's high temperature was 91 degrees. This high was 3 degrees above the normal high of 88. Yesterday's low temperature was 75 degrees. This low was 7 degrees above the normal low of 68. No precipitation fell yesterday, which leaves the monthly total at 2.09 inches. This is 1.79 inches below the normal amount of 3.88 inches for September. The total precipitation for the year still stands at 31.60 inches, which is 15.60 inches below normal. The normal high temperature for today is 87 degrees, and the normal low is 68. The record high for today is 96, which last occurred in 1931, and the record low is 50, which occurred in 1990. Sunrise today is at 7:27 a.m. and sunset is at 7:31 p.m. The forecast for the local area. Today, partly sunny. Highs in the mid-80s. Northeast winds 10 to 15 miles per hour. Tonight, partly cloudy. Lows in the mid-60s. Northeast winds 10 to 15 miles per hour. Friday, mostly sunny. Highs in the lower 80s. Northeast winds 10 to 15 miles per hour. Friday night, mostly clear. Lows around 60. Northeast winds 5 to 10 miles per hour. Saturday, sunny. Highs in the mid-80s. Northeast winds 5 to 10 miles per hour. Saturday night through Sunday night, partly cloudy. Lows in the lower 60s. Highs in the upper 80s. Monday, mostly sunny. A slight chance of showers and thunderstorms in the afternoon. Highs in the upper 80s. Chance of rain 20%. Monday night, partly cloudy with a slight chance of showers and thunderstorms in the evening, then mostly clear after midnight. Lows in the mid-60s. Chance of rain 20%. Tuesday and Tuesday night, mostly clear. Highs in the upper 80s. Lows in the upper 60s. Wednesday, sunny. A slight chance of showers and thunderstorms in the afternoon. Highs in the upper 80s. Chance of rain 20%. The Tropical Weather Outlook. For the North Atlantic, Caribbean Sea, and the Gulf of America, Active Systems, the National Hurricane Center is issuing advisories on Tropical Storm Fay, located several hundred miles southwest of the Azores. Far Eastern Tropical Atlantic L90, a broad area of low pressure located a few hundred miles south-southeast of the Cabo Verde Islands, is producing a large area of disorganized showers and thunderstorms. This system could become a short-lived tropical depression or a tropical storm later today or on Friday while it moves northwestward to northward. Increasing upper-level winds, however, should prevent further development by the weekend. Interests in the Cabo Verde Islands should monitor the progress of the system as gusty winds, areas of heavy rain, and flash flooding are possible over the islands by Friday. Formation chance through 48 hours, high, 70%. Formation chance through 7 days, high, 70%. Small craft advisory in effect from 8 p.m. Eastern Daylight Time, or 7 p.m. Central Daylight Time this evening to 2 p.m. Eastern Daylight Time, or 1 p.m. Central Daylight Time Friday. What? Northeast winds 10 to 20 knots expected. Where? Offshore Gulf waters from the Walton-Okaloosa County line to the Ocklockney River from 20 to 60 nautical miles out, nearshore Gulf waters from the Ocklockney River to the Suwannee River out 20 nautical miles, coastal waters from Mexico Beach to Okaloosa-Walton County line Florida out 20 nautical miles, coastal waters from Mexico Beach to Apalachicola, Florida out 20 nautical miles, and coastal waters from Ocklockney River to Apalachicola, Florida out to 20 nautical miles. When, from 8 p.m. Eastern Daylight Time, or 7 p.m. Central Daylight Time this evening to 2

p.m. Eastern Daylight Time or 1 p.m. Central Daylight Time Friday. Impacts. A small craft advisory means that wind speeds of 20 to 33 knots or seas of 7 feet or greater are expected to produce hazardous conditions for small craft. These hazardous conditions may result in poor vessel handling and steering response, broaching, overturned dinghies and kayaks, slips and falls on slippery decks, rub damage along docks and seawalls, and dragging anchors. Inexperienced mariners, especially those operating smaller vessels, should avoid navigating in hazardous conditions. The surf zone forecasts general outlook, high risk of rip currents at Franklin County beaches, breezy northeast winds following a cold front will produce a longshore current along Street George Island and 2-foot surf. More breeziness anticipated tonight into midday tomorrow. A moderate risk is anticipated elsewhere where the flow is more offshore. Gulf County beaches may experience a high risk on Friday. Tide information for Thursday, September 24, 2026. St. Mark's River entrance. High 1:42 a.m., low 7:25 a.m., high 1:36 p.m., low 7:59 p.m. Apalachicola. High 4:01 a.m., low 9:15 a.m., high 2:55 p.m., low 9:57 p.m. St. Andrews Bay at Panama City. High 9:36 a.m., low 5:22 p.m., high 11:20 p.m. Note that the times of high and low tide are 3 minutes earlier at Shell Point than at the St. Mark's River entrance. The average water temperature at Apalachicola was 86.0 degrees. Sunrise and sunset in Tallahassee. September 24, 2026, sunrise 7:27 a.m. Eastern Daylight Time, sunset 7:31 p.m. Eastern Daylight Time. 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This broadcast originates from your National Weather Service office in Tallahassee, Florida. The latest weather and forecast information can also be accessed by calling our automated forecast line at 850-942-8851. The current time is 8:07 a.m. Eastern Daylight Time. High rip current risk in effect from 2 p.m. Eastern Daylight Time this afternoon through Friday afternoon. What? Dangerous rip currents expected. Where? Franklin County beaches. When? From 2 p.m. Eastern Daylight Time this afternoon through Friday afternoon. Impacts. Rip currents can sweep even the best swimmers away from shore into deeper water. Additional details. Breezy northeast winds following a cold front will produce a longshore current along St. George Island and 2 feet surf. More breeziness anticipated tonight into midday tomorrow. Swim near a lifeguard. If caught in a rip current, relax and float. Don't swim against the current. If able, swim in a direction following the shoreline. If unable to escape, face the shore and call or wave for help. These are the 8 a.m. Eastern Daylight Time conditions. At the Tallahassee Airport, it was clear. The temperature was 71 degrees. The wind was northeast at 6 miles an hour. The report from Florida State University was not available. At Apalachicola, it was clear. The temperature was 71 degrees. The wind was northeast at 10 miles an hour. At Panama City Northwest, it was clear. The temperature was 70 degrees. The wind was northeast at 7 miles an hour. At Dothan, it was cloudy. The temperature was 70 degrees. The wind was northeast at 9 miles an hour. At Albany, it was cloudy. The temperature was 70 degrees. The wind was northeast at 10 miles an hour. At Valdosta, it was cloudy. The temperature was 69 degrees. The wind was northeast at 8 miles an hour. Over the marine area, at the buoy south of Apalachicola, winds were northeast at 14 knots. At the buoy south of Panama City, winds were east at 10 knots. At the buoy south of Pensacola, winds were northeast at 10 knots. The forecast for the local area. Today, partly sunny. Highs in the mid-80s. Northeast winds 10 to 15 miles per hour. Tonight, partly cloudy. Lows in the mid-60s. Northeast winds 10 to 15 miles per hour. Friday, mostly sunny. Highs in the lower 80s. Northeast winds 10 to 15 miles per hour. Friday night, mostly clear. Lows around 60. Northeast winds 5 to 10 miles per hour. Saturday, sunny. Highs in the mid-80s. Northeast winds 5 to 10 miles per hour.

Saturday night through Sunday night, partly cloudy. Lows in the lower 60s. Highs in the upper 80s. Monday, mostly sunny. A slight chance of showers and thunderstorms in the afternoon. Highs in the upper 80s. Chance of rain 20%. Monday night, partly cloudy with a slight chance of showers and thunderstorms in the evening, then mostly clear after midnight. Lows in the mid-60s. Chance of rain 20%. Tuesday and Tuesday night, mostly clear. Highs in the upper 80s. Lows in the upper 60s. Wednesday, sunny. A slight chance of showers and thunderstorms in the afternoon. Highs in the upper 80s. Chance of rain 20%. The coastal waters forecast for the following waters from Suwannee River to Apalachicola, Florida, extending from 20 to 60 nautical miles. Coastal waters from Okaloosa, Walton County line to Mexico Beach out to 20 nautical miles. Coastal waters from Mexico Beach to Apalachicola out to 20 nautical miles. Waters from Okaloosa, Walton County line to Mexico Beach 20 to 60 nautical miles. And waters from Mexico Beach to Apalachicola 20 to 60 nautical miles. Small craft advisory in effect from this evening through Friday afternoon. Today, northeast winds 10 to 15 knots. Seas 2 to 3 feet. Wave detail, northeast 3 feet at 4 seconds. Protected waters a moderate chop. Tonight, northeast winds around 20 knots. Seas 2 to 4 feet. Wave detail, northeast 4 feet at 5 seconds. Protected waters choppy. Friday, northeast winds 15 to 20 knots. Seas 2 to 4 feet. Wave detail, northeast 4 feet at 5 seconds. Protected waters choppy. Friday night, northeast winds 10 to 15 knots. Seas 2 to 3 feet. Wave detail, northeast 2 feet at 5 seconds. Protected waters a moderate chop. Saturday, northeast winds 10 to 15 knots. Seas around 2 feet. Wave detail, northeast 2 feet at 4 seconds. Protected waters a moderate chop. Saturday night, northeast winds 5 to 10 knots. Seas around 2 feet in the evening, then 1 foot or less. Wave detail, northeast 1 foot at 4 seconds. Protected waters a light chop. Sunday, northeast winds 5 to 10 knots. Waves 1 foot or less. Protected waters a light chop. Sunday night, southwest winds around 5 knots. Waves 1 foot or less. Protected waters smooth. Monday, north winds around 5 knots, becoming southeast in the afternoon. Waves 1 foot or less. Protected waters smooth. Monday night, south winds around 5 knots. Waves 1 foot or less. Protected waters smooth. The coastal waters forecast for the following St. Andrews Bay waterways. Today, northeast winds around 10 knots. Protected waters a light chop. Tonight, northeast winds 10 to 15 knots with gusts up to 20 knots. Protected waters a moderate chop. Friday, northeast winds around 10 knots. Protected waters a light chop. Friday night, northeast winds 5 to 10 knots. Protected waters a light chop. Saturday, northeast winds 5 to 10 knots. Protected waters a light chop. Saturday night, northeast winds 5 to 10 knots, diminishing to around 5 knots after midnight. Protected waters a light chop. Sunday, northeast winds around 5 knots, becoming northwest around 5 knots in the afternoon. Protected waters smooth. Sunday night, west winds around 5 knots. Protected waters smooth. Monday, northwest winds around 5 knots, becoming southwest in the afternoon. Protected waters a light chop. A slight chance of showers and thunderstorms in the afternoon. Monday night, southwest winds 5 to 10 knots, becoming southeast after midnight. Protected waters a light chop. A slight chance of showers and thunderstorms in the evening. Winds and waves higher in and near thunderstorms. The tropical weather outlook. For the North Atlantic, Caribbean Sea, and the Gulf of America, active systems, the National Hurricane Center is issuing advisories on Tropical Storm Fay, located several hundred miles southwest of the Azores. Far eastern tropical Atlantic L90, a broad area of low pressure located a few hundred miles south-southeast of the Cabo Verde Islands, is producing a large area of disorganized showers and thunderstorms. This system could become a short-lived tropical depression or a tropical storm later today or on Friday while it moves northwestward to northward. Increasing upper-level winds, however, should prevent further development by the weekend,

Meteorologists in the Cabo Verde Islands should monitor the progress of the system as gusty winds, areas of heavy rain, and flash flooding are possible over the islands by Friday. Formation chance through 48 hours, high, 70%. Formation chance through 7 days, high, 70%. Small craft advisory in effect from 8 p.m. Eastern Daylight Time or 7 p.m. Central Daylight Time this evening to 2 p.m. Eastern Daylight Time or 1 p.m. Central Daylight Time Friday. What? Northeast winds 10 to 20 knots expected. Where? Offshore Gulf waters from the Walton-Okaloosa County line to the Ocklockney River from 20 to 60 nautical miles out. Nearshore Gulf waters from the Ocklockney River to the Suwannee River out 20 nautical miles. Coastal waters from Mexico Beach to Okaloosa-Walton County line, Florida out 20 nautical miles. Coastal waters from Mexico Beach to Apalachicola, Florida out 20 nautical miles. And coastal waters from Ocklockney River to Apalachicola, Florida out to 20 nautical miles. When? From 8 p.m. Eastern Daylight Time, or 7 p.m. Central Daylight Time this evening to 2 p.m. Eastern Daylight Time, or 1 p.m. Central Daylight Time Friday. Impacts. A small craft advisory means that wind speeds of 20 to 33 knots, or seas of 7 feet or greater, are expected to produce hazardous conditions for small craft. These hazardous conditions may result in poor vessel handling and steering response, broaching, overturned dinghies and kayaks, slips and falls on slippery decks, rub damage along docks and seawalls, and dragging anchors. Inexperienced mariners, especially those operating smaller vessels, should avoid navigating in hazardous conditions. The Surf Zone Forecast General Outlook, high risk of rip currents at Franklin County beaches, breezy northeast winds following a cold front will produce a longshore current along St. George Island and 2-foot surf. More breeziness anticipated tonight into midday tomorrow. A moderate risk is anticipated elsewhere where the flow is more offshore. Gulf County beaches may experience a high risk on Friday. Tide information for Thursday, September 24, 2026. St. Mark's River entrance. High 1:42 a.m., low 7:25 a.m., high 1:36 p.m., low 7:59 p.m. Apalachicola. High 4:01 a.m., low 9:15 a.m., high 2:55 p.m., low 9:57 p.m. St. Andrews Bay at Panama City. High 9:36 a.m., low 5:22 p.m., high 11:20 p.m. Note that the times of high and low tide are 3 minutes earlier at Shell Point than at the St. Mark's River entrance. The average water temperature at Apalachicola was 86.0 degrees. Sunrise and sunset in Tallahassee. September 24, 2026, sunrise 7:27 a.m. Eastern Daylight Time, sunset 7:31 p.m. Eastern Daylight Time. 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This broadcast originates from your National Weather Service office in Tallahassee, Florida. The latest weather and forecast information can also be accessed by calling our automated forecast line at 850-942-8851. The current time is 8:18 a.m. Eastern Daylight Time. High rip current risk in effect from 2 p.m. Eastern Daylight Time this afternoon through Friday afternoon. What? Dangerous rip currents expected. Where? Franklin County beaches. When? From 2 p.m. Eastern Daylight Time this afternoon through Friday afternoon. Impacts. Rip currents can sweep even the best swimmers away from shore into deeper water. Additional details. Breezy northeast winds following a cold front will produce a longshore current along St. George Island and 2 feet surf. More breeziness anticipated tonight into midday tomorrow. Swim near a lifeguard. If caught in a rip current, relax and float. Don't swim against the current. If able, swim in a direction following the shoreline. If unable to escape, face the shore and call or wave for help. These are the 8 a.m. Eastern Daylight Time conditions. At the Tallahassee Airport, it was clear. The temperature was 71 degrees. The wind was northeast at 6 miles an hour. At Florida State University, the temperature was 72 degrees. The wind was northeast at 5 miles an hour. At Apalachicola, it was clear. The temperature was 71 degrees. The wind was northeast at 10 miles an hour. At Panama City Northwest, it was clear. The temperature was 70 degrees. The wind was northeast at 7 miles an hour. At Dothan, it was cloudy. The temperature was 70 degrees. The wind was northeast at 9 miles an hour. At Albany, it was cloudy.
The temperature was 70 degrees. The wind was northeast at 10 miles an hour. At Valdosta, it was cloudy. The temperature was 69 degrees. The wind was northeast at 8 miles an hour. Over the marine area, at the buoy south of Apalachicola, winds were northeast at 14 knots. At the buoy south of Panama City, winds were east at 12 knots and seas were 3 feet. At the buoy south of Pensacola, winds were northeast at 10 knots and seas were 2 feet. The forecast for the local area. Today, partly sunny. Highs in the mid-80s. Northeast winds 10 to 15 miles per hour. Tonight, partly cloudy. Lows in the mid-60s. Northeast winds 10 to 15 miles per hour. Friday, mostly sunny. Highs in the lower 80s. Northeast winds 10 to 15 miles per hour. Friday night, mostly clear. Lows around 60. Northeast winds 5 to 10 miles per hour. Saturday, sunny. Highs in the mid-80s. Northeast winds 5 to 10 miles per hour. Saturday night through Sunday night, partly cloudy. Lows in the lower 60s. Highs in the upper 80s. Monday, mostly sunny. A slight chance of showers and thunderstorms in the afternoon. Highs in the upper 80s. Chance of rain 20%. Monday night, partly cloudy with a slight chance of showers and thunderstorms in the evening, then mostly clear after midnight. Lows in the mid-60s. Chance of rain 20%. Tuesday and Tuesday night, mostly clear. Highs in the upper 80s. Lows in the upper 60s. Wednesday, sunny. A slight chance of showers and thunderstorms in the afternoon. Highs in the upper 80s. Chance of rain 20%. The coastal waters forecast for the following waters from Suwannee River to Apalachicola, Florida, extending from 20 to 60 nautical miles. Coastal waters from Okaloosa, Walton County line to Mexico Beach out to 20 nautical miles. Coastal waters from Mexico Beach to Apalachicola out to 20 nautical miles. Waters from Okaloosa, Walton County line to Mexico Beach 20 to 60 nautical miles. And waters from Mexico Beach to Apalachicola 20 to 60 nautical miles. Small craft advisory in effect from this evening through Friday afternoon. Today, northeast winds 10 to 15 knots. Seas 2 to 3 feet. Wave detail, northeast 3 feet at 4 seconds. Protected waters a moderate chop. Tonight, northeast winds around 20 knots. Seas 2 to 4 feet. Wave detail, northeast 4 feet at 5 seconds. Protected waters choppy. Friday, northeast winds 15 to 20 knots. Seas 2 to 4 feet. Wave detail, northeast 4 feet at 5 seconds. Protected waters choppy. Friday night, northeast winds 10 to 15 knots. Seas 2 to 3 feet. Wave detail, northeast 2 feet at 5 seconds. Protected waters a moderate chop. Saturday, northeast winds 10 to 15 knots. Seas around 2 feet. Wave detail, northeast 2 feet at 4 seconds. Protected waters a moderate chop. Saturday night, northeast winds 5 to 10 knots. Seas around 2 feet on the evening, then 1 foot or less. Wave detail, northeast 1 foot at 4 seconds. Protected waters a light chop. Sunday, northeast winds 5 to 10 knots. Waves 1 foot or less. Protected waters a light chop. Sunday night, southwest winds around 5 knots. Waves 1 foot or less. Protected waters smooth. Monday, north winds around 5 knots, becoming southeast in the afternoon. Waves 1 foot or less. Protected waters smooth. Monday night, south winds around 5 knots. Waves 1 foot or less. Protected waters smooth. The coastal waters forecast for the following St. Andrews Bay waterways. Today, northeast winds around 10 knots. Protected waters a light chop. Tonight, northeast winds 10 to 15 knots with gusts up to 20 knots. Protected waters a moderate chop. Friday, northeast winds around 10 knots. Protected waters a light chop. Friday night, northeast winds 5 to 10 knots. Protected waters a light chop. Saturday, northeast winds 5 to 10 knots. Protected waters a light chop. Saturday night, northeast winds 5 to 10 knots, diminishing to around 5 knots after midnight. Protected waters a light chop. Sunday, northeast winds around 5 knots, becoming northwest around 5 knots in the afternoon.
protected waters.

system could become a short-lived tropical depression or a tropical storm later today or on Friday while it moves northwestward to northward. Increasing upper-level winds, however, should prevent further development by the weekend. Interests in the Cabo Verde Islands should monitor the progress of the system as gusty winds, areas of heavy rain, and flash flooding are possible over the islands by Friday. Formation chance through 48 hours, high, 70%. Formation chance through 7 days, high, 70%. Small craft advisory in effect from 8 p.m. Eastern Daylight Time or 7 p.m. Central Daylight Time this evening to 2 p.m. Eastern Daylight Time or 1 p.m. Central Daylight Time Friday. What? Northeast winds 10 to 20 knots expected. Where? Offshore Gulf waters from the Walton Okaloosa County line to the Ocklockney River from 20 to 60 nautical miles out. Nearshore Gulf waters from the Ocklockney River to the Suwannee River out 20 nautical miles. Coastal waters from Mexico Beach to Okaloosa Walton County line, Florida out 20 nautical miles. Coastal waters from Mexico Beach to Apalachicola, Florida out 20 nautical miles. And coastal waters from Ocklockney River to Apalachicola, Florida out to 20 nautical miles. When? From 8 p.m. Eastern Daylight Time, or 7 p.m. Central Daylight Time this evening to 2 p.m. Eastern Daylight Time, or 1 p.m. Central Daylight Time Friday. Impacts. A small craft advisory means that wind speeds of 20 to 33 knots, or seas of 7 feet or greater, are expected to produce hazardous conditions for small craft. These hazardous conditions may result in poor vessel handling and steering response, broaching, overturned dinghies and kayaks, slips and falls on slippery decks, rub damage along docks and seawalls, and dragging anchors. Inexperienced mariners, especially those operating smaller vessels, should avoid navigating in hazardous conditions. The surf zone forecast general outlook, high risk of rip currents at Franklin County beaches, breezy northeast winds following a cold front will produce a longshore current along Street George Island and 2-foot surf. More breeziness anticipated tonight into midday tomorrow. A moderate risk is anticipated elsewhere where the flow is more offshore. Gulf County beaches may experience a high risk on Friday. Tide information for Thursday, September 24, 2026. St. Marks River entrance. High 1:42 a.m., low 7:25 a.m., high 1:36 p.m., low 7:59 p.m. Apalachicola. High 4:01 a.m., low 9:15 a.m., high 2:55 p.m., low 9:57 p.m. St. Andrews Bay at Panama City. High 9:36 a.m., low 5:22 p.m., high 11:20 p.m. Note that the times of high and low tide are 3 minutes earlier at Shell Point than at the St. Marks River entrance. The average water temperature at Apalachicola was 86.0 degrees. Sunrise and sunset in Tallahassee. September 24, 2026, sunrise 7:27 a.m. Eastern Daylight Time, sunset 7:31 p.m. Eastern Daylight Time. 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This broadcast originates from your National Weather Service office in Tallahassee, Florida. The latest weather and forecast information can also be accessed by calling our automated forecast line at 850-942-8851. The current time is 8:30 a.m. Eastern Daylight Time. High rip current risk in effect from 2 p.m. Eastern Daylight Time this afternoon through Friday afternoon. What? Dangerous rip currents expected. Where? Franklin County beaches. When? From 2 p.m. Eastern Daylight Time this afternoon through Friday afternoon. Impacts. Rip currents can sweep even the best swimmers away from shore into deeper water. Additional details. Breezy northeast winds following a cold front will produce a longshore current along St. George Island and 2 feet surf. More breeziness anticipated tonight into midday tomorrow. Swim near a lifeguard. If caught in a rip current, relax and float. Don't swim against the current. If able, swim in a direction following the shoreline. If unable to escape, face the shore and call or wave for help. The Tallahassee Climate Summary for yesterday, September 23, 2026. Yesterday's high temperature was 91 degrees. This high was 3 degrees above the normal high of 88. Yesterday's low temperature was 75 degrees. This low was 7 degrees above the normal low of 68. No precipitation fell yesterday, which leaves the monthly total at 2.09 inches. This is 1.79 inches below the normal amount of 3.88 inches for September. The total precipitation for the year still stands at 31.60.

inches, which is 15.60 inches below normal. The normal high temperature for today is 87 degrees, and the normal low is 68. The record high for today is 96, which last occurred in 1931, and the record low is 50, which occurred in 1990. Sunrise today is at 7:27 a.m. and sunset is at 7:31 p.m. These are the 8 a.m. Eastern Daylight Time conditions. At the Tallahassee Airport, it was clear. The temperature was 71 degrees. The wind was northeast at 6 miles an hour. At Florida State University, the temperature was 72 degrees. The wind was northeast at 5 miles an hour. At Apalachicola, it was clear. The temperature was 71 degrees. The wind was northeast at 10 miles an hour. At Panama City Northwest, it was clear. The temperature was 70 degrees. The wind was northeast at 7 miles an hour. At Dothan, it was cloudy. The temperature was 70 degrees. The wind was northeast at 9 miles an hour. At Albany, it was cloudy. The temperature was 70 degrees. The wind was northeast at 10 miles an hour. At Valdosta, it was cloudy. The temperature was 69 degrees. The wind was northeast at 8 miles an hour. Over the marine area, at the buoy south of Apalachicola, winds were northeast at 14 knots. At the buoy south of Panama City, winds were east at 12 knots and seas were 3 feet. At the buoy south of Pensacola, winds were northeast at 10 knots and seas were 2 feet. Panama City winds were east at 12 knots and seas were 3 feet. At the buoy south of Pensacola, winds were northeast at 10 knots and seas were 2 feet. The forecast for the local area. Today, partly sunny. Highs in the mid-80s. Northeast winds 10 to 15 miles per hour. Tonight, partly cloudy. Lows in the mid-60s. Northeast winds 10 to 15 miles per hour. Friday, mostly sunny. Highs in the lower 80s. Northeast winds 10 to 15 miles per hour. Friday night, mostly clear. Lows around 60. Northeast winds 5 to 10 miles per hour. Saturday, sunny. Highs in the mid-80s. Northeast winds 5 to 10 miles per hour. Saturday night through Sunday night, partly cloudy. Lows in the lower 60s. Highs in the upper 80s. Monday, mostly sunny. A slight chance of showers and thunderstorms in the afternoon. Highs in the upper 80s. Chance of rain 20%. Monday night, partly cloudy with a slight chance of showers and thunderstorms in the evening, then mostly clear after midnight. Lows in the mid-60s. Chance of rain 20%. Tuesday and Tuesday night, mostly clear. Highs in the upper 80s. Lows in the upper 60s. Wednesday, sunny. A slight chance of showers and thunderstorms in the afternoon. Highs in the upper 80s. Chance of rain 20%. The coastal waters forecast for the following waters from Suwannee River to Apalachicola, Florida, extending from 20 to 60 nautical miles. Coastal waters from Okaloosa, Walton County line to Mexico Beach out to 20 nautical miles. Coastal waters from Mexico Beach to Apalachicola out to 20 nautical miles. Waters from Okaloosa, Walton County line to Mexico Beach 20 to 60 nautical miles. And waters from Mexico Beach to Apalachicola 20 to 60 nautical miles. Small craft advisory in effect from this evening through Friday afternoon. Today, northeast winds 10 to 15 knots. Seas 2 to 3 feet. Wave detail, northeast 3 feet at 4 seconds. Protected waters a moderate chop. Tonight, northeast winds around 20 knots. Seas 2 to 4 feet. Wave detail, northeast 4 feet at 5 seconds. Protected waters choppy. Friday, northeast winds 15 to 20 knots. Seas 2 to 4 feet. Wave detail, northeast 4 feet at 5 seconds. Protected waters choppy. Friday night, northeast winds 10 to 15 knots. Seas 2 to 3 feet. Wave detail, northeast 2 feet at 5 seconds. Protected waters a moderate chop. Saturday, northeast winds 10 to 15 knots. Seas around 2 feet. Wave detail, northeast 2 feet at 4 seconds. Protected waters a moderate chop. Saturday night, northeast winds 5 to 10 knots. Seas around 2 feet in the evening, then 1 foot or less. Wave detail, northeast 1 foot at 4 seconds. Protected waters a light chop. Sunday, northeast winds 5 to 10 knots.

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Sunday night, southwest winds around 5 knots. 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Protected waters, smooth. Monday, north winds around 5 knots, becoming southeast in the afternoon. Waves 1 foot or less. Protected waters, smooth. Monday night, south winds around 5 knots. Waves 1 foot or less. Protected waters, smooth. The coastal waters forecast for the following St. Andrews Bay waterways. Today, northeast winds around 10 knots. Protected waters, a light shop. Tonight, northeast winds 10 to 15 knots with gusts up to 20 knots. Protected waters, a moderate shop. Friday, northeast winds around 10 knots. Protected waters, a light shop. Friday night, northeast winds 5 to 10 knots. Protected waters, a light shop. Saturday, northeast winds 5 to 10 knots. Protected waters, a light shop. Saturday night, northeast winds 5 to 10 knots, diminishing to around 5 knots after midnight. Protected waters, a light shop. Sunday, northeast winds around 5 knots, becoming northwest around 5 knots in the afternoon. Protected waters, smooth. Sunday night, west winds around 5 knots. Protected waters, smooth. Monday, northwest winds around 5 knots, becoming southwest in the afternoon. Protected waters, a light shop. A slight chance of showers and thunderstorms in the afternoon. Monday night, southwest winds 5 to 10 knots, becoming southeast after midnight. Protected waters, a light shop. A slight chance of showers and thunderstorms in the evening. Winds and waves higher and near thunderstorms. The tropical weather outlook. For the North Atlantic, Caribbean Sea, and the Gulf of America, active systems, the National Hurricane Center is issuing advisories on Tropical Storm Fay, located several hundred miles southwest of the Azores. Far eastern tropical Atlantic L90, a broad area of low pressure located a few hundred miles south-southeast of the Cabo Verde Islands, is producing a large area of disorganized showers and thunderstorms. This system could become a short-lived tropical depression or a tropical storm later today or on Friday while it moves northwestward to northward. Increasing upper-level winds, however, should prevent further development by the weekend. Interests in the Cabo Verde Islands should monitor the progress of the system as gusty winds, areas of heavy rain, and flash flooding are possible over the islands by Friday. Formation chance through 48 hours, high, 70%. Formation chance through 7 days, high, 70%. Small craft advisory in effect from 8 p.m. Eastern Daylight Time, or 7 p.m. Central Daylight Time this evening to 2 p.m. Eastern Daylight Time, or 1 p.m. Central Daylight Time Friday. What? Northeast winds 10 to 20 knots expected. Where? Offshore Gulf waters from the Walton-Okaloosa County line to the Ocklockney River from 20 to 60 nautical miles out, nearshore Gulf waters from the Ocklockney River to the Suwannee River out 20 nautical miles, coastal waters from Mexico Beach to Okaloosa-Walton County line Florida out 20 nautical miles, coastal waters from Mexico Beach to Apalachicola, Florida out 20 nautical miles, and coastal waters from Ocklockney River to Apalachicola, Florida out to 20 nautical miles. When? From 8 p.m. Eastern Daylight Time, or 7 p.m. Central Daylight Time this evening to 2 p.m. Eastern Daylight Time, or 1 p.m. Central Daylight Time Friday. Impacts. A small craft advisory means that wind speeds of 20 to 33 knots, or seas of 7 feet or greater, are expected to produce hazardous conditions for small craft. These hazardous conditions may result in poor vessel handling and steering response, roaching, overturned dinghies and kayaks, slips and falls on slippery decks, rub damage along docks and seawalls, and dragging anchors. Inexperienced mariners, especially those operating smaller vessels, should avoid navigating in hazardous conditions. The surf zone forecast general outlook, high risk of rip currents at Franklin County beaches, breezy northeast winds following a cold front will produce a longshore current along Street George Island and 2 foot surf. More breeziness anticipated tonight into midday tomorrow. A moderate risk is anticipated elsewhere where the flow is more offshore. Gulf County beaches may experience a high risk on Friday. Tide information for Thursday, September 24, 2026. St. Mark's River entrance. High 1:42 a.m., low 7:25 a.m., high 1:36 p.m., low 7:59 p.m. Apalachicola. High 4:01 a.m., low 9:15 a.m., high 2:55 p.m., low 9:57 p.m. St. Andrews Bay at Panama City. High 9:36 a.m.

5:22 p.m., high 11:20 p.m. Note that the times of high and low tide are 3 minutes earlier at Shell Point than at the St. Mark's River entrance. The average water temperature at Apalachicola was 86.0 degrees. Sunrise and sunset in Tallahassee. September 24, 2026, sunrise 7:27 a.m. Eastern Daylight Time, sunset 7:31 p.m. Eastern Daylight Time. 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This broadcast originates from your National Weather Service office in Tallahassee, Florida. The latest weather and forecast information can also be accessed by calling our automated forecast line at 850-942-8851. The current time is 8:42 a.m. Eastern Daylight Time. High rip current risk in effect from 2 p.m. Eastern Daylight Time this afternoon through Friday afternoon. What? Dangerous rip currents expected. Where? Franklin County beaches. When? From 2 p.m. Eastern Daylight Time this afternoon through Friday afternoon. Impacts. Rip currents can sweep even the best swimmers away from shore into deeper water. Additional details. Breezy northeast winds following a cold front will produce a longshore current along St. George Island and 2 feet surf. More breeziness anticipated tonight into midday tomorrow. Swim near a lifeguard. If caught in a rip current, relax and float. Don't swim against the current. If able, swim in a direction following the shoreline. If unable to escape, face the shore and call or wave for help. These are the 8 a.m. Eastern Daylight Time conditions. At the Tallahassee Airport, it was clear. The temperature was 71 degrees. The wind was northeast at 6 miles an hour. At Florida State University, the temperature was 72 degrees. The wind was northeast at 5 miles an hour. At Apalachicola, it was clear. The temperature was 71 degrees. The wind was northeast at 10 miles an hour. At Panama City Northwest, it was clear. The temperature was 70 degrees. The wind was northeast at 7 miles an hour. At Dothan, it was cloudy. The temperature was 70 degrees. The wind was northeast at 9 miles an hour. At Albany, it was cloudy. The temperature was 70 degrees. The wind was northeast at 10 miles an hour. At Valdosta, it was cloudy. The temperature was 69 degrees. The wind was northeast at 8 miles an hour. Over the marine area, at the buoy south of Apalachicola, winds were northeast at 14 knots. At the buoy south of Panama City, winds were east at 12 knots and seas were 3 feet. At the buoy south of Pensacola, winds were northeast at 10 knots and seas were 2 feet. The forecast for the local area. Today, partly sunny. Highs in the mid-80s. Northeast winds 10 to 15 miles per hour. Tonight, partly cloudy. Lows in the mid-60s. Northeast winds 10 to 15 miles per hour. Friday, mostly sunny. Highs in the lower 80s. Northeast winds 10 to 15 miles per hour. Friday night, mostly clear. Lows around 60. Northeast winds 5 to 10 miles per hour. Saturday, sunny. Highs in the mid-80s. Northeast winds 5 to 10 miles per hour. Saturday night through Sunday night, partly cloudy. Lows in the lower 60s. Highs in the upper 80s. Monday, mostly sunny. A slight chance of showers and thunderstorms in the afternoon. Highs in the upper 80s. Chance of rain 20%. Monday night, partly cloudy with a slight chance of showers and thunderstorms in the evening, then mostly clear after midnight. Lows in the mid-60s. Chance of rain 20%. Tuesday and Tuesday night, mostly clear. Highs in the upper 80s. Lows in the upper 60s. Wednesday, sunny. A slight chance of showers and thunderstorms in the afternoon. Highs in the upper 80s. Chance of rain 20%. The coastal waters forecast for the following: waters from Suwannee River to Apalachicola, Florida, extending from 20 to 60 nautical miles. Coastal waters from Okaloosa-Walton County line to Mexico Beach out to 20 nautical miles. Coastal waters from Mexico Beach to Apalachicola out to 20 nautical miles. Waters from Okaloosa-Walton County line to Mexico Beach 20 to 60 nautical miles. And waters from Mexico Beach to Apalachicola 20 to 60 nautical miles. Small craft advisory in effect from this evening through Friday afternoon. Today, northeast winds 10 to 15 knots.

seas 2 to 3 feet. Wave detail, northeast 3 feet at 4 seconds. Protected waters a moderate chop. Tonight, northeast winds around 20 knots. Seas 2 to 4 feet. Wave detail, northeast 4 feet at 5 seconds. Protected waters choppy. Friday, northeast winds 15 to 20 knots. Seas 2 to 4 feet. Wave detail, northeast 4 feet at 5 seconds. Protected waters choppy. Friday night, northeast winds 10 to 15 knots. Seas 2 to 3 feet. Wave detail, northeast 2 feet at 5 seconds. Protected waters a moderate chop. Saturday, northeast winds 10 to 15 knots. Seas around 2 feet. Wave detail, northeast 2 feet at 4 seconds. Protected waters a moderate chop. Saturday night, northeast winds 5 to 10 knots. Seas around 2 feet on the evening, then 1 foot or less. Wave detail, northeast 1 foot at 4 seconds. Protected waters a light chop. Sunday, northeast winds 5 to 10 knots. Waves 1 foot or less. Protected waters a light chop. Sunday night, southwest winds around 5 knots. Waves 1 foot or less. Protected waters smooth. Monday, north winds around 5 knots, becoming southeast in the afternoon. Waves 1 foot or less. Protected waters smooth. Monday night, south winds around 5 knots. Waves 1 foot or less. Protected waters smooth. The coastal waters forecast for the following St. Andrews Bay waterways. Today, northeast winds around 10 knots. Protected waters a light chop. Tonight, northeast winds 10 to 15 knots with gusts up to 20 knots. Protected waters a moderate chop. Friday, northeast winds around 10 knots. Protected waters a light chop. Friday night, northeast winds 5 to 10 knots. Protected waters a light chop. Saturday, northeast winds 5 to 10 knots. Protected waters a light chop. Saturday night, northeast winds 5 to 10 knots, diminishing to around 5 knots after midnight. Protected waters a light chop. Sunday, northeast winds around 5 knots, becoming northwest around 5 knots in the afternoon. Protected waters smooth. Sunday night, west winds around 5 knots. Protected waters smooth. Monday, northwest winds around 5 knots, becoming southwest in the afternoon. Protected waters a light chop. A slight chance of showers and thunderstorms in the afternoon. Monday night, southwest winds 5 to 10 knots, becoming southeast after midnight. Protected waters a light chop. A slight chance of showers and thunderstorms in the evening. Winds and waves higher in and near thunderstorms. The tropical weather outlook. For the North Atlantic, Caribbean Sea, and the Gulf of America, active systems, the National Hurricane Center is issuing advisories on Tropical Storm Fay, located several hundred miles southwest of the Azores. Far eastern tropical Atlantic L90, a broad area of low pressure located a few hundred miles south-southeast of the Cabo Verde Islands, is producing a large area of disorganized showers and thunderstorms. This system could become a short-lived tropical depression or a tropical storm later today or on Friday while it moves northwestward to northward. Increasing upper-level winds, however, should prevent further development by the weekend. Interests in the Cabo Verde Islands should monitor the progress of the system as gusty winds, areas of heavy rain, and flash flooding are possible over the islands by Friday. Formation chance through 48 hours, high, 70%. Formation chance through 7 days, high, 70%. Small craft advisory in effect from 8 p.m. Eastern Daylight Time, or 7 p.m. Central Daylight Time this evening to 2 p.m. Eastern Daylight Time, or 1 p.m. Central Daylight Time Friday. What? Northeast winds 10 to 20 knots expected. Where? Offshore Gulf waters from the Walton Okaloosa County line to the Auklachne River from 20 to 60 nautical miles out, nearshore Gulf waters from the Auklachne River to the Suwannee River out 20 nautical miles, coastal waters from Mexico Beach to Okaloosa Walton County line Florida out 20 nautical miles, coastal waters from Mexico Beach to Apalachicola, Florida out 20 nautical miles, and coastal waters from Auklachne River to Apalachicola, Florida out to 20 nautical miles. When, from 8 p.m. Eastern Daylight Time, or 7 p.m. Central Daylight Time this evening to 2 p.m. Eastern Daylight Time, or 1 p.m. Central Daylight Time Friday. Impacts, a small craft advisory means that wind speeds of 20 to 33 knots, or seas of 7 feet or greater, are expected to produce hazardous conditions for small craft.

These hazardous conditions may result in poor vessel handling and steering response, roaching, overturned dinghies and kayaks, slips and falls on slippery decks, rub damage along docks and seawalls, and dragging anchors. Inexperienced mariners, especially those operating smaller vessels, should avoid navigating in hazardous conditions. The surf zone forecast, general outlook, high risk of rip currents at Franklin County beaches. Breezy northeast winds following a cold front will produce a longshore current along Street George Island and 2-foot surf. More breeziness anticipated tonight into midday tomorrow. A moderate risk is anticipated elsewhere where the flow is more offshore. Gulf County beaches may experience a high risk on Friday. Tide information for Thursday, September 24, 2026. St. Mark's River entrance. High 1:42 a.m., low 7:25 a.m., high 1:36 p.m., low 7:59 p.m. Apalachicola. High 4:01 a.m., low 9:15 a.m., high 2:55 p.m., low 9:57 p.m. St. Andrews Bay of Panama City. High 9:36 a.m., low 5:22 p.m., high 11:20 p.m. Note that the times of high and low tide are 3 minutes earlier at Shell Point than at the St. Mark's River entrance. The average water temperature at Apalachicola was 86.0 degrees. Sunrise and sunset in Tallahassee. September 24, 2026, sunrise 7:27 a.m. Eastern Daylight Time, sunset 7:31 p.m. Eastern Daylight Time. 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This broadcast originates from your National Weather Service office in Tallahassee, Florida. The latest weather and forecast information can also be accessed by calling our automated forecast line at 850-942-8851. The current time is 8:53 a.m. Eastern Daylight Time. High rip current risk in effect from 2 p.m. Eastern Daylight Time this afternoon through Friday afternoon. What? Dangerous rip currents expected. Where? Franklin County beaches. When? From 2 p.m. Eastern Daylight Time this afternoon through Friday afternoon. Impacts. Rip currents can sweep even the best swimmers away from shore into deeper water. Additional details. Breezy northeast winds following a cold front will produce a longshore current along St. George Island and 2 feet surf. More breeziness anticipated tonight into midday tomorrow. Swim near a lifeguard. If caught in a rip current, relax and float. Don't swim against the current. If able, swim in a direction following the shoreline. If unable to escape, trace the shore and call or wave for help. These are the 8 a.m. Eastern Daylight Time conditions. At the Tallahassee Airport, it was clear. The temperature was 71 degrees. The wind was northeast at 6 miles an hour. At Florida State University, the temperature was 72 degrees. The wind was northeast at 5 miles an hour. At Apalachicola, it was clear. The temperature was 71 degrees. The wind was northeast at 10 miles an hour. At Panama City Northwest, it was clear. The temperature was 70 degrees. The wind was northeast at 7 miles an hour. At Dothan, it was cloudy. The temperature was 70 degrees. The wind was northeast at 9 miles an hour. At Albany, it was cloudy. The temperature was 70 degrees. The wind was northeast at 10 miles an hour. At Valdosta, it was cloudy. The temperature was 69 degrees. The wind was northeast at 8 miles an hour. Over the marine area, at the buoy south of Apalachicola, winds were northeast at 14 knots. At the buoy south of Panama City, winds were east at 12 knots and seas were 3 feet. At the buoy south of Pensacola, winds were northeast at 10 knots and seas were 2 feet. The forecast for the local area. Today, partly sunny. Highs in the mid-80s. Northeast winds 10 to 15 miles per hour. Tonight, partly cloudy. Lows in the mid-60s. Northeast winds 10 to 15 miles per hour. Friday, mostly sunny. Highs in the lower 80s. Northeast winds 10 to 15 miles per hour. Friday night, mostly clear. Lows around 60. Northeast winds 5 to 10 miles per hour. Saturday, sunny. Highs in the mid-80s. Northeast winds 5 to 10 miles per hour. Saturday night through Sunday night, partly cloudy. Lows in the lower 60s. Highs in the upper 80s. Monday, mostly sunny.
a slight chance of showers and thunderstorms in the afternoon. Highs in the upper 80s. Chance of rain 20%. Monday night, partly cloudy with a slight chance of showers and thunderstorms in the evening, then mostly clear after midnight. Lows in the mid-60s. Chance of rain 20%. Tuesday and Tuesday night, mostly clear. Highs in the upper 80s. Lows in the upper 60s. Wednesday, sunny. A slight chance of showers and thunderstorms in the afternoon. Highs in the upper 80s. Chance of rain 20%. The coastal waters forecast for the following waters from Suwannee River to Apalachicola, Florida, extending from 20 to 60 nautical miles. Coastal waters from Okaloosa-Walton County line to Mexico Beach out to 20 nautical miles. Coastal waters from Mexico Beach to Apalachicola out to 20 nautical miles. Waters from Okaloosa-Walton County line to Mexico Beach 20 to 60 nautical miles. And waters from Mexico Beach to Apalachicola 20 to 60 nautical miles. Small craft advisory in effect from this evening through Friday afternoon. Today, northeast winds 10 to 15 knots. Seas 2 to 3 feet. Wave detail, northeast 3 feet at 4 seconds. Protected waters a moderate chop. Tonight, northeast winds around 20 knots. Seas 2 to 4 feet. Wave detail, northeast 4 feet at 5 seconds. Protected waters choppy. Friday, northeast winds 15 to 20 knots. Seas 2 to 4 feet. Wave detail, northeast 4 feet at 5 seconds. Protected waters choppy. Friday night, northeast winds 10 to 15 knots. Seas 2 to 3 feet. Wave detail, northeast 2 feet at 5 seconds. Protected waters a moderate chop. Saturday, northeast winds 10 to 15 knots. Seas around 2 feet. Wave detail, northeast 2 feet at 4 seconds. Protected waters a moderate chop. Saturday night, northeast winds 5 to 10 knots. Seas around 2 feet in the evening, then 1 foot or less. Wave detail, northeast 1 foot at 4 seconds. Protected waters a light chop. Sunday, northeast winds 5 to 10 knots. Waves 1 foot or less. Protected waters a light chop. Sunday night, southwest winds around 5 knots. Waves 1 foot or less. Protected waters smooth. Monday, north winds around 5 knots, becoming southeast in the afternoon. Waves 1 foot or less. Protected waters smooth. Monday night, south winds around 5 knots. Waves 1 foot or less. Protected waters smooth. The coastal waters forecast for the following St. Andrews Bay waterways. Today, northeast winds around 10 knots. Protected waters a light chop. Tonight, northeast winds 10 to 15 knots with gusts up to 20 knots. Protected waters a moderate chop. Friday, northeast winds around 10 knots. Protected waters a light chop. Friday night, northeast winds 5 to 10 knots. Protected waters a light chop. Saturday, northeast winds 5 to 10 knots. Protected waters a light chop. Saturday night, northeast winds 5 to 10 knots, diminishing to around 5 knots after midnight. Protected waters a light chop. Sunday, northeast winds around 5 knots, becoming northwest around 5 knots in the afternoon. Protected waters smooth. Sunday night, west winds around 5 knots. Protected waters smooth. Monday, northwest winds around 5 knots, becoming southwest in the afternoon. Protected waters a light chop. A slight chance of showers and thunderstorms in the afternoon. Monday night, southwest winds 5 to 10 knots, becoming southeast after midnight. Protected waters a light chop. A slight chance of showers and thunderstorms in the evening. Winds and waves higher and near thunderstorms. The tropical weather outlook. For the North Atlantic, Caribbean Sea and the Gulf of America, active systems, the National Hurricane Center is issuing advisories on Tropical Storm Fay, located several hundred miles southwest of the Azores. Far eastern tropical Atlantic L90, a broad area of low pressure located a few hundred miles south-southeast of the Cabo Verde Islands, is producing a large area of disorganized showers and thunderstorms. This system could become a short-lived tropical depression or a tropical storm later today or on Friday while it moves northwestward to northward. Increasing upper-level winds, however, should prevent further development by the weekend. Interests in the Cabo Verde Islands should monitor the progress of the system as gusty winds, areas of heavy rain, and flash flooding are possible over the islands by Friday.

Formation chance through 48 hours, high, 70%. Formation chance through 7 days, high, 70%. The Tallahassee climate summary for yesterday, September 23, 2026. Yesterday's high temperature was 91 degrees. This high was 3 degrees above the normal high of 88. Yesterday's low temperature was 75 degrees. This low was 7 degrees above the normal low of 68. No precipitation fell yesterday, which leaves the monthly total at 2.09 inches. This is 1.79 inches below the normal amount of 3.88 inches for September. The total precipitation for the year still stands at 31.60 inches, which is 15.60 inches below normal. The normal high temperature for today is 87 degrees, and the normal low is 68. The record high for today is 96, which last occurred in 1931, and the record low is 50, which occurred in 1990. Sunrise today is at 7:27 a.m. and sunset is at 7:31 p.m. Small craft advisory in effect from 8 p.m. Eastern Daylight Time, or 7 p.m. Central Daylight Time this evening to 2 p.m. Eastern Daylight Time, or 1 p.m. Central Daylight Time Friday. What? Northeast winds 10 to 20 knots expected. Where? Offshore Gulf waters from the Walton-Okaloosa County line to the Ocklockney River from 20 to 60 nautical miles out, nearshore Gulf waters from the Ocklockney River to the Suwannee River out 20 nautical miles, coastal waters from Mexico Beach to Okaloosa-Walton County line Florida out 20 nautical miles, coastal waters from Mexico Beach to Apalachicola, Florida out 20 nautical miles, and coastal waters from Ocklockney River to Apalachicola, Florida out to 20 nautical miles. When, from 8 p.m. Eastern Daylight Time, or 7 p.m. Central Daylight Time this evening to 2 p.m. Eastern Daylight Time, or 1 p.m. Central Daylight Time Friday. Impacts, a small craft advisory means that wind speeds of 20 to 33 knots, or seas of 7 feet or greater, are expected to produce hazardous conditions for small craft. These hazardous conditions may result in poor vessel handling and steering response, broaching, overturned dinghies and kayaks, slips and falls on slippery decks, rub damage along docks and seawalls, and dragging anchors. Inexperienced mariners, especially those operating smaller vessels, should avoid navigating in hazardous conditions. The Surf Zone Forecast General Outlook, high risk of rip currents at Franklin County beaches, breezy northeast winds following a cold front will produce a longshore current along St. George Island and 2-foot surf. More breeziness anticipated tonight into midday tomorrow. A moderate risk is anticipated elsewhere where the flow is more offshore. Gulf County beaches may experience a high risk on Friday. Tide information for Thursday, September 24, 2026. St. Mark's River entrance. High 1:42 a.m., low 7:25 a.m., high 1:36 p.m., low 7:59 p.m. Apalachicola. High 4:01 a.m., low 9:15 a.m., high 2:55 p.m., low 9:57 p.m. St. Andrews Bay at Panama City. High 9:36 a.m., low 5:22 p.m., high 11:20 p.m. Note that the times of high and low tide are 3 minutes earlier at Shell Point than at the St. Mark's River entrance. The average water temperature at Apalachicola was 86.0 degrees. Sunrise and sunset in Tallahassee. September 24, 2026, sunrise 7:27 a.m. Eastern Daylight Time, sunset 7:31 p.m. Eastern Daylight Time. 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This broadcast originates from your National Weather Service office in Tallahassee, Florida. The latest weather and forecast information can also be accessed by calling our automated forecast line at 850-942-8851. The current time is 9:05 a.m. Eastern Daylight Time. High rip current risk in effect from 2 p.m. Eastern Daylight Time this afternoon through Friday afternoon. What? Dangerous rip currents expected. Where? Franklin County beaches. When? From 2 p.m. Eastern Daylight Time this afternoon through Friday afternoon. Impacts. Rip currents can sweep even the best swimmers away from shore into deeper water. Additional details. Breezy northeast winds following a cold front will produce a longshore current along St. George Island and 2 feet surf. More breeziness anticipated tonight into midday tomorrow. Swim near a lifeguard. If caught in a rip current, relax and float. Don't swim against the current. If able, swim in a direction following the shoreline. If unable to escape, face the shore and call or wave for help.

These are the 9 a.m. Eastern Daylight Time conditions. At the Tallahassee Airport, it was mostly sunny. The temperature was 73 degrees. The wind was northeast at 9 miles an hour. The report from Florida State University was not available. At Apalachicola, it was sunny. The temperature was 72 degrees. The wind was northeast at 12 miles an hour. At Panama City Northwest, it was sunny. The temperature was 73 degrees. The wind was northeast at 10 miles an hour. At Dothan, it was cloudy. The temperature was 71 degrees. The wind was northeast at 8 miles an hour. At Albany, it was cloudy. The temperature was 70 degrees. The wind was northeast at 12 miles an hour. At Valdosta, it was cloudy. The temperature was 70 degrees. The wind was north at 13 miles an hour. Over the marine area, at the buoy south of Apalachicola, winds were northeast at 16 knots. At the buoy south of Panama City, winds were east at 14 knots. At the buoy south of Pensacola, winds were east at 10 knots. The forecast for the local area. Today, partly sunny. Highs in the mid-80s. Northeast winds 10 to 15 miles per hour. Tonight, partly cloudy. Lows in the mid-60s. Northeast winds 10 to 15 miles per hour. Friday, mostly sunny. Highs in the lower 80s. Northeast winds 10 to 15 miles per hour. Friday night, mostly clear. Lows around 60. Northeast winds 5 to 10 miles per hour. Saturday, sunny. Highs in the mid-80s. Northeast winds 5 to 10 miles per hour. Saturday night through Sunday night, partly cloudy. Lows in the lower 60s. Highs in the upper 80s. Monday, mostly sunny. A slight chance of showers and thunderstorms in the afternoon. Highs in the upper 80s. Chance of rain 20%. Monday night, partly cloudy with a slight chance of showers and thunderstorms in the evening, then mostly clear after midnight. Lows in the mid-60s. Chance of rain 20%. Tuesday and Tuesday night, mostly clear. Highs in the upper 80s. Lows in the upper 60s. Wednesday, sunny. A slight chance of showers and thunderstorms in the afternoon. Highs in the upper 80s. Chance of rain 20%. The coastal waters forecast for the following: waters from Suwannee River to Apalachicola, Florida, extending from 20 to 60 nautical miles. Coastal waters from Okaloosa-Walton County line to Mexico Beach out to 20 nautical miles. Coastal waters from Mexico Beach to Apalachicola out to 20 nautical miles. Waters from Okaloosa-Walton County line to Mexico Beach 20 to 60 nautical miles. And waters from Mexico Beach to Apalachicola 20 to 60 nautical miles. Small craft advisory in effect from this evening through Friday afternoon. Today, northeast winds 10 to 15 knots. Seas 2 to 3 feet. Wave detail, northeast 3 feet at 4 seconds. Protected waters a moderate chop. Tonight, northeast winds around 20 knots. Seas 2 to 4 feet. Wave detail, northeast 4 feet at 5 seconds. Protected waters choppy. Friday, northeast winds 15 to 20 knots. Seas 2 to 4 feet. Wave detail, northeast 4 feet at 5 seconds. Protected waters choppy. Friday night, northeast winds 10 to 15 knots. Seas 2 to 3 feet. Wave detail, northeast 2 feet at 5 seconds. Protected waters a moderate chop. Saturday, northeast winds 10 to 15 knots. Seas around 2 feet. Wave detail, northeast 2 feet at 4 seconds. Protected waters a moderate chop. Saturday night, northeast winds 5 to 10 knots. Seas around 2 feet in the evening, then 1 foot or less. Wave detail, northeast 1 foot at 4 seconds. Protected waters a light chop. Sunday, northeast winds 5 to 10 knots. Waves 1 foot or less. Protected waters a light chop. Sunday night, southwest winds around 5 knots. Waves 1 foot or less. Protected waters smooth. Monday, north winds around 5 knots, becoming southeast in the afternoon. Waves 1 foot or less. Protected waters smooth. Monday night, south winds around 5 knots. Waves 1 foot or less. Protected waters smooth. The coastal waters forecast for the following: St. Andrews Bay waterways. Today, northeast winds around 10 knots.

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Tonight, northeast winds 10 to 15 knots with gusts up to 20 knots. Protected waters, a moderate shop. Friday, northeast winds around 10 knots. Protected waters, a light shop. Friday night, northeast winds 5 to 10 knots. Protected waters, a light shop. Saturday, northeast winds 5 to 10 knots. Protected waters, a light shop. Saturday night, northeast winds 5 to 10 knots, diminishing to around 5 knots after midnight. Protected waters, a light shop. Sunday, northeast winds around 5 knots, becoming northwest around 5 knots in the afternoon. Protected waters, smooth. Sunday night, west winds around 5 knots. Protected waters, smooth. Monday, northwest winds around 5 knots, becoming southwest in the afternoon. Protected waters, a light shop. A slight chance of showers and thunderstorms in the afternoon. Monday night, southwest winds 5 to 10 knots, becoming southeast after midnight. Protected waters, a light shop. A slight chance of showers and thunderstorms in the evening. Winds and waves higher and near thunderstorms. The Tropical Weather Outlook. For the North Atlantic, Caribbean Sea, and the Gulf of America, active systems, the National Hurricane Center is issuing advisories on Tropical Storm Fay, located several hundred miles southwest of the Azores. Far eastern Tropical Atlantic L90, a broad area of low pressure located a few hundred miles south-southeast of the Cabo Verde Islands, is producing a large area of disorganized showers and thunderstorms. This system could become a short-lived tropical depression or a tropical storm later today or on Friday while it moves northwestward to northward. Increasing upper-level winds, however, should prevent further development by the weekend. Interests in the Cabo Verde Islands should monitor the progress of the system as gusty winds, areas of heavy rain, and flash flooding are possible over the islands by Friday. Formation chance through 48 hours, high, 70%. Formation chance through 7 days, high, 70%. Small craft advisory in effect from 8 p.m. Eastern Daylight Time, or 7 p.m. Central Daylight Time this evening to 2 p.m. Eastern Daylight Time, or 1 p.m. Central Daylight Time Friday. What? Northeast winds 10 to 20 knots expected. Where? Offshore Gulf waters from the Walton-Okaloosa County line to the Ocklockney River from 20 to 60 nautical miles out, nearshore Gulf waters from the Ocklockney River to the Suwannee River out 20 nautical miles, coastal waters from Mexico Beach to Okaloosa-Walton County line Florida out 20 nautical miles, coastal waters from Mexico Beach to Apalachicola, Florida out 20 nautical miles, and coastal waters from Ocklockney River to Apalachicola, Florida out to 20 nautical miles. When? From 8 p.m. Eastern Daylight Time, or 7 p.m. Central Daylight Time this evening to 2 p.m. Eastern Daylight Time, or 1 p.m. Central Daylight Time Friday. Impacts. A small craft advisory means that wind speeds of 20 to 33 knots, or seas of 7 feet or greater, are expected to produce hazardous conditions for small craft. These hazardous conditions may result in poor vessel handling and steering response, broaching, overturned dinghies and kayaks, slips and falls on slippery decks, rub damage along docks and seawalls, and dragging anchors. Inexperienced mariners, especially those operating smaller vessels, should avoid navigating in hazardous conditions. The Surf Zone Forecast General Outlook, high risk of rip currents at Franklin County beaches, breezy northeast winds following a cold front will produce a longshore current along Street George Island and 2-foot surf. More breeziness anticipated tonight into midday tomorrow. A moderate risk is anticipated elsewhere where the flow is more offshore. Gulf County beaches may experience a high risk on Friday. Tide information for Thursday, September 24, 2026. St. Mark's River entrance. High 1:42 a.m., low 7:25 a.m., high 1:36 p.m., low 7:59 p.m. Apalachicola. High 4:01 a.m., low 9:15 a.m., high 2:55 p.m., low 9:57 p.m. St. Andrews Bay at Panama City. High 9:36 a.m., low 5:22 p.m., high 11:20 p.m. Note that the times of high and low tide are 3 minutes earlier at Shell Point than at the St. Mark's River entrance. The average water temperature at Apalachicola was 86.0 degrees. Sunrise and sunset in Tallahassee. September 24, 2026, sunrise 7:27 a.m. Eastern Daylight Time, sunset 7:31 p.m. Eastern Daylight Time. 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
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The latest weather and forecast information can also be accessed by calling our automated forecast line at 850-942-8851. The current time is 9:16 a.m. Eastern Daylight Time. High rip current risk in effect from 2 p.m. Eastern Daylight Time this afternoon through Friday afternoon. What? Dangerous rip current expected. Where? Franklin County beaches. When? From 2 p.m. Eastern Daylight Time this afternoon through Friday afternoon. Impacts. Rip currents can sweep even the best swimmers away from shore into deeper water. Additional details. Breezy northeast winds following a cold front will produce a longshore current along St. George Island and 2 feet surf. More breeziness anticipated tonight into midday tomorrow. Swim near a lifeguard. If caught in a rip current, relax and float. Don't swim against the current. If able, swim in a direction following the shoreline. If unable to escape, trace the shore and call or wave for help. These are the 9 a.m. Eastern Daylight Time conditions. At the Tallahassee Airport, it was partly sunny. The temperature was 74 degrees. The wind was northeast at 8 miles an hour. At Florida State University, the temperature was 73 degrees. The wind was northeast at 3 miles an hour. At Apalachicola, it was sunny. The temperature was 72 degrees. The wind was northeast at 12 miles an hour. At Panama City Northwest, it was sunny. The temperature was 73 degrees. The wind was northeast at 10 miles an hour. At Dothan, it was cloudy. The temperature was 71 degrees. The wind was northeast at 8 miles an hour. At Albany, it was cloudy. The temperature was 70 degrees. The wind was northeast at 12 miles an hour. At Valdosta, it was cloudy. The temperature was 70 degrees. The wind was north at 13 miles an hour. Over the marine area, at the buoys south of Apalachicola, winds were northeast at 16 knots and seas were 3 feet. At the buoys south of Panama City, winds were east at 12 knots and seas were 3 feet. At the buoys south of Pensacola, winds were east at 10 knots and seas were 2 feet. The forecast for the local area. Today, partly sunny. Highs in the mid-80s. Northeast winds 10 to 15 miles per hour. Tonight, partly cloudy. Lows in the mid-60s. Northeast winds 10 to 15 miles per hour. Friday, mostly sunny. Highs in the lower 80s. Northeast winds 10 to 15 miles per hour. Friday night, mostly clear. Lows around 60. Northeast winds 5 to 10 miles per hour. Saturday, sunny. Highs in the mid-80s. Northeast winds 5 to 10 miles per hour. Saturday night through Sunday night, partly cloudy. Lows in the lower 60s. Highs in the upper 80s. Monday, mostly sunny. A slight chance of showers and thunderstorms in the afternoon. Highs in the upper 80s. Chance of rain 20%. Monday night, partly cloudy with a slight chance of showers and thunderstorms in the evening, then mostly clear after midnight. Lows in the mid-60s. Chance of rain 20%. Tuesday and Tuesday night, mostly clear. Highs in the upper 80s. Lows in the upper 60s. Wednesday, sunny. A slight chance of showers and thunderstorms in the afternoon. Highs in the upper 80s. Chance of rain 20%. The coastal waters forecast for the following: waters from Suwannee River to Apalachicola, Florida, extending from 20 to 60 nautical miles. Coastal waters from Okaloosa-Walton County line to Mexico Beach out to 20 nautical miles. Coastal waters from Mexico Beach to Apalachicola out to 20 nautical miles. Waters from Okaloosa-Walton County line to Mexico Beach 20 to 60 nautical miles. And waters from Mexico Beach to Apalachicola 20 to 60 nautical miles. Small craft advisory in effect from this evening through Friday afternoon. Today, northeast winds 10 to 15 knots. Seas 2 to 3 feet. Wave detail, northeast 3 feet at 4 seconds. Protected waters a moderate chop. Tonight, northeast winds around 20 knots. Seas 2 to 4 feet. Wave detail, northeast 4 feet at 5 seconds. Protected waters choppy. Friday, northeast winds 15 to 20 knots. Seas 2 to 4 feet. Wave detail, northeast 4 feet at 5 seconds. Protected waters choppy. Friday night, northeast winds 10 to 15 knots.
seas 2 to 3 feet.

Wave detail, northeast 2 feet at 5 seconds. Protected waters a moderate chop. Saturday, northeast winds 10 to 15 knots. Seas around 2 feet. Wave detail, northeast 2 feet at 4 seconds. Protected waters a moderate chop. Saturday night, northeast winds 5 to 10 knots. Seas around 2 feet on the evening, then 1 foot or less. Wave detail, northeast 1 foot at 4 seconds. Protected waters a light chop. Sunday, northeast winds 5 to 10 knots. Waves 1 foot or less. Protected waters a light chop. Sunday night, southwest winds around 5 knots. Waves 1 foot or less. Protected waters smooth. Monday, north winds around 5 knots, becoming southeast in the afternoon. Waves 1 foot or less. Protected waters smooth. Monday night, south winds around 5 knots. Waves 1 foot or less. Protected waters smooth. The coastal waters forecast for the following St. Andrews Bay waterways. Today, northeast winds around 10 knots. Protected waters a light chop. Tonight, northeast winds 10 to 15 knots with gusts up to 20 knots. Protected waters a moderate chop. Friday, northeast winds around 10 knots. Protected waters a light chop. Friday night, northeast winds 5 to 10 knots. Protected waters a light chop. Saturday, northeast winds 5 to 10 knots. Protected waters a light chop. Saturday night, northeast winds 5 to 10 knots, diminishing to around 5 knots after midnight. Protected waters a light chop. Sunday, northeast winds around 5 knots, becoming northwest around 5 knots in the afternoon. Protected waters smooth. Sunday night, west winds around 5 knots. Protected waters smooth. Monday, northwest winds around 5 knots, becoming southwest in the afternoon. Protected waters a light chop. A slight chance of showers and thunderstorms in the afternoon. Monday night, southwest winds 5 to 10 knots, becoming southeast after midnight. Protected waters a light chop. A slight chance of showers and thunderstorms in the evening. Winds and waves higher in and near thunderstorms. The tropical weather outlook. For the North Atlantic, Caribbean Sea, and the Gulf of America, active systems, the National Hurricane Center is issuing advisories on Tropical Storm Fay, located several hundred miles southwest of the Azores. Far eastern tropical Atlantic L90, a broad area of low pressure located a few hundred miles south-southeast of the Cabo Verde Islands, is producing a large area of disorganized showers and thunderstorms. This system could become a short-lived tropical depression or a tropical storm later today or on Friday while it moves northwestward to northward. Increasing upper-level winds, however, should prevent further development by the weekend. Interests in the Cabo Verde Islands should monitor the progress of the system as gusty winds, areas of heavy rain, and flash flooding are possible over the islands by Friday. Formation chance through 48 hours, high, 70%. Formation chance through 7 days, high, 70%. Small craft advisory in effect from 8 p.m. Eastern Daylight Time, or 7 p.m. Central Daylight Time this evening to 2 p.m. Eastern Daylight Time, or 1 p.m. Central Daylight Time Friday. What? Northeast winds 10 to 20 knots expected. Where? Offshore Gulf waters from the Walton Okaloosa County line to the Ocklockney River from 20 to 60 nautical miles out. Nearshore Gulf waters from the Ocklockney River to the Suwannee River out 20 nautical miles. Coastal waters from Mexico Beach to Okaloosa Walton County line, Florida out 20 nautical miles. Coastal waters from Mexico Beach to Apalachicola, Florida out 20 nautical miles. And coastal waters from Ocklockney River to Apalachicola, Florida out to 20 nautical miles. When? From 8 p.m. Eastern Daylight Time, or 7 p.m. Central Daylight Time this evening to 2 p.m. Eastern Daylight Time, or 1 p.m. Central Daylight Time Friday. Impacts. A small craft advisory means that wind speeds of 20 to 33 knots, or seas of 7 feet or greater, are expected to produce hazardous conditions for small craft. These hazardous conditions may result in poor vessel handling and steering response, broaching, overturned dinghies and kayaks, slips and falls on slippery decks, rub damage along docks and seawalls, and dragging anchors. Inexperienced mariners, especially those operating smaller vessels, should avoid navigating in hazardous conditions. The surf zone forecast general outlook, high risk of rip currents at Franklin County beaches, breezy northeast winds following a cold front will produce a longshore current along St. George Island and 2-foot surf. More breeziness anticipated tonight into midday tomorrow. A moderate

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The latest weather and forecast information can also be accessed by calling our automated forecast line at 850-942-8851. The current time is 9:27 a.m. Eastern Daylight Time. High rip current risk in effect from 2 p.m. Eastern Daylight Time this afternoon through Friday afternoon. What? Dangerous rip current expected. Where? Franklin County beaches. When? From 2 p.m. Eastern Daylight Time this afternoon through Friday afternoon. Impacts. Rip currents can sweep even the best swimmers away from shore into deeper water. Additional details. Breezy northeast winds following a cold front will produce a longshore current along St. George Island and 2 feet surf. More breeziness anticipated tonight into midday tomorrow. Swim near a lifeguard. If caught in the rip current, relax and float. Don't swim against the current. If able, swim in a direction following the shoreline. If unable to escape, face the shore and call or wave for help. These are the 9 a.m. Eastern Daylight Time conditions. At the Tallahassee Airport, it was partly sunny. The temperature was 74 degrees. The wind was northeast at 8 miles an hour. At Florida State University, the temperature was 73 degrees. The wind was northeast at 3 miles an hour. At Apalachicola, it was sunny. The temperature was 72 degrees. The wind was northeast at 12 miles an hour. At Panama City Northwest, it was sunny. The temperature was 73 degrees. The wind was northeast at 10 miles an hour. At Dothan, it was cloudy. The temperature was 71 degrees. The wind was northeast at 8 miles an hour. At Albany, it was cloudy. The temperature was 70 degrees. The wind was northeast at 12 miles an hour. At Valdosta, it was cloudy. The temperature was 70 degrees. The wind was north at 13 miles an hour. Over the marine area, at the buoys south of Apalachicola, winds were northeast at 16 knots and seas were 3 feet. At the buoys south of Panama City, winds were east at 12 knots and seas were 3 feet. At the buoys south of Pensacola, winds were east at 10 knots and seas were 2 feet. The forecast for the local area. Today, partly sunny. Highs in the mid-80s. Northeast winds 10 to 15 miles per hour. Tonight, partly cloudy. Lows in the mid-60s. Northeast winds 10 to 15 miles per hour. Friday, mostly sunny. Highs in the lower 80s. Northeast winds 10 to 15 miles per hour. Friday night, mostly clear. Lows around 60. Northeast winds 5 to 10 miles per hour. Saturday, sunny. Highs in the mid-80s. Northeast winds 5 to 10 miles per hour. Saturday night through Sunday night, partly cloudy. Lows in the lower 60s. Highs in the upper 80s. Monday, mostly sunny. A slight chance of showers and thunderstorms in the afternoon. Highs in the upper 80s. Chance of rain 20%. Monday night, partly cloudy with a slight chance of showers and thunderstorms in the evening, then mostly clear after midnight. Lows in the mid-60s. Chance of rain 20%. Tuesday and Tuesday night, mostly clear. Highs in the upper 80s. Lows in the upper 60s. Wednesday, sunny. A slight chance of showers and thunderstorms in the afternoon. Highs in the upper 80s. Chance of rain 20%. The Tallahassee Climate Summary for yesterday, September 23, 2026. Yesterday's high temperature was 91 degrees. This high was 3 degrees above the normal high of 88. Yesterday's low temperature was 75 degrees. This low was 7 degrees above the normal low of 68. No precipitation fell yesterday, which leaves the monthly total at 2.09 inches. This is 1.79 inches below the normal amount of 3.88 inches for September. The total precipitation for the year still stands at 31.60 inches, which is 15.60 inches below normal. The normal high temperature for today is 87 degrees, and the normal low is 68. The record high for today is 96, which last occurred in 1931, and the record low is 50, which occurred in 1990. Sunrise today is at 7:27 a.m. and sunset is at 7:31 p.m. The Tropical Weather Outlook.

for the North Atlantic, Caribbean Sea, and the Gulf of America. Active systems, the National Hurricane Center is issuing advisories on Tropical Storm Fay, located several hundred miles southwest of the Azores. Far Eastern Tropical Atlantic L90, a broad area of low pressure located a few hundred miles south-southeast of the Cabo Verde Islands, is producing a large area of disorganized showers and thunderstorms. This system could become a short-lived tropical depression or a tropical storm later today or on Friday while it moves northwestward to northward. Increasing upper-level winds, however, should prevent further development by the weekend. Interests in the Cabo Verde Islands should monitor the progress of the system as gusty winds, areas of heavy rain, and flash flooding are possible over the islands by Friday. Formation chance through 48 hours, high, 70%. Formation chance through 7 days, high, 70%. Small craft are possible over the islands by Friday. Formation chance through 48 hours, high, 70%. Formation chance through 7 days, high, 70%. Small craft advisory in effect from 8 p.m. Eastern Daylight Time or 7 p.m. Central Daylight Time this evening to 2 p.m. Eastern Daylight Time or 1 p.m. Central Daylight Time Friday. What? Northeast winds 10 to 20 knots expected. Where? Offshore Gulf waters from the Walton-Okaloosa County line to the Ocklockney River from 20 to 60 nautical miles out. Nearshore Gulf waters from the Ocklockney River to the Suwannee River out 20 nautical miles. Coastal waters from Mexico Beach to Okaloosa-Walton County line, Florida out 20 nautical miles. Coastal waters from Mexico Beach to Apalachicola, Florida out 20 nautical miles. And coastal waters from Ocklockney River to Apalachicola, Florida out to 20 nautical miles. When? From 8 p.m. Eastern Daylight Time, or 7 p.m. Central Daylight Time this evening to 2 p.m. Eastern Daylight Time, or 1 p.m. Central Daylight Time Friday. Impacts. A small craft advisory means that wind speeds of 20 to 33 knots, or seas of 7 feet or greater, are expected to produce hazardous conditions for small craft. These hazardous conditions may result in poor vessel handling and steering response, broaching, overturned dinghies and kayaks, slips and falls on slippery decks, rub damage along docks and seawalls, and dragging anchors. Inexperienced mariners, especially those operating smaller vessels, should avoid navigating in hazardous conditions. The Surf Zone Forecast General Outlook, high risk of rip currents at Franklin County beaches, breezy northeast wind following a cold front will produce a longshore current along Street George Island and 2-foot surf. More breeziness anticipated tonight into midday tomorrow. A moderate risk is anticipated elsewhere where the flow is more offshore. Gulf County beaches may experience a high risk on Friday. Tide information for Thursday, September 24, 2026. St. Mark's River entrance. High 1:42 a.m., low 7:25 a.m., high 1:36 p.m., low 7:59 p.m. Apalachicola. High 4:01 a.m., low 9:15 a.m., high 2:55 p.m., low 9:57 p.m. St. Andrews Bay at Panama City. High 9:36 a.m., low 5:22 p.m., high 11:20 p.m. Note that the times of high and low tide are 3 minutes earlier at Shell Point than at the St. Mark's River entrance. The average water temperature at Apalachicola was 86.0 degrees. Sunrise and sunset in Tallahassee. September 24, 2026, sunrise 7:27 a.m. Eastern Daylight Time, sunset 7:31 p.m. Eastern Daylight Time. 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This broadcast originates from your National Weather Service office in Tallahassee, Florida. The latest weather and forecast information can also be accessed by calling our automated forecast line at 850-942-8851. The current time is 9:36 a.m. Eastern Daylight Time. High rip current risk in effect from 2 p.m. Eastern Daylight Time this afternoon through Friday afternoon. What? Dangerous rip currents expected. Where? Franklin County beaches. When? From 2 p.m. Eastern Daylight Time this afternoon through Friday afternoon. Impacts. Rip currents can sweep even the best swimmers away from shore into deeper water. Additional details. Breezy northeast winds following a cold front will produce a longshore current along St. George Island and 2 feet surf. More breeziness anticipated tonight into midday tomorrow. Swim near a lifeguard. If caught in a rip current, relax and float. Don't swim against the current. If able, swim in a direction following the shoreline. If unable to escape, face the shore and call

wave for help. These are the 9 a.m. Eastern Daylight Time conditions. At the Tallahassee Airport, it was partly sunny. The temperature was 74 degrees. The wind was northeast at 8 miles an hour. At Florida State University, the temperature was 73 degrees. The wind was northeast at 3 miles an hour. At Apalachicola, it was sunny. The temperature was 72 degrees. The wind was northeast at 12 miles an hour. At Panama City Northwest, it was sunny. The temperature was 73 degrees. The wind was northeast at 10 miles an hour. At Dothan, it was cloudy. The temperature was 71 degrees. The wind was northeast at 8 miles an hour. At Albany, it was cloudy. The temperature was 70 degrees. The wind was northeast at 12 miles an hour. At Valdosta, it was cloudy. The temperature was 70 degrees. The wind was north at 13 miles an hour. Over the marine area, at the buoy south of Apalachicola, winds were northeast at 16 knots and seas were 3 feet. At the buoy south of Panama City, winds were east at 12 knots and seas were 3 feet. At the buoy south of Pensacola, winds were east at 10 knots and seas were 2 feet. The forecast for the local area. Today, partly sunny. Highs in the mid-80s. Northeast winds 10 to 15 miles per hour. Tonight, partly cloudy. Lows in the mid-60s. Northeast winds 10 to 15 miles per hour. Friday, mostly sunny. Highs in the lower 80s. Northeast winds 10 to 15 miles per hour. Friday night, mostly clear. Lows around 60. Northeast winds 5 to 10 miles per hour. Saturday, sunny. Highs in the mid-80s. Northeast winds 5 to 10 miles per hour. Saturday night through Sunday night, partly cloudy. Lows in the lower 60s. Highs in the upper 80s. Monday, mostly sunny. A slight chance of showers and thunderstorms in the afternoon. Highs in the upper 80s. Chance of rain 20%. Monday night, partly cloudy with a slight chance of showers and thunderstorms in the evening, then mostly clear after midnight. Lows in the mid-60s. Chance of rain 20%. Tuesday and Tuesday night, mostly clear. Highs in the upper 80s. Lows in the upper 60s. Wednesday, sunny. A slight chance of showers and thunderstorms in the afternoon. Highs in the upper 80s. Chance of rain 20%. The Tropical Weather Outlook. For the North Atlantic, Caribbean Sea, and the Gulf of America, active systems, the National Hurricane Center is issuing advisories on Tropical Storm Fay, located several hundred miles southwest of the Azores. Far Eastern Tropical Atlantic L90, a broad area of low pressure located a few hundred miles south-southeast of the Cabo Verde Islands, is producing a large area of disorganized showers and thunderstorms. This system could become a short-lived tropical depression or a tropical storm later today or on Friday while it moves northwestward to northward. Increasing upper-level winds, however, should prevent further development by the weekend. Interests in the Cabo Verde Islands should monitor the progress of the system as gusty winds, areas of heavy rain, and flash flooding are possible over the islands by Friday. Formation chance through 48 hours, high, 70%. Formation chance through 7 days, high, 70%. Small craft advisory in effect from 8 p.m. Eastern Daylight Time or 7 p.m. Central Daylight Time this evening to 2 p.m. Eastern Daylight Time or 1 p.m. Central Daylight Time Friday. What? Northeast winds 10 to 20 knots expected. Where? Offshore Gulf waters from the Walton-Okaloosa County line to the Ocklockney River from 20 to 60 nautical miles out, nearshore Gulf waters from the Ocklockney River to the Suwannee River out 20 nautical miles, coastal waters from Mexico Beach to Okaloosa-Walton County line Florida out 20 nautical miles, coastal waters from Mexico Beach to Apalachicola, Florida out 20 nautical miles, and coastal waters from Ocklockney River to Apalachicola, Florida out to 20 nautical miles. When? From 8 p.m. Eastern Daylight Time, or 7 p.m. Central Daylight Time this evening to 2 p.m. Eastern Daylight Time, or 1 p.m. Central Daylight Time Friday. Impacts. A small craft advisory means that wind speeds of 20 to 33 knots, or seas of 7 feet or greater, are expected to produce hazardous conditions for small craft. These hazardous conditions may result in poor vessel handling and steering response, broaching, overturned dinghies and kayaks, slips and falls on slippery decks, rub damage along docks and seawalls, and dragging anchors. Inexperienced mariners, especially those operating

Smaller vessels should avoid navigating in hazardous conditions. The surf zone forecasts general outlook, high risk of rip currents at Franklin County beaches. Breezy northeast winds following a cold front will produce a longshore current along Street George Island and 2 foot surf. More breeziness anticipated tonight into midday tomorrow. A moderate risk is anticipated elsewhere where the flow is more offshore. Gulf County beaches may experience a high risk on Friday. Tide information for Thursday, September 24, 2026. St. Mark's River entrance. High 1:42 a.m., low 7:25 a.m., high 1:36 p.m., low 7:59 p.m. Apalachicola. High 4:01 a.m., low 9:15 a.m., high 2:55 p.m., low 9:57 p.m. St. Andrews Bay at Panama City. High 9:36 a.m., low 5:22 p.m., high 11:20 p.m. Note that the times of high and low tide are 3 minutes earlier at Shell Point than at the St. Mark's River entrance. The average water temperature at Apalachicola was 86.0 degrees. Sunrise and sunset in Tallahassee. September 24, 2026, sunrise 7:27 a.m. Eastern Daylight Time, sunset 7:31 p.m. Eastern Daylight Time. 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This broadcast originates from your National Weather Service office in Tallahassee, Florida. The latest weather and forecast information can also be accessed by calling our automated forecast line at 850-942-8851. The current time is 9:43 a.m. Eastern Daylight Time. High rip current risk in effect from 2 p.m. Eastern Daylight Time this afternoon through Friday afternoon. What? Dangerous rip currents expected. Where? Franklin County beaches. When? From 2 p.m. Eastern Daylight Time this afternoon through Friday afternoon. Impacts. Rip currents can sweep even the best swimmers away from shore into deeper water. Additional details. Breezy northeast winds following a cold front will produce a longshore current along St. George Island and 2 feet surf. More breeziness anticipated tonight into midday tomorrow. Swim near a lifeguard. If caught in a rip current, relax and float. Don't swim against the current. If able, swim in a direction following the shoreline. If unable to escape, face the shore and call or wave for help. These are the 9 a.m. Eastern Daylight Time conditions. At the Tallahassee Airport, it was partly sunny. The temperature was 74 degrees. The wind was northeast at 8 miles an hour. At Florida State University, the temperature was 73 degrees. The wind was northeast at 3 miles an hour. At Apalachicola, it was sunny. The temperature was 72 degrees. The wind was northeast at 12 miles an hour. At Panama City Northwest, it was sunny. The temperature was 73 degrees. The wind was northeast at 10 miles an hour. At Dothan, it was cloudy. The temperature was 71 degrees. The wind was northeast at 8 miles an hour. At Albany, it was cloudy. The temperature was 70 degrees. The wind was northeast at 12 miles an hour. At Valdosta, it was cloudy. The temperature was 70 degrees. The wind was north at 13 miles an hour. Over the marine area, at the buoy south of Apalachicola, winds were northeast at 16 knots and seas were 3 feet. At the buoy south of Panama City, winds were east at 12 knots and seas were 3 feet. At the buoy south of Pensacola, winds were east at 10 knots and seas were 2 feet. The forecast for the local area. Today, partly sunny. Highs in the mid-80s. Northeast winds 10 to 15 miles per hour. Tonight, partly cloudy. Lows in the mid-60s. Northeast winds 10 to 15 miles per hour. Friday, mostly sunny. Highs in the lower 80s. Northeast winds 10 to 15 miles per hour. Friday night, mostly clear. Lows around 60. Northeast winds 5 to 10 miles per hour. Saturday, sunny. Highs in the mid-80s. Northeast winds 5 to 10 miles per hour. Saturday night through Sunday night, partly cloudy. Lows in the lower 60s. Highs in the upper 80s. Monday, mostly sunny. A slight chance of showers and thunderstorms in the afternoon. Highs in the upper 80s. Chance of rain 20%. Monday night, partly cloudy with a slight chance of showers and thunderstorms in the evening, then mostly clear after midnight.
lows in the mid-60s. Chance of rain 20%. Tuesday and Tuesday night, mostly clear. Highs in the upper 80s. Lows in the upper 60s. Wednesday, sunny. A slight chance of showers and thunderstorms in the afternoon. Highs in the upper 80s. Chance of rain 20%. The coastal waters forecast for the following: waters from Suwannee River to Apalachicola, Florida, extending from 20 to 60 nautical miles. Coastal waters from Okaloosa-Walton County line to Mexico Beach out to 20 nautical miles. Coastal waters from Mexico Beach to Apalachicola out to 20 nautical miles. Waters from Okaloosa-Walton County line to Mexico Beach 20 to 60 nautical miles. And waters from Mexico Beach to Apalachicola 20 to 60 nautical miles. Small craft advisory in effect from 8 p.m. Eastern Daylight Time or 7 p.m. Central Daylight Time this evening through Friday afternoon. Rest of today, northeast winds 10 to 15 knots. Seas 2 to 3 feet. Wave detail, northeast 3 feet at 4 seconds. Protected waters a moderate chop. Tonight, northeast winds around 20 knots. Seas 2 to 4 feet. Wave detail, northeast 4 feet at 5 seconds. Protected waters choppy. Friday, northeast winds 15 to 20 knots. Seas 2 to 4 feet. Wave detail, northeast 4 feet at 5 seconds. Protected waters choppy. Friday night, northeast winds 10 to 15 knots. Seas 2 to 3 feet. Wave detail, northeast 2 feet at 5 seconds. Protected waters a moderate chop. Saturday, northeast winds 10 to 15 knots. Seas around 2 feet. Wave detail, northeast 2 feet at 4 seconds. Protected waters a moderate chop. Saturday night, northeast winds 5 to 10 knots. Seas around 2 feet in the evening, then 1 foot or less. Wave detail, northeast 1 foot at 4 seconds. Protected waters a light chop. Sunday, northeast winds 5 to 10 knots. Waves 1 foot or less. Protected waters a light chop. Sunday night, southwest winds around 5 knots. Waves 1 foot or less. Protected waters smooth. Monday, north winds around 5 knots, becoming southeast in the afternoon. Waves 1 foot or less. Protected waters smooth. Monday night, south winds around 5 knots. Waves 1 foot or less. Protected waters smooth. The coastal waters forecast for the following: St. Andrews Bay waterways. Rest of today, northeast winds around 10 knots. Protected waters a light chop. Tonight, northeast winds 10 to 15 knots with gusts up to 20 knots. Protected waters a moderate chop. Friday, northeast winds around 10 knots. Protected waters a light chop. Friday night, northeast winds 5 to 10 knots. Protected waters a light chop. Saturday, northeast winds 5 to 10 knots. Protected waters a light chop. Saturday night, northeast winds 5 to 10 knots, diminishing to around 5 knots after midnight. Protected waters a light chop. Sunday, northeast winds around 5 knots, becoming northwest around 5 knots in the afternoon. Protected waters smooth. Sunday night, west winds around 5 knots. Protected waters smooth. Monday, northwest winds around 5 knots, becoming southwest in the afternoon. Protected waters a light chop. A slight chance of showers and thunderstorms in the afternoon. Monday night, southwest winds 5 to 10 knots, becoming southeast after midnight. Protected waters a light chop. A slight chance of showers and thunderstorms in the evening. Winds and waves higher in and near thunderstorms. The Tropical Weather Outlook. For the North Atlantic, Caribbean Sea, and the Gulf of America, active systems, the National Hurricane Center is issuing advisories on Tropical Storm Fay, located several hundred miles southwest of the Azores. Far Eastern Tropical Atlantic L90, a broad area of low pressure located a few hundred miles south-southeast of the Cabo Verde Islands, is producing a large area of disorganized showers and thunderstorms. This system could become a short-lived tropical depression or a tropical storm later today or on Friday while it moves northwestward to northward. Increasing upper-level winds, however, should prevent further development by the weekend. Interests in the Cabo Verde Islands should monitor the progress of the system, as gusty winds, areas of heavy rain, and flash flooding are possible over the islands by Friday. Formation chance through 48 hours, high, 70%. Formation chance through 7 days, high, 70%. Small craft advisory in a

expect from 8 p.m. Eastern Daylight Time, or 7 p.m. Central Daylight Time this evening to 2 p.m. Eastern Daylight Time, or 1 p.m. Central Daylight Time Friday. What? Northeast winds 10 to 20 knots expected. Where? Offshore Gulf waters from the Walton Okaloosa County line to the Ocklockney River from 20 to 60 nautical miles out. Nearshore Gulf waters from the Ocklockney River to the Suwannee River out 20 nautical miles. Coastal waters from Mexico Beach to Okaloosa Walton County line, Florida out 20 nautical miles. Coastal waters from Mexico Beach to Apalachicola, Florida out 20 nautical miles. And coastal waters from Ocklockney River to Apalachicola, Florida out to 20 nautical miles. When? From 8 p.m. Eastern Daylight Time, or 7 p.m. Central Daylight Time this evening to 2 p.m. Eastern Daylight Time, or 1 p.m. Central Daylight Time Friday. Impacts. A small craft advisory means that wind speeds of 20 to 33 knots, or seas of 7 feet or greater, are expected to produce hazardous conditions for small craft. These hazardous conditions may result in poor vessel handling and steering response, broaching, overturned dinghies and kayaks, slips and falls on slippery decks, rub damage along docks and seawalls, and dragging anchors. Inexperienced mariners, especially those operating smaller vessels, should avoid navigating in hazardous conditions. The Surf Zone Forecast General Outlook, high risk of rip currents at Franklin County beaches, breezy northeast winds following a cold front will produce a longshore current along Street George Island and 2-foot surf. More breeziness anticipated tonight into midday tomorrow. A moderate risk is anticipated elsewhere where the flow is more offshore. Gulf County beaches may experience a high risk on Friday. Tide information for Thursday, September 24, 2026. St. Marks River entrance. High 1:42 a.m., low 7:25 a.m., high 1:36 p.m., low 7:59 p.m. Apalachicola. High 4:01 a.m., low 9:15 a.m., high 2:55 p.m., low 9:57 p.m. St. Andrews Bay of Panama City. High 9:36 a.m., low 5:22 p.m., high 11:20 p.m. Note that the times of high and low tide are 3 minutes earlier at Shell Point than at the St. Marks River entrance. The average water temperature at Apalachicola was 86.0 degrees. Sunrise and sunset in Tallahassee. September 24, 2026, sunrise 7:27 a.m. Eastern Daylight Time, sunset 7:31 p.m. Eastern Daylight Time. 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This broadcast originates from your National Weather Service office in Tallahassee, Florida. The latest weather and forecast information can also be accessed by calling our automated forecast line at 850-942-8851. The current time is 9:55 a.m. Eastern Daylight Time. High rip current risk in effect from 2 p.m. Eastern Daylight Time this afternoon through Friday afternoon. What? Dangerous rip current expected. Where? Franklin County beaches. When? From 2 p.m. Eastern Daylight Time this afternoon through Friday afternoon. Impacts. Rip currents can sweep even the best swimmers away from shore into deeper water. Additional details. Breezy northeast winds following a cold front will produce a longshore current along St. George Island and 2 feet surf. More breeziness anticipated tonight into midday tomorrow. Swim near a lifeguard. If caught in a rip current, relax and float. Don't swim against the current. If able, swim in a direction following the shoreline. If unable to escape, face the shore and call or wave for help. These are the 9 a.m. Eastern Daylight Time conditions. At the Tallahassee Airport, it was partly sunny. The temperature was 74 degrees. The wind was northeast at 8 miles an hour. At Florida State University, the temperature was 73 degrees. The wind was northeast at 3 miles an hour. At Apalachicola, it was sunny. The temperature was 72 degrees. The wind was northeast at 12 miles an hour. At Panama City Northwest, it was sunny. The temperature was 73 degrees. The wind was northeast at 10 miles an hour. At Dothan, it was cloudy. The temperature was 71 degrees. The wind was northeast at 8 miles an hour. At Albany, it was cloudy. The temperature was 70 degrees. The wind was northeast at 12 miles an hour. At Valdosta, it was cloudy. The temperature was 70 degrees. The wind was north at 13 miles an hour.
Over the marine area, at the buoy south of Apalachicola, winds were northeast at 16 knots and seas were 3 feet. At the buoy south of Panama City, winds were east at 12 knots and seas were 3 feet. At the buoy south of Pensacola, winds were east at 10 knots and seas were 2 feet. The forecast for the local area. Today, partly sunny. Highs in the mid-80s. Northeast winds 10 to 15 miles per hour. Tonight, partly cloudy. Lows in the mid-60s. Northeast winds 10 to 15 miles per hour. Friday, mostly sunny. Highs in the lower 80s. Northeast winds 10 to 15 miles per hour. Friday night, mostly clear. Lows around 60. Northeast winds 5 to 10 miles per hour. Saturday, sunny. Highs in the mid-80s. Northeast winds 5 to 10 miles per hour. Saturday night through Sunday night, partly cloudy. Lows in the lower 60s. Highs in the upper 80s. Monday, mostly sunny. A slight chance of showers and thunderstorms in the afternoon. Highs in the upper 80s. Chance of rain 20%. Monday night, partly cloudy with a slight chance of showers and thunderstorms in the evening, then mostly clear after midnight. Lows in the mid-60s. Chance of rain 20%. Tuesday and Tuesday night, mostly clear. Highs in the upper 80s. Lows in the upper 60s. Wednesday, sunny. A slight chance of showers and thunderstorms in the afternoon. Highs in the upper 80s. Chance of rain 20%. The coastal waters forecast for the following: waters from Suwannee River to Apalachicola, Florida, extending from 20 to 60 nautical miles, coastal waters from Okaloosa-Walton County line to Mexico Beach out to 20 nautical miles, coastal waters from Mexico Beach to Apalachicola out to 20 nautical miles, waters from Okaloosa-Walton County line to Mexico Beach 20 to 60 nautical miles, and waters from Mexico Beach to Apalachicola 20 to 60 nautical miles. Small craft advisory in effect from 8 p.m. Eastern Daylight Time or 7 p.m. Central Daylight Time this evening through Friday afternoon. Rest of today, northeast winds 10 to 15 knots. Seas 2 to 3 feet. Wave detail, northeast 3 feet at 4 seconds. Protected waters a moderate chop. Tonight, northeast winds around 20 knots. Seas 2 to 4 feet. Wave detail, northeast 4 feet at 5 seconds. Protected waters choppy. Friday, northeast winds 15 to 20 knots. Seas 2 to 4 feet. Wave detail, northeast 4 feet at 5 seconds. Protected waters choppy. Friday night, northeast winds 10 to 15 knots. Seas 2 to 3 feet. Wave detail, northeast 2 feet at 5 seconds. Protected waters a moderate chop. Saturday, northeast winds 10 to 15 knots. Seas around 2 feet. Wave detail, northeast 2 feet at 4 seconds. Protected waters a moderate chop. Saturday night, northeast winds 5 to 10 knots. Seas around 2 feet in the evening, then 1 foot or less. Wave detail, northeast 1 foot at 4 seconds. Protected waters a light chop. Sunday, northeast winds 5 to 10 knots. Waves 1 foot or less. Protected waters a light chop. Sunday night, southwest winds around 5 knots. Waves 1 foot or less. Protected waters throughout. Monday, north winds around 5 knots, becoming southeast in the afternoon. Waves 1 foot or less. Protected waters throughout. Monday night, south winds around 5 knots. Waves 1 foot or less. Protected waters throughout. The Tallahassee climate summary for yesterday, September 23, 2026. Yesterday's high temperature was 91 degrees. This high was 3 degrees above the normal high of 88. Yesterday's low temperature was 75 degrees. This low was 7 degrees above the normal low of 68. No precipitation fell yesterday, which leaves the monthly total at 2.09 inches. This is 1.79 inches below the normal amount of 3.88 inches for September. The total precipitation for the year still stands at 31.60 inches, which is 15.60 inches below normal. The normal high temperature for today is 87 degrees, and the normal low is 68. The record high for today is 96, which last occurred in 1931, and the record low is 50, which occurred in 1990. Sunrise today is at 7:27 a.m. and sunset is at 7:31 p.m.
the coastal waters forecast for the following St. Andrews Bay waterways. Rest of today, northeast winds around 10 knots.

Protected waters, a light chop. Tonight, northeast winds 10 to 15 knots with gusts up to 20 knots. Protected waters, a moderate chop. Friday, northeast winds around 10 knots. Protected waters, a light chop. Friday night, northeast winds 5 to 10 knots. Protected waters, a light chop. Saturday, northeast winds 5 to 10 knots. Protected waters, a light chop. Saturday night, northeast winds 5 to 10 knots, diminishing to around 5 knots after midnight. Protected waters, a light chop. Sunday, northeast winds around 5 knots, becoming northwest around 5 knots in the afternoon. Protected waters, smooth. Sunday night, west winds around 5 knots. Protected waters, smooth. Monday, northwest winds around 5 knots, becoming southwest in the afternoon. Protected waters, a light chop. A slight chance of showers and thunderstorms in the afternoon. Monday night, southwest winds 5 to 10 knots, becoming southeast after midnight. Protected waters, a light chop. A slight chance of showers and thunderstorms in the evening. Winds and waves higher and near thunderstorms. The Tropical Weather Outlook. For the North Atlantic, Caribbean Sea, and the Gulf of America, active systems, the National Hurricane Center is issuing advisories on Tropical Storm Fay, located several hundred miles southwest of the Azores. Far eastern tropical Atlantic L90, a broad area of low pressure located a few hundred miles south-southeast of the Cabo Verde Islands, is producing a large area of disorganized showers and thunderstorms. This system could become a short-lived tropical depression or a tropical storm later today or on Friday while it moves northwestward to northward. Increasing upper-level winds, however, should prevent further development by the weekend. Interests in the Cabo Verde Islands should monitor the progress of the system as gusty winds, areas of heavy rain, and flash flooding are possible over the islands by Friday. Formation chance through 48 hours, high, 70%. Formation chance through 7 days, high, 70%. Small craft advisory in effect from 8 p.m. Eastern Daylight Time or 7 p.m. Central Daylight Time this evening to 2 p.m. Eastern Daylight Time or 1 p.m. Central Daylight Time Friday. What? Northeast winds 10 to 20 knots expected. Where? Offshore Gulf waters from the Walton-Okaloosa County line to the Auklachne River from 20 to 60 nautical miles out, nearshore Gulf waters from the Auklachne River to the Suwannee River out 20 nautical miles, coastal waters from Mexico Beach to Okaloosa-Walton County line Florida out 20 nautical miles, coastal waters from Mexico Beach to Apalachicola, Florida out 20 nautical miles, and coastal waters from Auklachne River to Apalachicola, Florida out to 20 nautical miles. When? From 8 p.m. Eastern Daylight Time, or 7 p.m. Central Daylight Time this evening to 2 p.m. Eastern Daylight Time, or 1 p.m. Central Daylight Time Friday. Impacts, a small craft advisory means that wind speeds of 20 to 33 knots, or seas of 7 feet or greater, are expected to produce hazardous conditions for small craft. These hazardous conditions may result in poor vessel handling and steering response, broaching, overturned dinghies and kayaks, slips and falls on slippery decks, rub damage along docks and seawalls, and dragging anchors. Inexperienced mariners, especially those operating smaller vessels, should avoid navigating in hazardous conditions. The Surf Zone Forecast General Outlook, high risk of rip currents at Franklin County beaches, breezy northeast winds following a cold front will produce a longshore current along Street George Island and 2-foot surf. More breeziness anticipated tonight into midday tomorrow. A moderate risk is anticipated elsewhere where the flow is more offshore. Gulf County beaches may experience a high risk on Friday. Tide information for Thursday, September 24, 2026. St. Mark's River entrance. High 1:42 a.m., low 7:25 a.m., high 1:36 p.m., low 7:59 p.m. Apalachicola. High 4:01 a.m., low 9:15 a.m., high 2:55 p.m., low 9:57 p.m. St. Andrews Bay at Panama City. High 9:36 a.m., low 5:22 p.m., high 11:20 p.m. Note that the times of high and low tide are 3 minutes earlier at Shell Point than at the St. Mark's River entrance. The average water temperature at Apalachicola was 86.0 degrees. Sunrise and sunset in Tallahassee. September 24, 2026, sunrise 7:27 a.m. Eastern Daylight Time, sunset 7:31 p.m. Eastern Daylight Time. 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

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The latest weather and forecast information can also be accessed by calling our automated forecast line at 850-942-8851. The current time is 10:07 a.m. Eastern Daylight Time. High rip current risk in effect from 2 p.m. Eastern Daylight Time this afternoon through Friday afternoon. What? Dangerous rip current expected. Where? Franklin County beaches. When? From 2 p.m. Eastern Daylight Time this afternoon through Friday afternoon. Impacts. Rip currents can sweep even the best swimmers away from shore into deeper water. Additional details. Breezy northeast winds following a cold front will produce a longshore current along St. George Island and 2 feet surf. More breeziness anticipated tonight into midday tomorrow. Swim near a lifeguard. If caught in a rip current, relax and float. Don't swim against the current. If able, swim in a direction following the shoreline. If unable to escape, trace the shore and call or wave for help. These are the 10 a.m. Eastern Daylight Time conditions. At the Tallahassee Airport, it was partly sunny. The temperature was 75 degrees. The wind was northeast at 10 miles an hour. The report from Florida State University was not available. At Apalachicola, it was sunny. The temperature was 76 degrees. The wind was east at 10 miles an hour. At Panama City Northwest, it was mostly sunny. The temperature was 75 degrees. The wind was north at 13 miles an hour. At Dothan, it was cloudy. The temperature was 71 degrees. The wind was northeast at 9 miles an hour. At Albany, it was cloudy. The temperature was 70 degrees. The wind was east at 10 miles an hour. At Valdosta, it was cloudy. The temperature was 71 degrees. The wind was northeast at 12 miles an hour. Over the marine area, at the buoy south of Apalachicola, winds were northeast at 16 knots and seas were 3 feet. At the buoy south of Panama City, winds were east at 14 knots and seas were 4 feet. At the buoy south of Pensacola, winds were east at 10 knots. The forecast for the local area. Today, partly sunny. Highs in the mid-80s. Northeast winds 10 to 15 miles per hour. Tonight, partly cloudy. Lows in the mid-60s. Northeast winds 10 to 15 miles per hour. Friday, mostly sunny. Highs in the lower 80s. Northeast winds 10 to 15 miles per hour. Friday night, mostly clear. Lows around 60. Northeast winds 5 to 10 miles per hour. Saturday, sunny. Highs in the mid-80s. Northeast winds 5 to 10 miles per hour. Saturday night through Sunday night, partly cloudy. Lows in the lower 60s. Highs in the upper 80s. Monday, mostly sunny. A slight chance of showers and thunderstorms in the afternoon. Highs in the upper 80s. Chance of rain 20%. Monday night, partly cloudy with a slight chance of showers and thunderstorms in the evening, then mostly clear after midnight. Lows in the mid-60s. Chance of rain 20%. Tuesday and Tuesday night, mostly clear. Highs in the upper 80s. Lows in the upper 60s. Wednesday, sunny. A slight chance of showers and thunderstorms in the afternoon. Highs in the upper 80s. Chance of rain 20%. The coastal waters forecast for the following waters from Suwannee River to Apalachicola, Florida, extending from 20 to 60 nautical miles. Coastal waters from Okaloosa, Walton County line to Mexico Beach out to 20 nautical miles. Coastal waters from Mexico Beach to Apalachicola out to 20 nautical miles. Waters from Okaloosa, Walton County line to Mexico Beach 20 to 60 nautical miles. And waters from Mexico Beach to Apalachicola 20 to 60 nautical miles. Small craft advisory in effect from 8 p.m. Eastern Daylight Time or 7 p.m. Central Daylight Time this evening through Friday afternoon. Rest of today, northeast winds 10 to 15 knots. Seas 2 to 3 feet. Wave detail, northeast 3 feet at 4 seconds. Protected waters a moderate chop. Tonight, northeast winds around 20 knots. Seas 2 to 4 feet. Wave detail, northeast 4 feet at 5 seconds. Protected waters choppy. Friday, northeast winds 15 to 20 knots. Seas 2 to 4 feet. Wave detail, northeast 4 feet at 5 seconds. Protected waters choppy. Friday night, northeast winds 10 to 15 knots. Seas 2 to 3 feet.

Wave detail, northeast 2 feet at 5 seconds. Protected waters, a moderate chop. Saturday, northeast winds 10 to 15 knots. Seas around 2 feet. Wave detail, northeast 2 feet at 4 seconds. Protected waters, a moderate chop. Saturday night, northeast winds 5 to 10 knots. Seas around 2 feet on the evening, then 1 foot or less. Wave detail, northeast 1 foot at 4 seconds. Protected waters, a light chop. Sunday, northeast winds 5 to 10 knots. Waves 1 foot or less. Protected waters, a light chop. Sunday night, southwest winds around 5 knots. Waves 1 foot or less. Protected waters, smooth. Monday, north winds around 5 knots, becoming southeast in the afternoon. Waves 1 foot or less. Protected waters, smooth. Monday night, south winds around 5 knots. Waves 1 foot or less. Protected waters, smooth. The coastal waters forecast for the following St. Andrews Bay waterways. Rest of today, northeast winds around 10 knots. Protected waters, a light chop. Tonight, northeast winds 10 to 15 knots with gusts up to 20 knots. Protected waters, a moderate chop. Friday, northeast winds around 10 knots. Protected waters, a light chop. Friday night, northeast winds 5 to 10 knots. Protected waters, a light chop. Saturday, northeast winds 5 to 10 knots. Protected waters, a light chop. Saturday night, northeast winds 5 to 10 knots, diminishing to around 5 knots after midnight. Protected waters, a light chop. Sunday, northeast winds around 5 knots, becoming northwest around 5 knots in the afternoon. Protected waters, smooth. Sunday night, west winds around 5 knots. Protected waters, smooth. Monday, northwest winds around 5 knots, becoming southwest in the afternoon. Protected waters, a light chop. A slight chance of showers and thunderstorms in the afternoon. Monday night, southwest winds 5 to 10 knots, becoming southeast after midnight. Protected waters, a light chop. A slight chance of showers and thunderstorms in the evening. Winds and waves higher and near thunderstorms. The Tropical Weather Outlook. For the North Atlantic, Caribbean Sea, and the Gulf of America, active systems, the National Hurricane Center is issuing advisories on Tropical Storm Faye, located several hundred miles southwest of the Azores. Far eastern Tropical Atlantic L90, a broad area of low pressure located a few hundred miles south-southeast of the Cabo Verde Islands, is producing a large area of disorganized showers and thunderstorms. This system could become a short-lived tropical depression or a tropical storm later today or on Friday while it moves northwestward to northward. Increasing upper-level winds, however, should prevent further development by the weekend. Interests in the Cabo Verde Islands should monitor the progress of the system as gusty winds, areas of heavy rain, and flash flooding are possible over the islands by Friday. Formation chance through 48 hours, high, 70%. Formation chance through 7 days, high, 70%. Small craft advisory in effect from 8 p.m. Eastern Daylight Time, or 7 p.m. Central Daylight Time this evening to 2 p.m. Eastern Daylight Time, or 1 p.m. Central Daylight Time Friday. What? Northeast winds 10 to 20 knots expected. Where? Offshore Gulf waters from the Walton-Okaloosa County line to the Ocklockney River from 20 to 60 nautical miles out, nearshore Gulf waters from the Ocklockney River to the Suwannee River out 20 nautical miles, coastal waters from Mexico Beach to Okaloosa-Walton County line Florida out 20 nautical miles, coastal waters from Mexico Beach to Apalachicola, Florida out 20 nautical miles, and coastal waters from Ocklockney River to Apalachicola, Florida out to 20 nautical miles. When, from 8 p.m. Eastern Daylight Time, or 7 p.m. Central Daylight Time this evening to 2 p.m. Eastern Daylight Time, or 1 p.m. Central Daylight Time Friday. Impacts, a small craft advisory means that wind speeds of 20 to 33 knots, or seas of 7 feet or greater, are expected to produce hazardous conditions for small craft. These hazardous conditions may result in poor vessel handling and steering response, broaching, overturned dinghies and kayaks, slips and falls on slippery decks, rub damage along docks and seawalls, and dragging anchors. Inexperienced mariners, especially those operating smaller vessels, should avoid navigating in hazardous conditions. The Surf Zone Forecast General Outlook, high risk of rip currents at Franklin County beaches, breezy northeast wind following a cold front will produce a longshore current along Street George Island and 2-foot surf. More breeziness anticipated tonight into midday tomorrow.

moderate risk is anticipated elsewhere where the flow is more offshore. Gulf County beaches may experience a high risk on Friday. Tide information for Thursday, September 24, 2026. St. Mark's River entrance. High 1:42 a.m., low 7:25 a.m., high 1:36 p.m., low 7:59 p.m. Apalachicola. High 4:01 a.m., low 9:15 a.m., high 2:55 p.m., low 9:57 p.m. St. Andrews Bay at Panama City. High 9:36 a.m., low 5:22 p.m., high 11:20 p.m. Note that the times of high and low tide are 3 minutes earlier at Shell Point than at the St. Mark's River entrance. The average water temperature at Apalachicola was 86.0 degrees. Sunrise and sunset in Tallahassee. September 24, 2026, sunrise 7:27 a.m. Eastern Daylight Time, sunset 7:31 p.m. Eastern Daylight Time. 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This broadcast originates from your National Weather Service office in Tallahassee, Florida. The latest weather and forecast information can also be accessed by calling our automated forecast line at 850-942-8851. The current time is 10:18 a.m. Eastern Daylight Time. High rip current risk in effect from 2 p.m. Eastern Daylight Time this afternoon through Friday afternoon. What? Dangerous rip current expected. Where? Franklin County beaches. When? From 2 p.m. Eastern Daylight Time this afternoon through Friday afternoon. Impacts. Rip currents can sweep even the best swimmers away from shore into deeper water. Additional details. Breezy northeast winds following a cold front will produce a longshore current along St. George Island and 2 feet surf. More breeziness anticipated tonight into midday tomorrow. Swim near a lifeguard. If caught in a rip current, relax and float. Don't swim against the current. If able, swim in a direction following the shoreline. If unable to escape, trace the shore and call or wave for help. These are the 10 a.m. Eastern Daylight Time conditions. At the Tallahassee Airport, it was partly sunny. The temperature was 75 degrees. The wind was northeast at 10 miles an hour. At Florida State University, the temperature was 73 degrees. The wind was east at 5 miles an hour. At Apalachicola, it was sunny. The temperature was 76 degrees. The wind was east at 10 miles an hour. At Panama City Northwest, it was mostly sunny. The temperature was 75 degrees. The wind was north at 13 miles an hour. At Dothan, it was cloudy. The temperature was 71 degrees. The wind was northeast at 9 miles an hour. At Albany, it was cloudy. The temperature was 70 degrees. The wind was east at 10 miles an hour. At Valdosta, it was cloudy. The temperature was 71 degrees. The wind was northeast at 12 miles an hour. Over the marine area, at the buoy south of Apalachicola, winds were northeast at 16 knots. At the buoy south of Panama City, winds were east at 14 knots. At the buoy south of Pensacola, winds were east at 10 knots. The forecast for the local area. Today, partly sunny. Highs in the mid-80s. Northeast winds 10 to 15 miles per hour. Tonight, partly cloudy. Lows in the mid-60s. Northeast winds 10 to 15 miles per hour. Friday, mostly sunny. Highs in the lower 80s. Northeast winds 10 to 15 miles per hour. Friday night, mostly clear. Lows around 60. Northeast winds 5 to 10 miles per hour. Saturday, sunny. Highs in the mid-80s. Northeast winds 5 to 10 miles per hour. Saturday night through Sunday night, partly cloudy. Lows in the lower 60s. Highs in the upper 80s. Monday, mostly sunny. A slight chance of showers and thunderstorms in the afternoon. Highs in the upper 80s. Chance of rain 20%. Monday night, partly cloudy with a slight chance of showers and thunderstorms in the evening, then mostly clear after midnight. Lows in the mid-60s. Chance of rain 20%. Tuesday and Tuesday night, mostly clear. Highs in the upper 80s. Lows in the upper 60s. Wednesday, sunny. A slight chance of showers and thunderstorms in the afternoon. Highs in the upper 80s. Chance of rain 20%. The coastal waters.

forecast for the following. Waters from Suwannee River to Apalachicola, Florida, extending from 20 to 60 nautical miles. Coastal waters from Okaloosa, Walton County line to Mexico Beach out to 20 nautical miles. Coastal waters from Mexico Beach to Apalachicola out to 20 nautical miles. Waters from Okaloosa, Walton County line to Mexico Beach 20 to 60 nautical miles. And waters from Mexico Beach to Apalachicola 20 to 60 nautical miles. Small craft advisory in effect from 8 p.m. Eastern Daylight Time or 7 p.m. Central Daylight Time this evening through Friday afternoon. Rest of today, northeast winds 10 to 15 knots. Seas 2 to 3 feet. Wave detail, northeast 3 feet at 4 seconds. Protected waters a moderate chop. Tonight, northeast winds around 20 knots. Seas 2 to 4 feet. Wave detail, northeast 4 feet at 5 seconds. Protected waters choppy. Friday, northeast winds 15 to 20 knots. Seas 2 to 4 feet. Wave detail, northeast 4 feet at 5 seconds. Protected waters choppy. Friday night, northeast winds 10 to 15 knots. Seas 2 to 3 feet. Wave detail, northeast 2 feet at 5 seconds. Protected waters a moderate chop. Saturday, northeast winds 10 to 15 knots. Seas around 2 feet. Wave detail, northeast 2 feet at 4 seconds. Protected waters a moderate chop. Saturday night, northeast winds 5 to 10 knots. Seas around 2 feet on the evening, then 1 foot or less. Wave detail, northeast 1 foot at 4 seconds. Protected waters a light chop. Sunday, northeast winds 5 to 10 knots. Waves 1 foot or less. Protected waters a light chop. Sunday night, southwest winds around 5 knots. Waves 1 foot or less. Protected waters smooth. Monday, north winds around 5 knots, becoming southeast in the afternoon. Waves 1 foot or less. Protected waters smooth. Monday night, south winds around 5 knots. Waves 1 foot or less. Protected waters smooth. The coastal waters forecast for the following St. Andrews Bay waterways. Rest of today, northeast winds around 10 knots. Protected waters a light chop. Tonight, northeast winds 10 to 15 knots with gusts up to 20 knots. Protected waters a moderate chop. Friday, northeast winds around 10 knots. Protected waters a light chop. Friday night, northeast winds 5 to 10 knots. Protected waters a light chop. Saturday, northeast winds 5 to 10 knots. Protected waters a light chop. Saturday night, northeast winds 5 to 10 knots, diminishing to around 5 knots after midnight. Protected waters a light chop. Sunday, northeast winds around 5 knots, becoming northwest around 5 knots in the afternoon. Protected waters smooth. Sunday night, west winds around 5 knots. Protected waters smooth. Monday, northwest winds around 5 knots, becoming southwest in the afternoon. Protected waters a light chop. A slight chance of showers and thunderstorms in the afternoon. Monday night, southwest winds 5 to 10 knots, becoming southeast after midnight. Protected waters a light chop. A slight chance of showers and thunderstorms in the evening. Winds and waves higher and near thunderstorms. The Tropical Weather Outlook. For the North Atlantic, Caribbean Sea and the Gulf of America, Active Systems, the National Hurricane Center is issuing advisories on Tropical Storm Fay, located several hundred miles southwest of the Azores. Far Eastern Tropical Atlantic L90, a broad area of low pressure located a few hundred miles south-southeast of the Cabo Verde Islands, is producing a large area of disorganized showers and thunderstorms. This system could become a short-lived tropical depression or a tropical storm later today or on Friday while it moves northwestward to northward. Increasing upper-level winds, however, should prevent further development by the weekend. Interests in the Cabo Verde Islands should monitor the progress of the system as gusty winds, areas of heavy rain, and flash flooding are possible over the islands by Friday. Formation chance through 48 hours, high, 70%. Formation chance through 7 days, high, 70%. Small craft advisory in effect from 8 p.m. Eastern Daylight Time or 7 p.m. Central Daylight Time this evening to 2 p.m. Eastern Daylight Time or 1 p.m. Central Daylight Time Friday. What? Northeast winds 10 to 20 knots expected. Where? Offshore Gulf waters from the Walton Okaloosa County line to the Ocklockney River from 20 to 60 nautical miles out. Nearshore Gulf waters from the Ocklockney River to the Suwannee River out.

General outlook, high risk of rip currents at Franklin County beaches. Breezy northeast winds following a cold front will produce a longshore current along Street George Island and 2 foot surf. More breeziness anticipated tonight into midday tomorrow. A moderate risk is anticipated elsewhere where the flow is more offshore. Gulf County beaches may experience a high risk on Friday. Tide information for Thursday, September 24, 2026. St. Mark's River entrance. High 1:42 a.m., low 7:25 a.m., high 1:36 p.m., low 7:59 p.m. Apalachicola. High 4:01 a.m., low 9:15 a.m., high 2:55 p.m., low 9:57 p.m. St. Andrews Bay at Panama City. High 9:36 a.m., low 5:22 p.m., high 11:20 p.m. Note that the times of high and low tide are 3 minutes earlier at Shell Point than at the St. Mark's River entrance. The average water temperature at Apalachicola was 86.0 degrees. Sunrise and sunset in Tallahassee. September 24, 2026, sunrise 7:27 a.m. Eastern Daylight Time, sunset 7:31 p.m. Eastern Daylight Time. 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This broadcast originates from your National Weather Service office in Tallahassee, Florida. The latest weather and forecast information can also be accessed by calling our automated forecast line at 850-942-8851. The current time is 10:29 a.m. Eastern Daylight Time. High rip current risk in effect from 2 p.m. Eastern Daylight Time this afternoon through Friday afternoon. What? Dangerous rip currents expected. Where? Franklin County beaches. When? From 2 p.m. Eastern Daylight Time this afternoon through Friday afternoon. Impacts. Rip currents can sweep even the best swimmers away from shore into deeper water. Additional details. Breezy northeast winds following a cold front will produce a longshore current along St. George Island and 2 feet surf. More breeziness anticipated tonight into midday tomorrow. Swim near a lifeguard. If caught in a rip current, relax and float. Don't swim against the current. If able, swim in a direction following the shoreline. If unable to escape, face the shore and call or wave for help. These are the 10 a.m. Eastern Daylight Time conditions. At the Tallahassee Airport, it was partly sunny. The temperature was 75 degrees. The wind was northeast at 10 miles an hour. At Florida State University, the temperature was 73 degrees. The wind was east at 5 miles an hour. At Apalachicola, it was sunny. The temperature was 76 degrees. The wind was east at 10 miles an hour. At Panama City Northwest, it was mostly sunny. The temperature was 75 degrees. The wind was north at 13 miles an hour. At Dothan, it was cloudy. The temperature was 71 degrees. The wind was northeast at 9 miles an hour. At Albany, it was cloudy. The temperature was 70 degrees. The wind was east at 10 miles an hour. At Valdosta, it was cloudy. The temperature was 71 degrees. The wind was northeast at 12 miles an hour. Over the marine area, at the buoys south of Apalachicola, winds were northeast at 16 knots. At the buoys south of Panama City, winds were east at 14 knots. At the buoys south of Pensacola, winds were east at 10 knots. The Tallahassee climate summary for yesterday, September 23, 2026. Yesterday's high temperature was 91 degrees. This high was 3 degrees above the normal high of 88. Yesterday's low temperature was 75 degrees. This low was 7 degrees above the normal low of 68. No precipitation fell yesterday, which leaves the monthly total at 2.09 inches. This is 1.79 inches below the normal amount of 3.88 inches for September. The total precipitation for the year still stands at 31.60 inches, which is 15.60 inches below normal. The normal high temperature for today is 87 degrees, and the normal low is 68. The record high for today is 96, which last occurred in 1931, and the record low is 50, which occurred in 1990. Sunrise today is at 7:27 a.m. and sunset is at 7:31 p.m. The forecast for the local area. Today, partly sunny. Highs in the mid-80s. Northeast winds 10 to 15 miles per hour. Tonight, partly cloudy. Lows in the mid-60s.
northeast.

winds 10 to 15 miles per hour. Friday, mostly sunny. Highs in the lower 80s. Tonight, partly cloudy. Lows in the mid-60s. Northeast winds 10 to 15 miles per hour. Friday, mostly sunny. Highs in the lower 80s. Northeast winds 10 to 15 miles per hour. Friday night, mostly clear. Lows around 60. Northeast winds 5 to 10 miles per hour. Saturday, sunny. Highs in the mid-80s. Northeast winds 5 to 10 miles per hour. Saturday night through Sunday night, partly cloudy. Lows in the lower 60s. Highs in the upper 80s. Monday, mostly sunny. A slight chance of showers and thunderstorms in the afternoon. Highs in the upper 80s. Chance of rain 20%. Monday night, partly cloudy with a slight chance of showers and thunderstorms in the evening, then mostly clear after midnight. Lows in the mid-60s. Chance of rain 20%. Tuesday and Tuesday night, mostly clear. Highs in the upper 80s. Lows in the upper 60s. Wednesday, sunny. A slight chance of showers and thunderstorms in the afternoon. Highs in the upper 80s. Chance of rain 20%. The coastal waters forecast for the following waters from Suwannee River to Apalachicola, Florida, extending from 20 to 60 nautical miles, coastal waters from Okaloosa Walton County line to Mexico Beach out to 20 nautical miles, coastal waters from Mexico Beach to Apalachicola out to 20 nautical miles, waters from Okaloosa Walton County line to Mexico Beach 20 to 60 nautical miles, and waters from Mexico Beach to Apalachicola 20 to 60 nautical miles. Small craft advisory in effect from 8 p.m. Eastern Daylight Time or 7 p.m. Central Daylight Time this evening through Friday afternoon. Rest of today, northeast winds 10 to 15 knots. Seas 2 to 3 feet. Wave detail, northeast 3 feet at 4 seconds. Protected waters a moderate chop. Tonight, northeast winds around 20 knots. Seas 2 to 4 feet. Wave detail, northeast 4 feet at 5 seconds. Protected waters choppy. Friday, northeast winds 15 to 20 knots. Seas 2 to 4 feet. Wave detail, northeast 4 feet at 5 seconds. Protected waters choppy. Friday night, northeast winds 10 to 15 knots. Seas 2 to 3 feet. Wave detail, northeast 2 feet at 5 seconds. Protected waters a moderate chop. Saturday, northeast winds 10 to 15 knots. Seas around 2 feet. Wave detail, northeast 2 feet at 4 seconds. Protected waters a moderate chop. Saturday night, northeast winds 5 to 10 knots. Seas around 2 feet in the evening, then 1 foot or less. Wave detail, northeast 1 foot at 4 seconds. Protected waters a light chop. Sunday, northeast winds 5 to 10 knots. Waves 1 foot or less. Protected waters a light chop. Sunday night, southwest winds around 5 knots. Waves 1 foot or less. Protected waters smooth. Monday, north winds around 5 knots, becoming southeast in the afternoon. Waves 1 foot or less. Protected waters smooth. Monday night, south winds around 5 knots. Waves 1 foot or less. Protected waters smooth. The coastal waters forecast for the following St. Andrews Bay waterways. Rest of today, northeast winds around 10 knots. Protected waters a light chop. Tonight, northeast winds 10 to 15 knots with gusts up to 20 knots. Protected waters a moderate chop. Friday, northeast winds around 10 knots. Protected waters a light chop. Friday night, northeast winds 5 to 10 knots. Protected waters a light chop. Saturday, northeast winds 5 to 10 knots. Protected waters a light chop. Saturday night, northeast winds 5 to 10 knots, diminishing to around 5 knots after midnight. Protected waters a light chop. Sunday, northeast winds around 5 knots, becoming northwest around 5 knots in the afternoon. Protected waters smooth. Sunday night, west winds around 5 knots. Protected waters smooth. Monday, northwest winds around 5 knots, becoming southwest in the afternoon. Protected waters a light chop. A slight chance of showers and thunderstorms in the afternoon. Monday night, southwest winds 5 to 10 knots, becoming southeast after midnight. Protected waters a light chop. A slight chance of showers and thunderstorms in the evening. Winds and waves higher in

and near thunderstorms. The Tropical Weather Outlook. For the North Atlantic, Caribbean Sea, and the Gulf of America, active systems, the National Hurricane Center is issuing advisories on Tropical Storm Fay, located several hundred miles southwest of the Azores. Far Eastern Tropical Atlantic L90, a broad area of low pressure located a few hundred miles south-southeast of the Cabo Verde Islands, is producing a large area of disorganized showers and thunderstorms. This system could become a short-lived tropical depression or a tropical storm later today or on Friday while it moves northwestward to northward. Increasing upper-level winds, however, should prevent further development by the weekend. Interests in the Cabo Verde Islands should monitor the progress of the system as gusty winds, areas of heavy rain, and flash flooding are possible over the islands by Friday. Formation chance through 48 hours, high, 70%. Formation chance through 7 days, high, 70%. Small craft advisory in effect from 8 p.m. Eastern Daylight Time or 7 p.m. Central Daylight Time this evening to 2 p.m. Eastern Daylight Time or 1 p.m. Central Daylight Time Friday. What? Northeast winds 10 to 20 knots expected. Where? Offshore Gulf waters from the Walton-Okaloosa County line to the Ocklockney River from 20 to 60 nautical miles out. Nearshore Gulf waters from the Ocklockney River to the Suwannee River out 20 nautical miles. Coastal waters from Mexico Beach to Okaloosa-Walton County line, Florida out 20 nautical miles. Coastal waters from Mexico Beach to Apalachicola, Florida out 20 nautical miles. And coastal waters from Ocklockney River to Apalachicola, Florida out to 20 nautical miles. When, from 8 p.m. Eastern Daylight Time, or 7 p.m. Central Daylight Time this evening to 2 p.m. Eastern Daylight Time, or 1 p.m. Central Daylight Time Friday. Impacts, a small craft advisory means that wind speeds of 20 to 33 knots, or seas of 7 feet or greater, are expected to produce hazardous conditions for small craft. These hazardous conditions may result in poor vessel handling and steering response, broaching, overturned dinghies and kayaks, slips and falls on slippery decks, rub damage along docks and seawalls, and dragging anchors. Inexperienced mariners, especially those operating smaller vessels, should avoid navigating in hazardous conditions. The Surf Zone Forecast. General outlook, high risk of rip currents at Franklin County beaches. Breezy northeast winds following a cold front will produce a longshore current along St. George Island and 2-foot surf. More breeziness anticipated tonight into midday tomorrow. A moderate risk is anticipated elsewhere where the flow is more offshore. Gulf County beaches may experience a high risk on Friday. Tide information for Thursday, September 24, 2026. St. Mark's River entrance. High 1:42 a.m., low 7:25 a.m., high 1:36 p.m., low 7:59 p.m. Apalachicola. High 4:01 a.m., low 9:15 a.m., high 2:55 p.m., low 9:57 p.m. St. Andrews Bay at Panama City. High 9:36 a.m., low 5:22 p.m., high 11:20 p.m. Note that the times of high and low tide are 3 minutes earlier at Shell Point than at the St. Marks River entrance. The average water temperature at Apalachicola was 86.0 degrees. Sunrise and sunset in Tallahassee. September 24, 2026, sunrise 7:27 a.m. Eastern Daylight Time, sunset 7:31 p.m. Eastern Daylight Time. 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The latest weather and forecast information can also be accessed by calling our automated forecast line at 850-942-8851. The current time is 10:42 a.m. Eastern Daylight Time. High rip current risk in effect from 2 p.m. Eastern Daylight Time this afternoon through Friday afternoon. What? Dangerous rip currents expected. Where? Franklin County beaches. When? From 2 p.m. Eastern Daylight Time this afternoon through Friday afternoon. Impacts. Rip currents can sweep even the best swimmers away from shore into deeper water. Additional details. Breezy northeast winds following a cold front will produce a longshore current along St. George Island and 2 feet surf. More breeziness anticipated tonight into midday tomorrow. Swim near a lifeguard. If caught in a rip current, relax and float. Don't swim against the current. If able, swim in a direction following the shoreline. If unable to escape, face the shore and call or wave for help. These are the 10 a.m. Eastern Daylight Time conditions. At the Tallahassee Airport, it was partly

sunny. The temperature was 75 degrees. The wind was northeast at 10 miles an hour. At Florida State University, the temperature was 73 degrees. The wind was east at 5 miles an hour. At Apalachicola, it was sunny. The temperature was 76 degrees. The wind was east at 10 miles an hour. At Panama City Northwest, it was mostly sunny. The temperature was 75 degrees. The wind was north at 13 miles an hour. At Dothan, it was cloudy. The temperature was 71 degrees. The wind was northeast at 9 miles an hour. At Albany, it was cloudy. The temperature was 70 degrees. The wind was east at 10 miles an hour. At Valdosta, it was cloudy. The temperature was 71 degrees. The wind was northeast at 12 miles an hour. Over the marine area, at the buoy south of Apalachicola, winds were northeast at 16 knots. At the buoy south of Panama City, winds were east at 14 knots. At the buoy south of Pensacola, winds were east at 10 knots. The forecast for the local area. Today, partly sunny. Highs in the mid-80s. Northeast winds 10 to 15 miles per hour. Tonight, partly cloudy. Lows in the mid-60s. Northeast winds 10 to 15 miles per hour. Friday, mostly sunny. Highs in the lower 80s. Northeast winds 10 to 15 miles per hour. Friday night, mostly clear. Lows around 60. Northeast winds 5 to 10 miles per hour. Saturday, sunny. Highs in the mid-80s. Northeast winds 5 to 10 miles per hour. Saturday night through Sunday night, partly cloudy. Lows in the lower 60s. Highs in the upper 80s. Monday, mostly sunny. A slight chance of showers and thunderstorms in the afternoon. Highs in the upper 80s. Chance of rain 20%. Monday night, partly cloudy with a slight chance of showers and thunderstorms in the evening, then mostly clear after midnight. Lows in the mid-60s. Chance of rain 20%. Tuesday and Tuesday night, mostly clear. Highs in the upper 80s. Lows in the upper 60s. Wednesday, sunny. A slight chance of showers and thunderstorms in the afternoon. Highs in the upper 80s. Chance of rain 20%. The coastal waters forecast for the following waters from Suwannee River to Apalachicola, Florida, extending from 20 to 60 nautical miles. Coastal waters from Okaloosa-Walton County line to Mexico Beach out to 20 nautical miles. Coastal waters from Mexico Beach to Apalachicola out to 20 nautical miles. Waters from Okaloosa-Walton County line to Mexico Beach 20 to 60 nautical miles. And waters from Mexico Beach to Apalachicola 20 to 60 nautical miles. Small craft advisory in effect from 8 p.m. Eastern Daylight Time or 7 p.m. Central Daylight Time this evening through Friday afternoon. Rest of today, northeast winds 10 to 15 knots. Seas 2 to 3 feet. Wave detail, northeast 3 feet at 4 seconds. Protected waters a moderate chop. Tonight, northeast winds around 20 knots. Seas 2 to 4 feet. Wave detail, northeast 4 feet at 5 seconds. Protected waters choppy. Friday, northeast winds 15 to 20 knots. Seas 2 to 4 feet. Wave detail, northeast 4 feet at 5 seconds. Protected waters choppy. Friday night, northeast winds 10 to 15 knots. Seas 2 to 3 feet. Wave detail, northeast 2 feet at 5 seconds. Protected waters a moderate chop. Saturday, northeast winds 10 to 15 knots. Seas around 2 feet. Wave detail, northeast 2 feet at 4 seconds. Protected waters a moderate chop. Saturday night, northeast winds 5 to 10 knots. Seas around 2 feet on the evening, then 1 foot or less. Wave detail, northeast 1 foot at 4 seconds. Protected waters a light chop. Sunday, northeast winds 5 to 10 knots. Waves 1 foot or less. Protected waters a light chop. Sunday night, southwest winds around 5 knots. Waves 1 foot or less. Protected waters smooth. Monday, north winds around 5 knots, becoming southeast in the afternoon. Waves 1 foot or less. Protected waters smooth. Monday night, south winds around 5 knots. Waves 1 foot or less. Protected waters smooth. The coastal waters forecast for the following St. Andrews Bay waterways.
Rest of today, northeast winds around 10 knots. Protected waters, a light shop. Tonight, northeast winds 10 to 15 knots with gusts up to 20 knots. Protected waters, a moderate shop. Friday, northeast winds around 10 knots. Protected waters, a light shop. Friday night, northeast winds 5 to 10 knots. Protected waters, a light shop. Saturday, northeast winds 5 to 10 knots. Protected waters, a light shop. Saturday night, northeast winds 5 to 10 knots, diminishing to around 5 knots after midnight. Protected waters, a light shop. Sunday, northeast winds around 5 knots, becoming northwest around 5 knots in the afternoon. Protected waters, smooth. Sunday night, west winds around 5 knots. Protected waters, smooth. Monday, northwest winds around 5 knots, becoming southwest in the afternoon. Protected waters, a light shop. A slight chance of showers and thunderstorms in the afternoon. Monday night, southwest winds 5 to 10 knots, becoming southeast after midnight. Protected waters, a light shop. A slight chance of showers and thunderstorms in the evening. Winds and waves higher in and near thunderstorms. The Tropical Weather Outlook. For the North Atlantic, Caribbean Sea, and the Gulf of America, active systems, the National Hurricane Center is issuing advisories on Tropical Storm Fay, located several hundred miles southwest of the Azores. Far eastern Tropical Atlantic L90, a broad area of low pressure located a few hundred miles south-southeast of the Cabo Verde Islands, is producing a large area of disorganized showers and thunderstorms. This system could become a short-lived tropical depression or a tropical storm later today or on Friday while it moves northwestward to northward. Increasing upper-level winds, however, should prevent further development by the weekend. Interests in the Cabo Verde Islands should monitor the progress of the system as gusty winds, areas of heavy rain, and flash flooding are possible over the islands by Friday. Formation chance through 48 hours, high, 70%. Formation chance through 7 days, high, 70%. Small craft advisory in effect from 8 p.m. Eastern Daylight Time, or 7 p.m. Central Daylight Time this evening to 2 p.m. Eastern Daylight Time, or 1 p.m. Central Daylight Time Friday. What? Northeast winds 10 to 20 knots expected. Where? Offshore Gulf waters from the Walton-Okaloosa County line to the Ocklockney River from 20 to 60 nautical miles out, nearshore Gulf waters from the Ocklockney River to the Suwannee River out 20 nautical miles, coastal waters from Mexico Beach to Okaloosa-Walton County line Florida out 20 nautical miles, coastal waters from Mexico Beach to Apalachicola, Florida out 20 nautical miles, and coastal waters from Ocklockney River to Apalachicola, Florida out to 20 nautical miles. When, from 8 p.m. Eastern Daylight Time, or 7 p.m. Central Daylight Time this evening to 2 p.m. Eastern Daylight Time, or 1 p.m. Central Daylight Time Friday. Impacts, a small craft advisory means that wind speeds of 20 to 33 knots, or seas of 7 feet or greater, are expected to produce hazardous conditions for small craft. These hazardous conditions may result in poor vessel handling and steering response, broaching, overturned dinghies and kayaks, slips and falls on slippery decks, rub damage along docks and seawalls, and dragging anchors. Inexperienced mariners, especially those operating smaller vessels, should avoid navigating in hazardous conditions. The Surf Zone Forecast General Outlook, high risk of rip currents at Franklin County beaches, breezy northeast winds following a cold front will produce a longshore current along Street George Island and 2-foot surf. More breeziness anticipated tonight into midday tomorrow. A moderate risk is anticipated elsewhere where the flow is more offshore. Gulf County beaches may experience a high risk on Friday. Tide information for Thursday, September 24, 2026. St. Mark's River entrance. High 1:42 a.m., low 7:25 a.m., high 1:36 p.m., low 7:59 p.m. Apalachicola. High 4:01 a.m., low 9:15 a.m., high 2:55 p.m., low 9:57 p.m. St. Andrews Bay at Panama City. High 9:36 a.m., low 5:22 p.m., high 11:20 p.m. Note that the times of high and low tide are 3 minutes earlier at Shell Point than at the St. Mark's River entrance. The average water temperature at Apalachicola was 86.0 degrees. Sunrise and sunset in Tallahassee. September 24, 2026, sunrise 7:27 a.m. Eastern Daylight Time, sunset 7:31 p.m. Eastern Daylight Time.
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The latest weather and forecast information can also be accessed by calling our automated forecast line at 850-942-8851. The current time is 10:53 a.m. Eastern Daylight Time. High rip current risk in effect from 2 p.m. Eastern Daylight Time this afternoon through Friday afternoon. What? Dangerous rip currents expected. Where? Franklin County beaches. When? From 2 p.m. Eastern Daylight Time this afternoon through Friday afternoon. Impacts. Rip currents can sweep even the best swimmers away from shore into deeper water. Additional details. Breezy northeast winds following a cold front will produce a long shore current along St. George Island and 2 feet surf. More breeziness anticipated tonight into midday tomorrow. Swim near a lifeguard. If caught in a rip current, relax and float. Don't swim against the current. If able, swim in a direction following the shoreline. If unable to escape, trace the shore and call or wave for help. These are the 10 a.m. Eastern Daylight Time conditions. At the Tallahassee Airport, it was partly sunny. The temperature was 75 degrees. The wind was northeast at 10 miles an hour. At Florida State University, the temperature was 73 degrees. The wind was east at 5 miles an hour. At Apalachicola, it was sunny. The temperature was 76 degrees. The wind was east at 10 miles an hour. At Panama City Northwest, it was mostly sunny. The temperature was 75 degrees. The wind was north at 13 miles an hour. At Dothan, it was cloudy. The temperature was 71 degrees. The wind was northeast at 9 miles an hour. At Albany, it was cloudy. The temperature was 70 degrees. The wind was east at 10 miles an hour. At Valdosta, it was cloudy. The temperature was 71 degrees. The wind was northeast at 12 miles an hour. Over the marine area, at the buoys south of Apalachicola, winds were northeast at 16 knots. At the buoys south of Panama City, winds were east at 14 knots. At the buoys south of Pensacola, winds were east at 10 knots. The forecast for the local area. Today, partly sunny. Highs in the mid-80s. Northeast winds 10 to 15 miles per hour. Tonight, partly cloudy. Lows in the mid-60s. Northeast winds 10 to 15 miles per hour. Friday, mostly sunny. Highs in the lower 80s. Northeast winds 10 to 15 miles per hour. Friday night, mostly clear. Lows around 60. Northeast winds 5 to 10 miles per hour. Saturday, sunny. Highs in the mid-80s. Northeast winds 5 to 10 miles per hour. Saturday night through Sunday night, partly cloudy. Lows in the lower 60s. Highs in the upper 80s. Monday, mostly sunny. A slight chance of showers and thunderstorms in the afternoon. Highs in the upper 80s. Chance of rain 20%. Monday night, partly cloudy with a slight chance of showers and thunderstorms in the evening, then mostly clear after midnight. Lows in the mid-60s. Chance of rain 20%. Tuesday and Tuesday night, mostly clear. Highs in the upper 80s. Lows in the upper 60s. Wednesday, sunny. A slight chance of showers and thunderstorms in the afternoon. Highs in the upper 80s. Chance of rain 20%. The coastal waters forecast for the following waters from Suwannee River to Apalachicola, Florida, extending from 20 to 60 nautical miles, coastal waters from Okaloosa-Walton County line to Mexico Beach out to 20 nautical miles, coastal waters from Mexico Beach to Apalachicola out to 20 nautical miles, waters from Okaloosa-Walton County line to Mexico Beach 20 to 60 nautical miles, and waters from Mexico Beach to Apalachicola 20 to 60 nautical miles. Small craft advisory in effect from 8 p.m. Eastern Daylight Time or 7 p.m. Central Daylight Time this evening through Friday afternoon. Rest of today, northeast winds 10 to 15 knots. Seas 2 to 3 feet. Wave detail, northeast 3 feet at 4 seconds. Protected waters a moderate chop. Tonight, northeast winds around 20 knots. Seas 2 to 4 feet. Wave detail, northeast 4 feet at 5 seconds. Protected waters choppy. Friday, northeast winds 15 to 20 knots. Seas 2 to 4 feet. Wave detail, northeast 4 feet at 5 seconds. Protected waters choppy.
Friday night, northeast winds 10 to 15 knots. Seas 2 to 3 feet. Wave detail, northeast 2 feet at 5 seconds. Protected waters a moderate chop. Saturday, northeast winds 10 to 15 knots. Seas around 2 feet. Wave detail, northeast 2 feet at 4 seconds. Protected waters a moderate chop. Saturday night, northeast winds 5 to 10 knots. Seas around 2 feet on the evening, then 1 foot or less. Wave detail, northeast 1 foot at 4 seconds. Protected waters a light chop. Sunday, northeast winds 5 to 10 knots. Waves 1 foot or less. Protected waters a light chop. Sunday night, southwest winds around 5 knots. Waves 1 foot or less. Protected waters smooth. Monday, north winds around 5 knots, becoming southeast in the afternoon. Waves 1 foot or less. Protected waters smooth. Monday night, south winds around 5 knots. Waves 1 foot or less. Protected waters smooth. The coastal waters forecast for the following St. Andrews Bay waterways. Rest of today, northeast winds around 10 knots. Protected waters a light chop. Tonight, northeast winds 10 to 15 knots with gusts up to 20 knots. Protected waters a moderate chop. Friday, northeast winds around 10 knots. Protected waters a light chop. Friday night, northeast winds 5 to 10 knots. Protected waters a light chop. Saturday, northeast winds 5 to 10 knots. Protected waters a light chop. Saturday night, northeast winds 5 to 10 knots, diminishing to around 5 knots after midnight. Protected waters a light chop. Sunday, northeast winds around 5 knots, becoming northwest around 5 knots in the afternoon. Protected waters smooth. Sunday night, west winds around 5 knots. Protected waters smooth. Monday, northwest winds around 5 knots, becoming southwest in the afternoon. Protected waters a light chop. A slight chance of showers and thunderstorms in the afternoon. Monday night, southwest winds 5 to 10 knots, becoming southeast after midnight. Protected waters a light chop. A slight chance of showers and thunderstorms in the evening. Winds and waves higher and near thunderstorms. The tropical weather outlook. For the North Atlantic, Caribbean Sea, and the Gulf of America, active systems, the National Hurricane Center is issuing advisories on Tropical Storm Fay, located several hundred miles southwest of the Azores. Far eastern tropical Atlantic L90, a broad area of low pressure located a few hundred miles south-southeast of the Cabo Verde Islands, is producing a large area of disorganized showers and thunderstorms. This system could become a short-lived tropical depression or a tropical storm later today or on Friday while it moves northwestward to northward. Increasing upper-level winds, however, should prevent further development by the weekend. Interests in the Cabo Verde Islands should monitor the progress of the system as gusty winds, areas of heavy rain, and flash flooding are possible over the islands by Friday. Formation chance through 48 hours, high, 70%. Formation chance through 7 days, high, 70%. The Tallahassee Climate Summary for yesterday, September 23, 2026. Yesterday's high temperature was 91 degrees. This high was 3 degrees above the normal high of 88. Yesterday's low temperature was 75 degrees. This low was 7 degrees above the normal low of 68. No precipitation fell yesterday, which leaves the monthly total at 2.09 inches. This is 1.79 inches below the normal amount of 3.88 inches for September. The total precipitation for the year still stands at 31.60 inches, which is 15.60 inches below normal. The normal high temperature for today is 87 degrees, and the normal low is 68. The record high for today is 96, which last occurred in 1931, and the record low is 50, which occurred in 1990. Sunrise today is at 7:27 a.m. and sunset is at 7:31 p.m. Small craft advisory in effect from 8 p.m. Eastern Daylight Time, or 7 p.m. Central Daylight Time this evening to 2 p.m. Eastern Daylight Time, or 1 p.m. Central Daylight Time Friday. What? Northeast winds 10 to 20 knots expected.
Where? Offshore Gulf waters from the Walton Okaloosa County line to the Ocklockney River from 20 to 60 nautical miles out. Nearshore Gulf waters from the Ocklockney River to the Suwannee River out 20 nautical miles. Coastal waters from Mexico Beach to Okaloosa Walton County line, Florida out 20 nautical miles. Coastal waters from Mexico Beach to Apalachicola, Florida out 20 nautical miles. And coastal waters from

Lockney River to Apalachicola, Florida, out to 20 nautical miles. When, from 8 p.m. Eastern Daylight Time, or 7 p.m. Central Daylight Time this evening to 2 p.m. Eastern Daylight Time, or 1 p.m. Central Daylight Time Friday. Impacts, a small craft advisory means that wind speeds of 20 to 33 knots, or seas of 7 feet or greater, are expected to produce hazardous conditions for small craft. These hazardous conditions may result in poor vessel handling and steering response, broaching, overturned dinghies and kayaks, slips and falls on slippery decks, rub damage along docks and seawalls, and dragging anchors. Inexperienced mariners, especially those operating smaller vessels, should avoid navigating in hazardous conditions. The surf zone forecast general outlook, high risk of rip currents at Franklin County beaches, breezy northeast winds following a cold front will produce a longshore current along Street George Island and 2-foot surf. More breeziness anticipated tonight into midday tomorrow. A moderate risk is anticipated elsewhere where the flow is more offshore. Gulf County beaches may experience a high risk on Friday. Tide information for Thursday, September 24, 2026. St. Mark's River entrance. High 1:42 a.m., low 7:25 a.m., high 1:36 p.m., low 7:59 p.m. Apalachicola. High 4:01 a.m., low 9:15 a.m., high 2:55 p.m., low 9:57 p.m. St. Andrews Bay of Panama City. High 9:36 a.m., low 5:22 p.m., high 11:20 p.m. Note that the times of high and low tide are 3 minutes earlier at Shell Point than at the St. Mark's River entrance. The average water temperature at Apalachicola was 86.0 degrees. Sunrise and sunset in Tallahassee. September 24, 2026, sunrise 7:27 a.m. Eastern Daylight Time, sunset 7:31 p.m. Eastern Daylight Time. 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The latest weather and forecast information can also be accessed by calling our automated forecast line at 850-942-8851. The current time is 11:05 a.m. Eastern Daylight Time. High rip current risk in effect from 2 p.m. Eastern Daylight Time this afternoon through Friday afternoon. What? Dangerous rip current expected. Where? Franklin County beaches. When? From 2 p.m. Eastern Daylight Time this afternoon through Friday afternoon. Impacts. Rip currents can sweep even the best swimmers away from shore into deeper water. Additional details. Breezy northeast winds following a cold front will produce a longshore current along St. George Island and 2 feet surf. More breeziness anticipated tonight into midday tomorrow. Swim near a lifeguard. If caught in a rip current, relax and float. Don't swim against the current. If able, swim in a direction following the shoreline. If unable to escape, trace the shore and call or wave for help. These are the 11 a.m. Eastern Daylight Time conditions. At the Tallahassee Airport, it was cloudy. The temperature was 75 degrees. The wind was east at 10 miles an hour. The report from Florida State University was not available. At Apalachicola, it was sunny. The temperature was 79 degrees. The wind was east at 10 miles an hour. At Panama City Northwest, it was mostly sunny. The temperature was 78 degrees. The wind was north at 10 miles an hour. At Dothan, it was cloudy. The temperature was 71 degrees. The wind was northeast at 7 miles an hour. At Albany, it was cloudy. The temperature was 72 degrees. The wind was northeast at 13 miles an hour. At Valdosta, it was cloudy. The temperature was 73 degrees. The wind was northeast at 12 miles an hour. Over the marine area, at the buoys south of Apalachicola, winds were northeast at 16 knots. At the buoys south of Panama City, winds were east at 14 knots. At the buoys south of Pensacola, winds were northeast at 16 knots. The forecast for the local area. Today, partly sunny. Highs in the mid-80s. Northeast winds 10 to 15 miles per hour. Tonight, partly cloudy. Lows in the mid-60s. Northeast winds 10 to 15 miles per hour. Friday, mostly sunny. Highs in the lower 80s. Northeast winds 10 to 15 miles per hour. Friday night, mostly clear. Lows around 60.

Northeast winds 5 to 10 miles per hour. Saturday, sunny. Highs in the mid-80s. Northeast winds 5 to 10 miles per hour. Saturday night through Sunday night, partly cloudy. Lows in the lower 60s. Highs in the upper 80s. Monday, mostly sunny. A slight chance of showers and thunderstorms in the afternoon. Highs in the upper 80s. Chance of rain 20%. Monday night, partly cloudy with a slight chance of showers and thunderstorms in the evening, then mostly clear after midnight. Lows in the mid-60s. Chance of rain 20%. Tuesday and Tuesday night, mostly clear. Highs in the upper 80s. Lows in the upper 60s. Wednesday, sunny. A slight chance of showers and thunderstorms in the afternoon. Highs in the upper 80s. Chance of rain 20%. The coastal waters forecast for the following waters from Suwannee River to Apalachicola, Florida, extending from 20 to 60 nautical miles. Coastal waters from Okaloosa, Walton County line to Mexico Beach out to 20 nautical miles. Coastal waters from Mexico Beach to Apalachicola out to 20 nautical miles. Waters from Okaloosa, Walton County line to Mexico Beach 20 to 60 nautical miles. And waters from Mexico Beach to Apalachicola 20 to 60 nautical miles. Small craft advisory in effect from 8 p.m. Eastern Daylight Time or 7 p.m. Central Daylight Time this evening through Friday afternoon. Rest of today, northeast winds 10 to 15 knots. Seas 2 to 3 feet. Wave detail, northeast 3 feet at 4 seconds. Protected waters a moderate chop. Tonight, northeast winds around 20 knots. Seas 2 to 4 feet. Wave detail, northeast 4 feet at 5 seconds. Protected waters choppy. Friday, northeast winds 15 to 20 knots. Seas 2 to 4 feet. Wave detail, northeast 4 feet at 5 seconds. Protected waters choppy. Friday night, northeast winds 10 to 15 knots. Seas 2 to 3 feet. Wave detail, northeast 2 feet at 5 seconds. Protected waters a moderate chop. Saturday, northeast winds 10 to 15 knots. Seas around 2 feet. Wave detail, northeast 2 feet at 4 seconds. Protected waters a moderate chop. Saturday night, northeast winds 5 to 10 knots. Seas around 2 feet in the evening, then 1 foot or less. Wave detail, northeast 1 foot at 4 seconds. Protected waters a light chop. Sunday, northeast winds 5 to 10 knots. Waves 1 foot or less. Protected waters a light chop. Sunday night, southwest winds around 5 knots. Waves 1 foot or less. Protected waters smooth. Monday, north winds around 5 knots, becoming southeast in the afternoon. Waves 1 foot or less. Protected waters smooth. Monday night, south winds around 5 knots. Waves 1 foot or less. Protected waters smooth. The coastal waters forecast for the following St. Andrews Bay waterways. Rest of today, northeast winds around 10 knots. Protected waters a light chop. Tonight, northeast winds 10 to 15 knots with gusts up to 20 knots. Protected waters a moderate chop. Friday, northeast winds around 10 knots. Protected waters a light chop. Friday night, northeast winds 5 to 10 knots. Protected waters a light chop. Saturday, northeast winds 5 to 10 knots. Protected waters a light chop. Saturday night, northeast winds 5 to 10 knots, diminishing to around 5 knots after midnight. Protected waters a light chop. Sunday, northeast winds around 5 knots, becoming northwest around 5 knots in the afternoon. Protected waters smooth. Sunday night, west winds around 5 knots. Protected waters smooth. Monday, northwest winds around 5 knots, becoming southwest in the afternoon. Protected waters a light chop. A slight chance of showers and thunderstorms in the afternoon. Monday night, southwest winds 5 to 10 knots, becoming southeast after midnight. Protected waters a light chop. A slight chance of showers and thunderstorms in the evening. Winds and waves higher in and near thunderstorms. The Tropical Weather Outlook. For the North Atlantic, Caribbean Sea, and the Gulf of America, active systems, the National Hurricane Center is issuing advisories on Tropical Storm Fay, located several hundred miles southwest of the Azores.
Far eastern tropical Atlantic L90, a broad area of low pressure located a few hundred miles south-southeast of the Cabo Verde Islands, is producing a large area of disorganized showers and thunderstorms. This system could become a short-lived tropical depression or a tropical storm later today or on Friday while it moves northwestward to northward. Increasing upper-level winds, however, should prevent further development by the weekend. Interests in the Cabo Verde Islands should monitor the progress of the system as gusty winds, areas of heavy rain, and flash flooding are possible over the islands by Friday. Formation chance through 48 hours, high, 70%. Formation chance through 7 days, high, 70%. Small craft advisory in effect from 8 p.m. Eastern Daylight Time or 7 p.m. Central Daylight Time this evening to 2 p.m. Eastern Daylight Time or 1 p.m. Central Daylight Time Friday. What? Northeast winds 10 to 20 knots expected. Where? Offshore Gulf waters from the Walton-Okaloosa County line to the Ocklockney River from 20 to 60 nautical miles out. Nearshore Gulf waters from the Ocklockney River to the Suwannee River out 20 nautical miles. Coastal waters from Mexico Beach to Okaloosa-Walton County line, Florida out 20 nautical miles. Coastal waters from Mexico Beach to Apalachicola, Florida out 20 nautical miles. And coastal waters from Ocklockney River to Apalachicola, Florida out to 20 nautical miles. When? From 8 p.m. Eastern Daylight Time, or 7 p.m. Central Daylight Time this evening to 2 p.m. Eastern Daylight Time, or 1 p.m. Central Daylight Time Friday. Impacts. A small craft advisory means that wind speeds of 20 to 33 knots, or seas of 7 feet or greater, are expected to produce hazardous conditions for small craft. These hazardous conditions may result in poor vessel handling and steering response, broaching, overturned dinghies and kayaks, slips and falls on slippery decks, rub damage along docks and seawalls, and dragging anchors. Inexperienced mariners, especially those operating smaller vessels, should avoid navigating in hazardous conditions. The Surf Zone Forecast General Outlook, high risk of rip currents at Franklin County beaches, breezy northeast winds following a cold front will produce a longshore current along Street George Island and 2-foot surf. More breeziness anticipated tonight into midday tomorrow. A moderate risk is anticipated elsewhere where the flow is more offshore. Gulf County beaches may experience a high risk on Friday. Tide information for Thursday, September 24, 2026. St. Marks River entrance. High 1:42 a.m., low 7:25 a.m., high 1:36 p.m., low 7:59 p.m. Apalachicola. High 4:01 a.m., low 9:15 a.m., high 2:55 p.m., low 9:57 p.m. St. Andrews Bay at Panama City. High 9:36 a.m., low 5:22 p.m., high 11:20 p.m. Note that the times of high and low tide are 3 minutes earlier at Shell Point than at the St. Marks River entrance. The average water temperature at Apalachicola was 86.0 degrees. Sunrise and sunset in Tallahassee. September 24, 2026, sunrise 7:27 a.m. Eastern Daylight Time, sunset 7:31 p.m. Eastern Daylight Time. 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This broadcast originates from your National Weather Service office in Tallahassee, Florida. 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The current time is 11:16 a.m. Eastern Daylight Time. High rip current risk in effect from 2 p.m. Eastern Daylight Time this afternoon through Friday afternoon. What? Dangerous rip currents expected. Where? Franklin County beaches. When? From 2 p.m. Eastern Daylight Time this afternoon through Friday afternoon. Impacts. Rip currents can sweep even the best swimmers away from shore into deeper water. Additional details. Breezy northeast winds following a cold front will produce a longshore current along St. George Island and 2 feet surf. More breeziness anticipated tonight into midday tomorrow. Swim near a lifeguard. If caught in a rip current, relax and float. Don't swim against the current. If able, swim in a direction following the shoreline. If unable to escape, face the shore and call or wave for help. These are the 11 a.m. Eastern Daylight Time conditions. At the Tallahassee Airport, it was cloudy. The temperature was 75 degrees. The wind was east at 10 miles an hour. At Florida State University, the temperature was 73 degrees. The wind was northeast at 7 miles an hour. At Apalachicola, it was sunny.
The temperature was 79 degrees. The wind was east at 10 miles an hour. At Panama City Northwest, it was mostly sunny. The temperature

temperature was 78 degrees. The wind was north at 10 miles an hour. At Dothan, it was cloudy. The temperature was 71 degrees. The wind was northeast at 7 miles an hour. At Albany, it was cloudy. The temperature was 72 degrees. The wind was northeast at 13 miles an hour. At Valdosta, it was cloudy. The temperature was 73 degrees. The wind was northeast at 12 miles an hour. Over the marine area, at the buoy south of Apalachicola, winds were northeast at 16 knots and seas were 3 feet. At the buoy south of Panama City, winds were east at 14 knots and seas were 4 feet. At the buoy south of Pensacola, winds were east at 14 knots. The forecast for the local area. Today, partly sunny. Highs in the mid-80s. Northeast winds 10 to 15 miles per hour. Tonight, partly cloudy. Lows in the mid-60s. Northeast winds 10 to 15 miles per hour. Friday, mostly sunny. Highs in the lower 80s. Northeast winds 10 to 15 miles per hour. Friday night, mostly clear. Lows around 60. Northeast winds 5 to 10 miles per hour. Saturday, sunny. Highs in the mid-80s. Northeast winds 5 to 10 miles per hour. Saturday night through Sunday night, partly cloudy. Lows in the lower 60s. Highs in the upper 80s. Monday, mostly sunny. A slight chance of showers and thunderstorms in the afternoon. Highs in the upper 80s. Chance of rain 20%. Monday night, partly cloudy with a slight chance of showers and thunderstorms in the evening, then mostly clear after midnight. Lows in the mid-60s. Chance of rain 20%. Tuesday and Tuesday night, mostly clear. Highs in the upper 80s. Lows in the upper 60s. Wednesday, sunny. A slight chance of showers and thunderstorms in the afternoon. Highs in the upper 80s. Chance of rain 20%. The coastal waters forecast for the following waters from Suwannee River to Apalachicola, Florida, extending from 20 to 60 nautical miles, coastal waters from Okaloosa-Walton County line to Mexico Beach out to 20 nautical miles, coastal waters from Mexico Beach to Apalachicola out to 20 nautical miles, waters from Okaloosa-Walton County line to Mexico Beach 20 to 60 nautical miles, and waters from Mexico Beach to Apalachicola 20 to 60 nautical miles. Small craft advisory in effect from 8 p.m. Eastern Daylight Time or 7 p.m. Central Daylight Time this evening through Friday afternoon. Rest of today, northeast winds 10 to 15 knots. Seas 2 to 3 feet. Wave detail, northeast 3 feet at 4 seconds. Protected waters a moderate chop. Tonight, northeast winds around 20 knots. Seas 2 to 4 feet. Wave detail, northeast 4 feet at 5 seconds. Protected waters choppy. Friday, northeast winds 15 to 20 knots. Seas 2 to 4 feet. Wave detail, northeast 4 feet at 5 seconds. Protected waters choppy. Friday night, northeast winds 10 to 15 knots. Seas 2 to 3 feet. Wave detail, northeast 2 feet at 5 seconds. Protected waters a moderate chop. Saturday, northeast winds 10 to 15 knots. Seas around 2 feet. Wave detail, northeast 2 feet at 4 seconds. Protected waters a moderate chop. Saturday night, northeast winds 5 to 10 knots. Seas around 2 feet in the evening, then 1 foot or less. Wave detail, northeast 1 foot at 4 seconds. Protected waters a light chop. Sunday, northeast winds 5 to 10 knots. Waves 1 foot or less. Protected waters a light chop. Sunday night, southwest winds around 5 knots. Waves 1 foot or less. Protected waters smooth. Monday, north winds around 5 knots, becoming southeast in the afternoon. Waves 1 foot or less. Protected waters smooth. Monday night, south winds around 5 knots. Waves 1 foot or less. Protected waters smooth. The coastal waters forecast for the following St. Andrews Bay waterways. Rest of today, northeast winds around 10 knots. Protected waters a light chop. Tonight, northeast winds 10 to 15 knots with gusts up to 20 knots. Protected waters a moderate chop. Friday, northeast winds around 10 knots. Protected waters a light chop. Friday night, northeast winds 5 to 10 knots. Protected waters a light chop.
Saturday.

Northeast winds 5 to 10 knots. Protected waters, a light chop. Saturday night, northeast winds 5 to 10 knots, diminishing to around 5 knots after midnight. Protected waters, a light chop. Sunday, northeast winds around 5 knots, becoming northwest around 5 knots in the afternoon. Protected waters, move. Sunday night, west winds around 5 knots. Protected waters, move. Monday, northwest winds around 5 knots, becoming southwest in the afternoon. Protected waters, a light chop. A slight chance of showers and thunderstorms in the afternoon. Monday night, southwest winds 5 to 10 knots, becoming southeast after midnight. Protected waters, a light chop. A slight chance of showers and thunderstorms in the evening. Winds and waves higher in and near thunderstorms. The Tropical Weather Outlook. For the North Atlantic, Caribbean Sea, and the Gulf of America, active systems, the National Hurricane Center is issuing advisories on Tropical Storm Fay, located several hundred miles southwest of the Azores. Far eastern Tropical Atlantic L90, a broad area of low pressure located a few hundred miles south-southeast of the Cabo Verde Islands, is producing a large area of disorganized showers and thunderstorms. This system could become a short-lived tropical depression or a tropical storm later today or on Friday while it moves northwestward to northward. Increasing upper-level winds, however, should prevent further development by the weekend. Interests in the Cabo Verde Islands should monitor the progress of the system as gusty winds, areas of heavy rain, and flash flooding are possible over the islands by Friday. Formation chance through 48 hours, high, 70%. Formation chance through 7 days, high, 70%. Small craft advisory in effect from 8 p.m. Eastern Daylight Time or 7 p.m. Central Daylight Time this evening to 2 p.m. Eastern Daylight Time or 1 p.m. Central Daylight Time Friday. What? Northeast winds 10 to 20 knots expected. Where? Offshore Gulf waters from the Walton Okaloosa County line to the Ocklockney River from 20 to 60 nautical miles out. Nearshore Gulf waters from the Ocklockney River to the Suwannee River out 20 nautical miles. Coastal waters from Mexico Beach to Okaloosa Walton County line, Florida out 20 nautical miles. Coastal waters from Mexico Beach to Apalachicola, Florida out 20 nautical miles. And coastal waters from Ocklockney River to Apalachicola, Florida out to 20 nautical miles. When? From 8 p.m. Eastern Daylight Time, or 7 p.m. Central Daylight Time this evening to 2 p.m. Eastern Daylight Time, or 1 p.m. Central Daylight Time Friday. Impacts. A small craft advisory means that wind speeds of 20 to 33 knots, or seas of 7 feet or greater, are expected to produce hazardous conditions for small craft. These hazardous conditions may result in poor vessel handling and steering response, broaching, overturned dinghies and kayaks, slips and falls on slippery decks, rub damage along docks and seawalls, and dragging anchors. Inexperienced mariners, especially those operating smaller vessels, should avoid navigating in hazardous conditions. The Surf Zone Forecast General Outlook, high risk of rip currents at Franklin County beaches, breezy northeast winds following a cold front will produce a longshore current along Street George Island and 2-foot surf. More breeziness anticipated tonight into midday tomorrow. A moderate risk is anticipated elsewhere where the flow is more offshore. Gulf County beaches may experience a high risk on Friday. Tide information for Thursday, September 24, 2026. St. Marks River entrance. High 1:42 a.m., low 7:25 a.m., high 1:36 p.m., low 7:59 p.m. Apalachicola. High 4:01 a.m., low 9:15 a.m., high 2:55 p.m., low 9:57 p.m. St. Andrews Bay at Panama City. High 9:36 a.m., low 5:22 p.m., high 11:20 p.m. Note that the times of high and low tide are 3 minutes earlier at Shell Point than at the St. Marks River entrance. The average water temperature at Apalachicola was 86.0 degrees. Sunrise and sunset in Tallahassee. September 24, 2026, sunrise 7:27 a.m. Eastern Daylight Time, sunset 7:31 p.m. Eastern Daylight Time. 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The current time is 11:27 a.m. Eastern Daylight Time. High rip current risk in effect from 2 p.m. Eastern Daylight Time this afternoon through Friday.

northeast at 7 miles an hour. At Apalachicola, it was sunny. The temperature was 79 degrees. The wind was east at 10 miles an hour. At Panama City Northwest, it was mostly sunny. The temperature was 78 degrees. The wind was north at 10 miles an hour. At Dothan, it was cloudy. The temperature was 71 degrees. The wind was northeast at 7 miles an hour. At Albany, it was cloudy. The temperature was 72 degrees. The wind was northeast at 13 miles an hour. At Valdosta, it was cloudy. The temperature was 73 degrees. The wind was northeast at 12 miles an hour. Over the marine area, at the buoys south of Apalachicola, high rip current risk remains in effect through Friday afternoon. What? Dangerous rip currents expected. Where? Franklin County beaches. When? From 2 p.m. Eastern Daylight Time this afternoon through Friday afternoon. Impacts. Rip currents can sweep even the best swimmers away from shore into deeper water. Additional details. Breezy northeast winds following a cold front will produce a long shore current along St. George Island and 2 feet surf. More breeziness anticipated tonight into midday tomorrow. Swim near a lifeguard. If caught in a rip current, relax and float. Don't swim against the current. If able, swim in a direction following the shoreline. If unable to escape, face the shore and call or wave for help. These are the 11 a.m. Eastern Daylight Time conditions. At the Tallahassee Airport, it was cloudy. The temperature was 75 degrees. The wind was east at 10 miles an hour. At Florida State University, the temperature was 73 degrees. The wind was northeast at 7 miles an hour. At Apalachicola, it was sunny. The temperature was 79 degrees. The wind was east at 10 miles an hour. At Panama City Northwest, it was mostly sunny. The temperature was 78 degrees. The wind was north at 10 miles an hour. At Dothan, it was cloudy. The temperature was 71 degrees. The wind was northeast at 7 miles an hour. At Albany, it was cloudy. The temperature was 72 degrees. The wind was northeast at 13 miles an hour. At Valdosta, it was cloudy. The temperature was 73 degrees. The wind was northeast at 12 miles an hour. Over the marine area, at the buoys south of Apalachicola, winds were northeast at 16 knots and seas were 3 feet. At the buoys south of Panama City, winds were east at 14 knots and seas were 4 feet. At the buoys south of Pensacola, winds were east at 14 knots. The forecast for the local area. Today, partly sunny. Highs in the mid-80s. Northeast winds 10 to 15 miles per hour. Tonight, partly cloudy. Lows in the mid-60s. Northeast winds 10 to 15 miles per hour. Friday, mostly sunny. Highs in the lower 80s. Northeast winds 10 to 15 miles per hour. Friday night, mostly clear. Lows around 60. Northeast winds 5 to 10 miles per hour. Saturday, sunny. Highs in the mid-80s. Northeast winds 5 to 10 miles per hour. Saturday night through Sunday night, partly cloudy. Lows in the lower 60s. Highs in the upper 80s. Monday, mostly sunny. A slight chance of showers and thunderstorms in the afternoon. Highs in the upper 80s. Chance of rain 20%. Monday night, partly cloudy with a slight chance of showers and thunderstorms in the evening, then mostly clear after midnight. Lows in the mid-60s. Chance of rain 20%. Tuesday and Tuesday night, mostly clear. Highs in the upper 80s. Lows in the upper 60s. Wednesday, sunny. A slight chance of showers and thunderstorms in the afternoon. Highs in the upper 80s. Highs in the upper 80s. Lows in the upper 60s. Wednesday, sunny. A slight chance of showers and thunderstorms in the afternoon. Highs in the upper 80s. Chance of rain 20%. The coastal waters forecast for the following: waters from Suwannee River to Apalachicola, Florida, extending from 20 to 60 nautical miles. Coastal waters from Okaloosa, Walton County line to Mexico Beach out to 20 nautical miles. Coastal waters from Mexico Beach to Apalachicola out to 20 nautical miles. Waters from Okaloosa, Walton County line to Mexico Beach 20 to 60 nautical miles. And waters from Mexico Beach to Apalachicola 20 to 60 nautical miles. Small craft advisory in effect from 8 p.m. Eastern Daylight Time or 7 p.m. Central Daylight.

time this evening through Friday afternoon. Rest of today, northeast winds 10 to 15 knots. Seas 2 to 3 feet. Wave detail, northeast 3 feet at 4 seconds. Protected waters a moderate chop. Tonight, northeast winds around 20 knots. Seas 2 to 4 feet. Wave detail, northeast 4 feet at 5 seconds. Protected waters choppy. Friday, northeast winds 15 to 20 knots. Seas 2 to 4 feet. Wave detail, northeast 4 feet at 5 seconds. Protected waters choppy. Friday night, northeast winds 10 to 15 knots. Seas 2 to 3 feet. Wave detail, northeast 2 feet at 5 seconds. Protected waters a moderate chop. Saturday, northeast winds 10 to 15 knots. Seas around 2 feet. Wave detail, northeast 2 feet at 4 seconds. Protected waters a moderate chop. Saturday night, northeast winds 5 to 10 knots. Seas around 2 feet on the evening, then 1 foot or less. Wave detail, northeast 1 foot at 4 seconds. Protected waters a light chop. Sunday, northeast winds 5 to 10 knots. Waves 1 foot or less. Protected waters a light chop. Sunday night, southwest winds around 5 knots. Waves 1 foot or less. Protected waters smooth. Monday, north winds around 5 knots, becoming southeast in the afternoon. Waves 1 foot or less. Protected waters smooth. Monday night, south winds around 5 knots. Waves 1 foot or less. Protected waters smooth. The coastal waters forecast for the following St. Andrews Bay waterways. Rest of today, northeast winds around 10 knots. Protected waters a light chop. Tonight, northeast winds 10 to 15 knots with gusts up to 20 knots. Protected waters a moderate chop. Friday, northeast winds around 10 knots. Protected waters a light chop. Friday night, northeast winds 5 to 10 knots. Protected waters a light chop. Saturday, northeast winds 5 to 10 knots. Protected waters a light chop. Saturday night, northeast winds 5 to 10 knots, diminishing to around 5 knots after midnight. Protected waters a light chop. Sunday, northeast winds around 5 knots, becoming northwest around 5 knots in the afternoon. Protected waters smooth. Sunday night, west winds around 5 knots. Protected waters smooth. Monday, northwest winds around 5 knots, becoming southwest in the afternoon. Protected waters a light chop. A slight chance of showers and thunderstorms in the afternoon. Monday night, southwest winds 5 to 10 knots, becoming southeast after midnight. Protected waters a light chop. A slight chance of showers and thunderstorms in the evening. Winds and waves higher and near thunderstorms. The Tropical Weather Outlook. For the North Atlantic, Caribbean Sea, and the Gulf of America, active systems, the National Hurricane Center is issuing advisories on Tropical Storm Fay, located several hundred miles southwest of the Azores. Far eastern Tropical Atlantic L90, a broad area of low pressure located a few hundred miles south-southeast of the Cabo Verde Islands, is producing a large area of disorganized showers and thunderstorms. This system could become a short-lived tropical depression or a tropical storm later today or on Friday while it moves northwestward to northward. Increasing upper-level winds, however, should prevent further development by the weekend. Interests in the Cabo Verde Islands should monitor the progress of the system as gusty winds, areas of heavy rain, and flash flooding are possible over the islands by Friday. Formation chance through 48 hours, high, 70%. Formation chance through 7 days, high, 70%. Small craft advisory in effect from 8 p.m. Eastern Daylight Time, or 7 p.m. Central Daylight Time this evening to 2 p.m. Eastern Daylight Time, or 1 p.m. Central Daylight Time Friday. What? Northeast winds 10 to 20 knots expected. Where? Offshore Gulf waters from the Walton-Okaloosa County line to the Ocklockney River from 20 to 60 nautical miles out, nearshore Gulf waters from the Ocklockney River to the Suwannee River out 20 nautical miles, coastal waters from Mexico Beach to Okaloosa-Walton County line Florida out 20 nautical miles, coastal waters from Mexico Beach to Apalachicola, Florida out 20 nautical miles, and coastal waters from Ocklockney River to Apalachicola, Florida out to 20 nautical miles. When, from 8 p.m. Eastern Daylight Time, or 7 p.m. Central Daylight Time this evening to 2 p.m. Eastern Daylight Time, or 1 p.m. Central Daylight Time Friday. Impacts,
A small craft advisory means that wind speeds of 20 to 33 knots or seas of 7 feet or greater are expected to produce hazardous conditions for small craft. These hazardous conditions may result in poor vessel handling and steering response, roaching, overturned dinghies and kayaks, slips and falls on slippery decks, rub damage along docks and seawalls, and dragging anchors. Inexperienced mariners, especially those operating smaller vessels, should avoid navigating in hazardous conditions. High rip current risk for Franklin County beaches this afternoon. The surf zone forecast general outlook. Breezy northeast winds following a cold front will produce a longshore current along Street George Island and 2-foot surf. A high risk for rip currents is expected this afternoon for Franklin County beaches. More breeziness anticipated tonight into midday tomorrow. A moderate risk is anticipated elsewhere where the flow is more offshore. Gulf County beaches may experience a high risk on Friday. Based on communication with area beach officials, the following flags are flying at area beaches: Walton, Yellow Bay, Yellow State Park Gulf Beaches, Yellow West Facing Gulf Beaches, Yellow South Facing Gulf Beaches, Yellow Franklin, Yellow. The Tallahassee Climate Summary for yesterday, September 23, 2026. Yesterday's high temperature was 91 degrees. This high was 3 degrees above the normal high of 88. Yesterday's low temperature was 75 degrees. This low was 7 degrees above the normal low of 68. No precipitation fell yesterday, which leaves the monthly total at 2.09 inches. This is 1.79 inches below the normal amount of 3.88 inches for September. The total precipitation for the year still stands at 31.60 inches, which is 15.60 inches below normal. The normal high temperature for today is 87 degrees, and the normal low is 68. The record high for today is 96, which last occurred in 1931, and the record low is 50, which occurred in 1990. Sunrise today is at 7:27 a.m. and sunset is at 7:31 p.m. Tide information for Thursday, September 24, 2026. St. Mark's River entrance. High 1:42 a.m., low 7:25 a.m., high 1:36 p.m., low 7:59 p.m. Apalachicola. High 4:01 a.m., low 9:15 a.m., high 2:55 p.m., low 9:57 p.m. St. Andrews Bay at Panama City. High 9:36 a.m., low 5:22 p.m., high 11:20 p.m. Note that the times of high and low tide are 3 minutes earlier at Shell Point than at the St. Marks River entrance. The average water temperature at Apalachicola was 86.0 degrees. Sunrise and sunset in Tallahassee. September 24, 2026, sunrise 7:27 a.m. Eastern Daylight Time, sunset 7:31 p.m. Eastern Daylight Time. 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This broadcast originates from your National Weather Service office in Tallahassee, Florida. The latest weather and forecast information can also be accessed by calling our automated forecast line at 850-942-8851. The current time is 11:42 a.m. Eastern Daylight Time. High rip current risk remains in effect through Friday afternoon. What? Dangerous rip current expected. Where? Franklin County beaches. When? From 2 p.m. Eastern Daylight Time this afternoon through Friday afternoon. Impacts. Rip currents can sweep even the best swimmers away from shore into deeper water. Additional details. Breezy northeast winds following a cold front will produce a longshore current along St. George Island and 2 feet surf. More breeziness anticipated tonight into midday tomorrow. Swim near a lifeguard. If caught in a rip current, relax and float. Don't swim against the current. If able, swim in a direction following the shoreline. If unable to escape, face the shore and call or wave for help. These are the 11 a.m. Eastern Daylight Time conditions. At the Tallahassee Airport, it was cloudy. The temperature was 75 degrees. The wind was east at 10 miles an hour. At Florida State University, the temperature was 73 degrees. The wind was northeast at 7 miles an hour. At Apalachicola, it was sunny. The temperature was 79 degrees. The wind was east at 10 miles an hour. At Panama City Northwest, it was mostly sunny. The temperature was 78 degrees. The wind was north at 10 miles an hour. At Dothan, it was cloudy. The temperature was 71 degrees.
The wind was northeast at 7 miles an hour. At Albany.

It was cloudy. The temperature was 72 degrees. The wind was northeast at 13 miles an hour. At Valdosta, it was cloudy. The temperature was 73 degrees. The wind was northeast at 12 miles an hour. Over the marine area, at the buoy south of Apalachicola, winds were northeast at 16 knots and seas were 3 feet. At the buoy south of Panama City, winds were east at 14 knots and seas were 4 feet. At the buoy south of Pensacola, winds were east at 14 knots. The forecast for the local area. Today, partly sunny. Highs in the mid-80s. Northeast winds 10 to 15 miles per hour. Tonight, partly cloudy. Lows in the mid-60s. Northeast winds 10 to 15 miles per hour. Friday, mostly sunny. Highs in the lower 80s. Northeast winds 10 to 15 miles per hour. Friday night, mostly clear. Lows around 60. Northeast winds 5 to 10 miles per hour. Saturday, sunny. Highs in the mid-80s. Northeast winds 5 to 10 miles per hour. Saturday night through Sunday night, partly cloudy. Lows in the lower 60s. Highs in the upper 80s. Monday, mostly sunny. A slight chance of showers and thunderstorms in the afternoon. Highs in the upper 80s. Chance of rain 20%. Monday night, partly cloudy with a slight chance of showers and thunderstorms in the evening, then mostly clear after midnight. Lows in the mid-60s. Chance of rain 20%. Tuesday and Tuesday night, mostly clear. Highs in the upper 80s. Lows in the upper 60s. Wednesday, sunny. A slight chance of showers and thunderstorms in the afternoon. Highs in the upper 80s. Chance of rain 20%. The coastal waters forecast for the following waters from Suwannee River to Apalachicola, Florida, extending from 20 to 60 nautical miles. Coastal waters from Okaloosa, Walton County line to Mexico Beach out to 20 nautical miles. Coastal waters from Mexico Beach to Apalachicola out to 20 nautical miles. Waters from Okaloosa, Walton County line to Mexico Beach 20 to 60 nautical miles. And waters from Mexico Beach to Apalachicola 20 to 60 nautical miles. Small craft advisory in effect from 8 p.m. Eastern Daylight Time or 7 p.m. Central Daylight Time this evening through Friday afternoon. Rest of today, northeast winds 10 to 15 knots. Seas 2 to 3 feet. Wave detail, northeast 3 feet at 4 seconds. Protected waters a moderate chop. Tonight, northeast winds around 20 knots. Seas 2 to 4 feet. Wave detail, northeast 4 feet at 5 seconds. Protected waters choppy. Friday, northeast winds 15 to 20 knots. Seas 2 to 4 feet. Wave detail, northeast 4 feet at 5 seconds. Protected waters choppy. Friday night, northeast winds 10 to 15 knots. Seas 2 to 3 feet. Wave detail, northeast 2 feet at 5 seconds. Protected waters a moderate chop. Saturday, northeast winds 10 to 15 knots. Seas around 2 feet. Wave detail, northeast 2 feet at 4 seconds. Protected waters a moderate chop. Saturday night, northeast winds 5 to 10 knots. Seas around 2 feet in the evening, then 1 foot or less. Wave detail, northeast 1 foot at 4 seconds. Protected waters a light chop. Sunday, northeast winds 5 to 10 knots. Waves 1 foot or less. Protected waters a light chop. Sunday night, southwest winds around 5 knots. Waves 1 foot or less. Protected waters smooth. Monday, north winds around 5 knots, becoming southeast in the afternoon. Waves 1 foot or less. Protected waters smooth. Monday night, south winds around 5 knots. Waves 1 foot or less. Protected waters smooth. The coastal waters forecast for the following St. Andrews Bay waterways. Rest of today, northeast winds around 10 knots. Protected waters a light chop. Tonight, northeast winds 10 to 15 knots with gusts up to 20 knots. Protected waters a moderate chop. Friday, northeast winds around 10 knots. Protected waters a light chop. Friday night, northeast winds 5 to 10 knots. Protected waters a light chop. Saturday, northeast winds 5 to 10 knots. Protected waters a light chop. Saturday night, northeast winds 5 to 10 knots, diminishing to around 5 knots after midnight. Protected waters a light chop.
Sunday, northeast winds around 5 knots, becoming northwest around 5 knots in the afternoon. Protected waters smooth. Sunday night, west winds around 5 knots. Protected waters smooth. Monday, northwest winds around 5 knots, becoming southwest in the afternoon. Protected waters a light chop. A slight chance of showers and thunderstorms in the afternoon. Monday night, southwest winds 5 to 10 knots, becoming southeast after midnight. Protected waters a light chop. A slight chance of showers and thunderstorms in the evening. Winds and waves higher in and near thunderstorms. The Tropical Weather Outlook. For the North Atlantic, Caribbean Sea, and the Gulf of America, active systems, the National Hurricane Center is issuing advisories on Tropical Storm Fay, located several hundred miles southwest of the Azores. Far eastern Tropical Atlantic L90, a broad area of low pressure located a few hundred miles south-southeast of the Cabo Verde Islands, is producing a large area of disorganized showers and thunderstorms. This system could become a short-lived tropical depression or a tropical storm later today or on Friday while it moves northwestward to northward. Increasing upper-level winds, however, should prevent further development by the weekend. Interests in the Cabo Verde Islands should monitor the progress of the system as gusty winds, areas of heavy rain, and flash flooding are possible over the islands by Friday. Formation chance through 48 hours, high, 70%. Formation chance through 7 days, high, 70%. Small craft advisory in effect from 8 p.m. Eastern Daylight Time, or 7 p.m. Central Daylight Time this evening to 2 p.m. Eastern Daylight Time, or 1 p.m. Central Daylight Time Friday. What? Northeast winds 10 to 20 knots expected. Where? Offshore Gulf waters from the Walton Okaloosa County line to the Ocklockney River from 20 to 60 nautical miles out, nearshore Gulf waters from the Ocklockney River to the Suwannee River out 20 nautical miles, coastal waters from Mexico Beach to Okaloosa Walton County line Florida out 20 nautical miles, coastal waters from Mexico Beach to Apalachicola, Florida out 20 nautical miles, and coastal waters from Ocklockney River to Apalachicola, Florida out to 20 nautical miles. When, from 8 p.m. Eastern Daylight Time, or 7 p.m. Central Daylight Time this evening to 2 p.m. Eastern Daylight Time, or 1 p.m. Central Daylight Time Friday. Impacts, a small craft advisory means that wind speeds of 20 to 33 knots, or seas of 7 feet or greater, are expected to produce hazardous conditions for small craft. These hazardous conditions may result in poor vessel handling and steering response, broaching, overturned dinghies and kayaks, slips and falls on slippery decks, rub damage along docks and seawalls, and dragging anchors. Inexperienced mariners, especially those operating smaller vessels, should avoid navigating in hazardous conditions. High rip current risk for Franklin County beaches this afternoon. The surf zone forecast general outlook, breezy northeast winds following a cold front will produce a longshore current along Street George Island and 2-foot surf. A high risk for rip currents is expected this afternoon for Franklin County beaches. More breeziness anticipated tonight into midday tomorrow. A moderate risk is anticipated elsewhere where the flow is more offshore. Gulf County beaches may experience a high risk on Friday. Based on communication with area beach officials, the following flags are flying at area beaches: Walton, Yellow Bay, Yellow State Park Gulf Beaches, Yellow West Facing Gulf Beaches, Yellow South Facing Gulf Beaches, Yellow Franklin, Yellow. Tide information for Thursday, September 24, 2026. St. Marks River entrance. High 1:42 a.m., low 7:25 a.m., high 1:36 p.m., low 7:59 p.m. Apalachicola. High 4:01 a.m., low 9:15 a.m., high 2:55 p.m., low 9:57 p.m. St. Andrews Bay at Panama City. High 9:36 a.m., low 5:22 p.m., high 11:20 p.m. Note that the times of high and low tide are 3 minutes earlier at Shell Point than at the St. Marks River entrance. The average water temperature at Apalachicola was 86.0 degrees. Sunrise and sunset in Tallahassee. September 24, 2026, sunrise 7:27 a.m. Eastern Daylight Time, sunset 7:31 p.m. Eastern Daylight Time. 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
The current time is 11:53 a.m. Eastern Daylight.

right time. High rip current risk remains in effect through Friday afternoon. What? Dangerous rip currents expected. Where? Franklin County beaches. When? From 2 p.m. Eastern Daylight Time this afternoon through Friday afternoon. Impacts. Rip currents can sweep even the best swimmers away from shore into deeper water. Additional details. Breezy northeast winds following a cold front will produce a long shore current along St. George Island and 2 feet surf. More breeziness anticipated tonight into midday tomorrow. Swim near a lifeguard. If caught in a rip current, relax and float. Don't swim against the current. If able, swim in a direction following the shoreline. If unable to escape, face the shore and call or wave for help. These are the 11 a.m. Eastern Daylight Time conditions. At the Tallahassee Airport, it was cloudy. The temperature was 75 degrees. The wind was east at 10 miles an hour. At Florida State University, the temperature was 73 degrees. The wind was northeast at 7 miles an hour. At Apalachicola, it was sunny. The temperature was 79 degrees. The wind was east at 10 miles an hour. At Panama City Northwest, it was mostly sunny. The temperature was 78 degrees. The wind was north at 10 miles an hour. At Dothan, it was cloudy. The temperature was 71 degrees. The wind was northeast at 7 miles an hour. At Albany, it was cloudy. The temperature was 72 degrees. The wind was northeast at 13 miles an hour. At Valdosta, it was cloudy. The temperature was 73 degrees. The wind was northeast at 12 miles an hour. Over the marine area, at the buoys south of Apalachicola, winds were northeast at 16 knots and seas were 3 feet. At the buoys south of Panama City, winds were east at 14 knots and seas were 4 feet. At the buoys south of Pensacola, winds were east at 14 knots. The forecast for the local area. Today, partly sunny. Highs in the mid-80s. Northeast winds 10 to 15 miles per hour. Tonight, partly cloudy. Lows in the mid-60s. Northeast winds 10 to 15 miles per hour. Friday, mostly sunny. Highs in the lower 80s. Northeast winds 10 to 15 miles per hour. Friday night, mostly clear. Lows around 60. Northeast winds 5 to 10 miles per hour. Saturday, sunny. Highs in the mid-80s. Northeast winds 5 to 10 miles per hour. Saturday night through Sunday night, partly cloudy. Lows in the lower 60s. Highs in the upper 80s. Monday, mostly sunny. A slight chance of showers and thunderstorms in the afternoon. Highs in the upper 80s. Chance of rain 20%. Monday night, partly cloudy with a slight chance of showers and thunderstorms in the evening, then mostly clear after midnight. Lows in the mid-60s. Chance of rain 20%. Tuesday and Tuesday night, mostly clear. Highs in the upper 80s. Lows in the upper 60s. Wednesday, sunny. A slight chance of showers and thunderstorms in the afternoon. Highs in the upper 80s. Chance of rain 20%. The coastal waters forecast for the following. Waters from Suwannee River to Apalachicola, Florida, extending from 20 to 60 nautical miles. Coastal waters from Okaloosa-Walton County line to Mexico Beach out to 20 nautical miles. Coastal waters from Mexico Beach to Apalachicola out to 20 nautical miles. Waters from Okaloosa-Walton County line to Mexico Beach 20 to 60 nautical miles. And waters from Mexico Beach to Apalachicola 20 to 60 nautical miles. Small craft advisory in effect from 8 p.m. Eastern Daylight Time or 7 p.m. Central Daylight Time this evening through Friday afternoon. Rest of today, northeast winds 10 to 15 knots. Seas 2 to 3 feet. Wave detail, northeast 3 feet at 4 seconds. Protected waters a moderate chop. Tonight, northeast winds around 20 knots. Seas 2 to 4 feet. Wave detail, northeast 4 feet at 5 seconds. Protected waters choppy. Friday, northeast winds 15 to 20 knots. Seas 2 to 4 feet. Wave detail, northeast 4 feet at 5 seconds. Protected waters choppy. Friday night, northeast winds 10 to 15 knots. Seas 2 to 3 feet. Wave detail, northeast 2 feet at 5 seconds. Protected waters a moderate chop. Saturday, northeast winds 10 to 15 knots. Seas around 2 feet. Wave detail,
northeast 2 feet at 4 seconds. Protected waters a moderate chop. Saturday night, northeast winds 5 to 10 knots. Seas around 2 feet in the evening, then 1 foot or less. Wave detail, northeast 1 foot at 4 seconds. Protected waters a light chop. Sunday, northeast winds 5 to 10 knots. Waves 1 foot or less. Protected waters a light chop. Sunday night, southwest winds around 5 knots. Waves 1 foot or less. Protected waters smooth. Monday, north winds around 5 knots, becoming southeast in the afternoon. Waves 1 foot or less. Protected waters smooth. Monday night, south winds around 5 knots. Waves 1 foot or less. Protected waters smooth. The coastal waters forecast for the following St. Andrews Bay waterways. Rest of today, northeast winds around 10 knots. Protected waters a light chop. Tonight, northeast winds 10 to 15 knots with gusts up to 20 knots. Protected waters a moderate chop. Friday, northeast winds around 10 knots. Protected waters a light chop. Friday night, northeast winds 5 to 10 knots. Protected waters a light chop. Saturday, northeast winds 5 to 10 knots. Protected waters a light chop. Saturday night, northeast winds 5 to 10 knots, diminishing to around 5 knots after midnight. Protected waters a light chop. Sunday, northeast winds around 5 knots, becoming northwest around 5 knots in the afternoon. Protected waters smooth. Sunday night, west winds around 5 knots. Protected waters smooth. Monday, northwest winds around 5 knots, becoming southwest in the afternoon. Protected waters a light chop. A slight chance of showers and thunderstorms in the afternoon. Monday night, southwest winds 5 to 10 knots, becoming southeast after midnight. Protected waters a light chop. A slight chance of showers and thunderstorms in the evening. Winds and waves higher in and near thunderstorms. The Tallahassee Climate Summary for yesterday, September 23, 2026. Yesterday's high temperature was 91 degrees. This high was 3 degrees above the normal high of 88. Yesterday's low temperature was 75 degrees. This low was 7 degrees above the normal low of 68. No precipitation fell yesterday, which leaves the monthly total at 2.09 inches. This is 1.79 inches below the normal amount of 3.88 inches for September. The total precipitation for the year still stands at 31.60 inches, which is 15.60 inches below normal. The normal high temperature for today is 87 degrees, and the normal low is 68. The record high for today is 96, which last occurred in 1931, and the record low is 50, which occurred in 1990. Sunrise today is at 7:27 a.m. and sunset is at 7:31 p.m. The Tropical Weather Outlook. For the North Atlantic, Caribbean Sea, and the Gulf of America, active systems, the National Hurricane Center is issuing advisories on Tropical Storm Fay, located several hundred miles southwest of the Azores. Far eastern Tropical Atlantic L90, a broad area of low pressure located a few hundred miles south-southeast of the Cabo Verde Islands, is producing a large area of disorganized showers and thunderstorms. This system could become a short-lived tropical depression or a tropical storm later today or on Friday while it moves northwestward to northward. Increasing upper-level winds, however, should prevent further development by the weekend. Interests in the Cabo Verde Islands should monitor the progress of the system as gusty winds, areas of heavy rain, and flash flooding are possible over the islands by Friday. Formation chance through 48 hours, high, 70%. Formation chance through 7 days, high, 70%. Small craft advisory in effect from 8 p.m. Eastern Daylight Time, or 7 p.m. Central Daylight Time this evening to 2 p.m. Eastern Daylight Time, or 1 p.m. Central Daylight Time Friday. What? Northeast winds 10 to 20 knots expected. Where? Offshore Gulf waters from the Walton-Okaloosa County line to the Ocklockney River from 20 to 60 nautical miles out, nearshore Gulf waters from the Ocklockney River to the Suwannee River out 20 nautical miles, coastal waters from Mexico Beach to Okaloosa-Walton County line Florida out 20 nautical miles, coastal waters from Mexico Beach to Apalachicola, Florida out 20 nautical miles, and coastal waters from Ocklockney River to Apalachicola, Florida out to 20 nautical miles. When, from 8 p.m. Eastern Daylight Time, or 7 p.m. Central Daylight Time this evening to 2 p.m. Eastern Daylight Time, or 1 p.m. Central Daylight Time Friday. Impacts,
small craft advisory means that wind speeds of 20

to 33 knots, or seas of 7 feet or greater, are expected to produce hazardous conditions for small craft. These hazardous conditions may result in poor vessel handling and steering response, broaching, overturned dinghies and kayaks, slips and falls on slippery decks, rub damage along docks and seawalls, and dragging anchors. Inexperienced mariners, especially those operating smaller vessels, should avoid navigating in hazardous conditions. High rip current risk for Franklin County beaches this afternoon. The surf zone forecast general outlook. Breezy northeast winds following a cold front will produce a longshore current along Street George Island and 2-foot surf. A high risk for rip currents is expected this afternoon for Franklin County beaches. More breeziness anticipated tonight into midday tomorrow. A moderate risk is anticipated elsewhere where the flow is more offshore. Gulf County beaches may experience a high risk on Friday. Based on communication with area beach officials, the following flags are flying at area beaches: Walton, Yellow Bay, Yellow State Park Gulf Beaches, Yellow West Facing Gulf Beaches, Yellow South Facing Gulf Beaches, Yellow Franklin, Yellow. Tide information for Thursday, September 24, 2026. St. Marks River Entrance. High 1:42 a.m., low 7:25 a.m., high 1:36 p.m., low 7:59 p.m. Apalachicola. High 4:01 a.m., low 9:15 a.m., high 2:55 p.m., low 9:57 p.m. St. Andrews Bay at Panama City. High 9:36 a.m., low 5:22 p.m., high 11:20 p.m. Note that the times of high and low tide are 3 minutes earlier at Shell Point than at the St. Marks River entrance. The average water temperature at Apalachicola was 86.0 degrees. Sunrise and sunset in Tallahassee. September 24, 2026, sunrise 7:27 a.m. Eastern Daylight Time, sunset 7:31 p.m. Eastern Daylight Time. 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This broadcast originates from your National Weather Service office in Tallahassee, Florida. The latest weather and forecast information can also be accessed by calling our automated forecast line at 850-942-8851. The current time is 12:06 p.m. Eastern Daylight Time. High rip current risk remains in effect through Friday afternoon. What? Dangerous rip currents expected. Where? Franklin County beaches. When? From 2 p.m. Eastern Daylight Time this afternoon through Friday afternoon. Impacts. Rip currents can sweep even the best swimmers away from shore into deeper water. Additional details. Breezy northeast winds following a cold front will produce a longshore current along St. George Island and 2 feet surf. More breeziness anticipated tonight into midday tomorrow. Swim near a lifeguard. If caught in a rip current, relax and float. Don't swim against the current. If able, swim in a direction following the shoreline. If unable to escape, face the shore and call or wave for help. These are the noon Eastern Daylight Time conditions. At the Tallahassee Airport, it was cloudy. The temperature was 76 degrees. The wind was north at 7 miles an hour. The report from Florida State University was not available. At Apalachicola, it was sunny. The temperature was 81 degrees. The wind was east at 7 miles an hour. At Panama City Northwest, it was partly sunny. The temperature was 80 degrees. The wind was northeast at 10 miles an hour. At Dothan, it was cloudy. The temperature was 74 degrees. The wind was variable at 5 miles an hour. At Albany, it was cloudy. The temperature was 73 degrees. The wind was northeast at 8 miles an hour. At Valdosta, it was cloudy. The temperature was 75 degrees. The wind was northeast at 12 miles an hour. Over the marine area, at the buoys south of Apalachicola, winds were northeast at 16 knots. At the buoys south of Panama City, winds were east at 14 knots. At the buoys south of Pensacola, winds were east at 14 knots. The forecast for the local area. Today, partly sunny. Highs in the mid-80s. Northeast winds 10 to 15 miles per hour. Tonight, partly cloudy. Lows in the mid-60s. Northeast winds 10 to 15 miles per hour. Friday, mostly sunny. Highs in the lower 80s. Northeast winds 10 to 15 miles per hour. Friday night, mostly clear. Lows around 60.

Northeast winds 5 to 10 miles per hour. Saturday, sunny. Highs in the mid-80s. Northeast winds 5 to 10 miles per hour. Saturday night through Sunday night, partly cloudy. Lows in the lower 60s. Highs in the upper 80s. Monday, mostly sunny. A slight chance of showers and thunderstorms in the afternoon. Highs in the upper 80s. Chance of rain 20%. Monday night, partly cloudy with a slight chance of showers and thunderstorms in the evening, then mostly clear after midnight. Lows in the mid-60s. Chance of rain 20%. Tuesday and Tuesday night, mostly clear. Highs in the upper 80s. Lows in the upper 60s. Wednesday, sunny. A slight chance of showers and thunderstorms in the afternoon. Highs in the upper 80s. Chance of rain 20%. The coastal waters forecast for the following waters from Suwannee River to Apalachicola, Florida, extending from 20 to 60 nautical miles, coastal waters from Okaloosa-Walton County line to Mexico Beach out to 20 nautical miles, coastal waters from Mexico Beach to Apalachicola out to 20 nautical miles, waters from Okaloosa-Walton County line to Mexico Beach 20 to 60 nautical miles, and waters from Mexico Beach to Apalachicola 20 to 60 nautical miles. Small craft advisory in effect from 8 p.m. Eastern Daylight Time or 7 p.m. Central Daylight Time this evening through Friday afternoon. Rest of today, northeast winds 10 to 15 knots. Seas 2 to 3 feet. Wave detail, northeast 3 feet at 4 seconds. Protected waters a moderate chop. Tonight, northeast winds around 20 knots. Seas 2 to 4 feet. Wave detail, northeast 4 feet at 5 seconds. Protected waters choppy. Friday, northeast winds 15 to 20 knots. Seas 2 to 4 feet. Wave detail, northeast 4 feet at 5 seconds. Protected waters choppy. Friday night, northeast winds 10 to 15 knots. Seas 2 to 3 feet. Wave detail, northeast 2 feet at 5 seconds. Protected waters a moderate chop. Saturday, northeast winds 10 to 15 knots. Seas around 2 feet. Wave detail, northeast 2 feet at 4 seconds. Protected waters a moderate chop. Saturday night, northeast winds 5 to 10 knots. Seas around 2 feet on the evening, then 1 foot or less. Wave detail, northeast 1 foot at 4 seconds. Protected waters a light chop. Sunday, northeast winds 5 to 10 knots. Waves 1 foot or less. Protected waters a light chop. Sunday night, southwest winds around 5 knots. Waves 1 foot or less. Protected waters smooth. Monday, north winds around 5 knots, becoming southeast in the afternoon. Waves 1 foot or less. Protected waters smooth. Monday night, south winds around 5 knots. Waves 1 foot or less. Protected waters smooth. The coastal waters forecast for the following St. Andrews Bay waterways. Rest of today, northeast winds around 10 knots. Protected waters a light chop. Tonight, northeast winds 10 to 15 knots with gusts up to 20 knots. Protected waters a moderate chop. Friday, northeast winds around 10 knots. Protected waters a light chop. Friday night, northeast winds 5 to 10 knots. Protected waters a light chop. Saturday, northeast winds 5 to 10 knots. Protected waters a light chop. Saturday night, northeast winds 5 to 10 knots, diminishing to around 5 knots after midnight. Protected waters a light chop. Sunday, northeast winds around 5 knots, becoming northwest around 5 knots in the afternoon. Protected waters smooth. Sunday night, west winds around 5 knots. Protected waters smooth. Monday, northwest winds around 5 knots, becoming southwest in the afternoon. Protected waters a light chop. A slight chance of showers and thunderstorms in the afternoon. Monday night, southwest winds 5 to 10 knots, becoming southeast after midnight. Protected waters a light chop. A slight chance of showers and thunderstorms in the evening. Winds and waves higher and near thunderstorms. The Tropical Weather Outlook. For the North Atlantic, Caribbean Sea, and the Gulf of America, active systems, the National Hurricane Center is issuing advisories on Tropical Storm Fay, located several hundred miles southwest of the Azores.
Far eastern tropical Atlantic L90, a broad area of low pressure located a few hundred miles south-southeast of the Cabo Verde Islands, is producing a large area of disorganized showers and thunderstorms. This system could become a short-lived tropical depression or a tropical storm later today or on Friday while it moves northwestward to northward. Increasing upper-level winds, however, should prevent further development by the weekend. Interests in the Cabo Verde Islands should monitor the progress of the system as gusty winds, areas of heavy rain, and flash flooding are possible over the islands by Friday. Formation chance through 48 hours, high, 70%. Formation chance through 7 days, high, 70%. Small craft advisory in effect from 8 p.m. Eastern Daylight Time, or 7 p.m. Central Daylight Time this evening to 2 p.m. Eastern Daylight Time, or 1 p.m. Central Daylight Time Friday. What? Northeast winds 10 to 20 knots expected. Where? Offshore Gulf waters from the Walton Okaloosa County line to the Ocklockney River from 20 to 60 nautical miles out. Nearshore Gulf waters from the Ocklockney River to the Suwannee River out 20 nautical miles. Coastal waters from Mexico Beach to Okaloosa Walton County line, Florida out 20 nautical miles. Coastal waters from Mexico Beach to Apalachicola, Florida out 20 nautical miles. And coastal waters from Ocklockney River to Apalachicola, Florida out to 20 nautical miles. When? From 8 p.m. Eastern Daylight Time, or 7 p.m. Central Daylight Time this evening to 2 p.m. Eastern Daylight Time, or 1 p.m. Central Daylight Time Friday. Impacts. A small craft advisory means that wind speeds of 20 to 33 knots, or seas of 7 feet or greater, are expected to produce hazardous conditions for small craft. These hazardous conditions may result in poor vessel handling and steering response, broaching, overturned dinghies and kayaks, slips and falls on slippery decks, rub damage along docks and seawalls, and dragging anchors. Inexperienced mariners, especially those operating smaller vessels, should avoid navigating in hazardous conditions. High rip current risk for Franklin County beaches this afternoon. The surf zone forecast general outlook. Breezy northeast winds following a cold front will produce a longshore current along Street George Island and 2-foot surf. A high risk for rip currents is expected this afternoon for Franklin County beaches. More breeziness anticipated tonight into midday tomorrow. A moderate risk is anticipated elsewhere where the flow is more offshore. Gulf County beaches may experience a high risk on Friday. Based on communication with area beach officials, the following flags are flying at area beaches: Walton, Yellow Bay, Yellow State Park Gulf Beaches, Yellow West Facing Gulf Beaches, Yellow South Facing Gulf Beaches, Yellow Franklin, Yellow. Tide information for Thursday, September 24, 2026. St. Marks River entrance. High 1:42 a.m., low 7:25 a.m., high 1:36 p.m., low 7:59 p.m. Apalachicola. High 4:01 a.m., low 9:15 a.m., high 2:55 p.m., low 9:57 p.m. St. Andrews Bay at Panama City. High 9:36 a.m., low 5:22 p.m., high 11:20 p.m. Note that the times of high and low tide are 3 minutes earlier at Shell Point than at the St. Marks River entrance. The average water temperature at Apalachicola was 86.0 degrees. Sunrise and sunset in Tallahassee. September 24, 2026, sunrise 7:27 a.m. Eastern Daylight Time, sunset 7:31 p.m. Eastern Daylight Time. 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This broadcast originates from your National Weather Service office in Tallahassee, Florida. The latest weather and forecast information can also be accessed by calling our automated forecast line at 850-942-8851. The current time is 12:17 p.m. Eastern Daylight Time. High rip current risk remains in effect through Friday afternoon. What? Dangerous rip currents expected. Where? Franklin County beaches. When? From 2 p.m. Eastern Daylight Time this afternoon through Friday afternoon. Impacts. Rip currents can sweep even the best swimmers away from shore into deeper water. Additional details. Breezy northeast winds following a cold front will produce a longshore current along St. George Island and 2 feet surf. More breeziness anticipated tonight into midday tomorrow. Swim near a lifeguard. If caught in a rip current, relax and float. Don't swim against the current. If able, swim in a direction following the shoreline. If unable to escape, face the shore and call or wave for help. These are the noon Eastern Daylight Time conditions.
At the Tallahassee airport, it was cloudy. The temperature was 76 degrees. The wind was north at 7 miles an hour. At Florida State University,

The temperature was 75 degrees. The wind was east at 3 miles an hour. At Apalachicola, it was sunny. The temperature was 81 degrees. The wind was east at 7 miles an hour. At Panama City Northwest, it was partly sunny. The temperature was 80 degrees. The wind was northeast at 10 miles an hour. At Dothan, it was cloudy. The temperature was 74 degrees. The wind was variable at 5 miles an hour. At Albany, it was cloudy. The temperature was 73 degrees. The wind was northeast at 8 miles an hour. At Valdosta, it was cloudy. The temperature was 75 degrees. The wind was northeast at 12 miles an hour. Over the marine area, at the buoys south of Apalachicola, winds were northeast at 14 knots and seas were 4 feet. At the buoys south of Panama City, winds were east at 12 knots and seas were 4 feet. At the buoys south of Pensacola, winds were east at 14 knots. The forecast for the local area. Today, partly sunny. Highs in the mid-80s. Northeast winds 10 to 15 miles per hour. Tonight, partly cloudy. Lows in the mid-60s. Northeast winds 10 to 15 miles per hour. Friday, mostly sunny. Highs in the lower 80s. Northeast winds 10 to 15 miles per hour. Friday night, mostly clear. Lows around 60. Northeast winds 5 to 10 miles per hour. Saturday, sunny. Highs in the mid-80s. Northeast winds 5 to 10 miles per hour. Saturday night through Sunday night, partly cloudy. Lows in the lower 60s. Highs in the upper 80s. Monday, mostly sunny. A slight chance of showers and thunderstorms in the afternoon. Highs in the upper 80s. Chance of rain 20%. Monday night, partly cloudy with a slight chance of showers and thunderstorms in the evening, then mostly clear after midnight. Lows in the mid-60s. Chance of rain 20%. Tuesday and Tuesday night, mostly clear. Highs in the upper 80s. Lows in the upper 60s. Wednesday, sunny. A slight chance of showers and thunderstorms in the afternoon. Highs in the upper 80s. Chance of rain 20%. The coastal waters forecast for the following waters from Suwannee River to Apalachicola, Florida, extending from 20 to 60 nautical miles. Coastal waters from Okaloosa, Walton County line to Mexico Beach out to 20 nautical miles. Coastal waters from Mexico Beach to Apalachicola out to 20 nautical miles. Waters from Okaloosa, Walton County line to Mexico Beach 20 to 60 nautical miles. And waters from Mexico Beach to Apalachicola 20 to 60 nautical miles. Small craft advisory in effect from 8 p.m. Eastern Daylight Time or 7 p.m. Central Daylight Time this evening through Friday afternoon. Rest of today, northeast winds 10 to 15 knots. Seas 2 to 3 feet. Wave detail, northeast 3 feet at 4 seconds. Protected waters a moderate chop. Tonight, northeast winds around 20 knots. Seas 2 to 4 feet. Wave detail, northeast 4 feet at 5 seconds. Protected waters choppy. Friday, northeast winds 15 to 20 knots. Seas 2 to 4 feet. Wave detail, northeast 4 feet at 5 seconds. Protected waters choppy. Friday night, northeast winds 10 to 15 knots. 15 to 20 knots. Seas 2 to 4 feet. Wave detail, northeast 4 feet at 5 seconds. Protected waters choppy. Friday night, northeast winds 10 to 15 knots. Seas 2 to 3 feet. Wave detail, northeast 2 feet at 5 seconds. Protected waters a moderate chop. Saturday, northeast winds 10 to 15 knots. Seas around 2 feet. Wave detail, northeast 2 feet at 4 seconds. Protected waters a moderate chop. Saturday night, northeast winds 5 to 10 knots. Seas around 2 feet in the evening, then 1 foot or less. Wave detail, northeast 1 foot at 4 seconds. Protected waters a light chop. Sunday, northeast winds 5 to 10 knots. Waves 1 foot or less. Protected waters a light chop. Sunday night, southwest winds around 5 knots. Waves 1 foot or less. Protected waters smooth. Monday, north winds around 5 knots, becoming southeast in the afternoon. Waves 1 foot or less. Protected waters smooth. Monday night, south winds around 5 knots. Waves 1 foot or less. Protected waters smooth. The coastal water.

Here's a forecast for the following St. Andrews Bay waterways. Rest of today, northeast winds around 10 knots. Protected waters, a light chop. Tonight, northeast winds 10 to 15 knots with gusts up to 20 knots. Protected waters, a moderate chop. Friday, northeast winds around 10 knots. Protected waters, a light chop. Friday night, northeast winds 5 to 10 knots. Protected waters, a light chop. Saturday, northeast winds 5 to 10 knots. Protected waters, a light chop. Saturday night, northeast winds 5 to 10 knots, diminishing to around 5 knots after midnight. Protected waters, a light chop. Sunday, northeast winds around 5 knots, becoming northwest around 5 knots in the afternoon. Protected waters, smooth. Sunday night, west winds around 5 knots. Protected waters, smooth. Monday, northwest winds around 5 knots, becoming southwest in the afternoon. Protected waters, a light chop. A slight chance of showers and thunderstorms in the afternoon. Monday night, southwest winds 5 to 10 knots, becoming southeast after midnight. Protected waters, a light chop. A slight chance of showers and thunderstorms in the evening. Winds and waves higher and near thunderstorms. The Tropical Weather Outlook. For the North Atlantic, Caribbean Sea, and the Gulf of America, active systems, the National Hurricane Center is issuing advisories on Tropical Storm Fay, located several hundred miles southwest of the Azores. Far eastern Tropical Atlantic L90, a broad area of low pressure located a few hundred miles south-southeast of the Cabo Verde Islands, is producing a large area of disorganized showers and thunderstorms. This system could become a short-lived tropical depression or a tropical storm later today or on Friday while it moves northwest of the Cabo Verde Islands, is producing a large area of disorganized showers and thunderstorms. This system could become a short-lived tropical depression or a tropical storm later today or on Friday while it moves northwestward to northward. Increasing upper-level winds, however, should prevent further development by the weekend. Interests in the Cabo Verde Islands should monitor the progress of the system, as gusty winds, areas of heavy rain, and flash flooding are possible over the islands by Friday. Formation chance through 48 hours, high, 70%. Formation chance through 7 days, high, 70%. Small craft advisory in effect from 8 p.m. Eastern Daylight Time, or 7 p.m. Central Daylight Time this evening, to 2 p.m. Eastern Daylight Time, or 1 p.m. Central Daylight Time Friday. What? Northeast winds 10 to 20 knots expected. Where? Offshore Gulf waters from the Walton-Okaloosa County line to the Ocklockney River from 20 to 60 nautical miles out. Nearshore Gulf waters from the Ocklockney River to the Suwannee River out 20 nautical miles. Coastal waters from Mexico Beach to Okaloosa-Walton County line, Florida out 20 nautical miles. Coastal waters from Mexico Beach to Apalachicola, Florida out 20 nautical miles. And coastal waters from Ocklockney River to Apalachicola, Florida out to 20 nautical miles. When? From 8 p.m. Eastern Daylight Time, or 7 p.m. Central Daylight Time this evening, to 2 p.m. Eastern Daylight Time, or 1 p.m. Central Daylight Time Friday. Impacts. A small craft advisory means that wind speeds of 20 to 33 knots, or seas of 7 feet or greater, are expected to produce hazardous conditions for small craft. These hazardous conditions may result in poor vessel handling and steering. A small craft advisory means that wind speeds of 20 to 33 knots, or seas of 7 feet or greater, are expected to produce hazardous conditions for small craft. These hazardous conditions may result in poor vessel handling and steering response, broaching, overturned dinghies and kayaks, slips and falls on slippery decks, rub damage along docks and seawalls, and dragging anchors. Inexperienced mariners, especially those operating smaller vessels, should avoid navigating in hazardous conditions. High rip current risk for Franklin County beaches this afternoon. The surf zone forecast. General outlook: breezy northeast winds following a cold front will produce a longshore current along Street George Island and 2-foot surf. A high risk for rip currents is expected this afternoon for Franklin County beaches. More breeziness anticipated tonight into midday tomorrow. A moderate risk is anticipated elsewhere where the flow is more offshore. Gulf County beaches may experience a high risk on Friday. Based on communication with area beach officials, the following flags are flying at area beaches: Walton, Yellow Bay, Yellow State Park Gulf Beaches, Yellow West Facing Gulf Beaches, Yellow South Facing Gulf Beaches, Yellow Franklin, Yellow. Tide information for Thursday, September 24, 2026. St. Marks River Entrance. High 1:42 a.m., low 7:25 a.m., high 1:36 p.m.

AM, low 7:59 PM, Apalachicola. High 4:01 AM, low 9:15 AM, high 2:55 PM, low 9:57 PM. St. Andrews Bay of Panama City. High 9:36 AM, low 5:22 PM, high 11:20 PM. Note that the times of high and low tide are 3 minutes earlier at Shell Point than at the St. Mark's River entrance. The average water temperature at Apalachicola was 86.0 degrees. Sunrise and sunset in Tallahassee. September 24, 2026, sunrise 7:27 a.m. Eastern Daylight Time, sunset 7:31 p.m. Eastern Daylight Time. 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

dizziness anticipated tonight into midday tomorrow. Swim near a lifeguard. If caught in a rip current, relax and float. Don't swim against the current. If able, swim in a direction following the shoreline. If unable to escape, face the shore and call or wave for help. These are the noon Eastern Daylight Time conditions. At the Tallahassee Airport, it was cloudy. The temperature was 76 degrees. The wind was north at 7 miles an hour. At Florida State University, the temperature was 75 degrees. The wind was east at 3 miles an hour. At Apalachicola, it was sunny. The temperature was 81 degrees. The wind was east at 7 miles an hour. At Panama City Northwest, it was partly sunny. The temperature was 80 degrees. The wind was northeast at 10 miles an hour. At Dothan, it was cloudy. The temperature was 74 degrees. The wind was variable at 5 miles an hour. At Albany, it was cloudy. The temperature was 73 degrees. The wind was northeast at 8 miles an hour. At Valdosta, it was cloudy. The temperature was 75 degrees. The wind was northeast at 12 miles an hour. Over the marine area, at the buoy south of Apalachicola, winds were northeast at 14 knots and seas were 4 feet. At the buoy south of Panama City, winds were east at 12 knots and seas were 4 feet. At the buoy south of Pensacola, winds were east at 14 knots. The Tallahassee Climate Summary for yesterday, September 23, 2026. Yesterday's high temperature was 91 degrees. This high was 3 degrees above the normal high of 88. Yesterday's low temperature was 75 degrees. This low was 7 degrees above the normal low of 68. No precipitation fell yesterday, which leaves the monthly total at 2.09 inches. This is 1.79 inches below the normal amount of 3.88 inches for September. The total precipitation for the year still stands at 31.60 inches, which is 15.60 inches below normal. The normal high temperature for today is 87 degrees, and the normal low is 68. The record high for today is 96, which last occurred in 1931, and the record low is 50, which occurred in 1990. Sunrise today is at 7:27 a.m. and sunset is at 7:31 p.m. The forecast for the local area. Today, partly sunny. Highs in the mid-80s. Northeast winds 10 to 15 miles per hour. Tonight, partly cloudy. Lows in the mid-60s. Northeast winds 10 to 15 miles per hour. Friday, mostly sunny. Highs in the lower 80s. Northeast winds 10 to 15 miles per hour. Friday night, mostly clear. Lows around 60. Northeast winds 5 to 10 miles per hour. Saturday, sunny. Highs in the mid-80s. Northeast winds 5 to 10 miles per hour. Saturday night through Sunday night, partly cloudy. Lows in the lower 60s. Highs in the upper 80s. Monday, mostly sunny. A slight chance of showers and thunderstorms in the afternoon. Highs in the upper 80s. Chance of rain 20%. Monday night, partly cloudy with a slight chance of showers and thunderstorms. Monday, mostly sunny. A slight chance of showers and thunderstorms in the afternoon. Highs in the upper 80s. Chance of rain 20%. Monday night, partly cloudy with a slight chance of showers and thunderstorms in the evening, then mostly clear after midnight. Lows in the mid-60s. Chance of rain 20%. Tuesday and Tuesday night, mostly clear. Highs in the upper 80s. Lows in the upper 60s. Wednesday, sunny. A slight chance of showers and thunderstorms in the afternoon. Highs in the upper 80s. Chance of rain 20%. The coastal waters forecast for the following: waters from Suwannee River to Apalachicola, Florida, extending from 20 to 60 nautical miles, coastal waters from Okaloosa-Walton County line to Mexico Beach out to 20 nautical miles, coastal waters from Mexico Beach to Apalachicola out to 20 nautical miles, waters from Okaloosa-Walton County line to Mexico Beach 20 to 60 nautical miles, and waters from Mexico Beach to Apalachicola 20 to 60 nautical miles. Small craft advisory in effect from 8 p.m. Eastern Daylight Time or 7 p.m. Central Daylight Time this evening through Friday afternoon. Rest of today, northeast winds 10 to 15 knots. Seas 2 to 3 feet. Wave detail, northeast 3 feet at 4 seconds. Protected waters a moderate chop. Tonight, northeast winds

around 20 knots. Seas 2 to 4 feet. Wave detail, northeast 4 feet at 5 seconds. Protected waters choppy. Friday, northeast winds 15 to 20 knots. Seas 2 to 4 feet. Wave detail, northeast 4 feet at 5 seconds. Protected waters choppy. Friday night, northeast winds 10 to 15 knots. Seas 2 to 3 feet. Wave detail, northeast 2 feet at 5 seconds. Protected waters a moderate chop. Saturday, northeast winds 10 to 15 knots. Seas around 2 feet. Wave detail, northeast 2 feet at 4 seconds. Protected waters a moderate chop. Saturday night, northeast winds 5 to 10 knots. Seas around 2 feet in the evening, then 1 foot or less. Wave detail, northeast 1 foot at 4 seconds. Protected waters a light chop. Sunday, northeast winds 5 to 10 knots. Waves 1 foot or less. Protected waters a light chop. Sunday night, southwest winds around 5 knots. Waves 1 foot or less. Protected waters smooth. Monday, north winds around 5 knots, becoming southeast in the afternoon. Waves 1 foot or less. Protected waters smooth. Monday night, south winds around 5 knots. Waves 1 foot or less. Protected waters smooth. The coastal waters forecast for the following St. Andrews Bay waterways. Rest of today, northeast winds around 10 knots. Protected waters a light chop. Tonight, northeast winds 10 to 15 knots with gusts up to 20 knots. Protected waters a moderate chop. Friday, northeast winds around 10 knots. Protected waters a light chop. Friday night, northeast winds 5 to 10 knots. Protected waters a light chop. Saturday, northeast winds 5 to 10 knots. Protected waters a light chop. Saturday night, northeast winds 5 to 10 knots, diminishing to around 5 knots after midnight. Protected waters a light chop. Sunday, northeast winds around 5 knots, becoming northwest around 5 knots in the afternoon. Protected waters smooth. Sunday night, west winds around 5 knots. Protected waters smooth. Monday, northwest winds around 5 knots, becoming southwest in the afternoon. Protected waters a light chop. A slight chance of showers and thunderstorms in the afternoon. Monday night, southwest winds 5 to 10 knots, becoming southeast after midnight. Protected waters a light chop. A slight chance of showers and thunderstorms in the evening. Winds and waves higher and near thunderstorms. The tropical weather outlook. North Atlantic, Caribbean Sea and the Gulf of America, active systems, the National Hurricane Center is issuing advisories on Tropical Storm Fay, located several hundred miles southwest of the Azores. Far eastern tropical Atlantic L90, a broad area of low pressure located a few hundred miles south-southeast of the Cabo Verde Islands, is producing a large area of disorganized showers and thunderstorms. This system could become a short-lived tropical depression or a tropical storm later today or on Friday while it moves northwestward to northward. Increasing upper-level winds, however, should prevent further development by the weekend. Interests in the Cabo Verde Islands should monitor the progress of the system as gusty winds, areas of heavy rain, and flash flooding are possible over the islands by Friday. Formation chance through 48 hours, high, 70%. Formation chance through 7 days, high, 70%. Small craft advisory in effect from 8 p.m. Eastern Daylight Time, or 7 p.m. Central Daylight Time this evening to 2 p.m. Eastern Daylight Time, or 1 p.m. Central Daylight Time Friday. What? Northeast winds 10 to 20 knots expected. Where? Offshore Gulf waters from the Walton-Okaloosa County line to the Ocklockney River from 20 to 60 nautical miles out, nearshore Gulf waters from the Ocklockney River to the Suwannee River out 20 nautical miles, coastal waters from Mexico Beach to Okaloosa-Walton County line Florida out 20 nautical miles, coastal waters from Mexico Beach to Apalachicola, Florida out 20 nautical miles, and coastal waters from Ocklockney River to Apalachicola, Florida out to 20 nautical miles. When, from 8 p.m. Eastern Daylight Time, or 7 p.m. Central Daylight Time this evening to 2 p.m. Eastern Daylight Time, or 1 p.m. Central Daylight Time Friday. Impacts, a small craft advisory means that wind speeds of 20 to 33 knots, or seas of 7 feet or greater, are expected to produce hazardous conditions for small craft. These hazardous conditions may result in poor vessel handling and steering response, broaching, overturned dinghies and kayaks, slips and falls on slippery decks,
rub damage along docks and seawalls, and dragging anchors. Inexperienced mariners, especially those operating smaller vessels, should avoid navigating in hazardous conditions. High rip current risk for Franklin County beaches this afternoon. The surf zone forecast general outlook. Breezy northeast winds following a cold front will produce a longshore current along St. George Island and 2-foot surf. A high risk for rip currents is expected this afternoon for Franklin County beaches. More breeziness anticipated tonight into midday tomorrow. A moderate risk is anticipated elsewhere where the flow is more offshore. Gulf County beaches may experience a high risk on Friday. Based on communication with area beach officials, the following flags are flying at area beaches: Walton, Yellow Bay, Yellow State Park Gulf Beaches, Yellow West Facing Gulf Beaches, Yellow South Facing Gulf Beaches, Yellow Franklin, Yellow. Tide information for Thursday, September 24, 2026. St. Marks River entrance. High 1:42 a.m., low 7:25 a.m., high 1:36 p.m., low 7:59 p.m. Apalachicola. High 4:01 a.m., low 9:15 a.m., high 2:55 p.m., low 9:57 p.m. St. Andrews Bay at Panama City. High 9:36 a.m., low 5:22 p.m., high 11:20 p.m. Note that the times of high and low tide are 3 minutes earlier at Shell Point than at the St. Marks River entrance. The average water temperature at Apalachicola was 86.0 degrees. Sunrise and sunset in Tallahassee. September 24, 2026, sunrise 7:27 a.m. Eastern Daylight Time, sunset 7:31 p.m. Eastern Daylight Time. 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This broadcast originates from your National Weather Service office in Tallahassee, Florida. The latest weather and forecast information can also be accessed by calling our automated forecast line at 850-942-8851. The current time is 12:41 p.m. Eastern Daylight Time. High rip current risk remains in effect through Friday afternoon. What? Dangerous rip currents expected. Where? Franklin County beaches. When? From 2 p.m. Eastern Daylight Time this afternoon through Friday afternoon. Impacts. Rip currents can sweep even the best swimmers away from shore into deeper water. Additional details. Breezy northeast winds following a cold front will produce a longshore current along St. George Island and 2 feet surf. More breeziness anticipated tonight into midday tomorrow. Swim near a lifeguard. If caught in a rip current, relax and float. Don't swim against the current. If able, swim in a direction following the shoreline. If unable to escape, trace the shore and call or wave for help. These are the noon Eastern Daylight Time conditions. At the Tallahassee Airport, it was cloudy. The temperature was 76 degrees. The wind was north at 7 miles an hour. At Florida State University, the temperature was 75 degrees. The wind was east at 3 miles an hour. At Apalachicola, it was sunny. The temperature was 81 degrees. The wind was east at 7 miles an hour. At Panama City Northwest, it was partly sunny. The temperature was 80 degrees. The wind was northeast at 10 miles an hour. At Dothan, it was cloudy. The temperature was 74 degrees. The wind was variable at 5 miles an hour. At Albany, it was cloudy. The temperature was 73 degrees. The wind was northeast at 8 miles an hour. At Valdosta, it was cloudy. The temperature was 75 degrees. The wind was northeast at 12 miles an hour. Over the marine area, at the buoy south of Apalachicola, winds were northeast at 14 knots and seas were 4 feet. At the buoy south of Panama City, winds were east at 12 knots and seas were 4 feet. At the buoy south of Pensacola, winds were east at 14 knots. The forecast for the local area. Today, partly sunny. Highs in the mid-80s. Northeast winds 10 to 15 miles per hour. Tonight, partly cloudy. Lows in the mid-60s. Northeast winds 10 to 15 miles per hour. Friday, mostly sunny. Highs in the lower 80s. Northeast winds 10 to 15 miles per hour. Friday night, mostly clear. Lows around 60. Northeast winds 5 to 10 miles per hour. Saturday, sunny. Highs in the mid-80s. Northeast winds 5 to 10 miles per hour.
Saturday night through Sunday night.

partly cloudy. Lows in the lower 60s. Highs in the upper 80s. Monday, mostly sunny. A slight chance of showers and thunderstorms in the afternoon. Highs in the upper 80s. Chance of rain 20%. Monday night, partly cloudy with a slight chance of showers and thunderstorms in the evening, then mostly clear after midnight. Lows in the mid-60s. Chance of rain 20%. Tuesday and Tuesday night, mostly clear. Highs in the upper 80s. Lows in the upper 60s. Wednesday, sunny. A slight chance of showers and thunderstorms in the afternoon. Highs in the upper 80s. Chance of rain 20%. The coastal waters forecast for the following waters from Suwannee River to Apalachicola, Florida, extending from 20 to 60 nautical miles. Coastal waters from Okaloosa, Walton County line to Mexico Beach out to 20 nautical miles. Coastal waters from Mexico Beach to Apalachicola out to 20 nautical miles. Waters from Okaloosa, Walton County line to Mexico Beach 20 to 60 nautical miles. And waters from Mexico Beach to Apalachicola 20 to 60 nautical miles. Small craft advisory in effect from 8 p.m. Eastern Daylight Time or 7 p.m. Central Daylight Time this evening through Friday afternoon. Rest of today, northeast winds 10 to 15 knots. Seas 2 to 3 feet. Wave detail, northeast 3 feet at 4 seconds. Protected waters a moderate chop. Tonight, northeast winds around 20 knots. Seas 2 to 4 feet. Wave detail, northeast 4 feet at 5 seconds. Protected waters choppy. Friday, northeast winds 15 to 20 knots. Seas 2 to 4 feet. Wave detail, northeast 4 feet at 5 seconds. Protected waters choppy. Friday night, northeast winds 10 to 15 knots. Seas 2 to 3 feet. Wave detail, northeast 2 feet at 5 seconds. Protected waters a moderate chop. Saturday, northeast winds 10 to 15 knots. Seas around 2 feet. Wave detail, northeast 2 feet at 4 seconds. Protected waters a moderate chop. Saturday night, northeast winds 5 to 10 knots. Seas around 2 feet in the evening, then 1 foot or less. Wave detail, northeast 1 foot at 4 seconds. Protected waters a light chop. Sunday, northeast winds 5 to 10 knots. Waves 1 foot or less. Protected waters a light chop. Sunday night, southwest winds around 5 knots. Waves 1 foot or less. Protected waters smooth. Monday, north winds around 5 knots, becoming southeast in the afternoon. Waves 1 foot or less. Protected waters smooth. Monday night, south winds around 5 knots. Waves 1 foot or less. Protected waters smooth. The coastal waters forecast for the following St. Andrews Bay waterways. Rest of today, northeast winds around 10 knots. Protected waters a light chop. Tonight, northeast winds 10 to 15 knots with gusts up to 20 knots. Protected waters a moderate chop. Friday, northeast winds around 10 knots. Protected waters a light chop. Friday night, northeast winds 5 to 10 knots. Protected waters a light chop. Saturday, northeast winds 5 to 10 knots. Protected waters a light chop. Saturday night, northeast winds 5 to 10 knots, diminishing to around 5 knots after midnight. Protected waters a light chop. Sunday, northeast winds around 5 knots, becoming northwest around 5 knots in the afternoon. Protected waters smooth. Sunday night, west winds around 5 knots. Protected waters smooth. Monday, northwest winds around 5 knots, becoming southwest in the afternoon. Protected waters a light chop. A slight chance of showers and thunderstorms in the afternoon. Monday night, southwest winds 5 to 10 knots, becoming southeast after midnight. Protected waters a light chop. A slight chance of showers and thunderstorms in the evening. Winds and waves higher in and near thunderstorms. The Tropical Weather Outlook. For the North Atlantic, Caribbean Sea and the Gulf of America, active systems, the National Hurricane Center is issuing advisories on Tropical Storm Fay, located several hundred miles southwest of the Azores. Far eastern Tropical Atlantic L90, a broad area of low pressure located a few hundred miles south-southeast of the Cabo Verde Islands, is producing a large area of disorganized showers and thunderstorms. This system could become a short-lived tropical depression or a tropical storm later today or on Friday while it moves northwestward to northward. Increasing upper-level winds,
however, should prevent further development by the weekend. Interests in the Cabo Verde Islands should monitor the progress of the system as gusty winds, areas of heavy rain, and flash flooding are possible over the islands by Friday. Formation chance through 48 hours, high, 70%. Formation chance through 7 days, high, 70%. Small craft advisory in effect from 8 p.m. Eastern Daylight Time or 7 p.m. Central Daylight Time this evening to 2 p.m. Eastern Daylight Time or 1 p.m. Central Daylight Time Friday. What? Northeast winds 10 to 20 knots expected. Where? Offshore Gulf waters from the Walton Okaloosa County line to the Ocklockney River from 20 to 60 nautical miles out. Nearshore Gulf waters from the Ocklockney River to the Suwannee River out 20 nautical miles. Coastal waters from Mexico Beach to Okaloosa Walton County line, Florida out 20 nautical miles. Coastal waters from Mexico Beach to Apalachicola, Florida out 20 nautical miles. And coastal waters from Ocklockney River to Apalachicola, Florida out to 20 nautical miles. When, from 8 p.m. Eastern Daylight Time, or 7 p.m. Central Daylight Time this evening to 2 p.m. Eastern Daylight Time, or 1 p.m. Central Daylight Time Friday. Impacts, a small craft advisory means that wind speeds of 20 to 33 knots, or seas of 7 feet or greater, are expected to produce hazardous conditions for small craft. These hazardous conditions may result in poor vessel handling and steering response, broaching, overturned dinghies and kayaks, slips and falls on slippery decks, rub damage along docks and seawalls, and dragging anchors. Inexperienced mariners, especially those operating smaller vessels, should avoid navigating in hazardous conditions. High rip current risk for Franklin County beaches this afternoon. The surf zone forecast general outlook. Breezy northeast winds following a cold front will produce a longshore current along Strait George Island and 2-foot surf. A high risk for rip currents is expected this afternoon for Franklin County beaches. More breeziness anticipated tonight into midday tomorrow. A moderate risk is anticipated elsewhere where the flow is more offshore. Gulf County beaches may experience a high risk on Friday. Based on communication with area beach officials, the following flags are flying at area beaches: Walton, Yellow Bay, Yellow State Park Gulf Beaches, Yellow West Facing Gulf Beaches, Yellow South Facing Gulf Beaches, Yellow Franklin, Yellow. Tide information for Thursday, September 24, 2026. St. Marks River entrance. High 1:42 a.m., low 7:25 a.m., high 1:36 p.m., low 7:59 p.m. Apalachicola. High 4:01 a.m., low 9:15 a.m., high 2:55 p.m., low 9:57 p.m. St. Andrews Bay at Panama City. High 9:36 a.m., low 5:22 p.m., high 11:20 p.m. Note that the times of high and low tide are 3 minutes earlier at Shell Point than at the St. Marks River entrance. The average water temperature at Apalachicola was 86.0 degrees. Sunrise and sunset in Tallahassee. September 24, 2026, sunrise 7:27 a.m. Eastern Daylight Time, sunset 7:31 p.m. Eastern Daylight Time. 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This broadcast originates from your National Weather Service office in Tallahassee, Florida. The latest weather and forecast information can also be accessed by calling our automated forecast line at 850-942-8851. The current time is 12:53 p.m. Eastern Daylight Time. High rip current risk remains in effect through Friday afternoon. What? Dangerous rip current expected. Where? Franklin County beaches. When? From 2 p.m. Eastern Daylight Time this afternoon through Friday afternoon. Impacts. Rip currents can sweep even the best swimmers away from shore into deeper water. Additional details. Breezy northeast winds following a cold front will produce a longshore current along St. George Island and 2 feet surf. More breeziness anticipated tonight into midday tomorrow. Swim near a lifeguard. If caught in a rip current, relax and float. Don't swim against the current. If able, swim in a direction following the shoreline. If unable to escape, face the shore and call or wave for help. These are the noon Eastern Daylight Time conditions. At the Tallahassee Airport, it was cloudy. The temperature was 76 degrees. The wind was north at 7 miles an hour. At Florida State University, the temperature was 75 degrees. The wind was east at 3 miles an hour. At Apalachicola, it was sunny. The temperature was 81 degrees.
The wind was east at 7.

miles an hour. At Panama City Northwest, it was partly sunny. The temperature was 80 degrees. The wind was northeast at 10 miles an hour. At Dothan, it was cloudy. The temperature was 74 degrees. The wind was variable at 5 miles an hour. At Albany, it was cloudy. The temperature was 73 degrees. The wind was northeast at 8 miles an hour. At Valdosta, it was cloudy. The temperature was 75 degrees. The wind was northeast at 12 miles an hour. Over the marine area, at the buoys south of Apalachicola, winds were northeast at 14 knots and seas were 4 feet. At the buoys south of Panama City, winds were east at 12 knots and seas were 4 feet. At the buoys south of Pensacola, winds were east at 14 knots. The forecast for the local area. Today, partly sunny. Highs in the mid-80s. Northeast winds 10 to 15 miles per hour. Tonight, partly cloudy. Lows in the mid-60s. Northeast winds 10 to 15 miles per hour. Friday, mostly sunny. Highs in the lower 80s. Northeast winds 10 to 15 miles per hour. Friday night, mostly clear. Lows around 60. Northeast winds 5 to 10 miles per hour. Saturday, sunny. Highs in the mid-80s. Northeast winds 5 to 10 miles per hour. Saturday night through Sunday night, partly cloudy. Lows in the lower 60s. Highs in the upper 80s. Monday, mostly sunny. A slight chance of showers and thunderstorms in the afternoon. Highs in the upper 80s. Chance of rain 20%. Monday night, partly cloudy with a slight chance of showers and thunderstorms in the evening, then mostly clear after midnight. Lows in the mid-60s. Chance of rain 20%. Tuesday and Tuesday night, mostly clear. Highs in the upper 80s. Lows in the upper 60s. Wednesday, sunny. A slight chance of showers and thunderstorms in the afternoon. Highs in the upper 80s. Chance of rain 20%. The coastal waters forecast for the following: waters from Suwannee River to Apalachicola, Florida, extending from 20 to 60 nautical miles. Coastal waters from Okaloosa, Walton County line to Mexico Beach out to 20 nautical miles. Coastal waters from Mexico Beach to Apalachicola out to 20 nautical miles. Waters from Okaloosa, Walton County line to Mexico Beach 20 to 60 nautical miles. And waters from Mexico Beach to Apalachicola 20 to 60 nautical miles. Small craft advisory in effect from 8 p.m. Eastern Daylight Time or 7 p.m. Central Daylight Time this evening through Friday afternoon. Rest of today, northeast winds 10 to 15 knots. Seas 2 to 3 feet. Wave detail, northeast 3 feet at 4 seconds. Protected waters a moderate chop. Tonight, northeast winds around 20 knots. Seas 2 to 4 feet. Wave detail, northeast 4 feet at 5 seconds. Protected waters choppy. Friday, northeast winds 15 to 20 knots. Seas 2 to 4 feet. Wave detail, northeast 4 feet at 5 seconds. Protected waters choppy. Friday night, northeast winds 10 to 15 knots. Seas 2 to 3 feet. Wave detail, northeast 2 feet at 5 seconds. Protected waters a moderate chop. Saturday, northeast winds 10 to 15 knots. Seas around 2 feet. Wave detail, northeast 2 feet at 4 seconds. Protected waters a moderate chop. Saturday night, northeast winds 5 to 10 knots. Seas around 2 feet in the evening, then 1 foot or less. Wave detail, northeast 1 foot at 4 seconds. Protected waters a light chop. Sunday, northeast winds 5 to 10 knots. Waves 1 foot or less. Protected waters a light chop. Sunday night, southwest winds around 5 knots. Waves 1 foot or less. Protected waters smooth. Monday, north winds around 5 knots, becoming southeast in the afternoon. Waves 1 foot or less. Protected waters smooth. Monday night, south winds around 5 knots. Waves 1 foot or less. Protected waters smooth. The coastal waters forecast for the following: St. Andrews Bay waterways. Rest of today, northeast winds around 10 knots. Protected waters a light chop. Tonight, northeast winds 10 to 15 knots with gusts up to 20 knots. Protected waters a moderate chop. Friday, northeast winds around 10 knots. Protected waters a light chop. Friday night, northeast winds 5.

to 10 knots. Protected waters, a light chop. Saturday, northeast winds 5 to 10 knots. Protected waters, a light chop. Saturday night, northeast winds 5 to 10 knots, diminishing to around 5 knots after midnight. Protected waters, a light chop. Sunday, northeast winds around 5 knots, becoming northwest around 5 knots in the afternoon. Protected waters, smooth. Sunday night, west winds around 5 knots. Protected waters, smooth. Monday, northwest winds around 5 knots, becoming southwest in the afternoon. Protected waters, a light chop. A slight chance of showers and thunderstorms in the afternoon. Monday night, southwest winds 5 to 10 knots, becoming southeast after midnight. Protected waters, a light chop. A slight chance of showers and thunderstorms in the evening. Winds and waves higher and near thunderstorms. The Tropical Weather Outlook. For the North Atlantic, Caribbean Sea, and the Gulf of America, active systems, the National Hurricane Center is issuing advisories on Tropical Storm Fay, located several hundred miles southwest of the Azores. Far eastern Tropical Atlantic L90, a broad area of low pressure located a few hundred miles south-southeast of the Cabo Verde Islands, is producing a large area of disorganized showers and thunderstorms. This system could become a short-lived tropical depression or a tropical storm later today or on Friday while it moves northwestward to northward. Increasing upper-level winds, however, should prevent further development by the weekend. Interests in the Cabo Verde Islands should monitor the progress of the system as gusty winds, areas of heavy rain, and flash flooding are possible over the islands by Friday. Formation chance through 48 hours, high, 70%. Formation chance through 7 days, high, 70%. The Tallahassee Climate Summary for yesterday, September 23, 2026. Yesterday's high temperature was 91 degrees. This high was 3 degrees above the normal high of 88. Yesterday's low temperature was 75 degrees. This low was 7 degrees above the normal low of 68. No precipitation fell yesterday, which leaves the monthly total at 2.09 inches. This is 1.79 inches below the normal amount of 3.88 inches for September. The total precipitation for the year still stands at 31.60 inches, which is 15.60 inches below normal. The normal high temperature for today is 87 degrees, and the normal low is 68. The record high for today is 96, which last occurred in 1931, and the record low is 50, which occurred in 1990. Sunrise today is at 7:27 a.m. and sunset is at 7:31 p.m. Small craft advisory in effect from 8 p.m. Eastern Daylight Time, or 7 p.m. Central Daylight Time this evening to 2 p.m. Eastern Daylight Time, or 1 p.m. Central Daylight Time Friday. What? Northeast winds 10 to 20 knots expected. Where? Offshore Gulf waters from the Walton-Okaloosa County line to the Ocklockney River from 20 to 60 nautical miles out, nearshore Gulf waters from the Ocklockney River to the Suwannee River out 20 nautical miles, coastal waters from Mexico Beach to Okaloosa-Walton County line Florida out 20 nautical miles, coastal waters from Mexico Beach to Apalachicola, Florida out 20 nautical miles, and coastal waters from Ocklockney River to Apalachicola, Florida out to 20 nautical miles. When? From 8 p.m. Eastern Daylight Time, or 7 p.m. Central Daylight Time this evening to 2 p.m. Eastern Daylight Time, or 1 p.m. Central Daylight Time Friday. Impacts. A small craft advisory means that wind speeds of 20 to 33 knots, or seas of 7 feet or greater, are expected to produce hazardous conditions for small craft. These hazardous conditions may result in poor vessel handling and steering response, broaching, overturned dinghies and kayaks, slips and falls on slippery decks, rub damage along docks and seawalls, and dragging anchors. Inexperienced mariners, especially those operating smaller vessels, should avoid navigating in hazardous conditions. High rip current risk for Franklin County beaches this afternoon. The surf zone forecast general outlook. Breezy northeast winds following a cold front will produce a longshore current along Street George Island and 2-foot surf. A high risk for rip currents is expected this afternoon for Franklin County beaches. More breeziness anticipated tonight into midday tomorrow. A moderate risk is anticipated elsewhere where the flow is more offshore. Gulf County beaches may experience a high risk on Friday. Based on communication with area beach officials, the following flags are flying at area beaches: Walton, Yellow Bay, Yellow State Park Gulf Beaches, Yellow West Facing Gulf Beaches, Yellow South Facing Gulf Beaches, Yellow Franklin, Yellow. Tide information for Thursday, September 24th, 2026.
St. Mark's River entrance. High 142 a.m., low 725 a.m., high 136 p.m., low 759 p.m. Apalachicola. High 401 a.m., low 915 a.m., high 255 p.m., low 957 p.m. St. Andrews Bay at Panama City. High 936 a.m., low 522 p.m., high 1120 p.m. Note that the times of high and low tide are 3 minutes earlier at Channel Point than at the St. Mark's River entrance. The average water temperature at Apalachicola was 86.0 degrees. Sunrise and sunset in Tallahassee. September 24, 2026, sunrise 7:27 a.m. Eastern Daylight Time, sunset 7:31 p.m. Eastern Daylight Time. 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This broadcast originates from your National Weather Service office in Tallahassee, Florida. The latest weather and forecast information can also be accessed by calling our automated forecast line at 850-942-8851. The current time is 1:05 p.m. Eastern Daylight Time. High rip current risk remains in effect through Friday afternoon. What? Dangerous rip currents expected. Where? Franklin County beaches. When? From 2 p.m. Eastern Daylight Time this afternoon through Friday afternoon. Impacts. Rip currents can sweep even the best swimmers away from shore into deeper water. Additional details. Breezy northeast winds following a cold front will produce a longshore current along St. George Island and 2 feet surf. More breeziness anticipated tonight into midday tomorrow. Swim near a lifeguard. If caught in a rip current, relax and float. Don't swim against the current. If able, swim in a direction following the shoreline. If unable to escape, face the shore and call or wave for help. These are the 1 p.m. Eastern Daylight Time conditions. At the Tallahassee Airport, it was partly sunny. The temperature was 78 degrees. The wind was variable at 7 miles an hour. The report from Florida State University was not available. At Apalachicola, it was partly sunny. The temperature was 82 degrees. The wind was northeast at 7 miles an hour. At Panama City Northwest, it was partly sunny. The temperature was 81 degrees. The wind was north at 10 miles an hour. At Dothan, it was cloudy. The temperature was 76 degrees. The wind was north at 8 miles an hour. At Albany, it was cloudy. The temperature was 75 degrees. The wind was north at 8 miles an hour. At Valdosta, it was partly sunny. The temperature was 76 degrees. The wind was north at 7 miles an hour. Over the marine area, at the buoy south of Apalachicola, winds were northeast at 16 knots. At the buoy south of Panama City, winds were northeast at 12 knots. At the buoy south of Pensacola, winds were northeast at 12 knots. The forecast for the local area. Today, partly sunny. Highs in the mid-80s. Northeast winds 10 to 15 miles per hour. Tonight, partly cloudy. Lows in the mid-60s. Northeast winds 10 to 15 miles per hour. Friday, mostly sunny. Highs in the lower 80s. Northeast winds 10 to 15 miles per hour. Friday night, mostly clear. Lows around 60. Northeast winds 5 to 10 miles per hour. Saturday, sunny. Highs in the mid-80s. Northeast winds 5 to 10 miles per hour. Saturday night through Sunday night, partly cloudy. Lows in the lower 60s. Highs in the upper 80s. Monday, mostly sunny. A slight chance of showers and thunderstorms in the afternoon. Highs in the upper 80s. Chance of rain 20%. Monday night, partly cloudy with a slight chance of showers and thunderstorms in the evening, then mostly clear after midnight. Lows in the mid-60s. Chance of rain 20%. Tuesday and Tuesday night, mostly clear. Highs in the upper 80s. Lows in the upper 60s. Wednesday, sunny. A slight chance of showers and thunderstorms in the afternoon. Highs in the upper 80s. Chance of rain 20%. The coastal waters forecast for the following: waters from Suwannee River to Apalachicola, Florida, extending from 20 to 60 nautical miles. Coastal waters from Okaloosa-Walton County line to Mexico Beach out to 20 nautical miles. Coastal waters from Mexico Beach to Apalachicola out to 20 nautical miles. Waters from

Tuscaloosa, Walton County line to Mexico Beach 20 to 60 nautical miles, and waters from Mexico Beach to Apalachicola 20 to 60 nautical miles. Small craft advisory in effect from 8 p.m. Eastern Daylight Time or 7 p.m. Central Daylight Time this evening through Friday afternoon. Rest of today, northeast winds 10 to 15 knots. Seas 2 to 3 feet. Wave detail, northeast 3 feet at 4 seconds. Protected waters a moderate chop. Tonight, northeast winds around 20 knots. Seas 2 to 4 feet. Wave detail, northeast 4 feet at 5 seconds. Protected waters choppy. Friday, northeast winds 15 to 20 knots. Seas 2 to 4 feet. Wave detail, northeast 4 feet at 5 seconds. Protected waters choppy. Friday night, northeast winds 10 to 15 knots. Seas 2 to 3 feet. Wave detail, northeast 2 feet at 5 seconds. Protected waters a moderate chop. Saturday, northeast winds 10 to 15 knots. Seas around 2 feet. Wave detail, northeast 2 feet at 4 seconds. Protected waters a moderate chop. Saturday night, northeast winds 5 to 10 knots. Seas around 2 feet in the evening, then 1 foot or less. Wave detail, northeast 1 foot at 4 seconds. Protected waters a light chop. Sunday, northeast winds 5 to 10 knots. Waves 1 foot or less. Protected waters a light chop. Sunday night, southwest winds around 5 knots. Waves 1 foot or less. Protected waters smooth. Monday, north winds around 5 knots, becoming southeast in the afternoon. Waves 1 foot or less. Protected waters smooth. Monday night, south winds around 5 knots. Waves 1 foot or less. Protected waters smooth. The coastal waters forecast for the following St. Andrews Bay waterways. Rest of today, northeast winds around 10 knots. Protected waters a light chop. Tonight, northeast winds 10 to 15 knots with gusts up to 20 knots. Protected waters a moderate chop. Friday, northeast winds around 10 knots. Protected waters a light chop. Friday night, northeast winds 5 to 10 knots. Protected waters a light chop. Saturday, northeast winds 5 to 10 knots. Protected waters a light chop. Saturday night, northeast winds 5 to 10 knots, diminishing to around 5 knots after midnight. Protected waters a light chop. Sunday, northeast winds around 5 knots, becoming northwest around 5 knots in the afternoon. Protected waters smooth. Sunday night, west winds around 5 knots. Protected waters smooth. Monday, northwest winds around 5 knots, becoming southwest in the afternoon. Protected waters a light chop. A slight chance of showers and thunderstorms in the afternoon. Monday night, southwest winds 5 to 10 knots, becoming southeast after midnight. Protected waters a light chop. A slight chance of showers and thunderstorms in the evening. Winds and waves higher in and near thunderstorms. The tropical weather outlook. For the North Atlantic, Caribbean Sea, and the Gulf of America, active systems, the National Hurricane Center is issuing advisories on Tropical Storm Fay, located several hundred miles southwest of the Azores. Far eastern tropical Atlantic L90, a broad area of low pressure located a few hundred miles south-southeast of the Cabo Verde Islands, is producing a large area of disorganized showers and thunderstorms. This system could become a short-lived tropical depression or a tropical storm later today or on Friday while it moves northwestward to northward. Increasing upper-level winds, however, should prevent further development by the weekend. Interests in the Cabo Verde Islands should monitor the progress of the system as gusty winds, areas of heavy rain, and flash flooding are possible over the islands by Friday. Formation chance through 48 hours, high, 70%. Formation chance through 7 days, high, 70%. Small craft advisory in effect from 8 p.m. Eastern Daylight Time or 7 p.m. Central Daylight Time this evening to 2 p.m. Eastern Daylight Time or 1 p.m. Central Daylight Time Friday. What? Northeast winds 10 to 20 knots expected. Where? Offshore Gulf waters from the Walton-Okaloosa County line to the Ocklockney River from 20 to 60 nautical miles out, nearshore Gulf waters from the Ocklockney River to the Suwannee River out 20 nautical miles, coastal waters from Mexico Beach to Okaloosa-Walton County line Florida out 20 nautical miles, coastal waters from Mexico Beach to Apalachicola, Florida out 20 nautical miles, and coastal waters from Ocklockney River to Apalachicola, Florida out to 20 nautical miles.
when, from 8 p.m. Eastern Daylight Time, or 7 p.m. Central Daylight Time this evening to 2 p.m. Eastern Daylight Time, or 1 p.m. Central Daylight Time Friday. Impacts, a small craft advisory means that wind speeds of 20 to 33 knots, or seas of 7 feet or greater, are expected to produce hazardous conditions for small craft. These hazardous conditions may result in poor vessel handling and steering response, broaching, overturned dinghies and kayaks, slips and falls on slippery decks, rub damage along docks and seawalls, and dragging anchors. Inexperienced mariners, especially those operating smaller vessels, should avoid navigating in hazardous conditions. High rip current risk for Franklin County beaches this afternoon. The surf zone forecasts general outlook. Breezy northeast winds following a cold front will produce a longshore current along St. George Island and 2-foot surf. A high risk for rip currents is expected this afternoon for Franklin County beaches. More breeziness anticipated tonight into midday tomorrow. A moderate risk is anticipated elsewhere where the flow is more offshore. Gulf County beaches may experience a high risk on Friday. Based on communication with area beach officials, the following flags are flying at area beaches: Walton, Yellow Bay, Yellow State Park Gulf Beaches, Yellow West Facing Gulf Beaches, Yellow South Facing Gulf Beaches, Yellow Franklin, Yellow. Tide information for Thursday, September 24, 2026. St. Marks River entrance. High 1:42 a.m., low 7:25 a.m., high 1:36 p.m., low 7:59 p.m. Apalachicola. High 4:01 a.m., low 9:15 a.m., high 2:55 p.m., low 9:57 p.m. St. Andrews Bay of Panama City. High 9:36 a.m., low 5:22 p.m., high 11:20 p.m. Note that the times of high and low tide are 3 minutes earlier at Shell Point than at the St. Marks River entrance. The average water temperature at Apalachicola was 86.0 degrees. Sunrise and sunset in Tallahassee. September 24, 2026, sunrise 7:27 a.m. Eastern Daylight Time, sunset 7:31 p.m. Eastern Daylight Time. 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This broadcast originates from your National Weather Service office in Tallahassee, Florida. The latest weather and forecast information can also be accessed by calling our automated forecast line at 850-942-8851. The current time is 1:17 p.m. Eastern Daylight Time. High rip current risk remains in effect through Friday afternoon. What? Dangerous rip currents expected. Where? Franklin County beaches. When? From 2 p.m. Eastern Daylight Time this afternoon through Friday afternoon. Impacts, rip currents can sweep even the best swimmers away from shore into deeper water. Additional details, breezy northeast winds following a cold front will produce a longshore current along St. George Island and 2 feet surf. More breeziness anticipated tonight into midday tomorrow. Swim near a lifeguard. If caught in a rip current, relax and float. Don't swim against the current. If able, swim in a direction following the shoreline. If unable to escape, face the shore and call or wave for help. These are the 1 p.m. Eastern Daylight Time conditions. At the Tallahassee Airport, it was partly sunny. The temperature was 78 degrees. The wind was variable at 7 miles an hour. At Florida State University, the temperature was 77 degrees. The wind was east at 7 miles an hour. At Apalachicola, it was partly sunny. The temperature was 82 degrees. The wind was northeast at 7 miles an hour. At Panama City Northwest, it was partly sunny. The temperature was 81 degrees. The wind was north at 10 miles an hour. At Dothan, it was cloudy. The temperature was 76 degrees. The wind was north at 8 miles an hour. At Albany, it was cloudy. The temperature was 75 degrees. The wind was north at 8 miles an hour. At Valdosta, it was partly sunny. The temperature was 78 degrees. The wind was north at 13 miles an hour. Over the marine area, at the buoys south of Apalachicola, winds were northeast at 14 knots and seas were 4 feet. At the buoys south of Panama City, winds were east at 12 knots and seas were 4 feet. At the buoys south of Pensacola, winds were northeast at 12 knots and seas were 2 feet. The forecast for the local area. Today, partly sunny. Highs in the mid-80s. Northeast winds 10 to 15 miles per hour.

Tonight, partly cloudy. Lows in the mid-60s. Northeast winds 10 to 15 miles per hour. Friday, mostly sunny. Highs in the lower 80s. Northeast winds 10 to 15 miles per hour. Friday night, mostly clear. Lows around 60. Northeast winds 5 to 10 miles per hour. Saturday, sunny. Highs in the mid-80s. Northeast winds 5 to 10 miles per hour. Saturday night through Sunday night, partly cloudy. Lows in the lower 60s. Highs in the upper 80s. Monday, mostly sunny. A slight chance of showers and thunderstorms in the afternoon. Highs in the upper 80s. Chance of rain 20%. Monday night, partly cloudy with a slight chance of showers and thunderstorms in the evening, then mostly clear after midnight. Lows in the mid-60s. Chance of rain 20%. Tuesday and Tuesday night, mostly clear. Highs in the upper 80s. Lows in the upper 60s. Wednesday, sunny. A slight chance of showers and thunderstorms in the afternoon. Highs in the upper 80s. Chance of rain 20%. The coastal waters forecast for the following waters from Suwannee River to Apalachicola, Florida, extending from 20 to 60 nautical miles, coastal waters from Okaloosa-Walton County line to Mexico Beach out to 20 nautical miles, coastal waters from Mexico Beach to Apalachicola out to 20 nautical miles, waters from Okaloosa-Walton County line to Mexico Beach 20 to 60 nautical miles, and waters from Mexico Beach to Apalachicola 20 to 60 nautical miles. Small craft advisory in effect from 8 p.m. Eastern Daylight Time or 7 p.m. Central Daylight Time this evening through Friday afternoon. Rest of today, northeast winds 10 to 15 knots. Seas 2 to 3 feet. Wave detail, northeast 3 feet at 4 seconds. Protected waters a moderate chop. Tonight, northeast winds around 20 knots. Seas 2 to 4 feet. Wave detail, northeast 4 feet at 5 seconds. Protected waters choppy. Friday, northeast winds 15 to 20 knots. Seas 2 to 4 feet. Wave detail, northeast 4 feet at 5 seconds. Protected waters choppy. Friday night, northeast winds 10 to 15 knots. Seas 2 to 3 feet. Wave detail, northeast 2 feet at 5 seconds. Protected waters a moderate chop. Saturday, northeast winds 10 to 15 knots. Seas around 2 feet. Wave detail, northeast 2 feet at 4 seconds. Protected waters a moderate chop. Saturday night, northeast winds 5 to 10 knots. Seas around 2 feet in the evening, then 1 foot or less. Wave detail, northeast 1 foot at 4 seconds. Protected waters a light chop. Sunday, northeast winds 5 to 10 knots. Waves 1 foot or less. Protected waters a light chop. Sunday night, southwest winds around 5 knots. Waves 1 foot or less. Protected waters smooth. Monday, north winds around 5 knots, becoming southeast in the afternoon. Waves 1 foot or less. Protected waters smooth. Monday night, south winds around 5 knots. Waves 1 foot or less. Protected waters smooth. The coastal waters forecast for the following St. Andrews Bay waterways. Rest of today, northeast winds around 10 knots. Protected waters a light chop. Tonight, northeast winds 10 to 15 knots with gusts up to 20 knots. Protected waters a moderate chop. Friday, northeast winds around 10 knots. Protected waters a light chop. Friday night, northeast winds 5 to 10 knots. Protected waters a light chop. Saturday, northeast winds 5 to 10 knots. Protected waters a light chop. Saturday night, northeast winds 5 to 10 knots, diminishing to around 5 knots after midnight. Protected waters a light chop. Sunday, northeast winds around 5 knots, becoming northwest around 5 knots in the afternoon. Protected waters smooth. Sunday night, west winds around 5 knots. Protected waters smooth. Monday, northwest winds around 5 knots, becoming southwest in the afternoon. Protected waters a light chop. A slight chance of showers and thunderstorms in the afternoon. Monday night, southwest winds 5 to 10 knots, becoming southeast after midnight. Protected waters a light chop. A slight chance of showers and thunderstorms in the evening. Winds and waves higher in and near thunderstorms. The Tropical Weather Outlook. For the North Atlantic, Caribbean Sea.

In the Gulf of America, active systems, the National Hurricane Center is issuing advisories on Tropical Storm Fay, located several hundred miles southwest of the Azores. Far eastern Tropical Atlantic L90, a broad area of low pressure located a few hundred miles south-southeast of the Cabo Verde Islands, is producing a large area of disorganized showers and thunderstorms. This system could become a short-lived tropical depression or a tropical storm later today or on Friday while it moves northwestward to northward. Increasing upper-level winds, however, should prevent further development by the weekend. Interests in the Cabo Verde Islands should monitor the progress of the system as gusty winds, areas of heavy rain, and flash flooding are possible over the islands by Friday. Formation chance through 48 hours, high, 70%. Formation chance through 7 days, high, 70%. Small craft advisory in effect from 8 p.m. Eastern Daylight Time or 7 p.m. Central Daylight Time this evening to 2 p.m. Eastern Daylight Time or 1 p.m. Central Daylight Time Friday. What? Northeast winds 10 to 20 knots expected. Where? Offshore Gulf waters from the Walton-Okaloosa County line to the Ocklockney River from 20 to 60 nautical miles out. Nearshore Gulf waters from the Ocklockney River to the Suwannee River out 20 nautical miles. Coastal waters from Mexico Beach to Okaloosa-Walton County line, Florida out 20 nautical miles. Coastal waters from Mexico Beach to Apalachicola, Florida out 20 nautical miles. And coastal waters from Ocklockney River to Apalachicola, Florida out to 20 nautical miles. When, from 8 p.m. Eastern Daylight Time, or 7 p.m. Central Daylight Time this evening to 2 p.m. Eastern Daylight Time, or 1 p.m. Central Daylight Time Friday. Impacts, a small craft advisory means that wind speeds of 20 to 33 knots, or seas of 7 feet or greater, are expected to produce hazardous conditions for small craft. These hazardous conditions may result in poor vessel handling and steering response, broaching, overturned dinghies and kayaks, slips and falls on slippery decks, rub damage along docks and seawalls, and dragging anchors. Inexperienced mariners, especially those operating smaller vessels, should avoid navigating in hazardous conditions. High rip current risk for Franklin County beaches this afternoon. The surf zone forecast general outlook. Breezy northeast winds following a cold front will produce a longshore current along Street George Island and 2-foot surf. A high risk for rip currents is expected this afternoon for Franklin County beaches. More breeziness anticipated tonight into midday tomorrow. A moderate risk is anticipated elsewhere where the flow is more offshore. Gulf County beaches may experience a high risk on Friday. Based on communication with area beach officials, the following flags are flying at area beaches: Walton, Yellow Bay, Yellow State Park Gulf Beaches, Yellow West Facing Gulf Beaches, Yellow South Facing Gulf Beaches, Yellow Franklin, Yellow. Tide information for Thursday, September 24, 2026. St. Mark's River entrance. High 1:42 a.m., low 7:25 a.m., high 1:36 p.m., low 7:59 p.m. Apalachicola. High 4:01 a.m., low 9:15 a.m., high 2:55 p.m., low 9:57 p.m. St. Andrews Bay at Panama City. High 9:36 a.m., low 5:22 p.m., high 11:20 p.m. Note that the times of high and low tide are 3 minutes earlier at Shell Point than at the St. Mark's River entrance. The average water temperature at Apalachicola was 86.0 degrees. Sunrise and sunset in Tallahassee. September 24, 2026, sunrise 7:27 a.m. Eastern Daylight Time, sunset 7:31 p.m. Eastern Daylight Time. 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This broadcast originates from your National Weather Service office in Tallahassee, Florida. The latest weather and forecast information can also be accessed by calling our automated forecast line at 850-942-8851. The current time is 1:28 p.m. Eastern Daylight Time. High rip current risk remains in effect through Friday afternoon. What? Dangerous rip current expected. Where? Franklin County beaches. When? From 2 p.m. Eastern Daylight Time this afternoon through Friday afternoon. Impacts. Rip currents can sweep even the best swimmers away from shore into deeper water. Additional details. Breezy northeast winds following a cold front will produce a longshore current along St. George Island and 2 feet surf. More breeziness anticipated tonight into midday tomorrow. Swim near a lifeguard. If caught in a rip current, relax and float. Don't swim against the current. If able, swim in a direction

78 degrees. The wind was north at 13 miles an hour. Over the marine area, at the buoy south of Apalachicola, winds were northeast at 14 knots and seas were 4 feet. At the buoy south of Panama City, winds were east at 12 knots and seas were 4 feet. At the buoy south of Pensacola, winds were northeast at 12 knots and seas were 2 feet. The Tallahassee climate summary for yesterday, September 23, 2026. Yesterday's high temperature was 91 degrees. This high was 3 degrees above the normal high of 88. Yesterday's low temperature was 75 degrees. This low was 7 degrees above the normal low of 68. No precipitation fell yesterday, which leaves the monthly total at 2.09 inches. This is 1.79 inches below the normal amount of 3.88 inches for September. The total precipitation for the year still stands at 31.60 inches, which is 15.60 inches below normal. The normal high temperature for today is 87 degrees, and the normal low is 68. The record high for today is 96, which last occurred in 1931, and the record low is 50, which occurred in 1990. Sunrise today is at 7:27 a.m. and sunset is at 7:31 p.m. The forecast for the local area. Today, partly sunny. Highs in the mid-80s. Northeast winds 10 to 15 miles per hour. Tonight, partly cloudy. Lows in the mid-60s. Northeast winds 10 to 15 miles per hour. Friday, mostly sunny. Highs in the lower 80s. Northeast winds 10 to 15 miles per hour. Friday night, mostly clear. Lows around 60. Northeast winds 5 to 10 miles per hour. Saturday, sunny. Highs in the mid-80s. Northeast winds 5 to 10 miles per hour. Saturday night through Sunday night, partly cloudy. Lows in the lower 60s. Highs in the upper 80s. Monday, mostly sunny. A slight chance of showers and thunderstorms in the afternoon. Highs in the upper 80s. Chance of rain 20%. Monday night, partly cloudy with a slight chance of showers and thunderstorms in the evening, then mostly clear after midnight. Lows in the mid-60s. Chance of rain 20%. Tuesday and Tuesday night, mostly clear. Highs in the upper 80s. Lows in the upper 60s. Wednesday, sunny. A slight chance of showers and thunderstorms in the Tuesday and Tuesday night, mostly clear. Highs in the upper 80s. Lows in the upper 60s. Wednesday, sunny. A slight chance of showers and thunderstorms in the afternoon. Highs in the upper 80s. Chance of rain 20%. The coastal waters forecast for the following: waters from Suwannee River to Apalachicola, Florida, extending from 20 to 60 nautical miles. Coastal waters from Okaloosa, Walton County line to Mexico Beach out to 20 nautical miles. Coastal waters from Mexico Beach to Apalachicola out to 20 nautical miles. Waters from Okaloosa, Walton County line to Mexico Beach 20 to 60 nautical miles. And waters from Mexico Beach to Apalachicola 20 to 60 nautical miles. Small craft advisory in effect from 8 p.m. Eastern Daylight Time or 7 p.m. Central Daylight Time this evening through Friday afternoon. Rest of today, northeast winds 10 to 15 knots. Seas 2 to 3 feet. Wave detail, northeast 3 feet at 4 seconds. Protected waters a moderate chop. Tonight, northeast winds around 20 knots. Seas 2 to 4 feet. Wave detail, northeast 4 feet at 5 seconds. Protected waters choppy. Friday, northeast winds 15 to 20 knots. Seas 2 to 4 feet. Wave detail, northeast 4 feet at 5 seconds. Protected waters choppy. Friday night, northeast winds 10 to 15 knots. Seas 2 to 3 feet. Wave detail, northeast 2 feet at 5 seconds. Protected waters a moderate chop. Saturday, northeast winds 10 to 15 knots. Seas around 2 feet. Wave detail, northeast 2 feet at 4 seconds. Protected waters a moderate chop. Saturday night, northeast winds 5 to 10 knots. Seas around 2 feet on the evening, then 1 foot or less. Wave detail, northeast 1 foot at 4 seconds. Protected waters a light chop. Sunday, northeast winds 5 to 10 knots. Waves 1 foot or less. Protected waters a light chop. Sunday night, southwest winds around 5 knots. Waves 1 foot or less. Protected waters smooth. Monday, north winds around 5 knots.

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Waves 1 foot or less. Protected waters smooth. Monday night, south winds around 5 knots. Waves 1 foot or less. Protected waters smooth. The coastal waters forecast for the following St. Andrews Bay waterways. Rest of today, northeast winds around 10 knots. Protected waters a light chop. Tonight, northeast winds 10 to 15 knots with gusts up to 20 knots. Protected waters a moderate chop. Friday, northeast winds around 10 knots. Protected waters a light chop. Friday night, northeast winds 5 to 10 knots. Protected waters a light chop. Saturday, northeast winds 5 to 10 knots. Protected waters a light chop. Saturday night, northeast winds 5 to 10 knots, diminishing to around 5 knots after midnight. Protected waters a light chop. Sunday, northeast winds around 5 knots, becoming northwest around 5 knots in the afternoon. Protected waters smooth. Sunday night, west winds around 5 knots. Protected waters smooth. Monday, northwest winds around 5 knots, becoming southwest in the afternoon. Protected waters a light chop. A slight chance of showers and thunderstorms in the afternoon. Monday night, southwest winds 5 to 10 knots, becoming southeast after midnight. Protected waters a light chop. A slight chance of showers and thunderstorms in the evening. Winds and waves higher and near thunderstorms. Small craft advisory in effect from 8 p.m. Eastern Daylight Time or 7 p.m. Central Daylight Time this evening to 2 p.m. Eastern Daylight Time or 1 p.m. Central Daylight Time Friday. What? Northeast winds 10 to 20 knots expected. Where? Offshore Gulf waters from the Walton-Okaloosa County line to the Ocklockney River from 20 to 60 nautical miles out. Nearshore Gulf waters from the Ocklockney River to the Suwannee River out 20 nautical miles. Coastal waters from Mexico Beach to Okaloosa-Walton County line, Florida out 20 nautical miles. Coastal waters from Mexico Beach to Apalachicola, Florida out 20 nautical miles. And coastal waters from Ocklockney River to Apalachicola, Florida out to 20 nautical miles. When? From 8 p.m. Eastern Daylight Time, or 7 p.m. Central Daylight Time this evening to 2 p.m. Eastern Daylight Time, or 1 p.m. Central Daylight Time Friday. Impacts. A small craft advisory means that wind speeds of 20 to 33 knots, or seas of 7 feet or greater, are expected to produce hazardous conditions for small craft. These hazardous conditions may result in poor vessel handling and steering response, broaching, overturned dinghies and kayaks, slips and falls on slippery decks, rub damage along docks and seawalls, and dragging anchors. Inexperienced mariners, especially those operating smaller vessels, should avoid navigating in hazardous conditions. High rip current risk for Franklin County beaches this afternoon. The surf zone forecast general outlook. Breezy northeast winds following a cold front will produce a longshore current along Street George Island and 2 foot surf. A high risk for rip currents is expected this afternoon for Franklin County beaches. More breeziness anticipated tonight into midday tomorrow. A moderate risk is anticipated elsewhere where the flow is more offshore. Gulf County beaches may experience a high risk on Friday. Based on communication with area beach officials, the following flags are flying at area beaches: Walton, Yellow Bay, Yellow State Park Gulf Beaches, Yellow West Facing Gulf Beaches, Yellow South Facing Gulf Beaches, Yellow Franklin, Yellow. Tide information for Thursday, September 24, 2026. St. Mark's River entrance. High 1:42 a.m., low 7:25 a.m., high 1:36 p.m., low 7:59 p.m. Apalachicola. High 4:01 a.m., low 9:15 a.m., high 2:55 p.m., low 9:57 p.m. St. Andrews Bay at Panama City. High 9:36 a.m., low 5:22 p.m., high 11:20 p.m. Note that the times of high and low tide are 3 minutes earlier at Shell Point than at the St. Mark's River entrance. The average water temperature at Apalachicola was 86.0 degrees. Sunrise and sunset in Tallahassee. September 24, 2026, sunrise 7:27 a.m. Eastern Daylight Time, sunset 7:31 p.m. Eastern Daylight Time. 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The latest weather and forecast information can also be accessed by calling our automated forecast line at 850-942-8851.
The current time is 1:40 p.m. Eastern Daylight Time. High rip current risk remains in effect through Friday afternoon. What dangerous rip currents expected? Where? Franklin County beaches. When? From 2 p.m. Eastern Daylight Time this afternoon through Friday afternoon. Impacts. Rip currents can sweep even the best swimmers away from shore into deeper water. Additional details. Breezy northeast winds following a cold front will produce a longshore current along St. George Island and 2 feet surf. More breeziness anticipated tonight into midday tomorrow. Swim near a lifeguard. If caught in a rip current, relax and float. Don't swim against the current. If able, swim in a direction following the shoreline. If unable to escape, face the shore and call or wave for help. These are the 1 p.m. Eastern Daylight Time conditions. At the Tallahassee Airport, it was partly sunny. The temperature was 78 degrees. The wind was variable at 7 miles an hour. At Florida State University, the temperature was 77 degrees. The wind was east at 7 miles an hour. At Apalachicola, it was partly sunny. The temperature was 82 degrees. The wind was northeast at 7 miles an hour. At Panama City Northwest, it was partly sunny. The temperature was 81 degrees. The wind was north at 10 miles an hour. At Dothan, it was cloudy. The temperature was 76 degrees. The wind was north at 8 miles an hour. At Albany, it was cloudy. The temperature was 75 degrees. The wind was north at 8 miles an hour. At Valdosta, it was partly sunny. The temperature was 78 degrees. The wind was north at 13 miles an hour. Over the marine area, at the buoys south of Apalachicola, winds were northeast at 14 knots and seas were 4 feet. At the buoys south of Panama City, winds were east at 12 knots and seas were 4 feet. At the buoys south of Pensacola, winds were northeast at 12 knots and seas were 2 feet. The forecast for the local area. Today, partly sunny. Highs in the mid-80s. Northeast winds 10 to 15 miles per hour. Tonight, partly cloudy. Lows in the mid-60s. Northeast winds 10 to 15 miles per hour. Friday, mostly sunny. Highs in the lower 80s. Northeast winds 10 to 15 miles per hour. Friday night, mostly clear. Lows around 60. Northeast winds 5 to 10 miles per hour. Saturday, sunny. Highs in the mid-80s. Northeast winds 5 to 10 miles per hour. Saturday night through Sunday night, partly cloudy. Lows in the lower 60s. Highs in the upper 80s. Monday, mostly sunny. A slight chance of showers and thunderstorms in the afternoon. Highs in the upper 80s. Chance of rain 20%. Monday night, partly cloudy with a slight chance of showers and thunderstorms in the evening, then mostly clear after midnight. Lows in the mid-60s. Chance of rain 20%. Tuesday and Tuesday night, mostly clear. Highs in the upper 80s. Lows in the upper 60s. Wednesday, sunny. A slight chance of showers and thunderstorms in the afternoon. Highs in the upper 80s. Chance of rain 20%. The coastal waters forecast for the following: waters from Swanee River to Apalachicola, Florida, extending from 20 to 60 nautical miles. Coastal waters from Okaloosa-Walton County line to Mexico Beach out to 20 nautical miles. Coastal waters from Mexico Beach to Apalachicola out to 20 nautical miles. Waters from Okaloosa-Walton County line to Mexico Beach 20 to 60 nautical miles. And waters from Mexico Beach to Apalachicola 20 to 60 nautical miles. Small craft advisory in effect from 8 p.m. Eastern Daylight Time or 7 p.m. Central Daylight Time this evening through Friday afternoon. Rest of today, northeast winds 10 to 15 knots. Seas 2 to 3 feet. Wave detail, northeast 3 feet at 4 seconds. Protected waters a moderate chop. Tonight, northeast winds around 20 knots. Seas 2 to 4 feet. Wave detail, northeast 4 feet at 5 seconds. Protected waters choppy. Friday, northeast winds 15 to 20 knots. Seas 2 to 4 feet. Wave detail, northeast 4 feet at 5 seconds. Protected waters choppy. Friday night, northeast winds 10 to 15 knots. Seas 2 to 3 feet. Wave detail, northeast 2 feet at 5 seconds. Protected waters a moderate chop. Saturday, northeast winds 10 to 15 knots.
seas around 2 feet.

Wave detail, northeast 2 feet at 4 seconds. Protected water is a moderate chop. Saturday night, northeast winds 5 to 10 knots. Seas around 2 feet in the evening, then 1 foot or less. Wave detail, northeast 1 foot at 4 seconds. Protected water is a light chop. Sunday, northeast winds 5 to 10 knots. Waves 1 foot or less. Protected water is a light chop. Sunday night, southwest winds around 5 knots. Waves 1 foot or less. Protected water is smooth. Monday, north winds around 5 knots, becoming southeast in the afternoon. Waves 1 foot or less. Protected water is smooth. Monday night, south winds around 5 knots. Waves 1 foot or less. Protected water is smooth. The coastal waters forecast for the following St. Andrews Bay waterways. Rest of today, northeast winds around 10 knots. Protected water is a light chop. Tonight, northeast winds 10 to 15 knots with gusts up to 20 knots. Protected water is a moderate chop. Friday, northeast winds around 10 knots. Protected water is a light chop. Friday night, northeast winds 5 to 10 knots. Protected water is a light chop. Saturday, northeast winds 5 to 10 knots. Protected water is a light chop. Saturday night, northeast winds 5 to 10 knots, diminishing to around 5 knots after midnight. Protected water is a light chop. Sunday, northeast winds around 5 knots, becoming northwest around 5 knots in the afternoon. Protected water is smooth. Sunday night, west winds around 5 knots. Protected water is smooth. Monday, northwest winds around 5 knots, becoming southwest in the afternoon. Protected water is a light chop. A slight chance of showers and thunderstorms in the afternoon. Monday night, southwest winds 5 to 10 knots, becoming southeast after midnight. Protected water is a light chop. A slight chance of showers and thunderstorms in the evening. Winds and waves higher and near thunderstorms. Small craft advisory in effect from 8 p.m. Eastern Daylight Time or 7 p.m. Central Daylight Time this evening to 2 p.m. Eastern Daylight Time or 1 p.m. Central Daylight Time Friday. What? Northeast winds 10 to 20 knots expected. Where? Offshore Gulf waters from the Walton Okaloosa County line to the Ocklockney River from 20 to 60 nautical miles out. Nearshore Gulf waters from the Ocklockney River to the Suwannee River out 20 nautical miles. Coastal waters from Mexico Beach to Okaloosa Walton County line, Florida out 20 nautical miles. Coastal waters from Mexico Beach to Apalachicola, Florida out 20 nautical miles. And coastal waters from Ocklockney River to Apalachicola, Florida out to 20 nautical miles. When? From 8 p.m. Eastern Daylight Time, or 7 p.m. Central Daylight Time this evening to 2 p.m. Eastern Daylight Time, or 1 p.m. Central Daylight Time Friday. Impacts. A small craft advisory means that wind speeds of 20 to 33 knots, or seas of 7 feet or greater, are expected to produce hazardous conditions for small craft. These hazardous conditions may result in poor vessel handling and steering response, broaching, overturned dinghies and kayaks, slips and falls on slippery decks, rub damage along docks and seawalls, and dragging anchors. Inexperienced mariners, especially those operating smaller vessels, should avoid navigating in hazardous conditions. High rip current risk for Franklin County beaches this afternoon. The surf zone forecast general outlook. Breezy northeast winds following a cold front will produce a longshore current along St. George Island and 2 foot surf. A high risk for rip currents is expected this afternoon for Franklin County beaches. More breeziness anticipated tonight into midday tomorrow. A moderate risk is anticipated elsewhere where the flow is more offshore. Gulf County beaches may experience a high risk on Friday. Based on communication with area beach officials, the following flags are flying at area beaches: Walton, Yellow Bay, Yellow State Park Gulf Beaches, Yellow West Facing Gulf Beaches, Yellow South Facing Gulf Beaches, Yellow Franklin, Yellow. Tide information for Thursday, September 24, 2026. St. Marks River entrance. High 1:42 a.m., low 7:25 a.m., high 1:36 p.m., low 7:59 p.m. Apalachicola. High 4:01 a.m., low 9:15 a.m., high 2:55 p.m., low 9:57 p.m. St. Andrews Bay at Panama City. High 9:36 a.m., low 5:22 p.m., high 11:20 p.m. Note that the times of high and low tide are 3 minutes earlier at Shell Point than at the St. Marks River entrance. The average water temperature at Apalachicola was 86.0 degrees.
sunrise and sunset in Tallahassee. September 24, 2026, sunrise 7:27 a.m. Eastern Daylight Time, sunset 7:31 p.m. Eastern Daylight Time. 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This broadcast originates from your National Weather Service office in Tallahassee, Florida. The latest weather and forecast information can also be accessed by calling our automated forecast line at 850-942-8851. The current time is 1:51 p.m. Eastern Daylight Time. High rip current risk remains in effect through Friday afternoon. What? Dangerous rip currents expected. Where? Franklin County beaches. When? From 2 p.m. Eastern Daylight Time this afternoon through Friday afternoon. Impacts. Rip currents can sweep even the best swimmers away from shore into deeper water. Additional details. Breezy northeast winds following a cold front will produce a long shore current along St. George Island and 2 feet surf. More breeziness anticipated tonight into midday tomorrow. Swim near a lifeguard. If caught in a rip current, relax and float. Don't swim against the current. If able, swim in a direction following the shoreline. If unable to escape, face the shore and call or wave for help. These are the 1 p.m. Eastern Daylight Time conditions. At the Tallahassee Airport, it was partly sunny. The temperature was 78 degrees. The wind was variable at 7 miles an hour. At Florida State University, the temperature was 77 degrees. The wind was east at 7 miles an hour. At Apalachicola, it was partly sunny. The temperature was 82 degrees. The wind was northeast at 7 miles an hour. At Panama City Northwest, it was partly sunny. The temperature was 81 degrees. The wind was north at 10 miles an hour. At Dothan, it was cloudy. The temperature was 76 degrees. The wind was north at 8 miles an hour. At Albany, it was cloudy. The temperature was 75 degrees. The wind was north at 8 miles an hour. At Valdosta, it was partly sunny. The temperature was 78 degrees. The wind was north at 13 miles an hour. Over the marine area, at the buoys south of Apalachicola, winds were northeast at 14 knots and seas were 4 feet. At the buoys south of Panama City, winds were east at 12 knots and seas were 4 feet. At the buoys south of Pensacola, winds were northeast at 12 knots and seas were 2 feet. The forecast for the local area. Today, partly sunny. Highs in the mid-80s. Northeast winds 10 to 15 miles per hour. Tonight, partly cloudy. Lows in the mid-60s. Northeast winds 10 to 15 miles per hour. Friday, mostly sunny. Highs in the lower 80s. Northeast winds 10 to 15 miles per hour. Friday night, mostly clear. Lows around 60. Northeast winds 5 to 10 miles per hour. Saturday, sunny. Highs in the mid-80s. Northeast winds 5 to 10 miles per hour. Saturday night through Sunday night, partly cloudy. Lows in the lower 60s. Highs in the upper 80s. Monday, mostly sunny. A slight chance of showers and thunderstorms in the afternoon. Highs in the upper 80s. Chance of rain 20%. Monday night, partly cloudy with a slight chance of showers and thunderstorms in the evening, then mostly clear after midnight. Lows in the mid-60s. Chance of rain 20%. Tuesday and Tuesday night, mostly clear. Highs in the upper 80s. Lows in the upper 60s. Wednesday, sunny. A slight chance of showers and thunderstorms in the afternoon. Highs in the upper 80s. Chance of rain 20%. The coastal waters forecast for the following: waters from Suwannee River to Apalachicola, Florida, extending from 20 to 60 nautical miles. Coastal waters from Okaloosa-Walton County line to Mexico Beach out to 20 nautical miles. Coastal waters from Mexico Beach to Apalachicola out to 20 nautical miles. Waters from Okaloosa-Walton County line to Mexico Beach 20 to 60 nautical miles. And waters from Mexico Beach to Apalachicola 20 to 60 nautical miles. Small craft advisory in effect from 8 p.m. Eastern Daylight Time or 7 p.m. Central Daylight Time this evening through Friday afternoon. Rest of today, northeast winds 10 to 15 knots. Seas 2 to 3 feet. Wave detail, northeast 3 feet at 4 seconds. Protected waters a moderate chop. Tonight, northeast winds around

20 knots. Seas 2 to 4 feet. Wave detail, northeast 4 feet at 5 seconds. Protected waters choppy. Friday, northeast winds 15 to 20 knots. Seas 2 to 4 feet. Wave detail, northeast 4 feet at 5 seconds. Protected waters choppy. Friday night, northeast winds 10 to 15 knots. Seas 2 to 3 feet. Wave detail, northeast 2 feet at 5 seconds. Protected waters a moderate chop. Saturday, northeast winds 10 to 15 knots. Seas around 2 feet. Wave detail, northeast 2 feet at 4 seconds. Protected waters a moderate chop. Saturday night, northeast winds 5 to 10 knots. Seas around 2 feet on the evening, then 1 foot or less. Wave detail, northeast 1 foot at 4 seconds. Protected waters a light chop. Sunday, northeast winds 5 to 10 knots. Waves 1 foot or less. Protected waters a light chop. Sunday night, southwest winds around 5 knots. Waves 1 foot or less. Protected waters smooth. Monday, north winds around 5 knots, becoming southeast in the afternoon. Waves 1 foot or less. Protected waters smooth. Monday night, south winds around 5 knots. Waves 1 foot or less. Protected waters smooth. The coastal waters forecast for the following St. Andrews Bay waterways. Rest of today, northeast winds around 10 knots. Protected waters a light chop. Tonight, northeast winds 10 to 15 knots with gusts up to 20 knots. Protected waters a moderate chop. Friday, northeast winds around 10 knots. Protected waters a light chop. Friday night, northeast winds 5 to 10 knots. Protected waters a light chop. Saturday, northeast winds 5 to 10 knots. Protected waters a light chop. Saturday night, northeast winds 5 to 10 knots, diminishing to around 5 knots after midnight. Protected waters a light chop. Sunday, northeast winds around 5 knots, becoming northwest around 5 knots in the afternoon. Protected waters smooth. Sunday night, west winds around 5 knots. Protected waters smooth. Monday, northwest winds around 5 knots, becoming southwest in the afternoon. Protected waters a light chop. A slight chance of showers and thunderstorms in the afternoon. Monday night, southwest winds 5 to 10 knots, becoming southeast after midnight. Protected waters a light chop. A slight chance of showers and thunderstorms in the evening. Winds and waves higher and near thunderstorms. Small craft advisory in effect from 8 p.m. Eastern Daylight Time or 7 p.m. Central Daylight Time this evening to 2 p.m. Eastern Daylight Time or 1 p.m. Central Daylight Time Friday. What? Northeast winds 10 to 20 knots expected. Where? Offshore Gulf waters from the Walton-Okaloosa County line to the Ocklockney River from 20 to 60 nautical miles out. Nearshore Gulf waters from the Ocklockney River to the Suwannee River out 20 nautical miles. Coastal waters from Mexico Beach to Okaloosa-Walton County line, Florida out 20 nautical miles. Coastal waters from Mexico Beach to Apalachicola, Florida out 20 nautical miles. And coastal waters from Ocklockney River to Apalachicola, Florida out to 20 nautical miles. When? From 8 p.m. Eastern Daylight Time, or 7 p.m. Central Daylight Time this evening to 2 p.m. Eastern Daylight Time, or 1 p.m. Central Daylight Time Friday. Impacts. A small craft advisory means that wind speeds of 20 to 33 knots, or seas of 7 feet or greater, are expected to produce hazardous conditions for small craft. These hazardous conditions may result in poor vessel handling and steering response, broaching, overturned dinghies and kayaks, slips and falls on slippery decks, rub damage along docks and seawalls, and dragging anchors. Inexperienced mariners, especially those operating smaller vessels, should avoid navigating in hazardous conditions. High rip current risk for Franklin County beaches this afternoon. The surf zone forecast general outlook. Breezy northeast wind following a cold front will produce a longshore current along Street George Island and 2 foot surf. A high risk for rip currents is expected this afternoon for Franklin County beaches. More breeziness anticipated tonight into midday tomorrow. A moderate risk is anticipated elsewhere where the flow is more offshore. Gulf County beaches may experience a high risk on Friday. Based on communication with area beach officials, the following flags are flying at area beaches: Walton, Yellow Bay, Yellow State Park Gulf Beaches, Yellow West Facing Gulf Beaches, Yellow South Facing Gulf Beaches, Yellow Franklin, Yellow. Tide information for Thursday, September 24th.

26, St. Mark's River entrance. High 1:42 a.m., low 7:25 a.m., high 1:36 p.m., low 7:59 p.m. Apalachicola. High 4:01 a.m., low 9:15 a.m., high 2:55 p.m., low 9:57 p.m. St. Andrews Bay at Panama City. High 9:36 a.m., low 5:22 p.m., high 11:20 p.m. Note that the times of high and low tide are 3 minutes earlier at Shell Point than at the St. Mark's River entrance. The average water temperature at Apalachicola was 86.0 degrees. Sunrise and sunset in Tallahassee. September 24, 2026, sunrise 7:27 a.m. Eastern Daylight Time, sunset 7:31 p.m. Eastern Daylight Time. The Tallahassee climate summary for yesterday, September 23, 2026. Yesterday's high temperature was 91 degrees. This high was 3 degrees above the normal high of 88. Yesterday's low temperature was 75 degrees. This low was 7 degrees above the normal low of 68. No precipitation fell yesterday, which leaves the monthly total at 2.09 inches. This is 1.79 inches below the normal amount of 3.88 inches for September. The total precipitation for the year still stands at 31.60 inches, which is 15.60 inches below normal. The normal high temperature for today is 87 degrees, and the normal low is 68. The record high for today is 96, which last occurred in 1931, and the record low is 50, which occurred in 1990. Sunrise today is at 7:27 a.m. and sunset is at 7:31 p.m. You are listening to NOAA Weather Radio Station KIH-24 in Tallahassee, Florida, operating 24 hours a day on a frequency of 162.40 MHz. 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The latest weather and forecast information can also be accessed by calling our automated forecast line at 850-942-8851. The current time is 2:02 p.m. Eastern Daylight Time. High rip current risk remains in effect through Friday afternoon. What? Dangerous rip current expected. Where? Franklin County beaches. When? From 2 p.m. Eastern Daylight Time this afternoon through Friday afternoon. Impacts. Rip currents can sweep even the best swimmers away from shore into deeper water. Additional details. Breezy northeast winds following a cold front will produce a long shore current along St. George Island and 2 feet surf. More breeziness anticipated tonight into midday tomorrow. Swim near a lifeguard. If caught in a rip current, relax and float. Don't swim against the current. If able, swim in a direction following the shoreline. If unable to escape, face the shore and call or wave for help. Small craft advisory in effect from 8 p.m. Eastern Daylight Time or 7 p.m. Central Daylight Time this evening to 2 p.m. Eastern Daylight Time or 1 p.m. Central Daylight Time Friday. What? Northeast winds 10 to 20 knots expected. Where? Offshore Gulf waters from the Walton-Okaloosa County line to the Ocklockney River from 20 to 60 nautical miles out. Nearshore Gulf waters from the Ocklockney River to the Suwannee River out 20 nautical miles. Coastal waters from Mexico Beach to Okaloosa-Walton County line, Florida out 20 nautical miles. Coastal waters from Mexico Beach to Apalachicola, Florida out 20 nautical miles. And coastal waters from Ocklockney River to Apalachicola, Florida out to 20 nautical miles. When? From 8 p.m. Eastern Daylight Time, or 7 p.m. Central Daylight Time this evening to 2 p.m. Eastern Daylight Time, or 1 p.m. Central Daylight Time Friday. Impacts. A small craft advisory means that wind speeds of 20 to 33 knots, or seas of 7 feet or greater, are expected to produce hazardous conditions for small craft. These hazardous conditions may result in poor vessel handling and steering response, broaching, overturned dinghies and kayaks, slips and falls on slippery decks, rub damage along docks and seawalls, and dragging anchors. Inexperienced mariners, especially those operating smaller vessels, should avoid navigating in hazardous conditions. High rip current risk for Franklin County beaches this afternoon. The surf zone forecast general outlook. Breezy northeast winds following a cold front will produce a long shore current along St. George Island and 2 foot surf. A high risk for rip currents is expected this afternoon for Franklin County beaches. More breeziness anticipated tonight into midday tomorrow. A moderate risk is anticipated elsewhere where the flow is more offshore. Gulf County beaches may experience a high risk on Friday. Based on communication with area beach officials,
The following flags are flying at area beaches: Walton, Yellow Bay, Yellow State Park Golf Beaches, Yellow West Facing Golf Beaches, Yellow South Facing Golf Beaches, Yellow Franklin, Yellow. Tide information for Thursday, September 24, 2026. St. Mark's River entrance. High 1:42 a.m., low 7:25 a.m., high 1:36 p.m., low 7:59 p.m. Apalachicola. High 4:01 a.m., low 9:15 a.m., high 2:55 p.m., low 9:57 p.m. St. Andrews Bay at Panama City. High 9:36 a.m., low 5:22 p.m., high 11:20 p.m. Note that the times of high and low tide are 3 minutes earlier at Shell Point than at the St. Mark's River entrance. The average water temperature at Apalachicola was 86.0 degrees. Sunrise and sunset in Tallahassee. September 24, 2026, sunrise 7:27 a.m. Eastern Daylight Time, sunset 7:31 p.m. Eastern Daylight Time. 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This broadcast originates from your National Weather Service office in Tallahassee, Florida. The latest weather and forecast information can also be accessed by calling our automated forecast line at 850-942-8851. The current time is 2:06 p.m. Eastern Daylight Time. High rip current risk remains in effect through Friday afternoon. What? Dangerous rip currents expected. Where? Franklin County beaches. When? From 2 p.m. Eastern Daylight Time this afternoon through Friday afternoon. Impacts. Rip currents can sweep even the best swimmers away from shore into deeper water. Additional details. Breezy northeast winds following a cold front will produce a longshore current along St. George Island and 2 feet surf. More breeziness anticipated tonight into midday tomorrow. Swim near a lifeguard. If caught in a rip current, relax and float. Don't swim against the current. If able, swim in a direction following the shoreline. If unable to escape, face the shore and call or wave for help. These are the 2 p.m. Eastern Daylight Time conditions. At the Tallahassee Airport, it was partly sunny. The temperature was 80 degrees. The wind was northeast at 8 miles an hour. The report from Florida State University was not available. At Apalachicola, it was partly sunny. The temperature was 82 degrees. The wind was southeast at 6 miles an hour. At Panama City Northwest, it was partly sunny. The temperature was 81 degrees. The wind was variable at 7 miles an hour. At Dothan, it was cloudy. The temperature was 76 degrees. The wind was northeast at 8 miles an hour. The report from Albany was not available. At Valdosta, it was cloudy. The temperature was 78 degrees. The wind was north at 13 miles an hour. Over the marine area, at the buoy south of Apalachicola, winds were northeast at 14 knots. At the buoy south of Panama City, winds were northeast at 12 knots. At the buoy south of Pensacola, winds were east at 12 knots. The forecast for the local area. Today, partly sunny. Highs in the mid-80s. Northeast winds 10 to 15 miles per hour. Tonight, partly cloudy. Lows in the mid-60s. Northeast winds 10 to 15 miles per hour. Friday, mostly sunny. Highs in the lower 80s. Northeast winds 10 to 15 miles per hour. Friday night, mostly clear. Lows around 60. Northeast winds 5 to 10 miles per hour. Saturday, sunny. Highs in the mid-80s. Northeast winds 5 to 10 miles per hour. Saturday night through Sunday night, partly cloudy. Lows in the lower 60s. Highs in the upper 80s. Monday, mostly sunny. A slight chance of showers and thunderstorms in the afternoon. Highs in the upper 80s. Chance of rain 20%. Monday night, partly cloudy with a slight chance of showers and thunderstorms in the evening, then mostly clear after midnight. Lows in the mid-60s. Chance of rain 20%. Tuesday and Tuesday night, mostly clear. Highs in the upper 80s. Lows in the upper 60s. Wednesday, sunny. A slight chance of showers and thunderstorms in the afternoon. Highs in the upper 80s. Chance of rain 20%.
The coastal waters forecast for the following: waters from Suwannee River to Apalachicola, Florida, extending from 20 to 60 nautical miles. Coastal waters from Okaloosa, Walton County line to Mexico Beach, out to 20.

nautical miles, coastal waters from Mexico Beach to Apalachicola out to 20 nautical miles, waters from Okaloosa-Walton County line to Mexico Beach 20 to 60 nautical miles, and waters from Mexico Beach to Apalachicola 20 to 60 nautical miles. Small craft advisory in effect from 8 p.m. Eastern Daylight Time or 7 p.m. Central Daylight Time this evening through Friday afternoon. Rest of today, northeast winds 10 to 15 knots. Seas 2 to 3 feet. Wave detail, northeast 3 feet at 4 seconds. Protected waters a moderate chop. Tonight, northeast winds around 20 knots. Seas 2 to 4 feet. Wave detail, northeast 4 feet at 5 seconds. Protected waters choppy. Friday, northeast winds 15 to 20 knots. Seas 2 to 4 feet. Wave detail, northeast 4 feet at 5 seconds. Protected waters choppy. Friday night, northeast winds 10 to 15 knots. Seas 2 to 3 feet. Wave detail, northeast 2 feet at 5 seconds. Protected waters a moderate chop. Saturday, northeast winds 10 to 15 knots. Seas around 2 feet. Wave detail, northeast 2 feet at 4 seconds. Protected waters a moderate chop. Saturday night, northeast winds 5 to 10 knots. Seas around 2 feet in the evening, then 1 foot or less. Wave detail, northeast 1 foot at 4 seconds. Protected waters a light chop. Sunday, northeast winds 5 to 10 knots. Waves 1 foot or less. Protected waters a light chop. Sunday night, southwest winds around 5 knots. Waves 1 foot or less. Protected waters smooth. Monday, north winds around 5 knots, becoming southeast in the afternoon. Waves 1 foot or less. Protected waters smooth. Monday night, south winds around 5 knots. Waves 1 foot or less. Protected waters smooth. The coastal waters forecast for the following St. Andrews Bay waterways. Rest of today, northeast winds around 10 knots. Protected waters a light chop. Tonight, northeast winds 10 to 15 knots with gusts up to 20 knots. Protected waters a moderate chop. Friday, northeast winds around 10 knots. Protected waters a light chop. Friday night, northeast winds 5 to 10 knots. Protected waters a light chop. Saturday, northeast winds 5 to 10 knots. Protected waters a light chop. Saturday night, northeast winds 5 to 10 knots, diminishing to around 5 knots after midnight. Protected waters a light chop. Sunday, northeast winds around 5 knots, becoming northwest around 5 knots in the afternoon. Protected waters smooth. Sunday night, west winds around 5 knots. Protected waters smooth. Monday, northwest winds around 5 knots, becoming southwest in the afternoon. Protected waters a light chop. A slight chance of showers and thunderstorms in the afternoon. Monday night, southwest winds 5 to 10 knots, becoming southeast after midnight. Protected waters a light chop. A slight chance of showers and thunderstorms in the evening. Winds and waves higher and near thunderstorms. Small craft advisory in effect from 8 p.m. Eastern Daylight Time or 7 p.m. Central Daylight Time this evening to 2 p.m. Eastern Daylight Time or 1 p.m. Central Daylight Time Friday. What? Northeast winds 10 to 20 knots expected. Where? Offshore Gulf waters from the Walton-Okaloosa County line to the Ocklockney River from 20 to 60 nautical miles out. Nearshore Gulf waters from the Ocklockney River to the Suwannee River out 20 nautical miles. Coastal waters from Mexico Beach to Okaloosa-Walton County line, Florida out 20 nautical miles. Coastal waters from Mexico Beach to Apalachicola, Florida out 20 nautical miles. And coastal waters from Ocklockney River to Apalachicola, Florida out to 20 nautical miles. When? From 8 p.m. Eastern Daylight Time, or 7 p.m. Central Daylight Time this evening to 2 p.m. Eastern Daylight Time, or 1 p.m. Central Daylight Time Friday. Impacts. A small craft advisory means that wind speeds of 20 to 33 knots, or seas of 7 feet or greater, are expected to produce hazardous conditions for small craft. These hazardous conditions may result in poor vessel handling and steering response, broaching, overturned dinghies and kayaks, slips and falls on slippery decks, rub damage along docks and seawalls, and dragging anchors. Inexperienced mariners, especially those operating smaller vessels, should avoid navigating in hazardous conditions. High rip current risk for Franklin County beaches this afternoon. The surf zone forecasts general outlook.
breezy northeast wind following a cold front will produce a longshore current along Street George Island and 2-foot surf. A high risk for rip currents is expected this afternoon for Franklin County beaches. More breeziness anticipated tonight into midday tomorrow. A moderate risk is anticipated elsewhere where the flow is more offshore. Gulf County beaches may experience a high risk on Friday. Based on communication with area beach officials, the following flags are flying at area beaches: Walton, Yellow Bay, Yellow State Park Gulf Beaches, Yellow West Facing Gulf Beaches, Yellow South Facing Gulf Beaches, Yellow Franklin, Yellow. Tide information for Thursday, September 24, 2026. St. Marks River entrance. High 1:42 a.m., low 7:25 a.m., high 1:36 p.m., low 7:59 p.m. Apalachicola. High 4:01 a.m., low 9:15 a.m., high 2:55 p.m., low 9:57 p.m. St. Andrews Bay at Panama City. High 9:36 a.m., low 5:22 p.m., high 11:20 p.m. Note that the times of high and low tide are 3 minutes earlier at Shell Point than at the St. Marks River entrance. The average water temperature at Apalachicola was 86.0 degrees. Sunrise and sunset in Tallahassee. September 24, 2026, sunrise 7:27 a.m. Eastern Daylight Time, sunset 7:31 p.m. Eastern Daylight Time. 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This broadcast originates from your National Weather Service office in Tallahassee, Florida. The latest weather and forecast information can also be accessed by calling our automated forecast line at 850-942-8851. The current time is 2:17 p.m. Eastern Daylight Time. High rip current risk remains in effect through Friday afternoon. What? Dangerous rip currents expected. Where? Franklin County beaches. When? From 2 p.m. Eastern Daylight Time this afternoon through Friday afternoon. Impacts. Rip currents can sweep even the best swimmers away from shore into deeper water. Additional details. Breezy northeast winds following a cold front will produce a longshore current along St. George Island and 2 feet surf. More breeziness anticipated tonight into midday tomorrow. Swim near a lifeguard. If caught in a rip current, relax and float. Don't swim against the current. If able, swim in a direction following the shoreline. If unable to escape, face the shore and call or wave for help. These are the 2 p.m. Eastern Daylight Time conditions. At the Tallahassee Airport, it was partly sunny. The temperature was 80 degrees. The wind was northeast at 8 miles an hour. At Florida State University, the temperature was 79 degrees. The wind was northeast at 6 miles an hour. At Apalachicola, it was partly sunny. The temperature was 82 degrees. The wind was southeast at 6 miles an hour. At Panama City Northwest, it was partly sunny. The temperature was 81 degrees. The wind was variable at 7 miles an hour. At Dothan, it was cloudy. The temperature was 76 degrees. The wind was northeast at 8 miles an hour. At Albany, it was cloudy. The temperature was 75 degrees. The wind was northeast at 10 miles an hour. At Valdosta, it was cloudy. The temperature was 78 degrees. The wind was north at 13 miles an hour. Over the marine area, at the buoy south of Apalachicola, winds were northeast at 14 knots and seas were 4 feet. At the buoy south of Panama City, winds were northeast at 12 knots and seas were 4 feet. At the buoy south of Pensacola, winds were northeast at 12 knots and seas were 3 feet. The forecast for the local area. Today, partly sunny. Highs in the mid-80s. Northeast winds 10 to 15 miles per hour. Tonight, partly cloudy. Lows in the mid-60s. Northeast winds 10 to 15 miles per hour. Friday, mostly sunny. Highs in the lower 80s. Northeast winds 10 to 15 miles per hour. Friday night, mostly clear. Lows around 60. Northeast winds 5 to 10 miles per hour. Saturday, sunny. Highs in the mid-80s. Northeast winds 5 to 10 miles per hour. Saturday night through Sunday night, partly cloudy. Lows in the lower 60s. Highs in the upper 80s. Monday, mostly sunny. A slight chance of showers and thunderstorms in the afternoon. Highs in the upper 80s.
chance of rain 20%. Monday night, partly cloudy with a slight chance

of showers and thunderstorms in the evening, then mostly clear after midnight. Lows in the mid-60s. Chance of rain 20%. Tuesday and Tuesday night, mostly clear. Highs in the upper 80s. Lows in the upper 60s. Wednesday, sunny. A slight chance of showers and thunderstorms in the afternoon. Highs in the upper 80s. Chance of rain 20%. The coastal waters forecast for the following waters from Suwannee River to Apalachicola, Florida, extending from 20 to 60 nautical miles. Coastal waters from Okaloosa, Walton County line to Mexico Beach out to 20 nautical miles. Coastal waters from Mexico Beach to Apalachicola out to 20 nautical miles. Waters from Okaloosa, Walton County line to Mexico Beach 20 to 60 nautical miles. And waters from Mexico Beach to Apalachicola 20 to 60 nautical miles. Small craft advisory in effect from 8 p.m. Eastern Daylight Time or 7 p.m. Central Daylight Time this evening through Friday afternoon. Rest of today, northeast winds 10 to 15 knots. Seas 2 to 3 feet. Wave detail, northeast 3 feet at 4 seconds. Protected waters a moderate chop. Tonight, northeast winds around 20 knots. Seas 2 to 4 feet. Wave detail, northeast 4 feet at 5 seconds. Protected waters choppy. Friday, northeast winds 15 to 20 knots. Seas 2 to 4 feet. Wave detail, northeast 4 feet at 5 seconds. Protected waters choppy. Friday night, northeast winds 10 to 15 knots. Seas 2 to 3 feet. Wave detail, northeast 2 feet at 5 seconds. Protected waters a moderate chop. Saturday, northeast winds 10 to 15 knots. Seas around 2 feet. Wave detail, northeast 2 feet at 4 seconds. Protected waters a moderate chop. Saturday night, northeast winds 5 to 10 knots. Seas around 2 feet in the evening, then 1 foot or less. Wave detail, northeast 1 foot at 4 seconds. Protected waters a light chop. Sunday, northeast winds 5 to 10 knots. Waves 1 foot or less. Protected waters a light chop. Sunday night, southwest winds around 5 knots. Waves 1 foot or less. Protected waters smooth. Monday, north winds around 5 knots, becoming southeast in the afternoon. Waves 1 foot or less. Protected waters smooth. Monday night, south winds around 5 knots. Waves 1 foot or less. Protected waters smooth. The coastal waters forecast for the following St. Andrews Bay waterways. Rest of today, northeast winds around 10 knots. Protected waters a light chop. Tonight, northeast winds 10 to 15 knots with gusts up to 20 knots. Protected waters a moderate chop. Friday, northeast winds around 10 knots. Protected waters a light chop. Friday night, northeast winds 5 to 10 knots. Protected waters a light chop. Saturday, northeast winds 5 to 10 knots. Protected waters a light chop. Saturday night, northeast winds 5 to 10 knots, diminishing to around 5 knots after midnight. Protected waters a light chop. Sunday, northeast winds around 5 knots, becoming northwest around 5 knots in the afternoon. Protected waters smooth. Sunday night, west winds around 5 knots. Protected waters smooth. Monday, northwest winds around 5 knots, becoming southwest in the afternoon. Protected waters a light chop. A slight chance of showers and thunderstorms in the afternoon. Monday night, southwest winds 5 to 10 knots, becoming southeast after midnight. Protected waters a light chop. A slight chance of showers and thunderstorms in the evening. Winds and waves higher in and near thunderstorms. Small craft advisory in effect from 8 p.m. Eastern Daylight Time or 7 p.m. Central Daylight Time this evening to 2 p.m. Eastern Daylight Time or 1 p.m. Central Daylight Time Friday. What? Northeast winds 10 to 20 knots expected. Where? Offshore Gulf waters from the Walton-Okaloosa County line to the Ocklockney River from 20 to 60 nautical miles out. Nearshore Gulf waters from the Ocklockney River to the Suwannee River out 20 nautical miles. Coastal waters from Mexico Beach to Okaloosa-Walton County line, Florida out 20 nautical miles. Coastal waters from Mexico Beach to Apalachicola, Florida out 20 nautical miles. And coastal waters from Ocklockney River to Apalachicola, Florida out to 20 nautical miles. When, from 8 p.m. Eastern Daylight Time, or 7 p.m. Central Daylight Time this evening to 2 p.m. Eastern Daylight Time, or 1 p.m. Central Daylight Time Friday. Impacts, a small craft advisory means that wind

speeds of 20 to 33 knots, or seas of 7 feet or greater, are expected to produce hazardous conditions for small craft. These hazardous conditions may result in poor vessel handling and steering response, broaching, overturned dinghies and kayaks, slips and falls on slippery decks, rub damage along docks and seawalls, and dragging anchors. Inexperienced mariners, especially those operating smaller vessels, should avoid navigating in hazardous conditions. High rip current risk for Franklin County beaches this afternoon. The surf zone forecasts general outlook. Breezy northeast winds following a cold front will produce a longshore current along St. George Island and 2-foot surf. A high risk for rip currents is expected this afternoon for Franklin County beaches. More breeziness anticipated tonight into midday tomorrow. A moderate risk is anticipated elsewhere where the flow is more offshore. Gulf County beaches may experience a high risk on Friday. Based on communication with area beach officials, the following flags are flying at area beaches: Walton, Yellow Bay, Yellow State Park Gulf Beaches, Yellow West Facing Gulf Beaches, Yellow South Facing Gulf Beaches, Yellow Franklin, Yellow. Tide information for Thursday, September 24, 2026. St. Marks River Entrance. High 1:42 a.m., low 7:25 a.m., high 1:36 p.m., low 7:59 p.m. Apalachicola. High 4:01 a.m., low 9:15 a.m., high 2:55 p.m., low 9:57 p.m. St. Andrews Bay at Panama City. High 9:36 a.m., low 5:22 p.m., high 11:20 p.m. Note that the times of high and low tide are 3 minutes earlier at Shell Point than at the St. Marks River entrance. The average water temperature at Apalachicola was 86.0 degrees. Sunrise and sunset in Tallahassee. September 24, 2026, sunrise 7:27 a.m. Eastern Daylight Time, sunset 7:31 p.m. Eastern Daylight Time. 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This broadcast originates from your National Weather Service office in Tallahassee, Florida. The latest weather and forecast information can also be accessed by calling our automated forecast line at 850-942-8851. The current time is 2:27 p.m. Eastern Daylight Time. High rip current risk remains in effect through Friday afternoon. What? Dangerous rip currents expected. Where? Franklin County beaches. When? From 2 p.m. Eastern Daylight Time this afternoon through Friday afternoon. Impacts. Rip currents can sweep even the best swimmers away from shore into deeper water. Additional details. Breezy northeast winds following a cold front will produce a longshore current along St. George Island and 2 feet surf. More breeziness anticipated tonight into midday tomorrow. Swim near a lifeguard. If caught in a rip current, relax and float. Don't swim against the current. If able, swim in a direction following the shoreline. If unable to escape, face the shore and call or wave for help. These are the 2 p.m. Eastern Daylight Time conditions. At the Tallahassee Airport, it was partly sunny. The temperature was 80 degrees. The wind was northeast at 8 miles an hour. At Florida State University, the temperature was 79 degrees. The wind was northeast at 6 miles an hour. At Apalachicola, it was partly sunny. The temperature was 82 degrees. The wind was southeast at 6 miles an hour. At Panama City Northwest, it was partly sunny. The temperature was 81 degrees. The wind was variable at 7 miles an hour. At Dothan, it was cloudy. The temperature was 76 degrees. The wind was northeast at 8 miles an hour. At Albany, it was cloudy. The temperature was 75 degrees. The wind was northeast at 10 miles an hour. At Valdosta, it was cloudy. The temperature was 78 degrees. The wind was north at 13 miles an hour. Over the marine area, at the buoy south of Apalachicola, winds were northeast at 14 knots and seas were 4 feet. At the buoy south of Panama City, winds were northeast at 12 knots and seas were 4 feet. At the buoy south of Pensacola, winds were northeast at 12 knots and seas were 3 feet. The forecast for the local area. Tonight, partly cloudy this evening, then becoming mostly clear. Lows in the mid-60s. Northeast winds 10 to 15 miles per hour. Friday, sunny. Highs in the lower 80s. Northeast winds 5 to 10 miles per hour with gusts up to 20 miles per hour.

Lows around 70. Chance of rain 20%. Thursday, mostly sunny with a chance of showers. A chance of thunderstorms in the afternoon. Highs in the upper 80s. Chance of rain 40%. The Tallahassee climate summary for yesterday, September 23, 2026. Yesterday's high temperature was 91 degrees. This high was 3 degrees above the normal high of 88. Yesterday's low temperature was 75 degrees. This low was 7 degrees above the normal low of 68. No precipitation fell yesterday, which leaves the monthly total at 2.09 inches. This is 1.79 inches below the normal amount of 3.88 inches for September. The total precipitation for the year still stands at 31.60 inches, which is 15.60 inches below normal. The normal high temperature for today is 87 degrees, and the normal low is 68. The record high for today is 96, which last occurred in 1931, and the record low is 50, which occurred in 1990. Sunrise today is at 7:27 a.m. and sunset is at 7:31 p.m. The coastal waters forecast for the following: waters from Suwannee River to Apalachicola, Florida, extending from 20 to 60 nautical miles, coastal waters from Okaloosa-Walton County line to Mexico Beach out to 20 nautical miles, coastal waters from Mexico Beach to Apalachicola out to 20 nautical miles, waters from Okaloosa-Walton County line to Mexico Beach 20 to 60 nautical miles, and waters from Mexico Beach to Apalachicola 20 to 60 nautical miles. Small craft advisory in effect from 8 p.m. Eastern Daylight Time or 7 p.m. Central Daylight Time this evening through Friday afternoon. Rest of today, northeast winds 10 to 15 knots. Seas 2 to 3 feet. Wave detail, northeast and Central Daylight Time this evening through Friday afternoon. Rest of today, northeast winds 10 to 15 knots. Seas 2 to 3 feet. Wave detail, northeast 3 feet at 4 seconds. Protected waters a moderate chop. Tonight, northeast winds around 20 knots. Seas 2 to 4 feet. Wave detail, northeast 4 feet at 5 seconds. Protected waters choppy. Friday, northeast winds 15 to 20 knots. Seas 2 to 4 feet. Wave detail, northeast 4 feet at 5 seconds. Protected waters choppy. Friday night, northeast winds 10 to 15 knots. Seas 2 to 3 feet. Wave detail, northeast 2 feet at 5 seconds. Protected waters a moderate chop. Saturday, northeast winds 10 to 15 knots. Seas around 2 feet. Wave detail, northeast 2 feet at 4 seconds. Protected waters a moderate chop. Saturday night, northeast winds 5 to 10 knots. Seas around 2 feet in the evening, then 1 foot or less. Wave detail, northeast 1 foot at 4 seconds. Protected waters a light chop. Sunday, northeast winds 5 to 10 knots. Waves 1 foot or less. Protected waters a light chop. Sunday night, southwest winds around 5 knots. Waves 1 foot or less. Protected waters smooth. Monday, north winds around 5 knots, becoming southeast in the afternoon. Waves 1 foot or less. Protected waters smooth. Monday night, south winds around 5 knots. Waves 1 foot or less. Protected waters smooth. The coastal waters forecast for the following: St. Andrews Bay waterways. Rest of today, northeast winds around 10 knots. Protected waters a light chop. Tonight, northeast winds 10 to 15 knots with gusts up to 20 knots. Protected waters a moderate chop. Friday, northeast winds around 10 knots. Protected waters a light chop. Friday night, northeast winds 5 to 10 knots. Protected waters a light chop. Saturday, northeast winds 5 to 10 knots. Protected waters a light chop. Saturday night, northeast winds 5 to 10 knots, diminishing to around 5 knots after midnight. Protected waters a light chop. Sunday, northeast winds around 5 knots, becoming northwest around 5 knots in the afternoon. Protected waters smooth. Sunday night, west winds around 5 knots. Protected waters smooth. Monday, northwest winds around 5 knots, becoming southwest in the afternoon. Protected waters a light chop. A slight chance of showers and thunderstorms in the afternoon. Monday night, southwest winds 5 to 10 knots, becoming southeast after midnight. Protected waters a light chop. A slight chance of showers and thunderstorms in the evening. Winds and waves.

Higher and near thunderstorms. Small craft advisory in effect from 8 p.m. Eastern Daylight Time or 7 p.m. Central Daylight Time this evening to 2 p.m. Eastern Daylight Time or 1 p.m. Central Daylight Time Friday. What? Northeast winds 10 to 20 knots expected. Where? Offshore Gulf waters from the Walton-Okaloosa County line to the Ocklockney River from 20 to 60 nautical miles out. Nearshore Gulf waters from the Ocklockney River to the Suwannee River out 20 nautical miles. Coastal waters from Mexico Beach to Okaloosa-Walton County line, Florida out 20 nautical miles. Coastal waters from Mexico Beach to Apalachicola, Florida out 20 nautical miles. And coastal waters from Ocklockney River to Apalachicola, Florida out to 20 nautical miles. When, from 8 p.m. Eastern Daylight Time, or 7 p.m. Central Daylight Time this evening to 2 p.m. Eastern Daylight Time, or 1 p.m. Central Daylight Time Friday. Impacts, a small craft advisory means that wind speeds of 20 to 33 knots, or seas of 7 feet or greater, are expected to produce hazardous conditions for small craft. These hazardous conditions may result in poor vessel handling and steering response, broaching, overturned dinghies and kayaks, slips and falls on slippery decks, rub damage along docks and seawalls, and dragging anchors. Inexperienced mariners, especially those operating smaller vessels, should avoid navigating in hazardous conditions. High rip current risk for Franklin County beaches this afternoon. The surf zone forecast general outlook. Breezy northeast winds following a cold front will produce a longshore current along Street George Island and 2-foot surf. A high risk for rip currents is expected this afternoon for Franklin County beaches. More breeziness anticipated tonight into midday tomorrow. A moderate risk is anticipated elsewhere where the flow is more offshore. Gulf County beaches may experience a high risk on Friday. Based on communication with area beach officials, the following flags are flying at area beaches: Walton, Yellow Bay, Yellow State Park Gulf Beaches, Yellow West Facing Gulf Beaches, Yellow South Facing Gulf Beaches, Yellow Franklin, Yellow. Tide information for Thursday, September 24, 2026. St. Marks River entrance. High 1:42 a.m., low 7:25 a.m., high 1:36 p.m., low 7:59 p.m. Apalachicola. High 4:01 a.m., low 9:15 a.m., high 2:55 p.m., low 9:57 p.m. St. Andrews Bay at Panama City. High 9:36 a.m., low 5:22 p.m., high 11:20 p.m. Note that the times of high and low tide are 3 minutes earlier at Shell Point than at the St. Marks River entrance. The average water temperature at Apalachicola was 86.0 degrees. Sunrise and sunset in Tallahassee. September 24, 2026, sunrise 7:27 a.m. Eastern Daylight Time, sunset 7:31 p.m. Eastern Daylight Time. 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This broadcast originates from your National Weather Service office in Tallahassee, Florida. The latest weather and forecast information can also be accessed by calling our automated forecast line at 850-942-8851. The current time is 2:39 p.m. Eastern Daylight Time. High rip current risk remains in effect through Friday afternoon. What? Dangerous rip currents expected. Where? Franklin County beaches. When? From 2 p.m. Eastern Daylight Time this afternoon through Friday afternoon. Impacts. Rip currents can sweep even the best swimmers away from shore into deeper water. Additional details. Breezy northeast winds following a cold front will produce a longshore current along St. George Island and 2 feet surf. More breeziness anticipated tonight into midday tomorrow. Swim near a lifeguard. If caught in a rip current, relax and float. Don't swim against the current. If able, swim in a direction following the shoreline. If unable to escape, face the shore and call or wave for help. These are the 2 p.m. Eastern Daylight Time conditions. At the Tallahassee Airport, it was partly sunny. The temperature was 80 degrees. The wind was northeast at 8 miles an hour. At Florida State University, the temperature was 79 degrees. The wind was northeast at 6 miles an hour. At Apalachicola, it was partly sunny. The temperature was 82 degrees. The wind was southeast at 6 miles an hour. At Panama City Northwest, it was partly sunny. The temperature was 81 degrees. The wind was variable at 7 miles an hour. At Dothan, it was cloudy. The temperature was 76 degrees.
The wind was northeast at 8 miles an hour. At Albany, it was cloudy. The temperature was 75 degrees. The wind was northeast at 10 miles an hour. At Valdosta, it was cloudy. The temperature was 78 degrees. The wind was north at 13 miles an hour. Over the marine area, at the buoy south of Apalachicola, winds were northeast at 14 knots and seas were 4 feet. At the buoy south of Panama City, winds were northeast at 12 knots and seas were 4 feet. At the buoy south of Pensacola, winds were northeast at 12 knots and seas were 3 feet. The forecast for the local area. Tonight, partly cloudy this evening, then becoming mostly clear. Lows in the mid-60s. Northeast winds 10 to 15 miles per hour. Friday, sunny. Highs in the lower 80s. Northeast winds 5 to 10 miles per hour with gusts up to 20 miles per hour. Friday night, mostly clear. Lows around 60. Northeast winds 5 to 10 miles per hour. Saturday, sunny. Highs in the mid-80s. Northeast winds around 5 miles per hour. Saturday night, mostly clear in the evening, then becoming partly cloudy. Lows in the lower 60s. Northeast winds around 5 miles per hour in the evening, becoming light and variable. Sunday and Sunday night, partly cloudy. Highs in the upper 80s. Lows in the lower 60s. Monday through Tuesday night, mostly clear. Highs around 90. Lows in the upper 60s. Wednesday, sunny. A slight chance of showers and thunderstorms in the afternoon. Highs around 90. Chance of rain 20%. Wednesday night, a slight chance of thunderstorms in the evening. Partly cloudy with a slight chance of showers. Lows around 70. Chance of rain 20%. Thursday, mostly sunny with a chance of showers. A chance of thunderstorms in the afternoon. Highs in the upper 80s. Chance of rain 40%. The coastal waters forecast for the following waters from Suwannee River to Apalachicola, Florida, extending from 20 to 60 nautical miles. Coastal waters from Okaloosa, Walton County line to Mexico Beach out to 20 nautical miles. Coastal waters from Mexico Beach to Apalachicola out to 20 nautical miles. Waters from Okaloosa, Walton County line to Mexico Beach 20 to 60 nautical miles. And waters from Mexico Beach to Apalachicola 20 to 60 nautical miles. Small craft advisory in effect from 8 p.m. Eastern Daylight Time or 7 p.m. Central Daylight Time this evening through Friday afternoon. Rest of today, northeast winds 10 to 15 knots. Seas 2 to 3 feet. Wave detail, northeast 3 feet at 4 seconds. Protected waters a moderate chop. Tonight, northeast winds around 20 knots. Seas 2 to 4 feet. Wave detail, northeast 4 feet at 5 seconds. Protected waters choppy. Friday, northeast winds 15 to 20 knots. Seas 2 to 4 feet. Wave detail, northeast 4 feet at 5 seconds. Protected waters choppy. Friday night, northeast winds 10 to 15 knots. Seas 2 to 3 feet. Wave detail, northeast 2 feet at 5 seconds. Protected waters a moderate chop. Saturday, northeast winds 10 to 15 knots. Seas around 2 feet. Wave detail, northeast 2 feet at 4 seconds. Protected waters a moderate chop. Saturday night, northeast winds 5 to 10 knots. Seas around 2 feet in the evening, then 1 foot or less. Wave detail, northeast 1 foot at 4 seconds. Protected waters a light chop. Sunday, northeast winds 5 to 10 knots. Waves 1 foot or less. Protected waters a light chop. Sunday night, southwest winds around 5 knots. Waves 1 foot or less. Protected waters smooth. Monday, north winds around 5 knots, becoming southeast in the afternoon. Waves 1 foot or less. Protected waters smooth. Monday night, south winds around 5 knots. Waves 1 foot or less. Protected waters smooth. The coastal waters forecast for the following St. Andrews Bay waterways. Rest of today, northeast winds around 10 knots. Protected waters a light chop. Tonight, northeast winds 10 to 15 knots with gusts up to 20 knots. Protected waters a moderate chop. Friday, northeast winds around 10 knots. Protected waters a light chop. Friday night, northeast winds 5 to 10 knots. Protected waters a light chop.
Saturday. Northeast winds 5 to 10 knots.

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Saturday night, northeast winds 5 to 10 knots, diminishing to around 5 knots after midnight. 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Sunday, northeast winds around 5 knots, becoming northwest around 5 knots in the afternoon. 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Sunday night, west winds around 5 knots. 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Monday, northwest winds around 5 knots, becoming southwest in the afternoon. 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A slight chance of showers and thunderstorms in the afternoon. Monday night, southwest winds 5 to 10 knots, becoming southeast after midnight. 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A slight chance of showers and thunderstorms in the evening. Winds and waves higher and near thunderstorms. Small craft advisory in effect from 8 p.m. Eastern Daylight Time or 7 p.m. Central Daylight Time this evening to 2 p.m. Eastern Daylight Time or 1 p.m. Central Daylight Time Friday. What? Northeast winds 10 to 20 knots expected. Where? Offshore Gulf waters from the Walton Okaloosa County line to the Ocklockney River from 20 to 60 nautical miles out. Nearshore Gulf waters from the Ocklockney River to the Suwannee River out 20 nautical miles. Coastal waters from Mexico Beach to Okaloosa Walton County line, Florida out 20 nautical miles. Coastal waters from Mexico Beach to Apalachicola, Florida out 20 nautical miles. And coastal waters from Ocklockney River to Apalachicola, Florida out to 20 nautical miles. When? From 8 p.m. Eastern Daylight Time, or 7 p.m. Central Daylight Time this evening to 2 p.m. Eastern Daylight Time, or 1 p.m. Central Daylight Time Friday. Impacts. A small craft advisory means that wind speeds of 20 to 33 knots, or seas of 7 feet or greater, are expected to produce hazardous conditions for small craft. These hazardous conditions may result in poor vessel handling and steering response, broaching, overturned dinghies and kayaks, slips and falls on slippery decks, rub damage along docks and seawalls, and dragging anchors. Inexperienced mariners, especially those operating smaller vessels, should avoid navigating in hazardous conditions. High rip current risk for Franklin County beaches this afternoon. The surf zone forecast general outlook. Breezy northeast winds following a cold front will produce a longshore current along St. George Island and 2-foot surf. A high risk for rip currents is expected this afternoon for Franklin County beaches. More breeziness anticipated tonight into midday tomorrow. A moderate risk is anticipated elsewhere where the flow is more offshore. Gulf County beaches may experience a high risk on Friday. Based on communication with area beach officials, the following flags are flying at area beaches: Walton, Yellow Bay, Yellow State Park Gulf Beaches, Yellow West Facing Gulf Beaches, Yellow South Facing Gulf Beaches, Yellow Franklin, Yellow. Tide information for Thursday, September 24, 2026. St. Mark's River entrance. High 1:42 a.m., low 7:25 a.m., high 1:36 p.m., low 7:59 p.m. Apalachicola. High 4:01 a.m., low 9:15 a.m., high 2:55 p.m., low 9:57 p.m. St. Andrews Bay at Panama City. High 9:36 a.m., low 5:22 p.m., high 11:20 p.m. Note that the times of high and low tide are 3 minutes earlier at Shell Point than at the St. Marks River entrance. The average water temperature at Apalachicola was 86.0 degrees. Sunrise and sunset in Tallahassee. September 24, 2026, sunrise 7:27 a.m. Eastern Daylight Time, sunset 7:31 p.m. Eastern Daylight Time. 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This broadcast originates from your National Weather Service office in Tallahassee, Florida. The latest weather and forecast information can also be accessed by calling our automated forecast line at 850-942-8851. The current time is 2:50 p.m. Eastern Daylight Time. High rip current risk remains in effect through Friday afternoon. What? Dangerous rip currents expected. Where? Franklin County beaches. When? From 2 p.m. Eastern Daylight Time this afternoon through Friday afternoon. Impacts. Rip currents can sweep even the best swimmers away from shore into deeper water. Additional details. Breezy northeast winds following a cold front will produce a longshore current along St. George Island and 2 feet surf. More breeziness anticipated tonight into midday tomorrow. Swim near a lifeguard. If caught in a rip current, relax and float. Don't swim against the current. If able, swim in a direction following the shoreline. If unable to escape, face the shore and call

Wave for help. These are the 2 p.m. Eastern Daylight Time conditions. At the Tallahassee Airport, it was partly sunny. The temperature was 80 degrees. The wind was northeast at 8 miles an hour. At Florida State University, the temperature was 79 degrees. The wind was northeast at 6 miles an hour. At Apalachicola, it was partly sunny. The temperature was 82 degrees. The wind was southeast at 6 miles an hour. At Panama City Northwest, it was partly sunny. The temperature was 81 degrees. The wind was variable at 7 miles an hour. At Dothan, it was cloudy. The temperature was 76 degrees. The wind was northeast at 8 miles an hour. At Albany, it was cloudy. The temperature was 75 degrees. The wind was northeast at 10 miles an hour. At Valdosta, it was cloudy. The temperature was 78 degrees. The wind was north at 13 miles an hour. Over the marine area, at the buoy south of Apalachicola, winds were northeast at 14 knots and seas were 4 feet. At the buoy south of Panama City, winds were northeast at 12 knots and seas were 4 feet. At the buoy south of Pensacola, winds were northeast at 12 knots and seas were 3 feet. The forecast for the local area. Tonight, partly cloudy this evening, then becoming mostly clear. Lows in the mid-60s. Northeast winds 10 to 15 miles per hour. Friday, sunny. Highs in the lower 80s. Northeast winds 5 to 10 miles per hour with gusts up to 20 miles per hour. Friday night, mostly clear. Lows around 60. Northeast winds 5 to 10 miles per hour. Saturday, sunny. Highs in the mid-80s. Northeast winds around 5 miles per hour. Saturday night, mostly clear in the evening, then becoming partly cloudy. Lows in the lower 60s. Northeast winds around 5 miles per hour in the evening, becoming light and variable. Sunday and Sunday night, partly cloudy. Highs in the upper 80s. Lows in the lower 60s. Monday through Tuesday night, mostly clear. Highs around 90. Lows in the upper 60s. Wednesday, sunny. A slight chance of showers and thunderstorms in the afternoon. Highs around 90. Chance of rain 20%. Wednesday night, a slight chance of thunderstorms in the evening. Partly cloudy with a slight chance of showers. Lows around 70. Chance of rain 20%. Thursday, mostly sunny with a chance of showers. A chance of thunderstorms in the afternoon. Highs in the upper 80s. Chance of rain 40%. The coastal waters forecast for the following waters from Suwannee River to Apalachicola, Florida, extending from 20 to 60 nautical miles. Coastal waters from Okaloosa-Walton County line to Mexico Beach out to 20 nautical miles. Coastal waters from Mexico Beach to Apalachicola out to 20 nautical miles. Waters from Okaloosa-Walton County line to Mexico Beach 20 to 60 nautical miles. And waters from Mexico Beach to Apalachicola 20 to 60 nautical miles. Small craft advisory in effect from 8 p.m. Eastern Daylight Time or 7 p.m. Central Daylight Time this evening through Friday afternoon. Rest of today, northeast winds 10 to 15 knots. Seas 2 to 3 feet. Wave detail, northeast 3 feet at 4 seconds. Protected waters a moderate chop. Tonight, northeast winds around 20 knots. Seas 2 to 4 feet. Wave detail, northeast 4 feet at 5 seconds. Protected waters choppy. Friday, northeast winds 15 to 20 knots. Seas 2 to 4 feet. Wave detail, northeast 4 feet at 5 seconds. Protected waters choppy. Friday night, northeast winds 10 to 15 knots. Seas 2 to 3 feet. Wave detail, northeast 2 feet at 5 seconds. Protected waters a moderate chop. Saturday, northeast winds 10 to 15 knots. Seas around 2 feet. Wave detail, northeast 2 feet at 4 seconds. Protected waters a moderate chop. Saturday night, northeast winds 5 to 10 knots. Seas around 2 feet in the evening, then 1 foot or less. Wave detail, northeast 1 foot at 4 seconds. Protected waters a light chop. Sunday, northeast winds 5 to 10 knots. Waves 1 foot or less. Protected waters a light chop. Sunday night, southwest winds around 5 knots. Waves 1 foot or less. Protected waters smooth. Monday, north winds around 5 knots, becoming southeast in the afternoon.

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Protected waters smooth. Monday night, south winds around 5 knots. Waves 1 foot or less. Protected waters smooth. The coastal waters forecast for the following St. Andrews Bay waterways. Rest of today, northeast winds around 10 knots. Protected waters a light chop. Tonight, northeast winds 10 to 15 knots with gusts up to 20 knots. Protected waters a moderate chop. Friday, northeast winds around 10 knots. Protected waters a light chop. Friday night, northeast winds 5 to 10 knots. Protected waters a light chop. Saturday, northeast winds 5 to 10 knots. Protected waters a light chop. Saturday night, northeast winds 5 to 10 knots, diminishing to around 5 knots after midnight. Protected waters a light chop. Sunday, northeast winds around 5 knots, becoming northwest around 5 knots in the afternoon. Protected waters smooth. Sunday night, west winds around 5 knots. Protected waters smooth. Monday, northwest winds around 5 knots, becoming southwest in the afternoon. Protected waters a light chop. A slight chance of showers and thunderstorms in the afternoon. Monday night, southwest winds 5 to 10 knots, becoming southeast after midnight. Protected waters a light chop. A slight chance of showers and thunderstorms in the evening. Winds and waves higher and near thunderstorms. Small craft advisory in effect from 8 p.m. Eastern Daylight Time or 7 p.m. Central Daylight Time this evening to 2 p.m. Eastern Daylight Time or 1 p.m. Central Daylight Time Friday. What? Northeast winds 10 to 20 knots expected. Where? Offshore Gulf waters from the Walton-Okaloosa County line to the Ocklockney River from 20 to 60 nautical miles out. Nearshore Gulf waters from the Ocklockney River to the Suwannee River out 20 nautical miles. Coastal waters from Mexico Beach to Okaloosa-Walton County line, Florida out 20 nautical miles. Coastal waters from Mexico Beach to Apalachicola, Florida out 20 nautical miles. And coastal waters from Ocklockney River to Apalachicola, Florida out to 20 nautical miles. When? From 8 p.m. Eastern Daylight Time, or 7 p.m. Central Daylight Time this evening to 2 p.m. Eastern Daylight Time, or 1 p.m. Central Daylight Time Friday. Impacts. A small craft advisory means that wind speeds of 20 to 33 knots, or seas of 7 feet or greater, are expected to produce hazardous conditions for small craft. These hazardous conditions may result in poor vessel handling and steering response, broaching, overturned dinghies and kayaks, slips and falls on slippery decks, rub damage along docks and seawalls, and dragging anchors. Inexperienced mariners, especially those operating smaller vessels, should avoid navigating in hazardous conditions. High rip current risk for Franklin County beaches this afternoon. The surf zone forecast general outlook. Breezy northeast winds following a cold front will produce a longshore current along Street George Island and 2 foot surf. A high risk for rip currents is expected this afternoon for Franklin County beaches. More breeziness anticipated tonight into midday tomorrow. A moderate risk is anticipated elsewhere where the flow is more offshore. Gulf County beaches may experience a high risk on Friday. Based on communication with area beach officials, the following flags are flying at area beaches: Walton, Yellow Bay, Yellow State Park Gulf Beaches, Yellow West Facing Gulf Beaches, Yellow South Facing Gulf Beaches, Yellow Franklin, Yellow. Tide information for Thursday, September 24, 2026. St. Marks River entrance. High 1:42 a.m., low 7:25 a.m., high 1:36 p.m., low 7:59 p.m. Apalachicola. High 4:01 a.m., low 9:15 a.m., high 2:55 p.m., low 9:57 p.m. St. Andrews Bay at Panama City. High 9:36 a.m., low 5:22 p.m., high 11:20 p.m. Note that the times of high and low tide are 3 minutes earlier at Shell Point than at the St. Marks River entrance. The average water temperature at Apalachicola was 86.0 degrees. Sunrise and sunset in Tallahassee. September 24, 2026, sunrise 7:27 a.m. Eastern Daylight Time, sunset 7:31 p.m. Eastern Daylight Time. 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The latest weather and forecast information can also be accessed by calling our automated forecast line at 850-942-8851. The current time is 3:01 p.m. Eastern Daylight Time.

high recurrent risk remains in effect through Friday afternoon. What? Dangerous recurrence expected. Where? Franklin County beaches. When? From 2 p.m. Eastern Daylight Time this afternoon through Friday afternoon. Impacts. Rip currents can sweep even the best swimmers away from shore into deeper water. Additional details. Breezy northeast winds following a cold front will produce a longshore current along St. George Island and 2 feet surf. More breeziness anticipated tonight into midday tomorrow. Swim near a lifeguard. If caught in a rip current, relax and float. Don't swim against the current. If able, swim in a direction following the shoreline. If unable to escape, face the shore and call or wave for help. These are the 2 p.m. Eastern Daylight Time conditions. At the Tallahassee Airport, it was partly sunny. The temperature was 80 degrees. The wind was northeast at 8 miles an hour. At Florida State University, the temperature was 79 degrees. The wind was northeast at 6 miles an hour. At Apalachicola, it was partly sunny. The temperature was 82 degrees. The wind was southeast at 6 miles an hour. At Panama City Northwest, it was partly sunny. The temperature was 81 degrees. The wind was variable at 7 miles an hour. At Dothan, it was cloudy. The temperature was 76 degrees. The wind was northeast at 8 miles an hour. At Albany, it was cloudy. The temperature was 75 degrees. The wind was northeast at 10 miles an hour. At Valdosta, it was cloudy. The temperature was 78 degrees. The wind was north at 13 miles an hour. Over the marine area, at the buoy south of Apalachicola, winds were northeast at 14 knots and seas were 4 feet. At the buoy south of Panama City, winds were northeast at 12 knots and seas were 4 feet. At the buoy south of Pensacola, winds were northeast at 12 knots and seas were 3 feet. The forecast for the local area. Tonight, partly cloudy this evening, then becoming mostly clear. Lows in the mid-60s. Northeast winds 10 to 15 miles per hour. Friday, sunny. Highs in the lower 80s. Northeast winds 5 to 10 miles per hour with gusts up to 20 miles per hour. Friday night, mostly clear. Lows around 60. Northeast winds 5 to 10 miles per hour. Saturday, sunny. Highs in the mid-80s. Northeast winds around 5 miles per hour. Saturday night, mostly clear in the evening, then becoming partly cloudy. Lows in the lower 60s. Northeast winds around 5 miles per hour in the evening, becoming light and variable. Sunday and Sunday night, partly cloudy. Highs in the upper 80s. Lows in the lower 60s. Monday through Tuesday night, mostly clear. Highs around 90. Lows in the upper 60s. Wednesday, sunny. A slight chance of showers and thunderstorms in the afternoon. Highs around 90. Chance of rain 20%. Wednesday night, a slight chance of thunderstorms in the evening. Partly cloudy with a slight chance of showers. Lows around 70. Chance of rain 20%. Thursday, mostly sunny with a chance of showers. A chance of thunderstorms in the afternoon. Highs in the upper 80s. Chance of rain 40%. The coastal waters forecast for the following: waters from Suwannee River to Apalachicola, Florida, extending from 20 to 60 nautical miles, coastal waters from Okaloosa-Walton County line to Mexico Beach out to 20 nautical miles, coastal waters from Mexico Beach to Apalachicola out to 20 nautical miles, waters from Okaloosa-Walton County line to Mexico Beach 20 to 60 nautical miles, and waters from Mexico Beach to Apalachicola 20 to 60 nautical miles. Small craft advisory in effect from 8 p.m. Eastern Daylight Time or 7 p.m. Central Daylight Time this evening through Friday afternoon. Rest of today, northeast winds 10 to 15 knots. Seas 2 to 3 feet. Wave detail, northeast 3 feet at 4 seconds. Protected waters a moderate chop. Tonight, northeast winds around 20 knots. Seas 2 to 4 feet. Wave detail, northeast 4 feet at 5 seconds. Protected waters choppy. Friday, northeast winds 15 to 20 knots. Seas 2 to 4 feet. Wave detail, northeast 4 feet at 5 seconds. Protected waters choppy. Friday night, northeast winds 10 to 15 knots. Seas 2 to 3 feet. Wave detail, northeast 2 feet at 5 seconds. Protected waters a moderate chop.
Saturday, northeast winds 10 to 15 knots. Seas around 2 feet. Wave detail, northeast 2 feet at 4 seconds. Protected waters a moderate chop. Saturday night, northeast winds 5 to 10 knots. Seas around 2 feet on the evening, then 1 foot or less. Wave detail, northeast 1 foot at 4 seconds. Protected waters a light chop. Sunday, northeast winds 5 to 10 knots. Waves 1 foot or less. Protected waters a light chop. Sunday night, southwest winds around 5 knots. Waves 1 foot or less. Protected waters smooth. Monday, north winds around 5 knots, becoming southeast in the afternoon. Waves 1 foot or less. Protected waters smooth. Monday night, south winds around 5 knots. Waves 1 foot or less. Protected waters smooth. The coastal waters forecast for the following St. Andrews Bay waterways. Rest of today, northeast winds around 10 knots. Protected waters a light chop. Tonight, northeast winds 10 to 15 knots with gusts up to 20 knots. Protected waters a moderate chop. Friday, northeast winds around 10 knots. Protected waters a light chop. Friday night, northeast winds 5 to 10 knots. Protected waters a light chop. Saturday, northeast winds 5 to 10 knots. Protected waters a light chop. Saturday night, northeast winds 5 to 10 knots, diminishing to around 5 knots after midnight. Protected waters a light chop. Sunday, northeast winds around 5 knots, becoming northwest around 5 knots in the afternoon. Protected waters smooth. Sunday night, west winds around 5 knots. Protected waters smooth. Monday, northwest winds around 5 knots, becoming southwest in the afternoon. Protected waters a light chop. A slight chance of showers and thunderstorms in the afternoon. Monday night, southwest winds 5 to 10 knots, becoming southeast after midnight. Protected waters a light chop. A slight chance of showers and thunderstorms in the evening. Winds and waves higher and near thunderstorms. The Tropical Weather Outlook. For the North Atlantic, Caribbean Sea, and the Gulf of America, active systems, the National Hurricane Center is issuing advisories on Tropical Storm Fay, located several hundred miles southwest of the Azores. Far eastern Tropical Atlantic L90, an elongated area of low pressure located a few hundred miles south-southeast of the Cabo Verde Islands, is producing a large area of disorganized showers and thunderstorms. This system could become a short-lived tropical depression or tropical storm later today or on Friday while it moves northwestward to northward. Increasing upper-level winds, however, should prevent further development over the weekend. Interests in the Cabo Verde Islands should monitor the progress of the system as gusty winds, areas of heavy rain, and flash flooding are possible over the islands by Friday. Heavy rain and flash flooding could also occur well to the east along the coast of Western Africa, particularly in western portions of Senegal, the Gambia, Guinea-Bissau, and southwest portions of Mauritania. Formation chance through 48 hours, high, 70%. Formation chance through 7 days, high, 70%. Small craft advisory in effect from 8 p.m. Eastern Daylight Time, or 7 p.m. Central Daylight Time this evening to 2 p.m. Eastern Daylight Time, or 1 p.m. Central Daylight Time Friday. What? Northeast winds 10 to 20 knots expected. Where? Offshore Gulf waters from the Walton Okaloosa County line to the Auklachne River from 20 to 60 nautical miles out, nearshore Gulf waters from the Auklachne River to the Suwannee River out 20 nautical miles, coastal waters from Mexico Beach to Okaloosa Walton County line Florida out 20 nautical miles, coastal waters from Mexico Beach to Apalachicola Florida out 20 nautical miles, and coastal waters from Auklachne River to Apalachicola Florida out to 20 nautical miles. When, from 8 p.m. Eastern Daylight Time, or 7 p.m. Central Daylight Time this evening to 2 p.m. Eastern Daylight Time, or 1 p.m. Central Daylight Time Friday. Impacts, a small craft advisory means that wind speeds of 20 to 33 knots, or seas of 7 feet or greater, are expected to produce hazardous conditions for small craft. These hazardous conditions may result in poor vessel handling and steering response, broaching, overturned dinghies and kayaks, slips and falls on slippery decks, rub damage along docks and seawalls, and dragging anchors. Inexperienced mariners, especially those operating smaller vessels, should avoid navigating in hazardous conditions. High rip current risk for Franklin County beaches this afternoon. The surf zone forecasts general outlook. Breezy northeast winds following a cold front will produce a long

for current along Street George Island and Two Foot Surf. A high risk for rip currents is expected this afternoon for Franklin County beaches. More breeziness anticipated tonight into midday tomorrow. A moderate risk is anticipated elsewhere where the flow is more offshore. Gulf County beaches may experience a high risk on Friday. Based on communication with area beach officials, the following flags are flying at area beaches: Walton, Yellow Bay, Yellow State Park Gulf Beaches, Yellow West Facing Gulf Beaches, Yellow South Facing Gulf Beaches, Yellow Franklin, Yellow. Tide information for Thursday, September 24, 2026. St. Mark's River entrance. High 1:42 a.m., low 7:25 a.m., high 1:36 p.m., low 7:59 p.m. Apalachicola. High 4:01 a.m., low 9:15 a.m., high 2:55 p.m., low 9:57 p.m. St. Andrews Bay at Panama City. High 9:36 a.m., low 5:22 p.m., high 11:20 p.m. Note that the times of high and low tide are 3 minutes earlier at Shell Point than at the St. Mark's River entrance. The average water temperature at Apalachicola was 86.0 degrees. Sunrise and sunset in Tallahassee. September 24, 2026, sunrise 7:27 a.m. Eastern Daylight Time, sunset 7:31 p.m. Eastern Daylight Time. 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This broadcast originates from your National Weather Service office in Tallahassee, Florida. The latest weather and forecast information can also be accessed by calling our automated forecast line at 850-942-8851. The current time is 3:13 p.m. Eastern Daylight Time. High rip current risk remains in effect through Friday afternoon. What? Dangerous rip currents expected. Where? Franklin County beaches. When? From 2 p.m. Eastern Daylight Time this afternoon through Friday afternoon. Impacts. Rip currents can sweep even the best swimmers away from shore into deeper water. Additional details. Breezy northeast winds following a cold front will produce a long shore current along St. George Island and 2 feet surf. More breeziness anticipated tonight into midday tomorrow. Swim near a lifeguard. If caught in a rip current, relax and float. Don't swim against the current. If able, swim in a direction following the shoreline. If unable to escape, face the shore and call or wave for help. These are the 3 p.m. Eastern Daylight Time conditions. At the Tallahassee Airport, it was cloudy. The temperature was 82 degrees. The wind was northeast at 9 miles an hour. At Florida State University, the temperature was 81 degrees. The wind was northeast at 6 miles an hour. At Apalachicola, it was partly sunny. The temperature was 83 degrees. The wind was southeast at 5 miles an hour. At Panama City Northwest, it was mostly sunny. The temperature was 82 degrees. The wind was north at 12 miles an hour. At Dothan, it was cloudy. The temperature was 78 degrees. The wind was north at 9 miles an hour. The report from Albany was not available. At Valdosta, it was cloudy. The temperature was 81 degrees. The wind was north at 13 miles an hour. Over the marine area, at the buoys south of Apalachicola, winds were northeast at 14 knots. At the buoys south of Panama City, winds were northeast at 12 knots. At the buoys south of Pensacola, winds were northeast at 12 knots. The forecast for the local area. Tonight, partly cloudy this evening, then becoming mostly clear. Lows in the mid-60s. Northeast winds 10 to 15 miles per hour. Friday, sunny. Highs in the lower 80s. Northeast winds 5 to 10 miles per hour with gusts up to 20 miles per hour. Friday night, mostly clear. Lows around 60. Northeast winds 5 to 10 miles per hour. Saturday, sunny. Highs in the mid-80s. Northeast winds around 5 miles per hour. Saturday night, mostly clear in the evening, then becoming partly cloudy. Lows in the lower 60s. Northeast winds around 5 miles per hour in the evening, becoming light and variable. Sunday and Sunday night, partly cloudy. Highs in the upper 80s. Lows in the lower 60s. Monday through Tuesday night, mostly clear. Highs around 90. Lows in the upper 60s. Wednesday, sunny.
A slight chance of showers and thunderstorms in the afternoon. Highs around 90. Chance of rain 20%. Wednesday night, a slight chance of thunderstorms in the evening. Partly cloudy with a slight chance of showers. Lows around 70. Chance of rain 20%. Thursday, mostly sunny with a chance of showers. A chance of thunderstorms in the afternoon. Highs in the upper 80s. Chance of rain 40%. The coastal waters forecast for the following: waters from Swanee River to Apalachicola, Florida, extending from 20 to 60 nautical miles. Coastal waters from Okaloosa, Walton County line to Mexico Beach out to 20 nautical miles. Coastal waters from Mexico Beach to Apalachicola out to 20 nautical miles. Waters from Okaloosa, Walton County line to Mexico Beach 20 to 60 nautical miles. And waters from Mexico Beach to Apalachicola 20 to 60 nautical miles. Small craft advisory in effect from 8 p.m. Eastern Daylight Time or 7 p.m. Central Daylight Time this evening through Friday afternoon. Rest of today, northeast winds 10 to 15 knots. Seas 2 to 3 feet. Wave detail, northeast 3 feet at 4 seconds. Protected waters a moderate chop. Tonight, northeast winds around 20 knots. Seas 2 to 4 feet. Wave detail, northeast 4 feet at 5 seconds. Protected waters choppy. Friday, northeast winds 15 to 20 knots. Seas 2 to 4 feet. Wave detail, northeast 4 feet at 5 seconds. Protected waters choppy. Friday night, northeast winds 10 to 15 knots. Seas 2 to 3 feet. Wave detail, northeast 2 feet at 5 seconds. Protected waters a moderate chop. Saturday, northeast winds 10 to 15 knots. Seas around 2 feet. Wave detail, northeast 2 feet at 4 seconds. Protected waters a moderate chop. Saturday night, northeast winds 5 to 10 knots. Seas around 2 feet in the evening, then 1 foot or less. Wave detail, northeast 1 foot at 4 seconds. Protected waters a light chop. Sunday, northeast winds 5 to 10 knots. Waves 1 foot or less. Protected waters a light chop. Sunday night, southwest winds around 5 knots. Waves 1 foot or less. Protected waters smooth. Monday, north winds around 5 knots, becoming southeast in the afternoon. Waves 1 foot or less. Protected waters smooth. Monday night, south winds around 5 knots. Waves 1 foot or less. Protected waters smooth. The coastal waters forecast for the following: St. Andrews Bay waterways. Rest of today, northeast winds around 10 knots. Protected waters a light chop. Tonight, northeast winds 10 to 15 knots with gusts up to 20 knots. Protected waters a moderate chop. Friday, northeast winds around 10 knots. Protected waters a light chop. Friday night, northeast winds 5 to 10 knots. Protected waters a light chop. Saturday, northeast winds 5 to 10 knots. Protected waters a light chop. Saturday night, northeast winds 5 to 10 knots, diminishing to around 5 knots after midnight. Protected waters a light chop. Sunday, northeast winds around 5 knots, becoming northwest around 5 knots in the afternoon. Protected waters smooth. Sunday night, west winds around 5 knots. Protected waters smooth. Monday, northwest winds around 5 knots, becoming southwest in the afternoon. Protected waters a light chop. A slight chance of showers and thunderstorms in the afternoon. Monday night, southwest winds 5 to 10 knots, becoming southeast after midnight. Protected waters a light chop. A slight chance of showers and thunderstorms in the evening. Winds and waves higher in and near thunderstorms. The tropical weather outlook. For the North Atlantic, Caribbean Sea, and the Gulf of America, active systems, the National Hurricane Center is issuing advisories on Tropical Storm Fay, located several hundred miles southwest of the Azores. Far eastern tropical Atlantic L90, an elongated area of low pressure located a few hundred miles south-southeast of the Cabo Verde Islands, is producing a large area of disorganized showers and thunderstorms. This system could become a short-lived tropical depression or tropical storm later today or on Friday while it moves northwestward to northward. Increasing upper-level winds, however, should prevent further development over the weekend. Interests in the Cabo Verde Islands should monitor the progress of the system, as gusty winds, areas of heavy rain, and flash flooding are possible over the islands by Friday.
Heavy rain and flash flooding could also occur well to the east along the coast of Western Africa.

particularly in western portions of Senegal, the Gambia, Guinea-Bissau, and southwest portions of Mauritania. Formation chance through 48 hours, high, 70%. Formation chance through 7 days, high, 70%. Small craft advisory in effect from 8 p.m. Eastern Daylight Time or 7 p.m. Central Daylight Time this evening to 2 p.m. Eastern Daylight Time or 1 p.m. Central Daylight Time Friday. What? Northeast winds 10 to 20 knots expected. Where? Offshore Gulf waters from the Walton-Okaloosa County line to the Ocklockney River from 20 to 60 nautical miles out. Nearshore Gulf waters from the Ocklockney River to the Suwannee River out 20 nautical miles. Coastal waters from Mexico Beach to Okaloosa-Walton County line, Florida out 20 nautical miles. Coastal waters from Mexico Beach to Apalachicola, Florida out 20 nautical miles. And coastal waters from Ocklockney River to Apalachicola, Florida out to 20 nautical miles. When? From 8 p.m. Eastern Daylight Time, or 7 p.m. Central Daylight Time this evening to 2 p.m. Eastern Daylight Time, or 1 p.m. Central Daylight Time Friday. Impacts. A small craft advisory means that wind speeds of 20 to 33 knots, or seas of 7 feet or greater, are expected to produce hazardous conditions for small craft. These hazardous conditions may result in poor vessel handling and steering response, broaching, overturned dinghies and kayaks, slips and falls on slippery decks, rub damage along docks and seawalls, and dragging anchors. Inexperienced mariners, especially those operating smaller vessels, should avoid navigating in hazardous conditions. High rip current risk for Franklin County beaches this afternoon. The surf zone forecast general outlook. Breezy northeast winds following a cold front will produce a longshore current along Street George Island and 2-foot surf. A high risk for rip currents is expected this afternoon for Franklin County beaches. More breeziness anticipated tonight into midday tomorrow. A moderate risk is anticipated elsewhere where the flow is more offshore. Gulf County beaches may experience a high risk on Friday. Based on communication with area beach officials, the following flags are flying at area beaches: Walton, Yellow Bay, Yellow State Park Gulf Beaches, Yellow West Facing Gulf Beaches, Yellow South Facing Gulf Beaches, Yellow Franklin, Yellow. Tide information for Thursday, September 24, 2026. St. Mark's River entrance. High 1:42 a.m., low 7:25 a.m., high 1:36 p.m., low 7:59 p.m. Apalachicola. High 4:01 a.m., low 9:15 a.m., high 2:55 p.m., low 9:57 p.m. St. Andrews Bay at Panama City. High 9:36 a.m., low 5:22 p.m., high 11:20 p.m. Note that the times of high and low tide are 3 minutes earlier at Shell Point than at the St. Mark's River entrance. The average water temperature at Apalachicola was 86.0 degrees. Sunrise and sunset in Tallahassee. September 24, 2026, sunrise 7:27 a.m. Eastern Daylight Time, sunset 7:31 p.m. Eastern Daylight Time. 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This broadcast originates from your National Weather Service office in Tallahassee, Florida. The latest weather and forecast information can also be accessed by calling our automated forecast line at 850-942-8851. The current time is 3:24 p.m. Eastern Daylight Time. High rip current risk remains in effect through Friday afternoon. What? Dangerous rip currents expected. Where? Franklin County beaches. When? From 2 p.m. Eastern Daylight Time this afternoon through Friday afternoon. Impacts. Rip currents can sweep even the best swimmers away from shore into deeper water. Additional details. Breezy northeast winds following a cold front will produce a longshore current along St. George Island and 2 feet surf. More breeziness anticipated tonight into midday tomorrow. Swim near a lifeguard. If caught in a rip current, relax and float. Don't swim against the current. If able, swim in a direction following the shoreline. If unable to escape, face the shore and call or wave for help. These are the 3 p.m. Eastern Daylight Time conditions. At the Tallahassee Airport, it was cloudy. The temperature was 82 degrees. The wind was northeast at 9 miles an hour. At Florida State University, the temperature was 81 degrees. The wind was northeast at 6 miles an hour. At Apalachicola, it was partly sunny. The temperature was 83 degrees. The wind was southeast at 5 miles an hour. At Panama City Northwest, it was mostly sunny.
The temperature was 82 degrees. The wind was north at 12 miles an hour. At Dothan, it was cloudy. The temperature was 78 degrees. The wind was north at 9 miles an hour. The report from Albany was not available. At Valdosta, it was cloudy. The temperature was 81 degrees. The wind was north at 13 miles an hour. Over the marine area, at the buoy south of Apalachicola, winds were northeast at 14 knots. At the buoy south of Panama City, winds were northeast at 12 knots. At the buoy south of Pensacola, winds were northeast at 12 knots. The forecast for the local area. Tonight, partly cloudy this evening, then becoming mostly clear. Lows in the mid-60s. Northeast winds 10 to 15 miles per hour. Friday, sunny. Highs in the lower 80s. Northeast winds 5 to 10 miles per hour with gusts up to 20 miles per hour. Friday night, mostly clear. Lows around 60. Northeast winds 5 to 10 miles per hour. Saturday, sunny. Highs in the mid-80s. Northeast winds around 5 miles per hour. Saturday night, mostly clear in the evening, then becoming partly cloudy. Lows in the lower 60s. Northeast winds around 5 miles per hour in the evening, becoming light and variable. Sunday and Sunday night, partly cloudy. Highs in the upper 80s. Lows in the lower 60s. Monday through Tuesday night, mostly clear. Highs around 90. Lows in the upper 60s. Wednesday, sunny. A slight chance of showers and thunderstorms in the afternoon. Highs around 90. Chance of rain 20%. Wednesday night, a slight chance of thunderstorms in the evening. Partly cloudy with a slight chance of showers. Lows around 70. Chance of rain 20%. Thursday, mostly sunny with a chance of showers. A chance of thunderstorms in the afternoon. Highs in the upper 80s. Chance of rain 40%. The coastal waters forecast for the following waters from Suwannee River to Apalachicola, Florida, extending from 20 to 60 nautical miles. Coastal waters from Okaloosa, Walton County line to Mexico Beach out to 20 nautical miles. Coastal waters from Mexico Beach to Apalachicola out to 20 nautical miles. Waters from Okaloosa, Walton County line to Mexico Beach 20 to 60 nautical miles. And waters from Mexico Beach to Apalachicola 20 to 60 nautical miles. Small craft advisory in effect from 8 p.m. Eastern Daylight Time or 7 p.m. Central Daylight Time this evening through Friday afternoon. Rest of today, northeast winds 10 to 15 knots. Seas 2 to 3 feet. Wave detail, northeast 3 feet at 4 seconds. Protected waters a moderate chop. Tonight, northeast winds around 20 knots. Seas 2 to 4 feet. Wave detail, northeast 4 feet at 5 seconds. Protected waters choppy. Friday, northeast winds 15 to 20 knots. Seas 2 to 4 feet. Wave detail, northeast 4 feet at 5 seconds. Protected waters choppy. Friday night, northeast winds 10 to 15 knots. Seas 2 to 3 feet. Wave detail, northeast 2 feet at 5 seconds. Protected waters a moderate chop. Saturday, northeast winds 10 to 15 knots. Seas around 2 feet. Wave detail, northeast 2 feet at 4 seconds. Protected waters a moderate chop. Saturday night, northeast winds 5 to 10 knots. Seas around 2 feet in the evening, then 1 foot or less. Wave detail, northeast 1 foot at 4 seconds. Protected waters a light chop. Sunday, northeast winds 5 to 10 knots. Waves 1 foot or less. Protected waters a light chop. Sunday night, southwest winds around 5 knots. Waves 1 foot or less. Protected waters smooth. Monday, north winds around 5 knots, becoming southeast in the afternoon. Waves 1 foot or less. Protected waters smooth. Monday night, south winds around 5 knots. Waves 1 foot or less. Protected waters smooth. The coastal waters forecast for the following St. Andrews Bay waterways. Rest of today, northeast winds around 10 knots. Protected waters a light chop. Tonight, northeast winds 10 to 15 knots with gusts up to 20 knots. Protected waters a moderate chop. Friday, northeast winds around 10 knots. Protected waters a light chop. Friday night, northeast winds 5 to 10 knots. Protected waters a light chop.

Center is issuing advisories on Tropical Storm Fei, located several hundred miles southwest of the Azores. Far eastern tropical Atlantic L90, an elongated area of low pressure located a few hundred miles south-southeast of the Cabo Verde Islands, is producing a large area of disorganized showers and thunderstorms. This system could become a short-lived tropical depression or tropical storm later today or on Friday while it moves northwestward to northward. Increasing upper-level winds, however, should prevent further development over the weekend. Interests in the Cabo Verde Islands should monitor the progress of the system as gusty winds, areas of heavy rain, and flash flooding are possible over the islands by Friday. Heavy rain and flash flooding could also occur well to the east along the coast of Western Africa, particularly in western portions of Senegal, the Gambia, Guinea-Bissau, and southwest portions of Mauritania. Formation chance through 48 hours, high, 70%. Formation chance through 7 days, high, 70%. Small craft advisory in effect from 8 p.m. Eastern Daylight Time, 40%. Small craft advisory in effect from 8 p.m. Eastern Daylight Time, or 7 p.m. Central Daylight Time this evening to 2 p.m. Eastern Daylight Time, or 1 p.m. Central Daylight Time Friday. What? Northeast winds 10 to 20 knots expected. Where? Offshore Gulf waters from the Walton-Okaloosa County line to the Auklachne River from 20 to 60 nautical miles out, nearshore Gulf waters from the Auklachne River to the Suwannee River out 20 nautical miles, coastal waters from Mexico Beach to Okaloosa-Walton County line Florida out 20 nautical miles, coastal waters from Mexico Beach to Apalachicola, Florida out 20 nautical miles, and coastal waters from Auklachne River to Apalachicola, Florida out to 20 nautical miles. When? From 8 p.m. Eastern Daylight Time, or 7 p.m. Central Daylight Time this evening to 2 p.m. Eastern Daylight Time, or 1 p.m. Central Daylight Time Friday. Impacts. A small craft advisory means that wind speeds of 20 to 33 knots, or seas of 7 feet or greater, are expected to produce hazardous conditions for small craft. These hazardous conditions may result in poor vessel handling and steering response, broaching, overturned dinghies and kayaks, slips and falls on slippery decks, rub damage along docks and seawalls, and dragging anchors. Inexperienced mariners, especially those operating smaller vessels, should avoid navigating in hazardous conditions. High rip current risk for Franklin County beaches this afternoon. The surf zone forecasts general outlook. Breezy northeast winds following a cold front will produce a longshore current along Street George Island and 2-foot surf. A high risk for rip currents is expected this afternoon for Franklin County beaches. More breeziness anticipated tonight into midday tomorrow. A moderate risk is anticipated elsewhere where the flow is more offshore. Gulf County beaches may experience a high risk on Friday. Based on communication with area beach officials, the following flags are flying at area beaches: Walton, Yellow Bay, Yellow State Park Gulf Beaches, Yellow West Facing Gulf Beaches, Yellow South Facing Gulf Beaches, Yellow Franklin, Yellow. Tide information for Thursday, September 24, 2026. St. Marks River entrance. High 1:42 a.m., low 7:25 a.m., high 1:36 p.m., low 7:59 p.m. Apalachicola. High 4:01 a.m., low 9:15 a.m., high 2:55 p.m., low 9:57 p.m. St. Andrews Bay at Panama City. High 9:36 a.m., low 5:22 p.m., high 11:20 p.m. Note that the times of high and low tide are 3 minutes earlier at Shell Point than at the St. Marks River entrance. The average water temperature at Apalachicola was 86.0 degrees. Sunrise and sunset in Tallahassee. September 24, 2026, sunrise 7:27 a.m. Eastern Daylight Time, sunset 7:31 p.m. Eastern Daylight Time. 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The latest weather and forecast information can also be accessed by calling our automated forecast line at 850-942-8851. The current time is 3:36 p.m. Eastern Daylight Time. High rip current risk remains in effect through Friday afternoon. What? Dangerous rip currents expected. Where? Franklin County beaches. When? From 2 p.m. Eastern Daylight Time this afternoon through Friday afternoon. Impacts. Rip currents can sweep even the best swimmers away from shore into deeper water. Additional details. Breezy northeast winds following a cold front will produce a longshore current along St. George Island.

and 2 feet surf. More breeziness anticipated tonight into midday tomorrow. Swim near a lifeguard. If caught in a rip current, relax and float. Don't swim against the current. If able, swim in a direction following the shoreline. If unable to escape, face the shore and call or wave for help. These are the 3 p.m. Eastern Daylight Time conditions. At the Tallahassee Airport, it was cloudy. The temperature was 82 degrees. The wind was northeast at 9 miles an hour. At Florida State University, the temperature was 81 degrees. The wind was northeast at 6 miles an hour. At Apalachicola, it was partly sunny. The temperature was 83 degrees. The wind was southeast at 5 miles an hour. At Panama City Northwest, it was mostly sunny. The temperature was 82 degrees. The wind was north at 12 miles an hour. At Dothan, it was cloudy. The temperature was 78 degrees. The wind was north at 9 miles an hour. The report from Albany was not available. At Valdosta, it was cloudy. The temperature was 81 degrees. The wind was north at 13 miles an hour. Over the marine area, at the buoy south of Apalachicola, winds were northeast at 14 knots. At the buoy south of Panama City, winds were northeast at 12 knots. At the buoy south of Pensacola, winds were northeast at 12 knots. The forecast for the local area. Tonight, partly cloudy this evening, then becoming mostly clear. Lows in the mid-60s. Northeast winds 10 to 15 miles per hour. Friday, sunny. Highs in the lower 80s. Northeast winds 5 to 10 miles per hour with gusts up to 20 miles per hour. Friday night, mostly clear. Lows around 60. Northeast winds 5 to 10 miles per hour. Saturday, sunny. Highs in the mid-80s. Northeast winds around 5 miles per hour. Saturday night, mostly clear in the evening, then becoming partly cloudy. Lows in the lower 60s. Northeast winds around 5 miles per hour in the evening, becoming light and variable. Sunday and Sunday night, partly cloudy. Highs in the upper 80s. Lows in the lower 60s. Monday through Tuesday night, mostly clear. Highs around 90. Lows in the upper 60s. Wednesday, sunny. A slight chance of showers and thunderstorms in the afternoon. Highs around 90. Chance of rain 20%. Wednesday night, a slight chance of thunderstorms in the evening. Partly cloudy with a slight chance of showers. Lows around 70. Chance of rain 20%. Thursday, mostly sunny with a chance of showers. A chance of thunderstorms in the afternoon. Highs in the upper 80s. Chance of rain 40%. The coastal waters forecast for the following: waters from Suwannee River to Apalachicola, Florida, extending from 20 to 60 nautical miles. Coastal waters from Okaloosa-Walton County line to Mexico Beach out to 20 nautical miles. Coastal waters from Mexico Beach to Apalachicola out to 20 nautical miles. Waters from Okaloosa-Walton County line to Mexico Beach 20 to 60 nautical miles. And waters from Mexico Beach to Apalachicola 20 to 60 nautical miles. Small craft advisory in effect from 8 p.m. Eastern Daylight Time or 7 p.m. Central Daylight Time this evening through Friday afternoon. Tonight, northeast winds 10 to 15 knots, increasing to 15 to 20 knots late this evening and overnight. Seas 2 to 3 feet. Wave detail, northeast 3 feet at 4 seconds. Protected waters choppy. Friday, northeast winds 15 to 20 knots, diminishing to 10 to 15 knots in the afternoon. Seas 2 to 4 feet. Wave detail, northeast 3 feet at 4 seconds. Protected waters choppy. Friday night, northeast winds 10 to 15 knots. Seas around 2 feet. Wave detail, northeast 2 feet at 4 seconds. Protected waters a moderate chop. Saturday, northeast winds 5 to 10 knots. Seas around 2 feet. Wave detail, northeast 2 feet at 4 seconds. Protected waters a light chop. Saturday night, northeast winds 5 to 10 knots. Waves 1 foot or less. Wave detail, northeast 1 foot at 3 seconds. Protected waters a light chop. Sunday, north winds 5 to 10 knots, becoming northwest in the afternoon. Waves 1 foot or less. Wave detail, northeast 1 foot at 3 seconds. Protected waters a light chop. Sunday night, southwest winds around 5 knots.

foot or less. Protected water is smooth. Monday, southwest winds 5 to 10 knots. Waves 1 foot or less. Protected water is a light chop. Monday night, south winds 5 to 10 knots. Waves 1 foot or less. Protected water is a light chop. Tuesday, southeast winds 5 to 10 knots. Waves 1 foot or less. Protected water is a light chop. Tuesday night, southeast winds 5 to 10 knots. Waves 1 foot or less. Protected water is a light chop. A slight chance of showers and thunderstorms after midnight. Winds and waves higher in and near thunderstorms. The coastal waters forecast for the following St. Andrews Bay waterways. Tonight, northeast winds 10 to 15 knots. Protected water is a moderate chop. Friday, northeast winds around 10 knots. Protected water is a light chop. Friday night, northeast winds 5 to 10 knots. Protected water is a light chop. Saturday, northeast winds around 5 knots. Protected water is smooth. Saturday night, northwest winds around 5 knots. Protected water is smooth. Sunday, north winds around 5 knots, becoming west in the afternoon. Protected water is a light chop. Sunday night, southwest winds 5 to 10 knots, becoming west after midnight. Protected water is a light chop. Monday, north winds around 5 knots, becoming west in the afternoon. Protected water is a light chop. Monday night, southwest winds 5 to 10 knots, becoming south after midnight. Protected water is a light chop. Tuesday, east winds around 5 knots, becoming south in the afternoon. Protected water is a light chop. Tuesday night, southeast winds 5 to 10 knots. Protected water is a light chop. The Tropical Weather Outlook. For the North Atlantic, Caribbean Sea, and the Gulf of America, active systems, the National Hurricane Center is issuing advisories on Tropical Storm Fay, located several hundred miles southwest of the Azores. Far eastern tropical Atlantic L90, an elongated area of low pressure located a few hundred miles south-southeast of the Cabo Verde Islands, is producing a large area of disorganized showers and thunderstorms. This system could become a short-lived tropical depression or tropical storm later today or on Friday while it moves northwestward to northward. Increasing upper-level winds, however, should prevent further development over the weekend. Interests in the Cabo Verde Islands should monitor the progress of the system, as gusty winds, areas of heavy rain, and flash flooding are possible over the islands by Friday. Heavy rain and flash flooding could also occur well to the east along the coast of Western Africa, particularly in western portions of Senegal, the Gambia, Guinea-Bissau, and southwest portions of Mauritania. Formation chance through 48 hours, high, 70%. Formation chance through 7 days, high, 70%. Small craft advisory remains in effect from 8 p.m. Eastern Daylight Time, or 7 p.m. Central Daylight Time this evening, to 2 p.m. Eastern Daylight Time, or 1 p.m. Central Daylight Time Friday. What? Northeast winds near 20 knots expected. Where? Offshore Gulf waters from the Walton Okaloosa County line to the Ocklockney River from 20 to 60 nautical miles out. Nearshore Gulf waters from the Ocklockney River to the Suwannee River out 20 nautical miles. Coastal waters from Mexico Beach to Okaloosa Walton County line, Florida out 20 nautical miles. Coastal waters from Mexico Beach to Apalachicola, Florida out 20 nautical miles. And coastal waters from Ocklockney River to Apalachicola, Florida out to 20 nautical miles. When? From 8 p.m. Eastern Daylight Time, or 7 p.m. Central Daylight Time this evening, to 2 p.m. Eastern Daylight Time, or 1 p.m. Central Daylight Time Friday. Impacts. A small craft advisory means that wind speeds of 20 to 33 knots, or seas of 7 feet or greater, are expected to produce hazardous conditions for small craft. These hazardous conditions may result in poor vessel handling and steering response, broaching, overturned dinghies and kayaks, slips and falls on slippery decks, rub damage along docks and seawalls, and dragging anchors. Inexperienced mariners, especially those operating smaller vessels, should avoid navigating in hazardous conditions. High rip current risk for Franklin County beaches this afternoon. The surf zone forecast general outlook. Breezy northeast winds following a cold front will produce a longshore current along Street George Island and 2 foot surf. A high risk for rip currents is expected this afternoon for Franklin County beaches. More breeziness anticipated tonight into midday tomorrow. A moderate risk is anticipated elsewhere where the flow is more offshore. Gulf County beaches may experience a high risk on Friday. Based on communication with area beach officials,

The following flags are flying at area beaches: Walton, Yellow Bay, Yellow State Park Golf Beaches, Yellow West Facing Golf Beaches, Yellow South Facing Golf Beaches, Yellow Franklin, Yellow. Tide information for Thursday, September 24, 2026. St. Mark's River entrance. High 1:42 a.m., low 7:25 a.m., high 1:36 p.m., low 7:59 p.m. Apalachicola. High 4:01 a.m., low 9:15 a.m., high 2:55 p.m., low 9:57 p.m. St. Andrews Bay at Panama City. High 9:36 a.m., low 5:22 p.m., high 11:20 p.m. Note that the times of high and low tide are 3 minutes earlier at Shell Point than at the St. Mark's River entrance. The average water temperature at Apalachicola was 86.0 degrees. Sunrise and sunset in Tallahassee. September 24, 2026, sunrise 7:27 a.m. Eastern Daylight Time, sunset 7:31 p.m. Eastern Daylight Time. 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This broadcast originates from your National Weather Service office in Tallahassee, Florida. The latest weather and forecast information can also be accessed by calling our automated forecast line at 850-942-8851. The current time is 3:48 p.m. Eastern Daylight Time. High rip current risk remains in effect through Friday afternoon. What? Dangerous rip currents expected. Where? Franklin County beaches. When? From 2 p.m. Eastern Daylight Time this afternoon through Friday afternoon. Impacts. Rip currents can sweep even the best swimmers away from shore into deeper water. Additional details. Breezy northeast winds following a cold front will produce a longshore current along St. George Island and 2 feet surf. More breeziness anticipated tonight into midday tomorrow. Swim near a lifeguard. If caught in a rip current, relax and float. Don't swim against the current. If able, swim in a direction following the shoreline. If unable to escape, face the shore and call or wave for help. These are the 3 p.m. Eastern Daylight Time conditions. At the Tallahassee Airport, it was cloudy. The temperature was 82 degrees. The wind was northeast at 9 miles an hour. At Florida State University, the temperature was 81 degrees. The wind was northeast at 6 miles an hour. At Apalachicola, it was partly sunny. The temperature was 83 degrees. The wind was southeast at 5 miles an hour. At Panama City Northwest, it was mostly sunny. The temperature was 82 degrees. The wind was north at 12 miles an hour. At Dothan, it was cloudy. The temperature was 78 degrees. The wind was north at 9 miles an hour. The report from Albany was not available. At Valdosta, it was cloudy. The temperature was 81 degrees. The wind was north at 13 miles an hour. Over the marine area, at the buoys south of Apalachicola, winds were northeast at 14 knots. At the buoys south of Panama City, winds were northeast at 12 knots. At the buoys south of Pensacola, winds were northeast at 12 knots. The forecast for the local area. Tonight, partly cloudy this evening, then becoming mostly clear. Lows in the mid-60s. Northeast winds 10 to 15 miles per hour. Friday, sunny. Highs in the lower 80s. Northeast winds 5 to 10 miles per hour with gusts up to 20 miles per hour. Friday night, mostly clear. Lows around 60. Northeast winds 5 to 10 miles per hour. Saturday, sunny. Highs in the mid-80s. Northeast winds around 5 miles per hour. Saturday night, mostly clear in the evening, then becoming partly cloudy. Lows in the lower 60s. Northeast winds around 5 miles per hour in the evening, becoming light and variable. Sunday and Sunday night, partly cloudy. Highs in the upper 80s. Lows in the lower 60s. Monday through Tuesday night, mostly clear. Highs around 90. Lows in the upper 60s. Wednesday, sunny. A slight chance of showers and thunderstorms in the afternoon. Highs around 90. Chance of rain 20%. Wednesday night, a slight chance of thunderstorms in the evening. Partly cloudy with a slight chance of showers. Lows around 70. Chance of rain 20%. Thursday, mostly sunny with a chance of showers. A chance of thunderstorms in the afternoon.
Highs in the upper 80s. Chance of rain 40%. The coastal waters forecast for the following: waters from Suwannee River to Apalachicola, Florida, extending from 20 to 60 nautical miles. Coastal waters from Okaloosa-Walton County line to Mexico Beach out to 20 nautical miles. Coastal waters from Mexico Beach to Apalachicola out to 20 nautical miles. Waters from Okaloosa-Walton County line to Mexico Beach 20 to 60 nautical miles. And waters from Mexico Beach to Apalachicola 20 to 60 nautical miles. Small craft advisory in effect from 8 p.m. Eastern Daylight Time or 7 p.m. Central Daylight Time this evening through Friday afternoon. Tonight, northeast winds 10 to 15 knots, increasing to 15 to 20 knots late this evening and overnight. Seas 2 to 3 feet. Wave detail, northeast 3 feet at 4 seconds. Protected waters choppy. Friday, northeast winds 15 to 20 knots, diminishing to 10 to 15 knots in the afternoon. Seas 2 to 4 feet. Wave detail, northeast 3 feet at 4 seconds. Protected waters choppy. Friday night, northeast winds 10 to 15 knots. Seas around 2 feet. Wave detail, northeast 2 feet at 4 seconds. Protected waters a moderate chop. Saturday, northeast winds 5 to 10 knots. Seas around 2 feet. Wave detail, northeast 2 feet at 4 seconds. Protected waters a light chop. Saturday night, northeast winds 5 to 10 knots. Waves 1 foot or less. Wave detail, northeast 1 foot at 3 seconds. Protected waters a light chop. Sunday, north winds 5 to 10 knots, becoming northwest in the afternoon. Waves 1 foot or less. Wave detail, northeast 1 foot at 3 seconds. Protected waters a light chop. Sunday night, southwest winds around 5 knots. Waves 1 foot or less. Protected waters smooth. Monday, southwest winds 5 to 10 knots. Waves 1 foot or less. Protected waters a light chop. Monday night, south winds 5 to 10 knots. Waves 1 foot or less. Protected waters a light chop. Tuesday, southeast winds 5 to 10 knots. Waves 1 foot or less. Protected waters a light chop. Tuesday night, southeast winds 5 to 10 knots. Waves 1 foot or less. Protected waters a light chop. A slight chance of showers and thunderstorms after midnight. Winds and waves higher in and near thunderstorms. The coastal waters forecast for the following St. Andrews Bay waterways. Tonight, northeast winds 10 to 15 knots. Protected waters a moderate chop. Friday, northeast winds around 10 knots. Protected waters a light chop. Friday night, northeast winds 5 to 10 knots. Protected waters a light chop. Saturday, northeast winds around 5 knots. Protected waters smooth. Saturday night, northwest winds around 5 knots. Protected waters smooth. Sunday, north winds around 5 knots, becoming west in the afternoon. Protected waters a light chop. Sunday night, southwest winds 5 to 10 knots, becoming west after midnight. Protected waters a light chop. Monday, north winds around 5 knots, becoming west in the afternoon. Protected waters a light chop. Monday night, southwest winds 5 to 10 knots, becoming south after midnight. Protected waters a light chop. Tuesday, east winds around 5 knots, becoming south in the afternoon. Protected waters a light chop. Tuesday night, southeast winds 5 to 10 knots. Protected waters a light chop. The Tropical Weather Outlook. For the North Atlantic, Caribbean Sea, and the Gulf of America, active systems, the National Hurricane Center is issuing advisories on Tropical Storm Fay, located several hundred miles southwest of the Azores. Far eastern Tropical Atlantic L90, an elongated area of low pressure located a few hundred miles south-southeast of the Cabo Verde Islands, is producing a large area of disorganized showers and thunderstorms. This system could become a short-lived tropical depression or tropical storm later today or on Friday while it moves northwestward to northward. Increasing upper-level winds, however, should prevent further development over the weekend. Interests in the Cabo Verde Islands should monitor the progress of the system, as gusty winds, areas of heavy rain, and flash flooding are possible over the islands by Friday. Heavy rain and flash flooding could also occur well to the east along the coast of Western Africa, particularly in western portions of Senegal, the Gambia, Guinea-Bissau, and southwest portions of Mauritania. Formation chance through 48 hours, high,
70%.

Formation chance through 7 days, high 70%. Small craft advisory remains in effect from 8 p.m. Eastern Daylight Time or 7 p.m. Central Daylight Time this evening to 2 p.m. Eastern Daylight Time or 1 p.m. Central Daylight Time Friday. What? Northeast winds near 20 knots expected. Where? Offshore Gulf waters from the Walton-Okaloosa County line to the Ocklockney River from 20 to 60 nautical miles out. Nearshore Gulf waters from the Ocklockney River to the Suwannee River out 20 nautical miles. Coastal waters from Mexico Beach to Okaloosa-Walton County line, Florida out 20 nautical miles. Coastal waters from Mexico Beach to Apalachicola, Florida out 20 nautical miles. And coastal waters from Ocklockney River to Apalachicola, Florida out to 20 nautical miles. When? From 8 p.m. Eastern Daylight Time, or 7 p.m. Central Daylight Time this evening to 2 p.m. Eastern Daylight Time, or 1 p.m. Central Daylight Time Friday. Impacts. A small craft advisory means that wind speeds of 20 to 33 knots, or seas of 7 feet or greater, are expected to produce hazardous conditions for small craft. These hazardous conditions may result in poor vessel handling and steering response, broaching, overturned dinghies and kayaks, slips and falls on slippery decks, rub damage along docks and seawalls, and dragging anchors. Inexperienced mariners, especially those operating smaller vessels, should avoid navigating in hazardous conditions. High rip current risk for Franklin County beaches this afternoon. The surf zone forecasts general outlook. Breezy northeast winds following a cold front will produce a longshore current along Street George Island and 2-foot surf. A high risk for rip currents is expected this afternoon for Franklin County beaches. More breeziness anticipated tonight into midday tomorrow. A moderate risk is anticipated elsewhere where the flow is more offshore. Gulf County beaches may experience a high risk on Friday. Based on communication with area beach officials, the following flags are flying at area beaches: Walton, Yellow Bay, Yellow State Park Gulf Beaches, Yellow West Facing Gulf Beaches, Yellow South Facing Gulf Beaches, Yellow Franklin, Yellow. Tide information for Thursday, September 24, 2026. St. Mark's River entrance. High 1:42 a.m., low 7:25 a.m., high 1:36 p.m., low 7:59 p.m. Apalachicola. High 4:01 a.m., low 9:15 a.m., high 2:55 p.m., low 9:57 p.m. St. Andrews Bay at Panama City. High 9:36 a.m., low 5:22 p.m., high 11:20 p.m. Note that the times of high and low tide are 3 minutes earlier at Shell Point than at the St. Mark's River entrance. The average water temperature at Apalachicola was 86.0 degrees. Sunrise and sunset in Tallahassee. September 24, 2026, sunrise 7:27 a.m. Eastern Daylight Time, sunset 7:31 p.m. Eastern Daylight Time. 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This broadcast originates from your National Weather Service office in Tallahassee, Florida. The latest weather and forecast information can also be accessed by calling our automated forecast line at 850-942-8851. The current time is 4 p.m. Eastern Daylight Time. High rip current risk remains in effect through Friday afternoon. What? Dangerous rip current expected. Where? Franklin County beaches. When? From 2 p.m. Eastern Daylight Time this afternoon through Friday afternoon. Impacts. Rip currents can sweep even the best swimmers away from shore into deeper water. Additional details. Breezy northeast winds following a cold front will produce a longshore current along St. George Island and 2 feet surf. More breeziness anticipated tonight into midday tomorrow. Swim near a lifeguard. If caught in a rip current, relax and float. Don't swim against the current. If able, swim in a direction following the shoreline. If unable to escape, face the shore and call or wave for help. These are the 3 p.m. Eastern Daylight Time conditions. At the Tallahassee Airport, it was cloudy. The temperature was 82 degrees. The wind was northeast at 9 miles an hour. At Florida State University, the temperature was 81 degrees. The wind was northeast at 6 miles an hour. At Apalachicola, it was partly sunny. The temperature was 83 degrees. The wind was southeast at 5 miles an hour. At Panama City Northwest, it was mostly sunny. The temperature was 82 degrees. The wind was north at 12 miles an hour. At Dothan, it was cloudy. The temperature was 78 degrees.
The wind was

north at 9 miles an hour. The report from Albany was not available. At Valdosta, it was cloudy. The temperature was 81 degrees. The wind was north at 13 miles an hour. Over the marine area, at the buoy south of Apalachicola, winds were northeast at 14 knots. At the buoy south of Panama City, winds were northeast at 12 knots. At the buoy south of Pensacola, winds were northeast at 12 knots. The forecast for the local area. Tonight, partly cloudy this evening, then becoming mostly clear. Lows in the mid-60s. Northeast winds 10 to 15 miles per hour. Friday, sunny. Highs in the lower 80s. Northeast winds 5 to 10 miles per hour with gusts up to 20 miles per hour. Friday night, mostly clear. Lows around 60. Northeast winds 5 to 10 miles per hour. Saturday, sunny. Highs in the mid-80s. Northeast winds around 5 miles per hour. Saturday night, mostly clear in the evening, then becoming partly cloudy. Lows in the lower 60s. Northeast winds around 5 miles per hour in the evening, becoming light and variable. Sunday and Sunday night, partly cloudy. Highs in the upper 80s. Lows in the lower 60s. Monday through Tuesday night, mostly clear. Highs around 90. Lows in the upper 60s. Wednesday, sunny. A slight chance of showers and thunderstorms in the afternoon. Highs around 90. Chance of rain 20%. Wednesday night, a slight chance of thunderstorms in the evening. Partly cloudy with a slight chance of showers. Lows around 70. Chance of rain 20%. Thursday, mostly sunny with a chance of showers. A chance of thunderstorms in the afternoon. Highs in the upper 80s. Chance of rain 40%. The coastal waters forecast for the following waters from Suwannee River to Apalachicola, Florida, extending from 20 to 60 nautical miles. Coastal waters from Okaloosa, Walton County line to Mexico Beach out to 20 nautical miles. Coastal waters from Mexico Beach to Apalachicola out to 20 nautical miles. Waters from Okaloosa, Walton County line to Mexico Beach 20 to 60 nautical miles. And waters from Mexico Beach to Apalachicola 20 to 60 nautical miles. Small craft advisory in effect from 8 p.m. Eastern Daylight Time or 7 p.m. Central Daylight Time this evening through Friday afternoon. Tonight, northeast winds 10 to 15 knots, increasing to 15 to 20 knots late this evening and overnight. Seas 2 to 3 feet. Wave detail, northeast 3 feet at 4 seconds. Protected waters choppy. Friday, northeast winds 15 to 20 knots, diminishing to 10 to 15 knots in the afternoon. Seas 2 to 4 feet. Wave detail, northeast 3 feet at 4 seconds. Protected waters choppy. Friday night, northeast winds 10 to 15 knots. Seas around 2 feet. Wave detail, northeast 2 feet at 4 seconds. Protected waters a moderate chop. Saturday, northeast winds 5 to 10 knots. Seas around 2 feet. Wave detail, northeast 2 feet at 4 seconds. Protected waters a light chop. Saturday night, northeast winds 5 to 10 knots. Waves 1 foot or less. Wave detail, northeast 1 foot at 3 seconds. Protected waters a light chop. Sunday, north winds 5 to 10 knots, becoming northwest in the afternoon. Waves 1 foot or less. Wave detail, northeast 1 foot at 3 seconds. Protected waters a light chop. Sunday night, southwest winds around 5 knots. Waves 1 foot or less. Protected waters smooth. Monday, southwest winds 5 to 10 knots. Waves 1 foot or less. Protected waters a light chop. Monday night, south winds 5 to 10 knots. Waves 1 foot or less. Protected waters a light chop. Tuesday, southeast winds 5 to 10 knots. Waves 1 foot or less. Protected waters a light chop. Tuesday night, southeast winds 5 to 10 knots. Waves 1 foot or less. Protected waters a light chop. A slight chance of showers and thunderstorms after midnight. Winds and waves higher and near thunderstorms. The coastal waters forecast for the following St. Andrews Bay waterways. Tonight, northeast winds 10 to 15 knots. Protected waters a moderate chop. Friday, northeast winds around 10 knots. Protected waters a light chop. Friday night, northeast winds 5 to 10 knots. Protected waters.

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Saturday, northeast winds around 5 knots. Protected waters move. Saturday night, northwest winds around 5 knots. Protected waters move. Sunday, north winds around 5 knots, becoming west in the afternoon. Protected waters a light shop. Sunday night, southwest winds 5 to 10 knots, becoming west after midnight. Protected waters a light shop. Monday, north winds around 5 knots, becoming west in the afternoon. Protected waters a light shop. Monday night, southwest winds 5 to 10 knots, becoming south after midnight. Protected waters a light shop. Tuesday, east winds around 5 knots, becoming south in the afternoon. Protected waters a light shop. Tuesday night, southeast winds 5 to 10 knots. Protected waters a light shop. The Tropical Weather Outlook. For the North Atlantic, Caribbean Sea, and the Gulf of America, active systems, the National Hurricane Center is issuing advisories on Tropical Storm Fay, located several hundred miles southwest of the Azores. Far eastern tropical Atlantic L90, an elongated area of low pressure located a few hundred miles south-southeast of the Cabo Verde Islands, is producing a large area of disorganized showers and thunderstorms. This system could become a short-lived tropical depression or tropical storm later today or on Friday while it moves northwestward to northward. Increasing upper-level winds, however, should prevent further development over the weekend. Interests in the Cabo Verde Islands should monitor the progress of the system, as gusty winds, areas of heavy rain, and flash flooding are possible over the islands by Friday. Heavy rain and flash flooding could also occur well to the east along the coast of Western Africa, particularly in western portions of Senegal, the Gambia, Guinea-Bissau, and southwest portions of Mauritania. Formation chance through 48 hours, high, 70%. Formation chance through 7 days, high, 70%. Small craft advisory remains in effect from 8 p.m. Eastern Daylight Time, or 7 p.m. Central Daylight Time this evening, to 2 p.m. Eastern Daylight Time, or 1 p.m. Central Daylight Time Friday. What? Northeast winds near 20 knots expected. Where? Offshore Gulf waters from the Walton-Okaloosa County line to the Auklotney River from 20 to 60 nautical miles out. Nearshore Gulf waters from the Auklotney River to the Suwannee River out 20 nautical miles. Coastal waters from Mexico Beach to Okaloosa-Walton County line, Florida, out 20 nautical miles. Coastal waters from Mexico Beach to Apalachicola, Florida, out 20 nautical miles. And coastal waters from Auklotney River to Apalachicola, Florida, out to 20 nautical miles. When? From 8 p.m. Eastern Daylight Time, or 7 p.m. Central Daylight Time this evening, to 2 p.m. Eastern Daylight Time, or 1 p.m. Central Daylight Time Friday. Impacts. A small craft advisory means that wind speeds of 20 to 33 knots, or seas of 7 feet or greater, are expected to produce hazardous conditions for small craft. These hazardous conditions may result in poor vessel handling and steering response, broaching, overturned dinghies and kayaks, slips and falls on slippery decks, rub damage along docks and seawalls, and dragging anchors. Inexperienced mariners, especially those operating smaller vessels, should avoid navigating in hazardous conditions. High rip current risk for Franklin County beaches this afternoon. The surf zone forecast general outlook. Breezy northeast winds following a cold front will produce a longshore current along Street George Island and 2-foot surf. A high risk for rip currents is expected this afternoon for Franklin County beaches. More breeziness anticipated tonight into midday tomorrow. A moderate risk is anticipated elsewhere where the flow is more offshore. Gulf County beaches may experience a high risk on Friday. Based on communication with area beach officials, the following flags are flying at area beaches: Walton, Yellow Bay, Yellow State Park Gulf Beaches, Yellow West Facing Gulf Beaches, Yellow South Facing Gulf Beaches, Yellow Franklin, Yellow. Tide information for Thursday, September 24, 2026. St. Mark's River entrance. High 1:42 a.m., low 7:25 a.m., high 1:36 p.m., low 7:59 p.m. Apalachicola. High 4:01 a.m., low 9:15 a.m., high 2:55 p.m., low 9:57 p.m. St. Andrews Bay at Panama City. High 9:36 a.m., low 5:22 p.m., high 11:20 p.m. Note that the times of high and low tide are 3 minutes earlier at Shell Point than at the St. Mark's River entrance. The average water temperature at Apalachicola was 86.0 degrees. Sunrise and sunset in Tallahassee. September 24, 2026, sunrise 7:27 a.m. Eastern Daylight Time, sunset 7:31 p.m. Eastern Daylight Time.

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The latest weather and forecast information can also be accessed by calling our automated forecast line at 850-942-8851. The current time is 4:12 p.m. Eastern Daylight Time. High rip current risk remains in effect through Friday afternoon. What? Dangerous rip current expected. Where? Franklin County beaches. When? From 2 p.m. Eastern Daylight Time this afternoon through Friday afternoon. Impacts. Rip currents can sweep even the best swimmers away from shore into deeper water. Additional details. Breezy northeast winds following a cold front will produce a longshore current along St. George Island and 2 feet surf. More breeziness anticipated tonight into midday tomorrow. Swim near a lifeguard. If caught in a rip current, relax and float. Don't swim against the current. If able, swim in a direction following the shoreline. If unable to escape, face the shore and call or wave for help. These are the 4 p.m. Eastern Daylight Time conditions. At the Tallahassee Airport, it was cloudy. The temperature was 80 degrees. The wind was northeast at 13 miles an hour. At Florida State University, the temperature was 79 degrees. The wind was north at 6 miles an hour. At Apalachicola, it was partly sunny. The temperature was 81 degrees. The wind was southeast at 7 miles an hour. At Panama City Northwest, it was mostly sunny. The temperature was 82 degrees. The wind was north at 12 miles an hour. At Dothan, it was cloudy. The temperature was 78 degrees. The wind was northeast at 9 miles an hour. At Albany, it was cloudy. The temperature was 73 degrees. The wind was northeast at 7 miles an hour. At Valdosta, it was mostly sunny. The temperature was 80 degrees. The wind was north at 10 miles an hour. Over the marine area, at the buoys south of Apalachicola, winds were north at 14 knots. At the buoys south of Panama City, winds were northeast at 12 knots. At the buoys south of Pensacola, winds were east at 8 knots. The forecast for the local area. Tonight, partly cloudy this evening, then becoming mostly clear. Lows in the mid-60s. Northeast winds 10 to 15 miles per hour. Friday, sunny. Highs in the lower 80s. Northeast winds 5 to 10 miles per hour with gusts up to 20 miles per hour. Friday night, mostly clear. Lows around 60. Northeast winds 5 to 10 miles per hour. Saturday, sunny. Highs in the mid-80s. Northeast winds around 5 miles per hour. Saturday night, mostly clear in the evening, then becoming partly cloudy. Lows in the lower 60s. Northeast winds around 5 miles per hour in the evening, becoming light and variable. Sunday and Sunday night, partly cloudy. Highs in the upper 80s. Lows in the lower 60s. Monday through Tuesday night, mostly clear. Highs around 90. Lows in the upper 60s. Wednesday, sunny. A slight chance of showers and thunderstorms in the afternoon. Highs around 90. Chance of rain 20%. Wednesday night, a slight chance of thunderstorms in the evening. Partly cloudy with a slight chance of showers. Lows around 70. Chance of rain 20%. Thursday, mostly sunny with a chance of showers. A chance of thunderstorms in the afternoon. Highs in the upper 80s. Chance of rain 40%. The coastal waters forecast for the following waters from Suwannee River to Apalachicola, Florida, extending from 20 to 60 nautical miles, coastal waters from Okaloosa, Walton County line to Mexico Beach out to 20 nautical miles, coastal waters from Mexico Beach to Apalachicola out to 20 nautical miles, waters from Okaloosa, Walton County line to Mexico Beach 20 to 60 nautical miles, and waters from Mexico Beach to Apalachicola 20 to 60 nautical miles. Small craft advisory in effect from 8 p.m. Eastern Daylight Time or 7 p.m. Central Daylight Time this evening through Friday afternoon. Tonight, northeast winds 10 to 15 knots, increasing to 15 to 20 knots late this evening and overnight. Seas 2 to 3 feet. Wave detail, northeast 3 feet at 4 seconds. Protected waters choppy. Friday, northeast winds 15 to 20 knots, diminishing to 10 to 15 knots in the afternoon.

seas 2 to 4 feet. Wave detail, northeast 3 feet at 4 seconds. Protected waters choppy. Friday night, northeast winds 10 to 15 knots. Seas around 2 feet. Wave detail, northeast 2 feet at 4 seconds. Protected waters a moderate chop. Saturday, northeast winds 5 to 10 knots. Seas around 2 feet. Wave detail, northeast 2 feet at 4 seconds. Protected waters a light chop. Saturday night, northeast winds 5 to 10 knots. Waves 1 foot or less. Wave detail, northeast 1 foot at 3 seconds. Protected waters a light chop. Sunday, north winds 5 to 10 knots, becoming northwest in the afternoon. Waves 1 foot or less. Wave detail, northeast 1 foot at 3 seconds. Protected waters a light chop. Sunday night, southwest winds around 5 knots. Waves 1 foot or less. Protected waters smooth. Monday, southwest winds 5 to 10 knots. Waves 1 foot or less. Protected waters a light chop. Monday night, south winds 5 to 10 knots. Waves 1 foot or less. Protected waters a light chop. Tuesday, southeast winds 5 to 10 knots. Waves 1 foot or less. Protected waters a light chop. Tuesday night, southeast winds 5 to 10 knots. Waves 1 foot or less. Protected waters a light chop. A slight chance of showers and thunderstorms after midnight. Winds and waves higher and near thunderstorms. The coastal waters forecast for the following St. Andrews Bay waterways. Tonight, northeast winds 10 to 15 knots. Protected waters a moderate chop. Friday, northeast winds around 10 knots. Protected waters a light chop. Friday night, northeast winds 5 to 10 knots. Protected waters a light chop. Saturday, northeast winds around 5 knots. Protected waters smooth. Saturday night, northwest winds around 5 knots. Protected waters smooth. Sunday, north winds around 5 knots, becoming west in the afternoon. Protected waters a light chop. Sunday night, southwest winds 5 to 10 knots, becoming west after midnight. Protected waters a light chop. Monday, north winds around 5 knots, becoming west in the afternoon. Protected waters a light chop. Monday night, southwest winds 5 to 10 knots, becoming south after midnight. Protected waters a light chop. Tuesday, east winds around 5 knots, becoming south in the afternoon. Protected waters a light chop. Tuesday night, southeast winds 5 to 10 knots. Protected waters a light chop. The Tropical Weather Outlook. For the North Atlantic, Caribbean Sea, and the Gulf of America, active systems, the National Hurricane Center is issuing advisories on Tropical Storm Fay, located several hundred miles southwest of the Azores. Far eastern tropical Atlantic L90, an elongated area of low pressure located a few hundred miles south-southeast of the Cabo Verde Islands, is producing a large area of disorganized showers and thunderstorms. This system could become a short-lived tropical depression or tropical storm later today or on Friday while it moves northwestward to northward. Increasing upper-level winds, however, should prevent further development over the weekend. Interests in the Cabo Verde Islands should monitor the progress of the system, as gusty winds, areas of heavy rain, and flash flooding are possible over the islands by Friday. Heavy rain and flash flooding could also occur well to the east along the coast of Western Africa, particularly in western portions of Senegal, the Gambia, Guinea-Bissau, and southwest portions of Mauritania. Formation chance through 48 hours, high, 70%. Formation chance through 7 days, high, 70%. Small craft advisory remains in effect from 8 p.m. Eastern Daylight Time, or 7 p.m. Central Daylight Time this evening, to 2 p.m. Eastern Daylight Time, or 1 p.m. Central Daylight Time Friday. What? Northeast winds near 20 knots expected. Where? Offshore Gulf waters from the Walton-Okaloosa County line to the Ocklockney River from 20 to 60 nautical miles out, nearshore Gulf waters from the Ocklockney River to the Suwannee River out 20 nautical miles, coastal waters from Mexico Beach to Okaloosa-Walton County line Florida out 20 nautical miles, coastal waters from Mexico Beach to Apalachicola, Florida out 20 nautical miles, and coastal waters from Ocklockney River to Apalachicola, Florida out to 20 nautical miles. When? From 8 p.m. Eastern Daylight Time, or 7 p.m. Central Daylight Time this evening, to 2 p.m. Eastern Daylight Time, or 1 p.m. Central Daylight Time Friday.
impacts, a small craft advisory means that wind speeds of 20 to 33 knots, or seas of 7 feet or greater, are expected to produce hazardous conditions for small craft. These hazardous conditions may result in poor vessel handling and steering response, roaching, overturned dinghies and kayaks, slips and falls on slippery decks, rub damage along docks and seawalls, and dragging anchors. Inexperienced mariners, especially those operating smaller vessels, should avoid navigating in hazardous conditions. High rip current risk for Franklin County beaches this afternoon. The surf zone forecast general outlook. Breezy northeast winds following a cold front will produce a longshore current along Street George Island and 2-foot surf. A high risk for rip currents is expected this afternoon for Franklin County beaches. More breeziness anticipated tonight into midday tomorrow. A moderate risk is anticipated elsewhere where the flow is more offshore. Gulf County beaches may experience a high risk on Friday. Based on communication with area beach officials, the following flags are flying at area beaches: Walton, Yellow Bay, Yellow State Park Gulf Beaches, Yellow West Facing Gulf Beaches, Yellow South Facing Gulf Beaches, Yellow Franklin, Yellow. Tide information for Thursday, September 24, 2026. St. Marks River entrance. High 1:42 a.m., low 7:25 a.m., high 1:36 p.m., low 7:59 p.m. Apalachicola. High 4:01 a.m., low 9:15 a.m., high 2:55 p.m., low 9:57 p.m. St. Andrews Bay at Panama City. High 9:36 a.m., low 5:22 p.m., high 11:20 p.m. Note that the times of high and low tide are 3 minutes earlier at Shell Point than at the St. Marks River entrance. The average water temperature at Apalachicola was 86.0 degrees. Sunrise and sunset in Tallahassee. September 24, 2026, sunrise 7:27 a.m. Eastern Daylight Time, sunset 7:31 p.m. Eastern Daylight Time. 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This broadcast originates from your National Weather Service office in Tallahassee, Florida. The latest weather and forecast information can also be accessed by calling our automated forecast line at 850-942-8851. The current time is 4:24 p.m. Eastern Daylight Time. High rip current risk remains in effect through Friday afternoon. What? Dangerous rip current expected. Where? Franklin County beaches. When? From 2 p.m. Eastern Daylight Time this afternoon through Friday afternoon. Impacts. Rip currents can sweep even the best swimmers away from shore into deeper water. Additional details. Breezy northeast winds following a cold front will produce a longshore current along St. George Island and 2 feet surf. More breeziness anticipated tonight into midday tomorrow. Swim near a lifeguard. If caught in a rip current, relax and float. Don't swim against the current. If able, swim in a direction following the shoreline. If unable to escape, face the shore and call or wave for help. These are the 4 p.m. Eastern Daylight Time conditions. At the Tallahassee Airport, it was cloudy. The temperature was 80 degrees. The wind was northeast at 13 miles an hour. At Florida State University, the temperature was 79 degrees. The wind was north at 6 miles an hour. At Apalachicola, it was partly sunny. The temperature was 81 degrees. The wind was southeast at 7 miles an hour. At Panama City Northwest, it was mostly sunny. The temperature was 82 degrees. The wind was north at 12 miles an hour. At Dothan, it was cloudy. The temperature was 79 degrees. The wind was northeast at 9 miles an hour. At Albany, it was cloudy. The temperature was 73 degrees. The wind was northeast at 7 miles an hour. At Valdosta, it was mostly sunny. The temperature was 80 degrees. The wind was north at 10 miles an hour. Over the marine area, at the buoys south of Apalachicola, winds were north at 14 knots. At the buoys south of Panama City, winds were northeast at 12 knots. At the buoys south of Pensacola, winds were east at 8 knots. The forecast for the local area. Tonight, partly cloudy this evening, then becoming mostly clear. Lows in the mid-60s. Northeast winds 10 to 15 miles per hour. Friday, sunny. Highs in the lower 80s. Northeast winds 5 to 10 miles per hour with gusts up to 20 miles per hour.
Friday night, mostly clear.

Lows around 60. Northeast winds 5 to 10 miles per hour. Saturday, sunny. Highs in the mid-80s. Northeast winds around 5 miles per hour. Saturday night, mostly clear in the evening, then becoming partly cloudy. Lows in the lower 60s. Northeast winds around 5 miles per hour in the evening, becoming light and variable. Sunday and Sunday night, partly cloudy. Highs in the upper 80s. Lows in the lower 60s. Monday through Tuesday night, mostly clear. Highs around 90. Lows in the upper 60s. Wednesday, sunny. A slight chance of showers and thunderstorms in the afternoon. Highs around 90. Chance of rain 20%. Wednesday night, a slight chance of thunderstorms in the evening. Partly cloudy with a slight chance of showers. Lows around 70. Chance of rain 20%. Thursday, mostly sunny with a chance of showers. A chance of thunderstorms in the afternoon. Highs in the upper 80s. Chance of rain 40%. The coastal waters forecast for the following waters from Suwannee River to Apalachicola, Florida, extending from 20 to 60 nautical miles. Coastal waters from Okaloosa, Walton County line to Mexico Beach out to 20 nautical miles. Coastal waters from Mexico Beach to Apalachicola out to 20 nautical miles. Waters from Okaloosa, Walton County line to Mexico Beach 20 to 60 nautical miles. And waters from Mexico Beach to Apalachicola 20 to 60 nautical miles. Small craft advisory in effect from 8 p.m. Eastern Daylight Time or 7 p.m. Central Daylight Time this evening through Friday afternoon. Tonight, northeast winds 10 to 15 knots, increasing to 15 to 20 knots late this evening and overnight. Seas 2 to 3 feet. Wave detail, northeast 3 feet at 4 seconds. Protected waters choppy. Friday, northeast winds 15 to 20 knots, diminishing to 10 to 15 knots in the afternoon. Seas 2 to 4 feet. Wave detail, northeast 3 feet at 4 seconds. Protected waters choppy. Friday night, northeast winds 10 to 15 knots. Seas around 2 feet. Wave detail, northeast 2 feet at 4 seconds. Protected waters a moderate chop. Saturday, northeast winds 5 to 10 knots. Seas around 2 feet. Wave detail, northeast 2 feet at 4 seconds. Protected waters a light chop. Saturday night, northeast winds 5 to 10 knots. Waves 1 foot or less. Wave detail, northeast 1 foot at 3 seconds. Protected waters a light chop. Sunday, north winds 5 to 10 knots, becoming northwest in the afternoon. Waves 1 foot or less. Wave detail, northeast 1 foot at 3 seconds. Protected waters a light chop. Sunday night, southwest winds around 5 knots. Waves 1 foot or less. Protected waters smooth. Monday, southwest winds 5 to 10 knots. Waves 1 foot or less. Protected waters a light chop. Monday night, south winds 5 to 10 knots. Waves 1 foot or less. Protected waters a light chop. Tuesday, southeast winds 5 to 10 knots. Waves 1 foot or less. Protected waters a light chop. Tuesday night, southeast winds 5 to 10 knots. Waves 1 foot or less. Protected waters a light chop. A slight chance of showers and thunderstorms after midnight. Winds and waves higher and near thunderstorms. The coastal waters forecast for the following St. Andrews Bay waterways. Tonight, northeast winds 10 to 15 knots. Protected waters a moderate chop. Friday, northeast winds around 10 knots. Protected waters a light chop. Friday night, northeast winds 5 to 10 knots. Protected waters a light chop. Saturday, northeast winds around 5 knots. Protected waters smooth. Saturday night, northwest winds around 5 knots. Protected waters smooth. Sunday, north winds around 5 knots, becoming west in the afternoon. Protected waters a light chop. Sunday night, southwest winds 5 to 10 knots, becoming west after midnight. Protected waters a light chop. Monday, north winds around 5 knots, becoming west in the afternoon. Protected waters a light chop. Monday night, southwest winds 5 to 10 knots, becoming south after midnight. Protected waters a light chop. Tuesday, east winds around 5 knots, becoming south in the afternoon. Protected waters a light chop. Tuesday night, southeast winds 5 to 10 knots. Protected waters a light chop.

Along the coast of Western Africa, particularly in western portions of Senegal, the Gambia, Guinea-Bissau, and southwest portions of Mauritania. Formation chance through 48 hours, high, 70%. Formation chance through 7 days, high, 70%. Small craft advisory remains in effect from 8 p.m. set. Formation chance through 7 days, high, 70%. Small craft advisory remains in effect from 8 p.m. Eastern Daylight Time or 7 p.m. Central Daylight Time this evening to 2 p.m. Eastern Daylight Time or 1 p.m. Central Daylight Time Friday. What? Northeast winds near 20 knots expected. Where? Offshore Gulf waters from the Walton Okaloosa County line to the Ocklockney River from 20 to 60 nautical miles out. Nearshore Gulf waters from the Ocklockney River to the Suwannee River out 20 nautical miles. Coastal waters from Mexico Beach to Okaloosa Walton County line, Florida out 20 nautical miles. Coastal waters from Mexico Beach to Apalachicola, Florida out 20 nautical miles. And coastal waters from Ocklockney River to Apalachicola, Florida out to 20 nautical miles. When? From 8 p.m. Eastern Daylight Time, or 7 p.m. Central Daylight Time this evening to 2 p.m. Eastern Daylight Time, or 1 p.m. Central Daylight Time Friday. Impacts. A small craft advisory means that wind speeds of 20 to 33 knots, or seas of 7 feet or greater, are expected to produce hazardous conditions for small craft. These hazardous conditions may result in poor vessel handling and steering response, broaching, overturned dinghies and kayaks, slips and falls on slippery decks, rub damage along docks and seawalls, and dragging anchors. Inexperienced mariners, especially those operating smaller vessels, should avoid navigating in hazardous conditions. High rip current risk for Franklin County beaches this afternoon. The surf zone forecast general outlook. Breezy northeast winds following a cold front will produce a longshore current along Street George Island and 2-foot surf. A high risk for rip currents is expected this afternoon for Franklin County beaches. More breeziness anticipated tonight into midday tomorrow. A moderate risk is anticipated elsewhere where the flow is more offshore. Gulf County beaches may experience a high risk on Friday. Based on communication with area beach officials, the following flags are flying at area beaches: Walton, Yellow Bay, Yellow State Park Gulf Beaches, Yellow West Facing Gulf Beaches, Yellow South Facing Gulf Beaches, Yellow Franklin, Yellow. Tide information for Thursday, September 24, 2026. St. Mark's River entrance. High 1:42 a.m., low 7:25 a.m., high 1:36 p.m., low 7:59 p.m. Apalachicola. High 4:01 a.m., low 9:15 a.m., high 2:55 p.m., low 9:57 p.m. St. Andrew's Bay at Panama City. High 9:36 a.m., low 5:22 p.m., high 11:20 p.m. Note that the times of high and low tide are 3 minutes earlier at Shell Point than at the St. Mark's River entrance. The average water temperature at Apalachicola was 86.0 degrees. Sunrise and sunset in Tallahassee. September 24, 2026, sunrise 7:27 a.m. Eastern Daylight Time, sunset 7:31 p.m. Eastern Daylight Time. 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This broadcast originates from your National Weather Service office in Tallahassee, Florida. The latest weather and forecast information can also be accessed by calling our automated forecast line at 850-942-8851. The current time is 4:36 p.m. Eastern Daylight Time. High rip current risk remains in effect through Friday afternoon. What? Dangerous rip currents expected. Where? Franklin County beaches. When? From 2 p.m. Eastern Daylight Time this afternoon through Friday afternoon. Impacts. Rip currents can sweep even the best swimmers away from shore into deeper water. Additional details. Breezy northeast winds following a cold front will produce a longshore current along St. George Island and 2 feet surf. More breeziness anticipated tonight into midday tomorrow. Swim near a lifeguard. If caught in a rip current, relax and float. Don't swim against the current. If able, swim in a direction following the shoreline. If unable to escape, face the shore and call or wave for help. These are the 4 p.m. Eastern Daylight Time conditions. At the Tallahassee Airport, it was cloudy. The temperature was 80 degrees. The wind was northeast at 13 miles an hour. At Florida State University, the temperature was 79 degrees. The wind was north at 6 miles an hour. At Apalachicola,

It was partly sunny. The temperature was 81 degrees. The wind was southeast at 7 miles an hour. At Panama City Northwest, it was mostly sunny. The temperature was 82 degrees. The wind was north at 12 miles an hour. At Dothan, it was cloudy. The temperature was 79 degrees. The wind was northeast at 9 miles an hour. At Albany, it was cloudy. The temperature was 73 degrees. The wind was northeast at 7 miles an hour. At Valdosta, it was mostly sunny. The temperature was 80 degrees. The wind was north at 10 miles an hour. Over the marine area, at the buoys south of Apalachicola, winds were north at 14 knots. At the buoys south of Panama City, winds were northeast at 12 knots. At the buoys south of Pensacola, winds were east at 8 knots. The forecast for the local area. Tonight, partly cloudy this evening, then becoming mostly clear. Lows in the mid-60s. Northeast winds 10 to 15 miles per hour. Friday, sunny. Highs in the lower 80s. Northeast winds 5 to 10 miles per hour with gusts up to 20 miles per hour. Friday night, mostly clear. Lows around 60. Northeast winds 5 to 10 miles per hour. Saturday, sunny. Highs in the mid-80s. Northeast winds around 5 miles per hour. Saturday night, mostly clear in the evening, then becoming partly cloudy. Lows in the lower 60s. Northeast winds around 5 miles per hour in the evening, becoming light and variable. Sunday and Sunday night, partly cloudy. Highs in the upper 80s. Lows in the lower 60s. Monday through Tuesday night, mostly clear. Highs around 90. Lows in the upper 60s. Wednesday, sunny. A slight chance of showers and thunderstorms in the afternoon. Highs around 90. Chance of rain 20%. Wednesday night, a slight chance of thunderstorms in the evening. Partly cloudy with a slight chance of showers. Lows around 70. Chance of rain 20%. Thursday, mostly sunny with a chance of showers. A chance of thunderstorms in the afternoon. Highs in the upper 80s. Chance of rain 40%. The coastal waters forecast for the following: waters from Suwannee River to Apalachicola, Florida, extending from 20 to 60 nautical miles, coastal waters from Okaloosa-Walton County line to Mexico Beach out to 20 nautical miles, coastal waters from Mexico Beach to Apalachicola out to 20 nautical miles, waters from Okaloosa-Walton County line to Mexico Beach 20 to 60 nautical miles, and waters from Mexico Beach to Apalachicola 20 to 60 nautical miles. Small craft advisory in effect from 8 p.m. Eastern Daylight Time or 7 p.m. Central Daylight Time this evening through Friday afternoon. Tonight, northeast winds 10 to 15 knots, increasing to 15 to 20 knots late this evening and overnight. Seas 2 to 3 feet. Wave detail, northeast 3 feet at 4 seconds. Protected waters choppy. Friday, northeast winds 15 to 20 knots, diminishing to 10 to 15 knots in the afternoon. Seas 2 to 4 feet. Wave detail, northeast 3 feet at 4 seconds. Protected waters choppy. Friday night, northeast winds 10 to 15 knots. Seas around 2 feet. Wave detail, northeast 2 feet at 4 seconds. Protected waters a moderate chop. Saturday, northeast winds 5 to 10 knots. Seas around 2 feet. Wave detail, northeast 2 feet at 4 seconds. Protected waters a light chop. Saturday night, northeast winds 5 to 10 knots. Waves 1 foot or less. Wave detail, northeast 1 foot at 3 seconds. Protected waters a light chop. Sunday, north winds 5 to 10 knots, becoming northwest in the afternoon. Waves 1 foot or less. Wave detail, northeast 1 foot at 3 seconds. Protected waters a light chop. Sunday night, southwest winds around 5 knots. Waves 1 foot or less. Protected waters smooth. Monday, southwest winds 5 to 10 knots. Waves 1 foot or less. Protected waters a light chop. Monday night, south winds 5 to 10 knots. Waves 1 foot or less. Protected waters a light chop. Tuesday, southeast winds 5 to 10 knots. Waves 1 foot or less. Protected waters a light chop. Tuesday night, southeast winds 5 to 10 knots. Waves 1 foot or less. Protected waters a light chop. A slight chance of showers and

thunderstorms after midnight. Winds and waves higher and near thunderstorms. The coastal waters forecast for the following St. Andrews Bay waterways. Tonight, northeast winds 10 to 15 knots. Protected waters a moderate chop. Friday, northeast winds around 10 knots. Protected waters a light chop. Friday night, northeast winds 5 to 10 knots. Protected waters a light chop. Saturday, northeast winds around 5 knots. Protected waters smooth. Saturday night, northwest winds around 5 knots. Protected waters smooth. Sunday, north winds around 5 knots, becoming west in the afternoon. Protected waters a light chop. Sunday night, southwest winds 5 to 10 knots, becoming west after midnight. Protected waters a light chop. Monday, north winds around 5 knots, becoming west in the afternoon. Protected waters a light chop. Monday night, southwest winds 5 to 10 knots, becoming south after midnight. Protected waters a light chop. Tuesday, east winds around 5 knots, becoming south in the afternoon. Protected waters a light chop. Tuesday night, southeast winds 5 to 10 knots. Protected waters a light chop. The Tropical Weather Outlook. For the North Atlantic, Caribbean Sea, and the Gulf of America, active systems, the National Hurricane Center is issuing advisories on Tropical Storm Fay, located several hundred miles southwest of the Azores. Far eastern tropical Atlantic L90, an elongated area of low pressure located a few hundred miles south-southeast of the Cabo Verde Islands, is producing a large area of disorganized showers and thunderstorms. This system could become a short-lived tropical depression or tropical storm later today or on Friday while it moves northwestward to northward. Increasing upper-level winds, however, should prevent further development over the weekend. Interests in the Cabo Verde Islands should monitor the progress of the system, as gusty winds, areas of heavy rain, and flash flooding are possible over the islands by Friday. Heavy rain and flash flooding could also occur well to the east along the coast of Western Africa, particularly in western portions of Senegal, the Gambia, Guinea-Bissau, and southwest portions of Mauritania. Formation chance through 48 hours, high, 70%. Formation chance through 7 days, high, 70%. Small craft advisory remains in effect from 8 p.m. Eastern Daylight Time or 7 p.m. Central Daylight Time this evening to 2 p.m. Eastern Daylight Time or 1 p.m. Central Daylight Time Friday. What? Northeast winds near 20 knots expected. Where? Offshore Gulf waters from the Walton-Okaloosa County line to the Ocklockney River from 20 to 60 nautical miles out. Nearshore Gulf waters from the Ocklockney River to the Suwannee River out 20 nautical miles. Coastal waters from Mexico Beach to Okaloosa-Walton County line, Florida out 20 nautical miles. Coastal waters from Mexico Beach to Apalachicola, Florida out 20 nautical miles. And coastal waters from Ocklockney River to Apalachicola, Florida out to 20 nautical miles. When? From 8 p.m. Eastern Daylight Time, or 7 p.m. Central Daylight Time this evening to 2 p.m. Eastern Daylight Time, or 1 p.m. Central Daylight Time Friday. Impacts. A small craft advisory means that wind speeds of 20 to 33 knots, or seas of 7 feet or greater, are expected to produce hazardous conditions for small craft. These hazardous conditions may result in poor vessel handling and steering response, broaching, overturned dinghies and kayaks, slips and falls on slippery decks, rub damage along docks and seawalls, and dragging anchors. Inexperienced mariners, especially those operating smaller vessels, should avoid navigating in hazardous conditions. High rip current risk for Franklin County beaches this afternoon. The surf zone forecast general outlook. Breezy northeast winds following a cold front will produce a longshore current along St. George Island and 2-foot surf. A high risk for rip currents is expected this afternoon for Franklin County beaches. More breeziness anticipated tonight into midday tomorrow. A moderate risk is anticipated elsewhere where the flow is more offshore. Gulf County beaches may experience a high risk on Friday. Based on communication with area beach officials, the following flags are flying at area beaches: Walton, Yellow Bay, Yellow State Park Gulf Beaches, Yellow West Facing Gulf Beaches, Yellow South Facing Gulf Beaches, Yellow Franklin, Yellow. Tide information for Thursday, September 24, 2026. St. Mark's River entrance. High 1:42 a.m., low 7:25 a.m., high 1:36 p.m., low 7:59 p.m. Apalachicola. High 4:01 a.m., low 9:15 a.m., high 2:55 p.m., low 9:57 p.m. St. Andrews Bay of Panama City.

high 9:36 a.m., low 5:22 p.m., high 11:20 p.m. Note that the times of high and low tide are 3 minutes earlier at Shell Point than at the St. Mark's River entrance. The average water temperature at Apalachicola was 86.0 degrees. Sunrise and sunset in Tallahassee. September 24, 2026, sunrise 7:27 a.m. Eastern Daylight Time, sunset 7:31 p.m. Eastern Daylight Time. 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This broadcast originates from your National Weather Service office in Tallahassee, Florida. The latest weather and forecast information can also be accessed by calling our automated forecast line at 850-942-8851. The current time is 4:48 p.m. Eastern Daylight Time. High rip current risk remains in effect through Friday afternoon. What? Dangerous rip current expected. Where? Franklin County beaches. When? From 2 p.m. Eastern Daylight Time this afternoon through Friday afternoon. Impacts. Rip currents can sweep even the best swimmers away from shore into deeper water. Additional details. Breezy northeast winds following a cold front will produce a long shore current along St. George Island and 2 feet surf. More breeziness anticipated tonight into midday tomorrow. Swim near a lifeguard. If caught in a rip current, relax and float. Don't swim against the current. If able, swim in a direction following the shoreline. If unable to escape, face the shore and call or wave for help. These are the 4 p.m. Eastern Daylight Time conditions. At the Tallahassee Airport, it was cloudy. The temperature was 80 degrees. The wind was northeast at 13 miles an hour. At Florida State University, the temperature was 79 degrees. The wind was north at 6 miles an hour. At Apalachicola, it was partly sunny. The temperature was 81 degrees. The wind was southeast at 7 miles an hour. At Panama City Northwest, it was mostly sunny. The temperature was 82 degrees. The wind was north at 12 miles an hour. At Dothan, it was cloudy. The temperature was 79 degrees. The wind was northeast at 9 miles an hour. At Albany, it was cloudy. The temperature was 73 degrees. The wind was northeast at 7 miles an hour. At Valdosta, it was mostly sunny. The temperature was 80 degrees. The wind was north at 10 miles an hour. Over the marine area, at the buoys south of Apalachicola, winds were north at 14 knots. At the buoys south of Panama City, winds were northeast at 12 knots. At the buoys south of Pensacola, winds were east at 8 knots. The forecast for the local area. Tonight, partly cloudy this evening, then becoming mostly clear. Lows in the mid-60s. Northeast winds 10 to 15 miles per hour. Friday, sunny. Highs in the lower 80s. Northeast winds 5 to 10 miles per hour with gusts up to 20 miles per hour. Friday night, mostly clear. Lows around 60. Northeast winds 5 to 10 miles per hour. Saturday, sunny. Highs in the mid-80s. Northeast winds around 5 miles per hour. Saturday night, mostly clear in the evening, then becoming partly cloudy. Lows in the lower 60s. Northeast winds around 5 miles per hour in the evening, becoming light and variable. Sunday and Sunday night, partly cloudy. Highs in the upper 80s. Lows in the lower 60s. Monday through Tuesday night, mostly clear. Highs around 90. Lows in the upper 60s. Wednesday, sunny. A slight chance of showers and thunderstorms in the afternoon. Highs around 90. Chance of rain 20%. Wednesday night, a slight chance of thunderstorms in the evening. Partly cloudy with a slight chance of showers. Lows around 70. Chance of rain 20%. Thursday, mostly sunny with a chance of showers. A chance of thunderstorms in the afternoon. Highs in the upper 80s. Chance of rain 40%. The coastal waters forecast for the following waters from Suwannee River to Apalachicola, Florida, extending from 20 to 60 nautical miles, coastal waters from Okaloosa Walton County line to Mexico Beach out to 20 nautical miles, coastal waters from Mexico Beach to Apalachicola out to 20 nautical miles, waters from Okaloosa Walton County line to Mexico Beach 20 to 60 nautical miles, and waters from Mexico Beach to Apalachicola 20 to 60 nautical miles. Small craft advised.

vary in effect from 8 p.m. Eastern Daylight Time or 7 p.m. Central Daylight Time this evening through Friday afternoon. Tonight, northeast winds 10 to 15 knots, increasing to 15 to 20 knots late this evening and overnight. Seas 2 to 3 feet. Wave detail, northeast 3 feet at 4 seconds. Protected waters choppy. Friday, northeast winds 15 to 20 knots, diminishing to 10 to 15 knots in the afternoon. Seas 2 to 4 feet. Wave detail, northeast 3 feet at 4 seconds. Protected waters choppy. Friday night, northeast winds 10 to 15 knots. Seas around 2 feet. Wave detail, northeast 2 feet at 4 seconds. Protected waters a moderate chop. Saturday, northeast winds 5 to 10 knots. Seas around 2 feet. Wave detail, northeast 2 feet at 4 seconds. Protected waters a light chop. Saturday night, northeast winds 5 to 10 knots. Waves 1 foot or less. Wave detail, northeast 1 foot at 3 seconds. Protected waters a light chop. Sunday, north winds 5 to 10 knots, becoming northwest in the afternoon. Waves 1 foot or less. Wave detail, northeast 1 foot at 3 seconds. Protected waters a light chop. Sunday night, southwest winds around 5 knots. Waves 1 foot or less. Protected waters smooth. Monday, southwest winds 5 to 10 knots. Waves 1 foot or less. Protected waters a light chop. Monday night, south winds 5 to 10 knots. Waves 1 foot or less. Protected waters a light chop. Tuesday, southeast winds 5 to 10 knots. Waves 1 foot or less. Protected waters a light chop. Tuesday night, southeast winds 5 to 10 knots. Waves 1 foot or less. Protected waters a light chop. A slight chance of showers and thunderstorms after midnight. Winds and waves higher and near thunderstorms. The coastal waters forecast for the following St. Andrews Bay waterways. Tonight, northeast winds 10 to 15 knots. Protected waters a moderate chop. Friday, northeast winds around 10 knots. Protected waters a light chop. Friday night, northeast winds 5 to 10 knots. Protected waters a light chop. Saturday, northeast winds around 5 knots. Protected waters smooth. Saturday night, northwest winds around 5 knots. Protected waters smooth. Sunday, north winds around 5 knots, becoming west in the afternoon. Protected waters a light chop. Sunday night, southwest winds 5 to 10 knots, becoming west after midnight. Protected waters a light chop. Monday, north winds around 5 knots, becoming west in the afternoon. Protected waters a light chop. Monday night, southwest winds 5 to 10 knots, becoming south after midnight. Protected waters a light chop. Tuesday, east winds around 5 knots, becoming south in the afternoon. Protected waters a light chop. Tuesday night, southeast winds 5 to 10 knots. Protected waters a light chop. The Tropical Weather Outlook. For the North Atlantic, Caribbean Sea, and the Gulf of America, active systems, the National Hurricane Center is issuing advisories on Tropical Storm Fay, located several hundred miles southwest of the Azores. Far eastern tropical Atlantic L90, an elongated area of low pressure located a few hundred miles south-southeast of the Cabo Verde Islands, is producing a large area of disorganized showers and thunderstorms. This system could become a short-lived tropical depression or tropical storm later today or on Friday while it moves northwestward to northward. Increasing upper-level winds, however, should prevent further development over the weekend. Interests in the Cabo Verde Islands should monitor the progress of the system, as gusty winds, areas of heavy rain, and flash flooding are possible over the islands by Friday. Heavy rain and flash flooding could also occur well to the east along the coast of Western Africa, particularly in western portions of Senegal, the Gambia, Guinea-Bissau, and southwest portions of Mauritania. Formation chance through 48 hours, high, 70%. Formation chance through 7 days, high, 70%. Small craft advisory remains in effect from 8 p.m. Eastern Daylight Time or 7 p.m. Central Daylight Time this evening to 2 p.m. Eastern Daylight Time or 1 p.m. Central Daylight Time Friday. What? Northeast winds near 20 knots expected. Where? Offshore Gulf waters from the Walton-Okaloosa County line to the Auklachne River from 20 to 60 nautical miles out, nearshore Gulf waters from the Auklachne River to the Suwannee River out 20 nautical miles, coastal waters

from Mexico Beach to Okaloosa, Walton County, Lyme, Florida, out 20 nautical miles. Coastal waters from Mexico Beach to Apalachicola, Florida, out 20 nautical miles. And coastal waters from Ocklockney River to Apalachicola, Florida, out to 20 nautical miles. When, from 8 p.m. Eastern Daylight Time, or 7 p.m. Central Daylight Time this evening to 2 p.m. Eastern Daylight Time, or 1 p.m. Central Daylight Time Friday. Impacts, a small craft advisory means that wind speeds of 20 to 33 knots, or seas of 7 feet or greater, are expected to produce hazardous conditions for small craft. These hazardous conditions may result in poor vessel handling and steering response, broaching, overturned dinghies and kayaks, slips and falls on slippery decks, rub damage along docks and seawalls, and dragging anchors. Inexperienced mariners, especially those operating smaller vessels, should avoid navigating in hazardous conditions. High rip current risk for Franklin County beaches this afternoon. The surf zone forecast general outlook. Breezy northeast winds following a cold front will produce a longshore current along St. George Island and 2-foot surf. A high risk for rip currents is expected this afternoon for Franklin County beaches. More breeziness anticipated tonight into midday tomorrow. A moderate risk is anticipated elsewhere where the flow is more offshore. Gulf County beaches may experience a high risk on Friday. Based on communication with area beach officials, the following flags are flying at area beaches: Walton, Yellow Bay, Yellow State Park Gulf Beaches, Yellow West Facing Gulf Beaches, Yellow South Facing Gulf Beaches, Yellow Franklin, Yellow. Tide information for Thursday, September 24, 2026. St. Marks River entrance. High 1:42 a.m., low 7:25 a.m., high 1:36 p.m., low 7:59 p.m. Apalachicola. High 4:01 a.m., low 9:15 a.m., high 2:55 p.m., low 9:57 p.m. St. Andrews Bay at Panama City. High 9:36 a.m., low 5:22 p.m., high 11:20 p.m. Note that the times of high and low tide are 3 minutes earlier at Shell Point than at the St. Marks River entrance. The average water temperature at Apalachicola was 86.0 degrees. Sunrise and sunset in Tallahassee. September 24, 2026, sunrise 7:27 a.m. Eastern Daylight Time, sunset 7:31 p.m. Eastern Daylight Time. 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This broadcast originates from your National Weather Service office in Tallahassee, Florida. The latest weather and forecast information can also be accessed by calling our automated forecast line at 850-942-8851. The current time is 5 p.m. Eastern Daylight Time. High rip current risk remains in effect through Friday afternoon. What? Dangerous rip currents expected. Where? Franklin County beaches. When? From 2 p.m. Eastern Daylight Time this afternoon through Friday afternoon. Impacts, rip currents can sweep even the best swimmers away from shore into deeper water. Additional details, breezy northeast winds following a cold front will produce a longshore current along St. George Island and 2 feet surf. More breeziness anticipated tonight into midday tomorrow. Swim near a lifeguard. If caught in a rip current, relax and float. Don't swim against the current. If able, swim in a direction following the shoreline. If unable to escape, trace the shore and call or wave for help. These are the 4 p.m. Eastern Daylight Time conditions. At the Tallahassee Airport, it was cloudy. The temperature was 80 degrees. The wind was northeast at 13 miles an hour. At Florida State University, the temperature was 79 degrees. The wind was north at 6 miles an hour. At Apalachicola, it was partly sunny. The temperature was 81 degrees. The wind was southeast at 7 miles an hour. At Panama City Northwest, it was mostly sunny. The temperature was 82 degrees. The wind was north at 12 miles an hour. At Dothan, it was cloudy. The temperature was 79 degrees. The wind was northeast at 9 miles an hour. At Albany, it was cloudy. The temperature was 73 degrees. The wind was northeast at 7 miles an hour. At Valdosta, it was mostly sunny. The temperature was 80 degrees. The wind was north at 10 miles an hour. Over the marine area, at the buoy south of Apalachicola, winds were north at 14 knots. At the buoy south of Panama City, winds were northeast at 12 knots. At the buoy south of Pensacola, winds were east.

at 8 knots. The forecast for the local area. Tonight, partly cloudy this evening, then becoming mostly clear. Lows in the mid-60s. Northeast winds 10 to 15 miles per hour. Friday, sunny. Highs in the lower 80s. Northeast winds 5 to 10 miles per hour with gusts up to 20 miles per hour. Friday night, mostly clear. Lows around 60. Northeast winds 5 to 10 miles per hour. Saturday, sunny. Highs in the mid-80s. Northeast winds around 5 miles per hour. Saturday night, mostly clear in the evening, then becoming partly cloudy. Lows in the lower 60s. Northeast winds around 5 miles per hour in the evening, becoming light and variable. Sunday and Sunday night, partly cloudy. Highs in the upper 80s. Lows in the lower 60s. Monday through Tuesday night, mostly clear. Highs around 90. Lows in the upper 60s. Wednesday, sunny. A slight chance of showers and thunderstorms in the afternoon. Highs around 90. Chance of rain 20%. Wednesday night, a slight chance of thunderstorms in the evening. Partly cloudy with a slight chance of showers. Lows around 70. Chance of rain 20%. Thursday, mostly sunny with a chance of showers. A chance of thunderstorms in the afternoon. Highs in the upper 80s. Chance of rain 40%. The coastal waters forecast for the following waters from Swampy River to Apalachicola, Florida, extending from 20 to 60 nautical miles, coastal waters from Okaloosa, Walton County line to Mexico Beach out to 20 nautical miles, coastal waters from Mexico Beach to Apalachicola out to 20 nautical miles, waters from Okaloosa, Walton County line to Mexico Beach 20 to 60 nautical miles, and waters from Mexico Beach to Apalachicola 20 to 60 nautical miles. Small craft advisory in effect from 8 p.m. Eastern Daylight Time or 7 p.m. Central Daylight Time this evening through Friday afternoon. Tonight, northeast winds 10 to 15 knots, increasing to 15 to 20 knots late this evening and overnight. Seas 2 to 3 feet. Wave detail, northeast 3 feet at 4 seconds. Protected waters choppy. Friday, northeast winds 15 to 20 knots, diminishing to 10 to 15 knots in the afternoon. Seas 2 to 4 feet. Wave detail, northeast 3 feet at 4 seconds. Protected waters choppy. Friday night, northeast winds 10 to 15 knots. Seas around 2 feet. Wave detail, northeast 2 feet at 4 seconds. Protected waters a moderate chop. Saturday, northeast winds 5 to 10 knots. Seas around 2 feet. Wave detail, northeast 2 feet at 4 seconds. Protected waters a light chop. Saturday night, northeast winds 5 to 10 knots. Waves 1 foot or less. Wave detail, northeast 1 foot at 3 seconds. Protected waters a light chop. Sunday, north winds 5 to 10 knots, becoming northwest in the afternoon. Waves 1 foot or less. Wave detail, northeast 1 foot at 3 seconds. Protected waters a light chop. Sunday night, southwest winds around 5 knots. Waves 1 foot or less. Protected waters smooth. Monday, southwest winds 5 to 10 knots. Waves 1 foot or less. Protected waters a light chop. Monday night, south winds 5 to 10 knots. Waves 1 foot or less. Protected waters a light chop. Tuesday, southeast winds 5 to 10 knots. Waves 1 foot or less. Protected waters a light chop. Tuesday night, southeast winds 5 to 10 knots. Waves 1 foot or less. Protected waters a light chop. A slight chance of showers and thunderstorms after midnight. Winds and waves higher in and near thunderstorms. The coastal waters forecast for the following St. Andrews Bay waterways. Tonight, northeast winds 10 to 15 knots. Protected waters a moderate chop. Friday, northeast winds around 10 knots. Protected waters a light chop. Friday night, northeast winds 5 to 10 knots. Protected waters a light chop. Saturday, northeast winds around 5 knots. Protected waters smooth. Saturday night, northwest winds around 5 knots. Protected waters smooth. Sunday, north winds around 5 knots, becoming west in the afternoon. Protected waters a light chop. Sunday night, southwest winds 5 to 10 knots, becoming west after midnight. Protected waters a light chop. Monday.
North winds around 5 knots, becoming west in the afternoon. Protected waters a light chop. Monday night, southwest winds 5 to 10 knots, becoming south after midnight. Protected waters a light chop. Tuesday, east winds around 5 knots, becoming south in the afternoon. Protected waters a light chop. Tuesday night, southeast winds 5 to 10 knots. Protected waters a light chop. The tropical weather outlook. For the North Atlantic, Caribbean Sea, and the Gulf of America active systems, the National Hurricane Center is issuing advisories on Tropical Storm Fay, located several hundred miles southwest of the Azores. Far eastern tropical Atlantic L90, an elongated area of low pressure located a few hundred miles south-southeast of the Cabo Verde Islands, is producing a large area of disorganized showers and thunderstorms. This system could become a short-lived tropical depression or tropical storm later today or on Friday while it moves northwestward to northward. Increasing upper-level winds, however, should prevent further development over the weekend. Interests in the Cabo Verde Islands should monitor the progress of the system as gusty winds, areas of heavy rain, and flash flooding are possible over the islands by Friday. Heavy rain and flash flooding could also occur well to the east along the coast of Western Africa, particularly in western portions of Senegal, the Gambia, Guinea-Bissau, and southwest portions of Mauritania. Formation chance through 48 hours, high, 70%. Formation chance through 7 days, high, 70%. Small craft advisory remains in effect from 8 p.m. Eastern Daylight Time, or 7 p.m. Central Daylight Time this evening to 2 p.m. Eastern Daylight Time, or 1 p.m. Central Daylight Time Friday. What? Northeast winds near 20 knots expected. Where? Offshore Gulf waters from the Walton-Okaloosa County line to the Ocklockney River from 20 to 60 nautical miles out, nearshore Gulf waters from the Ocklockney River to the Suwannee River out 20 nautical miles, coastal waters from Mexico Beach to Okaloosa-Walton County line Florida out 20 nautical miles, coastal waters from Mexico Beach to Apalachicola, Florida out 20 nautical miles, and coastal waters from Ocklockney River to Apalachicola, Florida out to 20 nautical miles. When? From 8 p.m. Eastern Daylight Time, or 7 p.m. Central Daylight Time this evening to 2 p.m. Eastern Daylight Time, or 1 p.m. Central Daylight Time Friday. Impacts. A small craft advisory means that wind speeds of 20 to 33 knots, or seas of 7 feet or greater, are expected to produce hazardous conditions for small craft. These hazardous conditions may result in poor vessel handling and steering response, broaching, overturned dinghies and kayaks, slips and falls on slippery decks, rub damage along docks and seawalls, and dragging anchors. Inexperienced mariners, especially those operating smaller vessels, should avoid navigating in hazardous conditions. High rip current risk for Franklin County beaches this afternoon. The surf zone forecast. General outlook, breezy northeast winds following a cold front will produce a longshore current along Street George Island and 2-foot surf. A high risk for rip currents is expected this afternoon for Franklin County beaches. More breeziness anticipated tonight into midday tomorrow. A moderate risk is anticipated elsewhere where the flow is more offshore. Gulf County beaches may experience a high risk on Friday. Based on communication with area beach officials, the following flags are flying at area beaches: Walton, Yellow Bay, Yellow State Park Gulf Beaches, Yellow West Facing Gulf Beaches, Yellow South Facing Gulf Beaches, Yellow Franklin, Yellow. Tide information for Thursday, September 24, 2026. St. Mark's River entrance. High 1:42 a.m., low 7:25 a.m., high 1:36 p.m., low 7:59 p.m. Apalachicola. High 4:01 a.m., low 9:15 a.m., high 2:55 p.m., low 9:57 p.m. St. Andrews Bay at Panama City. High 9:36 a.m., low 5:22 p.m., high 11:20 p.m. Note that the times of high and low tide are 3 minutes earlier at Shell Point than at the St. Mark's River entrance. The average water temperature at Apalachicola was 86.0 degrees. Sunrise and sunset in Tallahassee. September 24, 2026, sunrise 7:27 a.m. Eastern Daylight Time, sunset 7:31 p.m. Eastern Daylight Time. 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This broadcast originates from your National Weather Service office in Tallahassee, Florida. The latest weather and forecast information can also be accessed by calling our automated forecast line at 850-942-8851. The current time is 5:12.

p.m. Eastern Daylight Time. High rip current risk remains in effect through Friday afternoon. What? Dangerous rip current expected. Where? Franklin County beaches. When? From 2 p.m. Eastern Daylight Time this afternoon through Friday afternoon. Impacts. Rip currents can sweep even the best swimmers away from shore into deeper water. Additional details. Breezy northeast winds following a cold front will produce a longshore current along St. George Island and 2 feet surf. More breeziness anticipated tonight into midday tomorrow. Swim near a lifeguard. If caught in a rip current, relax and float. Don't swim against the current. If able, swim in a direction following the shoreline. If unable to escape, face the shore and call or wave for help. These are the 5 p.m. Eastern Daylight Time conditions. At the Tallahassee Airport, it was cloudy. The temperature was 80 degrees. The wind was north at 8 miles an hour. At Florida State University, the temperature was 79 degrees. The wind was northeast at 8 miles an hour. At Apalachicola, it was mostly sunny. The temperature was 83 degrees. The wind was variable at 6 miles an hour. At Panama City Northwest, it was partly sunny. The temperature was 83 degrees. The wind was north at 12 miles an hour. At Dothan, it was cloudy. The temperature was 77 degrees. The wind was northeast at 8 miles an hour. At Albany, it was cloudy. The temperature was 73 degrees. The wind was north at 12 miles an hour. At Valdosta, it was partly sunny. The temperature was 78 degrees. The wind was northeast at 14 miles an hour. Over the marine area, at the buoys south of Apalachicola, winds were north at 16 knots and seas were 3 feet. At the buoys south of Panama City, winds were northeast at 12 knots and seas were 3 feet. At the buoys south of Pensacola, winds were east at 6 knots and seas were 2 feet. The forecast for the local area. Tonight, partly cloudy this evening, then becoming mostly clear. Lows in the mid-60s. Northeast winds 10 to 15 miles per hour. Friday, sunny. Highs in the lower 80s. Northeast winds 5 to 10 miles per hour with gusts up to 20 miles per hour. Friday night, mostly clear. Lows around 60. Northeast winds 5 to 10 miles per hour. Saturday, sunny. Highs in the mid-80s. Northeast winds around 5 miles per hour. Saturday night, mostly clear in the evening, then becoming partly cloudy. Lows in the lower 60s. Northeast winds around 5 miles per hour in the evening, becoming light and variable. Sunday and Sunday night, partly cloudy. Highs in the upper 80s. Lows in the lower 60s. Monday through Tuesday night, mostly clear. Highs around 90. Lows in the upper 60s. Wednesday, sunny. A slight chance of showers and thunderstorms in the afternoon. Highs around 90. Chance of rain 20%. Wednesday night, a slight chance of thunderstorms in the evening. Partly cloudy with a slight chance of showers. Lows around 70. Chance of rain 20%. Thursday, mostly sunny with a chance of showers. A chance of thunderstorms in the afternoon. Highs in the upper 80s. Chance of rain 40%. The coastal waters forecast for the following: waters from Suwannee River to Apalachicola, Florida, extending from 20 to 60 nautical miles, coastal waters from Okaloosa, Walton County line to Mexico Beach out to 20 nautical miles, coastal waters from Mexico Beach to Apalachicola out to 20 nautical miles, waters from Okaloosa, Walton County line to Mexico Beach 20 to 60 nautical miles, and waters from Mexico Beach to Apalachicola 20 to 60 nautical miles. Small craft advisory in effect from 8 p.m. Eastern Daylight Time or 7 p.m. Central Daylight Time this evening through Friday afternoon. Tonight, northeast winds 10 to 15 knots, increasing to 15 to 20 knots late this evening and overnight. Seas 2 to 3 feet. Wave detail, northeast 3 feet at 4 seconds. Protected waters choppy. Friday, northeast winds 15 to 20 knots, diminishing to 10 to 15 knots in the afternoon. Seas 2 to 4 feet. Wave detail, northeast 3 feet at 4 seconds. Protected waters choppy. Friday night, northeast winds 10 to 15 knots. Seas around 2 feet. Wave detail, northeast 2 feet at 4 seconds. Protected waters a moderate chop. Saturday, northeast winds 5 to 10 knots. Seas around

on 2 feet. Wave detail, northeast 2 feet at 4 seconds. Protected waters, a light chop. Saturday night, northeast winds 5 to 10 knots. Waves 1 foot or less. Wave detail, northeast 1 foot at 3 seconds. Protected waters, a light chop. Sunday, north winds 5 to 10 knots, becoming northwest in the afternoon. Waves 1 foot or less. Wave detail, northeast 1 foot at 3 seconds. Protected waters, a light chop. Sunday night, southwest winds around 5 knots. Waves 1 foot or less. Protected waters, smooth. Monday, southwest winds 5 to 10 knots. Waves 1 foot or less. Protected waters, a light chop. Monday night, south winds 5 to 10 knots. Waves 1 foot or less. Protected waters, a light chop. Tuesday, southeast winds 5 to 10 knots. Waves 1 foot or less. Protected waters, a light chop. Tuesday night, southeast winds 5 to 10 knots. Waves 1 foot or less. Protected waters, a light chop. A slight chance of showers and thunderstorms after midnight. Winds and waves higher in and near thunderstorms. The coastal waters forecast for the following St. Andrews Bay waterways. Tonight, northeast winds 10 to 15 knots. Protected waters, a moderate chop. Friday, northeast winds around 10 knots. Protected waters, a light chop. Friday night, northeast winds 5 to 10 knots. Protected waters, a light chop. Saturday, northeast winds around 5 knots. Protected waters, smooth. Saturday night, northwest winds around 5 knots. Protected waters, smooth. Sunday, north winds around 5 knots, becoming west in the afternoon. Protected waters, a light chop. Sunday night, southwest winds 5 to 10 knots, becoming west after midnight. Protected waters, a light chop. Monday, north winds around 5 knots, becoming west in the afternoon. Protected waters, a light chop. Monday night, southwest winds 5 to 10 knots, becoming south after midnight. Protected waters, a light chop. Tuesday, east winds around 5 knots, becoming south in the afternoon. Protected waters, a light chop. Tuesday night, southeast winds 5 to 10 knots. Protected waters, a light chop. The tropical weather outlook. For the North Atlantic, Caribbean Sea, and the Gulf of America, active systems, the National Hurricane Center is issuing advisories on Tropical Storm Fay, located several hundred miles southwest of the Azores. Far eastern tropical Atlantic L90, an elongated area of low pressure located a few hundred miles south-southeast of the Cabo Verde Islands, is producing a large area of disorganized showers and thunderstorms. This system could become a short-lived tropical depression or tropical storm later today or on Friday while it moves northwestward to northward. Increasing upper-level winds, however, should prevent further development over the weekend. Interests in the Cabo Verde Islands should monitor the progress of the system, as gusty winds, areas of heavy rain, and flash flooding are possible over the islands by Friday. Heavy rain and flash flooding could also occur well to the east along the coast of Western Africa, particularly in western portions of Senegal, the Gambia, Guinea-Bissau, and southwest portions of Mauritania. Formation chance through 48 hours, high, 70%. Formation chance through 7 days, high, 70%. Small craft advisory remains in effect from 8 p.m. Eastern Daylight Time, or 7 p.m. Central Daylight Time this evening, to 2 p.m. Eastern Daylight Time, or 1 p.m. Central Daylight Time Friday. What? Northeast winds near 20 knots expected. Where? Offshore Gulf waters from the Walton-Okaloosa County line to the Ocklockney River from 20 to 60 nautical miles out, nearshore Gulf waters from the Ocklockney River to the Suwannee River out 20 nautical miles, coastal waters from Mexico Beach to Okaloosa-Walton County line, Florida out 20 nautical miles, coastal waters from Mexico Beach to Apalachicola, Florida out 20 nautical miles, and coastal waters from Ocklockney River to Apalachicola, Florida out to 20 nautical miles. When? From 8 p.m. Eastern Daylight Time, or 7 p.m. Central Daylight Time this evening, to 2 p.m. Eastern Daylight Time, or 1 p.m. Central Daylight Time Friday. Impacts. A small craft advisory means that wind speeds of 20 to 33 knots, or seas of 7 feet or greater, are expected to produce hazardous conditions for small craft. These hazardous conditions may result in poor vessel handling and steering response, broaching, overturned dinghies and kayaks, slips and falls on slippery decks, rub damage along docks and seawalls, and dragging anchors. Inexperienced mariners,
especially those operating smaller vessels, should avoid navigating in hazardous conditions. High rip current risk for Franklin County beaches this afternoon. The surf zone forecast general outlook. Breezy northeast winds following a cold front will produce a longshore current along Street George Island and 2 foot surf. A high risk for rip currents is expected this afternoon for Franklin County beaches. More breeziness anticipated tonight into midday tomorrow. A moderate risk is anticipated elsewhere where the flow is more offshore. Gulf County beaches may experience a high risk on Friday. Based on communication with area beach officials, the following flags are flying at area beaches: Walton, Yellow Bay, Yellow State Park Gulf Beaches, Yellow West Facing Gulf Beaches, Yellow South Facing Gulf Beaches, Yellow Franklin, Yellow. Tide information for Thursday, September 24, 2026. St. Mark's River entrance. High 1:42 a.m., low 7:25 a.m., high 1:36 p.m., low 7:59 p.m. Apalachicola. High 4:01 a.m., low 9:15 a.m., high 2:55 p.m., low 9:57 p.m. St. Andrews Bay at Panama City. High 9:36 a.m., low 5:22 p.m., high 11:20 p.m. Note that the times of high and low tide are 3 minutes earlier at Shell Point than at the St. Mark's River entrance. The average water temperature at Apalachicola was 86.0 degrees. Sunrise and sunset in Tallahassee. September 24, 2026, sunrise 7:27 a.m. Eastern Daylight Time, sunset 7:31 p.m. Eastern Daylight Time. 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This broadcast originates from your National Weather Service office in Tallahassee, Florida. The latest weather and forecast information can also be accessed by calling our automated forecast line at 850-942-8851. The current time is 5:24 p.m. Eastern Daylight Time. High rip current risk remains in effect through Friday afternoon. What? Dangerous rip currents expected. Where? Franklin County beaches. When? From 2 p.m. Eastern Daylight Time this afternoon through Friday afternoon. Impacts. Rip currents can sweep even the best swimmers away from shore into deeper water. Additional details. Breezy northeast winds following a cold front will produce a longshore current along St. George Island and 2 feet surf. More breeziness anticipated tonight into midday tomorrow. Swim near a lifeguard. If caught in a rip current, relax and float. Don't swim against the current. If able, swim in a direction following the shoreline. If unable to escape, face the shore and call or wave for help. These are the 5 p.m. Eastern Daylight Time conditions. At the Tallahassee Airport, it was cloudy. The temperature was 80 degrees. The wind was north at 8 miles an hour. At Florida State University, the temperature was 79 degrees. The wind was northeast at 8 miles an hour. At Apalachicola, it was mostly sunny. The temperature was 83 degrees. The wind was variable at 6 miles an hour. At Panama City Northwest, it was partly sunny. The temperature was 83 degrees. The wind was north at 12 miles an hour. At Dothan, it was cloudy. The temperature was 77 degrees. The wind was northeast at 8 miles an hour. At Albany, it was cloudy. The temperature was 73 degrees. The wind was north at 12 miles an hour. At Valdosta, it was partly sunny. The temperature was 78 degrees. The wind was northeast at 14 miles an hour. Over the marine area, at the buoys south of Apalachicola, winds were north at 16 knots and seas were 3 feet. At the buoys south of Panama City, winds were northeast at 12 knots and seas were 3 feet. At the buoys south of Pensacola, winds were east at 6 knots and seas were 2 feet. The forecast for the local area. Tonight, partly cloudy this evening, then becoming mostly clear. Lows in the mid-60s. Northeast winds 10 to 15 miles per hour. Friday, sunny. Highs in the lower 80s. Northeast winds 5 to 10 miles per hour with gusts up to 20 miles per hour. Friday night, mostly clear. Lows around 60. Northeast winds 5 to 10 miles per hour. Saturday, sunny. Highs in the mid-80s. Northeast winds around 5 miles per hour. Saturday night, mostly clear in the evening, then becoming partly cloudy. Lows in the lower 60s.
Northeast winds around 5 miles per hour.

In the evening, becoming light and variable. Sunday and Sunday night, partly cloudy. Highs in the upper 80s. Lows in the lower 60s. Monday through Tuesday night, mostly clear. Highs around 90. Lows in the upper 60s. Wednesday, sunny. A slight chance of showers and thunderstorms in the afternoon. Highs around 90. Chance of rain 20%. Wednesday night, a slight chance of thunderstorms in the evening. Partly cloudy with a slight chance of showers. Lows around 70. Chance of rain 20%. Thursday, mostly sunny with a chance of showers. A chance of thunderstorms in the afternoon. Highs in the upper 80s. Chance of rain 40%. The coastal waters forecast for the following waters from Suwannee River to Apalachicola, Florida, extending from 20 to 60 nautical miles. Coastal waters from Okaloosa, Walton County line to Mexico Beach out to 20 nautical miles. Coastal waters from Mexico Beach to Apalachicola out to 20 nautical miles. Waters from Okaloosa, Walton County line to Mexico Beach 20 to 60 nautical miles. And waters from Mexico Beach to Apalachicola 20 to 60 nautical miles. Small craft advisory in effect from 8 p.m. Eastern Daylight Time or 7 p.m. Central Daylight Time this evening through Friday afternoon. Tonight, northeast winds 10 to 15 knots, increasing to 15 to 20 knots late this evening and overnight. Seas 2 to 3 feet. Wave detail, northeast 3 feet at 4 seconds. Protected waters choppy. Friday, northeast winds 15 to 20 knots, diminishing to 10 to 15 knots in the afternoon. Seas 2 to 4 feet. Wave detail, northeast 3 feet at 4 seconds. Protected waters choppy. Friday night, northeast winds 10 to 15 knots. Seas around 2 feet. Wave detail, northeast 2 feet at 4 seconds. Protected waters a moderate chop. Saturday, northeast winds 5 to 10 knots. Seas around 2 feet. Wave detail, northeast 2 feet at 4 seconds. Protected waters a light chop. Saturday night, northeast winds 5 to 10 knots. Waves 1 foot or less. Wave detail, northeast 1 foot at 3 seconds. Protected waters a light chop. Sunday, north winds 5 to 10 knots, becoming northwest in the afternoon. Waves 1 foot or less. Wave detail, northeast 1 foot at 3 seconds. Protected waters a light chop. Sunday night, southwest winds around 5 knots. Waves 1 foot or less. Protected waters smooth. Monday, southwest winds 5 to 10 knots. Waves 1 foot or less. Protected waters a light chop. Monday night, south winds 5 to 10 knots. Waves 1 foot or less. Protected waters a light chop. Tuesday, southeast winds 5 to 10 knots. Waves 1 foot or less. Protected waters a light chop. Tuesday night, southeast winds 5 to 10 knots. Waves 1 foot or less. Protected waters a light chop. A slight chance of showers and thunderstorms after midnight. Winds and waves higher in and near thunderstorms. The coastal waters forecast for the following St. Andrews Bay waterways. Tonight, northeast winds 10 to 15 knots. Protected waters a moderate chop. Friday, northeast winds around 10 knots. Protected waters a light chop. Friday night, northeast winds 5 to 10 knots. Protected waters a light chop. Saturday, northeast winds around 5 knots. Protected waters smooth. Saturday night, northwest winds around 5 knots. Protected waters smooth. Sunday, north winds around 5 knots, becoming west in the afternoon. Protected waters a light chop. Sunday night, southwest winds 5 to 10 knots, becoming west after midnight. Protected waters a light chop. Monday, north winds around 5 knots, becoming west in the afternoon. Protected waters a light chop. Monday night, southwest winds 5 to 10 knots, becoming south after midnight. Protected waters a light chop. Tuesday, east winds around 5 knots, becoming south in the afternoon. Protected waters a light chop. Tuesday night, southeast winds 5 to 10 knots. Protected waters a light chop. The Tropical Weather Outlook. For the North Atlantic, Caribbean Sea, and the Gulf of America, active systems, the National Hurricane Center is issuing advisories on Tropical Storm Fay, located several hundred miles southwest of the Azores. Far eastern Tropical Atlantic L90, an elongated area of low pressure located a few hundred miles south-southeast.

p.m. Central Daylight Time Friday. What? Northeast winds near 20 knots expected. Where? Offshore Gulf waters from the Walton-Okaloosa County line to the Ocklockney River from 20 to 60 nautical miles out. Nearshore Gulf waters from the Ocklockney River to the Suwannee River out 20 nautical miles. Coastal waters from Mexico Beach to Okaloosa-Walton County line, Florida out 20 nautical miles. Coastal waters from Mexico Beach to Apalachicola, Florida out 20 nautical miles. And coastal waters from Ocklockney River to Apalachicola, Florida out to 20 nautical miles. When? From 8 p.m. Eastern Daylight Time, or 7 p.m. Central Daylight Time this evening to 2 p.m. Eastern Daylight Time, or 1 p.m. Central Daylight Time Friday. Impacts. A small craft advisory means that wind speeds of 20 to 33 knots, or seas of 7 feet or greater, are expected to produce hazardous conditions for small craft. These hazardous conditions may result in poor vessel handling and steering response, broaching, overturned dinghies and kayaks, slips and falls on slippery decks, rub damage along docks and seawalls, and dragging anchors. Inexperienced mariners, especially those operating smaller vessels, should avoid navigating in hazardous conditions. High rip current risk for Franklin County beaches this afternoon. The surf zone forecast general outlook. Breezy northeast winds following a cold front will produce a longshore current along Street George Island and 2-foot surf. A high risk for rip currents is expected this afternoon for Franklin County beaches. More breeziness anticipated tonight into midday tomorrow. A moderate risk is anticipated elsewhere where the flow is more offshore. Gulf County beaches may experience a high risk on Friday. Based on communication with area beach officials, the following flags are flying at area beaches: Walton, Yellow Bay, Yellow State Park Gulf Beaches, Yellow West Facing Gulf Beaches, Yellow South Facing Gulf Beaches, Yellow Franklin, Yellow. Tide information for Thursday, September 24, 2026. St. Mark's River entrance. High 1:42 a.m., low 7:25 a.m., high 1:36 p.m., low 7:59 p.m. Apalachicola. High 4:01 a.m., low 9:15 a.m., high 2:55 p.m., low 9:57 p.m. St. Andrews Bay at Panama City. High 9:36 a.m., low 5:22 p.m., high 11:20 p.m. Note that the times of high and low tide are 3 minutes earlier at Shell Point than at the St. Mark's River entrance. The average water temperature at Apalachicola was 86.0 degrees. Sunrise and sunset in Tallahassee. September 24, 2026, sunrise 7:27 a.m. Eastern Daylight Time, sunset 7:31 p.m. Eastern Daylight Time. 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This broadcast originates from your National Weather Service office in Tallahassee, Florida. The latest weather and forecast information can also be accessed by calling our automated forecast line at 850-942-8851. The current time is 5:37 p.m. Eastern Daylight Time. High rip current risk remains in effect through Friday afternoon. What? Dangerous rip currents expected. Where? Franklin County beaches. When? From 2 p.m. Eastern Daylight Time this afternoon through Friday afternoon. Impacts. Rip currents can sweep even the best swimmers away from shore into deeper water. Additional details. Breezy northeast winds following a cold front will produce a longshore current along St. George Island and 2 feet surf. More breeziness anticipated tonight into midday tomorrow. Swim near a lifeguard. If caught in a rip current, relax and float. Don't swim against the current. If able, swim in a direction following the shoreline. If unable to escape, face the shore and call or wave for help. These are the 5 p.m. Eastern Daylight Time conditions. At the Tallahassee Airport, it was cloudy. The temperature was 80 degrees. The wind was north at 8 miles an hour. At Florida State University, the temperature was 79 degrees. The wind was northeast at 8 miles an hour. At Apalachicola, it was mostly sunny. The temperature was 83 degrees. The wind was variable at 6 miles an hour. At Panama City Northwest, it was partly sunny. The temperature was 83 degrees. The wind was north at 12 miles an hour. At Dothan, it was cloudy. The temperature was 77 degrees. The wind was northeast at 8 miles an hour. At Albany, it was cloudy. The temperature was 73 degrees. The wind was north at 12 miles an hour. At Valdosta, it was partly sunny.

The temperature was 78 degrees. The wind was northeast at 14 miles an hour. Over the marine area, at the buoy south of Apalachicola, winds were north at 16 knots and seas were 3 feet. At the buoy south of Panama City, winds were northeast at 12 knots and seas were 3 feet. At the buoy south of Pensacola, winds were east at 6 knots and seas were 2 feet. The forecast for the local area. Tonight, partly cloudy this evening, then becoming mostly clear. Lows in the mid-60s. Northeast winds 10 to 15 miles per hour. Friday, sunny. Highs in the lower 80s. Northeast winds 5 to 10 miles per hour with gusts up to 20 miles per hour. Friday night, mostly clear. Lows around 60. Northeast winds 5 to 10 miles per hour. Saturday, sunny. Highs in the mid-80s. Northeast winds around 5 miles per hour. Saturday night, mostly clear in the evening, then becoming partly cloudy. Lows in the lower 60s. Northeast winds around 5 miles per hour in the evening, becoming light and variable. Sunday and Sunday night, partly cloudy. Highs in the upper 80s. Lows in the lower 60s. Monday through Tuesday night, mostly clear. Highs around 90. Lows in the upper 60s. Wednesday, sunny. A slight chance of showers and thunderstorms in the afternoon. Highs around 90. Chance of rain 20%. Wednesday night, a slight chance of thunderstorms in the evening. Partly cloudy with a slight chance of showers. Lows around 70. Chance of rain 20%. Thursday, mostly sunny with a chance of showers. A chance of thunderstorms in the afternoon. Highs in the upper 80s. Chance of rain 40%. The coastal waters forecast for the following: waters from Suwannee River to Apalachicola, Florida, extending from 20 to 60 nautical miles, coastal waters from Okaloosa, Walton County line to Mexico Beach out to 20 nautical miles, coastal waters from Mexico Beach to Apalachicola out to 20 nautical miles, waters from Okaloosa, Walton County line to Mexico Beach 20 to 60 nautical miles, and waters from Mexico Beach to Apalachicola 20 to 60 nautical miles. Small craft advisory in effect from 8 p.m. Eastern Daylight Time or 7 p.m. Central Daylight Time this evening through Friday afternoon. Tonight, northeast winds 10 to 15 knots, increasing to 15 to 20 knots late this evening and overnight. Seas 2 to 3 feet. Wave detail, northeast 3 feet at 4 seconds. Protected waters choppy. Friday, northeast winds 15 to 20 knots, diminishing to 10 to 15 knots in the afternoon. Seas 2 to 4 feet. Wave detail, northeast 3 feet at 4 seconds. Protected waters choppy. Friday night, northeast winds 10 to 15 knots. Seas around 2 feet. Wave detail, northeast 2 feet at 4 seconds. Protected waters a moderate chop. Saturday, northeast winds 5 to 10 knots. Seas around 2 feet. Wave detail, northeast 2 feet at 4 seconds. Protected waters a light chop. Saturday night, northeast winds 5 to 10 knots. Waves 1 foot or less. Wave detail, northeast 1 foot at 3 seconds. Protected waters a light chop. Sunday, north winds 5 to 10 knots, becoming northwest in the afternoon. Waves 1 foot or less. Wave detail, northeast 1 foot at 3 seconds. Protected waters a light chop. Sunday night, southwest winds around 5 knots. Waves 1 foot or less. Protected waters smooth. Monday, southwest winds 5 to 10 knots. Waves 1 foot or less. Protected waters a light chop. Monday night, south winds 5 to 10 knots. Waves 1 foot or less. Protected waters a light chop. Tuesday, southeast winds 5 to 10 knots. Waves 1 foot or less. Protected waters a light chop. Tuesday night, southeast winds 5 to 10 knots. Waves 1 foot or less. Protected waters a light chop. A slight chance of showers and thunderstorms after midnight. Winds and waves higher in and near thunderstorms. The coastal waters forecast for the following: St. Andrews Bay waterways. Tonight, northeast winds 10 to 15 knots. Protected waters a moderate chop. Friday, northeast winds around 10 knots. Protected waters a light chop. Friday night, northeast winds 5 to 10 knots. Protected waters a light chop. Saturday, northeast winds around 5 knots. Protected

Water smooth. Saturday night, northwest winds around 5 knots. Protected water smooth. Sunday, north winds around 5 knots, becoming west in the afternoon. Protected waters a light chop. Sunday night, southwest winds 5 to 10 knots, becoming west after midnight. Protected waters a light chop. Monday, north winds around 5 knots, becoming west in the afternoon. Protected waters a light chop. Monday night, southwest winds 5 to 10 knots, becoming south after midnight. Protected waters a light chop. Tuesday, east winds around 5 knots, becoming south in the afternoon. Protected waters a light chop. Tuesday night, southeast winds 5 to 10 knots. Protected waters a light chop. The Tallahassee climate summary for this evening, as of 5 p.m., September 24, 2026. Today's high temperature of 83 degrees occurred at 2:05 p.m. This high was 4 degrees below the normal high of 87. Today's low temperature of 71 degrees occurred at 7:21 a.m. This low was 3 degrees above the normal low of 68. No precipitation fell today, which leaves the monthly total at 2.09 inches. This is 1.94 inches below the normal amount of 4.03 inches for September. The total precipitation for the year still stands at 31.60 inches, which is 15.75 inches below normal. The normal high temperature for tomorrow is 87 degrees, and the normal low is 67. The record high for tomorrow is 98, which occurred in 2019, and the record low is 45, which occurred in 1990. Sunset tonight is at 7:31 p.m. Sunrise tomorrow is at 7:27 a.m. The Tropical Weather Outlook. For the North Atlantic, Caribbean Sea, and the Gulf of America, Active Systems, the National Hurricane Center is issuing advisories on Tropical Storm Fay, located several hundred miles southwest of the Azores. Far eastern tropical Atlantic L90, an elongated area of low pressure located a few hundred miles south-southeast of the Cabo Verde Islands, is producing a large area of disorganized showers and thunderstorms. This system could become a short-lived tropical depression or tropical storm later today or on Friday while it moves northwestward to northward. Increasing upper-level winds, however, should prevent further development over the weekend. Interests in the Cabo Verde Islands should monitor the progress of the system, as gusty winds, areas of heavy rain, and flash flooding are possible over the islands by Friday. Heavy rain and flash flooding could also occur well to the east along the coast of western Africa, particularly in western portions of Senegal, the Gambia, Guinea-Bissau, and southwest portions of Mauritania. Formation chance through 48 hours, high, 70%. Formation chance through 7 days, high, 70%. Small craft advisory remains in effect from 8 p.m. Eastern Daylight Time, or 7 p.m. Central Daylight Time this evening, to 2 p.m. Eastern Daylight Time, or 1 p.m. Central Daylight Time Friday. What? Northeast winds near 20 knots expected. Where? Offshore Gulf waters from the Walton-Okaloosa County line to the Ocklockney River from 20 to 60 nautical miles out, nearshore Gulf waters from the Ocklockney River to the Suwannee River out 20 nautical miles, coastal waters from Mexico Beach to Okaloosa-Walton County line, Florida out 20 nautical miles, coastal waters from Mexico Beach to Apalachicola, Florida out 20 nautical miles, and coastal waters from Ocklockney River to Apalachicola, Florida out to 20 nautical miles. When? From 8 p.m. Eastern Daylight Time, or 7 p.m. Central Daylight Time this evening, to 2 p.m. Eastern Daylight Time, or 1 p.m. Central Daylight Time Friday. Impacts. A small craft advisory means that wind speeds of 20 to 33 knots, or seas of 7 feet or greater, are expected to produce hazardous conditions for small craft. These hazardous conditions may result in poor vessel handling and steering response, broaching, overturned dinghies and kayaks, slips and falls on slippery decks, rub damage along docks and seawalls, and dragging anchors. Inexperienced mariners, especially those operating smaller vessels, should avoid navigating in hazardous conditions. High rip current risk for Franklin County beaches this afternoon. The surf zone forecast general outlook: breezy northeast winds following a cold front will produce a longshore current along Street George Island and 2-foot surf. A high risk for rip currents is expected this afternoon for Franklin County beaches. More breeziness anticipated tonight into midday tomorrow. A moderate risk is anticipated elsewhere where the flow is more offshore. Gulf County beaches may experience a high risk on Friday. Based on communication with area beach officials, the following flags are flying at area beaches: Walton, Yellow Bay, Yellow State Park Gulf beaches, Yellow West.

south-facing Gulf Beaches. Yellow south-facing Gulf Beaches. Yellow Franklin. Yellow. Tide information for Thursday, September 24, 2026. St. Mark's River entrance. High 1:42 a.m., low 7:25 a.m., high 1:36 p.m., low 7:59 p.m. Apalachicola. High 4:01 a.m., low 9:15 a.m., high 2:55 p.m., low 9:57 p.m. St. Andrew's Bay at Panama City. High 9:36 a.m., low 5:22 p.m., high 11:20 p.m. Note that the times of high and low tide are 3 minutes earlier at Shell Point than at the St. Mark's River entrance. The average water temperature at Apalachicola was 86.0 degrees. Sunrise and sunset in Tallahassee. September 24, 2026, sunrise 7:27 a.m. Eastern Daylight Time, sunset 7:31 p.m. Eastern Daylight Time. 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This broadcast originates from your National Weather Service office in Tallahassee, Florida. The latest weather and forecast information can also be accessed by calling our automated forecast line at 850-942-8851. The current time is 5:50 p.m. Eastern Daylight Time. High rip current risk remains in effect through Friday afternoon. What? Dangerous rip current expected. Where? Franklin County beaches. When? From 2 p.m. Eastern Daylight Time this afternoon through Friday afternoon. Impacts. Rip currents can sweep even the best swimmers away from shore into deeper water. Additional details. Breezy northeast winds following a cold front will produce a longshore current along St. George Island and 2 feet surf. More breeziness anticipated tonight into midday tomorrow. Swim near a lifeguard. If caught in a rip current, relax and float. Don't swim against the current. If able, swim in a direction following the shoreline. If unable to escape, face the shore and call or wave for help. These are the 5 p.m. Eastern Daylight Time conditions. At the Tallahassee Airport, it was cloudy. The temperature was 80 degrees. The wind was north at 8 miles an hour. At Florida State University, the temperature was 79 degrees. The wind was northeast at 8 miles an hour. At Apalachicola, it was mostly sunny. The temperature was 83 degrees. The wind was variable at 6 miles an hour. At Panama City Northwest, it was partly sunny. The temperature was 83 degrees. The wind was north at 12 miles an hour. At Dothan, it was cloudy. The temperature was 77 degrees. The wind was northeast at 8 miles an hour. At Albany, it was cloudy. The temperature was 73 degrees. The wind was north at 12 miles an hour. At Valdosta, it was partly sunny. The temperature was 78 degrees. The wind was northeast at 14 miles an hour. Over the marine area, at the buoys south of Apalachicola, winds were north at 16 knots and seas were 3 feet. At the buoys south of Panama City, winds were northeast at 12 knots and seas were 3 feet. At the buoys south of Pensacola, winds were east at 6 knots and seas were 2 feet. The forecast for the local area. Tonight, partly cloudy this evening, then becoming mostly clear. Lows in the mid-60s. Northeast winds 10 to 15 miles per hour. Friday, sunny. Highs in the lower 80s. Northeast winds 5 to 10 miles per hour with gusts up to 20 miles per hour. Friday night, mostly clear. Lows around 60. Northeast winds 5 to 10 miles per hour. Saturday, sunny. Highs in the mid-80s. Northeast winds around 5 miles per hour. Saturday night, mostly clear in the evening, then becoming partly cloudy. Lows in the lower 60s. Northeast winds around 5 miles per hour in the evening, becoming light and variable. Sunday and Sunday night, partly cloudy. Highs in the upper 80s. Lows in the lower 60s. Monday through Tuesday night, mostly clear. Highs around 90. Lows in the upper 60s. Wednesday, sunny. A slight chance of showers and thunderstorms in the afternoon. Highs around 90. Chance of rain 20%. Wednesday night, a slight chance of thunderstorms in the evening. Partly cloudy with a slight chance of showers. Lows around 70. Chance of rain 20%. Thursday, mostly sunny with a chance of showers. A chance of thunderstorms in the afternoon.

Highs in the upper 80s. Chance of rain 40%. The coastal waters forecast for the following: waters from Suwannee River to Apalachicola, Florida, extending from 20 to 60 nautical miles. Coastal waters from Okaloosa, Walton County line to Mexico Beach out to 20 nautical miles. Coastal waters from Mexico Beach to Apalachicola out to 20 nautical miles. Waters from Okaloosa, Walton County line to Mexico Beach 20 to 60 nautical miles. And waters from Mexico Beach to Apalachicola 20 to 60 nautical miles. Small craft advisory in effect from 8 p.m. Eastern Daylight Time or 7 p.m. Central Daylight Time this evening through Friday afternoon. Tonight, northeast winds 10 to 15 knots, increasing to 15 to 20 knots late this evening and overnight. Seas 2 to 3 feet. Wave detail, northeast 3 feet at 4 seconds. Protected waters choppy. Friday, northeast winds 15 to 20 knots, diminishing to 10 to 15 knots in the afternoon. Seas 2 to 4 feet. Wave detail, northeast 3 feet at 4 seconds. Protected waters choppy. Friday night, northeast winds 10 to 15 knots. Seas around 2 feet. Wave detail, northeast 2 feet at 4 seconds. Protected waters a moderate chop. Saturday, northeast winds 5 to 10 knots. Seas around 2 feet. Wave detail, northeast 2 feet at 4 seconds. Protected waters a light chop. Saturday night, northeast winds 5 to 10 knots. Waves 1 foot or less. Wave detail, northeast 1 foot at 3 seconds. Protected waters a light chop. Sunday, north winds 5 to 10 knots, becoming northwest in the afternoon. Waves 1 foot or less. Wave detail, northeast 1 foot at 3 seconds. Protected waters a light chop. Sunday night, southwest winds around 5 knots. Waves 1 foot or less. Protected waters smooth. Monday, southwest winds 5 to 10 knots. Waves 1 foot or less. Protected waters a light chop. Monday night, south winds 5 to 10 knots. Waves 1 foot or less. Protected waters a light chop. Tuesday, southeast winds 5 to 10 knots. Waves 1 foot or less. Protected waters a light chop. Tuesday night, southeast winds 5 to 10 knots. Waves 1 foot or less. Protected waters a light chop. A slight chance of showers and thunderstorms after midnight. Winds and waves higher in and near thunderstorms. The coastal waters forecast for the following St. Andrews Bay waterways. Tonight, northeast winds 10 to 15 knots. Protected waters a moderate chop. Friday, northeast winds around 10 knots. Protected waters a light chop. Friday night, northeast winds 5 to 10 knots. Protected waters a light chop. Saturday, northeast winds around 5 knots. Protected waters smooth. Saturday night, northwest winds around 5 knots. Protected waters smooth. Sunday, north winds around 5 knots, becoming west in the afternoon. Protected waters a light chop. Sunday night, southwest winds 5 to 10 knots, becoming west after midnight. Protected waters a light chop. Monday, north winds around 5 knots, becoming west in the afternoon. Protected waters a light chop. Monday night, southwest winds 5 to 10 knots, becoming south after midnight. Protected waters a light chop. Tuesday, east winds around 5 knots, becoming south in the afternoon. Protected waters a light chop. Tuesday night, southeast winds 5 to 10 knots. Protected waters a light chop. The Tropical Weather Outlook. For the North Atlantic, Caribbean Sea, and the Gulf of America, active systems, the National Hurricane Center is issuing advisories on Tropical Storm Fay, located several hundred miles southwest of the Azores. Far eastern Tropical Atlantic M90, an elongated area of low pressure located a few hundred miles south-southeast of the Cabo Verde Islands, is producing a large area of disorganized showers and thunderstorms. This system could become a short-lived tropical depression or tropical storm later today or on Friday while it moves northwestward to northward. Increasing upper-level winds, however, should prevent further development over the weekend. Interests in the Cabo Verde Islands should monitor the progress of the system, as gusty winds, areas of heavy rain, and flash flooding are possible over the islands by Friday. Heavy rain and flash flooding could also occur well to the east along the coast of Western Africa, particularly in western portions of Senegal, the Gambia, Guinea-Bissau, and southwest portions of Mauritania. Formation chance through 48 hours, high,

60%. Formation chance through 7 days, high, 70%. Small craft advisory remains in effect from 8 p.m. Eastern Daylight Time or 7 p.m. Central Daylight Time this evening to 2 p.m. Eastern Daylight Time or 1 p.m. Central Daylight Time Friday. What? Northeast winds near 20 knots expected. Where? Offshore Gulf waters from the Walton-Okaloosa County line to the Ocklockney River from 20 to 60 nautical miles out. Nearshore Gulf waters from the Ocklockney River to the Suwannee River out 20 nautical miles. Coastal waters from Mexico Beach to Okaloosa-Walton County line, Florida out 20 nautical miles. Coastal waters from Mexico Beach to Apalachicola, Florida out 20 nautical miles. And coastal waters from Ocklockney River to Apalachicola, Florida out to 20 nautical miles. When? From 8 p.m. Eastern Daylight Time, or 7 p.m. Central Daylight Time this evening to 2 p.m. Eastern Daylight Time, or 1 p.m. Central Daylight Time Friday. Impacts. A small craft advisory means that wind speeds of 20 to 33 knots, or seas of 7 feet or greater, are expected to produce hazardous conditions for small craft. These hazardous conditions may result in poor vessel handling and steering response, broaching, overturned dinghies and kayaks, slips and falls on slippery decks, rub damage along docks and seawalls, and dragging anchors. Inexperienced mariners, especially those operating smaller vessels, should avoid navigating in hazardous conditions. The Tallahassee Climate Summary for this evening, as of 5 p.m., September 24, 2026. Today's high temperature of 83 degrees occurred at 2:05 p.m. This high was 4 degrees below the normal high of 87. Today's low temperature of 71 degrees occurred at 7:21 a.m. This low was 3 degrees above the normal low of 68. No precipitation fell today, which leaves the monthly total at 2.09 inches. This is 1.94 inches below the normal amount of 4.03 inches for September. The total precipitation for the year still stands at 31.60 inches, which is 15.75 inches below normal. The normal high temperature for tomorrow is 87 degrees, and the normal low is 67. The record high for tomorrow is 98, which occurred in 2019, and the record low is 45, which occurred in 1990. Sunset tonight is at 7:31 p.m. Sunrise tomorrow is at 7:27 a.m. High rip current risk for Franklin County beaches this afternoon. The surf zone forecast general outlook. Breezy northeast winds following a cold front will produce a longshore current along Street George Island and 2 foot surf. A high risk for rip currents is expected this afternoon for Franklin County beaches. More breeziness anticipated tonight into midday tomorrow. A moderate risk is anticipated elsewhere where the flow is more offshore. Gulf County beaches may experience a high risk on Friday. Based on communication with area beach officials, the following flags are flying at area beaches: Walton, Yellow Bay, Yellow State Park Gulf Beaches, Yellow West Facing Gulf Beaches, Yellow South Facing Gulf Beaches, Yellow Franklin, Yellow. Tide information for Thursday, September 24, 2026. St. Marks River entrance. High 1:42 a.m., low 7:25 a.m., high 1:36 p.m., low 7:59 p.m. Apalachicola. High 4:01 a.m., low 9:15 a.m., high 2:55 p.m., low 9:57 p.m. St. Andrews Bay at Panama City. High 9:36 a.m., low 5:22 p.m., high 11:20 p.m. Note that the times of high and low tide are 3 minutes earlier at Shell Point than at the St. Marks River entrance. The average water temperature at Apalachicola was 86.0 degrees. Sunrise and sunset in Tallahassee. September 24, 2026, sunrise 7:27 a.m. Eastern Daylight Time, sunset 7:31 p.m. Eastern Daylight Time. 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This broadcast originates from your National Weather Service office in Tallahassee, Florida. The latest weather and forecast information can also be accessed by calling our automated forecast line at 850-942-8851. The current time is 6:03 p.m. Eastern Daylight Time. High rip current risk remains in effect through Friday afternoon. What? Dangerous rip currents expected. Where? Franklin County beaches. When? From 2 p.m. Eastern Daylight Time this afternoon through Friday afternoon. Impacts. Rip currents can sweep even the best swimmers away from shore into deeper water. Additional details. Breezy northeast winds following a cold front will produce a longshore current along

St. George Island and 2 feet surf. More breeziness anticipated tonight into midday tomorrow. Swim near a lifeguard. If caught in a rip current, relax and float. Don't swim against the current. If able, swim in a direction following the shoreline. If unable to escape, face the shore and call or wave for help. These are the 6 p.m. Eastern Daylight Time conditions. At the Tallahassee Airport, it was partly sunny. The temperature was 81 degrees. The wind was north at 10 miles an hour. The report from Florida State University was not available. At Apalachicola, it was mostly sunny. The temperature was 82 degrees. The wind was north at 12 miles an hour. At Panama City Northwest, it was mostly sunny. The temperature was 82 degrees. The wind was north at 12 miles an hour. At Dothan, it was mostly sunny. The temperature was 77 degrees. The wind was north at 12 miles an hour. At Albany, it was cloudy. The temperature was 73 degrees. The wind was north at 9 miles an hour. At Valdosta, it was mostly sunny. The temperature was 75 degrees. The wind was northeast at 14 miles an hour. Over the marine area, at the buoy south of Apalachicola, winds were northeast at 16 knots. At the buoy south of Panama City, winds were northeast at 10 knots. At the buoy south of Pensacola, winds were east at 8 knots. The forecast for the local area. Tonight, partly cloudy this evening, then becoming mostly clear. Lows in the mid-60s. Northeast winds 10 to 15 miles per hour. Friday, sunny. Highs in the lower 80s. Northeast winds 5 to 10 miles per hour with gusts up to 20 miles per hour. Friday night, mostly clear. Lows around 60. Northeast winds 5 to 10 miles per hour. Saturday, sunny. Highs in the mid-80s. Northeast winds around 5 miles per hour. Saturday night, mostly clear in the evening, then becoming partly cloudy. Lows in the lower 60s. Northeast winds around 5 miles per hour in the evening, becoming light and variable. Sunday and Sunday night, partly cloudy. Highs in the upper 80s. Lows in the lower 60s. Monday through Tuesday night, mostly clear. Highs around 90. Lows in the upper 60s. Wednesday, sunny. A slight chance of showers and thunderstorms in the afternoon. Highs around 90. Chance of rain 20%. Wednesday night, a slight chance of thunderstorms in the evening. Partly cloudy with a slight chance of showers. Lows around 70. Chance of rain 20%. Thursday, mostly sunny with a chance of showers. A chance of thunderstorms in the afternoon. Highs in the upper 80s. Chance of rain 40%. The coastal waters forecast for the following waters from Suwannee River to Apalachicola, Florida, extending from 20 to 60 nautical miles. Coastal waters from Okaloosa, Walton County line to Mexico Beach out to 20 nautical miles. Coastal waters from Mexico Beach to Apalachicola out to 20 nautical miles. Waters from Okaloosa, Walton County line to Mexico Beach 20 to 60 nautical miles. And waters from Mexico Beach to Apalachicola 20 to 60 nautical miles. Small craft advisory in effect from 8 p.m. Eastern Daylight Time or 7 p.m. Central Daylight Time this evening through Friday afternoon. Tonight, northeast winds 10 to 15 knots, increasing to 15 to 20 knots late this evening and overnight. Seas 2 to 3 feet. Wave detail, northeast 3 feet at 4 seconds. Protected waters choppy. Friday, northeast winds 15 to 20 knots, diminishing to 10 to 15 knots in the afternoon. Seas 2 to 4 feet. Wave detail, northeast 3 feet at 4 seconds. Protected waters choppy. Friday night, northeast winds 10 to 15 knots. Seas around 2 feet. Wave detail, northeast 2 feet at 4 seconds. Protected waters a moderate chop. Saturday, northeast winds 5 to 10 knots. Seas around 2 feet. Wave detail, northeast 2 feet at 4 seconds. Protected waters a light chop. Saturday night, northeast winds 5 to 10 knots. Waves 1 foot or less. Wave detail, northeast 1 foot at 3 seconds. Protected waters a light chop. Sunday, north winds 5 to 10 knots, becoming northwest in the afternoon. Waves 1 foot or less. Wave detail, northeast 1 foot at 3 seconds. Protected waters a light chop. Sunday night,

southwest winds around 5 knots. There's a light chop. Monday night, south winds 5 to 10 knots. Waves 1 foot or less. Protected waters, a light chop. Tuesday, southeast winds 5 to 10 knots. Waves 1 foot or less. Protected waters, a light chop. Tuesday night, southeast winds 5 to 10 knots. Waves 1 foot or less. Protected waters, a light chop. A slight chance of showers and thunderstorms after midnight. Winds and waves higher in and near thunderstorms. The coastal waters forecast for the following St. Andrews Bay waterways. Tonight, northeast winds 10 to 15 knots. Protected waters a moderate chop. Friday, northeast winds around 10 knots. Protected waters a light chop. Friday night, northeast winds 5 to 10 knots. Protected waters a light chop. Saturday, northeast winds around 5 knots. Protected waters smooth. Saturday night, northwest winds around 5 knots. Protected waters smooth. Sunday, north winds around 5 knots, becoming west in the afternoon. Protected waters a light chop. Sunday night, southwest winds 5 to 10 knots, becoming west after midnight. Protected waters a light chop. Monday, north winds around 5 knots, becoming west in the afternoon. Protected waters a light chop. Monday night, southwest winds 5 to 10 knots, becoming south after midnight. Protected waters a light chop. Tuesday, east winds around 5 knots, becoming south in the afternoon. Protected waters a light chop. Tuesday night, southeast winds 5 to 10 knots. Protected waters a light chop. The Tropical Weather Outlook. For the North Atlantic, Caribbean Sea, and the Gulf of America, active systems, the National Hurricane Center is issuing advisories on Tropical Storm Fay, located several hundred miles southwest of the Azores. Far eastern tropical Atlantic L90, an elongated area of low pressure located a few hundred miles south-southeast of the Cabo Verde Islands, is producing a large area of disorganized showers and thunderstorms. This system could become a short-lived tropical depression or tropical storm later today or on Friday while it moves northwestward to northward. Increasing upper-level winds, however, should prevent further development over the weekend. Interests in the Cabo Verde Islands should monitor the progress of the system, as gusty winds, areas of heavy rain, and flash flooding are possible over the islands by Friday. Heavy rain and flash flooding could also occur well to the east along the coast of Western Africa, particularly in western portions of Senegal, the Gambia, Guinea-Bissau, and southwest portions of Mauritania. Formation chance through 48 hours, high, 70%. Formation chance through 7 days, high, 70%. Small craft advisory remains in effect from 8 p.m. Eastern Daylight Time or 7 p.m. Central Daylight Time this evening to 2 p.m. Eastern Daylight Time or 1 p.m. Central Daylight Time Friday. What? Northeast winds near 20 knots expected. Where? Offshore Gulf waters from the Walton-Okaloosa County line to the Auklachne River from 20 to 60 nautical miles out. Nearshore Gulf waters from the Auklachne River to the Suwannee River out 20 nautical miles. Coastal waters from Mexico Beach to Okaloosa-Walton County line, Florida out 20 nautical miles. Coastal waters from Mexico Beach to Apalachicola, Florida out 20 nautical miles. And coastal waters from Auklachne River to Apalachicola, Florida out to 20 nautical miles. When? From 8 p.m. Eastern Daylight Time, or 7 p.m. Central Daylight Time this evening to 2 p.m. Eastern Daylight Time, or 1 p.m. Central Daylight Time Friday. Impacts. A small craft advisory means that wind speeds of 20 to 33 knots, or seas of 7 feet or greater, are expected to produce hazardous conditions for small craft. These hazardous conditions may result in poor vessel handling and steering response, broaching, overturned dinghies and kayaks, slips and falls on slippery decks, rub damage along docks and seawalls, and dragging anchors. Inexperienced mariners, especially those operating smaller vessels, should avoid navigating in hazardous conditions. High rip current risk for Franklin County beaches this afternoon. The surf zone forecast general outlook. Breezy northeast winds following a cold front will produce a longshore current along St. George Island and 2-foot surf. A high risk for rip currents is expected this afternoon for Franklin County beaches. More breeziness anticipated tonight into midday tomorrow. A moderate risk is anticipated elsewhere where the flow is more offshore. Gulf County beaches may experience a high risk on Friday,

Based on communication with area beach officials, the following flags are flying at area beaches: Walton, Yellow Bay, Yellow State Park Golf Beaches, Yellow West Facing Golf Beaches, Yellow South Facing Golf Beaches, Yellow Franklin, Yellow. Tide information for Thursday, September 24, 2026. St. Mark's River entrance. High 1:42 a.m., low 7:25 a.m., high 1:36 p.m., low 7:59 p.m. Apalachicola. High 4:01 a.m., low 9:15 a.m., high 2:55 p.m., low 9:57 p.m. St. Andrews Bay at Panama City. High 9:36 a.m., low 5:22 p.m., high 11:20 p.m. Note that the times of high and low tide are 3 minutes earlier at Shell Point than at the St. Mark's River entrance. The average water temperature at Apalachicola was 86.0 degrees. Sunrise and sunset in Tallahassee. September 24, 2026, sunrise 7:27 a.m. Eastern Daylight Time, sunset 7:31 p.m. Eastern Daylight Time. 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This broadcast originates from your National Weather Service office in Tallahassee, Florida. The latest weather and forecast information can also be accessed by calling our automated forecast line at 850-942-8851. The current time is 6:15 p.m. Eastern Daylight Time. High rip current risk remains in effect through Friday afternoon. What? Dangerous rip currents expected. Where? Franklin County beaches. When? From 2 p.m. Eastern Daylight Time this afternoon through Friday afternoon. Impacts. Rip currents can sweep even the best swimmers away from shore into deeper water. Additional details. Breezy northeast winds following a cold front will produce a longshore current along St. George Island and 2 feet surf. More breeziness anticipated tonight into midday tomorrow. Swim near a lifeguard. If caught in a rip current, relax and float. Don't swim against the current. If able, swim in a direction following the shoreline. If unable to escape, face the shore and call or wave for help. These are the 6 p.m. Eastern Daylight Time conditions. At the Tallahassee Airport, it was partly sunny. The temperature was 81 degrees. The wind was north at 10 miles an hour. At Florida State University, the temperature was 79 degrees. The wind was east at 5 miles an hour. At Apalachicola, it was mostly sunny. The temperature was 82 degrees. The wind was north at 12 miles an hour. At Panama City Northwest, it was mostly sunny. The temperature was 82 degrees. The wind was north at 12 miles an hour. At Dothan, it was mostly sunny. The temperature was 77 degrees. The wind was north at 12 miles an hour. At Albany, it was cloudy. The temperature was 73 degrees. The wind was north at 9 miles an hour. At Valdosta, it was mostly sunny. The temperature was 75 degrees. The wind was northeast at 14 miles an hour. Over the marine area, at the buoys south of Apalachicola, winds were north at 16 knots and seas were 3 feet. At the buoys south of Panama City, winds were northeast at 10 knots and seas were 3 feet. At the buoys south of Pensacola, winds were east at 8 knots and seas were 2 feet. These are the 6 p.m. Eastern Daylight Time conditions. At the Tallahassee Airport, it was partly sunny. The temperature was 81 degrees. The wind was north at 10 miles an hour. At Florida State University, the temperature was 79 degrees. The wind was east at 5 miles an hour. At Apalachicola, it was mostly sunny. The temperature was 82 degrees. The wind was north at 12 miles an hour. At Panama City Northwest, it was mostly sunny. The temperature was 82 degrees. The wind was north at 12 miles an hour. At Dothan, it was mostly sunny. The temperature was 77 degrees. The wind was north at 12 miles an hour. At Albany, it was cloudy. The temperature was 73 degrees. The wind was north at 9 miles an hour. At Valdosta, it was partly sunny. The temperature was 74 degrees. The wind was northeast at 18 miles an hour. Over the marine area, at the buoys south of Apalachicola, winds were north at 16 knots and seas were 3 feet. At the buoys south of Panama City, winds were northeast at 10 knots and seas were 3 feet. At the buoys south of Pensacola, winds were east at 8 knots and seas were 2 feet.
the forecast.

for the local area. Tonight, partly cloudy this evening, then becoming mostly clear. Lows in the mid-60s. Northeast winds 10 to 15 miles per hour. Friday, sunny. Highs in the lower 80s. Northeast winds 5 to 10 miles per hour with gusts up to 20 miles per hour. Friday night, mostly clear. Lows around 60. Northeast winds 5 to 10 miles per hour. Saturday, sunny. Highs in the mid-80s. Northeast winds around 5 miles per hour. Saturday night, mostly clear in the evening, then becoming partly cloudy. Lows in the lower 60s. Northeast winds around 5 miles per hour in the evening, becoming light and variable. Sunday and Sunday night, partly cloudy. Highs in the upper 80s. Lows in the lower 60s. Monday through Tuesday night, mostly clear. Highs around 90. Lows in the upper 60s. Wednesday, sunny. A slight chance of showers and thunderstorms in the afternoon. Highs around 90. Chance of rain 20%. Wednesday night, a slight chance of thunderstorms in the evening. Partly cloudy with a slight chance of showers. Lows around 70. Chance of rain 20%. Thursday, mostly sunny with a chance of showers. A chance of thunderstorms in the afternoon. Highs in the upper 80s. Chance of rain 40%. The coastal waters forecast for the following waters from Suwannee River to Apalachicola, Florida, extending from 20 to 60 nautical miles. Coastal waters from Okaloosa, Walton County line to Mexico Beach out to 20 nautical miles. Coastal waters from Mexico Beach to Apalachicola out to 20 nautical miles. Waters from Okaloosa, Walton County line to Mexico Beach 20 to 60 nautical miles. And waters from Mexico Beach to Apalachicola 20 to 60 nautical miles. Small craft advisory in effect from 8 p.m. Eastern Daylight Time or 7 p.m. Central Daylight Time this evening through Friday afternoon. Tonight, northeast winds 10 to 15 knots, increasing to 15 to 20 knots late this evening and overnight. Seas 2 to 3 feet. Wave detail, northeast 3 feet at 4 seconds. Protected waters choppy. Friday, northeast winds 15 to 20 knots, diminishing to 10 to 15 knots in the afternoon. Seas 2 to 4 feet. Wave detail, northeast 3 feet at 4 seconds. Protected waters choppy. Friday night, northeast winds 10 to 15 knots. Seas around 2 feet. Wave detail, northeast 2 feet at 4 seconds. Protected waters a moderate chop. Saturday, northeast winds 5 to 10 knots. Seas around 2 feet. Wave detail, northeast 2 feet at 4 seconds. Protected waters a light chop. Saturday night, northeast winds 5 to 10 knots. Waves 1 foot or less. Wave detail, northeast 1 foot at 3 seconds. Protected waters a light chop. Sunday, north winds 5 to 10 knots, becoming northwest in the afternoon. Waves 1 foot or less. Wave detail, northeast 1 foot at 3 seconds. Protected waters a light chop. Sunday night, southwest winds around 5 knots. Waves 1 foot or less. Protected waters smooth. Monday, southwest winds 5 to 10 knots. Waves 1 foot or less. Protected waters a light chop. Monday night, south winds 5 to 10 knots. Waves 1 foot or less. Protected waters a light chop. Tuesday, southeast winds 5 to 10 knots. Waves 1 foot or less. Protected waters a light chop. Tuesday night, southeast winds 5 to 10 knots. Waves 1 foot or less. Protected waters a light chop. A slight chance of showers and thunderstorms after midnight. Winds and waves higher in and near thunderstorms. The coastal waters forecast for the following St. Andrews Bay waterways. Tonight, northeast winds 10 to 15 knots. Protected waters a moderate chop. Friday, northeast winds around 10 knots. Protected waters a light chop. Friday night, northeast winds 5 to 10 knots. Protected waters a light chop. Saturday, northeast winds around 5 knots. Protected waters smooth. Saturday night, northwest winds around 5 knots. Protected waters smooth. Sunday, north winds around 5 knots, becoming west in the afternoon. Protected waters a light chop. Sunday night, southwest winds 5 to 10 knots, becoming west after midnight. Protected waters a light chop. Monday, north winds around 5 knots,
becoming west in the afternoon. Protected waters, a light chop. Monday night, southwest winds 5 to 10 knots, becoming south after midnight. Protected waters, a light chop. Tuesday, east winds around 5 knots, becoming south in the afternoon. Protected waters, a light chop. Tuesday night, southeast winds 5 to 10 knots. Protected waters, a light chop. The Tropical Weather Outlook. For the North Atlantic, Caribbean Sea, and the Gulf of America, active systems, the National Hurricane Center is issuing advisories on Tropical Storm Fay, located several hundred miles southwest of the Azores. Far eastern Tropical Atlantic L90, an elongated area of low pressure located a few hundred miles south-southeast of the Cabo Verde Islands, is producing a large area of disorganized showers and thunderstorms. This system could become a short-lived tropical depression or tropical storm later today or on Friday while it moves northwestward to northward. Increasing upper-level winds, however, should prevent further development over the weekend. Interests in the Cabo Verde Islands should monitor the progress of the system, as gusty winds, areas of heavy rain, and flash flooding are possible over the islands by Friday. Heavy rain and flash flooding could also occur well to the east along the coast of Western Africa, particularly in western portions of Senegal, the Gambia, Guinea-Bissau, and southwest portions of Mauritania. Formation chance through 48 hours, high, 70%. Formation chance through 7 days, high, 70%. Small craft advisory remains in effect from 8 p.m. Eastern Daylight Time, or 7 p.m. Central Daylight Time this evening, to 2 p.m. Eastern Daylight Time, or 1 p.m. Central Daylight Time Friday. What? Northeast winds near 20 knots expected. Where? Offshore Gulf waters from the Walton-Okaloosa County line to the Ocklockney River from 20 to 60 nautical miles out. Nearshore Gulf waters from the Ocklockney River to the Suwannee River out 20 nautical miles. Coastal waters from Mexico Beach to Okaloosa-Walton County line, Florida, out 20 nautical miles. Coastal waters from Mexico Beach to Apalachicola, Florida, out 20 nautical miles. And coastal waters from Ocklockney River to Apalachicola, Florida, out to 20 nautical miles. When? From 8 p.m. Eastern Daylight Time, or 7 p.m. Central Daylight Time this evening, to 2 p.m. Eastern Daylight Time, or 1 p.m. Central Daylight Time Friday. Impacts. A small craft advisory means that wind speeds of 20 to 33 knots, or seas of 7 feet or greater, are expected to produce hazardous conditions for small craft. These hazardous conditions may result in poor vessel handling and steering response, broaching, overturned dinghies and kayaks, slips and falls on slippery decks, rub damage along docks and seawalls, and dragging anchors. Inexperienced mariners, especially those operating smaller vessels, should avoid navigating in hazardous conditions. High rip current risk for Franklin County beaches this afternoon. The surf zone forecast general outlook. Breezy northeast winds following a cold front will produce a longshore current along St. George Island and 2-foot surf. A high risk for rip currents is expected this afternoon for Franklin County beaches. More breeziness anticipated tonight into midday tomorrow. A moderate risk is anticipated elsewhere where the flow is more offshore. Gulf County beaches may experience a high risk on Friday. Based on communication with area beach officials, the following flags are flying at area beaches: Walton, Yellow Bay, Yellow State Park Gulf Beaches, Yellow West Facing Gulf Beaches, Yellow South Facing Gulf Beaches, Yellow Franklin, Yellow. Tide information for Thursday, September 24, 2026. St. Marks River entrance. High 1:42 a.m., low 7:25 a.m., high 1:36 p.m., low 7:59 p.m. Apalachicola. High 4:01 a.m., low 9:15 a.m., high 2:55 p.m., low 9:57 p.m. St. Andrews Bay at Panama City. High 9:36 a.m., low 5:22 p.m., high 11:20 p.m. Note that the times of high and low tide are 3 minutes earlier at Shell Point than at the St. Marks River entrance. The average water temperature at Apalachicola was 86.0 degrees. Sunrise and sunset in Tallahassee. September 24, 2026, sunrise 7:27 a.m. Eastern Daylight Time, sunset 7:31 p.m. Eastern Daylight Time. 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

High rip current risk remains in effect through Friday afternoon. What? Dangerous rip currents expected. Where? Franklin County beaches. When? From 2 p.m. Eastern Daylight Time this afternoon through Friday afternoon. Impacts. Rip currents can sweep even the best swimmers away from shore into deeper water. Additional details. Breezy northeast winds following a cold front will produce a long shore current along St. George Island and 2 feet surf. More breeziness anticipated tonight into midday tomorrow. Swim near a lifeguard. If caught in a rip current, relax and float. Don't swim against the current. If able, swim in a direction following the shoreline. If unable to escape, face the shore and call or wave for help. These are the 6 p.m. Eastern Daylight Time conditions. At the Tallahassee Airport, it was partly sunny. The temperature was 81 degrees. The wind was north at 10 miles an hour. At Florida State University, the temperature was 79 degrees. The wind was east at 5 miles an hour. At Apalachicola, it was mostly sunny. The temperature was 82 degrees. The wind was north at 12 miles an hour. At Panama City Northwest, it was mostly sunny. The temperature was 82 degrees. The wind was north at 12 miles an hour. At Dothan, it was mostly sunny. The temperature was 77 degrees. The wind was north at 12 miles an hour. At Albany, it was cloudy. The temperature was 73 degrees. The wind was north at 9 miles an hour. At Valdosta, it was partly sunny. The temperature was 74 degrees. The wind was northeast at 18 miles an hour. Over the marine area, at the buoys south of Apalachicola, winds were north at 16 knots and seas were 3 feet. At the buoys south of Panama City, winds were northeast at 10 knots and seas were 3 feet. At the buoys south of Pensacola, winds were east at 8 knots and seas were 2 feet. The Tallahassee climate summary for this evening, as of 5 p.m., September 24, 2026. Today's high temperature of 83 degrees occurred at 2:05 p.m. This high was 4 degrees below the normal high of 87. Today's low temperature of 71 degrees occurred at 7:21 a.m. This low was 3 degrees above the normal low of 68. No precipitation fell today, which leaves the monthly total at 2.09 inches. This is 1.94 inches below the normal amount of 4.03 inches for September. The total precipitation for the year still stands at 31.60 inches, which is 15.75 inches below normal. The normal high temperature for tomorrow is 87 degrees, and the normal low is 67. The record high for tomorrow is 98, which occurred in 2019, and the record low is 45, which occurred in 1990. Sunset tonight is at 7:31 p.m. Sunrise tomorrow is at 7:27 a.m. The forecast for the local area. Tonight, partly cloudy this evening, then becoming mostly clear. Lows in the mid-60s. Northeast winds 10 to 15 miles per hour. Friday, sunny. Highs in the lower 80s. Northeast winds 5 to 10 miles per hour with gusts up to 20 miles per hour. Friday night, mostly clear. Lows around 60. Northeast winds 5 to 10 miles per hour. Saturday, sunny. Highs in the mid-80s. Northeast winds around 5 miles per hour. Saturday night, mostly clear in the evening, then becoming partly cloudy. Lows in the lower 60s. Northeast winds around 5 miles per hour in the evening, becoming light and variable. Sunday and Sunday night, partly cloudy. Highs in the upper 80s. Lows in the lower 60s. Monday through Tuesday night, mostly clear. Highs around 90. Lows in the upper 60s. Wednesday, sunny. A slight chance of showers and thunderstorms in the afternoon. Highs around 90. Chance of rain 20%. Wednesday night, a slight chance of thunderstorms in the evening. Partly cloudy with a slight chance of showers. Lows around 70. Chance of rain 20%. Thursday, mostly sunny with a chance of showers. Chance of thunderstorms in the evening. Partly cloudy with a slight chance of showers. Lows around 70. Chance of rain 20%. Thursday, mostly sunny with a chance of showers. A chance of thunderstorms in the afternoon. Highs in the upper 80s. Chance of rain 40%. The coastal waters forecast for the following: waters from Suwannee River to Apalachicola, Florida, extending from 20 to 60 nautical miles.

It's 4 seconds. Protected water is a moderate chop. Saturday, northeast winds 5 to 10 knots. Seas around 2 feet. Wave detail, northeast 2 feet at 4 seconds. Protected water is a light chop. Saturday night, northeast winds 5 to 10 knots. Waves 1 foot or less. Wave detail, northeast 1 foot at 3 seconds. Protected water is a light chop. Sunday, north winds 5 to 10 knots, becoming northwest in the afternoon. Waves 1 foot or less. Wave detail, northeast 1 foot at 3 seconds. Protected water is a light chop. Sunday night, southwest winds around 5 knots. Waves 1 foot or less. Protected water is smooth. Monday, southwest winds 5 to 10 knots. Waves 1 foot or less. Protected water is a light chop. Monday night, south winds 5 to 10 knots. Waves 1 foot or less. Protected water is a light chop. Tuesday, southeast winds 5 to 10 knots. Waves 1 foot or less. Protected water is a light chop. Tuesday night, southeast winds 5 to 10 knots. Waves 1 foot or less. Protected water is a light chop. A slight chance of showers and thunderstorms after midnight. Winds and waves higher and near thunderstorms. The coastal waters forecast for the following St. Andrews Bay waterways. Tonight, northeast winds 10 to 15 knots. Protected water is a moderate chop. Friday, northeast winds around 10 knots. Protected water is a light chop. Friday night, northeast winds 5 to 10 knots. Protected water is a light chop. Saturday, northeast winds around 5 knots. Protected water is smooth. Saturday night, northwest winds around 5 knots. Protected water is smooth. Sunday, north winds around 5 knots, becoming west in the afternoon. Protected water is a light chop. Sunday night, southwest winds 5 to 10 knots, becoming west after midnight. Protected water is a light chop. Monday, north winds around 5 knots, becoming west in the afternoon. Protected water is a light chop. Monday night, southwest winds 5 to 10 knots, becoming south after midnight. Protected water is a light chop. Tuesday, east winds around 5 knots, becoming south in the afternoon. Protected water is a light chop. Tuesday night, southeast winds 5 to 10 knots. Protected water is a light chop. The Tropical Weather Outlook. For the North Atlantic, Caribbean Sea, and the Gulf of America, active systems, the National Hurricane Center is issuing advisories on Tropical Storm Fay, located several hundred miles southwest of the Azores. Far eastern tropical Atlantic L90, an elongated area of low pressure located a few hundred miles south-southeast of the Cabo Verde Islands, is producing a large area of disorganized showers and thunderstorms. This system could become a short-lived tropical depression or tropical storm later today or on Friday while it moves northwestward to northward. Increasing upper-level winds, however, should prevent further development over the weekend. Interests in the Cabo Verde Islands should monitor the progress of the system, as gusty winds, areas of heavy rain, and flash flooding are possible over the islands by Friday. Heavy rain and flash flooding could also occur well to the east along the coast of Western Africa, particularly in western portions of Senegal, the Gambia, Guinea-Bissau, and southwest portions of Mauritania. Formation chance through 48 hours, high, 70%. Formation chance through 7 days, high, 70%. Small craft advisory remains in effect from 8 p.m. Eastern Daylight Time, or 7 p.m. Central Daylight Time this evening, to 2 p.m. Eastern Daylight Time, or 1 p.m. Central Daylight Time Friday. What? Northeast winds near 20 knots expected. Where? Offshore Gulf waters from the Walton-Okaloosa County line to the Auklachne River from 20 to 60 nautical miles out, nearshore Gulf waters from the Auklachne River to the Suwannee River out 20 nautical miles, coastal waters from Mexico Beach to Okaloosa-Walton County line, Florida out 20 nautical miles, coastal waters from Mexico Beach to Apalachicola, Florida out 20 nautical miles, and coastal waters from Auklachne River to Apalachicola, Florida out to 20 nautical miles. When? From 8 p.m. Eastern Daylight Time, or 7 p.m. Central Daylight Time this evening, to 2 p.m. Eastern Daylight Time, or 1 p.m. Central Daylight Time Friday. Impacts. A small craft advisory means that wind speeds of 20 to 33 knots, or seas of 7 feet or greater, are expected to produce hazardous conditions for small craft. These hazardous conditions may result in poor vessel handling and steering response, broaching, overturned dinghies and kayaks,
slips and falls.

on slippery decks, rub damage along docks and seawalls, and dragging anchors. Inexperienced mariners, especially those operating smaller vessels, should avoid navigating in hazardous conditions. High rip current risk for Franklin County beaches this afternoon. The surf zone forecast general outlook. Breezy northeast winds following a cold front will produce a longshore current along Street George Island and 2-foot surf. A high risk for rip currents is expected this afternoon for Franklin County beaches. More breeziness anticipated tonight into midday tomorrow. A moderate risk is anticipated elsewhere where the flow is more offshore. Gulf County beaches may experience a high risk on Friday. Based on communication with area beach officials, the following flags are flying at area beaches: Walton, Yellow Bay, Yellow State Park Gulf Beaches, Yellow West Facing Gulf Beaches, Yellow South Facing Gulf Beaches, Yellow Franklin, Yellow. Tide information for Thursday, September 24, 2026. St. Marks River entrance. High 1:42 a.m., low 7:25 a.m., high 1:36 p.m., low 7:59 p.m. Apalachicola. High 4:01 a.m., low 9:15 a.m., high 2:55 p.m., low 9:57 p.m. St. Andrews Bay at Panama City. High 9:36 a.m., low 5:22 p.m., high 11:20 p.m. Note that the times of high and low tide are 3 minutes earlier at Shell Point than at the St. Marks River entrance. The average water temperature at Apalachicola was 86.0 degrees. Sunrise and sunset in Tallahassee. September 24, 2026, sunrise 7:27 a.m. Eastern Daylight Time, sunset 7:31 p.m. Eastern Daylight Time. 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This broadcast originates from your National Weather Service office in Tallahassee, Florida. The latest weather and forecast information can also be accessed by calling our automated forecast line at 850-942-8851. The current time is 6:41 p.m. Eastern Daylight Time. High rip current risk remains in effect through Friday afternoon. What? Dangerous rip currents expected. Where? Franklin County beaches. When? From 2 p.m. Eastern Daylight Time this afternoon through Friday afternoon. Impacts. Rip currents can sweep even the best swimmers away from shore into deeper water. Additional details. Breezy northeast winds following a cold front will produce a longshore current along St. George Island and 2 feet surf. More breeziness anticipated tonight into midday tomorrow. Swim near a lifeguard. If caught in a rip current, relax and float. Don't swim against the current. If able, swim in a direction following the shoreline. If unable to escape, face the shore and call or wave for help. These are the 6 p.m. Eastern Daylight Time conditions. At the Tallahassee Airport, it was partly sunny. The temperature was 81 degrees. The wind was north at 10 miles an hour. At Florida State University, the temperature was 79 degrees. The wind was east at 5 miles an hour. At Apalachicola, it was mostly sunny. The temperature was 82 degrees. The wind was north at 12 miles an hour. At Panama City Northwest, it was mostly sunny. The temperature was 82 degrees. The wind was north at 12 miles an hour. At Dothan, it was mostly sunny. The temperature was 77 degrees. The wind was north at 12 miles an hour. At Albany, it was cloudy. The temperature was 73 degrees. The wind was north at 9 miles an hour. At Valdosta, it was partly sunny. The temperature was 74 degrees. The wind was northeast at 18 miles an hour. Over the marine area, at the buoy south of Apalachicola, winds were north at 16 knots and seas were 3 feet. At the buoy south of Panama City, winds were northeast at 10 knots and seas were 3 feet. At the buoy south of Pensacola, winds were east at 8 knots and seas were 2 feet. The forecast for the local area. Tonight, partly cloudy this evening, then becoming mostly clear. Lows in the mid-60s. Northeast winds 10 to 15 miles per hour. Friday, sunny. Highs in the lower 80s. Northeast winds 5 to 10 miles per hour with gusts up to 20 miles per hour. Friday night, mostly clear. Lows around 60. Northeast winds 5 to 10 miles per hour. Saturday, sunny. Highs in the mid-80s. Northeast winds around 5 miles per hour. Saturday night,

mostly clear in the evening, then becoming partly cloudy. Lows in the lower 60s. Northeast winds around 5 miles per hour in the evening, becoming light and variable. Sunday and Sunday night, partly cloudy. Highs in the upper 80s. Lows in the lower 60s. Monday through Tuesday night, mostly clear. Highs around 90. Lows in the upper 60s. Wednesday, sunny. A slight chance of showers and thunderstorms in the afternoon. Highs around 90. Chance of rain 20%. Wednesday night, a slight chance of thunderstorms in the evening. Partly cloudy with a slight chance of showers. Lows around 70. Chance of rain 20%. Thursday, mostly sunny with a chance of showers. A chance of thunderstorms in the afternoon. Highs in the upper 80s. Chance of rain 40%. The coastal waters forecast for the following waters from Suwannee River to Apalachicola, Florida, extending from 20 to 60 nautical miles. Coastal waters from Okaloosa, Walton County line to Mexico Beach out to 20 nautical miles. Coastal waters from Mexico Beach to Apalachicola out to 20 nautical miles. Waters from Okaloosa, Walton County line to Mexico Beach 20 to 60 nautical miles. And waters from Mexico Beach to Apalachicola 20 to 60 nautical miles. Small craft advisory in effect from 8 p.m. Eastern Daylight Time or 7 p.m. Central Daylight Time this evening through Friday afternoon. Tonight, northeast winds 10 to 15 knots, increasing to 15 to 20 knots late this evening and overnight. Seas 2 to 3 feet. Wave detail, northeast 3 feet at 4 seconds. Protected waters choppy. Friday, northeast winds 15 to 20 knots, diminishing to 10 to 15 knots in the afternoon. Seas 2 to 4 feet. Wave detail, northeast 3 feet at 4 seconds. Protected waters choppy. Friday night, northeast winds 10 to 15 knots. Seas around 2 feet. Wave detail, northeast 2 feet at 4 seconds. Protected waters a moderate chop. Saturday, northeast winds 5 to 10 knots. Seas around 2 feet. Wave detail, northeast 2 feet at 4 seconds. Protected waters a light chop. Saturday night, northeast winds 5 to 10 knots. Waves 1 foot or less. Wave detail, northeast 1 foot at 3 seconds. Protected waters a light chop. Sunday, north winds 5 to 10 knots, becoming northwest in the afternoon. Waves 1 foot or less. Wave detail, northeast 1 foot at 3 seconds. Protected waters a light chop. Sunday night, southwest winds around 5 knots. Waves 1 foot or less. Protected waters smooth. Monday, southwest winds 5 to 10 knots. Waves 1 foot or less. Protected waters a light chop. Monday night, south winds 5 to 10 knots. Waves 1 foot or less. Protected waters a light chop. Tuesday, southeast winds 5 to 10 knots. Waves 1 foot or less. Protected waters a light chop. Tuesday night, southeast winds 5 to 10 knots. Waves 1 foot or less. Protected waters a light chop. A slight chance of showers and thunderstorms after midnight. Winds and waves higher and near thunderstorms. The coastal waters forecast for the following St. Andrews Bay waterways. Tonight, northeast winds 10 to 15 knots. Protected waters a moderate chop. Friday, northeast winds around 10 knots. Protected waters a light chop. Friday night, northeast winds 5 to 10 knots. Protected waters a light chop. Saturday, northeast winds around 5 knots. Protected waters smooth. Saturday night, northwest winds around 5 knots. Protected waters smooth. Sunday, north winds around 5 knots, becoming west in the afternoon. Protected waters a light chop. Sunday night, southwest winds 5 to 10 knots, becoming west after midnight. Protected waters a light chop. Monday, north winds around 5 knots, becoming west in the afternoon. Protected waters a light chop. Monday night, southwest winds 5 to 10 knots, becoming south after midnight. Protected waters a light chop. Tuesday, east winds around 5 knots, becoming south in the afternoon. Protected waters a light chop. Tuesday night, southeast winds 5 to 10 knots. Protected waters a light chop. The tropical weather outlook. For the North Atlantic, Caribbean Sea, and the Gulf of America, active systems, the National Hurricane Center is issuing advisories on Tropical Storm Fay, located several hundred miles south.

west of the Azores. Far eastern tropical Atlantic L90, an elongated area of low pressure located a few hundred miles south-southeast of the Cabo Verde Islands, is producing a large area of disorganized showers and thunderstorms. This system could become a short-lived tropical depression or tropical storm later today or on Friday while it moves northwestward to northward. Increasing upper-level winds, however, should prevent further development over the weekend. Interests in the Cabo Verde Islands should monitor the progress of the system as gusty winds, areas of heavy rain, and flash flooding are possible over the islands by Friday. Heavy rain and flash flooding could also occur well to the east along the coast of Western Africa, particularly in western portions of Senegal, the Gambia, Guinea-Bissau, and southwest portions of Mauritania. Formation chance through 48 hours, high, 70%. Formation chance through 7 days, high, 70%. Small craft advisory remains in effect from 8 p.m. Eastern Daylight Time, or 7 p.m. Central Daylight Time this evening to 2 p.m. Eastern Daylight Time, or 1 p.m. Central Daylight Time Friday. What? Northeast winds near 20 knots expected. Where? Offshore Gulf waters from the Walton-Okaloosa County line to the Auklachnie River from 20 to 60 nautical miles out, nearshore Gulf waters from the Auklachnie River to the Suwannee River out 20 nautical miles, coastal waters from Mexico Beach to Okaloosa-Walton County line Florida out 20 nautical miles, coastal waters from Mexico Beach to Apalachicola, Florida out 20 nautical miles, and coastal waters from Auklachnie River to Apalachicola, Florida out to 20 nautical miles. When? From 8 p.m. Eastern Daylight Time, or 7 p.m. Central Daylight Time this evening to 2 p.m. Eastern Daylight Time, or 1 p.m. Central Daylight Time Friday. Impacts. A small craft advisory means that wind speeds of 20 to 33 knots, or seas of 7 feet or greater, are expected to produce hazardous conditions for small craft. These hazardous conditions may result in poor vessel handling and steering response, broaching, overturned dinghies and kayaks, slips and falls on slippery decks, rub damage along docks and seawalls, and dragging anchors. Inexperienced mariners, especially those operating smaller vessels, should avoid navigating in hazardous conditions. High rip current risk for Franklin County beaches this afternoon. The surf zone forecast general outlook. Breezy northeast winds following a cold front will produce a longshore current along Street George Island and 2-foot surf. A high risk for rip currents is expected this afternoon for Franklin County beaches. More breeziness anticipated tonight into midday tomorrow. A moderate risk is anticipated elsewhere where the flow is more offshore. Gulf County beaches may experience a high risk on Friday. Based on communication with area beach officials, the following flags are flying at area beaches: Walton, Yellow Bay, Yellow State Park Gulf Beaches, Yellow West Facing Gulf Beaches, Yellow South Facing Gulf Beaches, Yellow Franklin, Yellow. Tide information for Thursday, September 24, 2026. St. Mark's River entrance. High 1:42 a.m., low 7:25 a.m., high 1:36 p.m., low 7:59 p.m. Apalachicola. High 4:01 a.m., low 9:15 a.m., high 2:55 p.m., low 9:57 p.m. St. Andrews Bay at Panama City. High 9:36 a.m., low 5:22 p.m., high 11:20 p.m. Note that the times of high and low tide are 3 minutes earlier at Shell Point than at the St. Mark's River entrance. The average water temperature at Apalachicola was 86.0 degrees. Sunrise and sunset in Tallahassee. September 24, 2026, sunrise 7:27 a.m. Eastern Daylight Time, sunset 7:31 p.m. Eastern Daylight Time. 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This broadcast originates from your National Weather Service office in Tallahassee, Florida. The latest weather and forecast information can also be accessed by calling our automated forecast line at 850-942-8851. The current time is 6:53 p.m. Eastern Daylight Time. High rip current risk remains in effect through Friday afternoon. What? Dangerous rip currents expected. Where? Franklin County beaches. When? From 2 p.m. Eastern Daylight Time this afternoon through Friday afternoon. Impacts. Rip currents can sweep even the best swimmers away from shore into deeper water. Additional details. Breezy northeast winds following a cold front will produce a longshore current along St. George Island and 2 feet surf. More breeziness anticipated tonight into midday tomorrow. Swim near a lifeguard. If caught in a rip current, relax and float.

don't swim against the current. If able, swim in a direction following the shoreline. If unable to escape, face the shore and call or wave for help. These are the 6 p.m. Eastern Daylight Time conditions. At the Tallahassee Airport, it was partly sunny. The temperature was 81 degrees. The wind was north at 10 miles an hour. At Florida State University, the temperature was 79 degrees. The wind was east at 5 miles an hour. At Apalachicola, it was mostly sunny. The temperature was 82 degrees. The wind was north at 12 miles an hour. At Panama City Northwest, it was mostly sunny. The temperature was 82 degrees. The wind was north at 12 miles an hour. At Dothan, it was mostly sunny. The temperature was 77 degrees. The wind was north at 12 miles an hour. At Albany, it was cloudy. The temperature was 73 degrees. The wind was north at 9 miles an hour. At Valdosta, it was partly sunny. The temperature was 74 degrees. The wind was northeast at 18 miles an hour. Over the marine area, at the buoy south of Apalachicola, winds were north at 16 knots and seas were 3 feet. At the buoy south of Panama City, winds were northeast at 10 knots and seas were 3 feet. At the buoy south of Pensacola, winds were east at 8 knots and seas were 2 feet. The forecast for the local area. Tonight, partly cloudy this evening, then becoming mostly clear. Lows in the mid-60s. Northeast winds 10 to 15 miles per hour. Friday, sunny. Highs in the lower 80s. Northeast winds 5 to 10 miles per hour with gusts up to 20 miles per hour. Friday night, mostly clear. Lows around 60. Northeast winds 5 to 10 miles per hour. Saturday, sunny. Highs in the mid-80s. Northeast winds around 5 miles per hour. Saturday night, mostly clear in the evening, then becoming partly cloudy. Lows in the lower 60s. Northeast winds around 5 miles per hour in the evening, becoming light and variable. Sunday and Sunday night, partly cloudy. Highs in the upper 80s. Lows in the lower 60s. Monday through Tuesday night, mostly clear. Highs around 90. Lows in the upper 60s. Wednesday, sunny. A slight chance of showers and thunderstorms in the afternoon. Highs around 90. Chance of rain 20%. Wednesday night, a slight chance of thunderstorms in the evening. Partly cloudy with a slight chance of showers. Lows around 70. Chance of rain 20%. Thursday, mostly sunny with a chance of showers. A chance of thunderstorms in the afternoon. Highs in the upper 80s. Chance of rain 40%. The coastal waters forecast for the following: waters from Suwannee River to Apalachicola, Florida, extending from 20 to 60 nautical miles. Coastal waters from Okaloosa-Walton County line to Mexico Beach out to 20 nautical miles. Coastal waters from Mexico Beach to Apalachicola out to 20 nautical miles. Waters from Okaloosa-Walton County line to Mexico Beach 20 to 60 nautical miles. And waters from Mexico Beach to Apalachicola 20 to 60 nautical miles. Small craft advisory in effect from 8 p.m. Eastern Daylight Time or 7 p.m. Central Daylight Time this evening through Friday afternoon. Tonight, northeast winds 10 to 15 knots, increasing to 15 to 20 knots late this evening and overnight. Seas 2 to 3 feet. Wave detail, northeast 3 feet at 4 seconds. Protected waters choppy. Friday, northeast winds 15 to 20 knots, diminishing to 10 to 15 knots in the afternoon. Seas 2 to 4 feet. Wave detail, northeast 3 feet at 4 seconds. Protected waters choppy. Friday night, northeast winds 10 to 15 knots. Seas around 2 feet. Wave detail, northeast 2 feet at 4 seconds. Protected waters a moderate chop. Saturday, northeast winds 5 to 10 knots. Seas around 2 feet. Wave detail, northeast 2 feet at 4 seconds. Protected waters a light chop. Saturday night, northeast winds 5 to 10 knots. Waves 1 foot or less. Wave detail, northeast 1 foot at 3 seconds. Protected waters a light chop. Sunday, north winds 5 to 10 knots, becoming northwest in the afternoon. Waves 1 foot or less. Wave detail, northeast 1 foot at 3 seconds. Protected waters a light chop. Sunday night, southwest winds around 5 knots. Waves 1 foot or less. Protected waters smooth.

Monday, southwest winds 5 to 10 knots. Waves 1 foot or less. Protected waters a light chop. Monday night, south winds 5 to 10 knots. Waves 1 foot or less. Protected waters a light chop. Tuesday, southeast winds 5 to 10 knots. Waves 1 foot or less. Protected waters a light chop. Tuesday night, southeast winds 5 to 10 knots. Waves 1 foot or less. Protected waters a light chop. A slight chance of showers and thunderstorms after midnight. Winds and waves higher and near thunderstorms. The Tallahassee climate summary for this evening, as of 5 p.m., September 24, 2026. Today's high temperature of 83 degrees occurred at 2:05 p.m. This high was 4 degrees below the normal high of 87. Today's low temperature of 71 degrees occurred at 7:21 a.m. This low was 3 degrees above the normal low of 68. No precipitation fell today, which leaves the monthly total at 2.09 inches. This is 1.94 inches below the normal amount of 4.03 inches for September. The total precipitation for the year still stands at 31.60 inches, which is 15.75 inches below normal. The normal high temperature for tomorrow is 87 degrees, and the normal low is 67. The record high for tomorrow is 98, which occurred in 2019, and the record low is 45, which occurred in 1990. Sunset tonight is at 7:31 p.m. Sunrise tomorrow is at 7:27 a.m. The coastal waters forecast for the following St. Andrews Bay waterways. Tonight, northeast winds 10 to 15 knots. Protected waters a moderate chop. Friday, northeast winds around 10 knots. Protected waters a light chop. Friday night, northeast winds 5 to 10 knots. Protected waters a light chop. Saturday, northeast winds around 5 knots. Protected waters smooth. Saturday night, northwest winds around 5 knots. Protected waters smooth. Sunday, north winds around 5 knots, becoming west in the afternoon. Protected waters a light chop. Sunday night, southwest winds 5 to 10 knots, becoming west after midnight. Protected waters a light chop. Monday, north winds around 5 knots, becoming west in the afternoon. Protected waters a light chop. Monday night, southwest winds 5 to 10 knots, becoming south after midnight. Protected waters a light chop. Tuesday, east winds around 5 knots, becoming south in the afternoon. Protected waters a light chop. Tuesday night, southeast winds 5 to 10 knots. Protected waters a light chop. The Tropical Weather Outlook. For the North Atlantic, Caribbean Sea, and the Gulf of America, Active Systems, the National Hurricane Center is issuing advisories on Tropical Storm Fay, located several hundred miles southwest of the Azores. Far eastern Tropical Atlantic L90, an elongated area of low pressure located a few hundred miles south-southeast of the Cabo Verde Islands, is producing a large area of disorganized showers and thunderstorms. This system could become a short-lived tropical depression or tropical storm later today or on Friday while it moves northwestward to northward. Increasing upper-level winds, however, should prevent further development over the weekend. Interests in the Cabo Verde Islands should monitor the progress of the system, as gusty winds, areas of heavy rain, and flash flooding are possible over the islands by Friday. Heavy rain and flash flooding could also occur well to the east along the coast of western Africa, particularly in western portions of Senegal, the Gambia, Guinea-Bissau, and southwest portions of Mauritania. Formation chance through 48 hours, high, 70%. Formation chance through 7 days, high, 70%. Small craft advisory remains in effect from 8 p.m. Eastern Daylight Time, or 7 p.m. Central Daylight Time this evening, to 2 p.m. Eastern Daylight Time, or 1 p.m. Central Daylight Time Friday. What? Northeast winds near 20 knots expected. Where? Offshore Gulf waters from the Walton-Okaloosa County line to the Ocklockney River from 20 to 60 nautical miles out. Nearshore Gulf waters from the Ocklockney River to the Suwannee River out 20 nautical miles. Coastal waters from Mexico Beach to Okaloosa-Walton County line, Florida out 20 nautical miles. Coastal waters from Mexico Beach to Apalachicola, Florida out 20 nautical miles. And coastal waters from Ocklockney River to Apalachicola, Florida out to 20 nautical miles. When? From 8 p.m. Eastern Daylight Time, or 7 p.m. Central Daylight Time this evening, to 2 p.m. Eastern Daylight Time, or 1 p.m. Central Daylight Time Friday. Impacts. A small craft advisory means that wind speeds of 20

to 33 knots, or seas of 7 feet or greater, are expected to produce hazardous conditions for small craft. These hazardous conditions may result in poor vessel handling and steering response, broaching, overturned dinghies and kayaks, slips and falls on slippery decks, rub damage along docks and seawalls, and dragging anchors. Inexperienced mariners, especially those operating smaller vessels, should avoid navigating in hazardous conditions. High rip current risk for Franklin County beaches this afternoon. The surf zone forecast general outlook. Breezy northeast winds following a cold front will produce a longshore current along Strait George Island and 2-foot surf. A high risk for rip currents is expected this afternoon for Franklin County beaches. More breeziness anticipated tonight into midday tomorrow. A moderate risk is anticipated elsewhere where the flow is more offshore. Gulf County beaches may experience a high risk on Friday. Based on communication with area beach officials, the following flags are flying at area beaches: Walton, Yellow Bay, Yellow State Park Gulf Beaches, Yellow West Facing Gulf Beaches, Yellow South Facing Gulf Beaches, Yellow Franklin, Yellow. 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The latest weather and forecast information can also be accessed by calling our automated forecast line at 850-942-8851. The current time is 7:06 p.m. Eastern Daylight Time. High rip current risk remains in effect through Friday afternoon. What? Dangerous rip current expected. Where? Franklin County beaches. When? From 2 p.m. Eastern Daylight Time this afternoon through Friday afternoon. Impacts. Rip currents can sweep even the best swimmers away from shore into deeper water. Additional details. Breezy northeast winds following a cold front will produce a longshore current along St. George Island and 2 feet surf. More breeziness anticipated tonight into midday tomorrow. Swim near a lifeguard. If caught in a rip current, relax and float. Don't swim against the current. If able, swim in a direction following the shoreline. If unable to escape, face the shore and call or wave for help. These are the 7 p.m. Eastern Daylight Time conditions. At the Tallahassee Airport, it was partly cloudy. The temperature was 79 degrees. The wind was northeast at 7 miles an hour. The report from Florida State University was not available. At Apalachicola, it was clear. The temperature was 80 degrees. The wind was northeast at 13 miles an hour. At Panama City Northwest, it was partly cloudy. The temperature was 79 degrees. The wind was north at 9 miles an hour. At Dothan, it was cloudy. The temperature was 74 degrees. The wind was north at 8 miles an hour. At Albany, it was mostly cloudy. The temperature was 72 degrees. The wind was northeast at 8 miles an hour. At Valdosta, it was cloudy. The temperature was 72 degrees. The wind was northeast at 9 miles an hour. Over the marine area, at the buoys south of Apalachicola, winds were north at 16 knots. At the buoys south of Panama City, winds were northeast at 12 knots. At the buoys south of Pensacola, winds were east at 6 knots. The forecast for the local area. Tonight, partly cloudy this evening, then becoming mostly clear. Lows in the mid-60s. Northeast winds 10 to 15 miles per hour. Friday, sunny. Highs in the lower 80s. Northeast winds 5 to 10 miles per hour with gusts up to 20 miles per hour. Friday night, mostly clear. Lows around 60. Northeast winds 5 to 10 miles per hour. Saturday, sunny. Highs in the mid-80s. Northeast winds around 5 miles per hour. Saturday night, mostly clear in the evening, then becoming partly cloudy. Lows in the lower 60s. Northeast winds around 5 miles per hour in the evening, becoming light and variable. Sunday and Sunday night, partly cloudy. Highs in the upper 80s. Lows in the lower 60s. Monday through Tuesday night, mostly clear. Highs around 90. Lows in the upper 60s. Wednesday, sunny. A slight chance of showers and thunderstorms in the afternoon. Highs around 90. Chance of rain 20%. Wednesday night, a slight chance of thunderstorms in the evening. Partly cloudy with a slight chance of showers. Lows around 70.

chance of rain 20%. Thursday, mostly sunny with a chance of showers. A chance of thunderstorms in the afternoon. Highs in the upper 80s. Chance of rain 40%. The coastal waters forecast for the following: waters from Suwannee River to Apalachicola, Florida, extending from 20 to 60 nautical miles. Coastal waters from Okaloosa-Walton County line to Mexico Beach out to 20 nautical miles. Coastal waters from Mexico Beach to Apalachicola out to 20 nautical miles. Waters from Okaloosa-Walton County line to Mexico Beach 20 to 60 nautical miles. And waters from Mexico Beach to Apalachicola 20 to 60 nautical miles. Small craft advisory in effect from 8 p.m. Eastern Daylight Time or 7 p.m. Central Daylight Time this evening through Friday afternoon. Tonight, northeast winds 10 to 15 knots, increasing to 15 to 20 knots late this evening and overnight. Seas 2 to 3 feet. Wave detail, northeast 3 feet at 4 seconds. Protected waters choppy. Friday, northeast winds 15 to 20 knots, diminishing to 10 to 15 knots in the afternoon. Seas 2 to 4 feet. Wave detail, northeast 3 feet at 4 seconds. Protected waters choppy. Friday night, northeast winds 10 to 15 knots. Seas around 2 feet. Wave detail, northeast 2 feet at 4 seconds. Protected waters a moderate chop. Saturday, northeast winds 5 to 10 knots. Seas around 2 feet. Wave detail, northeast 2 feet at 4 seconds. Protected waters a light chop. Saturday night, northeast winds 5 to 10 knots. Waves 1 foot or less. Wave detail, northeast 1 foot at 3 seconds. Protected waters a light chop. Sunday, north winds 5 to 10 knots, becoming northwest in the afternoon. Waves 1 foot or less. Wave detail, northeast 1 foot at 3 seconds. Protected waters a light chop. Sunday night, southwest winds around 5 knots. Waves 1 foot or less. Protected waters smooth. Monday, southwest winds 5 to 10 knots. Waves 1 foot or less. Protected waters a light chop. Monday night, south winds 5 to 10 knots. Waves 1 foot or less. Protected waters a light chop. Tuesday, southeast winds 5 to 10 knots. Waves 1 foot or less. Protected waters a light chop. Tuesday night, southeast winds 5 to 10 knots. Waves 1 foot or less. Protected waters a light chop. A slight chance of showers and thunderstorms after midnight. Winds and waves higher in and near thunderstorms. The coastal waters forecast for the following St. Andrews Bay waterways. Tonight, northeast winds 10 to 15 knots. Protected waters a moderate chop. Friday, northeast winds around 10 knots. Protected waters a light chop. Friday night, northeast winds 5 to 10 knots. Protected waters a light chop. Saturday, northeast winds around 5 knots. Protected waters smooth. Saturday night, northwest winds around 5 knots. Protected waters smooth. Sunday, north winds around 5 knots, becoming west in the afternoon. Protected waters a light chop. Sunday night, southwest winds 5 to 10 knots, becoming west after midnight. Protected waters a light chop. Monday, north winds around 5 knots, becoming west in the afternoon. Protected waters a light chop. Monday night, southwest winds 5 to 10 knots, becoming south after midnight. Protected waters a light chop. Tuesday, east winds around 5 knots, becoming south in the afternoon. Protected waters a light chop. Tuesday night, southeast winds 5 to 10 knots. Protected waters a light chop. The Tropical Weather Outlook. For the North Atlantic, Caribbean Sea, and the Gulf of America, active systems, the National Hurricane Center is issuing advisories on Tropical Storm Fay, located several hundred miles southwest of the Azores. Far eastern Tropical Atlantic L90, an elongated area of low pressure located a few hundred miles south-southeast of the Cabo Verde Islands, is producing a large area of disorganized showers and thunderstorms. This system could become a short-lived tropical depression or tropical storm later today or on Friday while it moves northwestward to northward. Increasing upper-level winds, however, should prevent further development over the weekend. Interests in the Cabo Verde Islands should monitor the progress of the system, as gusty winds, areas of heavy rain, and flash flooding are possible over the islands by Friday. Heavy rain and flash flooding could also occur well to the east along the coast of Western Africa, particularly in western Portugal.

portions of Senegal, the Gambia, Guinea-Bissau, and southwest portions of Mauritania. Formation chance through 48 hours, high, 70%. Formation chance through 7 days, high, 70%. Small craft advisory remains in effect from 8 p.m. Eastern Daylight Time or 7 p.m. Central Daylight Time this evening to 2 p.m. Eastern Daylight Time or 1 p.m. Central Daylight Time Friday. What? Northeast winds near 20 knots expected. Where? Offshore Gulf waters from the Walton-Okaloosa County line to the Ocklockney River from 20 to 60 nautical miles out. Nearshore Gulf waters from the Ocklockney River to the Suwannee River out 20 nautical miles. Coastal waters from Mexico Beach to Okaloosa-Walton County line, Florida out 20 nautical miles. Coastal waters from Mexico Beach to Apalachicola, Florida out 20 nautical miles. And coastal waters from Ocklockney River to Apalachicola, Florida out to 20 nautical miles. When? From 8 p.m. Eastern Daylight Time, or 7 p.m. Central Daylight Time this evening to 2 p.m. Eastern Daylight Time, or 1 p.m. Central Daylight Time Friday. Impacts. A small craft advisory means that wind speeds of 20 to 33 knots, or seas of 7 feet or greater, are expected to produce hazardous conditions for small craft. These hazardous conditions may result in poor vessel handling and steering response, broaching, overturned dinghies and kayaks, slips and falls on slippery decks, rub damage along docks and seawalls, and dragging anchors. Inexperienced mariners, especially those operating smaller vessels, should avoid navigating in hazardous conditions. High rip current risk for Franklin County beaches this afternoon. The surf zone forecast general outlook. Breezy northeast winds following a cold front will produce a longshore current along Street George Island and 2-foot surf. A high risk for rip currents is expected this afternoon for Franklin County beaches. More breeziness anticipated tonight into midday tomorrow. A moderate risk is anticipated elsewhere where the flow is more offshore. Gulf County beaches may experience a high risk on Friday. Based on communication with area beach officials, the following flags are flying at area beaches: Walton, Yellow Bay, Yellow State Park Gulf Beaches, Yellow West Facing Gulf Beaches, Yellow South Facing Gulf Beaches, Yellow Franklin, Yellow. 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This broadcast originates from your National Weather Service office in Tallahassee, Florida. The latest weather and forecast information can also be accessed by calling our automated forecast line at 850-942-8851. The current time is 7:17 p.m. Eastern Daylight Time. High rip current risk remains in effect through Friday afternoon. What? Dangerous rip currents expected. Where? Franklin County beaches. When? From 2 p.m. Eastern Daylight Time this afternoon through Friday afternoon. Impacts. Rip currents can sweep even the best swimmers away from shore into deeper water. Additional details. Breezy northeast winds following a cold front will produce a longshore current along St. George Island and 2 feet surf. More breeziness anticipated tonight into midday tomorrow. Swim near a lifeguard. If caught in a rip current, relax and float. Don't swim against the current. If able, swim in a direction following the shoreline. If unable to escape, face the shore and call or wave for help. These are the 7 p.m. Eastern Daylight Time conditions. At the Tallahassee Airport, it was partly cloudy. The temperature was 79 degrees. The wind was northeast at 7 miles an hour. At Florida State University, the temperature was 79 degrees. The wind was northeast at 6 miles an hour. At Apalachicola, it was clear. The temperature was 80 degrees. The wind was northeast at 13 miles an hour. At Panama City Northwest, it was partly cloudy. The temperature was 79 degrees. The wind was north at 9 miles an hour. At Dothan, it was cloudy. The temperature was 74 degrees. The wind was north at 8 miles an hour. At Albany, it was mostly cloudy. The temperature was 72 degrees. The wind was northeast at 8 miles an hour. At Valdosta, it was cloudy. The temperature was 72 degrees. The wind was northeast at 9 miles an hour. Over the marine area, at the buoy south of Apalachicola, winds were northeast at 16 knots. At the buoy south of Panama City, winds were northeast at 12 knots. At the buoy south of Pensacola, winds were southeast at 4 knots, and seas were 2 feet. The forecast for the local area. Tonight,
partly cloudy this evening, then becoming

clear. Lows in the mid-60s. Northeast winds 10 to 15 miles per hour. Friday, sunny. Highs in the lower 80s. Northeast winds 5 to 10 miles per hour with gusts up to 20 miles per hour. Friday night, mostly clear. Lows around 60. Northeast winds 5 to 10 miles per hour. Saturday, sunny. Highs in the mid-80s. Northeast winds around 5 miles per hour. Saturday night, mostly clear in the evening, then becoming partly cloudy. Lows in the lower 60s. Northeast winds around 5 miles per hour in the evening, becoming light and variable. Sunday and Sunday night, partly cloudy. Highs in the upper 80s. Lows in the lower 60s. Monday through Tuesday night, mostly clear. Highs around 90. Lows in the upper 60s. Wednesday, sunny. A slight chance of showers and thunderstorms in the afternoon. Highs around 90. Chance of rain 20%. Wednesday night, a slight chance of thunderstorms in the evening. Partly cloudy with a slight chance of showers. Lows around 70. Chance of rain 20%. Thursday, mostly sunny with a chance of showers. A chance of thunderstorms in the afternoon. Highs in the upper 80s. Chance of rain 40%. The coastal waters forecast for the following waters from Suwannee River to Apalachicola, Florida, extending from 20 to 60 nautical miles. Coastal waters from Okaloosa, Walton County line to Mexico Beach out to 20 nautical miles. Coastal waters from Mexico Beach to Apalachicola out to 20 nautical miles. Waters from Okaloosa, Walton County line to Mexico Beach 20 to 60 nautical miles. And waters from Mexico Beach to Apalachicola 20 to 60 nautical miles. Small craft advisory in effect from 8 p.m. Eastern Daylight Time or 7 p.m. Central Daylight Time this evening through Friday afternoon. Tonight, northeast winds 10 to 15 knots, increasing to 15 to 20 knots late this evening and overnight. Seas 2 to 3 feet. Wave detail, northeast 3 feet at 4 seconds. Protected waters choppy. Friday, northeast winds 15 to 20 knots, diminishing to 10 to 15 knots in the afternoon. Seas 2 to 4 feet. Wave detail, northeast 3 feet at 4 seconds. Protected waters choppy. Friday night, northeast winds 10 to 15 knots. Seas around 2 feet. Wave detail, northeast 2 feet at 4 seconds. Protected waters a moderate chop. Saturday, northeast winds 5 to 10 knots. Seas around 2 feet. Wave detail, northeast 2 feet at 4 seconds. Protected waters a light chop. Saturday night, northeast winds 5 to 10 knots. Waves 1 foot or less. Wave detail, northeast 1 foot at 3 seconds. Protected waters a light chop. Sunday, north winds 5 to 10 knots, becoming northwest in the afternoon. Waves 1 foot or less. Wave detail, northeast 1 foot at 3 seconds. Protected waters a light chop. Sunday night, southwest winds around 5 knots. Waves 1 foot or less. Protected waters smooth. Monday, southwest winds 5 to 10 knots. Waves 1 foot or less. Protected waters a light chop. Monday night, south winds 5 to 10 knots. Waves 1 foot or less. Protected waters a light chop. Tuesday, southeast winds 5 to 10 knots. Waves 1 foot or less. Protected waters a light chop. Tuesday night, southeast winds 5 to 10 knots. Waves 1 foot or less. Protected waters a light chop. A slight chance of showers and thunderstorms after midnight. Winds and waves higher and near thunderstorms. The coastal waters forecast for the following St. Andrews Bay waterways. Tonight, northeast winds 10 to 15 knots. Protected waters a moderate chop. Friday, northeast winds around 10 knots. Protected waters a light chop. Friday night, northeast winds 5 to 10 knots. Protected waters a light chop. Saturday, northeast winds around 5 knots. Protected waters smooth. Saturday night, northwest winds around 5 knots. Protected waters smooth. Sunday, north winds around 5 knots, becoming west in the afternoon. Protected waters a light chop. Sunday night, southwest winds 5 to 10 knots, becoming west after midnight. Protected waters a light chop. Monday, north winds around 5 knots, becoming west in the afternoon. Protected waters a light chop. Monday night,
southwest winds 5 to 10 knots, becoming south after midnight. Protected waters a light chop. Tuesday, east winds around 5 knots, becoming south in the afternoon. Protected waters a light chop. Tuesday night, southeast winds 5 to 10 knots. Protected waters a light chop. The tropical weather outlook. For the North Atlantic, Caribbean Sea, and the Gulf of America, active systems, the National Hurricane Center is issuing advisories on Tropical Storm Fay, located several hundred miles southwest of the Azores. Far eastern tropical Atlantic L90, an elongated area of low pressure located a few hundred miles south-southeast of the Cabo Verde Islands, is producing a large area of disorganized showers and thunderstorms. This system could become a short-lived tropical depression or tropical storm later today or on Friday while it moves northwestward to northward. Increasing upper-level winds, however, should prevent further development over the weekend. Interests in the Cabo Verde Islands should monitor the progress of the system as gusty winds, areas of heavy rain, and flash flooding are possible over the islands by Friday. Heavy rain and flash flooding could also occur well to the east along the coast of Western Africa, particularly in western portions of Senegal, the Gambia, Guinea-Bissau, and southwest portions of Mauritania. Formation chance through 48 hours, high, 70%. Formation chance through 7 days, high, 70%. Small craft advisory remains in effect from 8 p.m. Eastern Daylight Time, or 7 p.m. Central Daylight Time this evening to 2 p.m. Eastern Daylight Time, or 1 p.m. Central Daylight Time Friday. What? Northeast winds near 20 knots expected. Where? Offshore Gulf waters from the Walton Okaloosa County line to the Auklachne River from 20 to 60 nautical miles out, nearshore Gulf waters from the Auklachne River to the Suwannee River out 20 nautical miles, coastal waters from Mexico Beach to Okaloosa Walton County line Florida out 20 nautical miles, coastal waters from Mexico Beach to Apalachicola, Florida out 20 nautical miles, and coastal waters from Auklachne River to Apalachicola, Florida out to 20 nautical miles. When? From 8 p.m. Eastern Daylight Time, or 7 p.m. Central Daylight Time this evening to 2 p.m. Eastern Daylight Time, or 1 p.m. Central Daylight Time Friday. Impacts. A small craft advisory means that wind speeds of 20 to 33 knots, or seas of 7 feet or greater, are expected to produce hazardous conditions for small craft. These hazardous conditions may result in poor vessel handling and steering response, broaching, overturned dinghies and kayaks, slips and falls on slippery decks, rub damage along docks and seawalls, and dragging anchors. Inexperienced mariners, especially those operating smaller vessels, should avoid navigating in hazardous conditions. High rip current risk for Franklin County beaches this afternoon. The surf zone forecast general outlook. Breezy northeast winds following a cold front will produce a longshore current along Street George Island and 2-foot surf. A high risk for rip currents is expected this afternoon for Franklin County beaches. More breeziness anticipated tonight into midday tomorrow. A moderate risk is anticipated elsewhere where the flow is more offshore. Gulf County beaches may experience a high risk on Friday. Based on communication with area beach officials, the following flags are flying at area beaches: Walton, Yellow Bay, Yellow State Park Gulf Beaches, Yellow West Facing Gulf Beaches, Yellow South Facing Gulf Beaches, Yellow Franklin, Yellow. 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This broadcast originates from your National Weather Service office in Tallahassee, Florida. The latest weather and forecast information can also be accessed by calling our automated forecast line at 850-942-8851. The current time is 7:28 p.m. Eastern Daylight Time. High rip current risk remains in effect through Friday afternoon. What? Dangerous rip current expected. Where? Franklin County beaches. When? From 2 p.m. Eastern Daylight Time this afternoon through Friday afternoon. Impacts. Rip currents can sweep even the best swimmers away from shore into deeper water. Additional details. Breezy northeast winds following a cold front will produce a longshore current along St. George Island and 2 feet surf. More breeziness anticipated tonight into midday tomorrow. Swim near a lifeguard. If caught in a rip current, relax and float. Don't swim against the current. If able, swim in a direction following the shoreline. If unable to escape, face the shore and call or wave for help. These are the 7 p.m. Eastern Daylight Time conditions. At the Tallahassee Airport, it was partly cloudy. The temperature was 79 degrees.

was northeast at 7 miles an hour. At Florida State University, the temperature was 79 degrees. The wind was northeast at 6 miles an hour. At Apalachicola, it was clear. The temperature was 80 degrees. The wind was northeast at 13 miles an hour. At Panama City Northwest, it was partly cloudy. The temperature was 79 degrees. The wind was north at 9 miles an hour. At Dothan, it was cloudy. The temperature was 74 degrees. The wind was north at 8 miles an hour. At Albany, it was mostly cloudy. The temperature was 72 degrees. The wind was northeast at 8 miles an hour. At Valdosta, it was cloudy. The temperature was 72 degrees. The wind was northeast at 9 miles an hour. Over the marine area, at the buoys south of Apalachicola, winds were northeast at 16 knots. At the buoys south of Panama City, winds were northeast at 12 knots. At the buoys south of Pensacola, winds were southeast at 4 knots, and seas were 2 feet. The Tallahassee Climate Summary for this evening, as of 5 p.m., September 24, 2026. Today's high temperature of 83 degrees occurred at 2:05 p.m. This high was 4 degrees below the normal high of 87. Today's low temperature of 71 degrees occurred at 7:21 a.m. This low was 3 degrees above the normal low of 68. No precipitation fell today, which leaves the monthly total at 2.09 inches. This is 1.94 inches below the normal amount of 4.03 inches for September. The total precipitation for the year still stands at 31.60 inches, which is 15.75 inches below normal. The normal high temperature for tomorrow is 87 degrees, and the normal low is 67. The record high for tomorrow is 98, which occurred in 2019, and the record low is 45, which occurred in 1990. Sunset tonight is at 7:31 p.m. Sunrise tomorrow is at 7:27 a.m. The forecast for the local area. Tonight, partly cloudy this evening, then becoming mostly clear. Lows in the mid-60s. Northeast winds 10 to 15 miles per hour. Friday, sunny. Highs in the lower 80s. Northeast winds 5 to 10 miles per hour with gusts up to 20 miles per hour. Friday night, mostly clear. Lows around 60. Northeast winds 5 to 10 miles per hour. Saturday, sunny. Highs in the mid-80s. Northeast winds around 5 miles per hour. Saturday night, mostly clear in the evening, then becoming partly cloudy. Lows in the lower 60s. Northeast winds around 5 miles per hour in the evening, becoming light and variable. Sunday and Sunday night, partly cloudy. Highs in the upper 80s. Lows in the lower 60s. Monday through Tuesday night, mostly clear. Highs around 90. Lows in the upper 60s. Wednesday, sunny. A slight chance of showers and thunderstorms in the afternoon. Highs around 90. Chance of rain 20%. Wednesday night, a slight chance of thunderstorms in the evening. Partly cloudy with a slight chance of showers. Lows around 70. Chance of rain 20%. Thursday, mostly sunny with a chance of showers. A chance of thunderstorms in the afternoon. Highs in the cloudy with a slight chance of showers. Lows around 70. Chance of rain 20%. Thursday, mostly sunny with a chance of showers. A chance of thunderstorms in the afternoon. Highs in the upper 80s. Chance of rain 40%. The coastal waters forecast for the following: waters from Suwannee River to Apalachicola, Florida, extending from 20 to 60 nautical miles. Coastal waters from Okaloosa-Walton County line to Mexico Beach out to 20 nautical miles. Coastal waters from Mexico Beach to Apalachicola out to 20 nautical miles. Waters from Okaloosa-Walton County line to Mexico Beach 20 to 60 nautical miles. And waters from Mexico Beach to Apalachicola 20 to 60 nautical miles. Small craft advisory in effect from 8 p.m. Eastern Daylight Time or 7 p.m. Central Daylight Time this evening through Friday afternoon. Tonight, northeast winds 10 to 15 knots, increasing to 15 to 20 knots late this evening and overnight. Seas 2 to 3 feet. Wave detail, northeast 3 feet at 4 seconds. Protected waters choppy. Friday, northeast winds 15 to 20 knots, diminishing to 10 to 15 knots in the afternoon. Seas 2 to 4 feet. Wave detail, northeast 3 feet at 4 seconds. Protected waters choppy.

south winds 5 to 10 knots. Waves 1 foot or less. Protected waters a light chop. Tuesday, southeast winds 5 to 10 knots. Waves 1 foot or less. Protected waters a light chop. Tuesday night, southeast winds 5 to 10 knots. Waves 1 foot or less. Protected waters a light chop. A slight chance of showers and thunderstorms after midnight. Winds and waves higher in and near thunderstorms. The coastal waters forecast for the following St. Andrews Bay waterways. Tonight, northeast winds 10 to 15 knots. Protected waters a moderate chop. Friday, northeast winds around 10 knots. Protected waters a light chop. Friday night, northeast winds 5 to 10 knots. Protected waters a light chop. Saturday, northeast winds around 5 knots. Protected waters smooth. Saturday night, northwest winds around 5 knots. Protected waters smooth. Sunday, north winds around 5 knots, becoming west in the afternoon. Protected waters a light chop. Sunday night, southwest winds 5 to 10 knots, becoming west after midnight. Protected waters a light chop. Monday, north winds around 5 knots, becoming west in the afternoon. Protected waters a light chop. Monday night, southwest winds 5 to 10 knots, becoming south after midnight. Protected waters a light chop. Tuesday, east winds around 5 knots, becoming south in the afternoon. Protected waters a light chop. Tuesday night, southeast winds 5 to 10 knots. Protected waters a light chop. The Tropical Weather Outlook. For the North Atlantic, Caribbean Sea, and the Gulf of America, active systems, the National Hurricane Center is issuing advisories on Tropical Storm Fay, located several hundred miles southwest of the Azores. Far eastern tropical Atlantic L90, recent satellite-derived wind data indicates that an area of low pressure located less than 200 miles to the south-southeast of the Cabo Verde Islands is producing winds of 40 to 45 miles per hour to the north of its center, which is gradually becoming better defined. In addition, the system is producing a large area of showers and thunderstorms that are also showing signs of organization. If these current trends continue, the system is likely to become a short-lived tropical storm as soon as later tonight or on Friday while it moves northwestward to northward. Increasing upper-level winds, however, should prevent further development over the weekend. Interests in the Cabo Verde Islands should monitor the progress of the system as gusty winds, areas of heavy rain, and flash flooding are possible over the islands by Friday. Heavy rain and flash flooding could also occur well to the east along the coast of western Africa, particularly in western portions of Senegal, the Gambia, Guinea-Bissau, and southwest portions of Mauritania. Formation chance through 48 hours, high, 80%. Formation chance through 7 days, high, 80%. Small craft advisory remains in effect from 8 p.m. Eastern Daylight Time, or 7 p.m. Central Daylight Time this evening to 2 p.m. Eastern Daylight Time, or 1 p.m. Central Daylight Time Friday. What? Northeast winds near 20 knots expected. Where? Offshore Gulf waters from the Walton-Okaloosa County line to the Auklachne River from 20 to 60 nautical miles out, nearshore Gulf waters from the Auklachne River to the Suwannee River out 20 nautical miles, coastal waters from Mexico Beach to Okaloosa-Walton County line Florida out 20 nautical miles, coastal waters from Mexico Beach to Apalachicola, Florida out 20 nautical miles, and coastal waters from Auklachne River to Apalachicola, Florida out to 20 nautical miles. When, from 8 p.m. Eastern Daylight Time, or 7 p.m. Central Daylight Time this evening to 2 p.m. Eastern Daylight Time, or 1 p.m. Central Daylight Time Friday. Impacts, a small craft advisory means that wind speeds of 20 to 33 knots, or seas of 7 feet or greater, are expected to produce hazardous conditions for small craft. These hazardous conditions may result in poor vessel handling and steering response, broaching, overturned dinghies and kayaks, slips and falls on slippery decks, rub damage along docks and seawalls, and dragging anchors. Inexperienced mariners, especially those operating smaller vessels, should avoid navigating in hazardous conditions. High rip current risk for Franklin County beaches this afternoon. The surf zone forecast general outlook, breezy northeast winds following a cold front will produce a longshore current along Street George Island and 2-foot surf. A high risk for rip currents is expected this afternoon for Franklin County beaches. More breeziness anticipated tonight into midday tomorrow. A moderate risk is anticipated elsewhere where the flow is more offshore. Gulf County beaches may experience a high risk on Friday. Based on communication.

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The following flags are flying at area beaches: Walton, Yellow Bay, Yellow State Park Golf Beaches, Yellow West Facing Golf Beaches, Yellow South Facing Golf Beaches, Yellow Franklin, Yellow. 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The latest weather and forecast information can also be accessed by calling our automated forecast line at 850-942-8851. The current time is 7:41 p.m. Eastern Daylight Time. High rip current risk remains in effect through Friday afternoon. What? Dangerous rip current expected. Where? Franklin County beaches. When? From 2 p.m. Eastern Daylight Time this afternoon through Friday afternoon. Impacts. Rip currents can sweep even the best swimmers away from shore into deeper water. Additional details. Breezy northeast winds following a cold front will produce a long shore current along St. George Island and 2 feet surf. More breeziness anticipated tonight into midday tomorrow. Swim near a lifeguard. If caught in a rip current, relax and float. Don't swim against the current. If able, swim in a direction following the shoreline. If unable to escape, face the shore and call or wave for help. These are the 7 p.m. Eastern Daylight Time conditions. At the Tallahassee Airport, it was partly cloudy. The temperature was 79 degrees. The wind was northeast at 7 miles an hour. At Florida State University, the temperature was 79 degrees. The wind was northeast at 6 miles an hour. At Apalachicola, it was clear. The wind was northeast at 13 miles an hour. At Panama City Northwest, it was partly cloudy. The temperature was 79 degrees. The wind was north at 9 miles an hour. At Dothan, it was cloudy. The temperature was 74 degrees. The wind was north at 8 miles an hour. At Albany, it was mostly cloudy. The temperature was 72 degrees. The wind was northeast at 8 miles an hour. At Valdosta, it was cloudy. The temperature was 72 degrees. The wind was northeast at 9 miles an hour. Over the marine area, at the buoys south of Apalachicola, winds were northeast at 16 knots. At the buoys south of Panama City, winds were northeast at 12 knots. At the buoys south of Pensacola, winds were southeast at 4 knots, and seas were 2 feet. The forecast for the local area. Tonight, partly cloudy this evening, then becoming mostly clear. Lows in the mid-60s. Northeast winds 10 to 15 miles per hour. Friday, sunny. Highs in the lower 80s. Northeast winds 5 to 10 miles per hour with gusts up to 20 miles per hour. Friday night, mostly clear. Lows around 60. Northeast winds 5 to 10 miles per hour. Saturday, sunny. Highs in the mid-80s. Northeast winds around 5 miles per hour. Saturday night, mostly clear in the evening, then becoming partly cloudy. Lows in the lower 60s. Northeast winds around 5 miles per hour in the evening, becoming light and variable. Sunday and Sunday night, partly cloudy. Highs in the upper 80s. Lows in the lower 60s. Monday through Tuesday night, mostly clear. Highs around 90. Lows in the upper 60s. Wednesday, sunny. A slight chance of showers and thunderstorms in the afternoon. Highs around 90. Chance of rain 20%. Wednesday night, a slight chance of thunderstorms in the evening. Partly cloudy with a slight chance of showers. Lows around 70. Chance of rain 20%. Thursday, mostly sunny with a chance of showers. A chance of thunderstorms in the afternoon. Highs in the upper 80s. Chance of rain 40%. The coastal waters forecast for the following: waters from Suwannee River to Apalachicola, Florida, extending from 20 to 60 nautical miles, coastal waters from Okaloosa-Walton County line to Mexico Beach out to 20 nautical miles, coastal waters from Mexico Beach to Apalachicola out to 20 nautical miles, waters from Okaloosa-Walton County line to Mexico Beach 20 to 60 nautical miles, and waters from Mexico Beach to Apalachicola 20 to 60 nautical miles. Small craft advisory in effect from 8 p.m. Eastern Daylight Time or 7 p.m. Central Daylight Time this evening through Friday afternoon. Tonight, northeast winds 10 to 15 knots, increasing to 15 to 20 knots late.

excuse me, and overnight. Seas 2 to 3 feet. Wave detail, northeast 3 feet at 4 seconds. Protected waters choppy. Friday, northeast winds 15 to 20 knots, diminishing to 10 to 15 knots in the afternoon. Seas 2 to 4 feet. Wave detail, northeast 3 feet at 4 seconds. Protected waters choppy. Friday night, northeast winds 10 to 15 knots. Seas around 2 feet. Wave detail, northeast 2 feet at 4 seconds. Protected waters a moderate chop. Saturday, northeast winds 5 to 10 knots. Seas around 2 feet. Wave detail, northeast 2 feet at 4 seconds. Protected waters a light chop. Saturday night, northeast winds 5 to 10 knots. Waves 1 foot or less. Wave detail, northeast 1 foot at 3 seconds. Protected waters a light chop. Sunday, north winds 5 to 10 knots, becoming northwest in the afternoon. Waves 1 foot or less. Wave detail, northeast 1 foot at 3 seconds. Protected waters a light chop. Sunday night, southwest winds around 5 knots. Waves 1 foot or less. Protected waters smooth. Monday, southwest winds 5 to 10 knots. Waves 1 foot or less. Protected waters a light chop. Monday night, south winds 5 to 10 knots. Waves 1 foot or less. Protected waters a light chop. Tuesday, southeast winds 5 to 10 knots. Waves 1 foot or less. Protected waters a light chop. Tuesday night, southeast winds 5 to 10 knots. Waves 1 foot or less. Protected waters a light chop. A slight chance of showers and thunderstorms after midnight. Winds and waves higher in and near thunderstorms. The coastal waters forecast for the following St. Andrews Bay waterways. Tonight, northeast winds 10 to 15 knots. Protected waters a moderate chop. Friday, northeast winds around 10 knots. Protected waters a light chop. Friday night, northeast winds 5 to 10 knots. Protected waters a light chop. Saturday, northeast winds around 5 knots. Protected waters smooth. Saturday night, northwest winds around 5 knots. Protected waters smooth. Sunday, north winds around 5 knots, becoming west in the afternoon. Protected waters a light chop. Sunday night, southwest winds 5 to 10 knots, becoming west after midnight. Protected waters a light chop. Monday, north winds around 5 knots, becoming west in the afternoon. Protected waters a light chop. Monday night, southwest winds 5 to 10 knots, becoming south after midnight. Protected waters a light chop. Tuesday, east winds around 5 knots, becoming south in the afternoon. Protected waters a light chop. Tuesday night, southeast winds 5 to 10 knots. Protected waters a light chop. The Tropical Weather Outlook. For the North Atlantic, Caribbean Sea, and the Gulf of America, active systems, the National Hurricane Center is issuing advisories on Tropical Storm Fay, located several hundred miles southwest of the Azores. Far eastern tropical Atlantic L90, recent satellite-derived wind data indicates that an area of low pressure located less than 200 miles to the south-southeast of the Cabo Verde Islands is producing winds of 40 to 45 miles per hour to the north of its center, which is gradually becoming better defined. In addition, the system is producing a large area of showers and thunderstorms that are also showing signs of organization. If these current trends continue, the system is likely to become a short-lived tropical storm as soon as later tonight or on Friday while it moves northwestward to northward. Increasing upper-level winds, however, should prevent further development over the weekend. Interests in the Cabo Verde Islands should monitor the progress of the system as gusty winds, areas of heavy rain, and flash flooding are possible over the islands by Friday. Heavy rain and flash flooding could also occur well to the east along the coast of Western Africa, particularly in western portions of Senegal, the Gambia, Guinea-Bissau, and southwest portions of Mauritania. Formation chance through 48 hours, high, 80%. Formation chance through 7 days, high, 80%. Small craft advisory remains in effect from 8 p.m. Eastern Daylight Time, or 7 p.m. Central Daylight Time this evening to 2 p.m. Eastern Daylight Time, or 1 p.m. Central Daylight Time Friday. What? Northeast winds near 20 knots expected. Where? Offshore Gulf waters from the Walton Okaloosa County line to the Auklachne River from 20 to 60 nautical miles out, nearshore Gulf waters from the Auklachne River to the Suwannee River out 20 nautical miles.

nautical miles. Coastal waters from Mexico Beach to Okaloosa, Walton County line, Florida, out 20 nautical miles. Coastal waters from Mexico Beach to Apalachicola, Florida, out 20 nautical miles. And coastal waters from Ocklawkney River to Apalachicola, Florida, out to 20 nautical miles. When, from 8 p.m. Eastern Daylight Time, or 7 p.m. Central Daylight Time this evening to 2 p.m. Eastern Daylight Time, or 1 p.m. Central Daylight Time Friday. Impacts, a small craft advisory means that wind speeds of 20 to 33 knots, or seas of 7 feet or greater, are expected to produce hazardous conditions for small craft. These hazardous conditions may result in poor vessel handling and steering response, broaching, overturned dinghies and kayaks, slips and falls on slippery decks, rub damage along docks and seawalls, and dragging anchors. Inexperienced mariners, especially those operating smaller vessels, should avoid navigating in hazardous conditions. High rip current risk for Franklin County beaches this afternoon. The surf zone forecasts general outlook. Breezy northeast winds following a cold front will produce a longshore current along St. George Island and 2-foot surf. A high risk for rip currents is expected this afternoon for Franklin County beaches. More breeziness anticipated tonight into midday tomorrow. A moderate risk is anticipated elsewhere where the flow is more offshore. Gulf County beaches may experience a high risk on Friday. Based on communication with area beach officials, the following flags are flying at area beaches: Walton, Yellow Bay, Yellow State Park Gulf Beaches, Yellow West Facing Gulf Beaches, Yellow South Facing Gulf Beaches, Yellow Franklin, Yellow. Tide information for Friday, September 25, 2026. St. Mark's River entrance. High 2:05 a.m., low 8 a.m., high 2:14 p.m., low 8:26 p.m. Apalachicola. High 4:05 a.m., low 9:48 a.m., high 3:46 p.m., low 10:25 p.m. St. Andrews Bay at Panama City. Low 3:41 a.m., high 10:53 a.m., low 5:14 p.m., high 11:07 p.m. Note that the times of high and low tide are 3 minutes earlier at Shell Point than at the St. Marks River entrance. The average water temperature at Apalachicola was 84.2 degrees. Sunrise and sunset in Tallahassee. September 25, 2026, sunrise 7:27 a.m. Eastern Daylight Time, sunset 7:30 p.m. Eastern Daylight Time. 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The latest weather and forecast information can also be accessed by calling our automated forecast line at 850-942-8851. The current time is 7:53 p.m. Eastern Daylight Time. High rip current risk remains in effect through Friday afternoon. What? Dangerous rip currents expected. Where? Franklin County beaches. When? From 2 p.m. Eastern Daylight Time this afternoon through Friday afternoon. Impacts. Rip currents can sweep even the best swimmers away from shore into deeper water. Additional details. Breezy northeast winds following a cold front will produce a longshore current along St. George Island and 2 feet surf. More breeziness anticipated tonight into midday tomorrow. Swim near a lifeguard. If caught in a rip current, relax and float. Don't swim against the current. If able, swim in a direction following the shoreline. If unable to escape, face the shore and call or wave for help. These are the 7 p.m. Eastern Daylight Time conditions. At the Tallahassee Airport, it was partly cloudy. The temperature was 79 degrees. The wind was northeast at 7 miles an hour. At Florida State University, the temperature was 79 degrees. The wind was northeast at 6 miles an hour. At Apalachicola, it was clear. The temperature was 80 degrees. The wind was northeast at 13 miles an hour. At Panama City Northwest, it was partly cloudy. The temperature was 79 degrees. The wind was north at 9 miles an hour. At Dothan, it was cloudy. The temperature was 74 degrees. The wind was north at 8 miles an hour. At Albany, it was mostly cloudy. The temperature was 72 degrees. The wind was northeast at 8 miles an hour. At Valdosta, it was cloudy. The temperature was 72 degrees. The wind was northeast at 9 miles an hour. Over the marine area, at the buoys south of Apalachicola, winds were northeast at 16 knots. At the buoys south of Panama City, winds were northeast at

12 knots. At the buoy south of Pensacola, winds were southeast at 4 knots, and seas were 2 feet. The forecast for the local area. Tonight, partly cloudy this evening, then becoming mostly clear. Lows in the mid-60s. Northeast winds 10 to 15 miles per hour. Friday, sunny. Highs in the lower 80s. Northeast winds 5 to 10 miles per hour with gusts up to 20 miles per hour. Friday night, mostly clear. Lows around 60. Northeast winds 5 to 10 miles per hour. Saturday, sunny. Highs in the mid-80s. Northeast winds around 5 miles per hour. Saturday night, mostly clear in the evening, then becoming partly cloudy. Lows in the lower 60s. Northeast winds around 5 miles per hour in the evening, becoming light and variable. Sunday and Sunday night, partly cloudy. Highs in the upper 80s. Lows in the lower 60s. Monday through Tuesday night, mostly clear. Highs around 90. Lows in the upper 60s. Wednesday, sunny. A slight chance of showers and thunderstorms in the afternoon. Highs around 90. Chance of rain 20%. Wednesday night, a slight chance of thunderstorms in the evening. Partly cloudy with a slight chance of showers. Lows around 70. Chance of rain 20%. Thursday, mostly sunny with a chance of showers. A chance of thunderstorms in the afternoon. Highs in the upper 80s. Chance of rain 40%. The forecast for the local area. Tonight, partly cloudy this evening, then becoming mostly clear. Lows in the mid-60s. Northeast winds 10 to 15 miles per hour. Friday, sunny. Highs in the lower 80s. Northeast winds 5 to 10 miles per hour with gusts up to 20 miles per hour. Friday night, mostly clear. Lows around 60. Northeast winds 5 to 10 miles per hour. Saturday, sunny. Highs in the mid-80s. Northeast winds around 5 miles per hour. Saturday night, mostly clear in the evening, then becoming partly cloudy. Lows in the lower 60s. Northeast winds around 5 miles per hour in the evening, becoming light and variable. Sunday and Sunday night, partly cloudy. Highs in the upper 80s. Lows in the lower 60s. Monday through Tuesday night, mostly clear. Highs around 90. Lows in the upper 60s. Wednesday, sunny. A slight chance of showers and thunderstorms in the afternoon. Highs around 90. Chance of rain 20%. Wednesday night, a slight chance of thunderstorms in the evening. Partly cloudy with a slight chance of showers. Lows around 70. Chance of rain 20%. Thursday, mostly sunny with a chance of showers. A chance of thunderstorms in the afternoon. Highs in the upper 80s. Chance of rain 40%. The coastal waters forecast for the following waters from Suwannee River to Apalachicola, Florida, extending from 20 to 60 nautical miles. Coastal waters from Okaloosa-Walton County line to Mexico Beach out to 20 nautical miles. Coastal waters from Mexico Beach to Apalachicola out to 20 nautical miles. Waters from Okaloosa-Walton County line to Mexico Beach 20 to 60 nautical miles. And waters from Mexico Beach to Apalachicola 20 to 60 nautical miles. Small craft advisory in effect through Friday morning. Rest of tonight, northeast winds 10 to 15 knots, increasing to around 20 knots late this evening and overnight. Seas 2 to 4 feet. Wave detail, northeast 3 feet at 4 seconds. Protected waters choppy. Friday, northeast winds 15 to 20 knots, diminishing to 10 to 15 knots in the afternoon. Seas 2 to 4 feet. Wave detail, northeast 3 feet at 4 seconds. Protected waters choppy. Friday night, northeast winds 10 to 15 knots. Seas around 2 feet. Wave detail, northeast 2 feet at 4 seconds. Protected waters a moderate chop. Saturday, northeast winds 5 to 10 knots. Seas around 2 feet. Wave detail, northeast 2 feet at 4 seconds. Protected waters a light chop. Saturday night, northeast winds 5 to 10 knots. Waves 1 foot or less. Wave detail, northeast 1 foot at 3 seconds. Protected waters a light chop. Sunday, north winds 5 to 10 knots, becoming northwest in the afternoon. Waves 1 foot or less. Wave detail, northeast 1 foot at 3 seconds. Protected waters a light chop.